was in the mid-60s. South winds 5 to 10 miles an hour. Chance of rain 70%. Monday, mostly cloudy with a chance of showers in the morning, then mostly sunny in the afternoon. Highs in the lower 80s. Southeast winds 5 to 10 miles an hour. Chance of rain 50%. Monday night, partly cloudy until midnight, then becoming mostly cloudy. Humid with lows in the upper 60s. Southeast winds around 5 miles an hour. Tuesday, mostly sunny with a slight chance of showers and thunderstorms. Hot with highs in the upper 80s. South winds around 5 miles an hour, becoming southwest in the afternoon. Chance of rain 20%. Tuesday night, partly cloudy with a slight chance of showers and thunderstorms. Humid with lows in the upper 60s. West winds around 5 miles an hour. Chance of rain 20%. Wednesday through Thursday, mostly clear. Hot. Highs in the mid-80s. Lows in the lower 60s. Thursday night, mostly clear until midnight, then partly cloudy with a chance of showers after midnight. Lows in the mid-60s. Chance of rain 30%. Friday, a chance of showers in the morning. Partly sunny. Hot with highs in the mid-80s. Chance of rain 40%. Friday night, partly cloudy until midnight, then becoming mostly cloudy. A chance of showers and thunderstorms. Lows in the upper 60s. Chance of rain 50%. Saturday, mostly cloudy with a chance of showers in the morning, then mostly sunny in the afternoon. Hot with highs in the upper 80s. Chance of rain 50%. Saturday night, partly cloudy with a chance of showers and thunderstorms. Lows around 70. Chance of rain 40%. Sunday, mostly sunny. Hot with highs in the upper 80s. At 7 p.m. in Omaha, it was partly sunny. The temperature was 75 degrees, the dew point 62, and the relative humidity 64%. The wind was variable at 3 miles an hour. The pressure was 30.05 inches and falling. Across eastern Nebraska and southwest Iowa, at Millard, it was mostly sunny, with a temperature of 73. It was partly sunny, with a temperature of 74 at Lincoln, 75 at Offutt Air Force Base, 72 at Fremont, and 72 at Blair Airport. Under partly sunny skies, Tacoma reported 74, Nebraska City reported 74, Plattsmouth reported 73, and Red Oak, Iowa reported 73. At Columbus, it was cloudy, with a temperature of 70. Here are some observations from across the region. At Denver, rain was falling, with a temperature of 73. It was sunny, with a temperature of 75 at Grand Island, 73 at Sioux City, 77 at Concordia, Kansas, and 83 at North Platte. It was mostly sunny, with a temperature of 68 at North Fork, 77 at Sioux Falls, and 77 at Des Moines. It was partly sunny, with a temperature of 74 at Kansas City, and 79 at Valentine. Once again, at 7 p.m. in Omaha, it was 75 degrees under partly sunny skies. Here are the forecast key messages. Scattered showers and thunderstorms are expected this afternoon, with another round possible tonight into Monday morning. Severe weather is not expected. Clouds and rain chances will keep temperatures cooler today and Monday, with highs in the mid-70s to low 80s. Periodic shower and thunderstorm chances continue into the work week, with high temperatures generally in the low to mid-80s. 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The current time is 7:08 p.m. Central Daylight Time. Now for the official National Weather Service forecast for the Omaha and Council Bluffs area. Tonight, mostly cloudy. A slight chance of showers until midnight, then showers likely after midnight. Lows in the mid-60s. South winds 5 to 10 miles an hour. Chance of rain 70%. Monday,
mostly cloudy with a chance of showers in the morning, then mostly sunny in the afternoon. Highs in the lower 80s. Southeast winds 5 to 10 miles an hour. Chance of rain 50%. Monday night, partly cloudy until midnight, then becoming mostly cloudy. Humid with lows in the upper 60s. Southeast winds around 5 miles an hour. Tuesday, mostly sunny with a slight chance of showers and thunderstorms. Hot with highs in the upper 80s. South winds around 5 miles an hour, becoming southwest in the afternoon. Chance of rain 20%. Tuesday night, partly cloudy with a slight chance of showers and thunderstorms. Humid with lows in the upper 60s. West winds around 5 miles an hour. Chance of rain 20%. Wednesday through Thursday, mostly clear. Hot. Highs in the mid 80s. Lows in the lower 60s. Thursday night, mostly clear until midnight, then partly cloudy with a chance of showers after midnight. Lows in the mid-60s. Chance of rain 30%. Friday, a chance of showers in the morning. Partly sunny. Hot with highs in the mid-80s. Chance of rain 40%. Friday night, partly cloudy until midnight, then becoming mostly cloudy. A chance of showers and thunderstorms. Lows in the upper 60s. Chance of rain 50%. Saturday, mostly cloudy with a chance of showers in the morning, then mostly sunny in the afternoon. Hot with highs in the upper 80s. Chance of rain 50%. Saturday night, partly cloudy with a chance of showers and thunderstorms. Lows around 70. Chance of rain 40%. Sunday, mostly sunny. Hot with highs in the upper 80s. The Omaha, Nebraska climate summary for this evening, as of 4 p.m., August 23, 2026. Today's high temperature was 78 degrees. This high was 7 degrees below the normal high of 85. The record high is 102 degrees, which was set in 1975. Today's low temperature was 63 degrees. This low was 1 degree below the normal low of 64. The record low is 44 degrees, which was set in 1891. No precipitation fell today, which leaves the monthly total at 5.37 inches. This is 1.93 inches above the normal amount of 3.44 inches for August. The total precipitation for the year still stands at 19.32 inches, which is 3.43 inches below normal. No snow fell today, which brings the monthly total to 0.0 inches. This is normal for August. The total snowfall since July 1st still stands at 0.0 inches, which is normal. There were no heating degree days today, which is normal. This leaves the monthly total at 0, which is normal. The yearly total since July 1st is 0, which is normal. There were 6 cooling degree days today, which is 4 below normal. This brings the monthly total to 266, which is 1 above normal. The yearly total since January 1st is 1,188, which is 134 above normal. Today the maximum wind observed was 14 miles an hour from the south. The highest wind gust observed was 17 miles per hour from the south. The normal high temperature for tomorrow is 85 degrees, and the normal low is 64. The record high for tomorrow is 105, which occurred in 1936, and the record low is 47, which occurred in 1934. Sunset tonight is at 8:11 p.m. Sunrise tomorrow is at 6:42 a.m. The Valley National Weather Service climate summary for this evening, as of 4 p.m., August 23, 2026. Today's high temperature was 75 degrees, record high is 98 degrees, which was set in 2023. In the low 65 degrees. The record low is 52 degrees, which was set in 2009. No precipitation fell today, which leaves the monthly total at 5.80 inches. The total precipitation for the year still stands at 21.25 inches.
No snow fell today, which brings the monthly total to 0.0 inches. This is normal for August. The total snowfall for the season since June 1st still stands at a trace, which is normal. The highest wind gust observed was 14 miles per hour from the southwest. Sunset tonight is at 8:12 p.m. Sunrise tomorrow is at 6:44 a.m. Here are the forecast key messages. Scattered showers and thunderstorms are expected this afternoon, with another round possible tonight into Monday morning. Severe weather is not expected. Clouds and rain chances will keep temperatures cooler today and Monday, with highs in the mid-70s to low 80s. Periodic shower and thunderstorm chances continue into the work week, with high temperatures generally in the low to mid-80s. 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The current time is 7:15 p.m. Central Daylight Time. Now for the official National Weather Service forecast for the Omaha and Council Bluffs area. Tonight, mostly cloudy. A slight chance of showers until midnight, then showers likely after midnight. Lows in the mid-60s. South winds 5 to 10 miles an hour. Chance of rain 70%. Monday, mostly cloudy with a chance of showers in the morning, then mostly sunny in the afternoon. Highs in the lower 80s. Southeast winds 5 to 10 miles an hour. Chance of rain 50%. Monday night, partly cloudy until midnight, then becoming mostly cloudy. Humid with lows in the upper 60s. Southeast winds around 5 miles an hour. Tuesday, mostly sunny with a slight chance of showers and thunderstorms. Hot with highs in the upper 80s. South winds around 5 miles an hour, becoming southwest in the afternoon. Chance of rain 20%. Tuesday night, partly cloudy with a slight chance of showers and thunderstorms. Humid with lows in the upper 60s. West winds around 5 miles an hour. Chance of rain 20%. Wednesday through Thursday, mostly clear. Hot. Highs in the mid-80s. Lows in the lower 60s. Thursday night, mostly clear until midnight, then partly cloudy with a chance of showers after midnight. Lows in the mid-60s. Chance of rain 30%. Friday, a chance of showers in the morning. Partly sunny. Hot with highs in the mid-80s. Chance of rain 40%. Friday night, partly cloudy until midnight, then becoming mostly cloudy. A chance of showers and thunderstorms. Lows in the upper 60s. Chance of rain 50%. Saturday, mostly cloudy with a chance of showers in the morning, then mostly sunny in the afternoon. Hot with highs in the upper 80s. Chance of rain 50%. Saturday night, partly cloudy with a chance of showers and thunderstorms. Lows around 70. Chance of rain 40%. Sunday, mostly sunny. Hot with highs in the upper 80s. At 7 p.m. in Omaha, it was cloudy. The temperature was 75 degrees, the dew point 62, and the relative humidity 64%. The wind was variable at 3 miles an hour. The pressure was 30.05 inches and falling. Across eastern Nebraska and southwest Iowa, skies ranged from partly sunny to cloudy. It was 74 at Lincoln, 75 at Offutt Air Force Base, 73 at Millard, 72 at Fremont, and 70 at Columbus. Blair Airport reported 72, Tacoma reported 74, Nebraska City reported 74, Plattsmouth reported 73, and Red Oak, Iowa reported 73. Here are some observations from across the region. It was sunny, with a temperature of 75 at Grand Island, 73 at Sioux City, 77 at Concordia, Kansas, and 83 at North Platte. It was mostly sunny, with a temperature of 77 at Sioux Falls and 77 at Des Moines. It was partly sunny, with a temperature of 68 at North Fork and 71 at Denver.
It was cloudy, with a temperature of 74 at Kansas City and 79 at Valentine. Once again, at 7 p.m. in Omaha, it was 75 degrees under cloudy skies. Here are the forecast key messages. Scattered showers and thunderstorms are expected this afternoon, with another round possible tonight into Monday morning. Severe weather is not expected. Clouds and rain chances will keep temperatures cooler today and Monday, with highs in the mid-70s to low 80s. Periodic shower and thunderstorm chances continue into the work week, with high temperatures generally in the low to mid-80s. This is NOAA All Hazards Radio Station KIH-61 in Omaha, Nebraska. The Omaha, Nebraska Climate Summary for this evening, as of 4 p.m., August 23, 2026. Today's high temperature was 78 degrees. This high was 7 degrees below the normal high of 85. The record high is 102 degrees, which was set in 1975. Today's low temperature was 63 degrees. This low was 1 degree below the normal low of 64. The record low is 44 degrees, which was set in 1891. No precipitation fell today, which leaves the monthly total at 5.37 inches. This is 1.93 inches above the normal amount of 3.44 inches for August. The total precipitation for the year still stands at 19.32 inches, which is 3.43 inches below normal. No snow fell today, which brings the monthly total to 0.0 inches. This is normal for August. The total snowfall since July 1st still stands at 0.0 inches, which is normal. There were no heating degree days today, which is normal. This leaves the monthly total at zero, which is normal. The yearly total since July 1st is zero, which is normal. There were 6 cooling degree days today, which is 4 below normal. This brings the monthly total to 266, which is 1 above normal. The yearly total since January 1st is 1,188, which is 134 above normal. Today the maximum wind observed was 14 miles an hour from the south. The highest wind gust observed was 17 miles per hour from the south. The normal high temperature for tomorrow is 85 degrees, and the normal low is 64. The record high for tomorrow is 105, which occurred in 1936, and the record low is 47, which occurred in 1934. Sunset tonight is at 8:11 p.m. Sunrise tomorrow is at 6:42 a.m. The Valley National Weather Service Climate Summary for this evening, as of 4 p.m., August 23, 2026. Today's high temperature was 75 degrees, record high is 98 degrees, which was set in 2023. In the low 65 degrees. The record low is 52 degrees, which was set in 2009. No precipitation fell today, which leaves the monthly total at 5.80 inches. The total precipitation for the year still stands at 21.25 inches. No snow fell today, which brings the monthly total to 0.0 inches. This is normal for August. The total snowfall for the season since June 1st still stands at a trace, which is normal. The highest wind gust observed was 14 miles per hour from the southwest. Sunset tonight is at 8:12 p.m. Sunrise tomorrow is at 6:44 a.m. The current time is 7:23 p.m. Central Daylight Time. Now for the official National Weather Service forecast for the Omaha and Council Bluffs area. Tonight, mostly cloudy. A slight chance of showers until midnight, then showers likely after midnight. Lows in the mid-60s. South winds 5 to 10 miles an hour. Chance of rain 70%. Monday, mostly cloudy with a chance of showers in the morning, then mostly sunny in the afternoon. Highs in the lower 80s. Southeast winds 5 to 10 miles an hour. Chance of rain 50%. Monday night, partly cloudy until midnight, then becoming mostly cloudy. Humid with lows in the upper 60s. Southeast winds around 5 miles an hour.
Tuesday, mostly sunny with a slight chance of showers and thunderstorms. Hot with highs in the upper 80s. South winds around 5 miles an hour, becoming southwest in the afternoon. Chance of rain 20%. Tuesday night, partly cloudy with a slight chance of showers and thunderstorms. Humid with lows in the upper 60s. West winds around 5 miles an hour. Chance of rain 20%. Wednesday through Thursday, mostly clear. Hot. Highs in the mid-80s. Lows in the lower 60s. Thursday night, mostly clear until midnight, then partly cloudy with a chance of showers after midnight. Lows in the mid-60s. Chance of rain 30%. Friday, a chance of showers in the morning. Partly sunny. Hot with highs in the mid-80s. Chance of rain 40%. Friday night, partly cloudy until midnight, then becoming mostly cloudy. A chance of showers and thunderstorms. Lows in the upper 60s. Chance of rain 50%. Saturday, mostly cloudy with a chance of showers in the morning, then mostly sunny in the afternoon. Hot with highs in the upper 80s. Chance of rain 50%. Saturday night, partly cloudy with a chance of showers and thunderstorms. Lows around 70. Chance of rain 40%. Sunday, mostly sunny. Hot with highs in the upper 80s. 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Douglas, Sarpy, Washington, Cass, Odo, Burt, Dodge, Saunders, Harrison, Pottawatomie, and Mills. At 7 p.m. in Omaha, it was cloudy. The temperature was 75 degrees, the dew point 62, and the relative humidity 64%. The wind was variable at 3 miles an hour. The pressure was 30.05 inches and falling. Across eastern Nebraska and southwest Iowa, skies ranged from partly sunny to cloudy. It was 74 at Lincoln, 75 at Offutt Air Force Base, 73 at Millard, 72 at Fremont, and 70 at Columbus. Blair Airport reported 72, Tacoma reported 74, Nebraska City reported 74, Plattsmouth reported 73, and Red Oak, Iowa reported 73. Here are some observations from across the region. It was sunny, with a temperature of 75 in Grand Island, 73 at Sioux City, 77 at Concordia, Kansas, and 83 at North Platte. It was mostly sunny, with a temperature of 77 at Sioux Falls and 77 at Des Moines. It was partly sunny, with a temperature of 68 at North Fork and 71 at Denver. It was cloudy, with a temperature of 74 at Kansas City and 79 at Valentine. Once again, at 7 p.m. in Omaha, it was 75 degrees under cloudy skies. Here are the forecast key messages. Scattered showers and thunderstorms are expected this afternoon, with another round possible tonight into Monday morning. Severe weather is not expected. Clouds and rain chances will keep temperatures cooler today and Monday, with highs in the mid-70s to low 80s. Periodic shower and thunderstorm chances continue into the work week, with high temperatures generally in the low to mid-80s. This is NOAA All Hazards Radio Station KIH-61 in Omaha, Nebraska. The current time is 7:28 p.m. Central Daylight Time. Now for the official National Weather Service forecast for the Omaha and Council Bluffs area. Tonight, mostly cloudy. A slight chance of showers until midnight, then showers likely after midnight. Lows in the mid-60s. South winds 5 to 10 miles an hour. Chance of rain 70%. Monday, mostly cloudy with a chance of showers in the morning, then mostly sunny in the afternoon. Highs in the lower 80s. Southeast winds 5 to 10 miles an hour. Chance of rain 50%. Monday night, partly cloudy until midnight, then becoming mostly cloudy. Humid with lows in the upper 60s. Southeast winds around 5 miles an hour.
Tuesday, mostly sunny with a slight chance of showers and thunderstorms. Hot with highs in the upper 80s. South winds around 5 miles an hour, becoming southwest in the afternoon. Chance of rain 20%. Tuesday night, partly cloudy with a slight chance of showers and thunderstorms. Humid with lows in the upper 60s. West winds around 5 miles an hour. Chance of rain 20%. Wednesday through Thursday, mostly clear. Hot. Highs in the mid-80s. Lows in the lower 60s. Thursday night, mostly clear until midnight, then partly cloudy with a chance of showers after midnight. Lows in the mid-60s. Chance of rain 30%. Friday, a chance of showers in the morning. Partly sunny. Hot with highs in the mid-80s. Chance of rain 40%. Friday night, partly cloudy until midnight, then becoming mostly cloudy. A chance of showers and thunderstorms. Lows in the upper 60s. Chance of rain 50%. Saturday, mostly cloudy with a chance of showers in the morning, then mostly sunny in the afternoon. Hot with highs in the upper 80s. Chance of rain 50%. Saturday night, partly cloudy with a chance of showers and thunderstorms. Lows around 70. Chance of rain 40%. Sunday, mostly sunny. Hot with highs in the upper 80s. The Omaha, Nebraska climate summary for this evening, as of 4 p.m., August 23, 2026. Today's high temperature was 78 degrees. This high was 7 degrees below the normal high of 85. The record high is 102 degrees, which was set in 1975. Today's low temperature was 63 degrees. This low was 1 degree below the normal low of 64. The record low is 44 degrees, which was set in 1891. No precipitation fell today, which leaves the monthly total at 5.37 inches. This is 1.93 inches above the normal amount of 3.44 inches for August. The total precipitation for the year still stands at 19.32 inches, which is 3.43 inches below normal. No snow fell today, which brings the monthly total to 0.0 inches. This is normal for August. The total snowfall since July 1st still stands at 0.0 inches, which is normal. There were no heating degree days today, which is normal. This leaves the monthly total at zero, which is normal. The yearly total since July 1st is zero, which is normal. There were 6 cooling degree days today, which is 4 below normal. This brings the monthly total to 266, which is 1 above normal. The yearly total since January 1st is 1,188, which is 134 above normal. Today the maximum wind observed was 14 miles an hour from the south. The highest wind gust observed was 17 miles per hour from the south. The normal high temperature for tomorrow is 85 degrees, and the normal low is 64. The record high for tomorrow is 105, which occurred in 1936, and the record low is 47, which occurred in 1934. Sunset tonight is at 8:11 p.m. Sunrise tomorrow is at 6:42 a.m. The Valley National Weather Service climate summary for this evening, as of 4 p.m., August 23, 2026. Today's high temperature was 75 degrees, record high is 98 degrees, which was set in 2023. In the low 65 degrees. The record low is 52 degrees, which was set in 2009. No precipitation fell today, which leaves the monthly total at 5.80 inches. The total precipitation for the year still stands at 21.25 inches. No snow fell today, which brings the monthly total to 0.0 inches. This is normal for August. The total snowfall for the season since June 1st still stands at a trace, which is normal. The highest wind gust observed was 14 miles per hour from the southwest. Sunset tonight is at 8:12 p.m. Sunrise tomorrow is at 6:44 a.m.
At 7 p.m. in Omaha, it was cloudy. The temperature was 75 degrees, the dew point 62, and the relative humidity 64%. The wind was variable at 3 miles an hour. The pressure was 30.05 inches and falling. Across eastern Nebraska and southwest Iowa, skies ranged from partly sunny to cloudy. It was 74 at Lincoln, 75 at Offutt Air Force Base, 73 at Millard, 72 at Fremont, and 70 at Columbus. Blair Airport reported 72, Tacoma reported 74, Nebraska City reported 74, Plattsmouth reported 73, and Red Oak, Iowa reported 73. Here are some observations from across the region. It was sunny, with a temperature of 75 at Grand Island, 73 at Sioux City, 77 at Concordia, Kansas, and 83 at North Platte. It was mostly sunny, with a temperature of 77 at Sioux Falls and 77 at Des Moines. It was partly sunny, with a temperature of 68 at North Fork and 71 at Denver. It was cloudy, with a temperature of 74 at Kansas City and 79 at Valentine. Once again, at 7 p.m. in Omaha, it was 75 degrees under cloudy skies. Here are the forecast key messages. Scattered showers and thunderstorms are expected this afternoon, with another round possible tonight into Monday morning. Severe weather is not expected. Clouds and rain chances will keep temperatures cooler today and Monday, with highs in the mid-70s to low 80s. Periodic shower and thunderstorm chances continue into the work week, with high temperatures generally in the low to mid-80s. 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The current time is 7:36 p.m. Central Daylight Time. Now for the official National Weather Service forecast for the Omaha and Council Bluffs area. Tonight, mostly cloudy. A slight chance of showers until midnight, then showers likely after midnight. Lows in the mid-60s. South winds 5 to 10 miles an hour. Chance of rain 70%. Monday, mostly cloudy with a chance of showers in the morning, then mostly sunny in the afternoon. Highs in the lower 80s. Southeast winds 5 to 10 miles an hour. Chance of rain 50%. Monday night, partly cloudy until midnight, then becoming mostly cloudy. Humid with lows in the upper 60s. Southeast winds around 5 miles an hour. Tuesday, mostly sunny with a slight chance of showers and thunderstorms. Hot with highs in the upper 80s. South winds around 5 miles an hour, becoming southwest in the afternoon. Chance of rain 20%. Tuesday night, partly cloudy with a slight chance of showers and thunderstorms. Humid with lows in the upper 60s. West winds around 5 miles an hour. Chance of rain 20%. Wednesday through Thursday, mostly clear. Hot. Highs in the mid-80s. Lows in the lower 60s. Thursday night, mostly clear until midnight, then partly cloudy with a chance of showers after midnight. Lows in the mid-60s. Chance of rain 30%. Friday, a chance of showers in the morning. Partly sunny. Hot with highs in the mid-80s. Chance of rain 40%. Friday night, partly cloudy until midnight, then becoming mostly cloudy. A chance of showers and thunderstorms. Lows in the upper 60s. Chance of rain 50%. Saturday, mostly cloudy with a chance of showers in the morning, then mostly sunny in the afternoon. Hot with highs in the upper 80s. Chance of rain 50%. Saturday night, partly cloudy with a chance of showers and thunderstorms. Lows around 70. Chance of rain 40%. Sunday, mostly sunny. Hot with highs in the upper 80s. At 7 p.m. in Omaha, it was cloudy. The temperature was 75 degrees, the dew point 62, and the relative humidity 64%. The wind was variable at 3 miles an hour.
the pressure was 30.05 inches and falling. Across eastern Nebraska and southwest Iowa, skies ranged from partly sunny to cloudy. It was 74 at Lincoln, 75 at Offutt Air Force Base, 73 at Millard, 72 at Fremont, and 70 at Columbus. Blair Airport reported 72, Tacoma reported 74, Nebraska City reported 74, Plattsmouth reported 73, and Red Oak, Iowa reported 73. Here are some observations from across the region. It was sunny, with a temperature of 75 at Grand Island, 73 at Sioux City, 77 at Concordia, Kansas, and 83 at North Platte. It was mostly sunny, with a temperature of 77 at Sioux Falls and 77 at Des Moines. It was partly sunny, with a temperature of 68 at North Fork and 71 at Denver. It was cloudy, with a temperature of 74 at Kansas City and 79 at Valentine. Once again, at 7 p.m. in Omaha, it was 75 degrees under cloudy skies. The Omaha, Nebraska climate summary for this evening, as of 4 p.m., August 23, 2026. Today's high temperature was 78 degrees. This high was 7 degrees below the normal high of 85. The record high is 102 degrees, which was set in 1975. Today's low temperature was 63 degrees. This low was 1 degree below the normal low of 64. The record low is 44 degrees, which was set in 1891. No precipitation fell today, which leaves the monthly total at 5.37 inches. This is 1.93 inches above the normal amount of 3.44 inches for August. The total precipitation for the year still stands at 19.32 inches, which is 3.43 inches below normal. No snow fell today, which brings the monthly total to 0.0 inches. This is normal for August. The total snowfall since July 1st still stands at 0.0 inches, which is normal. There were no heating degree days today, which is normal. This leaves the monthly total at zero, which is normal. The yearly total since July 1st is zero, which is normal. There were 6 cooling degree days today, which is 4 below normal. This brings the monthly total to 266, which is 1 above normal. The yearly total since January 1st is 1,188, which is 134 above normal. Today the maximum wind observed was 14 miles an hour from the south. The highest wind gust observed was 17 miles per hour from the south. The normal high temperature for tomorrow is 85 degrees, and the normal low is 64. The record high for tomorrow is 105, which occurred in 1936, and the record low is 47, which occurred in 1934. Sunset tonight is at 8:11 p.m. Sunrise tomorrow is at 6:42 a.m. The Valley National Weather Service climate summary for this evening, as of 4 p.m., August 23, 2026. Today's high temperature was 75 degrees, record high is 98 degrees, which was set in 2023. In the low 65 degrees. The record low is 52 degrees, which was set in 2009. No precipitation fell today, which leaves the monthly total at 5.80 inches. The total precipitation for the year still stands at 21.25 inches. No snow fell today, which brings the monthly total to 0.0 inches. This is normal for August. The total snowfall for the season since June 1st still stands at a trace, which is normal. The highest wind gust observed was 14 miles per hour from the southwest. Sunset tonight is at 8:12 p.m. Sunrise tomorrow is at 6:44 a.m. Here are the forecast key messages. Scattered showers and thunderstorms are expected this afternoon, with another round possible tonight into Monday morning. Severe weather is not expected. Clouds and rain chances will keep temperatures cooler today and Monday, with highs in the mid-70s to low 80s. Periodic shower and thunderstorm chances continue into the work week, with high temperatures generally in the low to mid-80s.
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of rain 50%. Monday night, partly cloudy until midnight, then becoming mostly cloudy. Humid with lows in the upper 60s. Southeast winds around 5 miles an hour. Tuesday, mostly sunny with a slight chance of showers and thunderstorms. Hot with highs in the upper 80s. South winds around 5 miles an hour, becoming southwest in the afternoon. Chance of rain 20%. Tuesday night, partly cloudy with a slight chance of showers and thunderstorms. Humid with lows in the upper 60s. West winds around 5 miles an hour. Chance of rain 20%. Wednesday through Thursday, mostly clear. Hot. Highs in the mid-80s. Lows in the lower 60s. Thursday night, mostly clear until midnight, then partly cloudy with a chance of showers after midnight. Lows in the mid-60s. Chance of rain 30%. Friday, a chance of showers in the morning. Partly sunny. Hot with highs in the mid-80s. Chance of rain 40%. Friday night, partly cloudy until midnight, then becoming mostly cloudy. A chance of showers and thunderstorms. Lows in the upper 60s. Chance of rain 50%. Saturday, mostly cloudy with a chance of showers in the morning, then mostly sunny in the afternoon. Hot with highs in the upper 80s. Chance of rain 50%. Saturday night, partly cloudy with a chance of showers and thunderstorms. Lows around 70. Chance of rain 40%. Sunday, mostly sunny. Hot with highs in the upper 80s. At 7 p.m. in Omaha, it was cloudy. The temperature was 75 degrees, the dew point 62, and the relative humidity 64%. The wind was variable at 3 miles an hour. The pressure was 30.05 inches and falling. Across eastern Nebraska and southwest Iowa, skies ranged from partly sunny to cloudy. It was 74 at Lincoln, 75 at Offutt Air Force Base, 73 at Millard, 72 at Fremont, and 70 at Columbus. Blair Airport reported 72, Tacoma reported 74, Nebraska City reported 74, Plattsmouth reported 73, and Red Oak, Iowa reported 73. Here are some observations from across the region. It was sunny, with a temperature of 75 in Grand Island, 73 at Sioux City, 77 at Concordia, Kansas, and 83 at North Platte. It was mostly sunny, with a temperature of 77 at Sioux Falls and 77 at Des Moines. It was partly sunny, with a temperature of 68 at North Fork and 71 at Denver. It was cloudy, with a temperature of 74 at Kansas City and 79 at Valentine. Once again, at 7 p.m. in Omaha, it was 75 degrees under cloudy skies. Here are the forecast key messages. Scattered showers and thunderstorms are expected this afternoon, with another round possible tonight into Monday morning. Severe weather is not expected. Clouds and rain chances will keep temperatures cooler today and Monday, with highs in the mid-70s to low 80s. Periodic shower and thunderstorm chances continue into the work week, with high temperatures generally in the low to mid-80s. This is NOAA All Hazards Radio Station KIH 61 in Omaha, Nebraska. The current time is 7:49 p.m. Central Daylight Time. Now for the official National Weather Service forecast for the Omaha and Council Bluffs area. Tonight, mostly cloudy. A slight chance of showers until midnight, then showers likely after midnight. Lows in the mid-60s. South winds 5 to 10 miles an hour. Chance of rain 70%. Monday, mostly cloudy with a chance of showers in the morning, then mostly sunny in the afternoon. Highs in the lower 80s. Southeast winds 5 to 10 miles an hour. Chance of rain 50%. Monday night, partly cloudy until midnight, then becoming mostly cloudy. Humid with lows in the upper 60s. Southeast winds around 5 miles an hour. Tuesday, mostly sunny with a slight

chance of showers and thunderstorms. Hot with highs in the upper 80s. South winds around 5 miles an hour, becoming southwest in the afternoon. Chance of rain 20%. Tuesday night, partly cloudy with a slight chance of showers and thunderstorms. Humid with lows in the upper 60s. West winds around 5 miles an hour. Chance of rain 20%. Wednesday through Thursday, mostly clear. Hot. Highs in the mid-80s. Lows in the lower 60s. Thursday night, mostly clear until midnight, then partly cloudy with a chance of showers after midnight. Lows in the mid-60s. Chance of rain 30%. Friday, a chance of showers in the morning. Partly sunny. Hot with highs in the mid-80s. Chance of rain 40%. Friday night, partly cloudy until midnight, then becoming mostly cloudy. A chance of showers and thunderstorms. Lows in the upper 60s. Chance of rain 50%. Saturday, mostly cloudy with a chance of showers in the morning, then mostly sunny in the afternoon. Hot with highs in the upper 80s. Chance of rain 50%. Saturday night, partly cloudy with a chance of showers and thunderstorms. Lows around 70. Chance of rain 40%. Sunday, mostly sunny. Hot with highs in the upper 80s. The Omaha, Nebraska climate summary for this evening, as of 4 p.m., August 23, 2026. Today's high temperature was 78 degrees. This high was 7 degrees below the normal high of 85. The record high is 102 degrees, which was set in 1975. Today's low temperature was 63 degrees. This low was 1 degree below the normal low of 64. The record low is 44 degrees, which was set in 1891. No precipitation fell today, which leaves the monthly total at 5.37 inches. This is 1.93 inches above the normal amount of 3.44 inches for August. The total precipitation for the year still stands at 19.32 inches, which is 3.43 inches below normal. No snow fell today, which brings the monthly total to 0.0 inches. This is normal for August. The total snowfall since July 1st still stands at 0.0 inches, which is normal. There were no heating degree days today, which is normal. This leaves the monthly total at zero, which is normal. The yearly total since July 1st is zero, which is normal. There were 6 cooling degree days today, which is 4 below normal. This brings the monthly total to 266, which is 1 above normal. The yearly total since January 1st is 1,188, which is 134 above normal. Today the maximum wind observed was 14 miles an hour from the south. The highest wind gust observed was 17 miles per hour from the south. The normal high temperature for tomorrow is 85 degrees, and the normal low is 64. The record high for tomorrow is 105, which occurred in 1936, and the record low is 47, which occurred in 1934. Sunset tonight is at 8:11 p.m. Sunrise tomorrow is at 6:42 a.m. The Valley National Weather Service climate summary for this evening, as of 4 p.m., August 23, 2026. Today's high temperature was 75 degrees, record high is 98 degrees, which was set in 2023. In the low 65 degrees. The record low is 52 degrees, which was set in 2009. No precipitation fell today, which leaves the monthly total at 5.80 inches. The total precipitation for the year still stands at 21.25 inches. No snow fell today, which brings the monthly total to 0.0 inches. This is normal for August. The total snowfall for the season since June 1st still stands at a trace, which is normal. The highest wind gust observed was 14 miles per hour from the southwest. Sunset tonight is at 8:12 p.m. Sunrise tomorrow is at 6:44 a.m. At 7 p.m. in Omaha,
It was cloudy. The temperature was 75 degrees, the dew point 62, and the relative humidity 64%. The wind was variable at 3 miles an hour. The pressure was 30.05 inches and falling. Across eastern Nebraska and southwest Iowa, skies ranged from partly sunny to cloudy. It was 74 at Lincoln, 75 at Offutt Air Force Base, 73 at Millard, 72 at Fremont, and 70 at Columbus. Blair Airport reported 72, Tacoma reported 74, Nebraska City reported 74, Plattsmouth reported 73, and Red Oak, Iowa reported 73. Here are some observations from across the region. It was sunny, with a temperature of 75 at Grand Island, 73 at Sioux City, 77 at Concordia, Kansas, and 83 at North Platte. It was mostly sunny, with a temperature of 77 at Sioux Falls and 77 at Des Moines. It was partly sunny, with a temperature of 68 at Norfolk and 71 at Denver. It was cloudy, with a temperature of 74 at Kansas City and 79 at Valentine. Once again, at 7 p.m. in Omaha, it was 75 degrees under cloudy skies. Here are the forecast key messages. Scattered showers and thunderstorms are expected this afternoon, with another round possible tonight into Monday morning. Severe weather is not expected. Clouds and rain chances will keep temperatures cooler today and Monday, with highs in the mid-70s to low 80s. Periodic shower and thunderstorm chances continue into the work week, with high temperatures generally in the low to mid-80s. 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The current time is 7:57 p.m. Central Daylight Time. Now for the official National Weather Service forecast for the Omaha and Council Bluffs area. Tonight, mostly cloudy. A slight chance of showers until midnight, then showers likely after midnight. Lows in the mid-60s. South winds 5 to 10 miles an hour. Chance of rain 70%. Monday, mostly cloudy with a chance of showers in the morning, then mostly sunny in the afternoon. Highs in the lower 80s. Southeast winds 5 to 10 miles an hour. Chance of rain 50%. Monday night, partly cloudy until midnight, then becoming mostly cloudy. Humid with lows in the upper 60s. Southeast winds around 5 miles an hour. Tuesday, mostly sunny with a slight chance of showers and thunderstorms. Hot with highs in the upper 80s. South winds around 5 miles an hour, becoming southwest in the afternoon. Chance of rain 20%. Tuesday night, partly cloudy with a slight chance of showers and thunderstorms. Humid with lows in the upper 60s. West winds around 5 miles an hour. Chance of rain 20%. Wednesday through Thursday, mostly clear. Hot. Highs in the mid-80s. Lows in the lower 60s. Thursday night, mostly clear until midnight, then partly cloudy with a chance of showers after midnight. Lows in the mid-60s. Chance of rain 30%. Friday, a chance of showers in the morning. Partly sunny. Hot with highs in the mid-80s. Chance of rain 40%. Friday night, partly cloudy until midnight, then becoming mostly cloudy. A chance of showers and thunderstorms. Lows in the upper 60s. Chance of rain 50%. Saturday, mostly cloudy with a chance of showers in the morning, then mostly sunny in the afternoon. Hot with highs in the upper 80s. Chance of rain 50%. Saturday night, partly cloudy with a chance of showers and thunderstorms. Lows around 70. Chance of rain 40%. Sunday, mostly sunny. Hot with highs in the upper 80s. At 7 p.m. in Omaha, it was cloudy. The temperature was 75 degrees, the dew point 62, and the relative humidity 64%. The wind was variable at 3 miles an hour. The pressure was 30.05 inches and falling.
Across eastern Nebraska and southwest Iowa, skies ranged from partly sunny to cloudy. It was 74 at Lincoln, 75 at Offutt Air Force Base, 73 at Millard, 72 at Fremont, and 70 at Columbus. Blair Airport reported 72, Tacoma reported 74, Nebraska City reported 74, Plattsmouth reported 73, and Red Oak, Iowa reported 73. Here are some observations from across the region. It was sunny, with a temperature of 75 in Grand Island, 73 at Sioux City, 77 at Concordia, Kansas, and 83 at North Platte. It was mostly sunny, with a temperature of 77 at Sioux Falls and 77 at Des Moines. It was partly sunny, with a temperature of 68 at North Fork and 71 at Denver. It was cloudy, with a temperature of 74 at Kansas City and 79 at Valentine. Once again, at 7 p.m. in Omaha, it was 75 degrees under cloudy skies. The Omaha, Nebraska climate summary for this evening, as of 4 p.m., August 23, 2026. Today's high temperature was 78 degrees. This high was 7 degrees below the normal high of 85. The record high is 102 degrees, which was set in 1975. Today's low temperature was 63 degrees. This low was 1 degree below the normal low of 64. The record low is 44 degrees, which was set in 1891. No precipitation fell today, which leaves the monthly total at 5.37 inches. This is 1.93 inches above the normal amount of 3.44 inches for August. The total precipitation for the year still stands at 19.32 inches, which is 3.43 inches below normal. No snow fell today, which brings the monthly total to 0.0 inches. This is normal for August. The total snowfall since July 1st still stands at 0.0 inches, which is normal. There were no heating degree days today, which is normal. This leaves the monthly total at zero, which is normal. The yearly total since July 1st is zero, which is normal. There were 6 cooling degree days today, which is 4 below normal. This brings the monthly total to 266, which is 1 above normal. The yearly total since January 1st is 1,188, which is 134 above normal. Today the maximum wind observed was 14 miles an hour from the south. The highest wind gust observed was 17 miles per hour from the south. The normal high temperature for tomorrow is 85 degrees, and the normal low is 64. The record high for tomorrow is 105, which occurred in 1936, and the record low is 47, which occurred in 1934. Sunset tonight is at 8:11 p.m. Sunrise tomorrow is at 6:42 a.m. The Valley National Weather Service climate summary for this evening, as of 4 p.m., August 23, 2026. Today's high temperature was 75 degrees, record high is 98 degrees, which was set in 2023. In the low 65 degrees. The record low is 52 degrees, which was set in 2009. No precipitation fell today, which leaves the monthly total at 5.80 inches. The total precipitation for the year still stands at 21.25 inches. No snow fell today, which brings the monthly total to 0.0 inches. This is normal for August. The total snowfall for the season since June 1st still stands at a trace, which is normal. The highest wind gust observed was 14 miles per hour from the southwest. Sunset tonight is at 8:12 p.m. Sunrise tomorrow is at 6:44 a.m. Here are the forecast key messages. Scattered showers and thunderstorms are expected this afternoon, with another round possible tonight into Monday morning. Severe weather is not expected. Clouds and rain chances will keep temperatures cooler today and Monday, with highs in the mid-70s to low 80s. Periodic shower and thunderstorm chances continue into the work week, with high temperatures generally in the low to mid-80s. This is NOAA All Hazards Radio Station KIH 61 in Omaha, Nebraska.
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Now for the official National Weather Service forecast for the Omaha and Council Bluffs area. Tonight, mostly cloudy. A slight chance of showers until midnight, then showers likely after midnight. Lows in the mid-60s. South winds 5 to 10 miles an hour. Chance of rain 70%. Monday, mostly cloudy with a chance of showers in the morning, then mostly sunny in the afternoon. Highs in the lower 80s. Southeast winds 5 to 10 miles an hour. Chance of rain 50%. Monday night, partly cloudy until midnight, then becoming mostly cloudy. Humid with lows in the upper 60s. Southeast winds around 5 miles an hour. Tuesday, mostly sunny with a slight chance of showers and thunderstorms. Hot with highs in the upper 80s. South winds around 5 miles an hour, becoming southwest in the afternoon. Chance of rain 20%. Tuesday night, partly cloudy with a slight chance of showers and thunderstorms. Humid with lows in the upper 60s. West winds around 5 miles an hour. Chance of rain 20%. Wednesday through Thursday, mostly clear. Hot. Highs in the mid-80s. Lows in the lower 60s. Thursday night, mostly clear until midnight, then partly cloudy with a chance of showers after midnight. Lows in the mid-60s. Chance of rain 30%. Friday, a chance of showers in the morning. Partly sunny. Hot with highs in the mid-80s. Chance of rain 40%. Friday night, partly cloudy until midnight, then becoming mostly cloudy. A chance of showers and thunderstorms. Lows in the upper 60s. Chance of rain 50%. Saturday, mostly cloudy with a chance of showers in the morning, then mostly sunny in the afternoon. Hot with highs in the upper 80s. Chance of rain 50%. Saturday night, partly cloudy with a chance of showers and thunderstorms. Lows around 70. Chance of rain 40%. Sunday, mostly sunny. Hot with highs in the upper 80s. At 8 p.m. in Omaha, it was mostly cloudy. The temperature was 74 degrees, the dew point 64, and the relative humidity 71%. The wind was east at 7 miles an hour. The pressure was 30.04 inches and falling. Across eastern Nebraska and southwest Iowa, it was partly cloudy, with a temperature of 72 at Lincoln, 70 at Blair Airport, 71 at Tecumseh, and 71 at Nebraska City. It was mostly cloudy, with a temperature of 73 at Offutt Air Force Base, 73 at Millard, 70 at Fremont, 70 at Plaxmouth, and 72 at Red Oak, Iowa. At Columbus, it was cloudy, with a temperature of 69. Here are some observations from across the region. It was clear, with a temperature of 72 at Grand Island, 70 at Sioux City, and 72 at Concordia, Kansas. It was partly cloudy, with a temperature of 67 at North Fork, 73 at Sioux Falls, 75 at Des Moines, 80 at North Platte, and 76 at Valentine. It was mostly cloudy, with a temperature of 73 at Kansas City, and 70 at Denver. Once again, at 8 p.m. in Omaha, it was 74 degrees under mostly cloudy skies. Here are the forecast key messages. Scattered showers and thunderstorms are expected this afternoon, with another round possible tonight into Monday morning. Severe weather is not expected. Clouds and rain chances will keep temperatures cooler today and Monday, with highs in the mid-70s to low 80s. Periodic shower and thunderstorm chances continue into the work week, with high temperatures generally in the low to mid-80s. This is NOAA All Hazards Radio Station KIH 61 in Omaha, Nebraska. The current time is 8:09 p.m. Central Daylight Time. Now for the official National Weather Service forecast for the Omaha and Council Bluffs area. Tonight, mostly cloudy. A slight chance of showers until midnight, then showers likely after midnight.
lows in the mid-60s. South winds 5 to 10 miles an hour. Chance of rain 70%. Monday, mostly cloudy with a chance of showers in the morning, then mostly sunny in the afternoon. Highs in the lower 80s. Southeast winds 5 to 10 miles an hour. Chance of rain 50%. Monday night, partly cloudy until midnight, then becoming mostly cloudy. Humid with lows in the upper 60s. Southeast winds around 5 miles an hour. Tuesday, mostly sunny with a slight chance of showers and thunderstorms. Hot with highs in the upper 80s. South winds around 5 miles an hour, becoming southwest in the afternoon. Chance of rain 20%. Tuesday night, partly cloudy with a slight chance of showers and thunderstorms. Humid with lows in the upper 60s. West winds around 5 miles an hour. Chance of rain 20%. Wednesday through Thursday, mostly clear. Hot. Highs in the mid-80s. Lows in the lower 60s. Thursday night, mostly clear until midnight, then partly cloudy with a chance of showers after midnight. Lows in the mid-60s. Chance of rain 30%. Friday, a chance of showers in the morning. Partly sunny. Hot with highs in the mid-80s. Chance of rain 40%. Friday night, partly cloudy until midnight, then becoming mostly cloudy. A chance of showers and thunderstorms. Lows in the upper 60s. Chance of rain 50%. Saturday, mostly cloudy with a chance of showers in the morning, then mostly sunny in the afternoon. Hot with highs in the upper 80s. Chance of rain 50%. Saturday night, partly cloudy with a chance of showers and thunderstorms. Lows around 70. Chance of rain 40%. Sunday, mostly sunny. Hot with highs in the upper 80s. The Omaha, Nebraska climate summary for this evening, as of 4 p.m., August 23, 2026. Today's high temperature was 78 degrees. This high was 7 degrees below the normal high of 85. The record high is 102 degrees, which was set in 1975. Today's low temperature was 63 degrees. This low was 1 degree below the normal low of 64. The record low is 44 degrees, which was set in 1891. No precipitation fell today, which leaves the monthly total at 5.37 inches. This is 1.93 inches above the normal amount of 3.44 inches for August. The total precipitation for the year still stands at 19.32 inches, which is 3.43 inches below normal. No snow fell today, which brings the monthly total to 0.0 inches. This is normal for August. The total snowfall since July 1st still stands at 0.0 inches, which is normal. There were no heating degree days today, which is normal. This leaves the monthly total at zero, which is normal. The yearly total since July 1st is zero, which is normal. There were 6 cooling degree days today, which is 4 below normal. This brings the monthly total to 266, which is 1 above normal. The yearly total since January 1st is 1,188, which is 134 above normal. Today the maximum wind observed was 14 miles an hour from the south. The highest wind gust observed was 17 miles per hour from the south. The normal high temperature for tomorrow is 85 degrees, and the normal low is 64. The record high for tomorrow is 105, which occurred in 1936, and the record low is 47, which occurred in 1934. Sunset tonight is at 8:11 p.m. Sunrise tomorrow is at 6:42 a.m. The Valley National Weather Service climate summary for this evening, as of 4 p.m., August 23, 2026. Today's high temperature was 75 degrees, record high is 98 degrees, which was set in 2023. In the low 65 degrees. The record low is 52 degrees, which was set in 2009.
No precipitation fell today, which leaves the monthly total at 5.80 inches. The total precipitation for the year still stands at 21.25 inches. No snow fell today, which brings the monthly total to 0.0 inches. This is normal for August. The total snowfall for the season since June 1st still stands at a trace, which is normal. The highest wind gust observed was 14 miles per hour from the southwest. Sunset tonight is at 8:12 p.m. Sunrise tomorrow is at 6:44 a.m. At 8 p.m. in Omaha, it was mostly cloudy. The temperature was 74 degrees, the dew point 64, and the relative humidity 71%. The wind was east at 7 miles an hour. The pressure was 30.04 inches and falling. Across eastern Nebraska and southwest Iowa, it was partly cloudy, with a temperature of 71 at Tecumseh and 71 at Nebraska City. It was mostly cloudy, with a temperature of 72 at Lincoln, 73 at Offutt Air Force Base, 73 at Millard, and 70 at Fremont. Under mostly cloudy skies, Blair Airport reported 70, Plattsmouth reported 70, and Red Oak, Iowa reported 72. At Columbus, it was cloudy, with a temperature of 69. Here are some observations from across the region. It was clear, with a temperature of 72 at Grand Island, 70 at Sioux City, 72 at Concordia, Kansas, and 80 at North Platte. It was partly cloudy, with a temperature of 67 at Norfolk, 73 at Sioux Falls, and 75 at Des Moines. It was mostly cloudy, with a temperature of 73 at Kansas City, 70 at Denver, and 76 at Valentine. Once again, at 8 p.m. in Omaha, it was 74 degrees under mostly cloudy skies. Here are the forecast key messages. Scattered showers and thunderstorms are expected this afternoon, with another round possible tonight into Monday morning. Severe weather is not expected. Clouds and rain chances will keep temperatures cooler today and Monday, with highs in the mid-70s to low 80s. Periodic shower and thunderstorm chances continue into the work week, with high temperatures generally in the low to mid-80s. This is NOAA All Hazards Radio Station KIH 61 in Omaha, Nebraska. The current time is 8:17 p.m. Central Daylight Time. Now for the official National Weather Service forecast for the Omaha and Council Bluffs area. Tonight, mostly cloudy. A slight chance of showers until midnight, then showers likely after midnight. Lows in the mid-60s. South winds 5 to 10 miles an hour. Chance of rain 70%. Monday, mostly cloudy with a chance of showers in the morning, then mostly sunny in the afternoon. Highs in the lower 80s. Southeast winds 5 to 10 miles an hour. Chance of rain 50%. Monday night, partly cloudy until midnight, then becoming mostly cloudy. Humid with lows in the upper 60s. Southeast winds around 5 miles an hour. Tuesday, mostly sunny with a slight chance of showers and thunderstorms. Hot with highs in the upper 80s. South winds around 5 miles an hour, becoming southwest in the afternoon. Chance of rain 20%. Tuesday night, partly cloudy with a slight chance of showers and thunderstorms. Humid with lows in the upper 60s. West winds around 5 miles an hour. Chance of rain 20%. Wednesday through Thursday, mostly clear. Hot. Highs in the mid-80s. Lows in the lower 60s. Thursday night, mostly clear until midnight, then partly cloudy with a chance of showers after midnight. Lows in the mid-60s. Chance of rain 30%. Friday, a chance of showers in the morning. Partly sunny. Hot with highs in the mid-80s. Chance of rain 40%. Friday night, partly cloudy until midnight, then becoming mostly cloudy. A chance of showers and thunderstorms. Lows in the upper 60s. Chance of rain 50%.
Saturday, mostly cloudy with a chance of showers in the morning, then mostly sunny in the afternoon. Hot with highs in the upper 80s. Chance of rain 50%. Saturday night, partly cloudy with a chance of showers and thunderstorms. Lows around 70. Chance of rain 40%. Sunday, mostly sunny. Hot with highs in the upper 80s. The Omaha, Nebraska climate summary for this evening, as of 4 p.m., August 23, 2026. Today's high temperature was 78 degrees. This high was 7 degrees below the normal high of 85. The record high is 102 degrees, which was set in 1975. Today's low temperature was 63 degrees. This low was 1 degree below the normal low of 64. The record low is 44 degrees, which was set in 1891. No precipitation fell today, which leaves the monthly total at 5.37 inches. This is 1.93 inches above the normal amount of 3.44 inches for August. The total precipitation for the year still stands at 19.32 inches, which is 3.43 inches below normal. No snow fell today, which brings the monthly total to 0.0 inches. This is normal for August. The total snowfall since July 1st still stands at 0.0 inches, which is normal. There were no heating degree days today, which is normal. This leaves the monthly total at zero, which is normal. The yearly total since July 1st is zero, which is normal. There were 6 cooling degree days today, which is 4 below normal. This brings the monthly total to 266, which is 1 above normal. The yearly total since January 1st is 1,188, which is 134 above normal. Today the maximum wind observed was 14 miles an hour from the south. The highest wind gust observed was 17 miles per hour from the south. The normal high temperature for tomorrow is 85 degrees, and the normal low is 64. The record high for tomorrow is 105, which occurred in 1936, and the record low is 47, which occurred in 1934. Sunset tonight is at 8:11 p.m. Sunrise tomorrow is at 6:42 a.m. The Valley National Weather Service climate summary for this evening, as of 4 p.m., August 23, 2026. Today's high temperature was 75 degrees, record high is 98 degrees, which was set in 2023. In the low 65 degrees. The record low is 52 degrees, which was set in 2009. No precipitation fell today, which leaves the monthly total at 5.80 inches. The total precipitation for the year still stands at 21.25 inches. No snow fell today, which brings the monthly total to 0.0 inches. This is normal for August. The total snowfall for the season since June 1st still stands at a trace, which is normal. The highest wind gust observed was 14 miles per hour from the southwest. Sunset tonight is at 8:12 p.m. Sunrise tomorrow is at 6:44 a.m. This is NOAA All Hazards Radio Station KIH-61 serving the following counties in Nebraska and Iowa. Douglas, Sarpy, Washington, Cass, Odo, Burt, Dodge, Saunders, Harrison, Pottawatomie, and Mills. At 8 p.m. in Omaha, it was mostly cloudy. The temperature was 74 degrees, the dew point 64, and the relative humidity 71%. The wind was east at 7 miles an hour. The pressure was 30.04 inches and falling. Across eastern Nebraska and southwest Iowa, it was partly cloudy, with a temperature of 71 at Takema and 71 at Nebraska City. It was mostly cloudy, with a temperature of 72 at Lincoln, 73 at Offutt Air Force Base, 73 at Millard, and 70 at Fremont. Under mostly cloudy skies, Blair Airport reported 70, Plattsmouth reported 70, and Red Oak, Iowa reported 72. At Columbus, it was cloudy, with a temperature of 69. Here are some observations from across the region.
It was clear, with a temperature of 72 at Grand Island, 70 at Sioux City, 72 at Concordia, Kansas, and 80 at North Platte. It was partly cloudy, with a temperature of 67 at North Fork, 73 at Sioux Falls, and 75 at Des Moines. It was mostly cloudy, with a temperature of 73 at Kansas City, 70 at Denver, and 76 at Valentine. Once again, at 8 p.m. in Omaha, it was 74 degrees under mostly cloudy skies. Here are the forecast key messages. Scattered showers and thunderstorms are expected this afternoon, with another round possible tonight into Monday morning. Severe weather is not expected. Clouds and rain chances will keep temperatures cooler today and Monday, with highs in the mid-70s to low 80s. Periodic shower and thunderstorm chances continue into the work week, with high temperatures generally in the low to mid-80s. This is NOAA All Hazards Radio Station KIH 61 in Omaha, Nebraska. The current time is 8:25 p.m. Central Daylight Time. Now for the official National Weather Service forecast for the Omaha and Council Bluffs area. Tonight, mostly cloudy. A slight chance of showers until midnight, then showers likely after midnight. Lows in the mid-60s. South winds 5 to 10 miles an hour. Chance of rain 70%. Monday, mostly cloudy with a chance of showers in the morning, then mostly sunny in the afternoon. Highs in the lower 80s. Southeast winds 5 to 10 miles an hour. Chance of rain 50%. Monday night, partly cloudy until midnight, then becoming mostly cloudy. Humid with lows in the upper 60s. Southeast winds around 5 miles an hour. Tuesday, mostly sunny with a slight chance of showers and thunderstorms. Hot with highs in the upper 80s. South winds around 5 miles an hour, becoming southwest in the afternoon. Chance of rain 20%. Tuesday night, partly cloudy with a slight chance of showers and thunderstorms. Humid with lows in the upper 60s. West winds around 5 miles an hour. Chance of rain 20%. Wednesday through Thursday, mostly clear. Hot. Highs in the mid-80s. Lows in the lower 60s. Thursday night, mostly clear until midnight, then partly cloudy with a chance of showers after midnight. Lows in the mid-60s. Chance of rain 30%. Friday, a chance of showers in the morning. Partly sunny. Hot with highs in the mid-80s. Chance of rain 40%. Friday night, partly cloudy until midnight, then becoming mostly cloudy. A chance of showers and thunderstorms. Lows in the upper 60s. Chance of rain 50%. Saturday, mostly cloudy with a chance of showers in the morning, then mostly sunny in the afternoon. Hot with highs in the upper 80s. Chance of rain 50%. Saturday night, partly cloudy with a chance of showers and thunderstorms. Lows around 70. Chance of rain 40%. Sunday, mostly sunny. Hot with highs in the upper 80s. At 8 p.m. in Omaha, it was mostly cloudy. The temperature was 74 degrees, the dew point 64, and the relative humidity 71%. The wind was east at 7 miles an hour. The pressure was 30.04 inches and falling. Across eastern Nebraska and southwest Iowa, it was partly cloudy, with a temperature of 71 at Takema and 71 at Nebraska City. It was mostly cloudy, with a temperature of 72 at Lincoln, 73 at Offutt Air Force Base, 73 at Millard, and 70 at Fremont. Under mostly cloudy skies, Blair Airport reported 70, Plattsmouth reported 70, and Red Oak, Iowa reported 72. At Columbus, it was cloudy, with a temperature of 69. Here are some observations from across the region. It was clear, with a temperature of 72 at Grand Island, 70 at Sioux City, 72 at Concordia, Kansas, and 80 at North Platte. It was partly cloudy, with a temperature of 67 at North Fork,
73 at Sioux Falls and 75 at Des Moines. It was mostly cloudy, with a temperature of 73 at Kansas City, 70 at Denver, and 76 at Valentine. Once again, at 8 p.m. in Omaha, it was 74 degrees under mostly cloudy skies. The Omaha, Nebraska climate summary for this evening, as of 4 p.m., August 23, 2026. Today's high temperature was 78 degrees. This high was 7 degrees below the normal high of 85. The record high is 102 degrees, which was set in 1975. Today's low temperature was 63 degrees. This low was 1 degree below the normal low of 64. The record low is 44 degrees, which was set in 1891. No precipitation fell today, which leaves the monthly total at 5.37 inches. This is 1.93 inches above the normal amount of 3.44 inches for August. The total precipitation for the year still stands at 19.32 inches, which is 3.43 inches below normal. No snow fell today, which brings the monthly total to 0.0 inches. This is normal for August. The total snowfall since July 1st still stands at 0.0 inches, which is normal. There were no heating degree days today, which is normal. This leaves the monthly total at zero, which is normal. The yearly total since July 1st is zero, which is normal. There were 6 cooling degree days today, which is 4 below normal. This brings the monthly total to 266, which is 1 above normal. The yearly total since January 1st is 1,188, which is 134 above normal. Today the maximum wind observed was 14 miles an hour from the south. The highest wind gust observed was 17 miles per hour from the south. The normal high temperature for tomorrow is 85 degrees, and the normal low is 64. The record high for tomorrow is 105, which occurred in 1936, and the record low is 47, which occurred in 1934. Sunset tonight is at 8:11 p.m. Sunrise tomorrow is at 6:42 a.m. The Valley National Weather Service climate summary for this evening, as of 4 p.m., August 23, 2026. Today's high temperature was 75 degrees, record high is 98 degrees, which was set in 2023. In the low 65 degrees. The record low is 52 degrees, which was set in 2009. No precipitation fell today, which leaves the monthly total at 5.80 inches. The total precipitation for the year still stands at 21.25 inches. No snow fell today, which brings the monthly total to 0.0 inches. This is normal for August. The total snowfall for the season since June 1st still stands at a trace, which is normal. The highest wind gust observed was 14 miles per hour from the southwest. Sunset tonight is at 8:12 p.m. Sunrise tomorrow is at 6:44 a.m. Here are the forecast key messages. Scattered showers and thunderstorms are expected this afternoon, with another round possible tonight into Monday morning. Severe weather is not expected. Clouds and rain chances will keep temperatures cooler today and Monday, with highs in the mid-70s to low 80s. Periodic shower and thunderstorm chances continue into the work week, with high temperatures generally in the low to mid-80s. 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The current time is 8:33 p.m. Central Daylight Time. Now for the official National Weather Service forecast for the Omaha and Council Bluffs area. Tonight, mostly cloudy. A slight chance of showers until midnight, then showers likely after midnight. Lows in the mid-60s. South winds 5 to 10 miles an hour. Chance of rain 70%. Monday, mostly cloudy with a chance of showers in the morning, then mostly sunny in the afternoon. Highs in the lower 80s. Southeast winds 5 to 10 miles an hour. Chance of rain 50%. Monday night, partly cloudy until midnight, then becoming mostly cloudy.
humid with lows in the upper 60s. Southeast winds around 5 miles an hour. Tuesday, mostly sunny with a slight chance of showers and thunderstorms. Hot with highs in the upper 80s. South winds around 5 miles an hour, becoming southwest in the afternoon. Chance of rain 20%. Tuesday night, partly cloudy with a slight chance of showers and thunderstorms. Humid with lows in the upper 60s. West winds around 5 miles an hour. Chance of rain 20%. Wednesday through Thursday, mostly clear. Hot. Highs in the mid-80s. Lows in the lower 60s. Thursday night, mostly clear until midnight, then partly cloudy with a chance of showers after midnight. Lows in the mid-60s. Chance of rain 30%. Friday, a chance of showers in the morning. Partly sunny. Hot with highs in the mid-80s. Chance of rain 40%. Friday night, partly cloudy until midnight, then becoming mostly cloudy. A chance of showers and thunderstorms. Lows in the upper 60s. Chance of rain 50%. Saturday, mostly cloudy with a chance of showers in the morning, then mostly sunny in the afternoon. Hot with highs in the upper 80s. Chance of rain 50%. Saturday night, partly cloudy with a chance of showers and thunderstorms. Lows around 70. Chance of rain 40%. Sunday, mostly sunny. Hot with highs in the upper 80s. At 8 p.m. in Omaha, it was mostly cloudy. The temperature was 74 degrees, the dew point 64, and the relative humidity 71%. The wind was east at 7 miles an hour. The pressure was 30.04 inches and falling. Across eastern Nebraska and southwest Iowa, it was partly cloudy, with a temperature of 71 at Tecumseh and 71 at Nebraska City. It was mostly cloudy, with a temperature of 72 at Lincoln, 73 at Offutt Air Force Base, 73 at Millard, and 70 at Fremont. Under mostly cloudy skies, Blair Airport reported 70, Plattsmouth reported 70, and Red Oak, Iowa reported 72. At Columbus, it was cloudy, with a temperature of 69. Here are some observations from across the region. It was clear, with a temperature of 72 at Grand Island, 70 at Sioux City, 72 at Concordia, Kansas, and 80 at North Platte. It was partly cloudy, with a temperature of 67 at Norfolk, 73 at Sioux Falls, and 75 at Des Moines. It was mostly cloudy, with a temperature of 73 at Kansas City, 70 at Denver, and 76 at Valentine. Once again, at 8 p.m. in Omaha, it was 74 degrees under mostly cloudy skies. Here are the forecast key messages. Scattered showers and thunderstorms are expected this afternoon, with another round possible tonight into Monday morning. Severe weather is not expected. Clouds and rain chances will keep temperatures cooler today and Monday, with highs in the mid-70s to low 80s. Periodic shower and thunderstorm chances continue into the work week, with high temperatures generally in the low to mid-80s. 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The current time is 8:38 p.m. Central Daylight Time. Now for the official National Weather Service forecast for the Omaha and Council Bluffs area. Tonight, mostly cloudy. A slight chance of showers until midnight, then showers likely after midnight. Lows in the mid-60s. South winds 5 to 10 miles an hour. Chance of rain 70%. Monday, mostly cloudy with a chance of showers in the morning, then mostly sunny in the afternoon. Highs in the lower 80s. Southeast winds 5 to 10 miles an hour. Chance of rain 50%. Monday night, partly cloudy until midnight, then becoming mostly cloudy. Humid with lows in the upper 60s. Southeast winds around 5 miles an hour. Tuesday, mostly sunny with a slight chance of showers and thunderstorms. Hot with highs in the upper 80s.
south winds around 5 miles an hour, becoming southwest in the afternoon. Chance of rain 20%. Tuesday night, partly cloudy with a slight chance of showers and thunderstorms. Humid with lows in the upper 60s. West winds around 5 miles an hour. Chance of rain 20%. Wednesday through Thursday, mostly clear. Hot. Highs in the mid-80s. Lows in the lower 60s. Thursday night, mostly clear until midnight, then partly cloudy with a chance of showers after midnight. Lows in the mid-60s. Chance of rain 30%. Friday, a chance of showers in the morning. Partly sunny. Hot with highs in the mid-80s. Chance of rain 40%. Friday night, partly cloudy until midnight, then becoming mostly cloudy. A chance of showers and thunderstorms. Lows in the upper 60s. Chance of rain 50%. Saturday, mostly cloudy with a chance of showers in the morning, then mostly sunny in the afternoon. Hot with highs in the upper 80s. Chance of rain 50%. Saturday night, partly cloudy with a chance of showers and thunderstorms. Lows around 70. Chance of rain 40%. Sunday, mostly sunny. Hot with highs in the upper 80s. The Omaha, Nebraska climate summary for this evening, as of 4 p.m., August 23, 2026. Today's high temperature was 78 degrees. This high was 7 degrees below the normal high of 85. The record high is 102 degrees, which was set in 1975. Today's low temperature was 63 degrees. This low was 1 degree below the normal low of 64. The record low is 44 degrees, which was set in 1891. No precipitation fell today, which leaves the monthly total at 5.37 inches. This is 1.93 inches above the normal amount of 3.44 inches for August. The total precipitation for the year still stands at 19.32 inches, which is 3.43 inches below normal. No snow fell today, which brings the monthly total to 0.0 inches. This is normal for August. The total snowfall since July 1st still stands at 0.0 inches, which is normal. There were no heating degree days today, which is normal. This leaves the monthly total at zero, which is normal. The yearly total since July 1st is zero, which is normal. There were 6 cooling degree days today, which is 4 below normal. This brings the monthly total to 266, which is 1 above normal. The yearly total since January 1st is 1,188, which is 134 above normal. Today the maximum wind observed was 14 miles an hour from the south. The highest wind gust observed was 17 miles per hour from the south. The normal high temperature for tomorrow is 85 degrees, and the normal low is 64. The record high for tomorrow is 105, which occurred in 1936, and the record low is 47, which occurred in 1934. Sunset tonight is at 8:11 p.m. Sunrise tomorrow is at 6:42 a.m. The Valley National Weather Service climate summary for this evening, as of 4 p.m., August 23, 2026. Today's high temperature was 75 degrees. Record high is 98 degrees, which was set in 2023. In the low, 65 degrees. The record low is 52 degrees, which was set in 2009. No precipitation fell today, which leaves the monthly total at 5.80 inches. The total precipitation for the year still stands at 21.25 inches. No snow fell today, which brings the monthly total to 0.0 inches. This is normal for August. The total snowfall for the season since June 1st still stands at a trace, which is normal. The highest wind gust observed was 14 miles per hour from the southwest. Sunset tonight is at 8:12 p.m. Sunrise tomorrow is at 6:44 a.m. At 8 p.m. in Omaha, it was mostly cloudy. The temperature was 74 degrees,
the dew point 64, and the relative humidity 71%. The wind was east at 7 miles an hour. The pressure was 30.04 inches and falling. Across eastern Nebraska,

Kansas, and 80 at North Platte. It was partly cloudy, with a temperature of 67 at North Fork, 73 at Sioux Falls, and 75 at Des Moines. It was mostly cloudy, with a temperature of 73 at Kansas City, 70 at Denver, and 76 at Valentine. Once again, at 8 p.m. in Omaha, it was 74 degrees under mostly cloudy skies. Here are the forecast key messages. Scattered showers and thunderstorms are expected this afternoon, with another round possible tonight into Monday morning. Severe weather is not expected. Clouds and rain chances will keep temperatures cooler today and Monday, with highs in the mid-70s to low 80s. Periodic shower and thunderstorm chances continue into the work week, with high temperatures generally in the low to mid-80s. This is NOAA All Hazards Radio Station KIH 61 in Omaha, Nebraska. The current time is 8:46 p.m. Central Daylight Time. Now for the official National Weather Service forecast for the Omaha and Council Bluffs area. Tonight, mostly cloudy. A slight chance of showers until midnight, then showers likely after midnight. Lows in the mid-60s. South winds 5 to 10 miles an hour. Chance of rain 70%. Monday, mostly cloudy with a chance of showers in the morning, then mostly sunny in the afternoon. Highs in the lower 80s. Southeast winds 5 to 10 miles an hour. Chance of rain 50%. Monday night, partly cloudy until midnight, then becoming mostly cloudy. Humid with lows in the upper 60s. Southeast winds around 5 miles an hour. Tuesday, mostly sunny with a slight chance of showers and thunderstorms. Hot with highs in the upper 80s. South winds around 5 miles an hour, becoming southwest in the afternoon. Chance of rain 20%. Tuesday night, partly cloudy with a slight chance of showers and thunderstorms. Humid with lows in the upper 60s. West winds around 5 miles an hour. Chance of rain 20%. Wednesday through Thursday, mostly clear. Hot. Highs in the mid-80s. Lows in the lower 60s. Thursday night, mostly clear until midnight, then partly cloudy with a chance of showers after midnight. Lows in the mid-60s. Chance of rain 30%. Friday, a chance of showers in the morning. Partly sunny. Hot with highs in the mid-80s. Chance of rain 40%. Friday night, partly cloudy until midnight, then becoming mostly cloudy. A chance of showers and thunderstorms. Lows in the upper 60s. Chance of rain 50%. Saturday, mostly cloudy with a chance of showers in the morning, then mostly sunny in the afternoon. Hot with highs in the upper 80s. Chance of rain 50%. Saturday night, partly cloudy with a chance of showers and thunderstorms. Lows around 70. Chance of rain 40%. Sunday, mostly sunny. Hot with highs in the upper 80s. At 8 p.m. in Omaha, it was mostly cloudy. The temperature was 74 degrees, the dew point 64, and the relative humidity 71%. The wind was east at 7 miles an hour. The pressure was 30.04 inches and falling. Across eastern Nebraska and southwest Iowa, it was partly cloudy, with a temperature of 71 at Takema and 71 at Nebraska City. It was mostly cloudy, with a temperature of 72 at Lincoln, 73 at Offutt Air Force Base, 73 at Millard, and 70 at Fremont. Under mostly cloudy skies, Blair Airport reported 70, Plattsmouth reported 70, and Red Oak, Iowa reported 72. At Columbus, it was cloudy, with a temperature of 69. Here are some observations from across the region. It was clear, with a temperature of 72 at Grand Island, 70 at Sioux City, 72 at Concordia, Kansas, and 80 at North Platte. It was partly cloudy, with a temperature of 67 at North Fork, 73 at Sioux Falls, and 75 at Des Moines. It was mostly cloudy, with a temperature of 73 at Kansas.

70 at Denver and 76 at Valentine. Once again, at 8 p.m. in Omaha, it was 74 degrees under mostly cloudy skies. The Omaha, Nebraska climate summary for this evening, as of 4 p.m., August 23, 2026. Today's high temperature was 78 degrees. This high was 7 degrees below the normal high of 85. The record high is 102 degrees, which was set in 1975. Today's low temperature was 63 degrees. This low was 1 degree below the normal low of 64. The record low is 44 degrees, which was set in 1891. No precipitation fell today, which leaves the monthly total at 5.37 inches. This is 1.93 inches above the normal amount of 3.44 inches for August. The total precipitation for the year still stands at 19.32 inches, which is 3.43 inches below normal. No snow fell today, which brings the monthly total to 0.0 inches. This is normal for August. The total snowfall since July 1st still stands at 0.0 inches, which is normal. There were no heating degree days today, which is normal. This leaves the monthly total at zero, which is normal. The yearly total since July 1st is zero, which is normal. There were 6 cooling degree days today, which is 4 below normal. This brings the monthly total to 266, which is 1 above normal. The yearly total since January 1st is 1,188, which is 134 above normal. Today the maximum wind observed was 14 miles an hour from the south. The highest wind gust observed was 17 miles per hour from the south. The normal high temperature for tomorrow is 85 degrees, and the normal low is 64. The record high for tomorrow is 105, which occurred in 1936, and the record low is 47, which occurred in 1934. Sunset tonight is at 8:11 p.m. Sunrise tomorrow is at 6:42 a.m. The Valley National Weather Service climate summary for this evening, as of 4 p.m., August 23, 2026. Today's high temperature was 75 degrees, record high is 98 degrees, which was set in 2023. In the low 65 degrees. The record low is 52 degrees, which was set in 2009. No precipitation fell today, which leaves the monthly total at 5.80 inches. The total precipitation for the year still stands at 21.25 inches. No snow fell today, which brings the monthly total to 0.0 inches. This is normal for August. The total snowfall for the season since June 1st still stands at a trace, which is normal. The highest wind gust observed was 14 miles per hour from the southwest. Sunset tonight is at 8:12 p.m. Sunrise tomorrow is at 6:44 a.m. Here are the forecast key messages. Scattered showers and thunderstorms are expected this afternoon, with another round possible tonight into Monday morning. Severe weather is not expected. Clouds and rain chances will keep temperatures cooler today and Monday, with highs in the mid-70s to low 80s. Periodic shower and thunderstorm chances continue into the work week, with high temperatures generally in the low to mid-80s. This is NOAA All Hazards Radio Station KIH-61 in Omaha, Nebraska. The current time is 8:54 p.m. Central Daylight Time. Now for the official National Weather Service forecast for the Omaha and Council Bluffs area. Tonight, mostly cloudy. A slight chance of showers until midnight, then showers likely after midnight. Lows in the mid-60s. South winds 5 to 10 miles an hour. Chance of rain 70%. Monday, mostly cloudy with a chance of showers in the morning, then mostly sunny in the afternoon. Highs in the lower 80s. Southeast winds 5 to 10 miles an hour. Chance of rain 50%. Monday night, partly cloudy until midnight, then becoming mostly cloudy. Humid with lows in the upper 60s. Southeast winds around 5 miles an hour.
Tuesday, mostly sunny with a slight chance of showers and thunderstorms. Hot with highs in the upper 80s. South winds around 5 miles an hour, becoming southwest in the afternoon. Chance of rain 20%. Tuesday night, partly cloudy with a slight chance of showers and thunderstorms. Humid with lows in the upper 60s. West winds around 5 miles an hour. Chance of rain 20%. Wednesday through Thursday, mostly clear. Hot. Highs in the mid-80s. Lows in the lower 60s. Thursday night, mostly clear until midnight, then partly cloudy with a chance of showers after midnight. Lows in the mid-60s. Chance of rain 30%. Friday, a chance of showers in the morning. Partly sunny. Hot with highs in the mid-80s. Chance of rain 40%. Friday night, partly cloudy until midnight, then becoming mostly cloudy. A chance of showers and thunderstorms. Lows in the upper 60s. Chance of rain 50%. Saturday, mostly cloudy with a chance of showers in the morning, then mostly sunny in the afternoon. Hot with highs in the upper 80s. Chance of rain 50%. Saturday night, partly cloudy with a chance of showers and thunderstorms. Lows around 70. Chance of rain 40%. Sunday, mostly sunny. Hot with highs in the upper 80s. At 8 p.m. in Omaha, it was mostly cloudy. The temperature was 74 degrees, the dew point 64, and the relative humidity 71%. The wind was east at 7 miles an hour. The pressure was 30.04 inches and falling. Across eastern Nebraska and southwest Iowa, it was partly cloudy, with a temperature of 71 at Takema and 71 at Nebraska City. It was mostly cloudy, with a temperature of 72 at Lincoln, 73 at Offutt Air Force Base, 73 at Millard, and 70 at Fremont. Under mostly cloudy skies, Blair Airport reported 70, Plattsmouth reported 70, and Red Oak, Iowa reported 72. At Columbus, it was cloudy, with a temperature of 69. Here are some observations from across the region. It was clear, with a temperature of 72 at Grand Island, 70 at Sioux City, 72 at Concordia, Kansas, and 80 at North Platte. It was partly cloudy, with a temperature of 67 at North Fork, 73 at Sioux Falls, and 75 at Des Moines. It was mostly cloudy, with a temperature of 73 at Kansas City, 70 at Denver, and 76 at Valentine. Once again, at 8 p.m. in Omaha, it was 74 degrees under mostly cloudy skies. Here are the forecast key messages. Scattered showers and thunderstorms are expected this afternoon, with another round possible tonight into Monday morning. Severe weather is not expected. Clouds and rain chances will keep temperatures cooler today and Monday, with highs in the mid-70s to low 80s. Periodic shower and thunderstorm chances continue into the work week, with high temperatures generally in the low to mid-80s. This is NOAA All Hazards Radio Station KIH-61 in Omaha, Nebraska. The current time is 8:59 p.m. Central Daylight Time. Now for the official National Weather Service forecast for the Omaha and Council Bluffs area. Rest of tonight, mostly cloudy. Lows in the mid-60s. Southeast winds 5 to 10 miles an hour. Monday, mostly cloudy with a chance of showers with a slight chance of thunderstorms in the morning, then mostly sunny in the afternoon. Highs in the lower 80s. Southeast winds 5 to 10 miles an hour. Chance of rain 40%. Monday night, partly cloudy until midnight, then becoming mostly cloudy. Humid with lows in the upper 60s. Southeast winds around 5 miles an hour. Tuesday, mostly sunny with a slight chance of showers and thunderstorms. Hot with highs in the upper 80s. South winds around 5 miles an hour, becoming southwest in the afternoon. Chance of rain 20%. Tuesday night, partly cloudy with a slight chance of showers and thunderstorms.
humid with lows in the upper 60s. West winds around 5 miles an hour. Chance of rain 20%. Wednesday through Thursday, mostly clear. Hot. Highs in the mid-80s. Lows in the lower 60s. Thursday night, mostly clear until midnight, then partly cloudy with a chance of showers after midnight. Lows in the mid-60s. Chance of rain 30%. Friday, a chance of showers in the morning. Partly sunny. Hot with highs in the mid-80s. Chance of rain 40%. Friday night, partly cloudy until midnight, then becoming mostly cloudy. A chance of showers and thunderstorms. Lows in the upper 60s. Chance of rain 50%. Saturday, mostly cloudy with a chance of showers in the morning, then mostly sunny in the afternoon. Hot with highs in the upper 80s. Chance of rain 50%. Saturday night, partly cloudy with a chance of showers and thunderstorms. Lows around 70. Chance of rain 40%. Sunday, mostly sunny. Hot with highs in the upper 80s. Here are the forecast key messages. Scattered showers and thunderstorms are expected this afternoon, with another round possible tonight into Monday morning. Severe weather is not expected. Clouds and rain chances will keep temperatures cooler today and Monday, with highs in the mid-70s to low 80s. Periodic shower and thunderstorm chances continue into the work week, with high temperatures generally in the low to mid-80s. This is NOAA All Hazards Radio Station KIH-61 in Omaha, Nebraska. The current time is 9:02 p.m. Central Daylight Time. Now for the official National Weather Service forecast for the Omaha and Council Bluffs area. Rest of tonight, mostly cloudy. Lows in the mid-60s. Southeast winds 5 to 10 miles an hour. Monday, mostly cloudy with a chance of showers with a slight chance of thunderstorms in the morning, then mostly sunny in the afternoon. Highs in the lower 80s. Southeast winds 5 to 10 miles an hour. Chance of rain 40%. Monday night, partly cloudy until midnight, then becoming mostly cloudy. Humid with lows in the upper 60s. Southeast winds around 5 miles an hour. Tuesday, mostly sunny with a slight chance of showers and thunderstorms. Hot with highs in the upper 80s. South winds around 5 miles an hour, becoming southwest in the afternoon. Chance of rain 20%. Tuesday night, partly cloudy with a slight chance of showers and thunderstorms. Humid with lows in the upper 60s. West winds around 5 miles an hour. Chance of rain 20%. Wednesday through Thursday, mostly clear. Hot. Highs in the mid-80s. Lows in the lower 60s. Thursday night, mostly clear until midnight, then partly cloudy with a chance of showers after midnight. Lows in the mid-60s. Chance of rain 30%. Friday, a chance of showers in the morning. Partly sunny. Hot with highs in the mid-80s. Chance of rain 40%. Friday night, partly cloudy until midnight, then becoming mostly cloudy. A chance of showers and thunderstorms. Lows in the upper 60s. Chance of rain 50%. Saturday, mostly cloudy with a chance of showers in the morning, then mostly sunny in the afternoon. Hot with highs in the upper 80s. Chance of rain 50%. Saturday night, partly cloudy with a chance of showers and thunderstorms. Lows around 70. Chance of rain 40%. Sunday, mostly sunny. Hot with highs in the upper 80s. Here are the forecast key messages. Scattered showers and thunderstorms are expected this afternoon, with another round possible tonight into Monday morning. Severe weather is not expected. Clouds and rain chances will keep temperatures cooler today and Monday, with highs in the mid-70s to low 80s. Periodic shower and thunderstorm chances continue into the work week, with high temperatures generally in the low to mid-80s.
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The current time is 9:05 p.m. Central Daylight Time. Now for the official National Weather Service forecast for the Omaha and Council Bluffs area. Rest of tonight, mostly cloudy. Lows in the mid-60s. Southeast winds 5 to 10 miles an hour. Monday, mostly cloudy with a chance of showers with a slight chance of thunderstorms in the morning, then mostly sunny in the afternoon. Highs in the lower 80s. Southeast winds 5 to 10 miles an hour. Chance of rain 40%. Monday night, partly cloudy until midnight, then becoming mostly cloudy. Humid with lows in the upper 60s. Southeast winds around 5 miles an hour. Tuesday, mostly sunny with a slight chance of showers and thunderstorms. Hot with highs in the upper 80s. South winds around 5 miles an hour, becoming southwest in the afternoon. Chance of rain 20%. Tuesday night, partly cloudy with a slight chance of showers and thunderstorms. Humid with lows in the upper 60s. West winds around 5 miles an hour. Chance of rain 20%. Wednesday through Thursday, mostly clear. Hot. Highs in the mid-80s. Lows in the lower 60s. Thursday night, mostly clear until midnight, then partly cloudy with a chance of showers after midnight. Lows in the mid-60s. Chance of rain 30%. Friday, a chance of showers in the morning. Partly sunny. Hot with highs in the mid-80s. Chance of rain 40%. Friday night, partly cloudy until midnight, then becoming mostly cloudy. A chance of showers and thunderstorms. Lows in the upper 60s. Chance of rain 50%. Saturday, mostly cloudy with a chance of showers in the morning, then mostly sunny in the afternoon. Hot with highs in the upper 80s. Chance of rain 50%. Saturday night, partly cloudy with a chance of showers and thunderstorms. Lows around 70. Chance of rain 40%. Sunday, mostly sunny. Hot with highs in the upper 80s. At 9 p.m. in Omaha, it was mostly cloudy. The temperature was 72 degrees, the dew point 64, and the relative humidity 76%. The wind was southeast at 7 miles an hour. The pressure was 30.04 inches and steady. Across eastern Nebraska and southwest Iowa, it was partly cloudy, with a temperature of 71 at Lincoln, 71 at Offutt Air Force Base, 71 at Millard, and 67 at Blair Airport. Under partly cloudy skies, Tecama reported 67, Nebraska City reported 69, Plattsmouth reported 69, and Red Oak, Iowa reported 70. At Fremont, it was mostly cloudy, with a temperature of 69. At Columbus, it was cloudy, with a temperature of 68. Here are some observations from across the region. It was clear, with a temperature of 68 at Grand Island, 68 at Concordia, Kansas, and 76 at North Platte. It was partly cloudy, with a temperature of 65 at North Fork, 71 at Sioux Falls, and 68 at Sioux City. Under partly cloudy skies, Des Moines reported 75, Kansas City reported 71, and Valentine reported 75. At Denver, it was mostly cloudy, with a temperature of 69. Once again, at 9 p.m. in Omaha, it was 72 degrees under mostly cloudy skies. Here are the forecast key messages. Scattered showers and thunderstorms are expected this afternoon, with another round possible tonight into Monday morning. Severe weather is not expected. Clouds and rain chances will keep temperatures cooler today and Monday, with highs in the mid-70s to low 80s. Periodic shower and thunderstorm chances continue into the work week, with high temperatures generally in the low to mid-80s. This is NOAA All Hazards radio station KIH 61 in Omaha, Nebraska. The current time is 9:10 p.m. Central Daylight Time.
Now for the official National Weather Service forecast for the Omaha and Council Bluffs area. Rest of tonight, mostly cloudy. Lows in the mid-60s. Southeast winds 5 to 10 miles an hour. Monday, mostly cloudy with a chance of showers with a slight chance of thunderstorms in the morning, then mostly sunny in the afternoon. Highs in the lower 80s. Southeast winds 5 to 10 miles an hour. Chance of rain 40%. Monday night, partly cloudy until midnight, then becoming mostly cloudy. Humid with lows in the upper 60s. Southeast winds around 5 miles an hour. Tuesday, mostly sunny with a slight chance of showers and thunderstorms. Hot with highs in the upper 80s. South winds around 5 miles an hour, becoming southwest in the afternoon. Chance of rain 20%. Tuesday night, partly cloudy with a slight chance of showers and thunderstorms. Humid with lows in the upper 60s. West winds around 5 miles an hour. Chance of rain 20%. Wednesday through Thursday, mostly clear. Hot. Highs in the mid-80s. Lows in the lower 60s. Thursday night, mostly clear until midnight, then partly cloudy with a chance of showers after midnight. Lows in the mid-60s. Chance of rain 30%. Friday, a chance of showers in the morning. Partly sunny. Hot with highs in the mid-80s. Chance of rain 40%. Friday night, partly cloudy until midnight, then becoming mostly cloudy. A chance of showers and thunderstorms. Lows in the upper 60s. Chance of rain 50%. Saturday, mostly cloudy with a chance of showers in the morning, then mostly sunny in the afternoon. Hot with highs in the upper 80s. Chance of rain 50%. Saturday night, partly cloudy with a chance of showers and thunderstorms. Lows around 70. Chance of rain 40%. Sunday, mostly sunny. Hot with highs in the upper 80s. At 9 p.m. in Omaha, it was mostly cloudy. The temperature was 72 degrees, the dew point 64, and the relative humidity 76%. The wind was southeast at 7 miles an hour. The pressure was 30.04 inches and steady. Across eastern Nebraska and southwest Iowa, at Takema, it was clear, with a temperature of 67. It was partly cloudy, with a temperature of 71 at Lincoln, 71 at Offutt Air Force Base, 67 at Blair Airport, and 70 at Red Oak, Iowa. It was mostly cloudy, with a temperature of 71 at Millard, 69 at Fremont, 69 at Nebraska City, and 69 at Plaxnut. At Columbus, it was cloudy, with a temperature of 68. Here are some observations from across the region. It was clear, with a temperature of 68 at Grand Island, 68 at Concordia, Kansas, and 76 at North Platte. It was partly cloudy, with a temperature of 65 at North Fork, 71 at Sioux Falls, and 68 at Sioux City. Under partly cloudy skies, Des Moines reported 75, Kansas City reported 71, and Valentine reported 75. At Denver, it was mostly cloudy, with a temperature of 69. Once again, at 9 p.m. in Omaha, it was 72 degrees under mostly cloudy skies. Here are the forecast key messages. Scattered showers and thunderstorms are expected this afternoon, with another round possible tonight into Monday morning. Severe weather is not expected. Clouds and rain chances will keep temperatures cooler today and Monday, with highs in the mid-70s to low 80s. Periodic shower and thunderstorm chances continue into the work week, with high temperatures generally in the low to mid-80s. This is NOAA All Hazards Radio Station KIH 61 in Omaha, Nebraska. The current time is 9:15 p.m. Central Daylight Time. Now for the official National Weather Service forecast for the Omaha and Council Bluffs area. Rest of tonight, mostly cloudy. Lows in the mid-60s. Southeast winds 5 to 10 miles an hour.
Monday, mostly cloudy with a chance of showers with a slight chance of thunderstorms in the morning, then mostly sunny in the afternoon. Highs in the lower 80s. Southeast winds 5 to 10 miles an hour. Chance of rain 40%. Monday night, partly cloudy until midnight, then becoming mostly cloudy. Humid with lows in the upper 60s. Southeast winds around 5 miles an hour. Tuesday, mostly sunny with a slight chance of showers and thunderstorms. Hot with highs in the upper 80s. South winds around 5 miles an hour, becoming southwest in the afternoon. Chance of rain 20%. Tuesday night, partly cloudy with a slight chance of showers and thunderstorms. Humid with lows in the upper 60s. West winds around 5 miles an hour. Chance of rain 20%. Wednesday through Thursday, mostly clear. Hot. Highs in the mid-80s. Lows in the lower 60s. Thursday night, mostly clear until midnight, then partly cloudy with a chance of showers after midnight. Lows in the mid-60s. Chance of rain 30%. Friday, a chance of showers in the morning. Partly sunny. Hot with highs in the mid-80s. Chance of rain 40%. Friday night, partly cloudy until midnight, then becoming mostly cloudy. A chance of showers and thunderstorms. Lows in the upper 60s. Chance of rain 50%. Saturday, mostly cloudy with a chance of showers in the morning, then mostly sunny in the afternoon. Hot with highs in the upper 80s. Chance of rain 50%. Saturday night, partly cloudy with a chance of showers and thunderstorms. Lows around 70. Chance of rain 40%. Sunday, mostly sunny. Hot with highs in the upper 80s. At 9 p.m. in Omaha, it was mostly cloudy. The temperature was 72 degrees, the dew point 64, and the relative humidity 76%. The wind was southeast at 7 miles an hour. The pressure was 30.04 inches and steady. Across eastern Nebraska and southwest Iowa, at Tecumseh, it was clear, with a temperature of 67. It was partly cloudy, with a temperature of 71 at Lincoln, 71 at Offutt Air Force Base, 67 at Blair Airport, and 70 at Red Oak, Iowa. It was mostly cloudy, with a temperature of 71 at Millard, 69 at Fremont, 69 at Nebraska City, and 69 at Plaxnut. At Columbus, it was cloudy, with a temperature of 68. Here are some observations from across the region. It was clear, with a temperature of 68 at Grand Island, 68 at Concordia, Kansas, and 76 at North Platte. It was partly cloudy, with a temperature of 65 at North Fork, 71 at Sioux Falls, and 68 at Sioux City. Under partly cloudy skies, Des Moines reported 75, Kansas City reported 71, and Valentine reported 75. At Denver, it was mostly cloudy, with a temperature of 69. Once again, at 9 p.m. in Omaha, it was 72 degrees under mostly cloudy skies. Here are the forecast key messages. Scattered showers and thunderstorms are expected this afternoon, with another round possible tonight into Monday morning. Severe weather is not expected. Clouds and rain chances will keep temperatures cooler today and Monday, with highs in the mid-70s to low 80s. Periodic shower and thunderstorm chances continue into the work week, with high temperatures generally in the low to mid-80s. 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The current time is 9:20 p.m. Central Daylight Time. Now for the official National Weather Service forecast for the Omaha and Council Bluffs area. Rest of tonight, mostly cloudy. Lows in the mid-60s. Southeast winds 5 to 10 miles an hour. Monday, mostly cloudy with a chance of showers with a slight chance of thunderstorms in the morning, then mostly sunny in the afternoon. Highs in the lower 80s. Southeast winds 5 to 10 miles an hour. Chance of rain 40%.
Monday night, partly cloudy until midnight, then becoming mostly cloudy. Humid with lows in the upper 60s. Southeast winds around 5 miles an hour. Tuesday, mostly sunny with a slight chance of showers and thunderstorms. Hot with highs in the upper 80s. South winds around 5 miles an hour, becoming southwest in the afternoon. Chance of rain 20%. Tuesday night, partly cloudy with a slight chance of showers and thunderstorms. Humid with lows in the upper 60s. West winds around 5 miles an hour. Chance of rain 20%. Wednesday through Thursday, mostly clear. Hot. Highs in the mid-80s. Lows in the lower 60s. Thursday night, mostly clear until midnight, then partly cloudy with a chance of showers after midnight. Lows in the mid-60s. Chance of rain 30%. Friday, a chance of showers in the morning. Partly sunny. Hot with highs in the mid-80s. Chance of rain 40%. Friday night, partly cloudy until midnight, then becoming mostly cloudy. A chance of showers and thunderstorms. Lows in the upper 60s. Chance of rain 50%. Saturday, mostly cloudy with a chance of showers in the morning, then mostly sunny in the afternoon. Hot with highs in the upper 80s. Chance of rain 50%. Saturday night, partly cloudy with a chance of showers and thunderstorms. Lows around 70. Chance of rain 40%. Sunday, mostly sunny. Hot with highs in the upper 80s. This is NOAA All Hazards radio station KIH-61 serving the following counties in Nebraska and Iowa. Douglas, Sarpy, Washington, Cass, Odo, Burt, Dodge, Saunders, Harrison, Pottawatomie, and Mills. At 9 p.m. in Omaha, it was mostly cloudy. The temperature was 72 degrees, the dew point 64, and the relative humidity 76%. The wind was southeast at 7 miles an hour. The pressure was 30.04 inches and steady. Across eastern Nebraska and southwest Iowa, at Takema, it was clear, with a temperature of 67. It was partly cloudy, with a temperature of 71 at Lincoln, 71 at Offutt Air Force Base, 67 at Blair Airport, and 70 at Red Oak, Iowa. It was mostly cloudy, with a temperature of 71 at Millard, 69 at Fremont, 69 at Nebraska City, and 69 at Plaxmouth. At Columbus, it was cloudy, with a temperature of 68. Here are some observations from across the region. It was clear, with a temperature of 68 at Grand Island, 68 at Concordia, Kansas, and 76 at North Platte. It was partly cloudy, with a temperature of 65 at North Fork, 71 at Sioux Falls, and 68 at Sioux City. Under partly cloudy skies, Des Moines reported 75, Kansas City reported 71, and Valentine reported 75. At Denver, it was mostly cloudy, with a temperature of 69. Once again, at 9 p.m. in Omaha, it was 72 degrees under mostly cloudy skies. Here are the forecast key messages. Scattered showers and thunderstorms are expected this afternoon, with another round possible tonight into Monday morning. Severe weather is not expected. Clouds and rain chances will keep temperatures cooler today and Monday, with highs in the mid-70s to low 80s. Periodic shower and thunderstorm chances continue into the work week, with high temperatures generally in the low to mid-80s. This is NOAA All Hazards radio station KIH-61 in Omaha, Nebraska. The current time is 9:25 p.m. Central Daylight Time. Now for the official National Weather Service forecast for the Omaha and Council Bluffs area. Rest of tonight, mostly cloudy. Lows in the mid-60s. Southeast winds 5 to 10 miles an hour. Monday, mostly cloudy with a chance of showers with a slight chance of thunderstorms in the morning, then mostly sunny in the afternoon. Highs in the lower 80s. Southeast winds 5 to 10 miles an hour.
chance of rain 40%. Monday night, partly cloudy until midnight, then becoming mostly cloudy. Humid with lows in the upper 60s. Southeast winds around 5 miles an hour. Tuesday, mostly sunny with a slight chance of showers and thunderstorms. Hot with highs in the upper 80s. South winds around 5 miles an hour, becoming southwest in the afternoon. Chance of rain 20%. Tuesday night, partly cloudy with a slight chance of showers and thunderstorms. Humid with lows in the upper 60s. West winds around 5 miles an hour. Chance of rain 20%. Wednesday through Thursday, mostly clear. Hot. Highs in the mid-80s. Lows in the lower 60s. Thursday night, mostly clear until midnight, then partly cloudy with a chance of showers after midnight. Lows in the mid-60s. Chance of rain 30%. Friday, a chance of showers in the morning. Partly sunny. Hot with highs in the mid-80s. Chance of rain 40%. Friday night, partly cloudy until midnight, then becoming mostly cloudy. A chance of showers and thunderstorms. Lows in the upper 60s. Chance of rain 50%. Saturday, mostly cloudy with a chance of showers in the morning, then mostly sunny in the afternoon. Hot with highs in the upper 80s. Chance of rain 50%. Saturday night, partly cloudy with a chance of showers and thunderstorms. Lows around 70. Chance of rain 40%. Sunday, mostly sunny. Hot with highs in the upper 80s. At 9 p.m. in Omaha, it was mostly cloudy. The temperature was 72 degrees, the dew point 64, and the relative humidity 76%. The wind was southeast at 7 miles an hour. The pressure was 30.04 inches and steady. Across eastern Nebraska and southwest Iowa, at Tecumseh, it was clear, with a temperature of 67. It was partly cloudy, with a temperature of 71 at Lincoln, 71 at Offutt Air Force Base, 67 at Blair Airport, and 70 at Red Oak, Iowa. It was mostly cloudy, with a temperature of 71 at Millard, 69 at Fremont, 69 at Nebraska City, and 69 at Plaxmouth. At Columbus, it was cloudy, with a temperature of 68. Here are some observations from across the region. It was clear, with a temperature of 68 at Grand Island, 68 at Concordia, Kansas, and 76 at North Platte. It was partly cloudy, with a temperature of 65 at North Fork, 71 at Sioux Falls, and 68 at Sioux City. Under partly cloudy skies, Des Moines reported 75, Kansas City reported 71, and Valentine reported 75. At Denver, it was mostly cloudy, with a temperature of 69. Once again, at 9 p.m. in Omaha, it was 72 degrees under mostly cloudy skies. Here are the forecast key messages. Scattered showers and thunderstorms are expected this afternoon, with another round possible tonight into Monday morning. Severe weather is not expected. Clouds and rain chances will keep temperatures cooler today and Monday, with highs in the mid-70s to low 80s. Periodic shower and thunderstorm chances continue into the work week, with high temperatures generally in the low to mid-80s. This is NOAA All Hazards Radio Station KIH 61 in Omaha, Nebraska. The current time is 9:29 p.m. Central Daylight Time. Now for the official National Weather Service forecast for the Omaha and Council Bluffs area. Rest of tonight, mostly cloudy. Lows in the mid-60s. Southeast winds 5 to 10 miles an hour. Monday, mostly cloudy with a chance of showers with a slight chance of thunderstorms in the morning, then mostly sunny in the afternoon. Highs in the lower 80s. Southeast winds 5 to 10 miles an hour. Chance of rain 40%. Monday night, partly cloudy until midnight, then becoming mostly cloudy. Humid with lows in the upper 60s. Southeast winds around 5 miles an hour.
Tuesday, mostly sunny with a slight chance of showers and thunderstorms. Hot with highs in the upper 80s. South winds around 5 miles an hour, becoming southwest in the afternoon. Chance of rain 20%. Tuesday night, partly cloudy with a slight chance of showers and thunderstorms. Humid with lows in the upper 60s. West winds around 5 miles an hour. Chance of rain 20%. Wednesday through Thursday, mostly clear. Hot. Highs in the mid-80s. Lows in the lower 60s. Thursday night, mostly clear until midnight, then partly cloudy with a chance of showers after midnight. Lows in the mid-60s. Chance of rain 30%. Friday, a chance of showers in the morning. Partly sunny. Hot with highs in the mid-80s. Chance of rain 40%. Friday night, partly cloudy until midnight, then becoming mostly cloudy. A chance of showers and thunderstorms. Lows in the upper 60s. Chance of rain 50%. Saturday, mostly cloudy with a chance of showers in the morning, then mostly sunny in the afternoon. Hot with highs in the upper 80s. Chance of rain 50%. Saturday night, partly cloudy with a chance of showers and thunderstorms. Lows around 70. Chance of rain 40%. Sunday, mostly sunny. Hot with highs in the upper 80s. At 9 p.m. in Omaha, it was mostly cloudy. The temperature was 72 degrees, the dew point 64, and the relative humidity 76%. The wind was southeast at 7 miles an hour. The pressure was 30.04 inches and steady. Across eastern Nebraska and southwest Iowa, at Takema, it was clear, with a temperature of 67. It was partly cloudy, with a temperature of 71 at Lincoln, 71 at Offutt Air Force Base, 67 at Blair Airport, and 70 at Red Oak, Iowa. It was mostly cloudy, with a temperature of 71 at Millard, 69 at Fremont, 69 at Nebraska City, and 69 at Plaxmouth. At Columbus, it was cloudy, with a temperature of 68. Here are some observations from across the region. It was clear, with a temperature of 68 at Grand Island, 68 at Concordia, Kansas, and 76 at North Platte. It was partly cloudy, with a temperature of 65 at Norfolk, 71 at Sioux Falls, and 68 at Sioux City. Under partly cloudy skies, Des Moines reported 75, Kansas City reported 71, and Valentine reported 75. At Denver, it was mostly cloudy, with a temperature of 69. Once again, at 9 p.m. in Omaha, it was 72 degrees under mostly cloudy skies. Here are the forecast key messages. Scattered showers and thunderstorms are expected this afternoon, with another round possible tonight into Monday morning. Severe weather is not expected. Clouds and rain chances will keep temperatures cooler today and Monday, with highs in the mid-70s to low 80s. Periodic shower and thunderstorm chances continue into the work week, with high temperatures generally in the low to mid-80s. This is NOAA All Hazards Radio Station KIH 61 in Omaha, Nebraska. The current time is 9:34 p.m. Central Daylight Time. Now for the official National Weather Service forecast for the Omaha and Council Bluffs area. Rest of tonight, mostly cloudy. Lows in the mid-60s. Southeast winds 5 to 10 miles an hour. Monday, mostly cloudy with a chance of showers with a slight chance of thunderstorms in the morning, then mostly sunny in the afternoon. Highs in the lower 80s. Southeast winds 5 to 10 miles an hour. Chance of rain 40%. Monday night, partly cloudy until midnight, then becoming mostly cloudy. Humid with lows in the upper 60s. Southeast winds around 5 miles an hour. Tuesday, mostly sunny with a slight chance of showers and thunderstorms. Hot with highs in the upper 80s. South winds around 5 miles an hour, becoming southwest in the afternoon. Chance of rain 20%.
Tuesday night, partly cloudy with a slight chance of showers and thunderstorms. Humid with lows in the upper 60s. West winds around 5 miles an hour. Chance of rain 20%. Wednesday through Thursday, mostly clear. Hot. Highs in the mid-80s. Lows in the lower 60s. Thursday night, mostly clear until midnight, then partly cloudy with a chance of showers after midnight. Lows in the mid-60s. Chance of rain 30%. Friday, a chance of showers in the morning. Partly sunny. Hot with highs in the mid-80s. Chance of rain 40%. Friday night, partly cloudy until midnight, then becoming mostly cloudy. A chance of showers and thunderstorms. Lows in the upper 60s. Chance of rain 50%. Saturday, mostly cloudy with a chance of showers in the morning, then mostly sunny in the afternoon. Hot with highs in the upper 80s. Chance of rain 50%. Saturday night, partly cloudy with a chance of showers and thunderstorms. Lows around 70. Chance of rain 40%. Sunday, mostly sunny. Hot with highs in the upper 80s. At 9 p.m. in Omaha, it was mostly cloudy. The temperature was 72 degrees, the dew point 64, and the relative humidity 76%. The wind was southeast at 7 miles an hour. The pressure was 30.04 inches and steady. Across eastern Nebraska and southwest Iowa, at Tecumseh, it was clear, with a temperature of 67. It was partly cloudy, with a temperature of 71 at Lincoln, 71 at Offutt Air Force Base, 67 at Blair Airport, and 70 at Red Oak, Iowa. It was mostly cloudy, with a temperature of 71 at Millard, 69 at Fremont, 69 at Nebraska City, and 69 at Plaxnov. At Columbus, it was cloudy, with a temperature of 68. Here are some observations from across the region. It was clear, with a temperature of 68 at Grand Island, 68 at Concordia, Kansas, and 76 at North Platte. It was partly cloudy, with a temperature of 65 at North Fork, 71 at Sioux Falls, and 68 at Sioux City. Under partly cloudy skies, Des Moines reported 75, Kansas City reported 71, and Valentine reported 75. At Denver, it was mostly cloudy, with a temperature of 69. Once again, at 9 p.m. in Omaha, it was 72 degrees under mostly cloudy skies. Here are the forecast key messages. Scattered showers and thunderstorms are expected this afternoon, with another round possible tonight into Monday morning. Severe weather is not expected. Clouds and rain chances will keep temperatures cooler today and Monday, with highs in the mid-70s to low 80s. Periodic shower and thunderstorm chances continue into the work week, with high temperatures generally in the low to mid-80s. This is NOAA All Hazards Radio Station KIH 61 in Omaha, Nebraska. The current time is 9:39 p.m. Central Daylight Time. Now for the official National Weather Service forecast for the Omaha and Council Bluffs area. Rest of tonight, mostly cloudy. Lows in the mid-60s. Southeast winds 5 to 10 miles an hour. Monday, mostly cloudy with a chance of showers with a slight chance of thunderstorms in the morning, then mostly sunny in the afternoon. Highs in the lower 80s. Southeast winds 5 to 10 miles an hour. Chance of rain 40%. Monday night, partly cloudy until midnight, then becoming mostly cloudy. Humid with lows in the upper 60s. Southeast winds around 5 miles an hour. Tuesday, mostly sunny with a slight chance of showers and thunderstorms. Hot with highs in the upper 80s. South winds around 5 miles an hour, becoming southwest in the afternoon. Chance of rain 20%. Tuesday night, partly cloudy with a slight chance of showers and thunderstorms. Humid with lows in the upper 60s. West winds around 5 miles an hour. Chance of rain 20%.
Wednesday through Thursday, mostly clear. Hot. Highs in the mid-80s. Lows in the lower 60s. Thursday night, mostly clear until midnight, then partly cloudy with a chance of showers after midnight. Lows in the mid-60s. Chance of rain 30%. Friday, a chance of showers in the morning. Partly sunny. Hot with highs in the mid-80s. Chance of rain 40%. Friday night, partly cloudy until midnight, then becoming mostly cloudy. A chance of showers and thunderstorms. Lows in the upper 60s. Chance of rain 50%. Saturday, mostly cloudy with a chance of showers in the morning, then mostly sunny in the afternoon. Hot with highs in the upper 80s. Chance of rain 50%. Saturday night, partly cloudy with a chance of showers and thunderstorms. Lows around 70. Chance of rain 40%. Sunday, mostly sunny. Hot with highs in the upper 80s. At 9 p.m. in Omaha, it was mostly cloudy. The temperature was 72 degrees, the dew point 64, and the relative humidity 76%. The wind was southeast at 7 miles an hour. The pressure was 30.04 inches and steady. Across eastern Nebraska and southwest Iowa, at Takema, it was clear, with a temperature of 67. It was partly cloudy, with a temperature of 71 at Lincoln, 71 at Offutt Air Force Base, 67 at Blair Airport, and 70 at Red Oak, Iowa. It was mostly cloudy, with a temperature of 71 at Millard, 69 at Fremont, 69 at Nebraska City, and 69 at Plaxmouth. At Columbus, it was cloudy, with a temperature of 68. Here are some observations from across the region. It was clear, with a temperature of 68 at Grand Island, 68 at Concordia, Kansas, and 76 at North Platte. It was partly cloudy, with a temperature of 65 at North Fork, 71 at Sioux Falls, and 68 at Sioux City. Under partly cloudy skies, Des Moines reported 75, Kansas City reported 71, and Valentine reported 75. At Denver, it was mostly cloudy, with a temperature of 69. Once again, at 9 p.m. in Omaha, it was 72 degrees under mostly cloudy skies. Here are the forecast key messages. Scattered showers and thunderstorms are expected this afternoon, with another round possible tonight into Monday morning. Severe weather is not expected. Clouds and rain chances will keep temperatures cooler today and Monday, with highs in the mid-70s to low 80s. Periodic shower and thunderstorm chances continue into the work week, with high temperatures generally in the low to mid-80s. This is NOAA All Hazards Radio Station KIH 61 in Omaha, Nebraska. The current time is 9:44 p.m. Central Daylight Time. Now for the official National Weather Service forecast for the Omaha and Council Bluffs area. Rest of tonight, mostly cloudy. Lows in the mid-60s. Southeast winds 5 to 10 miles an hour. Monday, mostly cloudy with a chance of showers with a slight chance of thunderstorms in the morning, then mostly sunny in the afternoon. Highs in the lower 80s. Southeast winds 5 to 10 miles an hour. Chance of rain 40%. Monday night, partly cloudy until midnight, then becoming mostly cloudy. Humid with lows in the upper 60s. Southeast winds around 5 miles an hour. Tuesday, mostly sunny with a slight chance of showers and thunderstorms. Hot with highs in the upper 80s. South winds around 5 miles an hour, becoming southwest in the afternoon. Chance of rain 20%. Tuesday night, partly cloudy with a slight chance of showers and thunderstorms. Humid with lows in the upper 60s. West winds around 5 miles an hour. Chance of rain 20%. Wednesday through Thursday, mostly clear. Hot. Highs in the mid-80s. Lows in the lower 60s.
Thursday night, mostly clear until midnight, then partly cloudy with a chance of showers after midnight. Lows in the mid-60s. Chance of rain 30%.

rain 50%. Saturday night, partly cloudy with a chance of showers and thunderstorms. Lows around 70. Chance of rain 40%. Sunday, mostly sunny. Hot with highs in the upper 80s. At 9 p.m. in Omaha, it was mostly cloudy. The temperature was 72 degrees, the dew point 64, and the relative humidity 76%. The wind was southeast at 7 miles an hour. The pressure was 30.04 inches and steady. Across eastern Nebraska and southwest Iowa, at Takema, it was clear, with a temperature of 67. It was partly cloudy, with a temperature of 71 at Lincoln, 71 at Offutt Air Force Base, 67 at Blair Airport, and 70 at Red Oak, Iowa. It was mostly cloudy, with a temperature of 71 at Millard, 69 at Fremont, 69 at Nebraska City, and 69 at Plaxmouth. At Columbus, it was cloudy, with a temperature of 68. Here are some observations from across the region. It was clear, with a temperature of 68 at Grand Island, 68 at Concordia, Kansas, and 76 at North Platte. It was partly cloudy, with a temperature of 65 at North Fork, 71 at Sioux Falls, and 68 at Sioux City. Under partly cloudy skies, Des Moines reported 75, Kansas City reported 71, and Valentine reported 75. At Denver, it was mostly cloudy, with a temperature of 69. Once again, at 9 p.m. in Omaha, it was 72 degrees under mostly cloudy skies. Here are the forecast key messages. Scattered showers and thunderstorms are expected this afternoon, with another round possible tonight into Monday morning. Severe weather is not expected. Clouds and rain chances will keep temperatures cooler today and Monday, with highs in the mid-70s to low 80s. Periodic shower and thunderstorm chances continue into the work week, with high temperatures generally in the low to mid-80s. This is NOAA All Hazards Radio Station KIH 61 in Omaha, Nebraska. The current time is 9:48 p.m. Central Daylight Time. Now for the official National Weather Service forecast for the Omaha and Council Bluffs area. Rest of tonight, mostly cloudy. Lows in the mid-60s. Southeast winds 5 to 10 miles an hour. Monday, mostly cloudy with a chance of showers with a slight chance of thunderstorms in the morning, then mostly sunny in the afternoon. Highs in the lower 80s. Southeast winds 5 to 10 miles an hour. Chance of rain 40%. Monday night, partly cloudy until midnight, then becoming mostly cloudy. Humid with lows in the upper 60s. Southeast winds around 5 miles an hour. Tuesday, mostly sunny with a slight chance of showers and thunderstorms. Hot with highs in the upper 80s. South winds around 5 miles an hour, becoming southwest in the afternoon. Chance of rain 20%. Tuesday night, partly cloudy with a slight chance of showers and thunderstorms. Humid with lows in the upper 60s. West winds around 5 miles an hour. Chance of rain 20%. Wednesday through Thursday, mostly clear. Hot. Highs in the mid-80s. Lows in the lower 60s. Thursday night, mostly clear until midnight, then partly cloudy with a chance of showers after midnight. Lows in the mid-60s. Chance of rain 30%. Friday, a chance of showers in the morning. Partly sunny. Hot with highs in the mid-80s. Chance of rain 40%. Friday night, partly cloudy until midnight, then becoming mostly cloudy. A chance of showers and thunderstorms. Lows in the upper 60s. Chance of rain 50%. Saturday, mostly cloudy with a chance of showers in the morning, then mostly sunny in the afternoon. Hot with highs in the upper 80s. Chance of rain 50%. Saturday night, partly cloudy with a chance of showers and thunderstorms. Lows around 70. Chance of rain 40%. Sunday, mostly sunny. Hot with highs in the upper 80s.

9 p.m. in Omaha, it was mostly cloudy. The temperature was 72 degrees, the dew point 64, and the relative humidity 76%. The wind was southeast at 7 miles an hour. The pressure was 30.04 inches and steady. Across eastern Nebraska and southwest Iowa, at Takema, it was clear, with a temperature of 67. It was partly cloudy, with a temperature of 71 at Lincoln, 71 at Offutt Air Force Base, 67 at Blair Airport, and 70 at Red Oak, Iowa. It was mostly cloudy, with a temperature of 71 at Millard, 69 at Fremont, 69 at Nebraska City, and 69 at Plaxnut. At Columbus, it was cloudy, with a temperature of 68. Here are some observations from across the region. It was clear, with a temperature of 68 at Grand Island, 68 at Concordia, Kansas, and 76 at North Platte. It was partly cloudy, with a temperature of 65 at Norfolk, 71 at Sioux Falls, and 68 at Sioux City. Under partly cloudy skies, Des Moines reported 75, Kansas City reported 71, and Valentine reported 75. At Denver, it was mostly cloudy, with a temperature of 69. Once again, at 9 p.m. in Omaha, it was 72 degrees under mostly cloudy skies. Here are the forecast key messages. Scattered showers and thunderstorms are expected this afternoon, with another round possible tonight into Monday morning. Severe weather is not expected. Clouds and rain chances will keep temperatures cooler today and Monday, with highs in the mid-70s to low-80s. Periodic shower and thunderstorm chances continue into the work week, with high temperatures generally in the low to mid-80s. This is NOAA All Hazards Radio Station KIH 61 in Omaha, Nebraska. The current time is 9:53 p.m. Central Daylight Time. Now for the official National Weather Service forecast for the Omaha and Council Bluffs area. Rest of tonight, mostly cloudy. Lows in the mid-60s. Southeast winds 5 to 10 miles an hour. Monday, mostly cloudy with a chance of showers with a slight chance of thunderstorms in the morning, then mostly sunny in the afternoon. Highs in the lower 80s. Southeast winds 5 to 10 miles an hour. Chance of rain 40%. Monday night, partly cloudy until midnight, then becoming mostly cloudy. Humid with lows in the upper 60s. Southeast winds around 5 miles an hour. Tuesday, mostly sunny with a slight chance of showers and thunderstorms. Hot with highs in the upper 80s. South winds around 5 miles an hour, becoming southwest in the afternoon. Chance of rain 20%. Tuesday night, partly cloudy with a slight chance of showers and thunderstorms. Humid with lows in the upper 60s. West winds around 5 miles an hour. Chance of rain 20%. Wednesday through Thursday, mostly clear. Hot. Highs in the mid-80s. Lows in the lower 60s. Thursday night, mostly clear until midnight, then partly cloudy with a chance of showers after midnight. Lows in the mid-60s. Chance of rain 30%. Friday, a chance of showers in the morning. Partly sunny. Hot with highs in the mid-80s. Chance of rain 40%. Friday night, partly cloudy until midnight, then becoming mostly cloudy. A chance of showers and thunderstorms. Lows in the upper 60s. Chance of rain 50%. Saturday, mostly cloudy with a chance of showers in the morning, then mostly sunny in the afternoon. Hot with highs in the upper 80s. Chance of rain 50%. Saturday night, partly cloudy with a chance of showers and thunderstorms. Lows around 70. Chance of rain 40%. Sunday, mostly sunny. Hot with highs in the upper 80s. At 9 p.m. in Omaha, it was mostly cloudy. The temperature was 72 degrees, the dew point 64, and the relative humidity 76%. The wind was southeast at 7 miles an hour.
The pressure was 30.04 inches and steady. Across eastern Nebraska and southwest Iowa, at Tecumseh, it was clear, with a temperature of 67. It was partly cloudy, with a temperature of 71 at Lincoln, 71 at Offutt Air Force Base, 67 at Blair Airport, and 70 at Red Oak, Iowa. It was mostly cloudy, with a temperature of 71 at Millard, 69 at Fremont, 69 at Nebraska City, and 69 at Plaxmouth. At Columbus, it was cloudy, with a temperature of 68. Here are some observations from across the region. It was clear, with a temperature of 68 at Grand Island, 68 at Concordia, Kansas, and 76 at North Platte. It was partly cloudy, with a temperature of 65 at North Fork, 71 at Sioux Falls, and 68 at Sioux City. Under partly cloudy skies, Des Moines reported 75, Kansas City reported 71, and Valentine reported 75. At Denver, it was mostly cloudy, with a temperature of 69. Once again, at 9 p.m. in Omaha, it was 72 degrees under mostly cloudy skies. Here are the forecast key messages. Scattered showers and thunderstorms are expected this afternoon, with another round possible tonight into Monday morning. Severe weather is not expected. Clouds and rain chances will keep temperatures cooler today and Monday, with highs in the mid-70s to low 80s. Periodic shower and thunderstorm chances continue into the work week, with high temperatures generally in the low to mid-80s. This is NOAA All Hazards Radio Station KIH-61 in Omaha, Nebraska. The current time is 9:58 p.m. Central Daylight Time. Now for the official National Weather Service forecast for the Omaha and Council Bluffs area. Rest of tonight, mostly cloudy. Lows in the mid-60s. Southeast winds 5 to 10 miles an hour. Monday, mostly cloudy with a chance of showers with a slight chance of thunderstorms in the morning, then mostly sunny in the afternoon. Highs in the lower 80s. Southeast winds 5 to 10 miles an hour. Chance of rain 40%. Monday night, partly cloudy until midnight, then becoming mostly cloudy. Humid with lows in the upper 60s. Southeast winds around 5 miles an hour. Tuesday, mostly sunny with a slight chance of showers and thunderstorms. Hot with highs in the upper 80s. South winds around 5 miles an hour, becoming southwest in the afternoon. Chance of rain 20%. Tuesday night, partly cloudy with a slight chance of showers and thunderstorms. Humid with lows in the upper 60s. West winds around 5 miles an hour. Chance of rain 20%. Wednesday through Thursday, mostly clear. Hot. Highs in the mid-80s. Lows in the lower 60s. Thursday night, mostly clear until midnight, then partly cloudy with a chance of showers after midnight. Lows in the mid-60s. Chance of rain 30%. Friday, a chance of showers in the morning. Partly sunny. Hot with highs in the mid-80s. Chance of rain 40%. Friday night, partly cloudy until midnight, then becoming mostly cloudy. A chance of showers and thunderstorms. Lows in the upper 60s. Chance of rain 50%. Saturday, mostly cloudy with a chance of showers in the morning, then mostly sunny in the afternoon. Hot with highs in the upper 80s. Chance of rain 50%. Saturday night, partly cloudy with a chance of showers and thunderstorms. Lows around 70. Chance of rain 40%. Sunday, mostly sunny. Hot with highs in the upper 80s. Here are the forecast key messages. Scattered showers and thunderstorms are expected this afternoon, with another round possible tonight into Monday morning. Severe weather is not expected. Clouds and rain chances will keep temperatures cooler today and Monday, with highs in the mid-70s to low 80s. Periodic shower and thunderstorm chances continue into the work week, with high temperatures generally in the low to mid-80s.
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The current time is 10:01 p.m. Central Daylight Time. Now for the official National Weather Service forecast for the Omaha and Council Bluffs area. Rest of tonight, mostly cloudy. Lows in the mid-60s. Southeast winds 5 to 10 miles an hour. Monday, mostly cloudy with a chance of showers with a slight chance of thunderstorms in the morning, then mostly sunny in the afternoon. Highs in the lower 80s. Southeast winds 5 to 10 miles an hour. Chance of rain 40%. Monday night, partly cloudy until midnight, then becoming mostly cloudy. Humid with lows in the upper 60s. Southeast winds around 5 miles an hour. Tuesday, mostly sunny with a slight chance of showers and thunderstorms. Hot with highs in the upper 80s. South winds around 5 miles an hour, becoming southwest in the afternoon. Chance of rain 20%. Tuesday night, partly cloudy with a slight chance of showers and thunderstorms. Humid with lows in the upper 60s. West winds around 5 miles an hour. Chance of rain 20%. Wednesday through Thursday, mostly clear. Hot. Highs in the mid-80s. Lows in the lower 60s. Thursday night, mostly clear until midnight, then partly cloudy with a chance of showers after midnight. Lows in the mid-60s. Chance of rain 30%. Friday, a chance of showers in the morning. Partly sunny. Hot with highs in the mid-80s. Chance of rain 40%. Friday night, partly cloudy until midnight, then becoming mostly cloudy. A chance of showers and thunderstorms. Lows in the upper 60s. Chance of rain 50%. Saturday, mostly cloudy with a chance of showers in the morning, then mostly sunny in the afternoon. Hot with highs in the upper 80s. Chance of rain 50%. Saturday night, partly cloudy with a chance of showers and thunderstorms. Lows around 70. Chance of rain 40%. Sunday, mostly sunny. Hot with highs in the upper 80s. Here are the forecast key messages. Scattered showers and thunderstorms are expected this afternoon, with another round possible tonight into Monday morning. Severe weather is not expected. Clouds and rain chances will keep temperatures cooler today and Monday, with highs in the mid-70s to low 80s. Periodic shower and thunderstorm chances continue into the work week, with high temperatures generally in the low to mid-80s. This is NOAA All Hazards Radio Station KIH 61 in Omaha, Nebraska. The current time is 10:04 p.m. Central Daylight Time. Now for the official National Weather Service forecast for the Omaha and Council Bluffs area. Rest of tonight, mostly cloudy. Lows in the mid-60s. Southeast winds 5 to 10 miles an hour. Monday, mostly cloudy with a chance of showers with a slight chance of thunderstorms in the morning, then mostly sunny in the afternoon. Highs in the lower 80s. Southeast winds 5 to 10 miles an hour. Chance of rain 40%. Monday night, partly cloudy until midnight, then becoming mostly cloudy. Humid with lows in the upper 60s. Southeast winds around 5 miles an hour. Tuesday, mostly sunny with a slight chance of showers and thunderstorms. Hot with highs in the upper 80s. South winds around 5 miles an hour, becoming southwest in the afternoon. Chance of rain 20%. Tuesday night, partly cloudy with a slight chance of showers and thunderstorms. Humid with lows in the upper 60s. West winds around 5 miles an hour. Chance of rain 20%. Wednesday through Thursday, mostly clear. Hot. Highs in the mid-80s. Lows in the lower 60s. Thursday night, mostly clear until midnight, then partly cloudy with a chance of showers after midnight. Lows in the mid-60s. Chance of rain 30%. Friday, a chance of showers in the morning,
partly sunny. Hot with highs in the mid-80s. Chance of rain 40%. Friday night, partly cloudy until midnight, then becoming mostly cloudy. A chance of showers and thunderstorms. Lows in the upper 60s. Chance of rain 50%. Saturday, mostly cloudy with a chance of showers in the morning, then mostly sunny in the afternoon. Hot with highs in the upper 80s. Chance of rain 50%. Saturday night, partly cloudy with a chance of showers and thunderstorms. Lows around 70. Chance of rain 40%. Sunday, mostly sunny. Hot with highs in the upper 80s. At 10 p.m. in Omaha, it was mostly cloudy. The temperature was 70 degrees, the dew point 64, and the relative humidity 81%. The wind was southeast at 7 miles an hour. The pressure was 30.04 inches and steady. Across eastern Nebraska and southwest Iowa, it was partly cloudy, with a temperature of 70 at Millard, 67 at Blair Airport, 65 at Tacoma, 68 at Plattsmouth, and 68 at Red Oak, Iowa. At Offutt Air Force Base, it was mostly cloudy, with a temperature of 70. It was cloudy, with a temperature of 71 at Lincoln, 69 at Fremont, 68 at Columbus, and 68 at Nebraska City. Here are some observations from across the region. It was clear, with a temperature of 66 at Grand Island, 66 at Concordia, Kansas, and 74 at North Platte. It was partly cloudy, with a temperature of 67 at Sioux City, 73 at Des Moines, 71 at Kansas City, and 73 at Valentine. It was mostly cloudy, with a temperature of 66 at North Fork, 70 at Sioux Falls, and 69 at Denver. Once again, at 10 p.m. in Omaha, it was 70 degrees under mostly cloudy skies. Here are the forecast key messages. Scattered showers and thunderstorms are expected this afternoon, with another round possible tonight into Monday morning. Severe weather is not expected. Clouds and rain chances will keep temperatures cooler today and Monday, with highs in the mid-70s to low 80s. Periodic shower and thunderstorm chances continue into the work week, with high temperatures generally in the low to mid-80s. This is NOAA All Hazards Radio Station KIH 61 in Omaha, Nebraska. The current time is 10:09 p.m. Central Daylight Time. Now for the official National Weather Service forecast for the Omaha and Council Bluffs area. Rest of tonight, mostly cloudy. Lows in the mid-60s. Southeast winds 5 to 10 miles an hour. Monday, mostly cloudy with a chance of showers with a slight chance of thunderstorms in the morning, then mostly sunny in the afternoon. Highs in the lower 80s. Southeast winds 5 to 10 miles an hour. Chance of rain 40%. Monday night, partly cloudy until midnight, then becoming mostly cloudy. Humid with lows in the upper 60s. Southeast winds around 5 miles an hour. Tuesday, mostly sunny with a slight chance of showers and thunderstorms. Hot with highs in the upper 80s. South winds around 5 miles an hour, becoming southwest in the afternoon. Chance of rain 20%. Tuesday night, partly cloudy with a slight chance of showers and thunderstorms. Humid with lows in the upper 60s. West winds around 5 miles an hour. Chance of rain 20%. Wednesday through Thursday, mostly clear. Hot. Highs in the mid-80s. Lows in the lower 60s. Thursday night, mostly clear until midnight, then partly cloudy with a chance of showers after midnight. Lows in the mid-60s. Chance of rain 30%. Friday, a chance of showers in the morning. Partly sunny. Hot with highs in the mid-80s. Chance of rain 40%. Friday night, partly cloudy until midnight, then becoming mostly cloudy. A chance of showers and thunderstorms. Lows in the upper 60s. Chance of rain 50%. Saturday, mostly cloudy with a chance of showers in the morning,
then mostly sunny in the afternoon. Hot with highs in the upper 80s. Chance of rain 50%. Saturday night, partly cloudy with a chance of showers and thunderstorms. Lows around 70. Chance of rain 40%. Sunday, mostly sunny. Hot with highs in the upper 80s. At 10 p.m. in Omaha, it was mostly cloudy. The temperature was 70 degrees, the dew point 64, and the relative humidity 81%. The wind was southeast at 7 miles an hour. The pressure was 30.04 inches and steady. Across eastern Nebraska and southwest Iowa, it was partly cloudy, with a temperature of 70 at Millard, 67 at Blair Airport, 65 at Takema, 68 at Plattsmouth, and 68 at Red Oak, Iowa. At Offutt Air Force Base, it was mostly cloudy, with a temperature of 70. It was cloudy, with a temperature of 71 at Lincoln, 69 at Fremont, 68 at Columbus, and 68 at Nebraska City. Here are some observations from across the region. It was clear, with a temperature of 66 at Grand Island, 66 at Concordia, Kansas, and 74 at North Platte. It was partly cloudy, with a temperature of 67 at Sioux City, 73 at Des Moines, 71 at Kansas City, and 73 at Valentine. It was mostly cloudy, with a temperature of 66 at North Fork, 70 at Sioux Falls, and 69 at Denver. Once again, at 10 p.m. in Omaha, it was 70 degrees under mostly cloudy skies. At 10 p.m. in Omaha, it was mostly cloudy. The temperature was 70 degrees, the dew point 64, and the relative humidity 81%. The wind was southeast at 7 miles an hour. The pressure was 30.04 inches and steady. Across eastern Nebraska and southwest Iowa, it was partly cloudy, with a temperature of 70 at Millard, 67 at Blair Airport, 65 at Takema, 68 at Plattsmouth, and 68 at Red Oak, Iowa. At Offutt Air Force Base, it was mostly cloudy, with a temperature of 70. It was cloudy, with a temperature of 71 at Lincoln, 69 at Fremont, 68 at Columbus, and 68 at Nebraska City. Here are some observations from across the region. It was clear, with a temperature of 66 at Grand Island, 66 at Concordia, Kansas, and 74 at North Platte. It was partly cloudy, with a temperature of 70 at Sioux Falls, 67 at Sioux City, 73 at Des Moines, 71 at Kansas City, and 73 at Valentine. It was mostly cloudy, with a temperature of 66 at North Fork, and 69 at Denver. Once again, at 10 p.m. in Omaha, it was 70 degrees under mostly cloudy skies. Here are the forecast key messages. Scattered showers and thunderstorms are expected this afternoon, with another round possible tonight into Monday morning. Severe weather is not expected. Clouds and rain chances will keep temperatures cooler today and Monday, with highs in the mid-70s to low 80s. Periodic shower and thunderstorm chances continue into the work week, with high temperatures generally in the low to mid-80s. This is NOAA All Hazards Radio Station KIH 61 in Omaha, Nebraska. The current time is 10:15 p.m. Central Daylight Time. Now for the official National Weather Service forecast for the Omaha and Council Bluffs area. Rest of tonight, mostly cloudy. Lows in the mid-60s. Southeast winds 5 to 10 miles an hour. Monday, mostly cloudy with a chance of showers with a slight chance of thunderstorms in the morning, then mostly sunny in the afternoon. Highs in the lower 80s. Southeast winds 5 to 10 miles an hour. Chance of rain 40%. Monday night, partly cloudy until midnight, then becoming mostly cloudy. Humid with lows in the upper 60s. Southeast winds around 5 miles an hour. Tuesday, mostly sunny with a slight chance of showers and thunderstorms. Hot with highs in the upper 80s. South winds around 5 miles an hour, becoming southwest in the afternoon. Chance of rain 20%.
Tuesday night, partly cloudy with a slight chance of showers and thunderstorms. Humid with lows in the upper 60s. West winds around 5 miles an hour. Chance of rain 20%. Wednesday through Thursday, mostly clear. Hot. Highs in the mid-80s. Lows in the lower 60s. Thursday night, mostly clear until midnight, then partly cloudy with a chance of showers after midnight. Lows in the mid-60s. Chance of rain 30%. Friday, a chance of showers in the morning. Partly sunny. Hot with highs in the mid-80s. Chance of rain 40%. Friday night, partly cloudy until midnight, then becoming mostly cloudy. A chance of showers and thunderstorms. Lows in the upper 60s. Chance of rain 50%. Saturday, mostly cloudy with a chance of showers in the morning, then mostly sunny in the afternoon. Hot with highs in the upper 80s. Chance of rain 50%. Saturday night, partly cloudy with a chance of showers and thunderstorms. Lows around 70. Chance of rain 40%. Sunday, mostly sunny. Hot with highs in the upper 80s. At 10 p.m. in Omaha, it was mostly cloudy. The temperature was 70 degrees, the dew point 64, and the relative humidity 81%. The wind was southeast at 7 miles an hour. The pressure was 30.04 inches and steady. Across eastern Nebraska and southwest Iowa, it was partly cloudy, with a temperature of 70 at Millard, 67 at Blair Airport, 65 at Tecumseh, 68 at Plattsmouth, and 68 at Red Oak, Iowa. At Offutt Air Force Base, it was mostly cloudy, with a temperature of 70. It was cloudy, with a temperature of 71 at Lincoln, 69 at Fremont, 68 at Columbus, and 68 at Nebraska City. Here are some observations from across the region. It was clear, with a temperature of 66 at Grand Island, 66 at Concordia, Kansas, and 74 at North Platte. It was partly cloudy, with a temperature of 70 at Sioux Falls, 67 at Sioux City, 73 at Des Moines, 71 at Kansas City, and 73 at Valentine. It was mostly cloudy, with a temperature of 66 at North Fork, and 69 at Denver. Once again, at 10 p.m. in Omaha, it was 70 degrees under mostly cloudy skies. This is NOAA All Hazards Radio Station KIH-61 serving the following counties in Nebraska and Iowa. Douglas, Sarpy, Washington, Cass, Odo, Burt, Dodge, Saunders, Harrison, Pottawatomie, and Mills. Here are the forecast key messages. Scattered showers and thunderstorms are expected this afternoon, with another round possible tonight into Monday morning. Severe weather is not expected. Clouds and rain chances will keep temperatures cooler today and Monday, with highs in the mid-70s to low 80s. Periodic shower and thunderstorm chances continue into the work week, with high temperatures generally in the low to mid-80s. This is NOAA All Hazards Radio Station KIH-61 in Omaha, Nebraska. The current time is 10:20 p.m. Central Daylight Time. Now for the official National Weather Service forecast for the Omaha and Council Bluffs area. Rest of tonight, mostly cloudy. Lows in the mid-60s. Southeast winds 5 to 10 miles an hour. Monday, mostly cloudy with a chance of showers with a slight chance of thunderstorms in the morning, then mostly sunny in the afternoon. Highs in the lower 80s. Southeast winds 5 to 10 miles an hour. Chance of rain 40%. Monday night, partly cloudy until midnight, then becoming mostly cloudy. Humid with lows in the upper 60s. Southeast winds around 5 miles an hour. Tuesday, mostly sunny with a slight chance of showers and thunderstorms. Hot with highs in the upper 80s. South winds around 5 miles an hour, becoming southwest in the afternoon. Chance of rain 20%. Tuesday night, partly cloudy with a slight chance of showers and thunderstorms.
humid with lows in the upper 60s. West winds around 5 miles an hour. Chance of rain 20%. Wednesday through Thursday, mostly clear. Hot. Highs in the mid-80s. Lows in the lower 60s. Thursday night, mostly clear until midnight, then partly cloudy with a chance of showers after midnight. Lows in the mid-60s. Chance of rain 30%. Friday, a chance of showers in the morning. Partly sunny. Hot with highs in the mid-80s. Chance of rain 40%. Friday night, partly cloudy until midnight, then becoming mostly cloudy. A chance of showers and thunderstorms. Lows in the upper 60s. Chance of rain 50%. Saturday, mostly cloudy with a chance of showers in the morning, then mostly sunny in the afternoon. Hot with highs in the upper 80s. Chance of rain 50%. Saturday night, partly cloudy with a chance of showers and thunderstorms. Lows around 70. Chance of rain 40%. Sunday, mostly sunny. Hot with highs in the upper 80s. At 10 p.m. in Omaha, it was mostly cloudy. The temperature was 70 degrees, the dew point 64, and the relative humidity 81%. The wind was southeast at 7 miles an hour. The pressure was 30.04 inches and steady. Across eastern Nebraska and southwest Iowa, it was partly cloudy, with a temperature of 70 at Millard, 67 at Blair Airport, 65 at Tecumseh, 68 at Plattsmouth, and 68 at Red Oak, Iowa. At Offutt Air Force Base, it was mostly cloudy, with a temperature of 70. It was cloudy, with a temperature of 71 at Lincoln, 69 at Fremont, 68 at Columbus, and 68 at Nebraska City. Here are some observations from across the region. It was clear, with a temperature of 66 at Grand Island, 66 at Concordia, Kansas, and 74 at North Platte. It was partly cloudy, with a temperature of 70 at Sioux Falls, 67 at Sioux City, 73 at Des Moines, 71 at Kansas City, and 73 at Valentine. It was mostly cloudy, with a temperature of 66 at North Fork, and 69 at Denver. Once again, at 10 p.m. in Omaha, it was 70 degrees under mostly cloudy skies. Here are the forecast key messages. Scattered showers and thunderstorms are expected this afternoon, with another round possible tonight into Monday morning. Severe weather is not expected. Clouds and rain chances will keep temperatures cooler today and Monday, with highs in the mid-70s to low 80s. Periodic shower and thunderstorm chances continue into the work week, with high temperatures generally in the low to mid-80s. This is NOAA All Hazards Radio Station KIH 61 in Omaha, Nebraska. The current time is 10:24 p.m. Central Daylight Time. Now for the official National Weather Service forecast for the Omaha and Council Bluffs area. Rest of tonight, mostly cloudy. Lows in the mid-60s. Southeast winds 5 to 10 miles an hour. Monday, mostly cloudy with a chance of showers with a slight chance of thunderstorms in the morning, then mostly sunny in the afternoon. Highs in the lower 80s. Southeast winds 5 to 10 miles an hour. Chance of rain 40%. Monday night, partly cloudy until midnight, then becoming mostly cloudy. Humid with lows in the upper 60s. Southeast winds around 5 miles an hour. Tuesday, mostly sunny with a slight chance of showers and thunderstorms. Hot with highs in the upper 80s. South winds around 5 miles an hour, becoming southwest in the afternoon. Chance of rain 20%. Tuesday night, partly cloudy with a slight chance of showers and thunderstorms. Humid with lows in the upper 60s. West winds around 5 miles an hour. Chance of rain 20%. Wednesday through Thursday, mostly clear. Hot. Highs in the mid-80s. Lows in the lower 60s. Thursday night,
mostly clear until midnight, then partly cloudy with a chance of showers after midnight. Lows in the mid-60s. Chance of rain 30%. Friday, a chance of showers in the morning. Partly sunny. Hot with highs in the mid-80s. Chance of rain 40%. Friday night, partly cloudy until midnight, then becoming mostly cloudy. A chance of showers and thunderstorms. Lows in the upper 60s. Chance of rain 50%. Saturday, mostly cloudy with a chance of showers in the morning, then mostly sunny in the afternoon. Hot with highs in the upper 80s. Chance of rain 50%. Saturday night, partly cloudy with a chance of showers and thunderstorms. Lows around 70. Chance of rain 40%. Sunday, mostly sunny. Hot with highs in the upper 80s. At 10 p.m. in Omaha, it was mostly cloudy. The temperature was 70 degrees, the dew point 64, and the relative humidity 81%. The wind was southeast at 7 miles an hour. The pressure was 30.04 inches and steady. Across eastern Nebraska and southwest Iowa, it was partly cloudy, with a temperature of 70 at Millard, 67 at Blair Airport, 65 at Tecama, 68 at Plattsmouth, and 68 at Red Oak, Iowa. At Offutt Air Force Base, it was mostly cloudy, with a temperature of 70. It was cloudy, with a temperature of 71 at Lincoln, 69 at Fremont, 68 at Columbus, and 68 at Nebraska City. Here are some observations from across the region. It was clear, with a temperature of 66 at Grand Island, 66 at Concordia, Kansas, and 74 at North Platte. It was partly cloudy, with a temperature of 70 at Sioux Falls, 67 at Sioux City, 73 at Des Moines, 71 at Kansas City, and 73 at Valentine. It was mostly cloudy, with a temperature of 66 at North Fork, and 69 at Denver. Once again, at 10 p.m. in Omaha, it was 70 degrees under mostly cloudy skies. Here are the forecast key messages. Scattered showers and thunderstorms are expected this afternoon, with another round possible tonight into Monday morning. Severe weather is not expected. Clouds and rain chances will keep temperatures cooler today and Monday, with highs in the mid-70s to low 80s. Periodic shower and thunderstorm chances continue into the work week, with high temperatures generally in the low to mid-80s. This is NOAA All Hazards Radio Station KIH 61 in Omaha, Nebraska. The current time is 10:29 p.m. Central Daylight Time. Now for the official National Weather Service forecast for the Omaha and Council Bluffs area. Rest of tonight, mostly cloudy. Lows in the mid-60s. Southeast winds 5 to 10 miles an hour. Monday, mostly cloudy with a chance of showers with a slight chance of thunderstorms in the morning, then mostly sunny in the afternoon. Highs in the lower 80s. Southeast winds 5 to 10 miles an hour. Chance of rain 40%. Monday night, partly cloudy until midnight, then becoming mostly cloudy. Humid with lows in the upper 60s. Southeast winds around 5 miles an hour. Tuesday, mostly sunny with a slight chance of showers and thunderstorms. Hot with highs in the upper 80s. South winds around 5 miles an hour, becoming southwest in the afternoon. Chance of rain 20%. Tuesday night, partly cloudy with a slight chance of showers and thunderstorms. Humid with lows in the upper 60s. West winds around 5 miles an hour. Chance of rain 20%. Wednesday through Thursday, mostly clear. Hot. Highs in the mid-80s. Lows in the lower 60s. Thursday night, mostly clear until midnight, then partly cloudy with a chance of showers after midnight. Lows in the mid-60s. Chance of rain 30%. Friday, a chance of showers in the morning. Partly sunny. Hot with highs in the mid-80s. Chance of rain 40%.
Friday night, partly cloudy until midnight, then becoming mostly cloudy. A chance of showers and thunderstorms. Lows in the upper 60s. Chance of rain 50%. Saturday, mostly cloudy with a chance of showers in the morning, then mostly sunny in the afternoon. Hot with highs in the upper 80s. Chance of rain 50%. Saturday night, partly cloudy with a chance of showers and thunderstorms. Lows around 70. Chance of rain 40%. Sunday, mostly sunny. Hot with highs in the upper 80s. At 10 p.m. in Omaha, it was mostly cloudy. The temperature was 70 degrees, the dew point 64, and the relative humidity 81%. The wind was southeast at 7 miles an hour. The pressure was 30.04 inches and steady. Across eastern Nebraska and southwest Iowa, it was partly cloudy, with a temperature of 70 at Millard, 67 at Blair Airport, 65 at Tecama, 68 at Plattsmouth, and 68 at Red Oak, Iowa. At Offutt Air Force Base, it was mostly cloudy, with a temperature of 70. It was cloudy, with a temperature of 71 at Lincoln, 69 at Fremont, 68 at Columbus, and 68 at Nebraska City. Here are some observations from across the region. It was clear, with a temperature of 66 at Grand Island, 66 at Concordia, Kansas, and 74 at North Platte. It was partly cloudy, with a temperature of 70 at Sioux Falls, 67 at Sioux City, 73 at Des Moines, 71 at Kansas City, and 73 at Valentine. It was mostly cloudy, with a temperature of 66 at North Fork, and 69 at Denver. Once again, at 10 p.m. in Omaha, it was 70 degrees under mostly cloudy skies. Here are the forecast key messages. Scattered showers and thunderstorms are expected this afternoon, with another round possible tonight into Monday morning. Severe weather is not expected. Clouds and rain chances will keep temperatures cooler today and Monday, with highs in the mid-70s to low 80s. Periodic shower and thunderstorm chances continue into the work week, with high temperatures generally in the low to mid-80s. This is NOAA All Hazards Radio Station KIH 61 in Omaha, Nebraska. The current time is 10:33 p.m. Central Daylight Time. Now for the official National Weather Service forecast for the Omaha and Council Bluffs area. Rest of tonight, mostly cloudy. Lows in the mid-60s. Southeast winds 5 to 10 miles an hour. Monday, mostly cloudy with a chance of showers with a slight chance of thunderstorms in the morning, then mostly sunny in the afternoon. Highs in the lower 80s. Southeast winds 5 to 10 miles an hour. Chance of rain 40%. Monday night, partly cloudy until midnight, then becoming mostly cloudy. Humid with lows in the upper 60s. Southeast winds around 5 miles an hour. Tuesday, mostly sunny with a slight chance of showers and thunderstorms. Hot with highs in the upper 80s. South winds around 5 miles an hour, becoming southwest in the afternoon. Chance of rain 20%. Tuesday night, partly cloudy with a slight chance of showers and thunderstorms. Humid with lows in the upper 60s. West winds around 5 miles an hour. Chance of rain 20%. Wednesday through Thursday, mostly clear. Hot. Highs in the mid-80s. Lows in the lower 60s. Thursday night, mostly clear until midnight, then partly cloudy with a chance of showers after midnight. Lows in the mid-60s. Chance of rain 30%. Friday, a chance of showers in the morning. Partly sunny. Hot with highs in the mid-80s. Chance of rain 40%. Friday night, partly cloudy until midnight, then becoming mostly cloudy. A chance of showers and thunderstorms. Lows in the upper 60s. Chance of rain 50%. Saturday, mostly cloudy with a chance of showers in the morning, then mostly sunny in the afternoon. Hot with highs in the upper 80s.
chance of rain 50%. Saturday night, partly cloudy with a chance of showers and thunderstorms. Lows around 70. Chance of rain 40%. Sunday, mostly sunny. Hot with highs in the upper 80s. At 10 p.m. in Omaha, it was mostly cloudy. The temperature was 70 degrees, the dew point 64, and the relative humidity 81%. The wind was southeast at 7 miles an hour. The pressure was 30.04 inches and steady. Across eastern Nebraska and southwest Iowa, it was partly cloudy, with a temperature of 70 at Millard, 67 at Blair Airport, 65 at Tecumseh, 68 at Plattsmouth, and 68 at Red Oak, Iowa. At Offutt Air Force Base, it was mostly cloudy, with a temperature of 70. It was cloudy, with a temperature of 71 at Lincoln, 69 at Fremont, 68 at Columbus, and 68 at Nebraska City. Here are some observations from across the region. It was clear, with a temperature of 66 at Grand Island, 66 at Concordia, Kansas, and 74 at North Platte. It was partly cloudy, with a temperature of 70 at Sioux Falls, 67 at Sioux City, 73 at Des Moines, 71 at Kansas City, and 73 at Valentine. It was mostly cloudy, with a temperature of 66 at North Fork, and 69 at Denver. Once again, at 10 p.m. in Omaha, it was 70 degrees under mostly cloudy skies. Here are the forecast key messages. Scattered showers and thunderstorms are expected this afternoon, with another round possible tonight into Monday morning. Severe weather is not expected. Clouds and rain chances will keep temperatures cooler today and Monday, with highs in the mid-70s to low 80s. Periodic shower and thunderstorm chances continue into the work week, with high temperatures generally in the low to mid-80s. This is NOAA All Hazards Radio Station KIH 61 in Omaha, Nebraska. The current time is 10:38 p.m. Central Daylight Time. Now for the official National Weather Service forecast for the Omaha and Council Bluffs area. Rest of tonight, mostly cloudy. Lows in the mid-60s. Southeast winds 5 to 10 miles an hour. Monday, mostly cloudy with a chance of showers with a slight chance of thunderstorms in the morning, then mostly sunny in the afternoon. Highs in the lower 80s. Southeast winds 5 to 10 miles an hour. Chance of rain 40%. Monday night, partly cloudy until midnight, then becoming mostly cloudy. Humid with lows in the upper 60s. Southeast winds around 5 miles an hour. Tuesday, mostly sunny with a slight chance of showers and thunderstorms. Hot with highs in the upper 80s. South winds around 5 miles an hour, becoming southwest in the afternoon. Chance of rain 20%. Tuesday night, partly cloudy with a slight chance of showers and thunderstorms. Humid with lows in the upper 60s. West winds around 5 miles an hour. Chance of rain 20%. Wednesday through Thursday, mostly clear. Hot. Highs in the mid-80s. Lows in the lower 60s. Thursday night, mostly clear until midnight, then partly cloudy with a chance of showers after midnight. Lows in the mid-60s. Chance of rain 30%. Friday, a chance of showers in the morning. Partly sunny. Hot with highs in the mid-80s. Chance of rain 40%. Friday night, partly cloudy until midnight, then becoming mostly cloudy. A chance of showers and thunderstorms. Lows in the upper 60s. Chance of rain 50%. Saturday, mostly cloudy with a chance of showers in the morning, then mostly sunny in the afternoon. Hot with highs in the upper 80s. Chance of rain 50%. Saturday night, partly cloudy with a chance of showers and thunderstorms. Lows around 70. Chance of rain 40%. Sunday, mostly sunny. Hot with highs in the upper 80s. At 10 p.m. in Omaha, it was mostly cloudy. The temperature was 70 degrees,
the dew point 64, and the relative humidity 81%. The wind was southeast at 7 miles an hour. The pressure was 30.04 inches and steady. Across eastern Nebraska and southwest Iowa, it was partly cloudy, with a temperature of 70 at Millard, 67 at Blair Airport, 65 at Tecama, 68 at Plattsmouth, and 68 at Red Oak, Iowa. At Offutt Air Force Base, it was mostly cloudy, with a temperature of 70. It was cloudy, with a temperature of 71 at Lincoln, 69 at Fremont, 68 at Columbus, and 68 at Nebraska City. Here are some observations from across the region. It was clear, with a temperature of 66 at Grand Island, 66 at Concordia, Kansas, and 74 at North Platte. It was partly cloudy, with a temperature of 70 at Sioux Falls, 67 at Sioux City, 73 at Des Moines, 71 at Kansas City, and 73 at Valentine. It was mostly cloudy, with a temperature of 66 at North Fork, and 69 at Denver. Once again, at 10 p.m. in Omaha, it was 70 degrees under mostly cloudy skies. Here are the forecast key messages. Scattered showers and thunderstorms are expected this afternoon, with another round possible tonight into Monday morning. Severe weather is not expected. Clouds and rain chances will keep temperatures cooler today and Monday, with highs in the mid-70s to low 80s. Periodic shower and thunderstorm chances continue into the work week, with high temperatures generally in the low to mid-80s. This is NOAA All Hazards Radio Station KIH-61 in Omaha, Nebraska. The current time is 10:42 p.m. Central Daylight Time. Now for the official National Weather Service forecast for the Omaha and Council Bluffs area. Rest of tonight, mostly cloudy. Lows in the mid-60s. Southeast winds 5 to 10 miles an hour. Monday, mostly cloudy with a chance of showers with a slight chance of thunderstorms in the morning, then mostly sunny in the afternoon. Highs in the lower 80s. Southeast winds 5 to 10 miles an hour. Chance of rain 40%. Monday night, partly cloudy until midnight, then becoming mostly cloudy. Humid with lows in the upper 60s. Southeast winds around 5 miles an hour. Tuesday, mostly sunny with a slight chance of showers and thunderstorms. Hot with highs in the upper 80s. South winds around 5 miles an hour, becoming southwest in the afternoon. Chance of rain 20%. Tuesday night, partly cloudy with a slight chance of showers and thunderstorms. Humid with lows in the upper 60s. West winds around 5 miles an hour. Chance of rain 20%. Wednesday through Thursday, mostly clear. Hot. Highs in the mid-80s. Lows in the lower 60s. Thursday night, mostly clear until midnight, then partly cloudy with a chance of showers after midnight. Lows in the mid-60s. Chance of rain 30%. Friday, a chance of showers in the morning. Partly sunny. Hot with highs in the mid-80s. Chance of rain 40%. Friday night, partly cloudy until midnight, then becoming mostly cloudy. A chance of showers and thunderstorms. Lows in the upper 60s. Chance of rain 50%. Saturday, mostly cloudy with a chance of showers in the morning, then mostly sunny in the afternoon. Hot with highs in the upper 80s. Chance of rain 50%. Saturday night, partly cloudy with a chance of showers and thunderstorms. Lows around 70. Chance of rain 40%. Sunday, mostly sunny. Hot with highs in the upper 80s. At 10 p.m. in Omaha, it was mostly cloudy. The temperature was 70 degrees, the dew point 64, and the relative humidity 81%. The wind was southeast at 7 miles an hour. The pressure was 30.04 inches and steady. Across eastern Nebraska and southwest Iowa, it was partly cloudy, with a temperature of 70 at Millard, 67 at Blair Airport, 65 at Tecama,
68 at Plattsmouth and 68 at Red Oak, Iowa. At Offutt Air Force Base, it was mostly cloudy with a temperature of 70. It was cloudy with a temperature of 71 at Lincoln, 69 at Fremont,

once again. At 10 p.m. in Omaha, it was 70 degrees under mostly cloudy skies. Here are the forecast key messages. Scattered showers and thunderstorms are expected this afternoon, with another round possible tonight into Monday morning. Severe weather is not expected. Clouds and rain chances will keep temperatures cooler today and Monday, with highs in the mid-70s to low-80s. Periodic shower and thunderstorm chances continue into the work week, with high temperatures generally in the low to mid-80s. This is NOAA All Hazards Radio Station KIH-61 in Omaha, Nebraska. The current time is 10:47 p.m. Central Daylight Time. Now for the official National Weather Service forecast for the Omaha and Council Bluffs area. Rest of tonight, mostly cloudy. Lows in the mid-60s. Southeast winds 5 to 10 miles an hour. Monday, mostly cloudy with a chance of showers with a slight chance of thunderstorms in the morning, then mostly sunny in the afternoon. Highs in the lower 80s. Southeast winds 5 to 10 miles an hour. Chance of rain 40%. Monday night, partly cloudy until midnight, then becoming mostly cloudy. Humid with lows in the upper 60s. Southeast winds around 5 miles an hour. Tuesday, mostly sunny with a slight chance of showers and thunderstorms. Hot with highs in the upper 80s. South winds around 5 miles an hour, becoming southwest in the afternoon. Chance of rain 20%. Tuesday night, partly cloudy with a slight chance of showers and thunderstorms. Humid with lows in the upper 60s. West winds around 5 miles an hour. Chance of rain 20%. Wednesday through Thursday, mostly clear. Hot. Highs in the mid-80s. Lows in the lower 60s. Thursday night, mostly clear until midnight, then partly cloudy with a chance of showers after midnight. Lows in the mid-60s. Chance of rain 30%. Friday, a chance of showers in the morning. Partly sunny. Hot with highs in the mid-80s. Chance of rain 40%. Friday night, partly cloudy until midnight, then becoming mostly cloudy. A chance of showers and thunderstorms. Lows in the upper 60s. Chance of rain 50%. Saturday, mostly cloudy with a chance of showers in the morning, then mostly sunny in the afternoon. Hot with highs in the upper 80s. Chance of rain 50%. Saturday night, partly cloudy with a chance of showers and thunderstorms. Lows around 70. Chance of rain 40%. Sunday, mostly sunny. Hot with highs in the upper 80s. At 10 p.m. in Omaha, it was mostly cloudy. The temperature was 70 degrees, the dew point 64, and the relative humidity 81%. The wind was southeast at 7 miles an hour. The pressure was 30.04 inches and steady. Across eastern Nebraska and southwest Iowa, it was partly cloudy, with a temperature of 70 at Millard, 67 at Blair Airport, 65 at Tecama, 68 at Plattsmouth, and 68 at Red Oak, Iowa. At Offutt Air Force Base, it was mostly cloudy, with a temperature of 70. It was cloudy, with a temperature of 71 at Lincoln, 69 at Fremont, 68 at Columbus, and 68 at Nebraska City. Here are some observations from across the region. It was clear, with a temperature of 66 at Grand Island, 66 at Concordia, Kansas, and 74 at North Platte. It was partly cloudy, with a temperature of 70 at Sioux Falls, 67 at Sioux City, 73 at Des Moines, 71 at Kansas City, and 73 at Valentine. It was mostly cloudy, with a temperature of 66 at North Fork, and 69 at Denver. Once again, at 10 p.m. in Omaha, it was 70 degrees under mostly cloudy skies. Here are the forecast key messages. Scattered showers and thunderstorms are expected this afternoon, with another round possible tonight into Monday morning. Severe weather is not expected. Clouds and rain chances will keep temperatures cooler today and Monday.

highs in the mid-70s to low-80s. Periodic shower and thunderstorm chances continue into the work week, with high temperatures generally in the low to mid-80s. This is NOAA All Hazards radio station KIH 61 in Omaha, Nebraska. The current time is 10:52 p.m. Central Daylight Time. Now for the official National Weather Service forecast for the Omaha and Council Bluffs area. Rest of tonight, mostly cloudy. Lows in the mid-60s. Southeast winds 5 to 10 miles an hour. Monday, mostly cloudy with a chance of showers with a slight chance of thunderstorms in the morning, then mostly sunny in the afternoon. Highs in the lower 80s. Southeast winds 5 to 10 miles an hour. Chance of rain 40%. Monday night, partly cloudy until midnight, then becoming mostly cloudy. Humid with lows in the upper 60s. Southeast winds around 5 miles an hour. Tuesday, mostly sunny with a slight chance of showers and thunderstorms. Hot with highs in the upper 80s. South winds around 5 miles an hour, becoming southwest in the afternoon. Chance of rain 20%. Tuesday night, partly cloudy with a slight chance of showers and thunderstorms. Humid with lows in the upper 60s. West winds around 5 miles an hour. Chance of rain 20%. Wednesday through Thursday, mostly clear. Hot. Highs in the mid-80s. Lows in the lower 60s. Thursday night, mostly clear until midnight, then partly cloudy with a chance of showers after midnight. Lows in the mid-60s. Chance of rain 30%. Friday, a chance of showers in the morning. Partly sunny. Hot with highs in the mid-80s. Chance of rain 40%. Friday night, partly cloudy until midnight, then becoming mostly cloudy. A chance of showers and thunderstorms. Lows in the upper 60s. Chance of rain 50%. Saturday, mostly cloudy with a chance of showers in the morning, then mostly sunny in the afternoon. Hot with highs in the upper 80s. Chance of rain 50%. Saturday night, partly cloudy with a chance of showers and thunderstorms. Lows around 70. Chance of rain 40%. Sunday, mostly sunny. Hot with highs in the upper 80s. At 10 p.m. in Omaha, it was mostly cloudy. The temperature was 70 degrees, the dew point 64, and the relative humidity 81%. The wind was southeast at 7 miles an hour. The pressure was 30.04 inches and steady. Across eastern Nebraska and southwest Iowa, it was partly cloudy, with a temperature of 70 at Millard, 67 at Blair Airport, 65 at Tecama, 68 at Plattsmouth, and 68 at Red Oak, Iowa. At Offutt Air Force Base, it was mostly cloudy, with a temperature of 70. It was cloudy, with a temperature of 71 at Lincoln, 69 at Fremont, 68 at Columbus, and 68 at Nebraska City. Here are some observations from across the region. It was clear, with a temperature of 66 at Grand Island, 66 at Concordia, Kansas, and 74 at North Platte. It was partly cloudy, with a temperature of 70 at Sioux Falls, 67 at Sioux City, 73 at Des Moines, 71 at Kansas City, and 73 at Valentine. It was mostly cloudy, with a temperature of 66 at North Fork, and 69 at Denver. Once again, at 10 p.m. in Omaha, it was 70 degrees under mostly cloudy skies. Here are the forecast key messages. Scattered showers and thunderstorms are expected this afternoon, with another round possible tonight into Monday morning. Severe weather is not expected. Clouds and rain chances will keep temperatures cooler today and Monday, with highs in the mid-70s to low 80s. Periodic shower and thunderstorm chances continue into the work week, with high temperatures generally in the low to mid-80s. This is NOAA All Hazards radio station KIH 61 in Omaha, Nebraska. The current time is 10:56 p.m. Central Daylight Time.
Now for the official National Weather Service forecast for the Omaha and Council Bluffs area. Rest of tonight, mostly cloudy. Lows in the mid-60s. Southeast winds 5 to 10 miles an hour. Monday, mostly cloudy with a chance of showers with a slight chance of thunderstorms in the morning, then mostly sunny in the afternoon. Highs in the lower 80s. Southeast winds 5 to 10 miles an hour. Chance of rain 40%. Monday night, partly cloudy until midnight, then becoming mostly cloudy. Humid with lows in the upper 60s. Southeast winds around 5 miles an hour. Tuesday, mostly sunny with a slight chance of showers and thunderstorms. Hot with highs in the upper 80s. South winds around 5 miles an hour, becoming southwest in the afternoon. Chance of rain 20%. Tuesday night, partly cloudy with a slight chance of showers and thunderstorms. Humid with lows in the upper 60s. West winds around 5 miles an hour. Chance of rain 20%. Wednesday through Thursday, mostly clear. Hot. Highs in the mid-80s. Lows in the lower 60s. Thursday night, mostly clear until midnight, then partly cloudy with a chance of showers after midnight. Lows in the mid-60s. Chance of rain 30%. Friday, a chance of showers in the morning. Partly sunny. Hot with highs in the mid-80s. Chance of rain 40%. Friday night, partly cloudy until midnight, then becoming mostly cloudy. A chance of showers and thunderstorms. Lows in the upper 60s. Chance of rain 50%. Saturday, mostly cloudy with a chance of showers in the morning, then mostly sunny in the afternoon. Hot with highs in the upper 80s. Chance of rain 50%. Saturday night, partly cloudy with a chance of showers and thunderstorms. Lows around 70. Chance of rain 40%. Sunday, mostly sunny. Hot with highs in the upper 80s. At 10 p.m. in Omaha, it was mostly cloudy. The temperature was 70 degrees, the dew point 64, and the relative humidity 81%. The wind was southeast at 7 miles an hour. The pressure was 30.04 inches and steady. Across eastern Nebraska and southwest Iowa, it was partly cloudy, with a temperature of 70 at Millard, 67 at Blair Airport, 65 at Tecama, 68 at Plattsmouth, and 68 at Red Oak, Iowa. At Offutt Air Force Base, it was mostly cloudy, with a temperature of 70. It was cloudy, with a temperature of 71 at Lincoln, 69 at Fremont, 68 at Columbus, and 68 at Nebraska City. Here are some observations from across the region. It was clear, with a temperature of 66 at Grand Island, 66 at Concordia, Kansas, and 74 at North Platte. It was partly cloudy, with a temperature of 70 at Sioux Falls, 67 at Sioux City, 73 at Des Moines, 71 at Kansas City, and 73 at Valentine. It was mostly cloudy, with a temperature of 66 at North Fork, and 69 at Denver. Once again, at 10 p.m. in Omaha, it was 70 degrees under mostly cloudy skies. Here are the forecast key messages. Scattered showers and thunderstorms are expected this afternoon, with another round possible tonight into Monday morning. Severe weather is not expected. Clouds and rain chances will keep temperatures cooler today and Monday, with highs in the mid-70s to low 80s. Periodic shower and thunderstorm chances continue into the work week, with high temperatures generally in the low to mid-80s. This is NOAA All Hazards Radio Station KIH 61 in Omaha, Nebraska. The current time is 11:01 p.m. Central Daylight Time. Now for the official National Weather Service forecast for the Omaha and Council Bluffs area. Rest of tonight, mostly cloudy. Lows in the mid-60s. Southeast winds 5 to 10 miles an hour. Monday, mostly cloudy with a chance of showers with a slight chance of thunderstorms in the morning, then mostly sunny in the afternoon.
Highs in the lower 80s. Southeast winds 5 to 10 miles an hour. Chance of rain 40%. Monday night, partly cloudy until midnight, then becoming mostly cloudy. Humid with lows in the upper 60s. Southeast winds around 5 miles an hour. Tuesday, mostly sunny with a slight chance of showers and thunderstorms. Hot with highs in the upper 80s. South winds around 5 miles an hour, becoming southwest in the afternoon. Chance of rain 20%. Tuesday night, partly cloudy with a slight chance of showers and thunderstorms. Humid with lows in the upper 60s. West winds around 5 miles an hour. Chance of rain 20%. Wednesday through Thursday, mostly clear. Hot. Highs in the mid 80s. Lows in the lower 60s. Thursday night, mostly clear until midnight, then partly cloudy with a chance of showers after midnight. Lows in the mid-60s. Chance of rain 30%. Friday, a chance of showers in the morning. Partly sunny. Hot with highs in the mid-80s. Chance of rain 40%. Friday night, partly cloudy until midnight, then becoming mostly cloudy. A chance of showers and thunderstorms. Lows in the upper 60s. Chance of rain 50%. Saturday, mostly cloudy with a chance of showers in the morning, then mostly sunny in the afternoon. Hot with highs in the upper 80s. Chance of rain 50%. Saturday night, partly cloudy with a chance of showers and thunderstorms. Lows around 70. Chance of rain 40%. Sunday, mostly sunny. Hot with highs in the upper 80s. Here are the forecast key messages. Scattered showers and thunderstorms are expected this afternoon, with another round possible tonight into Monday morning. Severe weather is not expected. Clouds and rain chances will keep temperatures cooler today and Monday, with highs in the mid-70s to low 80s. Periodic shower and thunderstorm chances continue into the work week, with high temperatures generally in the low to mid-80s. This is NOAA All Hazards Radio Station KIH 61 in Omaha, Nebraska. The current time is 11:04 p.m. Central Daylight Time. Now for the official National Weather Service forecast for the Omaha and Council Bluffs area. Rest of tonight, mostly cloudy. Lows in the mid-60s. Southeast winds 5 to 10 miles an hour. Monday, mostly cloudy with a chance of showers with a slight chance of thunderstorms in the morning, then mostly sunny in the afternoon. Highs in the lower 80s. Southeast winds 5 to 10 miles an hour. Chance of rain 40%. Monday night, partly cloudy until midnight, then becoming mostly cloudy. Humid with lows in the upper 60s. Southeast winds around 5 miles an hour. Tuesday, mostly sunny with a slight chance of showers and thunderstorms. Hot with highs in the upper 80s. South winds around 5 miles an hour, becoming southwest in the afternoon. Chance of rain 20%. Tuesday night, partly cloudy with a slight chance of showers and thunderstorms. Humid with lows in the upper 60s. West winds around 5 miles an hour. Chance of rain 20%. Wednesday through Thursday, mostly clear. Hot. Highs in the mid-80s. Lows in the lower 60s. Thursday night, mostly clear until midnight, then partly cloudy with a chance of showers after midnight. Lows in the mid-60s. Chance of rain 30%. Friday, a chance of showers in the morning. Partly sunny. Hot with highs in the mid-80s. Chance of rain 40%. Friday night, partly cloudy until midnight, then becoming mostly cloudy. A chance of showers and thunderstorms. Lows in the upper 60s. Chance of rain 50%. Saturday, mostly cloudy with a chance of showers in the morning, then mostly sunny in the afternoon. Hot with highs in the upper 80s. Chance of rain 50%.
Saturday night, partly cloudy with a chance of showers and thunderstorms. Lows around 70. Chance of rain 40%. Sunday, mostly sunny. Hot with highs in the upper 80s. At 11 p.m. in Omaha, it was mostly cloudy. The temperature was 70 degrees, the dew point 64, and the relative humidity 81%. The wind was southeast at 7 miles an hour. The pressure was 30.04 inches and steady. Across eastern Nebraska and southwest Iowa, it was mostly cloudy, with a temperature of 67 at Columbus, 66 at Tecumseh, and 68 at Nebraska City. It was cloudy, with a temperature of 71 at Lincoln, 69 at Millard, and 70 at Fremont. Under cloudy skies, Blair Airport reported 68, Plattsmouth reported 69, and Red Oak, Iowa reported 66. Here are some observations from across the region. It was clear, with a temperature of 67 at Concordia, Kansas, and 72 at Valentine. It was partly cloudy, with a temperature of 65 at Grand Island, 65 at Norfolk, 68 at Sioux Falls, 72 at Des Moines, and 73 at North Platte. At Denver, it was mostly cloudy, with a temperature of 67. It was cloudy, with a temperature of 67 at Sioux City and 70 at Kansas City. Once again, at 11 p.m. in Omaha, it was 70 degrees under mostly cloudy skies. Here are the forecast key messages. Scattered showers and thunderstorms are expected this afternoon, with another round possible tonight into Monday morning. Severe weather is not expected. Clouds and rain chances will keep temperatures cooler today and Monday, with highs in the mid-70s to low 80s. Periodic shower and thunderstorm chances continue into the work week, with high temperatures generally in the low to mid-80s. This is NOAA All Hazards Radio Station KIH 61 in Omaha, Nebraska. The current time is 11:09 p.m. Central Daylight Time. Now for the official National Weather Service forecast for the Omaha and Council Bluffs area. Rest of tonight, mostly cloudy. Lows in the mid-60s. Southeast winds 5 to 10 miles an hour. Monday, mostly cloudy with a chance of showers with a slight chance of thunderstorms in the morning, then mostly sunny in the afternoon. Highs in the lower 80s. Southeast winds 5 to 10 miles an hour. Chance of rain 40%. Monday night, partly cloudy until midnight, then becoming mostly cloudy. Humid with lows in the upper 60s. Southeast winds around 5 miles an hour. Tuesday, mostly sunny with a slight chance of showers and thunderstorms. Hot with highs in the upper 80s. South winds around 5 miles an hour, becoming southwest in the afternoon. Chance of rain 20%. Tuesday night, partly cloudy with a slight chance of showers and thunderstorms. Humid with lows in the upper 60s. West winds around 5 miles an hour. Chance of rain 20%. Wednesday through Thursday, mostly clear. Hot. Highs in the mid-80s. Lows in the lower 60s. Thursday night, mostly clear until midnight, then partly cloudy with a chance of showers after midnight. Lows in the mid-60s. Chance of rain 30%. Friday, a chance of showers in the morning. Partly sunny. Hot with highs in the mid-80s. Chance of rain 40%. Friday night, partly cloudy until midnight, then becoming mostly cloudy. A chance of showers and thunderstorms. Lows in the upper 60s. Chance of rain 50%. Saturday, mostly cloudy with a chance of showers in the morning, then mostly sunny in the afternoon. Hot with highs in the upper 80s. Chance of rain 50%. Saturday night, partly cloudy with a chance of showers and thunderstorms. Lows around 70. Chance of rain 40%. Sunday, mostly sunny. Hot with highs in the upper 80s. At 11 p.m. in Omaha, it was mostly cloudy. The temperature was 70 degrees,
the dew point 64, and the relative humidity 81%. The wind was southeast at 7 miles an hour. The pressure was 30.04 inches and steady. Across eastern Nebraska and southwest Iowa, skies ranged from mostly cloudy to cloudy. It was 71 at Lincoln, 70 at Offutt Air Force Base, 69 at Millard, 70 at Fremont, and 67 at Columbus. Blair Airport reported 68, Tacoma reported 66, Nebraska City reported 68, Plattsmouth reported 69, and Red Oak, Iowa reported 66. Here are some observations from across the region. It was clear, with a temperature of 67 at Concordia, Kansas, 73 at North Platte, and 72 in Valentine. It was partly cloudy, with a temperature of 65 in Grand Island, 65 at North Fork, 68 at Sioux Falls, and 72 at Des Moines. At Denver, it was mostly cloudy, with a temperature of 67. It was cloudy, with a temperature of 67 at Sioux City, and 70 at Kansas City. Once again, at 11 p.m. in Omaha, it was 70 degrees under mostly cloudy skies. Here are the forecast key messages. Scattered showers and thunderstorms are expected tonight into Monday morning. Severe weather is not expected. Clouds and rain chances will keep temperatures cooler Monday, with highs in the mid-70s to low 80s. Periodic shower and thunderstorm chances continue into the work week, with high temperatures generally in the low to mid-80s. 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The current time is 11:13 p.m. Central Daylight Time. Now for the official National Weather Service forecast for the Omaha and Council Bluffs area. Rest of tonight, mostly cloudy. Lows in the mid-60s. Southeast winds 5 to 10 miles an hour. Monday, mostly cloudy with a chance of showers with a slight chance of thunderstorms in the morning, then mostly sunny in the afternoon. Highs in the lower 80s. Southeast winds 5 to 10 miles an hour. Chance of rain 40%. Monday night, partly cloudy until midnight, then becoming mostly cloudy. Humid with lows in the upper 60s. Southeast winds around 5 miles an hour. Tuesday, mostly sunny with a slight chance of showers and thunderstorms. Hot with highs in the upper 80s. South winds around 5 miles an hour, becoming southwest in the afternoon. Chance of rain 20%. Tuesday night, partly cloudy with a slight chance of showers and thunderstorms. Humid with lows in the upper 60s. West winds around 5 miles an hour. Chance of rain 20%. Wednesday through Thursday, mostly clear. Hot. Highs in the mid-80s. Lows in the lower 60s. Thursday night, mostly clear until midnight, then partly cloudy with a chance of showers after midnight. Lows in the mid-60s. Chance of rain 30%. Friday, a chance of showers in the morning. Partly sunny. Hot with highs in the mid-80s. Chance of rain 40%. Friday night, partly cloudy until midnight, then becoming mostly cloudy. A chance of showers and thunderstorms. Lows in the upper 60s. Chance of rain 50%. Saturday, mostly cloudy with a chance of showers in the morning, then mostly sunny in the afternoon. Hot with highs in the upper 80s. Chance of rain 50%. Saturday night, partly cloudy with a chance of showers and thunderstorms. Lows around 70. Chance of rain 40%. Sunday, mostly sunny. Hot with highs in the upper 80s. At 11 p.m. in Omaha, it was mostly cloudy. The temperature was 70 degrees, the dew point 64, and the relative humidity 81%. The wind was southeast at 7 miles an hour. The pressure was 30.04 inches and steady. Across eastern Nebraska and southwest Iowa, skies ranged from mostly cloudy to cloudy.
It was 71 at Lincoln, 70 at Offutt Air Force Base, 69 at Millard, 70 at Fremont, and 67 at Columbus. Blair Airport reported 68, Tacoma reported 66, Nebraska City reported 68, Plattsmouth reported 69, and Red Oak, Iowa reported 66. Here are some observations from across the region. It was clear, with a temperature of 67 at Concordia, Kansas, 73 at North Platte, and 72 in Valentine. It was partly cloudy, with a temperature of 65 in Grand Island, 65 at North Fork, 68 at Sioux Falls, and 72 at Des Moines. At Denver, it was mostly cloudy, with a temperature of 67. It was cloudy, with a temperature of 67 at Sioux City, and 70 at Kansas City. Once again, at 11 p.m. in Omaha, it was 70 degrees under mostly cloudy skies. 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Douglas, Sarpy, Washington, Cass, Odo, Burt, Dodge, Saunders, Harrison, Pottawatomie, and Mills. Here are the forecast key messages. Scattered showers and thunderstorms are expected tonight into Monday morning. Severe weather is not expected. Clouds and rain chances will keep temperatures cooler Monday, with highs in the mid-70s to low 80s. Periodic shower and thunderstorm chances continue into the work week, with high temperatures generally in the low to mid-80s. This is NOAA All Hazards Radio Station KIH-61 in Omaha, Nebraska. The current time is 11:18 p.m. Central Daylight Time. Now for the official National Weather Service forecast for the Omaha and Council Bluffs area. Rest of tonight, mostly cloudy. Lows in the mid-60s. Southeast winds 5 to 10 miles an hour. Monday, mostly cloudy with a chance of showers with a slight chance of thunderstorms in the morning, then mostly sunny in the afternoon. Highs in the lower 80s. Southeast winds 5 to 10 miles an hour. Chance of rain 40%. Monday night, partly cloudy until midnight, then becoming mostly cloudy. Humid with lows in the upper 60s. Southeast winds around 5 miles an hour. Tuesday, mostly sunny with a slight chance of showers and thunderstorms. Hot with highs in the upper 80s. South winds around 5 miles an hour, becoming southwest in the afternoon. Chance of rain 20%. Tuesday night, partly cloudy with a slight chance of showers and thunderstorms. Humid with lows in the upper 60s. West winds around 5 miles an hour. Chance of rain 20%. Wednesday through Thursday, mostly clear. Hot. Highs in the mid-80s. Lows in the lower 60s. Thursday night, mostly clear until midnight, then partly cloudy with a chance of showers after midnight. Lows in the mid-60s. Chance of rain 30%. Friday, a chance of showers in the morning. Partly sunny. Hot with highs in the mid-80s. Chance of rain 40%. Friday night, partly cloudy until midnight, then becoming mostly cloudy. A chance of showers and thunderstorms. Lows in the upper 60s. Chance of rain 50%. Saturday, mostly cloudy with a chance of showers in the morning, then mostly sunny in the afternoon. Hot with highs in the upper 80s. Chance of rain 50%. Saturday night, partly cloudy with a chance of showers and thunderstorms. Lows around 70. Chance of rain 40%. Sunday, mostly sunny. Hot with highs in the upper 80s. At 11 p.m. in Omaha, it was mostly cloudy. The temperature was 70 degrees, the dew point 64, and the relative humidity 81%. The wind was southeast at 7 miles an hour. The pressure was 30.04 inches and steady. Across eastern Nebraska and southwest Iowa, skies ranged from mostly cloudy to cloudy. It was 71 at Lincoln, 70 at Offutt Air Force Base, 69 at Millard, 70 at Fremont, and 67 at Columbus.
Blair Airport reported 68. Tacoma reported 66. Nebraska City reported 68. Plattsmouth reported 69. And Red Oak, Iowa reported 66. Here are some observations from across the region. It was clear, with a temperature of 67 at Concordia, Kansas, 73 at North Platte, and 72 in Valentine. It was partly cloudy, with a temperature of 65 in Grand Island, 65 at North Fork, 68 at Sioux Falls, and 72 at Des Moines. At Denver, it was mostly cloudy, with a temperature of 67. It was cloudy, with a temperature of 67 at Sioux City, and 70 at Kansas City. Once again, at 11 p.m. in Omaha, it was 70 degrees under mostly cloudy skies. Here are the forecast key messages. Scattered showers and thunderstorms are expected tonight into Monday morning. Severe weather is not expected. Clouds and rain chances will keep temperatures cooler Monday, with highs in the mid-70s to low 80s. Periodic shower and thunderstorm chances continue into the work week, with high temperatures generally in the low to mid-80s. This is NOAA All Hazards Radio Station KIH 61 in Omaha, Nebraska. The current time is 11:23 p.m. Central Daylight Time. Now for the official National Weather Service forecast for the Omaha and Council Bluffs area. Rest of tonight, mostly cloudy. Lows in the mid-60s. Southeast winds 5 to 10 miles an hour. Monday, mostly cloudy with a chance of showers with a slight chance of thunderstorms in the morning, then mostly sunny in the afternoon. Highs in the lower 80s. Southeast winds 5 to 10 miles an hour. Chance of rain 40%. Monday night, partly cloudy until midnight, then becoming mostly cloudy. Humid with lows in the upper 60s. Southeast winds around 5 miles an hour. Tuesday, mostly sunny with a slight chance of showers and thunderstorms. Hot with highs in the upper 80s. South winds around 5 miles an hour, becoming southwest in the afternoon. Chance of rain 20%. Tuesday night, partly cloudy with a slight chance of showers and thunderstorms. Humid with lows in the upper 60s. West winds around 5 miles an hour. Chance of rain 20%. Wednesday through Thursday, mostly clear. Hot. Highs in the mid-80s. Lows in the lower 60s. Thursday night, mostly clear until midnight, then partly cloudy with a chance of showers after midnight. Lows in the mid-60s. Chance of rain 30%. Friday, a chance of showers in the morning. Partly sunny. Hot with highs in the mid-80s. Chance of rain 40%. Friday night, partly cloudy until midnight, then becoming mostly cloudy. A chance of showers and thunderstorms. Lows in the upper 60s. Chance of rain 50%. Saturday, mostly cloudy with a chance of showers in the morning, then mostly sunny in the afternoon. Hot with highs in the upper 80s. Chance of rain 50%. Saturday night, partly cloudy with a chance of showers and thunderstorms. Lows around 70. Chance of rain 40%. Sunday, mostly sunny. Hot with highs in the upper 80s. Now for the official National Weather Service forecast for the Omaha and Council Bluffs area. Rest of tonight, mostly cloudy. Lows in the mid-60s. Southeast winds 5 to 10 miles an hour. Monday, mostly cloudy with a chance of showers with a slight chance of thunderstorms in the morning, then mostly sunny in the afternoon. Highs in the lower 80s. Southeast winds 5 to 10 miles an hour. Chance of rain 40%. Monday night, partly cloudy until midnight, then becoming mostly cloudy. Lows in the upper 60s. Southeast winds 5 to 10 miles an hour. Tuesday, partly sunny. A chance of showers with a slight chance of thunderstorms in the afternoon. Hot with highs in the upper 80s. South winds around 5 miles an hour. Chance of rain 40%.
Tuesday night, partly cloudy. A slight chance of showers until midnight. Humid with lows in the mid-60s. West winds around 5 miles an hour. Chance of rain 20%. Wednesday through Thursday, mostly clear. Hot. Highs in the mid-80s. Lows in the lower 60s. Thursday night and Friday, partly cloudy. Hot. Lows in the mid-60s. Highs in the mid-80s. Friday night, mostly cloudy with a chance of showers and thunderstorms. Lows in the upper 60s. Chance of rain 40%. Saturday, partly sunny. Hot with highs around 90. Saturday night, partly cloudy. A chance of showers and thunderstorms after midnight. Lows in the lower 70s. Chance of rain 30%. Sunday, mostly sunny. Hot with highs around 90. At 11 p.m. in Omaha, it was mostly cloudy. The temperature was 70 degrees, the dew point 64, and the relative humidity 81%. The wind was southeast at 7 miles an hour. The pressure was 30.04 inches and steady. Across eastern Nebraska and southwest Iowa, skies ranged from mostly cloudy to cloudy. It was 71 at Lincoln, 70 at Offutt Air Force Base, 69 at Millard, 70 at Fremont, and 67 at Columbus. Blair Airport reported 68, Tacoma reported 66, Nebraska City reported 68, Plattsmouth reported 69, and Red Oak, Iowa reported 66. Here are some observations from across the region. It was clear, with a temperature of 67 at Concordia, Kansas, 73 at North Platte, and 72 in Valentine. It was partly cloudy, with a temperature of 65 in Grand Island, 65 at North Fork, 68 at Sioux Falls, and 72 at Des Moines. At Denver, it was mostly cloudy, with a temperature of 67. It was cloudy, with a temperature of 67 at Sioux City, and 70 at Kansas City. Once again, at 11 p.m. in Omaha, it was 70 degrees under mostly cloudy skies. Here are the forecast key messages. Scattered showers and thunderstorms are expected tonight into Monday morning. Severe weather is not expected. Clouds and rain chances will keep temperatures cooler Monday, with highs in the mid-70s to low 80s. Periodic shower and thunderstorm chances continue into the work week, with high temperatures generally in the low to mid-80s. 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The current time is 11:29 p.m. Central Daylight Time. Now for the official National Weather Service forecast for the Omaha and Council Bluffs area. Rest of tonight, mostly cloudy. Lows in the mid-60s. Southeast winds 5 to 10 miles an hour. Monday, mostly cloudy with a chance of showers with a slight chance of thunderstorms in the morning, then mostly sunny in the afternoon. Highs in the lower 80s. Southeast winds 5 to 10 miles an hour. Chance of rain 40%. Monday night, partly cloudy until midnight, then becoming mostly cloudy. Lows in the upper 60s. Southeast winds 5 to 10 miles an hour. Tuesday, partly sunny. A chance of showers with a slight chance of thunderstorms in the afternoon. Hot with highs in the upper 80s. South winds around 5 miles an hour. Chance of rain 40%. Tuesday night, partly cloudy. A slight chance of showers until midnight. Humid with lows in the mid-60s. West winds around 5 miles an hour. Chance of rain 20%. Wednesday through Thursday, mostly clear. Hot. Highs in the mid-80s. Lows in the lower 60s. Thursday night and Friday, partly cloudy. Hot. Lows in the mid-60s. Highs in the mid-80s. Friday night, mostly cloudy with a chance of showers and thunderstorms. Lows in the upper 60s. Chance of rain 40%. Saturday, partly sunny.
hot with highs around 90. Saturday night, partly cloudy. A chance of showers and thunderstorms after midnight. Lows in the lower 70s. Chance of rain 30%. Sunday, mostly sunny. Hot with highs around 90. At 11 p.m. in Omaha, it was mostly cloudy. The temperature was 70 degrees, the dew point 64, and the relative humidity 81%. The wind was southeast at 7 miles an hour. The pressure was 30.04 inches and steady. Across eastern Nebraska and southwest Iowa, skies ranged from mostly cloudy to cloudy. It was 71 at Lincoln, 70 at Offutt Air Force Base, 69 at Millard, 70 at Fremont, and 67 at Columbus. Blair Airport reported 68, Tacoma reported 66, Nebraska City reported 68, Plattsmouth reported 69, and Red Oak, Iowa reported 66. Here are some observations from across the region. It was clear, with a temperature of 67 at Concordia, Kansas, 73 at North Platte, and 72 in Valentine. It was partly cloudy, with a temperature of 65 in Grand Island, 65 at North Fork, 68 at Sioux Falls, and 72 at Des Moines. At Denver, it was mostly cloudy, with a temperature of 67. It was cloudy, with a temperature of 67 at Sioux City, and 70 at Kansas City. Once again, at 11 p.m. in Omaha, it was 70 degrees under mostly cloudy skies. Here are the forecast key messages. Scattered showers and thunderstorms are expected tonight into Monday morning. Severe weather is not expected. Clouds and rain chances will keep temperatures cooler Monday, with highs in the mid-70s to low 80s. Periodic shower and thunderstorm chances continue into the work week, with high temperatures generally in the low to mid-80s. This is NOAA All Hazards radio station KIH 61 in Omaha, Nebraska. The current time is 11:33 p.m. Central Daylight Time. Now for the official National Weather Service forecast for the Omaha and Council Bluffs area. Rest of tonight, mostly cloudy. Lows in the mid-60s. Southeast winds 5 to 10 miles an hour. Monday, mostly cloudy with a chance of showers with a slight chance of thunderstorms in the morning, then mostly sunny in the afternoon. Highs in the lower 80s. Southeast winds 5 to 10 miles an hour. Chance of rain 40%. Monday night, partly cloudy until midnight, then becoming mostly cloudy. Lows in the upper 60s. Southeast winds 5 to 10 miles an hour. Tuesday, partly sunny. A chance of showers with a slight chance of thunderstorms in the afternoon. Hot with highs in the upper 80s. South winds around 5 miles an hour. Chance of rain 40%. Tuesday night, partly cloudy. A slight chance of showers until midnight. Humid with lows in the mid-60s. West winds around 5 miles an hour. Chance of rain 20%. Wednesday through Thursday, mostly clear. Hot. Highs in the mid-80s. Lows in the lower 60s. Thursday night and Friday, partly cloudy. Hot. Lows in the mid-60s. Highs in the mid-80s. Friday night, mostly cloudy with a chance of showers and thunderstorms. Lows in the upper 60s. Chance of rain 40%. Saturday, partly sunny. Hot with highs around 90. Saturday night, partly cloudy. A chance of showers and thunderstorms after midnight. Lows in the lower 70s. Chance of rain 30%. Sunday, mostly sunny. Hot with highs around 90. At 11 p.m. in Omaha, it was mostly cloudy. The temperature was 70 degrees, the dew point 64, and the relative humidity 81%. The wind was southeast at 7 miles an hour. The pressure was 30.04 inches and steady. Across eastern Nebraska and southwest Iowa, skies ranged from mostly cloudy to cloudy. It was 71 at Lincoln,
70 at Offutt Air Force Base, 69 at Millard, 70 at Fremont, and 67 at Columbus. Blair Airport reported 68, Tacoma reported 66, Nebraska City reported 68, Plattsmouth reported 69, and Red Oak, Iowa reported 66. Here are some observations from across the region. It was clear, with a temperature of 67 at Concordia, Kansas, 73 at North Platte, and 72 in Valentine. It was partly cloudy, with a temperature of 65 in Grand Island, 65 at North Fork, 68 at Sioux Falls, and 72 at Des Moines. At Denver, it was mostly cloudy, with a temperature of 67. It was cloudy, with a temperature of 67 at Sioux City, and 70 at Kansas City. Once again, at 11 p.m. in Omaha, it was 70 degrees under mostly cloudy skies. Here are the forecast key messages. Scattered showers and thunderstorms are expected tonight into Monday morning. Severe weather is not expected. Clouds and rain chances will keep temperatures cooler Monday, with highs in the mid-70s to low 80s. Periodic shower and thunderstorm chances continue into the work week, with high temperatures generally in the low to mid-80s. This is NOAA All Hazards Radio Station KIH 61 in Omaha, Nebraska. The current time is 11:38 p.m. Central Daylight Time. Now for the official National Weather Service forecast for the Omaha and Council Bluffs area. Rest of tonight, mostly cloudy. Lows in the mid-60s. Southeast winds 5 to 10 miles an hour. Monday, mostly cloudy with a chance of showers with a slight chance of thunderstorms in the morning, then mostly sunny in the afternoon. Highs in the lower 80s. Southeast winds 5 to 10 miles an hour. Chance of rain 40%. Monday night, partly cloudy until midnight, then becoming mostly cloudy. Lows in the upper 60s. Southeast winds 5 to 10 miles an hour. Tuesday, partly sunny. A chance of showers with a slight chance of thunderstorms in the afternoon. Hot with highs in the upper 80s. South winds around 5 miles an hour. Chance of rain 40%. Tuesday night, partly cloudy. A slight chance of showers until midnight. Humid with lows in the mid-60s. West winds around 5 miles an hour. Chance of rain 20%. Wednesday through Thursday, mostly clear. Hot. Highs in the mid-80s. Lows in the lower 60s. Thursday night and Friday, partly cloudy. Hot. Lows in the mid-60s. Highs in the mid-80s. Friday night, mostly cloudy with a chance of showers and thunderstorms. Lows in the upper 60s. Chance of rain 40%. Saturday, partly sunny. Hot with highs around 90. Saturday night, partly cloudy. A chance of showers and thunderstorms after midnight. Lows in the lower 70s. Chance of rain 30%. Sunday, mostly sunny. Hot with highs around 90. At 11 p.m. in Omaha, it was mostly cloudy. The temperature was 70 degrees, the dew point 64, and the relative humidity 81%. The wind was southeast at 7 miles an hour. The pressure was 30.04 inches and steady. Across eastern Nebraska and southwest Iowa, skies ranged from mostly cloudy to cloudy. It was 71 at Lincoln, 70 at Offutt Air Force Base, 69 at Millard, 70 at Fremont, and 67 at Columbus. Blair Airport reported 68, Tacoma reported 66, Nebraska City reported 68, Plattsmouth reported 69, and Red Oak, Iowa reported 66. Here are some observations from across the region. It was clear, with a temperature of 67 at Concordia, Kansas, 73 at North Platte, and 72 in Valentine. It was partly cloudy, with a temperature of 65 in Grand Island, 65 at North Fork, 68 at Sioux Falls, and 72 at Des Moines. At Denver, it was mostly cloudy, with a temperature of 67.
It was cloudy, with a temperature of 67 at Sioux City and 70 at Kansas City. Once again, at 11 p.m. in Omaha, it was 70 degrees under mostly cloudy skies. Here are the forecast key messages. Scattered showers and thunderstorms are expected tonight into Monday morning. Severe weather is not expected. Clouds and rain chances will keep temperatures cooler Monday, with highs in the mid-70s to low 80s. Periodic shower and thunderstorm chances continue into the work week, with high temperatures generally in the low to mid-80s. This is NOAA All Hazards radio station KIH 61 in Omaha, Nebraska. The current time is 11:42 p.m. Central Daylight Time. Now for the official National Weather Service forecast for the Omaha and Council Bluffs area. Rest of tonight, mostly cloudy. Lows in the mid-60s. Southeast winds 5 to 10 miles an hour. Monday, mostly cloudy with a chance of showers with a slight chance of thunderstorms in the morning, then mostly sunny in the afternoon. Highs in the lower 80s. Southeast winds 5 to 10 miles an hour. Chance of rain 40%. Monday night, partly cloudy until midnight, then becoming mostly cloudy. Lows in the upper 60s. Southeast winds 5 to 10 miles an hour. Tuesday, partly sunny. A chance of showers with a slight chance of thunderstorms in the afternoon. Hot with highs in the upper 80s. South winds around 5 miles an hour. Chance of rain 40%. Tuesday night, partly cloudy. A slight chance of showers until midnight. Humid with lows in the mid-60s. West winds around 5 miles an hour. Chance of rain 20%. Wednesday through Thursday, mostly clear. Hot. Highs in the mid-80s. Lows in the lower 60s. Thursday night and Friday, partly cloudy. Hot. Lows in the mid-60s. Highs in the mid-80s. Friday night, mostly cloudy with a chance of showers and thunderstorms. Lows in the upper 60s. Chance of rain 40%. Saturday, partly sunny. Hot with highs around 90. Saturday night, partly cloudy. A chance of showers and thunderstorms after midnight. Lows in the lower 70s. Chance of rain 30%. Sunday, mostly sunny. Hot with highs around 90. At 11 p.m. in Omaha, it was mostly cloudy. The temperature was 70 degrees, the dew point 64, and the relative humidity 81%. The wind was southeast at 7 miles an hour. The pressure was 30.04 inches and steady. Across eastern Nebraska and southwest Iowa, skies ranged from mostly cloudy to cloudy. It was 71 at Lincoln, 70 at Offutt Air Force Base, 69 at Millard, 70 at Fremont, and 67 at Columbus. Blair Airport reported 68, Tacoma reported 66, Nebraska City reported 68, Plattsmouth reported 69, and Red Oak, Iowa reported 66. Here are some observations from across the region. It was clear, with a temperature of 67 at Concordia, Kansas, 73 at North Platte, and 72 in Valentine. It was partly cloudy, with a temperature of 65 at Grand Island, 65 at North Fork, 68 at Sioux Falls, and 72 at Des Moines. At Denver, it was mostly cloudy, with a temperature of 67. It was cloudy, with a temperature of 67 at Sioux City, and 70 at Kansas City. Once again, at 11 p.m. in Omaha, it was 70 degrees under mostly cloudy skies. Here are the forecast key messages. Scattered showers and thunderstorms are expected tonight into Monday morning. Severe weather is not expected. Clouds and rain chances will keep temperatures cooler Monday, with highs in the mid-70s to low 80s. Periodic shower and thunderstorm chances continue into the work week, with high temperatures generally in the low to mid-80s. This is NOAA All Hazards radio station KIH 61 in Omaha, Nebraska.
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Now for the official National Weather Service forecast for the Omaha and Council Bluffs area. Rest of tonight, mostly cloudy. Lows in

afternoon. Hot with highs in the upper 80s. South winds around 5 miles an hour. Chance of rain 40%. Tuesday night, partly cloudy. A slight chance of showers until midnight. Humid with lows in the mid-60s. West winds around 5 miles an hour. Chance of rain 20%. Wednesday through Thursday, mostly clear. Hot. Highs in the mid-80s. Lows in the lower 60s. Thursday night and Friday, partly cloudy. Hot. Lows in the mid-60s. Highs in the mid-80s. Friday night, mostly cloudy with a chance of showers and thunderstorms. Lows in the upper 60s. Chance of rain 40%. Saturday, partly sunny. Hot with highs around 90. Saturday night, partly cloudy. A chance of showers and thunderstorms after midnight. Lows in the lower 70s. Chance of rain 30%. Sunday, mostly sunny. Hot with highs around 90. At 11 p.m. in Omaha, it was mostly cloudy. The temperature was 70 degrees, the dew point 64, and the relative humidity 81%. The wind was southeast at 7 miles an hour. The pressure was 30.04 inches and steady. Across eastern Nebraska and southwest Iowa, skies ranged from mostly cloudy to cloudy. It was 71 at Lincoln, 70 at Offutt Air Force Base, 69 at Millard, 70 at Fremont, and 67 at Columbus. Blair Airport reported 68, Tacoma reported 66, Nebraska City reported 68, Plattsmouth reported 69, and Red Oak, Iowa reported 66. Here are some observations from across the region. It was clear, with a temperature of 67 at Concordia, Kansas, 73 at North Platte, and 72 in Valentine. It was partly cloudy, with a temperature of 65 at Grand Island, 65 at North Fork, 68 at Sioux Falls, and 72 at Des Moines. At Denver, it was mostly cloudy, with a temperature of 67. It was cloudy, with a temperature of 67 at Sioux City, and 70 at Kansas City. Once again, at 11 p.m. in Omaha, it was 70 degrees under mostly cloudy skies. Here are the forecast key messages. Scattered showers and thunderstorms are expected tonight into Monday morning. Severe weather is not expected. Clouds and rain chances will keep temperatures cooler Monday, with highs in the mid-70s to low 80s. Periodic shower and thunderstorm chances continue into the work week, with high temperatures generally in the low to mid-80s. 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The current time is 11:50 p.m. Central Daylight Time. Now for the official National Weather Service forecast for the Omaha and Council Bluffs area. Rest of tonight, mostly cloudy. Lows in the mid-60s. Southeast winds 5 to 10 miles an hour. Monday, mostly cloudy with a chance of showers with a slight chance of thunderstorms in the morning, then mostly sunny in the afternoon. Highs in the lower 80s. Southeast winds 5 to 10 miles an hour. Chance of rain 30%. Monday night, partly cloudy until midnight, then becoming mostly cloudy. Lows in the upper 60s. Southeast winds 5 to 10 miles an hour. Tuesday, partly sunny. A chance of showers with a slight chance of thunderstorms in the afternoon. Hot with highs in the upper 80s. South winds around 5 miles an hour. Chance of rain 40%. Tuesday night, partly cloudy. A slight chance of showers until midnight. Humid with lows in the mid-60s. West winds around 5 miles an hour. Chance of rain 20%. Wednesday through Thursday, mostly clear. Hot. Highs in the mid-80s. Lows in the lower 60s. Thursday night and Friday, partly cloudy. Hot. Lows in the mid-60s. Highs in the mid-80s. Friday night, mostly cloudy with a chance of showers and thunder.

thunderstorms. Lows in the upper 60s. Chance of rain 40%. Saturday, partly sunny. Hot with highs around 90. Saturday night, partly cloudy. A chance of showers and thunderstorms after midnight. Lows in the lower 70s. Chance of rain 30%. Sunday, mostly sunny. Hot with highs around 90. At 11 p.m. in Omaha, it was mostly cloudy. The temperature was 70 degrees, the dew point 64, and the relative humidity 81%. The wind was southeast at 7 miles an hour. The pressure was 30.04 inches and steady. Across eastern Nebraska and southwest Iowa, skies ranged from mostly cloudy to cloudy. It was 71 at Lincoln, 70 at Offutt Air Force Base, 69 at Millard, 70 at Fremont, and 67 at Columbus. Blair Airport reported 68, Tacoma reported 66, Nebraska City reported 68, Plattsmouth reported 69, and Red Oak, Iowa reported 66. Here are some observations from across the region. It was clear, with a temperature of 67 at Concordia, Kansas, 73 at Northland, and 72 at Valentine. It was partly cloudy, with a temperature of 65 at Grand Island, 65 at Norfolk, 68 at Sioux Falls, and 72 at Des Moines. At Denver, it was mostly cloudy, with a temperature of 67. It was cloudy, with a temperature of 67 at Sioux City and 70 at Kansas City. Once again, at 11 p.m. in Omaha, it was 70 degrees under mostly cloudy skies. Here are the forecast key messages. Scattered showers and thunderstorms are expected tonight into Monday morning. Severe weather is not expected. Clouds and rain chances will keep temperatures cooler Monday, with highs in the mid-70s to low 80s. Periodic shower and thunderstorm chances continue into the work week, with high temperatures generally in the low to mid-80s. 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The current time is 11:54 p.m. Central Daylight Time. Now for the official National Weather Service forecast for the Omaha and Council Bluffs area. Rest of tonight, mostly cloudy. Lows in the mid-60s. Southeast winds 5 to 10 miles an hour. Monday, mostly cloudy with a chance of showers with a slight chance of thunderstorms in the morning, then mostly sunny in the afternoon. Highs in the lower 80s. Southeast winds 5 to 10 miles an hour. Chance of rain 30%. Monday night, partly cloudy until midnight, then becoming mostly cloudy. Lows in the upper 60s. Southeast winds 5 to 10 miles an hour. Tuesday, partly sunny. A chance of showers with a slight chance of thunderstorms in the afternoon. Hot with highs in the upper 80s. South winds around 5 miles an hour. Chance of rain 40%. Tuesday night, partly cloudy. A slight chance of showers until midnight. Humid with lows in the mid-60s. West winds around 5 miles an hour. Chance of rain 20%. Wednesday through Thursday, mostly clear. Hot. Highs in the mid-80s. Lows in the lower 60s. Thursday night and Friday, partly cloudy. Hot. Lows in the mid-60s. Highs in the mid-80s. Friday night, mostly cloudy with a chance of showers and thunderstorms. Lows in the upper 60s. Chance of rain 40%. Saturday, partly sunny. Hot with highs around 90. Saturday night, partly cloudy. A chance of showers and thunderstorms after midnight. Lows in the lower 70s. Chance of rain 30%. Sunday, mostly sunny. Hot with highs around 90. At 11 p.m. in Omaha, it was mostly cloudy. The temperature was 70 degrees, the dew point 64, and the relative humidity 81%. The wind was southeast at 7 miles an hour. The pressure was 30.04 inches and steady.
Across eastern Nebraska and southwest Iowa, skies ranged from mostly cloudy to cloudy. It was 71 at Lincoln, 70 at Offutt Air Force Base, 69 at Millard, 70 at Fremont, and 67 at Columbus. Blair Airport reported 68, Tacoma reported 66, Nebraska City reported 68, Plattsmouth reported 69, and Red Oak, Iowa reported 66. Here are some observations from across the region. It was clear, with a temperature of 67 at Concordia, Kansas, 73 at North Platte, and 72 in Valentine. It was partly cloudy, with a temperature of 65 in Grand Island, 65 at North Fork, 68 at Sioux Falls, and 72 in Des Moines. At Denver, it was mostly cloudy, with a temperature of 67. It was cloudy, with a temperature of 67 at Sioux City and 70 at Kansas City. Once again, at 11 p.m. in Omaha, it was 70 degrees under mostly cloudy skies. Here are the forecast key messages. Scattered showers and thunderstorms are expected tonight into Monday morning. Severe weather is not expected. Clouds and rain chances will keep temperatures cooler Monday, with highs in the mid-70s to low 80s. Periodic shower and thunderstorm chances continue into the work week, with high temperatures generally in the low to mid-80s. 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The current time is 11:59 p.m. Central Daylight Time. Now for the official National Weather Service forecast for the Omaha and Council Bluffs area. Rest of tonight, mostly cloudy. Lows in the mid-60s. Southeast winds 5 to 10 miles an hour. Monday, mostly cloudy with a chance of showers with a slight chance of thunderstorms in the morning, then mostly sunny in the afternoon. Highs in the lower 80s. Southeast winds 5 to 10 miles an hour. Chance of rain 30%. Monday night, partly cloudy until midnight, then becoming mostly cloudy. Lows in the upper 60s. Southeast winds 5 to 10 miles an hour. Tuesday, partly sunny. A chance of showers with a slight chance of thunderstorms in the afternoon. Hot with highs in the upper 80s. South winds around 5 miles an hour. Chance of rain 40%. Tuesday night, partly cloudy. A slight chance of showers until midnight. Humid with lows in the mid-60s. West winds around 5 miles an hour. Chance of rain 20%. Wednesday through Thursday, mostly clear. Hot. Highs in the mid-80s. Lows in the lower 60s. Thursday night and Friday, partly cloudy. Hot. Lows in the mid-60s. Highs in the mid-80s. Friday night, mostly cloudy with a chance of showers and thunderstorms. Lows in the upper 60s. Chance of rain 40%. Saturday, partly sunny. Hot with highs around 90. Saturday night, partly cloudy. A chance of showers and thunderstorms after midnight. Lows in the lower 70s. Chance of rain 30%. Sunday, mostly sunny. Hot with highs around 90. Here are the forecast key messages. Scattered showers and thunderstorms are expected tonight into Monday morning. Severe weather is not expected. Clouds and rain chances will keep temperatures cooler Monday, with highs in the mid-70s to low 80s. Periodic shower and thunderstorm chances continue into the work week, with high temperatures generally in the low to mid-80s. This is NOAA All Hazards Radio Station KIH 61 in Omaha, Nebraska. The current time is 12:01 a.m. Central Daylight Time. Now for the official National Weather Service forecast for the Omaha and Council Bluffs area. Rest of tonight, mostly cloudy. Lows in the mid-60s. Southeast winds 5 to 10 miles an hour. Monday, mostly cloudy with a chance of showers with a slight chance of thunderstorms in the morning, then mostly sunny in the afternoon. Highs in the lower 80s.
southeast winds 5 to 10 miles an hour. Chance of rain 30%. Monday night, partly cloudy until midnight, then becoming mostly cloudy. Lows in the upper 60s. Southeast winds 5 to 10 miles an hour. Tuesday, partly sunny. A chance of showers with a slight chance of thunderstorms in the afternoon. Hot with highs in the upper 80s. South winds around 5 miles an hour. Chance of rain 40%. Tuesday night, partly cloudy. A slight chance of showers until midnight. Humid with lows in the mid-60s. West winds around 5 miles an hour. Chance of rain 20%. Wednesday through Thursday, mostly clear. Hot. Highs in the mid-80s. Lows in the lower 60s. Thursday night and Friday, partly cloudy. Hot. Lows in the mid-60s. Highs in the mid-80s. Friday night, mostly cloudy with a chance of showers and thunderstorms. Lows in the upper 60s. Chance of rain 40%. Saturday, partly sunny. Hot with highs around 90. Saturday night, partly cloudy. A chance of showers and thunderstorms after midnight. Lows in the lower 70s. Chance of rain 30%. Sunday, mostly sunny. Hot with highs around 90. Here are the forecast key messages. Scattered showers and thunderstorms are expected tonight into Monday morning. Severe weather is not expected. Clouds and rain chances will keep temperatures cooler Monday, with highs in the mid-70s to low 80s. Periodic shower and thunderstorm chances continue into the work week, with high temperatures generally in the low to mid-80s. 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The current time is 12:04 a.m. Central Daylight Time. Now for the official National Weather Service forecast for the Omaha and Council Bluffs area. Rest of tonight, mostly cloudy. Lows in the mid-60s. Southeast winds 5 to 10 miles an hour. Monday, mostly cloudy with a chance of showers with a slight chance of thunderstorms in the morning, then mostly sunny in the afternoon. Highs in the lower 80s. Southeast winds 5 to 10 miles an hour. Chance of rain 30%. Monday night, partly cloudy until midnight, then becoming mostly cloudy. Lows in the upper 60s. Southeast winds 5 to 10 miles an hour. Tuesday, partly sunny. A chance of showers with a slight chance of thunderstorms in the afternoon. Hot with highs in the upper 80s. South winds around 5 miles an hour. Chance of rain 40%. Tuesday night, partly cloudy. A slight chance of showers until midnight. Humid with lows in the mid-60s. West winds around 5 miles an hour. Chance of rain 20%. Wednesday through Thursday, mostly clear. Hot. Highs in the mid-80s. Lows in the lower 60s. Thursday night and Friday, partly cloudy. Hot. Lows in the mid-60s. Highs in the mid-80s. Friday night, mostly cloudy with a chance of showers and thunderstorms. Lows in the upper 60s. Chance of rain 40%. Saturday, partly sunny. Hot with highs around 90. Saturday night, partly cloudy. A chance of showers and thunderstorms after midnight. Lows in the lower 70s. Chance of rain 30%. Sunday, mostly sunny. Hot with highs around 90. At midnight in Omaha, it was mostly cloudy. The temperature was 70 degrees, the dew point 63, and the relative humidity 78%. The wind was southeast at 9 miles an hour. The pressure was 30.03 inches and falling. Across eastern Nebraska and southwest Iowa, it was partly cloudy, with a temperature of 70 at Lincoln and 66 at Columbus. It was mostly cloudy, with a temperature of 68 at Plattsmouth and 66 at Red Oak, Iowa.
It was cloudy, with a temperature of 69 at Millard, 69 at Fremont, 68 at Blair Airport, 67 at Tacoma, and 68 at Nebraska City. Here are some observations from across the region. It was clear, with a temperature of 65 at Grand Island, 68 at Concordia, Kansas, and 71 at Valentine. It was partly cloudy, with a temperature of 68 at Sioux Falls, 69 at Des Moines, and 71 at North Platte. It was mostly cloudy, with a temperature of 65 at North Fork, 70 at Kansas City, and 68 at Denver. At Sioux City, it was cloudy, with a temperature of 66. Once again, at midnight in Omaha, it was 70 degrees under mostly cloudy skies. Here are the forecast key messages. Scattered showers and thunderstorms are expected tonight into Monday morning. Severe weather is not expected. Clouds and rain chances will keep temperatures cooler Monday, with highs in the mid-70s to low 80s. Periodic shower and thunderstorm chances continue into the work week, with high temperatures generally in the low to mid-80s. This is NOAA All Hazards Radio Station KIH 61 in Omaha, Nebraska. The current time is 12:08 a.m. Central Daylight Time. Now for the official National Weather Service forecast for the Omaha and Council Bluffs area. Rest of tonight, mostly cloudy. Lows in the mid-60s. Southeast winds 5 to 10 miles an hour. Monday, mostly cloudy with a chance of showers with a slight chance of thunderstorms in the morning, then mostly sunny in the afternoon. Highs in the lower 80s. Southeast winds 5 to 10 miles an hour. Chance of rain 30%. Monday night, partly cloudy until midnight, then becoming mostly cloudy. Lows in the upper 60s. Southeast winds 5 to 10 miles an hour. Tuesday, partly sunny. A chance of showers with a slight chance of thunderstorms in the afternoon. Hot with highs in the upper 80s. South winds around 5 miles an hour. Chance of rain 40%. Tuesday night, partly cloudy. A slight chance of showers until midnight. Humid with lows in the mid-60s. West winds around 5 miles an hour. Chance of rain 20%. Wednesday through Thursday, mostly clear. Hot. Highs in the mid-80s. Lows in the lower 60s. Thursday night and Friday, partly cloudy. Hot. Lows in the mid-60s. Highs in the mid-80s. Friday night, mostly cloudy with a chance of showers and thunderstorms. Lows in the upper 60s. Chance of rain 40%. Saturday, partly sunny. Hot with highs around 90. Saturday night, partly cloudy. A chance of showers and thunderstorms after midnight. Lows in the lower 70s. Chance of rain 30%. Sunday, mostly sunny. Hot with highs around 90. At midnight in Omaha, it was mostly cloudy. The temperature was 70 degrees, the dew point 63, and the relative humidity 78%. The wind was southeast at 9 miles an hour. The pressure was 30.03 inches and falling. Across eastern Nebraska and southwest Iowa, it was partly cloudy, with a temperature of 70 at Lincoln and 66 at Columbus. It was mostly cloudy, with a temperature of 68 at Plattsmouth and 66 at Red Oak, Iowa. It was cloudy, with a temperature of 69 at Millard, 69 at Fremont, 68 at Blair Airport, 67 at Tacoma, and 68 at Nebraska City. Here are some observations from across the region. It was clear, with a temperature of 65 at Grand Island, 68 at Concordia, Kansas, and 71 at Valentine. It was partly cloudy, with a temperature of 68 at Sioux Falls, 69 at Des Moines, and 71 at North Platte. It was mostly cloudy, with a temperature of 65 at North Fork, 70 at Kansas City, and 68 at Denver. At Sioux City, it was cloudy, with a temperature of 66.
Once again, at midnight in Omaha, it was 70 degrees under mostly cloudy skies. At midnight in Omaha, it was mostly cloudy. The temperature was 70 degrees, the dew point 63, and the relative humidity 78%. The wind was southeast at 9 miles an hour. The pressure was 30.03 inches and falling. Across eastern Nebraska and southwest Iowa, it was partly cloudy, with a temperature of 70 at Lincoln and 66 at Columbus. It was mostly cloudy, with a temperature of 69 at Offutt Air Force Base, 68 at Plattsmouth, and 66 at Red Oak, Iowa. It was cloudy, with a temperature of 69 at Millard, 69 at Fremont, 68 at Blair Airport, 67 at Tacoma, and 68 at Nebraska City. Here are some observations from across the region. It was clear, with a temperature of 65 at Grand Island, 68 at Concordia, Kansas, and 71 at Valentine. It was partly cloudy, with a temperature of 68 at Sioux Falls, 69 at Des Moines, and 71 at North Platte. It was mostly cloudy, with a temperature of 65 at Norfolk, 70 at Kansas City, and 68 at Denver. At Sioux City, it was cloudy, with a temperature of 66. Once again, at midnight in Omaha, it was 70 degrees under mostly cloudy skies. Here are the forecast key messages. Scattered showers and thunderstorms are expected tonight into Monday morning. Severe weather is not expected. Clouds and rain chances will keep temperatures cooler Monday, with highs in the mid-70s to low 80s. Periodic shower and thunderstorm chances continue into the work week, with high temperatures generally in the low to mid-80s. This is NOAA All Hazards Radio Station KIH 61 in Omaha, Nebraska. The current time is 12:14 a.m. Central Daylight Time. Now for the official National Weather Service forecast for the Omaha and Council Bluffs area. Rest of tonight, mostly cloudy. Lows in the mid-60s. Southeast winds 5 to 10 miles an hour. Monday, mostly cloudy with a chance of showers with a slight chance of thunderstorms in the morning, then mostly sunny in the afternoon. Highs in the lower 80s. Southeast winds 5 to 10 miles an hour. Chance of rain 30%. Monday night, partly cloudy until midnight, then becoming mostly cloudy. Lows in the upper 60s. Southeast winds 5 to 10 miles an hour. Tuesday, partly sunny. A chance of showers with a slight chance of thunderstorms in the afternoon. Hot with highs in the upper 80s. South winds around 5 miles an hour. Chance of rain 40%. Tuesday night, partly cloudy. A slight chance of showers until midnight. Humid with lows in the mid-60s. West winds around 5 miles an hour. Chance of rain 20%. Wednesday through Thursday, mostly clear. Hot. Highs in the mid-80s. Lows in the lower 60s. Thursday night and Friday, partly cloudy. Hot. Lows in the mid-60s. Highs in the mid-80s. Friday night, mostly cloudy with a chance of showers and thunderstorms. Lows in the upper 60s. Chance of rain 40%. Saturday, partly sunny. Hot with highs around 90. Saturday night, partly cloudy. A chance of showers and thunderstorms after midnight. Lows in the lower 70s. Chance of rain 30%. Sunday, mostly sunny. Hot with highs around 90. 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Douglas, Sarpy, Washington, Cass, Odo, Burt, Dodge, Saunders, Harrison, Pottawatomie, and Mills. At midnight in Omaha, it was mostly cloudy. The temperature was 70 degrees, the dew point 63, and the relative humidity 78%. The wind was southeast at 9 miles an hour. The pressure was 30.03 inches and falling. Across eastern Nebraska and southwest Iowa,
It was partly cloudy, with a temperature of 70 at Lincoln and 66 at Columbus. It was mostly cloudy, with a temperature of 69 at Offutt Air Force Base, 68 at Plattsmouth, and 66 at Red Oak, Iowa. It was cloudy, with a temperature of 69 at Millard, 69 at Fremont, 68 at Blair Airport, 67 at Tacoma, and 68 at Nebraska City. Here are some observations from across the region. It was clear, with a temperature of 65 at Grand Island, 68 at Concordia, Kansas, and 71 at Valentine. It was partly cloudy, with a temperature of 68 at Sioux Falls, 69 at Des Moines, and 71 at North Platte. It was mostly cloudy, with a temperature of 65 at Norfolk, 70 at Kansas City, and 68 at Denver. At Sioux City, it was cloudy, with a temperature of 66. Once again, at midnight in Omaha, it was 70 degrees under mostly cloudy skies. Here are the forecast key messages. Scattered showers and thunderstorms are expected tonight into Monday morning. Severe weather is not expected. Clouds and rain chances will keep temperatures cooler Monday, with highs in the mid-70s to low 80s. Periodic shower and thunderstorm chances continue into the work week, with high temperatures generally in the low to mid-80s. This is NOAA All Hazards Radio Station KIH 61 in Omaha, Nebraska. The current time is 12:19 a.m. Central Daylight Time. Now for the official National Weather Service forecast for the Omaha and Council Bluffs area. Rest of tonight, mostly cloudy. Lows in the mid-60s. Southeast winds 5 to 10 miles an hour. Monday, mostly cloudy with a chance of showers with a slight chance of thunderstorms in the morning, then mostly sunny in the afternoon. Highs in the lower 80s. Southeast winds 5 to 10 miles an hour. Chance of rain 30%. Monday night, partly cloudy until midnight, then becoming mostly cloudy. Lows in the upper 60s. Southeast winds 5 to 10 miles an hour. Tuesday, partly sunny. A chance of showers with a slight chance of thunderstorms in the afternoon. Hot with highs in the upper 80s. South winds around 5 miles an hour. Chance of rain 40%. Tuesday night, partly cloudy. A slight chance of showers until midnight. Humid with lows in the mid-60s. West winds around 5 miles an hour. Chance of rain 20%. Wednesday through Thursday, mostly clear. Hot. Highs in the mid-80s. Lows in the lower 60s. Thursday night and Friday, partly cloudy. Hot. Lows in the mid-60s. Highs in the mid-80s. Friday night, mostly cloudy with a chance of showers and thunderstorms. Lows in the upper 60s. Chance of rain 40%. Saturday, partly sunny. Hot with highs around 90. Saturday night, partly cloudy. A chance of showers and thunderstorms after midnight. Lows in the lower 70s. Chance of rain 30%. Sunday, mostly sunny. Hot with highs around 90. At midnight in Omaha, it was mostly cloudy. The temperature was 70 degrees, the dew point 63, and the relative humidity 78%. The wind was southeast at 9 miles an hour. The pressure was 30.03 inches and falling. Across eastern Nebraska and southwest Iowa, it was partly cloudy, with a temperature of 70 at Lincoln and 66 at Columbus. It was mostly cloudy, with a temperature of 69 at Offutt Air Force Base, 68 at Plattsmouth, and 66 at Red Oak, Iowa. It was cloudy, with a temperature of 69 at Millard, 69 at Fremont, 68 at Blair Airport, 67 at Tacoma, and 68 at Nebraska City. Here are some observations from across the region. It was clear, with a temperature of 65 at Grand Island, 68 at Concordia, Kansas, and 71 at Valentine. It was partly cloudy, with a temperature of 68 at Sioux Falls, 69 at Des Moines,
and 71 at Northland. It was mostly cloudy, with a temperature of 65 at North Fork, 70 at Kansas City, and 68 at Denver. At Sioux City, it was cloudy, with a temperature of 66. Once again, at midnight in Omaha, it was 70 degrees under mostly cloudy skies. Here are the forecast key messages. Scattered showers and thunderstorms are expected tonight into Monday morning. Severe weather is not expected. Clouds and rain chances will keep temperatures cooler Monday, with highs in the mid-70s to low 80s. Periodic shower and thunderstorm chances continue into the work week, with high temperatures generally in the low to mid-80s. This is NOAA All Hazards Radio Station KIH 61 in Omaha, Nebraska. The current time is 12:23 a.m. Central Daylight Time. Now for the official National Weather Service forecast for the Omaha and Council Bluffs area. Rest of tonight, mostly cloudy. Lows in the mid-60s. Southeast winds 5 to 10 miles an hour. Monday, mostly cloudy with a chance of showers with a slight chance of thunderstorms in the morning, then mostly sunny in the afternoon. Highs in the lower 80s. Southeast winds 5 to 10 miles an hour. Chance of rain 30%. Monday night, partly cloudy until midnight, then becoming mostly cloudy. Lows in the upper 60s. Southeast winds 5 to 10 miles an hour. Tuesday, partly sunny. A chance of showers with a slight chance of thunderstorms in the afternoon. Hot with highs in the upper 80s. South winds around 5 miles an hour. Chance of rain 40%. Tuesday night, partly cloudy. A slight chance of showers until midnight. Humid with lows in the mid-60s. West winds around 5 miles an hour. Chance of rain 20%. Wednesday through Thursday, mostly clear. Hot. Highs in the mid-80s. Lows in the lower 60s. Thursday night and Friday, partly cloudy. Hot. Lows in the mid-60s. Highs in the mid-80s. Friday night, mostly cloudy with a chance of showers and thunderstorms. Lows in the upper 60s. Chance of rain 40%. Saturday, partly sunny. Hot with highs around 90. Saturday night, partly cloudy. A chance of showers and thunderstorms after midnight. Lows in the lower 70s. Chance of rain 30%. Sunday, mostly sunny. Hot with highs around 90. At midnight in Omaha, it was mostly cloudy. The temperature was 70 degrees, the dew point 63, and the relative humidity 78%. The wind was southeast at 9 miles an hour. The pressure was 30.03 inches and falling. Across eastern Nebraska and southwest Iowa, it was partly cloudy, with a temperature of 70 at Lincoln and 66 at Columbus. It was mostly cloudy, with a temperature of 69 at Offutt Air Force Base, 68 at Plattsmouth, and 66 at Red Oak, Iowa. It was cloudy, with a temperature of 69 at Millard, 69 at Fremont, 68 at Blair Airport, 67 at Tacoma, and 68 at Nebraska City. Here are some observations from across the region. It was clear, with a temperature of 65 at Grand Island, 68 at Concordia, Kansas, and 71 at Valentine. It was partly cloudy, with a temperature of 68 at Sioux Falls, 69 at Des Moines, and 71 at North Platte. It was mostly cloudy, with a temperature of 65 at North Fork, 70 at Kansas City, and 68 at Denver. At Sioux City, it was cloudy, with a temperature of 66. Once again, at midnight in Omaha, it was 70 degrees under mostly cloudy skies. Here are the forecast key messages. Scattered showers and thunderstorms are expected tonight into Monday morning. Severe weather is not expected. Clouds and rain chances will keep temperatures cooler Monday, with highs in the mid-70s to low 80s.
Periodic shower and thunderstorm chances continue into the work week, with high temperatures generally in the low to mid-80s. This is NOAA All Hazards radio station KIH 61 in Omaha, Nebraska. The current time is 12:27 a.m. Central Daylight Time. Now for the official National Weather Service forecast for the Omaha and Council Bluffs area. Rest of tonight, mostly cloudy. Lows in the mid-60s. Southeast winds 5 to 10 miles an hour. Monday, mostly cloudy with a chance of showers with a slight chance of thunderstorms in the morning, then mostly sunny in the afternoon. Highs in the lower 80s. Southeast winds 5 to 10 miles an hour. Chance of rain 30%. Monday night, partly cloudy until midnight, then becoming mostly cloudy. Lows in the upper 60s. Southeast winds 5 to 10 miles an hour. Tuesday, partly sunny. A chance of showers with a slight chance of thunderstorms in the afternoon. Hot with highs in the upper 80s. South winds around 5 miles an hour. Chance of rain 40%. Tuesday night, partly cloudy. A slight chance of showers until midnight. Humid with lows in the mid-60s. West winds around 5 miles an hour. Chance of rain 20%. Wednesday through Thursday, mostly clear. Hot. Highs in the mid-80s. Lows in the lower 60s. Thursday night and Friday, partly cloudy. Hot. Lows in the mid-60s. Highs in the mid-80s. Friday night, mostly cloudy with a chance of showers and thunderstorms. Lows in the upper 60s. Chance of rain 40%. Saturday, partly sunny. Hot with highs around 90. Saturday night, partly cloudy. A chance of showers and thunderstorms after midnight. Lows in the lower 70s. Chance of rain 30%. Sunday, mostly sunny. Hot with highs around 90. At midnight in Omaha, it was mostly cloudy. The temperature was 70 degrees, the dew point 63, and the relative humidity 78%. The wind was southeast at 9 miles an hour. The pressure was 30.03 inches and falling. Across eastern Nebraska and southwest Iowa, it was partly cloudy, with a temperature of 70 at Lincoln and 66 at Columbus. It was mostly cloudy, with a temperature of 69 at Offutt Air Force Base, 68 at Plattsmouth, and 66 at Red Oak, Iowa. It was cloudy, with a temperature of 69 at Millard, 69 at Fremont, 68 at Blair Airport, 67 at Tacoma, and 68 at Nebraska City. Here are some observations from across the region. It was clear, with a temperature of 65 at Grand Island, 68 at Concordia, Kansas, and 71 at Valentine. It was partly cloudy, with a temperature of 68 at Sioux Falls, 69 at Des Moines, and 71 at North Platte. It was mostly cloudy, with a temperature of 65 at North Fork, 70 at Kansas City, and 68 at Denver. At Sioux City, it was cloudy, with a temperature of 66. Once again, at midnight in Omaha, it was 70 degrees under mostly cloudy skies. Here are the forecast key messages. Scattered showers and thunderstorms are expected tonight into Monday morning. Severe weather is not expected. Clouds and rain chances will keep temperatures cooler Monday, with highs in the mid-70s to low 80s. Periodic shower and thunderstorm chances continue into the work week, with high temperatures generally in the low to mid-80s. This is NOAA All Hazards radio station KIH 61 in Omaha, Nebraska. The current time is 12:31 a.m. Central Daylight Time. Now for the official National Weather Service forecast for the Omaha and Council Bluffs area. Rest of tonight, mostly cloudy. Lows in the mid-60s. Southeast winds 5 to 10 miles an hour. Monday, mostly cloudy with a chance of showers with a slight chance of thunderstorms in the morning, then mostly sunny in the afternoon. Highs in the lower 80s.
southeast winds 5 to 10 miles an hour. Chance of rain 30%. Monday night, partly cloudy until midnight, then becoming mostly cloudy. Lows in the upper 60s. Southeast winds 5 to 10 miles an hour. Tuesday, partly sunny. A chance of showers with a slight chance of thunderstorms in the afternoon. Hot with highs in the upper 80s. South winds around 5 miles an hour. Chance of rain 40%. Tuesday night, partly cloudy. A slight chance of showers until midnight. Humid with lows in the mid-60s. West winds around 5 miles an hour. Chance of rain 20%. Wednesday through Thursday, mostly clear. Hot. Highs in the mid-80s. Lows in the lower 60s. Thursday night and Friday, partly cloudy. Hot. Lows in the mid-60s. Highs in the mid-80s. Friday night, mostly cloudy with a chance of showers and thunderstorms. Lows in the upper 60s. Chance of rain 40%. Saturday, partly sunny. Hot with highs around 90. Saturday night, partly cloudy. A chance of showers and thunderstorms after midnight. Lows in the lower 70s. Chance of rain 30%. Sunday, mostly sunny. Hot with highs around 90. At midnight in Omaha, it was mostly cloudy. The temperature was 70 degrees, the dew point 63, and the relative humidity 78%. The wind was southeast at 9 miles an hour. The pressure was 30.03 inches and falling. Across eastern Nebraska and southwest Iowa, it was partly cloudy, with a temperature of 70 at Lincoln and 66 at Columbus. It was mostly cloudy, with a temperature of 69 at Offutt Air Force Base, 68 at Plattsmouth, and 66 at Red Oak, Iowa. It was cloudy, with a temperature of 69 at Millard, 69 at Fremont, 68 at Blair Airport, 67 at Tacoma, and 68 at Nebraska City. Here are some observations from across the region. It was clear, with a temperature of 65 at Grand Island, 68 at Concordia, Kansas, and 71 at Valentine. It was partly cloudy, with a temperature of 68 at Sioux Falls, 69 at Des Moines, and 71 at North Platte. It was mostly cloudy, with a temperature of 65 at North Fork, 70 at Kansas City, and 68 at Denver. At Sioux City, it was cloudy, with a temperature of 66. Once again, at midnight in Omaha, it was 70 degrees under mostly cloudy skies. Here are the forecast key messages. Scattered showers and thunderstorms are expected tonight into Monday morning. Severe weather is not expected. Clouds and rain chances will keep temperatures cooler Monday, with highs in the mid-70s to low 80s. Periodic shower and thunderstorm chances continue into the work week, with high temperatures generally in the low to mid-80s. 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The current time is 12:35 a.m. Central Daylight Time. Now for the official National Weather Service forecast for the Omaha and Council Bluffs area. Rest of tonight, mostly cloudy. Lows in the mid-60s. Southeast winds 5 to 10 miles an hour. Monday, mostly cloudy with a chance of showers with a slight chance of thunderstorms in the morning, then mostly sunny in the afternoon. Highs in the lower 80s. Southeast winds 5 to 10 miles an hour. Chance of rain 30%. Monday night, partly cloudy until midnight, then becoming mostly cloudy. Lows in the upper 60s. Southeast winds 5 to 10 miles an hour. Tuesday, partly sunny. A chance of showers with a slight chance of thunderstorms in the afternoon. Hot with highs in the upper 80s. South winds around 5 miles an hour. Chance of rain 40%. Tuesday night, partly cloudy. A slight chance of showers until midnight. Humid with lows in the mid-60s. West winds around 5 miles an hour.
Chance of rain 20%. Wednesday through Thursday, mostly clear. Hot. Highs in the mid-80s. Lows in the lower 60s. Thursday night and Friday, partly cloudy. Hot. Lows in the mid-60s. Highs in the mid-80s. Friday night, mostly cloudy with a chance of showers and thunderstorms. Lows in the upper 60s. Chance of rain 40%. Saturday, partly sunny. Hot with highs around 90. Saturday night, partly cloudy. A chance of showers and thunderstorms after midnight. Lows in the lower 70s. Chance of rain 30%. Sunday, mostly sunny. Hot with highs around 90. At midnight in Omaha, it was mostly cloudy. The temperature was 70 degrees, the dew point 63, and the relative humidity 78%. The wind was southeast at 9 miles an hour. The pressure was 30.03 inches and falling. Across eastern Nebraska and southwest Iowa, it was partly cloudy, with a temperature of 70 at Lincoln and 66 at Columbus. It was mostly cloudy, with a temperature of 69 at Offutt Air Force Base, 68 at Plattsmouth, and 66 at Red Oak, Iowa. It was cloudy, with a temperature of 69 at Millard, 69 at Fremont, 68 at Blair Airport, 67 at Tacoma, and 68 at Nebraska City. Here are some observations from across the region. It was clear, with a temperature of 65 at Grand Island, 68 at Concordia, Kansas, and 71 at Valentine. It was partly cloudy, with a temperature of 68 at Sioux Falls, 69 at Des Moines, and 71 at North Platte. It was mostly cloudy, with a temperature of 65 at North Fork, 70 at Kansas City, and 68 at Denver. At Sioux City, it was cloudy, with a temperature of 66. Once again, at midnight in Omaha, it was 70 degrees under mostly cloudy skies. Here are the forecast key messages. Scattered showers and thunderstorms are expected tonight into Monday morning. Severe weather is not expected. Clouds and rain chances will keep temperatures cooler Monday, with highs in the mid-70s to low 80s. Periodic shower and thunderstorm chances continue into the work week, with high temperatures generally in the low to mid-80s. This is NOAA All Hazards Radio Station KIH 61 in Omaha, Nebraska. The current time is 12:40 a.m. Central Daylight Time. Now for the official National Weather Service forecast for the Omaha and Council Bluffs area. Rest of tonight, mostly cloudy. Lows in the mid-60s. Southeast winds 5 to 10 miles an hour. Monday, mostly cloudy with a chance of showers with a slight chance of thunderstorms in the morning, then mostly sunny in the afternoon. Highs in the lower 80s. Southeast winds 5 to 10 miles an hour. Chance of rain 30%. Monday night, partly cloudy until midnight, then becoming mostly cloudy. Lows in the upper 60s. Southeast winds 5 to 10 miles an hour. Tuesday, partly sunny. A chance of showers with a slight chance of thunderstorms in the afternoon. Hot with highs in the upper 80s. South winds around 5 miles an hour. Chance of rain 40%. Tuesday night, partly cloudy. A slight chance of showers until midnight. Humid with lows in the mid-60s. West winds around 5 miles an hour. Chance of rain 20%. Wednesday through Thursday, mostly clear. Hot. Highs in the mid-80s. Lows in the lower 60s. Thursday night and Friday, partly cloudy. Hot. Lows in the mid-60s. Highs in the mid-80s. Friday night, mostly cloudy with a chance of showers and thunderstorms. Lows in the upper 60s. Chance of rain 40%. Saturday, partly sunny. Hot with highs around 90. Saturday night, partly cloudy. A chance of showers and thunderstorms after midnight. Lows in the lower 70s.
Chance of rain 30%. Sunday, mostly sunny. Hot with highs around 90. At midnight in Omaha, it was mostly cloudy. The temperature was 70 degrees, the dew point 63, and the relative humidity 78%. The wind was southeast at 9 miles an hour. The pressure was 30.03 inches and falling. Across eastern Nebraska and southwest Iowa, it was partly cloudy, with a temperature of 70 at Lincoln and 66 at Columbus. It was mostly cloudy, with a temperature of 69 at Offutt Air Force Base, 68 at Plattsmouth, and 66 at Red Oak, Iowa. It was cloudy, with a temperature of 69 at Millard, 69 at Fremont, 68 at Blair Airport, 67 at Tacoma, and 68 at Nebraska City. Here are some observations from across the region. It was clear, with a temperature of 65 at Grand Island, 68 at Concordia, Kansas, and 71 at Valentine. It was partly cloudy, with a temperature of 68 at Sioux Falls, 69 at Des Moines, and 71 at North Platte. It was mostly cloudy, with a temperature of 65 at North Fork, 70 at Kansas City, and 68 at Denver. At Sioux City, it was cloudy, with a temperature of 66. Once again, at midnight in Omaha, it was 70 degrees under mostly cloudy skies. Here are the forecast key messages. Scattered showers and thunderstorms are expected tonight into Monday morning. Severe weather is not expected. Clouds and rain chances will keep temperatures cooler Monday, with highs in the mid-70s to low 80s. Periodic shower and thunderstorm chances continue into the work week, with high temperatures generally in the low to mid-80s. This is NOAA All Hazards radio station KIH 61 in Omaha, Nebraska. The current time is 12:44 a.m. Central Daylight Time. Now for the official National Weather Service forecast for the Omaha and Council Bluffs area. Rest of tonight, mostly cloudy. Lows in the mid-60s. Southeast winds 5 to 10 miles an hour. Monday, mostly cloudy with a chance of showers with a slight chance of thunderstorms in the morning, then mostly sunny in the afternoon. Highs in the lower 80s. Southeast winds 5 to 10 miles an hour. Chance of rain 30%. Monday night, partly cloudy until midnight, then becoming mostly cloudy. Lows in the upper 60s. Southeast winds 5 to 10 miles an hour. Tuesday, partly sunny. A chance of showers with a slight chance of thunderstorms in the afternoon. Hot with highs in the upper 80s. South winds around 5 miles an hour. Chance of rain 40%. Tuesday night, partly cloudy. A slight chance of showers until midnight. Humid with lows in the mid-60s. West winds around 5 miles an hour. Chance of rain 20%. Wednesday through Thursday, mostly clear. Hot. Highs in the mid-80s. Lows in the lower 60s. Thursday night and Friday, partly cloudy. Hot. Lows in the mid-60s. Highs in the mid-80s. Friday night, mostly cloudy with a chance of showers and thunderstorms. Lows in the upper 60s. Chance of rain 40%. Saturday, partly sunny. Hot with highs around 90. Saturday night, partly cloudy. A chance of showers and thunderstorms after midnight. Lows in the lower 70s. Chance of rain 30%. Sunday, mostly sunny. Hot with highs around 90. At midnight in Omaha, it was mostly cloudy. The temperature was 70 degrees, the dew point 63, and the relative humidity 78%. The wind was southeast at 9 miles an hour. The pressure was 30.03 inches and falling. Across eastern Nebraska and southwest Iowa, it was partly cloudy, with a temperature of 70 at Lincoln and 66 at Columbus. It was mostly cloudy, with a temperature of 69 at Offutt Air Force Base, 68 at Plattsmouth, and 66 at Red Oak, Iowa.
It was cloudy, with a temperature of 69 at Millard, 69 at Fremont, 68 at Blair Airport, 67 at Tacoma, and 68 at Nebraska City. Here are some observations from across the region.

severe weather is not expected. Clouds and rain chances will keep temperatures cooler Monday, with highs in the mid-70s to low 80s. Periodic shower and thunderstorm chances continue into the work week, with high temperatures generally in the low to mid-80s. This is NOAA All Hazards radio station KIH-61 in Omaha, Nebraska. The current time is 12:48 a.m. Central Daylight Time. Now for the official National Weather Service forecast for the Omaha and Council Bluffs area. Rest of tonight, mostly cloudy. Lows in the mid-60s. Southeast winds 5 to 10 miles an hour. Monday, mostly cloudy with a chance of showers with a slight chance of thunderstorms in the morning, then mostly sunny in the afternoon. Highs in the lower 80s. Southeast winds 5 to 10 miles an hour. Chance of rain 30%. Monday night, partly cloudy until midnight, then becoming mostly cloudy. Lows in the upper 60s. Southeast winds 5 to 10 miles an hour. Tuesday, partly sunny. A chance of showers with a slight chance of thunderstorms in the afternoon. Hot with highs in the upper 80s. South winds around 5 miles an hour. Chance of rain 40%. Tuesday night, partly cloudy. A slight chance of showers until midnight. Humid with lows in the mid-60s. West winds around 5 miles an hour. Chance of rain 20%. Wednesday through Thursday, mostly clear. Hot. Highs in the mid-80s. Lows in the lower 60s. Thursday night and Friday, partly cloudy. Hot. Lows in the mid-60s. Highs in the mid-80s. Friday night, mostly cloudy with a chance of showers and thunderstorms. Lows in the upper 60s. Chance of rain 40%. Saturday, partly sunny. Hot with highs around 90. Saturday night, partly cloudy. A chance of showers and thunderstorms after midnight. Lows in the lower 70s. Chance of rain 30%. Sunday, mostly sunny. Hot with highs around 90. At midnight in Omaha, it was mostly cloudy. The temperature was 70 degrees, the dew point 63, and the relative humidity 78%. The wind was southeast at 9 miles an hour. The pressure was 30.03 inches and falling. Across eastern Nebraska and southwest Iowa, it was partly cloudy, with a temperature of 70 at Lincoln and 66 at Columbus. It was mostly cloudy, with a temperature of 69 at Offutt Air Force Base, 68 at Plattsmouth, and 66 at Red Oak, Iowa. It was cloudy, with a temperature of 69 at Millard, 69 at Fremont, 68 at Blair Airport, 67 at Tacoma, and 68 at Nebraska City. Here are some observations from across the region. It was clear, with a temperature of 65 at Grand Island, 68 at Concordia, Kansas, and 71 at Valentine. It was partly cloudy, with a temperature of 68 at Sioux Falls, 69 at Des Moines, and 71 at North Platte. It was mostly cloudy, with a temperature of 65 at North Fork, 70 at Kansas City, and 68 at Denver. At Sioux City, it was cloudy, with a temperature of 66. Once again, at midnight in Omaha, it was 70 degrees under mostly cloudy skies. Here are the forecast key messages. Scattered showers and thunderstorms are expected tonight into Monday morning. Severe weather is not expected. Clouds and rain chances will keep temperatures cooler Monday, with highs in the mid-70s to low 80s. Periodic shower and thunderstorm chances continue into the work week, with high temperatures generally in the low to mid-80s. This is NOAA All Hazards radio station KIH-61 in Omaha, Nebraska. The current time is 12:52 a.m. Central Daylight Time. Now for the official National Weather Service forecast for the Omaha and Council Bluffs area. Rest of tonight, mostly cloudy. Lows in the mid-60s. Southeast winds 5 to 10 miles an hour. Monday.

cloudy with a chance of showers with a slight chance of thunderstorms in the morning, then mostly sunny in the afternoon. Highs in the lower 80s. Southeast winds 5 to 10 miles an hour. Chance of rain 30%. Monday night, partly cloudy until midnight, then becoming mostly cloudy. Lows in the upper 60s. Southeast winds 5 to 10 miles an hour. Tuesday, partly sunny. A chance of showers with a slight chance of thunderstorms in the afternoon. Hot with highs in the upper 80s. South winds around 5 miles an hour. Chance of rain 40%. Tuesday night, partly cloudy. A slight chance of showers until midnight. Humid with lows in the mid-60s. West winds around 5 miles an hour. Chance of rain 20%. Wednesday through Thursday, mostly clear. Hot. Highs in the mid-80s. Lows in the lower 60s. Thursday night and Friday, partly cloudy. Hot. Lows in the mid-60s. Highs in the mid-80s. Friday night, mostly cloudy with a chance of showers and thunderstorms. Lows in the upper 60s. Chance of rain 40%. Saturday, partly sunny. Hot with highs around 90. Saturday night, partly cloudy. A chance of showers and thunderstorms after midnight. Lows in the lower 70s. Chance of rain 30%. Sunday, mostly sunny. Hot with highs around 90. At midnight in Omaha, it was mostly cloudy. The temperature was 70 degrees, the dew point 63, and the relative humidity 78%. The wind was southeast at 9 miles an hour. The pressure was 30.03 inches and falling. Across eastern Nebraska and southwest Iowa, it was partly cloudy, with a temperature of 70 at Lincoln and 66 at Columbus. It was mostly cloudy, with a temperature of 69 at Offutt Air Force Base, 68 at Plattsmouth, and 66 at Red Oak, Iowa. It was cloudy, with a temperature of 69 at Millard, 69 at Fremont, 68 at Blair Airport, 67 at Tacoma, and 68 at Nebraska City. Here are some observations from across the region. It was clear, with a temperature of 65 at Grand Island, 68 at Concordia, Kansas, and 71 at Valentine. It was partly cloudy, with a temperature of 68 at Sioux Falls, 69 at Des Moines, and 71 at North Platte. It was mostly cloudy, with a temperature of 65 at North Fork, 70 at Kansas City, and 68 at Denver. At Sioux City, it was cloudy, with a temperature of 66. Once again, at midnight in Omaha, it was 70 degrees under mostly cloudy skies. Here are the forecast key messages. Scattered showers and thunderstorms are expected tonight into Monday morning. Severe weather is not expected. Clouds and rain chances will keep temperatures cooler Monday, with highs in the mid-70s to low 80s. Periodic shower and thunderstorm chances continue into the work week, with high temperatures generally in the low to mid-80s. 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The current time is 12:57 a.m. Central Daylight Time. Now for the official National Weather Service forecast for the Omaha and Council Bluffs area. Rest of tonight, mostly cloudy. Lows in the mid-60s. Southeast winds 5 to 10 miles an hour. Monday, mostly cloudy with a chance of showers with a slight chance of thunderstorms in the morning, then mostly sunny in the afternoon. Highs in the lower 80s. Southeast winds 5 to 10 miles an hour. Chance of rain 30%. Monday night, partly cloudy until midnight, then becoming mostly cloudy. Lows in the upper 60s. Southeast winds 5 to 10 miles an hour. Tuesday, partly sunny. A chance of showers with a slight chance of thunderstorms in the afternoon. Hot with highs in the upper 80s. South winds around 5 miles an hour. Chance of rain 40%. Tuesday night, partly cloudy. A slight
slight chance of showers until midnight. Humid with lows in the mid-60s. West winds around 5 miles an hour. Chance of rain 20%. Wednesday through Thursday, mostly clear. Hot. Highs in the mid-80s. Lows in the lower 60s. Thursday night and Friday, partly cloudy. Hot. Lows in the mid-60s. Highs in the mid-80s. Friday night, mostly cloudy with a chance of showers and thunderstorms. Lows in the upper 60s. Chance of rain 40%. Saturday, partly sunny. Hot with highs around 90. Saturday night, partly cloudy. A chance of showers and thunderstorms after midnight. Lows in the lower 70s. Chance of rain 30%. Sunday, mostly sunny. Hot with highs around 90. At midnight in Omaha, it was mostly cloudy. The temperature was 70 degrees, the dew point 63, and the relative humidity 78%. The wind was southeast at 9 miles an hour. The pressure was 30.03 inches and falling. Across eastern Nebraska and southwest Iowa, it was partly cloudy, with a temperature of 70 at Lincoln and 66 at Columbus. It was mostly cloudy, with a temperature of 69 at Offutt Air Force Base, 68 at Plattsmouth, and 66 at Red Oak, Iowa. It was cloudy, with a temperature of 69 at Millard, 69 at Fremont, 68 at Blair Airport, 67 at Tacoma, and 68 at Nebraska City. Here are some observations from across the region. It was clear, with a temperature of 65 at Grand Island, 68 at Concordia, Kansas, and 71 at Valentine. It was partly cloudy, with a temperature of 68 at Sioux Falls, 69 at Des Moines, and 71 at North Platte. It was mostly cloudy, with a temperature of 65 at North Fork, 70 at Kansas City, and 68 at Denver. At Sioux City, it was cloudy, with a temperature of 66. Once again, at midnight in Omaha, it was 70 degrees under mostly cloudy skies. Here are the forecast key messages. Scattered showers and thunderstorms are expected tonight into Monday morning. Severe weather is not expected. Clouds and rain chances will keep temperatures cooler Monday, with highs in the mid-70s to low 80s. Periodic shower and thunderstorm chances continue into the work week, with high temperatures generally in the low to mid-80s. 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The current time is 1:01 a.m. Central Daylight Time. Now for the official National Weather Service forecast for the Omaha and Council Bluffs area. Rest of tonight, mostly cloudy. Lows in the mid-60s. Southeast winds 5 to 10 miles an hour. Monday, mostly cloudy with a chance of showers with a slight chance of thunderstorms in the morning, then mostly sunny in the afternoon. Highs in the lower 80s. Southeast winds 5 to 10 miles an hour. Chance of rain 30%. Monday night, partly cloudy until midnight, then becoming mostly cloudy. Lows in the upper 60s. Southeast winds 5 to 10 miles an hour. Tuesday, partly sunny. A chance of showers with a slight chance of thunderstorms in the afternoon. Hot with highs in the upper 80s. South winds around 5 miles an hour. Chance of rain 40%. Tuesday night, partly cloudy. A slight chance of showers until midnight. Humid with lows in the mid-60s. West winds around 5 miles an hour. Chance of rain 20%. Wednesday through Thursday, mostly clear. Hot. Highs in the mid-80s. Lows in the lower 60s. Thursday night and Friday, partly cloudy. Hot. Lows in the mid-60s. Highs in the mid-80s. Friday night, mostly cloudy with a chance of showers and thunderstorms. Lows in the upper 60s. Chance of rain 40%. Saturday, partly sunny. Hot with highs around 90.
Saturday night, partly cloudy. A chance of showers and thunderstorms after midnight. Lows in the lower 70s. Chance of rain 30%. Sunday, mostly sunny. Hot with highs around 90. Here are the forecast key messages. Scattered showers and thunderstorms are expected tonight into Monday morning. Severe weather is not expected. Clouds and rain chances will keep temperatures cooler Monday, with highs in the mid-70s to low 80s. Periodic shower and thunderstorm chances continue into the work week, with high temperatures generally in the low to mid-80s. This is NOAA All Hazards radio station KIH-61 in Omaha, Nebraska. The current time is 1:04 a.m. Central Daylight Time. Now for the official National Weather Service forecast for the Omaha and Council Bluffs area. Rest of tonight, mostly cloudy. Lows in the mid-60s. Southeast winds 5 to 10 miles an hour. Monday, mostly cloudy with a chance of showers with a slight chance of thunderstorms in the morning, then mostly sunny in the afternoon. Highs in the lower 80s. Southeast winds 5 to 10 miles an hour. Chance of rain 30%. Monday night, partly cloudy until midnight, then becoming mostly cloudy. Lows in the upper 60s. Southeast winds 5 to 10 miles an hour. Tuesday, partly sunny. A chance of showers with a slight chance of thunderstorms in the afternoon. Hot with highs in the upper 80s. South winds around 5 miles an hour. Chance of rain 40%. Tuesday night, partly cloudy. A slight chance of showers until midnight. Humid with lows in the mid-60s. West winds around 5 miles an hour. Chance of rain 20%. Wednesday through Thursday, mostly clear. Hot. Highs in the mid-80s. Lows in the lower 60s. Thursday night and Friday, partly cloudy. Hot. Lows in the mid-60s. Highs in the mid-80s. Friday night, mostly cloudy with a chance of showers and thunderstorms. Lows in the upper 60s. Chance of rain 40%. Saturday, partly sunny. Hot with highs around 90. Saturday night, partly cloudy. A chance of showers and thunderstorms after midnight. Lows in the lower 70s. Chance of rain 30%. Sunday, mostly sunny. Hot with highs around 90. At 1 a.m. in Omaha, it was cloudy. The temperature was 70 degrees, the dew point 63, and the relative humidity 78%. The wind was southeast at 10 miles an hour. The pressure was 30.03 inches and steady. Across eastern Nebraska and southwest Iowa, at Lincoln, it was partly cloudy, with a temperature of 69. At Offutt Air Force Base, it was mostly cloudy, with a temperature of 70. It was cloudy, with a temperature of 69 at Millard, 69 at Fremont, 67 at Columbus, and 68 at Blair Airport. Under cloudy skies, Tacoma reported 66, Nebraska City reported 67, Plattsmouth reported 68, and Red Oak, Iowa reported 66. Here are some observations from across the region. At Grand Island, fog was reported, with a temperature of 64. At Valentine, it was clear, with a temperature of 69. It was partly cloudy, with a temperature of 69 at Des Moines, 66 at Concordia, Kansas, and 68 at Denver. At North Platte, it was mostly cloudy, with a temperature of 71. It was cloudy, with a temperature of 66 at North Fork, 70 at Sioux Falls, 66 at Sioux City, and 70 at Kansas City. Once again, at 1 a.m. in Omaha, it was 70 degrees under cloudy skies. Here are the forecast key messages. Scattered showers and thunderstorms are expected tonight into Monday morning. Severe weather is not expected. Clouds and rain chances will keep temperatures cooler Monday, with highs in the mid-70s to low 80s.
Periodic shower and thunderstorm chances continue into the work week, with high temperatures generally in the low to mid-80s. This is NOAA All Hazards radio station KIH 61 in Omaha, Nebraska. The current time is 1:08 a.m. Central Daylight Time. Now for the official National Weather Service forecast for the Omaha and Council Bluffs area. Rest of tonight, mostly cloudy. Lows in the mid-60s. Southeast winds 5 to 10 miles an hour. Monday, mostly cloudy with a chance of showers with a slight chance of thunderstorms in the morning, then mostly sunny in the afternoon. Highs in the lower 80s. Southeast winds 5 to 10 miles an hour. Chance of rain 30%. Monday night, partly cloudy until midnight, then becoming mostly cloudy. Lows in the upper 60s. Southeast winds 5 to 10 miles an hour. Tuesday, partly sunny. A chance of showers with a slight chance of thunderstorms in the afternoon. Hot with highs in the upper 80s. South winds around 5 miles an hour. Chance of rain 40%. Tuesday night, partly cloudy. A slight chance of showers until midnight. Humid with lows in the mid-60s. West winds around 5 miles an hour. Chance of rain 20%. Wednesday through Thursday, mostly clear. Hot. Highs in the mid-80s. Lows in the lower 60s. Thursday night and Friday, partly cloudy. Hot. Lows in the mid-60s. Highs in the mid-80s. Friday night, mostly cloudy with a chance of showers and thunderstorms. Lows in the upper 60s. Chance of rain 40%. Saturday, partly sunny. Hot with highs around 90. Saturday night, partly cloudy. A chance of showers and thunderstorms after midnight. Lows in the lower 70s. Chance of rain 30%. Sunday, mostly sunny. Hot with highs around 90. Now for the official National Weather Service forecast for the Omaha and Council Bluffs area. Rest of tonight, mostly cloudy. Lows in the mid-60s. Southeast winds 5 to 10 miles an hour. Monday, mostly cloudy with a chance of showers and thunderstorms in the morning, then mostly sunny in the afternoon. Highs in the lower 80s. Southeast winds 5 to 10 miles an hour. Chance of rain 50%. Monday night, partly cloudy until midnight, then becoming mostly cloudy. Lows in the upper 60s. Southeast winds 5 to 10 miles an hour. Tuesday, partly sunny. A chance of showers with a slight chance of thunderstorms in the afternoon. Hot with highs in the upper 80s. South winds around 5 miles an hour. Chance of rain 40%. Tuesday night, partly cloudy. A slight chance of showers until midnight. Humid with lows in the mid-60s. West winds around 5 miles an hour. Chance of rain 20%. Wednesday through Thursday, mostly clear. Hot. Highs in the mid-80s. Lows in the lower 60s. Thursday night and Friday, partly cloudy. Hot. Lows in the mid-60s. Highs in the mid-80s. Friday night, mostly cloudy with a chance of showers and thunderstorms. Lows in the upper 60s. Chance of rain 40%. Saturday, partly sunny. Hot with highs around 90. Saturday night, partly cloudy. A chance of showers and thunderstorms after midnight. Lows in the lower 70s. Chance of rain 30%. Sunday, mostly sunny. Hot with highs around 90. At 1 a.m. in Omaha, it was cloudy. The temperature was 70 degrees, the dew point 63, and the relative humidity 78%. The wind was southeast at 10 miles an hour. The pressure was 30.03 inches and steady. Across eastern Nebraska and southwest Iowa, at Lincoln, it was partly cloudy, with a temperature of 69. At Offutt Air Force Base,
It was mostly cloudy with a temperature of 70. It was cloudy with a temperature of 69 at Millard, 69 at Fremont, 67 at Columbus, and 68 at Blair Airport. Under cloudy skies, Tacoma reported 66, Nebraska City reported 67, Plattsmouth reported 68, and Red Oak, Iowa reported 66. Here are some observations from across the region. At Grand Island, fog was reported with a temperature of 64. At Valentine, it was clear with a temperature of 69. It was partly cloudy with a temperature of 69 at Des Moines, 66 at Concordia, Kansas, 71 at North Platte, and 68 at Denver. It was cloudy with a temperature of 66 at Norfolk, 70 at Sioux Falls, 66 at Sioux City, and 70 at Kansas City. Once again, at 1 a.m. in Omaha, it was 70 degrees under cloudy skies. This is NOAA All Hazards Radio Station KIH-61 serving the following counties in Nebraska and Iowa. Douglas, Sarpy, Washington, Cass, Odo, Burt, Dodge, Saunders, Harrison, Pottawatomie, and Mills. Here are the forecast key messages. Scattered showers and thunderstorms are expected tonight into Monday morning. Severe weather is not expected. Clouds and rain chances will keep temperatures cooler Monday, with highs in the mid-70s to low 80s. Periodic shower and thunderstorm chances continue into the work week, with high temperatures generally in the low to mid-80s. This is NOAA All Hazards Radio Station KIH-61 in Omaha, Nebraska. The current time is 1:15 a.m. Central Daylight Time. Now for the official National Weather Service forecast for the Omaha and Council Bluffs area. Rest of tonight, mostly cloudy. Lows in the mid-60s. Southeast winds 5 to 10 miles an hour. Monday, mostly cloudy with a chance of showers and thunderstorms in the morning, then mostly sunny in the afternoon. Highs in the lower 80s. Southeast winds 5 to 10 miles an hour. Chance of rain 50%. Monday night, partly cloudy until midnight, then becoming mostly cloudy. Lows in the upper 60s. Southeast winds 5 to 10 miles an hour. Tuesday, partly sunny. A chance of showers with a slight chance of thunderstorms in the afternoon. Hot with highs in the upper 80s. South winds around 5 miles an hour. Chance of rain 40%. Tuesday night, partly cloudy. A slight chance of showers until midnight. Humid with lows in the mid-60s. West winds around 5 miles an hour. Chance of rain 20%. Wednesday through Thursday, mostly clear. Hot. Highs in the mid-80s. Lows in the lower 60s. Thursday night and Friday, partly cloudy. Hot. Lows in the mid-60s. Highs in the mid-80s. Friday night, mostly cloudy with a chance of showers and thunderstorms. Lows in the upper 60s. Chance of rain 40%. Saturday, partly sunny. Hot with highs around 90. Saturday night, partly cloudy. A chance of showers and thunderstorms after midnight. Lows in the lower 70s. Chance of rain 30%. Sunday, mostly sunny. Hot with highs around 90. At 1 a.m. in Omaha, it was cloudy. The temperature was 70 degrees, the dew point 63, and the relative humidity 78%. The wind was southeast at 10 miles an hour. The pressure was 30.03 inches and steady. Across eastern Nebraska and southwest Iowa, at Lincoln, it was partly cloudy, with a temperature of 69. At Offutt Air Force Base, it was mostly cloudy, with a temperature of 70. It was cloudy, with a temperature of 69 at Millard, 69 at Fremont, 67 at Columbus, and 68 at Blair Airport. Under cloudy skies, Tacoma reported 66, Nebraska City reported 67, Plattsmouth reported 68, and Red Oak, Iowa reported 66.
here are some observations from across the region. At Grand Island, fog was reported with a temperature of 64. At Valentine, it was clear with a temperature of 69. It was partly cloudy with a temperature of 69 at Des Moines, 66 at Concordia, Kansas, 71 at North Platte, and 68 at Denver. It was cloudy with a temperature of 66 at Norfolk, 70 at Sioux Falls, 66 at Sioux City, and 70 at Kansas City. Once again, at 1 a.m. in Omaha, it was 70 degrees under cloudy skies. Here are the forecast key messages. Scattered showers and thunderstorms are expected tonight into Monday morning. Severe weather is not expected. Clouds and rain chances will keep temperatures cooler Monday, with highs in the mid-70s to low 80s. Periodic shower and thunderstorm chances continue into the work week, with high temperatures generally in the low to mid-80s. This is NOAA All Hazards Radio Station KIH 61 in Omaha, Nebraska. The current time is 1:19 a.m. Central Daylight Time. Now for the official National Weather Service forecast for the Omaha and Council Bluffs area. Rest of tonight, mostly cloudy. Lows in the mid-60s. Southeast winds 5 to 10 miles an hour. Monday, mostly cloudy with a chance of showers and thunderstorms in the morning, then mostly sunny in the afternoon. Highs in the lower 80s. Southeast winds 5 to 10 miles an hour. Chance of rain 50%. Monday night, partly cloudy until midnight, then becoming mostly cloudy. Lows in the upper 60s. Southeast winds 5 to 10 miles an hour. Tuesday, partly sunny. A chance of showers with a slight chance of thunderstorms in the afternoon. Hot with highs in the upper 80s. South winds around 5 miles an hour. Chance of rain 40%. Tuesday night, partly cloudy. A slight chance of showers until midnight. Humid with lows in the mid-60s. West winds around 5 miles an hour. Chance of rain 20%. Wednesday through Thursday, mostly clear. Hot. Highs in the mid-80s. Lows in the lower 60s. Thursday night and Friday, partly cloudy. Hot. Lows in the mid-60s. Highs in the mid-80s. Friday night, mostly cloudy with a chance of showers and thunderstorms. Lows in the upper 60s. Chance of rain 40%. Saturday, partly sunny. Hot with highs around 90. Saturday night, partly cloudy. A chance of showers and thunderstorms after midnight. Lows in the lower 70s. Chance of rain 30%. Sunday, mostly sunny. Hot with highs around 90. At 1 a.m. in Omaha, it was cloudy. The temperature was 70 degrees, the dew point 63, and the relative humidity 78%. The wind was southeast at 10 miles an hour. The pressure was 30.03 inches and steady. Across eastern Nebraska and southwest Iowa, at Lincoln, it was partly cloudy, with a temperature of 69. At Offutt Air Force Base, it was mostly cloudy, with a temperature of 70. It was cloudy, with a temperature of 69 at Millard, 69 at Fremont, 67 at Columbus, and 68 at Blair Airport. Under cloudy skies, Tecama reported 66, Nebraska City reported 67, Plattsmouth reported 68, and Red Oak, Iowa reported 66. Here are some observations from across the region. At Grand Island, fog was reported with a temperature of 64. At Valentine, it was clear with a temperature of 69. It was partly cloudy with a temperature of 69 at Des Moines, 66 at Concordia, Kansas, 71 at North Platte, and 68 at Denver. It was cloudy with a temperature of 66 at Norfolk, 70 at Sioux Falls, 66 at Sioux City, and 70 at Kansas City. Once again, at 1 a.m. in Omaha, it was 70 degrees under cloudy skies. Here are the forecast key messages.
scattered showers and thunderstorms are expected tonight into Monday morning. Severe weather is not expected. Clouds and rain chances will keep temperatures cooler Monday, with highs in the mid-70s to low 80s. Periodic shower and thunderstorm chances continue into the work week, with high temperatures generally in the low to mid-80s. This is NOAA All Hazards radio station KIH 61 in Omaha, Nebraska. The current time is 1:23 a.m. Central Daylight Time. Now for the official National Weather Service forecast for the Omaha and Council Bluffs area. Rest of tonight, mostly cloudy. Lows in the mid-60s. Southeast winds 5 to 10 miles an hour. Monday, mostly cloudy with a chance of showers and thunderstorms in the morning, then mostly sunny in the afternoon. Highs in the lower 80s. Southeast winds 5 to 10 miles an hour. Chance of rain 50%. Monday night, partly cloudy until midnight, then becoming mostly cloudy. Lows in the upper 60s. Southeast winds 5 to 10 miles an hour. Tuesday, partly sunny. A chance of showers with a slight chance of thunderstorms in the afternoon. Hot with highs in the upper 80s. South winds around 5 miles an hour. Chance of rain 40%. Tuesday night, partly cloudy. A slight chance of showers until midnight. Humid with lows in the mid-60s. West winds around 5 miles an hour. Chance of rain 20%. Wednesday through Thursday, mostly clear. Hot. Highs in the mid-80s. Lows in the lower 60s. Thursday night and Friday, partly cloudy. Hot. Lows in the mid-60s. Highs in the mid-80s. Friday night, mostly cloudy with a chance of showers and thunderstorms. Lows in the upper 60s. Chance of rain 40%. Saturday, partly sunny. Hot with highs around 90. Saturday night, partly cloudy. A chance of showers and thunderstorms after midnight. Lows in the lower 70s. Chance of rain 30%. Sunday, mostly sunny. Hot with highs around 90. At 1 a.m. in Omaha, it was cloudy. The temperature was 70 degrees, the dew point 63, and the relative humidity 78%. The wind was southeast at 10 miles an hour. The pressure was 30.03 inches and steady. Across eastern Nebraska and southwest Iowa, at Lincoln, it was partly cloudy, with a temperature of 69. At Offutt Air Force Base, it was mostly cloudy, with a temperature of 70. It was cloudy, with a temperature of 69 at Millard, 69 at Fremont, 67 at Columbus, and 68 at Blair Airport. Under cloudy skies, Tacoma reported 66, Nebraska City reported 67, Plattsmouth reported 68, and Red Oak, Iowa reported 66. Here are some observations from across the region. At Grand Island, fog was reported, with a temperature of 64. At Valentine, it was clear, with a temperature of 69. It was partly cloudy, with a temperature of 69 at Des Moines, 66 at Concordia, Kansas, 71 at North Platte, and 68 at Denver. It was cloudy, with a temperature of 66 at North Fork, 70 at Sioux Falls, 66 at Sioux City, and 70 at Kansas City. Once again, at 1 a.m. in Omaha, it was 70 degrees under cloudy skies. Here are the forecast key messages. Scattered showers and thunderstorms are expected tonight into Monday morning. Severe weather is not expected. Clouds and rain chances will keep temperatures cooler Monday, with highs in the mid-70s to low 80s. Periodic shower and thunderstorm chances continue into the work week, with high temperatures generally in the low to mid-80s. This is NOAA All Hazards radio station KIH 61 in Omaha, Nebraska. The current time is 1:27 a.m. Central Daylight Time. Now for the official National Weather Service forecast for the Omaha and Council Bluffs area. Rest of tonight, mostly cloudy.
lows in the mid-60s. Southeast winds 5 to 10 miles an hour. Monday, mostly cloudy with a chance of showers and thunderstorms in the morning, then mostly sunny in the afternoon. Highs in the lower 80s. Southeast winds 5 to 10 miles an hour. Chance of rain 50%. Monday night, partly cloudy until midnight, then becoming mostly cloudy. Lows in the upper 60s. Southeast winds 5 to 10 miles an hour. Tuesday, partly sunny. A chance of showers with a slight chance of thunderstorms in the afternoon. Hot with highs in the upper 80s. South winds around 5 miles an hour. Chance of rain 40%. Tuesday night, partly cloudy. A slight chance of showers until midnight. Humid with lows in the mid-60s. West winds around 5 miles an hour. Chance of rain 20%. Wednesday through Thursday, mostly clear. Hot. Highs in the mid-80s. Lows in the lower 60s. Thursday night and Friday, partly cloudy. Hot. Lows in the mid-60s. Highs in the mid-80s. Friday night, mostly cloudy with a chance of showers and thunderstorms. Lows in the upper 60s. Chance of rain 40%. Saturday, partly sunny. Hot with highs around 90. Saturday night, partly cloudy. A chance of showers and thunderstorms after midnight. Lows in the lower 70s. Chance of rain 30%. Sunday, mostly sunny. Hot with highs around 90. At 1 a.m. in Omaha, it was cloudy. The temperature was 70 degrees, the dew point 63, and the relative humidity 78%. The wind was southeast at 10 miles an hour. The pressure was 30.03 inches and steady. Across eastern Nebraska and southwest Iowa, at Lincoln, it was partly cloudy, with a temperature of 69. At Offutt Air Force Base, it was mostly cloudy, with a temperature of 70. It was cloudy, with a temperature of 69 at Millard, 69 at Fremont, 67 at Columbus, and 68 at Blair Airport. Under cloudy skies, Tacoma reported 66, Nebraska City reported 67, Plattsmouth reported 68, and Red Oak, Iowa reported 66. Here are some observations from across the region. At Grand Island, fog was reported, with a temperature of 64. At Valentine, it was clear, with a temperature of 69. It was partly cloudy, with a temperature of 69 at Des Moines, 66 at Concordia, Kansas, 71 at North Platte, and 68 at Denver. It was cloudy, with a temperature of 66 at North Fork, 70 at Sioux Falls, 66 at Sioux City, and 70 at Kansas City. Once again, at 1 a.m. in Omaha, it was 70 degrees under cloudy skies. Here are the forecast key messages. Scattered showers and thunderstorms are expected tonight into Monday morning. Severe weather is not expected. Clouds and rain chances will keep temperatures cooler Monday, with highs in the mid-70s to low 80s. Periodic shower and thunderstorm chances continue into the work week, with high temperatures generally in the low to mid-80s. This is NOAA All Hazards Radio Station KIH 61 in Omaha, Nebraska. The current time is 1:32 a.m. Central Daylight Time. Now for the official National Weather Service forecast for the Omaha and Council Bluffs area. Rest of tonight, mostly cloudy. Lows in the mid-60s. Southeast winds 5 to 10 miles an hour. Monday, mostly cloudy with a chance of showers and thunderstorms in the morning, then mostly sunny in the afternoon. Highs in the lower 80s. Southeast winds 5 to 10 miles an hour. Chance of rain 50%. Monday night, partly cloudy until midnight, then becoming mostly cloudy. Lows in the upper 60s. Southeast winds 5 to 10 miles an hour. Tuesday, partly sunny. A chance of showers with a slight chance of thunderstorms in the afternoon. Hot with highs in the upper 80s.
south winds around 5 miles an hour. Chance of rain 40%. Tuesday night, partly cloudy. A slight chance of showers until midnight. Humid with lows in the mid-60s. West winds around 5 miles an hour. Chance of rain 20%. Wednesday through Thursday, mostly clear. Hot. Highs in the mid-80s. Lows in the lower 60s. Thursday night and Friday, partly cloudy. Hot. Lows in the mid-60s. Highs in the mid-80s. Friday night, mostly cloudy with a chance of showers and thunderstorms. Lows in the upper 60s. Chance of rain 40%. Saturday, partly sunny. Hot with highs around 90. Saturday night, partly cloudy. A chance of showers and thunderstorms after midnight. Lows in the lower 70s. Chance of rain 30%. Sunday, mostly sunny. Hot with highs around 90. At 1 a.m. in Omaha, it was cloudy. The temperature was 70 degrees, the dew point 63, and the relative humidity 78%. The wind was southeast at 10 miles an hour. The pressure was 30.03 inches and steady. Across eastern Nebraska and southwest Iowa, at Lincoln, it was partly cloudy, with a temperature of 69. At Offutt Air Force Base, it was mostly cloudy, with a temperature of 70. It was cloudy, with a temperature of 69 at Millard, 69 at Fremont, 67 at Columbus, and 68 at Blair Airport. Under cloudy skies, Tacoma reported 66, Nebraska City reported 67, Plattsmouth reported 68, and Red Oak, Iowa reported 66. Here are some observations from across the region. At Grand Island, fog was reported, with a temperature of 64. At Valentine, it was clear, with a temperature of 69. It was partly cloudy, with a temperature of 69 at Des Moines, 66 at Concordia, Kansas, 71 at North Platte, and 68 at Denver. It was cloudy, with a temperature of 66 at North Fork, 70 at Sioux Falls, 66 at Sioux City, and 70 at Kansas City. Once again, at 1 a.m. in Omaha, it was 70 degrees under cloudy skies. Here are the forecast key messages. Scattered showers and thunderstorms are expected tonight into Monday morning. Severe weather is not expected. Clouds and rain chances will keep temperatures cooler Monday, with highs in the mid-70s to low 80s. Periodic shower and thunderstorm chances continue into the work week, with high temperatures generally in the low to mid-80s. This is NOAA All Hazards Radio Station KIH 61 in Omaha, Nebraska. The current time is 1:36 a.m. Central Daylight Time. Now for the official National Weather Service forecast for the Omaha and Council Bluffs area. Rest of tonight, mostly cloudy. Lows in the mid-60s. Southeast winds 5 to 10 miles an hour. Monday, mostly cloudy with a chance of showers and thunderstorms in the morning, then mostly sunny in the afternoon. Highs in the lower 80s. Southeast winds 5 to 10 miles an hour. Chance of rain 50%. Monday night, partly cloudy until midnight, then becoming mostly cloudy. Lows in the upper 60s. Southeast winds 5 to 10 miles an hour. Tuesday, partly sunny. A chance of showers with a slight chance of thunderstorms in the afternoon. Hot with highs in the upper 80s. South winds around 5 miles an hour. Chance of rain 40%. Tuesday night, partly cloudy. A slight chance of showers until midnight. Humid with lows in the mid-60s. West winds around 5 miles an hour. Chance of rain 20%. Wednesday through Thursday, mostly clear. Hot. Highs in the mid-80s. Lows in the lower 60s. Thursday night and Friday, partly cloudy. Hot. Lows in the mid-60s. Highs in the mid-80s. Friday night, mostly cloudy with a chance of showers and thunderstorms.
lows in the upper 60s. Chance of rain 40%. Saturday, partly sunny. Hot with highs around 90. Saturday night, partly cloudy. A chance of showers and thunderstorms after midnight. Lows in the lower 70s. Chance of rain 30%. Sunday, mostly sunny. Hot with highs around 90. At 1 a.m. in Omaha, it was cloudy. The temperature was 70 degrees, the dew point 63, and the relative humidity 78%. The wind was southeast at 10 miles an hour. The pressure was 30.03 inches and steady. Across eastern Nebraska and southwest Iowa, at Lincoln, it was partly cloudy, with a temperature of 69. At Offutt Air Force Base, it was mostly cloudy, with a temperature of 70. It was cloudy, with a temperature of 69 at Millard, 69 at Fremont, 67 at Columbus, and 68 at Blair Airport. Under cloudy skies, Tacoma reported 66, Nebraska City reported 67, Plattsmouth reported 68, and Red Oak, Iowa reported 66. Here are some observations from across the region. At Grand Island, fog was reported, with a temperature of 64. At Valentine, it was clear, with a temperature of 69. It was partly cloudy, with a temperature of 69 at Des Moines, 66 at Concordia, Kansas, 71 at North Platte, and 68 at Denver. It was cloudy, with a temperature of 66 at Norfolk, 70 at Sioux Falls, 66 at Sioux City, and 70 at Kansas City. Once again, at 1 a.m. in Omaha, it was 70 degrees under cloudy skies. Here are the forecast key messages. Scattered showers and thunderstorms are expected tonight into Monday morning. Severe weather is not expected. Clouds and rain chances will keep temperatures cooler Monday, with highs in the mid-70s to low 80s. Periodic shower and thunderstorm chances continue into the work week, with high temperatures generally in the low to mid-80s. This is NOAA All Hazards Radio Station KIH 61 in Omaha, Nebraska. The current time is 1:40 a.m. Central Daylight Time. Now for the official National Weather Service forecast for the Omaha and Council Bluffs area. Rest of tonight, mostly cloudy. Lows in the mid-60s. Southeast winds 5 to 10 miles an hour. Monday, mostly cloudy with a chance of showers and thunderstorms in the morning, then mostly sunny in the afternoon. Highs in the lower 80s. Southeast winds 5 to 10 miles an hour. Chance of rain 50%. Monday night, partly cloudy until midnight, then becoming mostly cloudy. Lows in the upper 60s. Southeast winds 5 to 10 miles an hour. Tuesday, partly sunny. A chance of showers with a slight chance of thunderstorms in the afternoon. Hot with highs in the upper 80s. South winds around 5 miles an hour. Chance of rain 40%. Tuesday night, partly cloudy. A slight chance of showers until midnight. Humid with lows in the mid-60s. West winds around 5 miles an hour. Chance of rain 20%. Wednesday through Thursday, mostly clear. Hot. Highs in the mid-80s. Lows in the lower 60s. Thursday night and Friday, partly cloudy. Hot. Lows in the mid-60s. Highs in the mid-80s. Friday night, partly cloudy until midnight, then becoming mostly cloudy. A chance of showers and thunderstorms. Lows in the upper 60s. Chance of rain 40%. Saturday, mostly cloudy in the morning, then becoming mostly sunny. Hot with highs around 90. Saturday night, partly cloudy. A chance of showers and thunderstorms after midnight. Lows in the lower 70s. Chance of rain 30%. Sunday, mostly sunny. Hot with highs around 90. At 1 a.m. in Omaha, it was cloudy. The temperature was 70 degrees, the dew point
0.63 and the relative humidity 78%. The wind was southeast at 10 miles an hour. The pressure was 30.03 inches and steady. Across eastern Nebraska and southwest Iowa, at Lincoln, it was partly cloudy, with a temperature of 69. At Offutt Air Force Base, it was mostly cloudy, with a temperature of 70. It was cloudy, with a temperature of 69 at Millard, 69 at Fremont, 67 at Columbus, and 68 at Blair Airport. Under cloudy skies, Tacoma reported 66, Nebraska City reported 67, Plattsmouth reported 68, and Red Oak, Iowa reported 66. Here are some observations from across the region. At Grand Island, fog was reported, with a temperature of 64. At Valentine, it was clear, with a temperature of 69. It was partly cloudy, with a temperature of 69 at Des Moines, 66 at Concordia, Kansas, 71 at North Platte, and 68 at Denver. It was cloudy, with a temperature of 66 at North Fork, 70 at Sioux Falls, 66 at Sioux City, and 70 at Kansas City. Once again, at 1 a.m. in Omaha, it was 70 degrees under cloudy skies. Here are the forecast key messages. Scattered showers and thunderstorms are expected tonight into Monday morning. Severe weather is not expected. Clouds and rain chances will keep temperatures cooler Monday, with highs in the mid-70s to low 80s. Periodic shower and thunderstorm chances continue into the work week, with high temperatures generally in the low to mid-80s. This is NOAA All Hazards Radio Station KIH 61 in Omaha, Nebraska. The current time is 1:44 a.m. Central Daylight Time. Now for the official National Weather Service forecast for the Omaha and Council Bluffs area. Rest of tonight, mostly cloudy. Lows in the mid-60s. Southeast winds 5 to 10 miles an hour. Monday, mostly cloudy with a chance of showers and thunderstorms in the morning, then mostly sunny in the afternoon. Highs in the lower 80s. Southeast winds 5 to 10 miles an hour. Chance of rain 50%. Monday night, partly cloudy until midnight, then becoming mostly cloudy. Lows in the upper 60s. Southeast winds 5 to 10 miles an hour. Tuesday, partly sunny. A chance of showers with a slight chance of thunderstorms in the afternoon. Hot with highs in the upper 80s. South winds around 5 miles an hour. Chance of rain 40%. Tuesday night, partly cloudy. A slight chance of showers until midnight. Humid with lows in the mid-60s. West winds around 5 miles an hour. Chance of rain 20%. Wednesday through Thursday, mostly clear. Hot. Highs in the mid-80s. Lows in the lower 60s. Thursday night and Friday, partly cloudy. Hot. Lows in the mid-60s. Highs in the mid-80s. Friday night, partly cloudy until midnight, then becoming mostly cloudy. A chance of showers and thunderstorms. Lows in the upper 60s. Chance of rain 40%. Saturday, mostly cloudy in the morning, then becoming mostly sunny. Hot with highs around 90. Saturday night, partly cloudy. A chance of showers and thunderstorms after midnight. Lows in the lower 70s. Chance of rain 30%. Sunday, mostly sunny. Hot with highs around 90. At 1 a.m. in Omaha, it was cloudy. The temperature was 70 degrees, the dew point 63, and the relative humidity 78%. The wind was southeast at 10 miles an hour. The pressure was 30.03 inches and steady. Across eastern Nebraska and southwest Iowa, at Lincoln, it was partly cloudy, with a temperature of 69. At Offutt Air Force Base, it was mostly cloudy, with a temperature of 70. It was cloudy, with a temperature of 69 at Millard, 69 at Fremont, 67 at Columbus, and 68 at Blair Airport. Under cloudy skies,
Tecama reported 66, Nebraska City reported 67, Plattsmouth reported 68, and Red Oak, Iowa reported 66. Here are some observations from across the region. At Grand Island, fog was reported

scattered showers and thunderstorms are expected tonight into Monday morning. Severe weather is not expected. Clouds and rain chances will keep temperatures cooler Monday, with highs in the mid-70s to low 80s. Periodic shower and thunderstorm chances continue into the work week, with high temperatures generally in the low to mid-80s. This is NOAA All Hazards radio station KIH 61 in Omaha, Nebraska. The current time is 1:49 a.m. Central Daylight Time. Now for the official National Weather Service forecast for the Omaha and Council Bluffs area. Rest of tonight, mostly cloudy. Lows in the mid-60s. Southeast winds 5 to 10 miles an hour. Monday, mostly cloudy with a chance of showers and thunderstorms in the morning, then mostly sunny in the afternoon. Highs in the lower 80s. Southeast winds 5 to 10 miles an hour. Chance of rain 50%. Monday night, partly cloudy until midnight, then becoming mostly cloudy. Lows in the upper 60s. Southeast winds 5 to 10 miles an hour. Tuesday, partly sunny. A chance of showers with a slight chance of thunderstorms in the afternoon. Hot with highs in the upper 80s. South winds around 5 miles an hour. Chance of rain 40%. Tuesday night, partly cloudy. A slight chance of showers until midnight. Humid with lows in the mid-60s. West winds around 5 miles an hour. Chance of rain 20%. Wednesday through Thursday, mostly clear. Hot. Highs in the mid-80s. Lows in the lower 60s. Thursday night and Friday, partly cloudy. Hot. Lows in the mid-60s. Highs in the mid-80s. Friday night, partly cloudy until midnight, then becoming mostly cloudy. A chance of showers and thunderstorms. Lows in the upper 60s. Chance of rain 40%. Saturday, mostly cloudy in the morning, then becoming mostly sunny. Hot with highs around 90. Saturday night, partly cloudy. A chance of showers and thunderstorms after midnight. Lows in the lower 70s. Chance of rain 30%. Sunday, mostly sunny. Hot with highs around 90. At 1 a.m. in Omaha, it was cloudy. The temperature was 70 degrees, the dew point 63, and the relative humidity 78%. The wind was southeast at 10 miles an hour. The pressure was 30.03 inches and steady. Across eastern Nebraska and southwest Iowa, at Lincoln, it was partly cloudy, with a temperature of 69. At Offutt Air Force Base, it was mostly cloudy, with a temperature of 70. It was cloudy, with a temperature of 69 at Millard, 69 at Fremont, 67 at Columbus, and 68 at Blair Airport. Under cloudy skies, Tacoma reported 66, Nebraska City reported 67, Plattsmouth reported 68, and Red Oak, Iowa reported 66. Here are some observations from across the region. At Grand Island, fog was reported, with a temperature of 64. At Valentine, it was clear, with a temperature of 69. It was partly cloudy, with a temperature of 69 at Des Moines, 66 at Concordia, Kansas, 71 at North Platte, and 68 at Denver. It was cloudy, with a temperature of 66 at North Fork, 70 at Sioux Falls, 66 at Sioux City, and 70 at Kansas City. Once again, at 1 a.m. in Omaha, it was 70 degrees under cloudy skies. Here are the forecast key messages. Scattered showers and thunderstorms are expected tonight into Monday morning. Severe weather is not expected. Clouds and rain chances will keep temperatures cooler Monday, with highs in the mid-70s to low 80s. Periodic shower and thunderstorm chances continue into the work week, with high temperatures generally in the low to mid-80s. This is NOAA All Hazards radio station KIH 61 in Omaha, Nebraska. The current time is 1:53 a.m. Central Daylight Time. Now for the official

possible weather service forecast for the Omaha and Council Bluffs area. Rest of tonight, mostly cloudy. Lows in the mid-60s. Southeast winds 5 to 10 miles an hour. Monday, mostly cloudy with a chance of showers and thunderstorms in the morning, then mostly sunny in the afternoon. Highs in the lower 80s. Southeast winds 5 to 10 miles an hour. Chance of rain 50%. Monday night, partly cloudy until midnight, then becoming mostly cloudy. Lows in the upper 60s. Southeast winds 5 to 10 miles an hour. Tuesday, partly sunny. A chance of showers with a slight chance of thunderstorms in the afternoon. Hot with highs in the upper 80s. South winds around 5 miles an hour. Chance of rain 40%. Tuesday night, partly cloudy. A slight chance of showers until midnight. Humid with lows in the mid-60s. West winds around 5 miles an hour. Chance of rain 20%. Wednesday through Thursday, mostly clear. Hot. Highs in the mid-80s. Lows in the lower 60s. Thursday night and Friday, partly cloudy. Hot. Lows in the mid-60s. Highs in the mid-80s. Friday night, partly cloudy until midnight, then becoming mostly cloudy. A chance of showers and thunderstorms. Lows in the upper 60s. Chance of rain 40%. Saturday, mostly cloudy in the morning, then becoming mostly sunny. Hot with highs around 90. Saturday night, partly cloudy. A chance of showers and thunderstorms after midnight. Lows in the lower 70s. Chance of rain 30%. Sunday, mostly sunny. Hot with highs around 90. At 1 a.m. in Omaha, it was cloudy. The temperature was 70 degrees, the dew point 63, and the relative humidity 78%. The wind was southeast at 10 miles an hour. The pressure was 30.03 inches and steady. Across eastern Nebraska and southwest Iowa, at Lincoln, it was partly cloudy, with a temperature of 69. At Offutt Air Force Base, it was mostly cloudy, with a temperature of 70. It was cloudy, with a temperature of 69 at Millard, 69 at Fremont, 67 at Columbus, and 68 at Blair Airport. Under cloudy skies, Tacoma reported 66, Nebraska City reported 67, Plattsmouth reported 68, and Red Oak, Iowa reported 66. Here are some observations from across the region. At Grand Island, fog was reported, with a temperature of 64. At Valentine, it was clear, with a temperature of 69. It was partly cloudy, with a temperature of 69 at Des Moines, 66 at Concordia, Kansas, 71 at North Platte, and 68 at Denver. It was cloudy, with a temperature of 66 at North Fork, 70 at Sioux Falls, 66 at Sioux City, and 70 at Kansas City. Once again, at 1 a.m. in Omaha, it was 70 degrees under cloudy skies. Here are the forecast key messages. Scattered showers and thunderstorms are expected tonight into Monday morning. Severe weather is not expected. Clouds and rain chances will keep temperatures cooler Monday, with highs in the mid-70s to low 80s. Periodic shower and thunderstorm chances continue into the work week, with high temperatures generally in the low to mid-80s. This is NOAA All Hazards Radio Station KIH 61 in Omaha, Nebraska. The current time is 1:58 a.m. Central Daylight Time. Now for the official National Weather Service forecast for the Omaha and Council Bluffs area. Rest of tonight, mostly cloudy. Lows in the mid-60s. Southeast winds 5 to 10 miles an hour. Monday, mostly cloudy with a chance of showers and thunderstorms in the morning, then mostly sunny in the afternoon. Highs in the lower 80s. Southeast winds 5 to 10 miles an hour. Chance of rain 50%. Monday night, partly cloudy until midnight, then becoming mostly cloudy. Lows in the upper 60s.
southeast winds 5 to 10 miles an hour. Tuesday, partly sunny. A chance of showers with a slight chance of thunderstorms in the afternoon. Hot with highs in the upper 80s. South winds around 5 miles an hour. Chance of rain 40%. Tuesday night, partly cloudy. A slight chance of showers until midnight. Humid with lows in the mid-60s. West winds around 5 miles an hour. Chance of rain 20%. Wednesday through Thursday, mostly clear. Hot. Highs in the mid-80s. Lows in the lower 60s. Thursday night and Friday, partly cloudy. Hot. Lows in the mid-60s. Highs in the mid-80s. Friday night, partly cloudy until midnight, then becoming mostly cloudy. A chance of showers and thunderstorms. Lows in the upper 60s. Chance of rain 40%. Saturday, mostly cloudy in the morning, then becoming mostly sunny. Hot with highs around 90. Saturday night, partly cloudy. A chance of showers and thunderstorms after midnight. Lows in the lower 70s. Chance of rain 30%. Sunday, mostly sunny. Hot with highs around 90. Here are the forecast key messages. Scattered showers and thunderstorms are expected tonight into Monday morning. Severe weather is not expected. Clouds and rain chances will keep temperatures cooler Monday, with highs in the mid-70s to low 80s. Periodic shower and thunderstorm chances continue into the work week, with high temperatures generally in the low to mid-80s. This is NOAA All Hazards Radio Station KIH 61 in Omaha, Nebraska. The current time is 2 a.m. Central Daylight Time. Now for the official National Weather Service forecast for the Omaha and Council Bluffs area. Rest of tonight, mostly cloudy. Lows in the mid-60s. Southeast winds 5 to 10 miles an hour. Monday, mostly cloudy with a chance of showers and thunderstorms in the morning, then mostly sunny in the afternoon. Highs in the lower 80s. Southeast winds 5 to 10 miles an hour. Chance of rain 50%. Monday night, partly cloudy until midnight, then becoming mostly cloudy. Lows in the upper 60s. Southeast winds 5 to 10 miles an hour. Tuesday, partly sunny. A chance of showers with a slight chance of thunderstorms in the afternoon. Hot with highs in the upper 80s. South winds around 5 miles an hour. Chance of rain 40%. Tuesday night, partly cloudy. A slight chance of showers until midnight. Humid with lows in the mid-60s. West winds around 5 miles an hour. Chance of rain 20%. Wednesday through Thursday, mostly clear. Hot. Highs in the mid-80s. Lows in the lower 60s. Thursday night and Friday, partly cloudy. Hot. Lows in the mid-60s. Highs in the mid-80s. Friday night, partly cloudy until midnight, then becoming mostly cloudy. A chance of showers and thunderstorms. Lows in the upper 60s. Chance of rain 40%. Saturday, mostly cloudy in the morning, then becoming mostly sunny. Hot with highs around 90. Saturday night, partly cloudy. A chance of showers and thunderstorms after midnight. Lows in the lower 70s. Chance of rain 30%. Sunday, mostly sunny. Hot with highs around 90. Here are the forecast key messages. Scattered showers and thunderstorms are expected tonight into Monday morning. Severe weather is not expected. Clouds and rain chances will keep temperatures cooler Monday, with highs in the mid-70s to low 80s. Periodic shower and thunderstorm chances continue into the work week, with high temperatures generally in the low to mid-80s. This is NOAA All Hazards Radio Station KIH 61 in Omaha, Nebraska. The current time is 2:03 a.m. Central Daylight Time.
Now for the official National Weather Service forecast for the Omaha and Council Bluffs area. Rest of tonight, mostly cloudy. Lows in the mid-60s. Southeast winds 5 to 10 miles an hour. Monday, mostly cloudy with a chance of showers and thunderstorms in the morning, then mostly sunny in the afternoon. Highs in the lower 80s. Southeast winds 5 to 10 miles an hour. Chance of rain 50%. Monday night, partly cloudy until midnight, then becoming mostly cloudy. Lows in the upper 60s. Southeast winds 5 to 10 miles an hour. Tuesday, partly sunny. A chance of showers with a slight chance of thunderstorms in the afternoon. Hot with highs in the upper 80s. South winds around 5 miles an hour. Chance of rain 40%. Tuesday night, partly cloudy. A slight chance of showers until midnight. Humid with lows in the mid-60s. West winds around 5 miles an hour. Chance of rain 20%. Wednesday through Thursday, mostly clear. Hot. Highs in the mid-80s. Lows in the lower 60s. Thursday night and Friday, partly cloudy. Hot. Lows in the mid-60s. Highs in the mid-80s. Friday night, partly cloudy until midnight, then becoming mostly cloudy. A chance of showers and thunderstorms. Lows in the upper 60s. Chance of rain 40%. Saturday, mostly cloudy in the morning, then becoming mostly sunny. Hot with highs around 90. Saturday night, partly cloudy. A chance of showers and thunderstorms after midnight. Lows in the lower 70s. Chance of rain 30%. Sunday, mostly sunny. Hot with highs around 90. At 2 a.m. in Omaha, it was cloudy. The temperature was 70 degrees, the dew point 63, and the relative humidity 78%. The wind was southeast at 7 miles an hour. The pressure was 30.04 inches and rising. Across eastern Nebraska and southwest Iowa, skies ranged from mostly cloudy to cloudy, and temperatures were between 66 and 69 degrees. Here are some observations from across the region. At Grand Island, fog was reported with a temperature of 64. It was clear with a temperature of 66 at North Fork and 69 at Valentine. It was partly cloudy with a temperature of 68 at Des Moines, 66 at Concordia, Kansas, and 69 at Denver. It was mostly cloudy with a temperature of 69 at Kansas City and 71 at North Platte. It was cloudy with a temperature of 69 at Sioux Falls and 67 at Sioux City. Once again, at 2 a.m. in Omaha, it was 70 degrees under cloudy skies. Here are the forecast key messages. Scattered showers and thunderstorms are expected tonight into Monday morning. Severe weather is not expected. Clouds and rain chances will keep temperatures cooler Monday, with highs in the mid-70s to low 80s. Periodic shower and thunderstorm chances continue into the work week, with high temperatures generally in the low to mid-80s. This is NOAA All Hazards Radio Station KIH 61 in Omaha, Nebraska. The current time is 2:07 a.m. Central Daylight Time. Now for the official National Weather Service forecast for the Omaha and Council Bluffs area. Rest of tonight, mostly cloudy. Lows in the mid-60s. Southeast winds 5 to 10 miles an hour. Monday, mostly cloudy with a chance of showers and thunderstorms in the morning, then mostly sunny in the afternoon. Highs in the lower 80s. Southeast winds 5 to 10 miles an hour. Chance of rain 50%. Monday night, partly cloudy until midnight, then becoming mostly cloudy. Lows in the upper 60s. Southeast winds 5 to 10 miles an hour. Tuesday, partly sunny. A chance of showers with a slight chance of thunderstorms in the afternoon. Hot with highs in the upper 80s. South winds around 5 miles an hour. Chance of rain 40%.
Tuesday night, partly cloudy. A slight chance of showers until midnight. Humid with lows in the mid-60s. West winds around 5 miles an hour. Chance of rain 20%. Wednesday through Thursday, mostly clear. Hot. Highs in the mid-80s. Lows in the lower 60s. Thursday night and Friday, partly cloudy. Hot. Lows in the mid-60s. Highs in the mid-80s. Friday night, partly cloudy until midnight, then becoming mostly cloudy. A chance of showers and thunderstorms. Lows in the upper 60s. Chance of rain 40%. Saturday, mostly cloudy in the morning, then becoming mostly sunny. Hot with highs around 90. Saturday night, partly cloudy. A chance of showers and thunderstorms after midnight. Lows in the lower 70s. Chance of rain 30%. Sunday, mostly sunny. Hot with highs around 90. At 2 a.m. in Omaha, it was cloudy. The temperature was 70 degrees, the dew point 63, and the relative humidity 78%. The wind was southeast at 7 miles an hour. The pressure was 30.04 inches and rising. Across eastern Nebraska and southwest Iowa, skies ranged from mostly cloudy to cloudy, and temperatures were between 66 and 69 degrees. Here are some observations from across the region. At Grand Island, fog was reported with a temperature of 64. It was clear with a temperature of 66 at North Fork and 69 at Valentine. It was partly cloudy with a temperature of 68 at Des Moines, 66 at Concordia, Kansas, and 69 at Denver. It was mostly cloudy with a temperature of 69 at Kansas City and 71 at North Platte. It was cloudy with a temperature of 69 at Sioux Falls and 67 at Sioux City. Once again, at 2 a.m. in Omaha, it was 70 degrees under cloudy skies. This is NOAA All Hazards radio station KIH-61 serving the following counties in Nebraska and Iowa. Douglas, Sarpy, Washington, Cass, Odo, Burt, Dodge, Saunders, Harrison, Pottawatomie, and Mills. Here are the forecast key messages. Scattered showers and thunderstorms are expected tonight into Monday morning. Severe weather is not expected. Clouds and rain chances will keep temperatures cooler Monday, with highs in the mid-70s to low 80s. Periodic shower and thunderstorm chances continue into the work week, with high temperatures generally in the low to mid-80s. This is NOAA All Hazards radio station KIH-61 in Omaha, Nebraska. The current time is 2:12 a.m. Central Daylight Time. Now for the official National Weather Service forecast for the Omaha and Council Bluffs area. Rest of tonight, mostly cloudy. Lows in the mid-60s. Southeast winds 5 to 10 miles an hour. Monday, mostly cloudy with a chance of showers and thunderstorms in the morning, then mostly sunny in the afternoon. Highs in the lower 80s. Southeast winds 5 to 10 miles an hour. Chance of rain 50%. Monday night, partly cloudy until midnight, then becoming mostly cloudy. Lows in the upper 60s. Southeast winds 5 to 10 miles an hour. Tuesday, partly sunny. A chance of showers with a slight chance of thunderstorms in the afternoon. Hot with highs in the upper 80s. South winds around 5 miles an hour. Chance of rain 40%. Tuesday night, partly cloudy. A slight chance of showers until midnight. Humid with lows in the mid-60s. West winds around 5 miles an hour. Chance of rain 20%. Wednesday through Thursday, mostly clear. Hot. Highs in the mid-80s. Lows in the lower 60s. Thursday night and Friday, partly cloudy. Hot. Lows in the mid-60s. Highs in the mid-80s. Friday night, partly cloudy until midnight, then becoming mostly cloudy.
a chance of showers and thunderstorms. Lows in the upper 60s. Chance of rain 40%. Saturday, mostly cloudy in the morning, then becoming mostly sunny. Hot with highs around 90. Saturday night, partly cloudy. A chance of showers and thunderstorms after midnight. Lows in the lower 70s. Chance of rain 30%. Sunday, mostly sunny. Hot with highs around 90. At 2 a.m. in Omaha, it was cloudy. The temperature was 70 degrees, the dew point 63, and the relative humidity 78%. The wind was southeast at 7 miles an hour. The pressure was 30.04 inches and rising. Across eastern Nebraska and southwest Iowa, skies ranged from mostly cloudy to cloudy, and temperatures were between 66 and 69 degrees. Here are some observations from across the region. At Grand Island, fog was reported with a temperature of 64. It was clear with a temperature of 66 at Norfolk and 69 at Valentine. It was partly cloudy with a temperature of 68 at Des Moines, 66 at Concordia, Kansas, and 69 at Denver. It was mostly cloudy with a temperature of 69 at Kansas City and 71 at North Platte. It was cloudy with a temperature of 69 at Sioux Falls and 67 at Sioux City. Once again, at 2 a.m. in Omaha, it was 70 degrees under cloudy skies. Here are the forecast key messages. Scattered showers and thunderstorms are expected tonight into Monday morning. Severe weather is not expected. Clouds and rain chances will keep temperatures cooler Monday, with highs in the mid-70s to low 80s. Periodic shower and thunderstorm chances continue into the work week, with high temperatures generally in the low to mid-80s. This is NOAA All Hazards Radio Station KIH 61 in Omaha, Nebraska. The current time is 2:16 a.m. Central Daylight Time. Now for the official National Weather Service forecast for the Omaha and Council Bluffs area. Rest of tonight, mostly cloudy. Lows in the mid-60s. Southeast winds 5 to 10 miles an hour. Monday, mostly cloudy with a chance of showers and thunderstorms in the morning, then mostly sunny in the afternoon. Highs in the lower 80s. Southeast winds 5 to 10 miles an hour. Chance of rain 50%. Monday night, partly cloudy until midnight, then becoming mostly cloudy. Lows in the upper 60s. Southeast winds 5 to 10 miles an hour. Tuesday, partly sunny. A chance of showers with a slight chance of thunderstorms in the afternoon. Hot with highs in the upper 80s. South winds around 5 miles an hour. Chance of rain 40%. Tuesday night, partly cloudy. A slight chance of showers until midnight. Humid with lows in the mid-60s. West winds around 5 miles an hour. Chance of rain 20%. Wednesday through Thursday, mostly clear. Hot. Highs in the mid-80s. Lows in the lower 60s. Thursday night and Friday, partly cloudy. Hot. Lows in the mid-60s. Highs in the mid-80s. Friday night, partly cloudy until midnight, then becoming mostly cloudy. A chance of showers and thunderstorms. Lows in the upper 60s. Chance of rain 40%. Saturday, mostly cloudy in the morning, then becoming mostly sunny. Hot with highs around 90. Saturday night, partly cloudy. A chance of showers and thunderstorms after midnight. Lows in the lower 70s. Chance of rain 30%. Sunday, mostly sunny. Hot with highs around 90. At 2 a.m. in Omaha, it was cloudy. The temperature was 70 degrees, the dew point 63, and the relative humidity 78%. The wind was southeast at 7 miles an hour. The pressure was 30.04 inches and rising. Across eastern Nebraska and southwest Iowa,
skies ranged from mostly cloudy to cloudy, and temperatures were between 66 and 69 degrees. Here are some observations from across the region. At Grand Island, fog was reported with a temperature of 64. It was clear with a temperature of 66 at Norfolk and 69 at Valentine. It was partly cloudy with a temperature of 68 at Des Moines, 66 at Concordia, Kansas, and 69 at Denver. It was mostly cloudy with a temperature of 69 at Kansas City and 71 at North Platte. It was cloudy with a temperature of 69 at Sioux Falls and 67 at Sioux City. Once again, at 2 a.m. in Omaha, it was 70 degrees under cloudy skies. Here are the forecast key messages. Scattered showers and thunderstorms are expected tonight into Monday morning. Severe weather is not expected. Clouds and rain chances will keep temperatures cooler Monday, with highs in the mid-70s to low 80s. Periodic shower and thunderstorm chances continue into the work week, with high temperatures generally in the low to mid-80s. This is NOAA All Hazards Radio Station KIH 61 in Omaha, Nebraska. The current time is 2:20 a.m. Central Daylight Time. Now for the official National Weather Service forecast for the Omaha and Council Bluffs area. Rest of tonight, mostly cloudy. Lows in the mid-60s. Southeast winds 5 to 10 miles an hour. Monday, mostly cloudy with a chance of showers and thunderstorms in the morning, then mostly sunny in the afternoon. Highs in the lower 80s. Southeast winds 5 to 10 miles an hour. Chance of rain 50%. Monday night, partly cloudy until midnight, then becoming mostly cloudy. Lows in the upper 60s. Southeast winds 5 to 10 miles an hour. Tuesday, partly sunny. A chance of showers with a slight chance of thunderstorms in the afternoon. Hot with highs in the upper 80s. South winds around 5 miles an hour. Chance of rain 40%. Tuesday night, partly cloudy. A slight chance of showers until midnight. Humid with lows in the mid-60s. West winds around 5 miles an hour. Chance of rain 20%. Wednesday through Thursday, mostly clear. Hot. Highs in the mid-80s. Lows in the lower 60s. Thursday night and Friday, partly cloudy. Hot. Lows in the mid-60s. Highs in the mid-80s. Friday night, partly cloudy until midnight, then becoming mostly cloudy. A chance of showers and thunderstorms. Lows in the upper 60s. Chance of rain 40%. Saturday, mostly cloudy in the morning, then becoming mostly sunny. Hot with highs around 90. Saturday night, partly cloudy. A chance of showers and thunderstorms after midnight. Lows in the lower 70s. Chance of rain 30%. Sunday, mostly sunny. Hot with highs around 90. At 2 a.m. in Omaha, it was cloudy. The temperature was 70 degrees, the dew point 63, and the relative humidity 78%. The wind was southeast at 7 miles an hour. The pressure was 30.04 inches and rising. Across eastern Nebraska and southwest Iowa, skies ranged from mostly cloudy to cloudy, and temperatures were between 66 and 69 degrees. Here are some observations from across the region. At Grand Island, fog was reported with a temperature of 64. It was clear with a temperature of 66 at Norfolk and 69 at Valentine. It was partly cloudy with a temperature of 68 at Des Moines, 66 at Concordia, Kansas, and 69 at Denver. It was mostly cloudy with a temperature of 69 at Kansas City and 71 at North Platte. It was cloudy with a temperature of 69 at Sioux Falls and 67 at Sioux City. Once again, at 2 a.m. in Omaha, it was 70 degrees under cloudy skies. Here are the forecast key messages.
scattered showers and thunderstorms are expected tonight into Monday morning. Severe weather is not expected. Clouds and rain chances will keep temperatures cooler Monday, with highs in the mid-70s to low 80s. Periodic shower and thunderstorm chances continue into the work week, with high temperatures generally in the low to mid-80s. This is NOAA All Hazards Radio Station KIH 61 in Omaha, Nebraska. The current time is 2:24 a.m. Central Daylight Time. Now for the official National Weather Service forecast for the Omaha and Council Bluffs area. Rest of tonight, mostly cloudy. Lows in the mid-60s. Southeast winds 5 to 10 miles an hour. Monday, mostly cloudy with a chance of showers and thunderstorms in the morning, then mostly sunny in the afternoon. Highs in the lower 80s. Southeast winds 5 to 10 miles an hour. Chance of rain 50%. Monday night, partly cloudy until midnight, then becoming mostly cloudy. Lows in the upper 60s. Southeast winds 5 to 10 miles an hour. Tuesday, partly sunny. A chance of showers with a slight chance of thunderstorms in the afternoon. Hot with highs in the upper 80s. South winds around 5 miles an hour. Chance of rain 40%. Tuesday night, partly cloudy. A slight chance of showers until midnight. Humid with lows in the mid-60s. West winds around 5 miles an hour. Chance of rain 20%. Wednesday through Thursday, mostly clear. Hot. Highs in the mid-80s. Lows in the lower 60s. Thursday night and Friday, partly cloudy. Hot. Lows in the mid-60s. Highs in the mid-80s. Friday night, partly cloudy until midnight, then becoming mostly cloudy. A chance of showers and thunderstorms. Lows in the upper 60s. Chance of rain 40%. Saturday, mostly cloudy in the morning, then becoming mostly sunny. Hot with highs around 90. Saturday night, partly cloudy. A chance of showers and thunderstorms after midnight. Lows in the lower 70s. Chance of rain 30%. Sunday, mostly sunny. Hot with highs around 90. At 2 a.m. in Omaha, it was cloudy. The temperature was 70 degrees, the dew point 63, and the relative humidity 78%. The wind was southeast at 7 miles an hour. The pressure was 30.04 inches and rising. Across eastern Nebraska and southwest Iowa, skies ranged from mostly cloudy to cloudy, and temperatures were between 66 and 69 degrees. Here are some observations from across the region. At Grand Island, fog was reported, with a temperature of 64. It was clear, with a temperature of 66 at Norfolk, and 69 at Valentine. It was partly cloudy, with a temperature of 68 at Des Moines, 66 at Concordia, Kansas, and 69 at Denver. It was mostly cloudy, with a temperature of 69 at Kansas City, and 71 at North Platte. It was cloudy, with a temperature of 69 at Sioux Falls, and 67 at Sioux City. Once again, at 2 a.m. in Omaha, it was 70 degrees under cloudy skies. Here are the forecast key messages. Scattered showers and thunderstorms are expected tonight into Monday morning. Severe weather is not expected. Clouds and rain chances will keep temperatures cooler Monday, with highs in the mid-70s to low 80s. Periodic shower and thunderstorm chances continue into the work week, with high temperatures generally in the low to mid-80s. This is NOAA All Hazards Radio Station KIH 61 in Omaha, Nebraska. The current time is 2:28 a.m. Central Daylight Time. Now for the official National Weather Service forecast for the Omaha and Council Bluffs area. Rest of tonight, mostly cloudy. Lows in the mid-60s. Southeast winds 5 to 10 miles an hour. Monday, mostly cloudy with a chance of showers and thunderstorms in the morning, then mostly sunny in the afternoon.
Highs in the lower 80s. Southeast winds 5 to 10 miles an hour. Chance of rain 50%. Monday night, partly cloudy until midnight, then becoming mostly cloudy. Lows in the upper 60s. Southeast winds 5 to 10 miles an hour. Tuesday, partly sunny. A chance of showers with a slight chance of thunderstorms in the afternoon. Hot with highs in the upper 80s. South winds around 5 miles an hour. Chance of rain 40%. Tuesday night, partly cloudy. A slight chance of showers until midnight. Humid with lows in the mid-60s. West winds around 5 miles an hour. Chance of rain 20%. Wednesday through Thursday, mostly clear. Hot. Highs in the mid-80s. Lows in the lower 60s. Thursday night and Friday, partly cloudy. Hot. Lows in the mid-60s. Highs in the mid-80s. Friday night, partly cloudy until midnight, then becoming mostly cloudy. A chance of showers and thunderstorms. Lows in the upper 60s. Chance of rain 40%. Saturday, mostly cloudy in the morning, then becoming mostly sunny. Hot with highs around 90. Saturday night, partly cloudy. A chance of showers and thunderstorms after midnight. Lows in the lower 70s. Chance of rain 30%. Sunday, mostly sunny. Hot with highs around 90. At 2 a.m. in Omaha, it was cloudy. The temperature was 70 degrees, the dew point 63, and the relative humidity 78%. The wind was southeast at 7 miles an hour. The pressure was 30.04 inches and rising. Across eastern Nebraska and southwest Iowa, skies ranged from mostly cloudy to cloudy, and temperatures were between 66 and 69 degrees. Here are some observations from across the region. At Grand Island, fog was reported with a temperature of 64. It was clear with a temperature of 66 at Norfolk and 69 at Valentine. It was partly cloudy with a temperature of 68 at Des Moines, 66 at Concordia, Kansas, and 69 at Denver. It was mostly cloudy with a temperature of 69 at Kansas City and 71 at North Platte. It was cloudy with a temperature of 69 at Sioux Falls and 67 at Sioux City. Once again, at 2 a.m. in Omaha, it was 70 degrees under cloudy skies. Here are the forecast key messages. Scattered showers and thunderstorms are expected tonight into Monday morning. Severe weather is not expected. Clouds and rain chances will keep temperatures cooler Monday, with highs in the mid-70s to low 80s. Periodic shower and thunderstorm chances continue into the work week, with high temperatures generally in the low to mid-80s. This is NOAA All Hazards Radio Station KIH 61 in Omaha, Nebraska. The current time is 2:32 a.m. Central Daylight Time. Now for the official National Weather Service forecast for the Omaha and Council Bluffs area. Rest of tonight, mostly cloudy. Lows in the mid-60s. Southeast winds 5 to 10 miles an hour. Monday, mostly cloudy with a chance of showers and thunderstorms in the morning, then mostly sunny in the afternoon. Highs in the lower 80s. Southeast winds 5 to 10 miles an hour. Chance of rain 50%. Monday night, partly cloudy until midnight, then becoming mostly cloudy. Lows in the upper 60s. Southeast winds 5 to 10 miles an hour. Tuesday, partly sunny. A chance of showers with a slight chance of thunderstorms in the afternoon. Hot with highs in the upper 80s. South winds around 5 miles an hour. Chance of rain 40%. Tuesday night, partly cloudy. A slight chance of showers until midnight. Humid with lows in the mid-60s. West winds around 5 miles an hour. Chance of rain 20%. Wednesday through Thursday, mostly clear. Hot. Highs in the mid-80s.
lows in the lower 60s. Thursday night and Friday, partly cloudy. Hot. Lows in the mid-60s. Highs in the mid-80s. Friday night, partly cloudy until midnight, then becoming mostly cloudy. A chance of showers and thunderstorms. Lows in the upper 60s. Chance of rain 40%. Saturday, mostly cloudy in the morning, then becoming mostly sunny. Hot with highs around 90. Saturday night, partly cloudy. A chance of showers and thunderstorms after midnight. Lows in the lower 70s. Chance of rain 30%. Sunday, mostly sunny. Hot with highs around 90. At 2 a.m. in Omaha, it was cloudy. The temperature was 70 degrees, the dew point 63, and the relative humidity 78%. The wind was southeast at 7 miles an hour. The pressure was 30.04 inches and rising. Across eastern Nebraska and southwest Iowa, skies ranged from mostly cloudy to cloudy, and temperatures were between 66 and 69 degrees. Here are some observations from across the region. At Grand Island, fog was reported with a temperature of 64. It was clear with a temperature of 66 at Norfolk and 69 at Valentine. It was partly cloudy with a temperature of 68 at Des Moines, 66 at Concordia, Kansas, and 69 at Denver. It was mostly cloudy with a temperature of 69 at Kansas City and 71 at North Platte. It was cloudy, with a temperature of 69 at Sioux Falls and 67 at Sioux City. Once again, at 2 a.m. in Omaha, it was 70 degrees under cloudy skies. Here are the forecast key messages. Scattered showers and thunderstorms are expected tonight into Monday morning. Severe weather is not expected. Clouds and rain chances will keep temperatures cooler Monday, with highs in the mid-70s to low 80s. Periodic shower and thunderstorm chances continue into the work week, with high temperatures generally in the low to mid-80s. This is NOAA All Hazards Radio Station KIH 61 in Omaha, Nebraska. The current time is 2:36 a.m. Central Daylight Time. Now for the official National Weather Service forecast for the Omaha and Council Bluffs area. Rest of tonight, mostly cloudy. Lows in the mid-60s. Southeast winds 5 to 10 miles an hour. Monday, mostly cloudy with a chance of showers and thunderstorms in the morning, then mostly sunny in the afternoon. Highs in the lower 80s. Southeast winds 5 to 10 miles an hour. Chance of rain 50%. Monday night, partly cloudy until midnight, then becoming mostly cloudy. Lows in the upper 60s. Southeast winds 5 to 10 miles an hour. Tuesday, partly sunny. A chance of showers with a slight chance of thunderstorms in the afternoon. Hot with highs in the upper 80s. South winds around 5 miles an hour. Chance of rain 40%. Tuesday night, partly cloudy. A slight chance of showers until midnight. Humid with lows in the mid-60s. West winds around 5 miles an hour. Chance of rain 20%. Wednesday through Thursday, mostly clear. Hot. Highs in the mid-80s. Lows in the lower 60s. Thursday night and Friday, partly cloudy. Hot. Lows in the mid-60s. Highs in the mid-80s. Friday night, partly cloudy until midnight, then becoming mostly cloudy. A chance of showers and thunderstorms. Lows in the upper 60s. Chance of rain 40%. Saturday, mostly cloudy in the morning, then becoming mostly sunny. Hot with highs around 90. Saturday night, partly cloudy. A chance of showers and thunderstorms after midnight. Lows in the lower 70s. Chance of rain 30%. Sunday, mostly sunny. Hot with highs around 90. At 2 a.m. in Omaha, it was cloudy. The temperature was 70 degrees,
the dew point 63, and the relative humidity 78%. The wind was southeast at 7 miles an hour. The pressure was 30.04 inches and rising. Across eastern Nebraska and southwest Iowa, skies ranged from mostly cloudy to cloudy, and temperatures were between 66 and 69 degrees. Here are some observations from across the region. At Grand Island, fog was reported with a temperature of 64. It was clear with a temperature of 66 at North Fork and 69 at Valentine. It was partly cloudy with a temperature of 68 at Des Moines, 66 at Concordia, Kansas, and 69 at Denver. It was mostly cloudy with a temperature of 69 at Kansas City and 71 at North Platte. It was cloudy with a temperature of 69 at Sioux Falls and 67 at Sioux City. Once again, at 2 a.m. in Omaha, it was 70 degrees under cloudy skies. Here are the forecast key messages. Scattered showers and thunderstorms are expected tonight into Monday morning. Severe weather is not expected. Clouds and rain chances will keep temperatures cooler Monday, with highs in the mid-70s to low 80s. Periodic shower and thunderstorm chances continue into the work week, with high temperatures generally in the low to mid-80s. This is NOAA All Hazards radio station KIH 61 in Omaha, Nebraska. The current time is 2:40 a.m. Central Daylight Time. Now for the official National Weather Service forecast for the Omaha and Council Bluffs area. Rest of tonight, mostly cloudy. Lows in the mid-60s. Southeast winds 5 to 10 miles an hour. Monday, mostly cloudy with a chance of showers and thunderstorms in the morning, then mostly sunny in the afternoon. Highs in the lower 80s. Southeast winds 5 to 10 miles an hour. Chance of rain 50%. Monday night, partly cloudy until midnight, then becoming mostly cloudy. Lows in the upper 60s. Southeast winds 5 to 10 miles an hour. Tuesday, partly sunny. A chance of showers with a slight chance of thunderstorms in the afternoon. Hot with highs in the upper 80s. South winds around 5 miles an hour. Chance of rain 40%. Tuesday night, partly cloudy. A slight chance of showers until midnight. Humid with lows in the mid-60s. West winds around 5 miles an hour. Chance of rain 20%. Wednesday through Thursday, mostly clear. Hot. Highs in the mid-80s. Lows in the lower 60s. Thursday night and Friday, partly cloudy. Hot. Lows in the mid-60s. Highs in the mid-80s. Friday night, partly cloudy until midnight, then becoming mostly cloudy. A chance of showers and thunderstorms. Lows in the upper 60s. Chance of rain 40%. Saturday, mostly cloudy in the morning, then becoming mostly sunny. Hot with highs around 90. Saturday night, partly cloudy. A chance of showers and thunderstorms after midnight. Lows in the lower 70s. Chance of rain 30%. Sunday, mostly sunny. Hot with highs around 90. At 2 a.m. in Omaha, it was cloudy. The temperature was 70 degrees, the dew point 63, and the relative humidity 78%. The wind was southeast at 7 miles an hour. The pressure was 30.04 inches and rising. Across eastern Nebraska and southwest Iowa, skies ranged from mostly cloudy to cloudy, and temperatures were between 66 and 69 degrees. Here are some observations from across the region. At Grand Island, fog was reported with a temperature of 64. It was clear with a temperature of 66 at North Fork and 69 at Valentine. It was partly cloudy with a temperature of 68 at Des Moines, 66 at Concordia, Kansas, and 69 at Denver. It was mostly cloudy with a temperature of 69 at Kansas City and 71 at North Platte. It was cloudy with a temperature of 69 at Sioux Falls
and 67 at Sioux City. Once again, at 2 a.m. in Omaha, it was 70 degrees under cloudy skies. Here are the forecast key messages. Scattered showers and thunderstorms are expected tonight into Monday morning. Severe weather is not expected. Clouds and rain chances will keep temperatures cooler Monday, with highs in the mid-70s to low 80s. Periodic shower and thunderstorm chances continue into the work week, with high temperatures generally in the low to mid-80s. This is NOAA All Hazards radio station KIH 61 in Omaha, Nebraska. The current time is 2:44 a.m. Central Daylight Time. Now for the official National Weather Service forecast for the Omaha and Council Bluffs area. Rest of tonight, mostly cloudy. Lows in the mid-60s. Southeast winds 5 to 10 miles an hour. Monday, mostly cloudy with a chance of showers and thunderstorms in the morning, then mostly sunny in the afternoon. Highs in the lower 80s. Southeast winds 5 to 10 miles an hour. Chance of rain 50%. Monday night, partly cloudy until midnight, then becoming mostly cloudy. Lows in the upper 60s. Southeast winds 5 to 10 miles an hour. Tuesday, partly sunny. A chance of showers with a slight chance of thunderstorms in the afternoon. Hot with highs in the upper 80s. South winds around 5 miles an hour. Chance of rain 40%. Tuesday night, partly cloudy. A slight chance of showers until midnight. Humid with lows in the mid-60s. West winds around 5 miles an hour. Chance of rain 20%. Wednesday through Thursday, mostly clear. Hot. Highs in the mid-80s. Lows in the lower 60s. Thursday night and Friday, partly cloudy. Hot. Lows in the mid-60s. Highs in the mid-80s. Friday night, partly cloudy until midnight, then becoming mostly cloudy. A chance of showers and thunderstorms. Lows in the upper 60s. Chance of rain 40%. Saturday, mostly cloudy in the morning, then becoming mostly sunny. Hot with highs around 90. Saturday night, partly cloudy. A chance of showers and thunderstorms after midnight. Lows in the lower 70s. Chance of rain 30%. Sunday, mostly sunny. Hot with highs around 90. At 2 a.m. in Omaha, it was cloudy. The temperature was 70 degrees, the dew point 63, and the relative humidity 78%. The wind was southeast at 7 miles an hour. The pressure was 30.04 inches and rising. Across eastern Nebraska and southwest Iowa, skies ranged from mostly cloudy to cloudy, and temperatures were between 66 and 69 degrees. Here are some observations from across the region. At Grand Island, fog was reported with a temperature of 64. It was clear with a temperature of 66 at Norfolk and 69 at Valentine. It was partly cloudy with a temperature of 68 at Des Moines, 66 at Concordia, Kansas, and 69 at Denver. It was mostly cloudy with a temperature of 69 at Kansas City and 71 at North Platte. It was cloudy with a temperature of 69 at Sioux Falls and 67 at Sioux City. Once again, at 2 a.m. in Omaha, it was 70 degrees under cloudy skies. Here are the forecast key messages. Scattered showers and thunderstorms are expected tonight into Monday morning. Severe weather is not expected. Clouds and rain chances will keep temperatures cooler Monday, with highs in the mid-70s to low 80s. Periodic shower and thunderstorm chances continue into the work week, with high temperatures generally in the low to mid-80s. This is NOAA All Hazards radio station KIH 61 in Omaha, Nebraska. The current time is 2:48 a.m. Central Daylight Time. Now for the official National Weather Service forecast for the Omaha and Council Bluffs area. Rest of tonight, mostly cloudy. Lows in the mid-60s.
southeast winds 5 to 10 miles an hour. Monday, mostly cloudy with a chance of showers and thunderstorms in the morning.

an hour. Chance of rain 40%. Tuesday night, partly cloudy. A slight chance of showers until midnight. Humid with lows in the mid-60s. West winds around 5 miles an hour. Chance of rain 20%. Wednesday through Thursday, mostly clear. Hot. Highs in the mid-80s. Lows in the lower 60s. Thursday night and Friday, partly cloudy. Hot. Lows in the mid-60s. Highs in the mid-80s. Friday night, partly cloudy until midnight, then becoming mostly cloudy. A chance of showers and thunderstorms. Lows in the upper 60s. Chance of rain 40%. Saturday, mostly cloudy in the morning, then becoming mostly sunny. Hot with highs around 90. Saturday night, partly cloudy. A chance of showers and thunderstorms after midnight. Lows in the lower 70s. Chance of rain 30%. Sunday, mostly sunny. Hot with highs around 90. At 2 a.m. in Omaha, it was cloudy. The temperature was 70 degrees, the dew point 63, and the relative humidity 78%. The wind was southeast at 7 miles an hour. The pressure was 30.04 inches and rising. Across eastern Nebraska and southwest Iowa, skies ranged from mostly cloudy to cloudy, and temperatures were between 66 and 69 degrees. Here are some observations from across the region. At Grand Island, fog was reported with a temperature of 64. It was clear with a temperature of 66 at Norfolk and 69 at Valentine. It was partly cloudy with a temperature of 68 at Des Moines, 66 at Concordia, Kansas, and 69 at Denver. It was mostly cloudy with a temperature of 69 at Kansas City and 71 at Northland. It was cloudy with a temperature of 69 at Sioux Falls and 67 at Sioux City. Once again, at 2 a.m. in Omaha, it was 70 degrees under cloudy skies. Here are the forecast key messages. Scattered showers and thunderstorms are expected tonight into Monday morning. Severe weather is not expected. Clouds and rain chances will keep temperatures cooler Monday, with highs in the mid-70s to low 80s. Periodic shower and thunderstorm chances continue into the work week, with high temperatures generally in the low to mid-80s. This is NOAA All Hazards Radio Station KIH 61 in Omaha, Nebraska. The current time is 2:52 a.m. Central Daylight Time. Now for the official National Weather Service forecast for the Omaha and Council Bluffs area. Rest of tonight, mostly cloudy. Lows in the mid-60s. Southeast winds 5 to 10 miles an hour. Monday, mostly cloudy with a chance of showers and thunderstorms in the morning, then mostly sunny in the afternoon. Highs in the lower 80s. Southeast winds 5 to 10 miles an hour. Chance of rain 50%. Monday night, partly cloudy until midnight, then becoming mostly cloudy. Lows in the upper 60s. Southeast winds 5 to 10 miles an hour. Tuesday, partly sunny. A chance of showers with a slight chance of thunderstorms in the afternoon. Hot with highs in the upper 80s. South winds around 5 miles an hour. Chance of rain 40%. Tuesday night, partly cloudy. A slight chance of showers until midnight. Humid with lows in the mid-60s. West winds around 5 miles an hour. Chance of rain 20%. Wednesday through Thursday, mostly clear. Hot. Highs in the mid-80s. Lows in the lower 60s. Thursday night and Friday, partly cloudy. Hot. Lows in the mid-60s. Highs in the mid-80s. Friday night, partly cloudy until midnight, then becoming mostly cloudy. A chance of showers and thunderstorms. Lows in the upper 60s. Chance of rain 40%. Saturday, mostly cloudy in the morning, then becoming mostly sunny.
hot with highs around

around 90. Saturday night, partly cloudy. A chance of showers and thunderstorms after midnight. Lows in the lower 70s. Chance of rain 30%. Sunday, mostly sunny. Hot with highs around 90. At 2 a.m. in Omaha, it was cloudy. The temperature was 70 degrees, the dew point 63, and the relative humidity 78%. The wind was southeast at 7 miles an hour. The pressure was 30.04 inches and rising. Across eastern Nebraska and southwest Iowa, skies ranged from mostly cloudy to cloudy, and temperatures were between 66 and 69 degrees. Here are some observations from across the region. At Grand Island, fog was reported with a temperature of 64. It was clear with a temperature of 66 at North Fork and 69 at Valentine. It was partly cloudy with a temperature of 68 at Des Moines, 66 at Concordia, Kansas, and 69 at Denver. It was mostly cloudy with a temperature of 69 at Kansas City and 71 at North Platte. It was cloudy with a temperature of 69 at Sioux Falls and 67 at Sioux City. Once again, at 2 a.m. in Omaha, it was 70 degrees under cloudy skies. Here are the forecast key messages. Scattered showers and thunderstorms are expected tonight into Monday morning. Severe weather is not expected. Clouds and rain chances will keep temperatures cooler Monday, with highs in the mid-70s to low 80s. Periodic shower and thunderstorm chances continue into the work week, with high temperatures generally in the low to mid-80s. This is NOAA All Hazards Radio Station KIH 61 in Omaha, Nebraska. The current time is 2:56 a.m. Central Daylight Time. Now for the official National Weather Service forecast for the Omaha and Council Bluffs area. Rest of tonight, mostly cloudy. Lows in the mid-60s. Southeast winds 5 to 10 miles an hour. Monday, mostly cloudy with a chance of showers and thunderstorms in the morning, then mostly sunny in the afternoon. Highs in the lower 80s. Southeast winds 5 to 10 miles an hour. Chance of rain 50%. Monday night, partly cloudy until midnight, then becoming mostly cloudy. Lows in the upper 60s. Southeast winds 5 to 10 miles an hour. Tuesday, partly sunny. A chance of showers with a slight chance of thunderstorms in the afternoon. Hot with highs in the upper 80s. South winds around 5 miles an hour. Chance of rain 40%. Tuesday night, partly cloudy. A slight chance of showers until midnight. Humid with lows in the mid-60s. West winds around 5 miles an hour. Chance of rain 20%. Wednesday through Thursday, mostly clear. Hot. Highs in the mid-80s. Lows in the lower 60s. Thursday night and Friday, partly cloudy. Hot. Lows in the mid-60s. Highs in the mid-80s. Friday night, partly cloudy until midnight, then becoming mostly cloudy. A chance of showers and thunderstorms. Lows in the upper 60s. Chance of rain 40%. Saturday, mostly cloudy in the morning, then becoming mostly sunny. Hot with highs around 90. Saturday night, partly cloudy. A chance of showers and thunderstorms after midnight. Lows in the lower 70s. Chance of rain 30%. Sunday, mostly sunny. Hot with highs around 90. At 2 a.m. in Omaha, it was cloudy. The temperature was 70 degrees, the dew point 63, and the relative humidity 78%. The wind was southeast at 7 miles an hour. The pressure was 30.04 inches and rising. Across eastern Nebraska and southwest Iowa, skies ranged from mostly cloudy to cloudy, and temperatures were between 66 and 69 degrees. Here are some observations from across the region. At Grand Island, fog was reported with a temperature of 64.
It was clear, with a temperature of 66 at Norfolk and 69 at Valentine. It was partly cloudy, with a temperature of 68 at Des Moines, 66 at Concordia, Kansas, and 69 at Denver. It was mostly cloudy, with a temperature of 69 at Kansas City and 71 at North Platte. It was cloudy, with a temperature of 69 at Sioux Falls and 67 at Sioux City. Once again, at 2 a.m. in Omaha, it was 70 degrees under cloudy skies. Here are the forecast key messages. Scattered showers and thunderstorms are expected tonight into Monday morning. Severe weather is not expected. Clouds and rain chances will keep temperatures cooler Monday, with highs in the mid-70s to low 80s. Periodic shower and thunderstorm chances continue into the work week, with high temperatures generally in the low to mid-80s. This is NOAA All Hazards radio station KIH 61 in Omaha, Nebraska. The current time is 3 a.m. Central Daylight Time. Now for the official National Weather Service forecast for the Omaha and Council Bluffs area. Rest of tonight, mostly cloudy. Lows in the mid-60s. Southeast winds 5 to 10 miles an hour. Monday, mostly cloudy with a chance of showers and thunderstorms in the morning, then mostly sunny in the afternoon. Highs in the lower 80s. Southeast winds 5 to 10 miles an hour. Chance of rain 50%. Monday night, partly cloudy until midnight, then becoming mostly cloudy. Lows in the upper 60s. Southeast winds 5 to 10 miles an hour. Tuesday, partly sunny. A chance of showers with a slight chance of thunderstorms in the afternoon. Hot with highs in the upper 80s. South winds around 5 miles an hour. Chance of rain 40%. Tuesday night, partly cloudy. A slight chance of showers until midnight. Humid with lows in the mid-60s. West winds around 5 miles an hour. Chance of rain 20%. Wednesday through Thursday, mostly clear. Hot. Highs in the mid-80s. Lows in the lower 60s. Thursday night and Friday, partly cloudy. Hot. Lows in the mid-60s. Highs in the mid-80s. Friday night, partly cloudy until midnight, then becoming mostly cloudy. A chance of showers and thunderstorms. Lows in the upper 60s. Chance of rain 40%. Saturday, mostly cloudy in the morning, then becoming mostly sunny. Hot with highs around 90. Saturday night, partly cloudy. A chance of showers and thunderstorms after midnight. Lows in the lower 70s. Chance of rain 30%. Sunday, mostly sunny. Hot with highs around 90. Here are the forecast key messages. Scattered showers and thunderstorms are expected tonight into Monday morning. Severe weather is not expected. Clouds and rain chances will keep temperatures cooler Monday, with highs in the mid-70s to low 80s. Periodic shower and thunderstorm chances continue into the work week, with high temperatures generally in the low to mid-80s. This is NOAA All Hazards radio station KIH 61 in Omaha, Nebraska. The current time is 3:03 a.m. Central Daylight Time. Now for the official National Weather Service forecast for the Omaha and Council Bluffs area. Rest of tonight, mostly cloudy. Lows in the mid-60s. Southeast winds 5 to 10 miles an hour. Monday, mostly cloudy with a chance of showers and thunderstorms in the morning, then mostly sunny in the afternoon. Highs in the lower 80s. Southeast winds 5 to 10 miles an hour. Chance of rain 50%. Monday night, partly cloudy until midnight, then becoming mostly cloudy. Lows in the upper 60s. Southeast winds 5 to 10 miles an hour. Tuesday, partly sunny. A chance of showers with a slight chance of thunderstorms in the afternoon. Hot with highs in the upper 80s. South winds around 5 miles an hour. Chance of rain 40%.
Tuesday night, partly cloudy. A slight chance of showers until midnight. Humid with lows in the mid-60s. West winds around 5 miles an hour. Chance of rain 20%. Wednesday through Thursday, mostly clear. Hot. Highs in the mid-80s. Lows in the lower 60s. Thursday night and Friday, partly cloudy. Hot. Lows in the mid-60s. Highs in the mid-80s. Friday night, partly cloudy until midnight, then becoming mostly cloudy. A chance of showers and thunderstorms. Lows in the upper 60s. Chance of rain 40%. Saturday, mostly cloudy in the morning, then becoming mostly sunny. Hot with highs around 90. Saturday night, partly cloudy. A chance of showers and thunderstorms after midnight. Lows in the lower 70s. Chance of rain 30%. Sunday, mostly sunny. Hot with highs around 90. At 3 a.m. in Omaha, it was cloudy. The temperature was 70 degrees, the dew point 62, and the relative humidity 76%. The wind was south at 8 miles an hour. The pressure was 30.01 inches and falling. Across eastern Nebraska and southwest Iowa, skies ranged from mostly cloudy to cloudy, and temperatures were between 66 and 69 degrees. Here are some observations from across the region. At Grand Island, fog was reported with a temperature of 65. It was clear with a temperature of 66 at Des Moines and 68 at Denver. It was partly cloudy with a temperature of 66 at North Fork, 65 at Concordia, Kansas, and 68 at Valentine. It was mostly cloudy with a temperature of 66 at Sioux City and 69 at North Platte. It was cloudy with a temperature of 69 at Sioux Falls and 69 at Kansas City. Once again, at 3 a.m. in Omaha, it was 70 degrees under cloudy skies. Here are the forecast key messages. Scattered showers and thunderstorms are expected tonight into Monday morning. Severe weather is not expected. Clouds and rain chances will keep temperatures cooler Monday, with highs in the mid-70s to low 80s. Periodic shower and thunderstorm chances continue into the work week, with high temperatures generally in the low to mid-80s. This is NOAA All Hazards Radio Station KIH-61 in Omaha, Nebraska. The current time is 3:07 a.m. Central Daylight Time. Now for the official National Weather Service forecast for the Omaha and Council Bluffs area. Rest of tonight, mostly cloudy. Lows in the mid-60s. Southeast winds 5 to 10 miles an hour. Monday, mostly cloudy with a chance of showers and thunderstorms in the morning, then mostly sunny in the afternoon. Highs in the lower 80s. Southeast winds 5 to 10 miles an hour. Chance of rain 50%. Monday night, partly cloudy until midnight, then becoming mostly cloudy. Lows in the upper 60s. Southeast winds 5 to 10 miles an hour. Tuesday, partly sunny. A chance of showers with a slight chance of thunderstorms in the afternoon. Hot with highs in the upper 80s. South winds around 5 miles an hour. Chance of rain 40%. Tuesday night, partly cloudy. A slight chance of showers until midnight. Humid with lows in the mid-60s. West winds around 5 miles an hour. Chance of rain 20%. Wednesday through Thursday, mostly clear. Hot. Highs in the mid-80s. Lows in the lower 60s. Thursday night and Friday, partly cloudy. Hot. Lows in the mid-60s. Highs in the mid-80s. Friday night, partly cloudy until midnight, then becoming mostly cloudy. A chance of showers and thunderstorms. Lows in the upper 60s. Chance of rain 40%. Saturday, mostly cloudy in the morning, then becoming mostly sunny. Hot with highs around 90. Saturday night, partly cloudy.
a chance of showers and thunderstorms after midnight. Lows in the lower 70s. Chance of rain 30%. Sunday, mostly sunny. Hot with highs around 90. 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Douglas, Sarpy, Washington, Cass, Odo, Burt, Dodge, Saunders, Harrison, Pottawatomie, and Mills. At 3 a.m. in Omaha, it was cloudy. The temperature was 70 degrees, the dew point 62, and the relative humidity 76%. The wind was south at 8 miles an hour. The pressure was 30.01 inches and falling. Across eastern Nebraska and southwest Iowa, skies ranged from mostly cloudy to cloudy, and temperatures were between 66 and 69 degrees. Here are some observations from across the region. At Grand Island, fog was reported with a temperature of 65. It was clear with a temperature of 66 at Des Moines and 68 at Denver. It was partly cloudy with a temperature of 66 at North Fork, 65 at Concordia, Kansas, and 68 at Valentine. It was mostly cloudy with a temperature of 66 at Sioux City and 69 at North Platte. It was cloudy with a temperature of 69 at Sioux Falls and 69 at Kansas City. Once again, at 3 a.m. in Omaha, it was 70 degrees under cloudy skies. Here are the forecast key messages. Scattered showers and thunderstorms are expected tonight into Monday morning. Severe weather is not expected. Clouds and rain chances will keep temperatures cooler Monday, with highs in the mid-70s to low 80s. Periodic shower and thunderstorm chances continue into the work week, with high temperatures generally in the low to mid-80s. This is NOAA All Hazards radio station KIH 61 in Omaha, Nebraska. The current time is 3:11 a.m. Central Daylight Time. Now for the official National Weather Service forecast for the Omaha and Council Bluffs area. Rest of tonight, mostly cloudy. Lows in the mid-60s. Southeast winds 5 to 10 miles an hour. Monday, mostly cloudy with a chance of showers and thunderstorms in the morning, then mostly sunny in the afternoon. Highs in the lower 80s. Southeast winds 5 to 10 miles an hour. Chance of rain 50%. Monday night, partly cloudy until midnight, then becoming mostly cloudy. Lows in the upper 60s. Southeast winds 5 to 10 miles an hour. Tuesday, partly sunny. A chance of showers with a slight chance of thunderstorms in the afternoon. Hot with highs in the upper 80s. South winds around 5 miles an hour. Chance of rain 40%. Tuesday night, partly cloudy. A slight chance of showers until midnight. Humid with lows in the mid-60s. West winds around 5 miles an hour. Chance of rain 20%. Wednesday through Thursday, mostly clear. Hot. Highs in the mid-80s. Lows in the lower 60s. Thursday night and Friday, partly cloudy. Hot. Lows in the mid-60s. Highs in the mid-80s. Friday night, partly cloudy until midnight, then becoming mostly cloudy. A chance of showers and thunderstorms. Lows in the upper 60s. Chance of rain 40%. Saturday, mostly cloudy in the morning, then becoming mostly sunny. Hot with highs around 90. Saturday night, partly cloudy. A chance of showers and thunderstorms after midnight. Lows in the lower 70s. Chance of rain 30%. Sunday, mostly sunny. Hot with highs around 90. At 3 a.m. in Omaha, it was cloudy. The temperature was 70 degrees, the dew point 62, and the relative humidity 76%. The wind was south at 8 miles an hour. The pressure was 30.01 inches and falling.
Across eastern Nebraska and southwest Iowa, skies ranged from mostly cloudy to cloudy, and temperatures were between 66 and 69 degrees. Here are some observations from across the region. At Grand Island, fog was reported with a temperature of 65. At Denver, it was clear with a temperature of 68. It was partly cloudy with a temperature of 66 at North Fork, 66 at Des Moines, 65 at Concordia, Kansas, and 68 at Valentine. It was mostly cloudy with a temperature of 66 at Sioux City and 69 at North Platte. It was cloudy with a temperature of 69 at Sioux Falls and 69 at Kansas City. Once again, at 3 a.m. in Omaha, it was 70 degrees under cloudy skies. Here are the forecast key messages. Scattered showers and thunderstorms are expected tonight into Monday morning. Severe weather is not expected. Clouds and rain chances will keep temperatures cooler Monday, with highs in the mid-70s to low 80s. Periodic shower and thunderstorm chances continue into the work week, with high temperatures generally in the low to mid-80s. 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The current time is 3:15 a.m. Central Daylight Time. Now for the official National Weather Service forecast for the Omaha and Council Bluffs area. Rest of tonight, mostly cloudy. Lows in the mid-60s. Southeast winds 5 to 10 miles an hour. Monday, mostly cloudy with a chance of showers and thunderstorms in the morning, then mostly sunny in the afternoon. Highs in the lower 80s. Southeast winds 5 to 10 miles an hour. Chance of rain 50%. Monday night, partly cloudy until midnight, then becoming mostly cloudy. Lows in the upper 60s. Southeast winds 5 to 10 miles an hour. Tuesday, partly sunny. A chance of showers with a slight chance of thunderstorms in the afternoon. Hot with highs in the upper 80s. South winds around 5 miles an hour. Chance of rain 40%. Tuesday night, partly cloudy. A slight chance of showers until midnight. Humid with lows in the mid-60s. West winds around 5 miles an hour. Chance of rain 20%. Wednesday through Thursday, mostly clear. Hot. Highs in the mid-80s. Lows in the lower 60s. Thursday night and Friday, partly cloudy. Hot. Lows in the mid-60s. Highs in the mid-80s. Friday night, partly cloudy until midnight, then becoming mostly cloudy. A chance of showers and thunderstorms. Lows in the upper 60s. Chance of rain 40%. Saturday, mostly cloudy in the morning, then becoming mostly sunny. Hot with highs around 90. Saturday night, partly cloudy. A chance of showers and thunderstorms after midnight. Lows in the lower 70s. Chance of rain 30%. Sunday, mostly sunny. Hot with highs around 90. At 3 a.m. in Omaha, it was cloudy. The temperature was 70 degrees, the dew point 62, and the relative humidity 76%. The wind was south at 8 miles an hour. The pressure was 30.01 inches and falling. Across eastern Nebraska and southwest Iowa, skies ranged from mostly cloudy to cloudy, and temperatures were between 66 and 69 degrees. Here are some observations from across the region. At Grand Island, fog was reported with a temperature of 65. At Denver, it was clear with a temperature of 68. It was partly cloudy with a temperature of 66 at North Fork, 66 at Des Moines, 65 at Concordia, Kansas, and 68 at Valentine. It was mostly cloudy with a temperature of 66 at Sioux City and 69 at North Platte. It was cloudy with a temperature of 69 at Sioux Falls and 69 at Kansas City. Once again, at 3 a.m. in Omaha, it was 70 degrees under cloudy skies. Here are the forecast key messages.
scattered showers and thunderstorms are expected tonight into Monday morning. Severe weather is not expected. Clouds and rain chances will keep temperatures cooler Monday, with highs in the mid-70s to low 80s. Periodic shower and thunderstorm chances continue into the work week, with high temperatures generally in the low to mid-80s. 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The current time is 3:19 a.m. Central Daylight Time. Now for the official National Weather Service forecast for the Omaha and Council Bluffs area. Rest of tonight, mostly cloudy. Lows in the mid-60s. Southeast winds 5 to 10 miles an hour. Monday, mostly cloudy with a chance of showers and thunderstorms in the morning, then mostly sunny in the afternoon. Highs in the lower 80s. Southeast winds 5 to 10 miles an hour. Chance of rain 50%. Monday night, partly cloudy until midnight, then becoming mostly cloudy. Lows in the upper 60s. Southeast winds 5 to 10 miles an hour. Tuesday, partly sunny. A chance of showers with a slight chance of thunderstorms in the afternoon. Hot with highs in the upper 80s. South winds around 5 miles an hour. Chance of rain 40%. Tuesday night, partly cloudy. A slight chance of showers until midnight. Humid with lows in the mid-60s. West winds around 5 miles an hour. Chance of rain 20%. Wednesday through Thursday, mostly clear. Hot. Highs in the mid-80s. Lows in the lower 60s. Thursday night and Friday, partly cloudy. Hot. Lows in the mid-60s. Highs in the mid-80s. Friday night, partly cloudy until midnight, then becoming mostly cloudy. A chance of showers and thunderstorms. Lows in the upper 60s. Chance of rain 40%. Saturday, mostly cloudy in the morning, then becoming mostly sunny. Hot with highs around 90. Saturday night, partly cloudy. A chance of showers and thunderstorms after midnight. Lows in the lower 70s. Chance of rain 30%. Sunday, mostly sunny. Hot with highs around 90. At 3 a.m. in Omaha, it was cloudy. The temperature was 70 degrees, the dew point 62, and the relative humidity 76%. The wind was south at 8 miles an hour. The pressure was 30.01 inches and falling. Across eastern Nebraska and southwest Iowa, skies ranged from mostly cloudy to cloudy, and temperatures were between 66 and 69 degrees. Here are some observations from across the region. At Grand Island, fog was reported with a temperature of 65. At Denver, it was clear with a temperature of 68. It was partly cloudy with a temperature of 66 at North Fork, 66 at Des Moines, 65 at Concordia, Kansas, and 68 at Valentine. It was mostly cloudy with a temperature of 66 at Sioux City and 69 at North Platte. It was cloudy with a temperature of 69 at Sioux Falls and 69 at Kansas City. Once again, at 3 a.m. in Omaha, it was 70 degrees under cloudy skies. Here are the forecast key messages. Scattered showers and thunderstorms are expected tonight into Monday morning. Severe weather is not expected. Clouds and rain chances will keep temperatures cooler Monday, with highs in the mid-70s to low 80s. Periodic shower and thunderstorm chances continue into the work week, with high temperatures generally in the low to mid-80s. 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The current time is 3:23 a.m. Central Daylight Time. Now for the official National Weather Service forecast for the Omaha and Council Bluffs area. Rest of tonight, mostly cloudy. Lows in the mid-60s. Southeast winds 5 to 10 miles an hour. Monday, mostly cloudy with a chance of showers and thunderstorms in the morning, then mostly sunny in the afternoon.
highs in the lower 80s. Southeast winds 5 to 10 miles an hour. Chance of rain 50%. Monday night, partly cloudy until midnight, then becoming mostly cloudy. Lows in the upper 60s. Southeast winds 5 to 10 miles an hour. Tuesday, partly sunny. A chance of showers with a slight chance of thunderstorms in the afternoon. Hot with highs in the upper 80s. South winds around 5 miles an hour. Chance of rain 40%. Tuesday night, partly cloudy. A slight chance of showers until midnight. Humid with lows in the mid-60s. West winds around 5 miles an hour. Chance of rain 20%. Wednesday through Thursday, mostly clear. Hot. Highs in the mid-80s. Lows in the lower 60s. Thursday night and Friday, partly cloudy. Hot. Lows in the mid-60s. Highs in the mid-80s. Friday night, partly cloudy until midnight, then becoming mostly cloudy. A chance of showers and thunderstorms. Lows in the upper 60s. Chance of rain 40%. Saturday, mostly cloudy in the morning, then becoming mostly sunny. Hot with highs around 90. Saturday night, partly cloudy. A chance of showers and thunderstorms after midnight. Lows in the lower 70s. Chance of rain 30%. Sunday, mostly sunny. Hot with highs around 90. At 3 a.m. in Omaha, it was cloudy. The temperature was 70 degrees, the dew point 62, and the relative humidity 76%. The wind was south at 8 miles an hour. The pressure was 30.01 inches and falling. Across eastern Nebraska and southwest Iowa, skies ranged from mostly cloudy to cloudy, and temperatures were between 66 and 69 degrees. Here are some observations from across the region. At Grand Island, fog was reported with a temperature of 65. At Denver, it was clear with a temperature of 68. It was partly cloudy with a temperature of 66 at North Fork, 66 at Des Moines, 65 at Concordia, Kansas, and 68 at Valentine. It was mostly cloudy with a temperature of 66 at Sioux City and 69 at North Platte. It was cloudy with a temperature of 69 at Sioux Falls and 69 at Kansas City. Once again, at 3 a.m. in Omaha, it was 70 degrees under cloudy skies. Here are the forecast key messages. Scattered showers and thunderstorms are expected tonight into Monday morning. Severe weather is not expected. Clouds and rain chances will keep temperatures cooler Monday, with highs in the mid-70s to low 80s. Periodic shower and thunderstorm chances continue into the work week, with high temperatures generally in the low to mid-80s. This is NOAA All Hazards Radio Station KIH 61 in Omaha, Nebraska. The current time is 3:27 a.m. Central Daylight Time. Now for the official National Weather Service forecast for the Omaha and Council Bluffs area. Rest of tonight, mostly cloudy. Lows in the mid-60s. Southeast winds 5 to 10 miles an hour. Monday, mostly cloudy with a chance of showers and thunderstorms in the morning, then mostly sunny in the afternoon. Highs in the lower 80s. Southeast winds 5 to 10 miles an hour. Chance of rain 50%. Monday night, partly cloudy until midnight, then becoming mostly cloudy. Lows in the upper 60s. Southeast winds 5 to 10 miles an hour. Tuesday, partly sunny. A chance of showers with a slight chance of thunderstorms in the afternoon. Hot with highs in the upper 80s. South winds around 5 miles an hour. Chance of rain 40%. Tuesday night, partly cloudy. A slight chance of showers until midnight. Humid with lows in the mid-60s. West winds around 5 miles an hour. Chance of rain 20%. Wednesday through Thursday, mostly clear. Hot. Highs in the mid-80s.
lows in the lower 60s. Thursday night and Friday, partly cloudy. Hot. Lows in the mid-60s. Highs in the mid-80s. Friday night, partly cloudy until midnight, then becoming mostly cloudy. A chance of showers and thunderstorms. Lows in the upper 60s. Chance of rain 40%. Saturday, mostly cloudy in the morning, then becoming mostly sunny. Hot with highs around 90. Saturday night, partly cloudy. A chance of showers and thunderstorms after midnight. Lows in the lower 70s. Chance of rain 30%. Sunday, mostly sunny. Hot with highs around 90. At 3 a.m. in Omaha, it was cloudy. The temperature was 70 degrees, the dew point 62, and the relative humidity 76%. The wind was south at 8 miles an hour. The pressure was 30.01 inches and falling. Across eastern Nebraska and southwest Iowa, skies ranged from mostly cloudy to cloudy, and temperatures were between 66 and 69 degrees. Here are some observations from across the region. At Grand Island, fog was reported with a temperature of 65. At Denver, it was clear with a temperature of 68. It was partly cloudy with a temperature of 66 at North Fork, 66 at Des Moines, 65 at Concordia, Kansas, and 68 at Valentine. It was mostly cloudy with a temperature of 66 at Sioux City and 69 at North Platte. It was cloudy with a temperature of 69 at Sioux Falls and 69 at Kansas City. Once again, at 3 a.m. in Omaha, it was 70 degrees under cloudy skies. Here are the forecast key messages. Scattered showers and thunderstorms are expected tonight into Monday morning. Severe weather is not expected. Clouds and rain chances will keep temperatures cooler Monday, with highs in the mid-70s to low 80s. Periodic shower and thunderstorm chances continue into the work week, with high temperatures generally in the low to mid-80s. This is NOAA All Hazards Radio Station KIH 61 in Omaha, Nebraska. The current time is 3:31 a.m. Central Daylight Time. Now for the official National Weather Service forecast for the Omaha and Council Bluffs area. Rest of tonight, mostly cloudy. Lows in the mid-60s. Southeast winds 5 to 10 miles an hour. Monday, mostly cloudy with a chance of showers and thunderstorms in the morning, then mostly sunny in the afternoon. Highs in the lower 80s. Southeast winds 5 to 10 miles an hour. Chance of rain 50%. Monday night, partly cloudy until midnight, then becoming mostly cloudy. Lows in the upper 60s. Southeast winds 5 to 10 miles an hour. Tuesday, partly sunny. A chance of showers with a slight chance of thunderstorms in the afternoon. Hot with highs in the upper 80s. South winds around 5 miles an hour. Chance of rain 40%. Tuesday night, partly cloudy. A slight chance of showers until midnight. Humid with lows in the mid-60s. West winds around 5 miles an hour. Chance of rain 20%. Wednesday through Thursday, mostly clear. Hot. Highs in the mid-80s. Lows in the lower 60s. Thursday night and Friday, partly cloudy. Hot. Lows in the mid-60s. Highs in the mid-80s. Friday night, partly cloudy until midnight, then becoming mostly cloudy. A chance of showers and thunderstorms. Lows in the upper 60s. Chance of rain 40%. Saturday, mostly cloudy in the morning, then becoming mostly sunny. Hot with highs around 90. Saturday night, partly cloudy. A chance of showers and thunderstorms after midnight. Lows in the lower 70s. Chance of rain 30%. Sunday, mostly sunny. Hot with highs around 90. Now for the official National Weather Service forecast for the Omaha and Council Bluffs area.
Today, mostly cloudy early, then a chance of showers and thunderstorms this morning. Mostly sunny this afternoon. Highs in the lower 80s. Southeast winds 5 to 10 miles an hour. Chance of rain 50%. Tonight, partly cloudy until midnight, then becoming mostly cloudy. Lows in the upper 60s. Southeast winds 5 to 10 miles an hour. Tuesday, partly sunny. A chance of showers with a slight chance of thunderstorms in the afternoon. Hot with highs in the upper 80s. South winds around 5 miles an hour. Chance of rain 40%. Tuesday night, partly cloudy. A slight chance of showers until midnight. Humid with lows in the mid-60s. West winds around 5 miles an hour. Chance of rain 20%. Wednesday, sunny, hot with highs in the mid-80s. Northwest winds 5 to 10 miles an hour. Wednesday night and Thursday, mostly clear. Hot. Lows in the lower 60s. Highs in the mid-80s. Thursday night and Friday, partly cloudy. Hot. Lows in the mid-60s. Highs in the mid-80s. Friday night, partly cloudy until midnight, then becoming mostly cloudy. A chance of showers and thunderstorms. Lows in the upper 60s. Chance of rain 40%. Saturday, mostly cloudy in the morning, then becoming mostly sunny. Hot with highs around 90. Saturday night, partly cloudy. A chance of showers and thunderstorms after midnight. Lows in the lower 70s. Chance of rain 30%. Sunday, mostly sunny. Hot with highs around 90. At 3 a.m. in Omaha, it was cloudy. The temperature was 70 degrees, the dew point 62, and the relative humidity 76%. The wind was south at 8 miles an hour. The pressure was 30.01 inches and falling. Across eastern Nebraska and southwest Iowa, skies ranged from mostly cloudy to cloudy, and temperatures were between 66 and 69 degrees. Here are some observations from across the region. At Grand Island, fog was reported with a temperature of 65. At Denver, it was clear with a temperature of 68. It was partly cloudy with a temperature of 66 at North Fork, 66 at Des Moines, 65 at Concordia, Kansas, and 68 at Valentine. It was mostly cloudy with a temperature of 66 at Sioux City and 69 at North Platte. It was cloudy with a temperature of 69 at Sioux Falls and 69 at Kansas City. Once again, at 3 a.m. in Omaha, it was 70 degrees under cloudy skies. Here are the forecast key messages. Scattered showers and thunderstorms are expected tonight into Monday morning. Severe weather is not expected. Clouds and rain chances will keep temperatures cooler Monday, with highs in the mid-70s to low 80s. Periodic shower and thunderstorm chances continue into the work week, with high temperatures generally in the low to mid-80s. This is NOAA All Hazards Radio Station KIH 61 in Omaha, Nebraska. The current time is 3:38 a.m. Central Daylight Time. Now for the official National Weather Service forecast for the Omaha and Council Bluffs area. Today, mostly cloudy early, then a chance of showers and thunderstorms this morning. Mostly sunny this afternoon. Highs in the lower 80s. Southeast winds 5 to 10 miles an hour. Chance of rain 50%. Tonight, partly cloudy until midnight, then becoming mostly cloudy. Lows in the upper 60s. Southeast winds 5 to 10 miles an hour. Tuesday, partly sunny. A chance of showers with a slight chance of thunderstorms in the afternoon. Hot with highs in the upper 80s. South winds around 5 miles an hour. Chance of rain 40%. Tuesday night, partly cloudy. A slight chance of showers until midnight. Humid with lows in the mid-60s. West winds around 5 miles an hour. Chance of rain 20%.
Wednesday, sunny, hot with highs in the mid-80s. Northwest winds 5 to 10 miles an hour. Wednesday night and Thursday, mostly clear. Hot. Lows in the lower 60s. Highs in the mid-80s. Thursday night and Friday, partly cloudy. Hot. Lows in the mid-60s. Highs in the mid-80s. Friday night, partly cloudy until midnight, then becoming mostly cloudy. A chance of showers and thunderstorms. Lows in the upper 60s. Chance of rain 40%. Saturday, mostly cloudy in the morning, then becoming mostly sunny. Hot with highs around 90. Saturday night, partly cloudy. A chance of showers and thunderstorms after midnight. Lows in the lower 70s. Chance of rain 30%. Sunday, mostly sunny. Hot with highs around 90. At 3 a.m. in Omaha, it was cloudy. The temperature was 70 degrees, the dew point 62, and the relative humidity 76%. The wind was south at 8 miles an hour. The pressure was 30.01 inches and falling. Across eastern Nebraska and southwest Iowa, skies ranged from mostly cloudy to cloudy, and temperatures were between 66 and 69 degrees. Here are some observations from across the region. At Grand Island, fog was reported, with a temperature of 65. At Denver, it was clear, with a temperature of 68. It was partly cloudy, with a temperature of 66 at North Fork, 66 at Des Moines, 65 at Concordia, Kansas, and 68 at Valentine. It was mostly cloudy, with a temperature of 66 at Sioux City, and 69 at North Platte. It was cloudy, with a temperature of 69 at Sioux Falls, and 69 at Kansas City. Once again, at 3 a.m. in Omaha, it was 70 degrees under cloudy skies. Here are the forecast key messages. Scattered showers and thunderstorms are expected tonight into Monday morning. Severe weather is not expected. Clouds and rain chances will keep temperatures cooler Monday, with highs in the mid-70s to low 80s. Periodic shower and thunderstorm chances continue into the work week, with high temperatures generally in the low to mid-80s. This is NOAA All Hazards Radio Station KIH 61 in Omaha, Nebraska. The current time is 3:42 a.m. Central Daylight Time. Now for the official National Weather Service forecast for the Omaha and Council Bluffs area. Today, mostly cloudy early, then a chance of showers and thunderstorms this morning. Mostly sunny this afternoon. Highs in the lower 80s. Southeast winds 5 to 10 miles an hour. Chance of rain 50%. Tonight, partly cloudy until midnight, then becoming mostly cloudy. Lows in the upper 60s. Southeast winds 5 to 10 miles an hour. Tuesday, partly sunny. A chance of showers with a slight chance of thunderstorms in the afternoon. Hot with highs in the upper 80s. South winds around 5 miles an hour. Chance of rain 40%. Tuesday night, partly cloudy. A slight chance of showers until midnight. Humid with lows in the mid-60s. West winds around 5 miles an hour. Chance of rain 20%. Wednesday, sunny, hot with highs in the mid-80s. Northwest winds 5 to 10 miles an hour. Wednesday night and Thursday, mostly clear. Hot. Lows in the lower 60s. Highs in the mid-80s. Thursday night and Friday, partly cloudy. Hot. Lows in the mid-60s. Highs in the mid-80s. Friday night, partly cloudy until midnight, then becoming mostly cloudy. A chance of showers and thunderstorms. Lows in the upper 60s. Chance of rain 40%. Saturday, mostly cloudy in the morning, then becoming mostly sunny. Hot with highs around 90. Saturday night, partly cloudy. A chance of showers and thunderstorms after midnight. Lows in the lower 70s.
chance of rain 30%. Sunday, mostly sunny. Hot with highs around 90. At 3 a.m. in Omaha, it was cloudy. The temperature was 70 degrees, the dew point 62, and the relative humidity 76%. The wind was south at 8 miles an hour. The pressure was 30.01 inches and falling. Across eastern Nebraska and southwest Iowa, skies ranged from mostly cloudy to cloudy, and temperatures were between 66 and 69 degrees. Here are some observations from across the region. At Grand Island, fog was reported, with a temperature of 65. At Denver, it was clear, with a temperature of 68. It was partly cloudy, with a temperature of 66 at North Fork, 66 at Des Moines, 65 at Concordia, Kansas, and 68 at Valentine. It was mostly cloudy, with a temperature of 66 at Sioux City, and 69 at Northland. It was cloudy, with a temperature of 69 at Sioux Falls, and 69 at Kansas City. Once again, at 3 a.m. in Omaha, it was 70 degrees under cloudy skies. Here are the forecast key messages. Scattered showers and thunderstorms are expected tonight into Monday morning. Severe weather is not expected. Clouds and rain chances will keep temperatures cooler Monday, with highs in the mid-70s to low 80s. Periodic shower and thunderstorm chances continue into the work week, with high temperatures generally in the low to mid-80s. This is NOAA All Hazards radio station KIH-61 in Omaha, Nebraska. The current time is 3:46 a.m. Central Daylight Time. Now for the official National Weather Service forecast for the Omaha and Council Bluffs area. Today, mostly cloudy early, then a chance of showers and thunderstorms this morning. Mostly sunny this afternoon. Highs in the lower 80s. Southeast winds 5 to 10 miles an hour. Chance of rain 50%. Tonight, partly cloudy until midnight, then becoming mostly cloudy. Lows in the upper 60s. Southeast winds 5 to 10 miles an hour. Tuesday, partly sunny. A chance of showers with a slight chance of thunderstorms in the afternoon. Hot with highs in the upper 80s. South winds around 5 miles an hour. Chance of rain 40%. Tuesday night, partly cloudy. A slight chance of showers until midnight. Humid with lows in the mid-60s. West winds around 5 miles an hour. Chance of rain 20%. Wednesday, sunny, hot with highs in the mid-80s. Northwest winds 5 to 10 miles an hour. Wednesday night and Thursday, mostly clear. Hot. Lows in the lower 60s. Highs in the mid-80s. Thursday night and Friday, partly cloudy. Hot. Lows in the mid-60s. Highs in the mid-80s. Friday night, partly cloudy until midnight, then becoming mostly cloudy. A chance of showers and thunderstorms. Lows in the upper 60s. Chance of rain 40%. Saturday, mostly cloudy in the morning, then becoming mostly sunny. Hot with highs around 90. Saturday night, partly cloudy. A chance of showers and thunderstorms after midnight. Lows in the lower 70s. Chance of rain 30%. Sunday, mostly sunny. Hot with highs around 90. At 3 a.m. in Omaha, it was cloudy. The temperature was 70 degrees, the dew point 62, and the relative humidity 76%. The wind was south at 8 miles an hour. The pressure was 30.01 inches and falling. Across eastern Nebraska and southwest Iowa, skies ranged from mostly cloudy to cloudy, and temperatures were between 66 and 69 degrees. Here are some observations from across the region. At Grand Island, fog was reported, with a temperature of 65. At Denver, it was clear, with a temperature of 68. It was partly cloudy, with a temperature of 66 at North Fork, 66 at Des Moines, 65 at Concordia, Kansas,
and 68 at Valentine. It was mostly cloudy, with a temperature of 66 at Sioux City and 69 at North Platte.

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The current time is 3:50 a.m. Central Daylight Time. Now for the official National Weather Service forecast for the Omaha and Council Bluffs area. Today, mostly cloudy early, then a chance of showers and thunderstorms this morning. Mostly sunny this afternoon. Highs in the lower 80s. Southeast winds 5 to 10 miles an hour. Chance of rain 50%. Tonight, partly cloudy until midnight, then becoming mostly cloudy. Lows in the upper 60s. Southeast winds 5 to 10 miles an hour. Tuesday, partly sunny. A chance of showers with a slight chance of thunderstorms in the afternoon. Hot with highs in the upper 80s. South winds around 5 miles an hour. Chance of rain 40%. Tuesday night, partly cloudy. A slight chance of showers until midnight. Humid with lows in the mid-60s. West winds around 5 miles an hour. Chance of rain 20%. Wednesday, sunny, hot with highs in the mid-80s. Northwest winds 5 to 10 miles an hour. Wednesday night and Thursday, mostly clear. Hot. Lows in the lower 60s. Highs in the mid-80s. Thursday night and Friday, partly cloudy. Hot. Lows in the mid-60s. Highs in the mid-80s. Friday night, partly cloudy until midnight, then becoming mostly cloudy. A chance of showers and thunderstorms. Lows in the upper 60s. Chance of rain 40%. Saturday, mostly cloudy in the morning, then becoming mostly sunny. Hot with highs around 90. Saturday night, partly cloudy. A chance of showers and thunderstorms after midnight. Lows in the lower 70s. Chance of rain 30%. Sunday, mostly sunny. Hot with highs around 90. At 3 a.m. in Omaha, it was cloudy. The temperature was 70 degrees, the dew point 62, and the relative humidity 76%. The wind was south at 8 miles an hour. The pressure was 30.01 inches and falling. Across eastern Nebraska and southwest Iowa, skies ranged from mostly cloudy to cloudy, and temperatures were between 66 and 69 degrees. Here are some observations from across the region. At Grand Island, fog was reported with a temperature of 65. At Denver, it was clear with a temperature of 68. It was partly cloudy with a temperature of 66 at North Fork, 66 at Des Moines, 65 at Concordia, Kansas, and 68 at Valentine. It was mostly cloudy with a temperature of 66 at Sioux City and 69 at North Platte. It was cloudy with a temperature of 69 at Sioux Falls and 69 at Kansas City. Once again, at 3 a.m. in Omaha, it was 70 degrees under cloudy skies. Here are the forecast key messages. Scattered showers and thunderstorms are expected tonight into Monday morning. Severe weather is not expected. Clouds and rain chances will keep temperatures cooler Monday, with highs in the mid-70s to low 80s. Periodic shower and thunderstorm chances continue into the work week, with high temperatures generally in the low to mid-80s. This is NOAA All Hazards radio station KIH 61 in Omaha, Nebraska. The current time is 3:54 a.m. Central Daylight Time. Now for the official National Weather Service forecast for the Omaha and Council Bluffs area. Today, mostly cloudy early, then a chance of showers and thunderstorms this morning. Mostly sunny this afternoon. Highs in the lower 80s. Southeast winds 5 to 10 miles an hour. Chance of rain 50%. Tonight, partly cloudy until midnight, then becoming mostly cloudy. Lows in the upper 60s. Southeast winds 5 to 10 miles an hour. Tuesday, partly sunny. A chance of showers with a slight chance of thunderstorms in the afternoon. Hot with highs in the upper

south winds around 5 miles an hour. Chance of rain 40%. Tuesday night, partly cloudy. A slight chance of showers until midnight. Humid with lows in the mid-60s. West winds around 5 miles an hour. Chance of rain 20%. Wednesday, sunny, hot with highs in the mid-80s. Northwest winds 5 to 10 miles an hour. Wednesday night and Thursday, mostly clear. Hot. Lows in the lower 60s. Highs in the mid-80s. Thursday night and Friday, partly cloudy. Hot. Lows in the mid-60s. Highs in the mid-80s. Friday night, partly cloudy until midnight, then becoming mostly cloudy. A chance of showers and thunderstorms. Lows in the upper 60s. Chance of rain 40%. Saturday, mostly cloudy in the morning, then becoming mostly sunny. Hot with highs around 90. Saturday night, partly cloudy. A chance of showers and thunderstorms after midnight. Lows in the lower 70s. Chance of rain 30%. Sunday, mostly sunny. Hot with highs around 90. At 3 a.m. in Omaha, it was cloudy. The temperature was 70 degrees, the dew point 62, and the relative humidity 76%. The wind was south at 8 miles an hour. The pressure was 30.01 inches and falling. Across eastern Nebraska and southwest Iowa, skies ranged from mostly cloudy to cloudy, and temperatures were between 66 and 69 degrees. Here are some observations from across the region. At Grand Island, fog was reported with a temperature of 65. At Denver, it was clear with a temperature of 68. It was partly cloudy with a temperature of 66 at North Fork, 66 at Des Moines, 65 at Concordia, Kansas, and 68 at Valentine. It was mostly cloudy with a temperature of 66 at Sioux City and 69 at North Platte. It was cloudy with a temperature of 69 at Sioux Falls and 69 at Kansas City. Once again, at 3 a.m. in Omaha, it was 70 degrees under cloudy skies. Here are the forecast key messages. Scattered showers and thunderstorms are expected tonight into Monday morning. Severe weather is not expected. Clouds and rain chances will keep temperatures cooler Monday, with highs in the mid-70s to low 80s. Periodic shower and thunderstorm chances continue into the work week, with high temperatures generally in the low to mid-80s. This is NOAA All Hazards Radio Station KIH 61 in Omaha, Nebraska. The current time is 3:58 a.m. Central Daylight Time. Now for the official National Weather Service forecast for the Omaha and Council Bluffs area. Today, mostly cloudy early, then a chance of showers and thunderstorms this morning. Mostly sunny this afternoon. Highs in the lower 80s. Southeast winds 5 to 10 miles an hour. Chance of rain 50%. Tonight, partly cloudy until midnight, then becoming mostly cloudy. Lows in the upper 60s. Southeast winds 5 to 10 miles an hour. Tuesday, partly sunny. A chance of showers with a slight chance of thunderstorms in the afternoon. Hot with highs in the upper 80s. South winds around 5 miles an hour. Chance of rain 40%. Tuesday night, partly cloudy. A slight chance of showers until midnight. Humid with lows in the mid-60s. West winds around 5 miles an hour. Chance of rain 20%. Wednesday, sunny, hot with highs in the mid-80s. Northwest winds 5 to 10 miles an hour. Wednesday night and Thursday, mostly clear. Hot. Lows in the lower 60s. Highs in the mid-80s. Thursday night and Friday, partly cloudy. Hot. Lows in the mid-60s. Highs in the mid-80s. Friday night, partly cloudy until midnight, then becoming mostly cloudy. A chance of showers and thunderstorms. Lows in the upper 60s.
chance of rain 40%. Saturday, mostly cloudy in the morning, then becoming mostly sunny. Hot with highs around 90. Saturday night, partly cloudy. A chance of showers and thunderstorms after midnight. Lows in the lower 70s. Chance of rain 30%. Sunday, mostly sunny. Hot with highs around 90. Here are the forecast key messages. Scattered showers and thunderstorms are expected tonight into Monday morning. Severe weather is not expected. Clouds and rain chances will keep temperatures cooler Monday, with highs in the mid-70s to low 80s. Periodic shower and thunderstorm chances continue into the work week, with high temperatures generally in the low to mid-80s. This is NOAA All Hazards Radio Station KIH 61 in Omaha, Nebraska. The current time is 4:01 a.m. Central Daylight Time. Now for the official National Weather Service forecast for the Omaha and Council Bluffs area. Today, mostly cloudy early, then a chance of showers and thunderstorms this morning. Mostly sunny this afternoon. Highs in the lower 80s. Southeast winds 5 to 10 miles an hour. Chance of rain 50%. Tonight, partly cloudy until midnight, then becoming mostly cloudy. Lows in the upper 60s. Southeast winds 5 to 10 miles an hour. Tuesday, partly sunny. A chance of showers with a slight chance of thunderstorms in the afternoon. Hot with highs in the upper 80s. South winds around 5 miles an hour. Chance of rain 40%. Tuesday night, partly cloudy. A slight chance of showers until midnight. Humid with lows in the mid-60s. West winds around 5 miles an hour. Chance of rain 20%. Wednesday, sunny, hot with highs in the mid-80s. Northwest winds 5 to 10 miles an hour. Wednesday night and Thursday, mostly clear. Hot. Lows in the lower 60s. Highs in the mid-80s. Thursday night and Friday, partly cloudy. Hot. Lows in the mid-60s. Highs in the mid-80s. Friday night, partly cloudy until midnight, then becoming mostly cloudy. A chance of showers and thunderstorms. Lows in the upper 60s. Chance of rain 40%. Saturday, mostly cloudy in the morning, then becoming mostly sunny. Hot with highs around 90. Saturday night, partly cloudy. A chance of showers and thunderstorms after midnight. Lows in the lower 70s. Chance of rain 30%. Sunday, mostly sunny. Hot with highs around 90. Here are the forecast key messages. Scattered showers and thunderstorms are expected tonight into Monday morning. Severe weather is not expected. Clouds and rain chances will keep temperatures cooler Monday, with highs in the mid-70s to low 80s. Periodic shower and thunderstorm chances continue into the work week, with high temperatures generally in the low to mid-80s. This is NOAA All Hazards Radio Station KIH 61 in Omaha, Nebraska. The current time is 4:03 a.m. Central Daylight Time. Now for the official National Weather Service forecast for the Omaha and Council Bluffs area. Today, mostly cloudy early, then a chance of showers and thunderstorms this morning. Mostly sunny this afternoon. Highs in the lower 80s. Southeast winds 5 to 10 miles an hour. Chance of rain 50%. Tonight, partly cloudy until midnight, then becoming mostly cloudy. Lows in the upper 60s. Southeast winds 5 to 10 miles an hour. Tuesday, partly sunny. A chance of showers with a slight chance of thunderstorms in the afternoon. Hot with highs in the upper 80s. South winds around 5 miles an hour. Chance of rain 40%. Tuesday night, partly cloudy. A slight chance of showers until midnight. Humid with lows in the mid-60s. West winds around 5 miles an hour.
chance of rain 20%. Wednesday, sunny, hot with highs in the mid-80s. Northwest winds 5 to 10 miles an hour. Wednesday night and Thursday, mostly clear. Hot. Lows in the lower 60s. Highs in the mid-80s. Thursday night and Friday, partly cloudy. Hot. Lows in the mid-60s. Highs in the mid-80s. Friday night, partly cloudy until midnight, then becoming mostly cloudy. A chance of showers and thunderstorms. Lows in the upper 60s. Chance of rain 40%. Saturday, mostly cloudy in the morning, then becoming mostly sunny. Hot with highs around 90. Saturday night, partly cloudy. A chance of showers and thunderstorms after midnight. Lows in the lower 70s. Chance of rain 30%. Sunday, mostly sunny. Hot with highs around 90. At 4 a.m. in Omaha, it was cloudy. The temperature was 70 degrees, the dew point 62, and the relative humidity 76%. The wind was southeast at 8 miles an hour. The pressure was 30.01 inches and steady. Across eastern Nebraska and southwest Iowa, skies ranged from mostly cloudy to cloudy, and temperatures were between 66 and 69 degrees. Here are some observations from across the region. At Sioux Falls, rain was falling with a temperature of 68. At Denver, it was clear with a temperature of 67. It was partly cloudy with a temperature of 65 at Grand Island, 66 at Des Moines, 64 at Concordia, Kansas, and 67 at Valentine. It was mostly cloudy with a temperature of 66 at North Fork and 68 at North Platte. It was cloudy with a temperature of 67 at Sioux City and 68 at Kansas City. Once again, at 4 a.m. in Omaha, it was 70 degrees under cloudy skies. This is NOAA All Hazards radio station KIH-61 serving the following counties in Nebraska and Iowa. Douglas, Sarpy, Washington, Cass, Odo, Burt, Dodge, Saunders, Harrison, Pottawatomie, and Mills. Here are the forecast key messages. Scattered showers and thunderstorms are expected tonight into Monday morning. Severe weather is not expected. Clouds and rain chances will keep temperatures cooler Monday, with highs in the mid-70s to low 80s. Periodic shower and thunderstorm chances continue into the work week, with high temperatures generally in the low to mid-80s. This is NOAA All Hazards radio station KIH-61 in Omaha, Nebraska. The current time is 4:08 a.m. Central Daylight Time. Now for the official National Weather Service forecast for the Omaha and Council Bluffs area. Today, mostly cloudy early, then a chance of showers and thunderstorms this morning. Mostly sunny this afternoon. Highs in the lower 80s. Southeast winds 5 to 10 miles an hour. Chance of rain 50%. Tonight, partly cloudy until midnight, then becoming mostly cloudy. Lows in the upper 60s. Southeast winds 5 to 10 miles an hour. Tuesday, partly sunny. A chance of showers with a slight chance of thunderstorms in the afternoon. Hot with highs in the upper 80s. South winds around 5 miles an hour. Chance of rain 40%. Tuesday night, partly cloudy. A slight chance of showers until midnight. Humid with lows in the mid-60s. West winds around 5 miles an hour. Chance of rain 20%. Wednesday, sunny, hot with highs in the mid-80s. Northwest winds 5 to 10 miles an hour. Wednesday night and Thursday, mostly clear. Hot. Lows in the lower 60s. Highs in the mid-80s. Thursday night and Friday, partly cloudy. Hot. Lows in the mid-60s. Highs in the mid-80s. Friday night, partly cloudy until midnight, then becoming mostly cloudy. A chance of showers and thunderstorms. Lows in the upper 60s.
chance of rain 40%. Saturday, mostly cloudy in the morning, then becoming mostly sunny. Hot with highs around 90. Saturday night, partly cloudy. A chance of showers and thunderstorms after midnight. Lows in the lower 70s. Chance of rain 30%. Sunday, mostly sunny. Hot with highs around 90. At 4 a.m. in Omaha, it was cloudy. The temperature was 70 degrees, the dew point 62, and the relative humidity 76%. The wind was southeast at 8 miles an hour. The pressure was 30.01 inches and steady. Across eastern Nebraska and southwest Iowa, skies ranged from mostly cloudy to cloudy, and temperatures were between 66 and 69 degrees. Here are some observations from across the region. At Sioux Falls, rain was falling with a temperature of 68. At Denver, it was clear with a temperature of 67. It was partly cloudy with a temperature of 65 at Grand Island, 66 at Des Moines, 64 at Concordia, Kansas, and 67 at Valentine. It was mostly cloudy with a temperature of 66 at North Fork and 68 at North Platte. It was cloudy, with a temperature of 67 at Sioux City and 68 at Kansas City. Once again, at 4 a.m. in Omaha, it was 70 degrees under cloudy skies. Here are the forecast key messages. Scattered showers and thunderstorms are expected tonight into Monday morning. Severe weather is not expected. Clouds and rain chances will keep temperatures cooler Monday, with highs in the mid-70s to low 80s. Periodic shower and thunderstorm chances continue into the work week, with high temperatures generally in the low to mid-80s. 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The current time is 4:12 a.m. Central Daylight Time. Now for the official National Weather Service forecast for the Omaha and Council Bluffs area. Today, mostly cloudy early, then a chance of showers and thunderstorms this morning. Mostly sunny this afternoon. Highs in the lower 80s. Southeast winds 5 to 10 miles an hour. Chance of rain 50%. Tonight, partly cloudy until midnight, then becoming mostly cloudy. Lows in the upper 60s. Southeast winds 5 to 10 miles an hour. Tuesday, partly sunny. A chance of showers with a slight chance of thunderstorms in the afternoon. Hot with highs in the upper 80s. South winds around 5 miles an hour. Chance of rain 40%. Tuesday night, partly cloudy. A slight chance of showers until midnight. Humid with lows in the mid-60s. West winds around 5 miles an hour. Chance of rain 20%. Wednesday, sunny, hot with highs in the mid-80s. Northwest winds 5 to 10 miles an hour. Wednesday night and Thursday, mostly clear. Hot. Lows in the lower 60s. Highs in the mid-80s. Thursday night and Friday, partly cloudy. Hot. Lows in the mid-60s. Highs in the mid-80s. Friday night, partly cloudy until midnight, then becoming mostly cloudy. A chance of showers and thunderstorms. Lows in the upper 60s. Chance of rain 40%. Saturday, mostly cloudy in the morning, then becoming mostly sunny. Hot with highs around 90. Saturday night, partly cloudy. A chance of showers and thunderstorms after midnight. Lows in the lower 70s. Chance of rain 30%. Sunday, mostly sunny. Hot with highs around 90. At 4 a.m. in Omaha, it was cloudy. The temperature was 70 degrees, the dew point 62, and the relative humidity 76%. The wind was southeast at 8 miles an hour. The pressure was 30.01 inches and steady. Across eastern Nebraska and southwest Iowa, skies ranged from mostly cloudy to cloudy, and temperatures were between 66 and 69 degrees.
Here are some observations from across the region. At Sioux Falls, rain was falling with a temperature of 68. It was clear with a temperature of 64 at Concordia, Kansas, and 67 at Denver. It was partly cloudy with a temperature of 65 at Grand Island, 66 at Des Moines, and 67 at Valentine. It was mostly cloudy with a temperature of 66 at North Fork and 68 at North Platte. It was cloudy with a temperature of 67 at Sioux City and 68 at Kansas City. Once again, at 4 a.m. in Omaha, it was 70 degrees under cloudy skies. Here are the forecast key messages. Scattered showers and thunderstorms are expected tonight into Monday morning. Severe weather is not expected. Clouds and rain chances will keep temperatures cooler Monday, with highs in the mid-70s to low 80s. Periodic shower and thunderstorm chances continue into the work week, with high temperatures generally in the low to mid-80s. This is NOAA All Hazards Radio Station KIH 61 in Omaha, Nebraska. The current time is 4:16 a.m. Central Daylight Time. Now for the official National Weather Service forecast for the Omaha and Council Bluffs area. Today, mostly cloudy early, then a chance of showers and thunderstorms this morning. Mostly sunny this afternoon. Highs in the lower 80s. Southeast winds 5 to 10 miles an hour. Chance of rain 50%. Tonight, partly cloudy until midnight, then becoming mostly cloudy. Lows in the upper 60s. Southeast winds 5 to 10 miles an hour. Tuesday, partly sunny. A chance of showers with a slight chance of thunderstorms in the afternoon. Hot with highs in the upper 80s. South winds around 5 miles an hour. Chance of rain 40%. Tuesday night, partly cloudy. A slight chance of showers until midnight. Humid with lows in the mid-60s. West winds around 5 miles an hour. Chance of rain 20%. Wednesday, sunny, hot with highs in the mid-80s. Northwest winds 5 to 10 miles an hour. Wednesday night and Thursday, mostly clear. Hot. Lows in the lower 60s. Highs in the mid-80s. Thursday night and Friday, partly cloudy. Hot. Lows in the mid-60s. Highs in the mid-80s. Friday night, partly cloudy until midnight, then becoming mostly cloudy. A chance of showers and thunderstorms. Lows in the upper 60s. Chance of rain 40%. Saturday, mostly cloudy in the morning, then becoming mostly sunny. Hot with highs around 90. Saturday night, partly cloudy. A chance of showers and thunderstorms after midnight. Lows in the lower 70s. Chance of rain 30%. Sunday, mostly sunny. Hot with highs around 90. At 4 a.m. in Omaha, it was cloudy. The temperature was 70 degrees, the dew point 62, and the relative humidity 76%. The wind was southeast at 8 miles an hour. The pressure was 30.01 inches and steady. Across eastern Nebraska and southwest Iowa, skies ranged from mostly cloudy to cloudy, and temperatures were between 66 and 69 degrees. Here are some observations from across the region. At Sioux Falls, rain was falling with a temperature of 68. It was clear with a temperature of 64 at Concordia, Kansas, and 67 at Denver. It was partly cloudy, with a temperature of 65 at Grand Island, 66 at Des Moines, and 67 at Valentine. It was mostly cloudy, with a temperature of 66 at North Fork, and 68 at North Platte. It was cloudy, with a temperature of 67 at Sioux City, and 68 at Kansas City. Once again, at 4 a.m. in Omaha, it was 70 degrees under cloudy skies. Here are the forecast key messages. Scattered showers and thunderstorms are expected tonight into Monday morning. Severe weather is not expected. Clouds and rain chances will keep temperatures cooler Monday,
with highs in the mid-70s to low-80s. Periodic shower and thunderstorm chances continue into the work week, with high temperatures generally in the low to mid-80s. This is NOAA All Hazards radio station KIH-61 in Omaha, Nebraska. The current time is 4:20 a.m. Central Daylight Time. Now for the official National Weather Service forecast for the Omaha and Council Bluffs area. Today, mostly cloudy early, then a chance of showers and thunderstorms this morning. Mostly sunny this afternoon. Highs in the lower 80s. Southeast winds 5 to 10 miles an hour. Chance of rain 50%. Tonight, partly cloudy until midnight, then becoming mostly cloudy. Lows in the upper 60s. Southeast winds 5 to 10 miles an hour. Tuesday, partly sunny. A chance of showers with a slight chance of thunderstorms in the afternoon. Hot with highs in the upper 80s. South winds around 5 miles an hour. Chance of rain 40%. Tuesday night, partly cloudy. A slight chance of showers until midnight. Humid with lows in the mid-60s. West winds around 5 miles an hour. Chance of rain 20%. Wednesday, sunny, hot with highs in the mid-80s. Northwest winds 5 to 10 miles an hour. Wednesday night and Thursday, mostly clear. Hot. Lows in the lower 60s. Highs in the mid-80s. Thursday night and Friday, partly cloudy. Hot. Lows in the mid-60s. Highs in the mid-80s. Friday night, partly cloudy until midnight, then becoming mostly cloudy. A chance of showers and thunderstorms. Lows in the upper 60s. Chance of rain 40%. Saturday, mostly cloudy in the morning, then becoming mostly sunny. Hot with highs around 90. Saturday night, partly cloudy. A chance of showers and thunderstorms after midnight. Lows in the lower 70s. Chance of rain 30%. Sunday, mostly sunny. Hot with highs around 90. At 4 a.m. in Omaha, it was cloudy. The temperature was 70 degrees, the dew point 62, and the relative humidity 76%. The wind was southeast at 8 miles an hour. The pressure was 30.01 inches and steady. Across eastern Nebraska and southwest Iowa, skies ranged from mostly cloudy to cloudy, and temperatures were between 66 and 69 degrees. Here are some observations from across the region. At Sioux Falls, rain was falling, with a temperature of 68. It was clear, with a temperature of 64 at Concordia, Kansas, and 67 at Denver. It was partly cloudy, with a temperature of 65 at Grand Island, 66 at Des Moines, and 67 at Valentine. It was mostly cloudy, with a temperature of 66 at North Fork, and 68 at North Platte. It was cloudy, with a temperature of 67 at Sioux City, and 68 at Kansas City. Once again, at 4 a.m. in Omaha, it was 70 degrees under cloudy skies. Here are the forecast key messages. Scattered showers and thunderstorms are expected tonight into Monday morning. Severe weather is not expected. Clouds and rain chances will keep temperatures cooler Monday, with highs in the mid-70s to low 80s. Periodic shower and thunderstorm chances continue into the work week, with high temperatures generally in the low to mid-80s. This is NOAA All Hazards radio station KIH-61 in Omaha, Nebraska. The current time is 4:24 a.m. Central Daylight Time. Now for the official National Weather Service forecast for the Omaha and Council Bluffs area. Today, mostly cloudy early, then a chance of showers and thunderstorms this morning. Mostly sunny this afternoon. Highs in the lower 80s. Southeast winds 5 to 10 miles an hour. Chance of rain 50%. Tonight, partly cloudy until midnight, then becoming mostly cloudy. Lows in the upper 60s. Southeast winds 5 to 10 miles an hour.
Tuesday, partly sunny. A chance of showers with a slight chance of thunderstorms in the afternoon. Hot with highs in the upper 80s. South winds around 5 miles an hour. Chance of rain 40%. Tuesday night, partly cloudy. A slight chance of showers until midnight. Humid with lows in the mid-60s. West winds around 5 miles an hour. Chance of rain 20%. Wednesday, sunny, hot with highs in the mid-80s. Northwest winds 5 to 10 miles an hour. Wednesday night and Thursday, mostly clear. Hot. Lows in the lower 60s. Highs in the mid-80s. Thursday night and Friday, partly cloudy. Hot. Lows in the mid-60s. Highs in the mid-80s. Friday night, partly cloudy until midnight, then becoming mostly cloudy. A chance of showers and thunderstorms. Lows in the upper 60s. Chance of rain 40%. Saturday, mostly cloudy in the morning, then becoming mostly sunny. Hot with highs around 90. Saturday night, partly cloudy. A chance of showers and thunderstorms after midnight. Lows in the lower 70s. Chance of rain 30%. Sunday, mostly sunny. Hot with highs around 90. At 4 a.m. in Omaha, it was cloudy. The temperature was 70 degrees, the dew point 62, and the relative humidity 76%. The wind was southeast at 8 miles an hour. The pressure was 30.01 inches and steady. Across eastern Nebraska and southwest Iowa, skies ranged from mostly cloudy to cloudy, and temperatures were between 66 and 69 degrees. Here are some observations from across the region. At Sioux Falls, rain was falling, with a temperature of 68. It was clear, with a temperature of 64 at Concordia, Kansas, and 67 at Denver. It was partly cloudy, with a temperature of 65 at Grand Island, 66 at Des Moines, and 67 at Valentine. It was mostly cloudy, with a temperature of 66 at North Fork, and 68 at North Platte. It was cloudy, with a temperature of 67 at Sioux City, and 68 at Kansas City. Once again, at 4 a.m. in Omaha, it was 70 degrees under cloudy skies. Here are the forecast key messages. Scattered showers and thunderstorms are expected tonight into Monday morning. Severe weather is not expected. Clouds and rain chances will keep temperatures cooler Monday, with highs in the mid-70s to low 80s. Periodic shower and thunderstorm chances continue into the work week, with high temperatures generally in the low to mid-80s. This is NOAA All Hazards Radio Station KIH 61 in Omaha, Nebraska. The current time is 4:28 a.m. Central Daylight Time. Now for the official National Weather Service forecast for the Omaha and Council Bluffs area. Today, mostly cloudy early, then a chance of showers and thunderstorms this morning. Mostly sunny this afternoon. Highs in the lower 80s. Southeast winds 5 to 10 miles an hour. Chance of rain 50%. Tonight, partly cloudy until midnight, then becoming mostly cloudy. Lows in the upper 60s. Southeast winds 5 to 10 miles an hour. Tuesday, partly sunny. A chance of showers with a slight chance of thunderstorms in the afternoon. Hot with highs in the upper 80s. South winds around 5 miles an hour. Chance of rain 40%. Tuesday night, partly cloudy. A slight chance of showers until midnight. Humid with lows in the mid-60s. West winds around 5 miles an hour. Chance of rain 20%. Wednesday, sunny, hot with highs in the mid-80s. Northwest winds 5 to 10 miles an hour. Wednesday night and Thursday, mostly clear. Hot. Lows in the lower 60s. Highs in the mid-80s. Thursday night and Friday, partly cloudy. Hot. Lows in the mid-60s. Highs in the mid-80s.
Friday night, partly cloudy until midnight, then becoming mostly cloudy. A chance of showers and thunderstorms. Lows in the upper 60s. Chance of rain 40%. Saturday, mostly cloudy in the morning, then becoming mostly sunny. Hot with highs around 90. Saturday night, partly cloudy. A chance of showers and thunderstorms after midnight. Lows in the lower 70s. Chance of rain 30%. Sunday, mostly sunny. Hot with highs around 90. At 4 a.m. in Omaha, it was cloudy. The temperature was 70 degrees, the dew point 62, and the relative humidity 76%. The wind was southeast at 8 miles an hour. The pressure was 30.01 inches and steady. Across eastern Nebraska and southwest Iowa, skies ranged from mostly cloudy to cloudy, and temperatures were between 66 and 69 degrees. Here are some observations from across the region. At Sioux Falls, rain was falling with a temperature of 68. It was clear with a temperature of 64 at Concordia, Kansas, and 67 at Denver. It was partly cloudy with a temperature of 65 at Grand Island, 66 at Des Moines, and 67 at Valentine. It was mostly cloudy with a temperature of 66 at Norfolk and 68 at North Platte. It was cloudy with a temperature of 67 at Sioux City and 68 at Kansas City. Once again, at 4 a.m. in Omaha, it was 70 degrees under cloudy skies. Here are the forecast key messages. Scattered showers and thunderstorms are expected tonight into Monday morning. Severe weather is not expected. Clouds and rain chances will keep temperatures cooler Monday, with highs in the mid-70s to low 80s. Periodic shower and thunderstorm chances continue into the work week, with high temperatures generally in the low to mid-80s. 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The current time is 4:32 a.m. Central Daylight Time. Now for the official National Weather Service forecast for the Omaha and Council Bluffs area. Today, mostly cloudy early, then a chance of showers and thunderstorms this morning. Mostly sunny this afternoon. Highs in the lower 80s. Southeast winds 5 to 10 miles an hour. Chance of rain 50%. Tonight, partly cloudy until midnight, then becoming mostly cloudy. Lows in the upper 60s. Southeast winds 5 to 10 miles an hour. Tuesday, partly sunny. A chance of showers with a slight chance of thunderstorms in the afternoon. Hot with highs in the upper 80s. South winds around 5 miles an hour. Chance of rain 40%. Tuesday night, partly cloudy. A slight chance of showers until midnight. Humid with lows in the mid-60s. West winds around 5 miles an hour. Chance of rain 20%. Wednesday, sunny, hot with highs in the mid-80s. Northwest winds 5 to 10 miles an hour. Wednesday night and Thursday, mostly clear. Hot. Lows in the lower 60s. Highs in the mid-80s. Thursday night and Friday, partly cloudy. Hot. Lows in the mid-60s. Highs in the mid-80s. Friday night, partly cloudy until midnight, then becoming mostly cloudy. A chance of showers and thunderstorms. Lows in the upper 60s. Chance of rain 40%. Saturday, mostly cloudy in the morning, then becoming mostly sunny. Hot with highs around 90. Saturday night, partly cloudy. A chance of showers and thunderstorms after midnight. Lows in the lower 70s. Chance of rain 30%. Sunday, mostly sunny. Hot with highs around 90. At 4 a.m. in Omaha, it was cloudy. The temperature was 70 degrees, the dew point 62, and the relative humidity 76%. The wind was southeast at 8 miles an hour. The pressure was 30.01 inches and steady.
Across eastern Nebraska and southwest Iowa, skies ranged from mostly cloudy to cloudy, and temperatures were between 66 and 69 degrees. Here are some observations from across the region. At Sioux Falls, rain was falling with a temperature of 68. It was clear with a temperature of 64 at Concordia, Kansas, and 67 at Denver. It was partly cloudy with a temperature of 65 at Grand Island, 66 at Des Moines, and 67 at Valentine. It was mostly cloudy with a temperature of 66 at Norfolk and 68 at North Platte. It was cloudy with a temperature of 67 at Sioux City and 68 at Kansas City. Once again, at 4 a.m. in Omaha, it was 70 degrees under cloudy skies. Here are the forecast key messages. Scattered showers and thunderstorms are expected tonight into Monday morning. Severe weather is not expected. Clouds and rain chances will keep temperatures cooler Monday, with highs in the mid-70s to low 80s. Periodic shower and thunderstorm chances continue into the work week, with high temperatures generally in the low to mid-80s. 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The current time is 4:36 a.m. Central Daylight Time. Now for the official National Weather Service forecast for the Omaha and Council Bluffs area. Today, mostly cloudy early, then a chance of showers and thunderstorms this morning. Mostly sunny this afternoon. Highs in the lower 80s. Southeast winds 5 to 10 miles an hour. Chance of rain 50%. Tonight, partly cloudy until midnight, then becoming mostly cloudy. Lows in the upper 60s. Southeast winds 5 to 10 miles an hour. Tuesday, partly sunny. A chance of showers with a slight chance of thunderstorms in the afternoon. Hot with highs in the upper 80s. South winds around 5 miles an hour. Chance of rain 40%. Tuesday night, partly cloudy. A slight chance of showers until midnight. Humid with lows in the mid-60s. West winds around 5 miles an hour. Chance of rain 20%. Wednesday, sunny, hot with highs in the mid-80s. Northwest winds 5 to 10 miles an hour. Wednesday night and Thursday, mostly clear. Hot. Lows in the lower 60s. Highs in the mid-80s. Thursday night and Friday, partly cloudy. Hot. Lows in the mid-60s. Highs in the mid-80s. Friday night, partly cloudy until midnight, then becoming mostly cloudy. A chance of showers and thunderstorms. Lows in the upper 60s. Chance of rain 40%. Saturday, mostly cloudy in the morning, then becoming mostly sunny. Hot with highs around 90. Saturday night, partly cloudy. A chance of showers and thunderstorms after midnight. Lows in the lower 70s. Chance of rain 30%. Sunday, mostly sunny. Hot with highs around 90. At 4 a.m. in Omaha, it was cloudy. The temperature was 70 degrees, the dew point 62, and the relative humidity 76%. The wind was southeast at 8 miles an hour. The pressure was 30.01 inches and steady. Across eastern Nebraska and southwest Iowa, skies ranged from mostly cloudy to cloudy, and temperatures were between 66 and 69 degrees. Here are some observations from across the region. At Sioux Falls, rain was falling with a temperature of 68. It was clear with a temperature of 64 at Concordia, Kansas, and 67 at Denver. It was partly cloudy, with a temperature of 65 at Grand Island, 66 at Des Moines, and 67 at Valentine. It was mostly cloudy, with a temperature of 66 at Norfolk, and 68 at North Platte. It was cloudy, with a temperature of 67 at Sioux City, and 68 at Kansas City. Once again, at 4 a.m. in Omaha, it was 70 degrees under cloudy skies. Here are the forecast key messages.
scattered showers and thunderstorms are expected tonight into Monday morning. Severe weather is not expected. Clouds and rain chances will keep temperatures cooler Monday, with highs in the mid-70s to low 80s. Periodic shower and thunderstorm chances continue into the work week, with high temperatures generally in the low to mid-80s. This is NOAA All Hazards radio station KIH-61 in Omaha, Nebraska. The current time is 4:40 a.m. Central Daylight Time. Now for the official National Weather Service forecast for the Omaha and Council Bluffs area. Today, mostly cloudy early, then a chance of showers and thunderstorms this morning. Mostly sunny this afternoon. Highs in the lower 80s. Southeast winds 5 to 10 miles an hour. Chance of rain 50%. Tonight, partly cloudy until midnight, then becoming mostly cloudy. Lows in the upper 60s. Southeast winds 5 to 10 miles an hour. Tuesday, partly sunny. A chance of showers with a slight chance of thunderstorms in the afternoon. Hot with highs in the upper 80s. South winds around 5 miles an hour. Chance of rain 40%. Tuesday night, partly cloudy. A slight chance of showers until midnight. Humid with lows in the mid-60s. West winds around 5 miles an hour. Chance of rain 20%. Wednesday, sunny, hot with highs in the mid-80s. Northwest winds 5 to 10 miles an hour. Wednesday night and Thursday, mostly clear. Hot. Lows in the lower 60s. Highs in the mid-80s. Thursday night and Friday, partly cloudy. Hot. Lows in the mid-60s. Highs in the mid-80s. Friday night, partly cloudy until midnight, then becoming mostly cloudy. A chance of showers and thunderstorms. Lows in the upper 60s. Chance of rain 40%. Saturday, mostly cloudy in the morning, then becoming mostly sunny. Hot with highs around 90. Saturday night, partly cloudy. A chance of showers and thunderstorms after midnight. Lows in the lower 70s. Chance of rain 30%. Sunday, mostly sunny. Hot with highs around 90. At 4 a.m. in Omaha, it was cloudy. The temperature was 70 degrees, the dew point 62, and the relative humidity 76%. The wind was southeast at 8 miles an hour. The pressure was 30.01 inches and steady. Across eastern Nebraska and southwest Iowa, skies ranged from mostly cloudy to cloudy, and temperatures were between 66 and 69 degrees. Here are some observations from across the region. At Sioux Falls, rain was falling, with a temperature of 68. It was clear, with a temperature of 64 at Concordia, Kansas, and 67 at Denver. It was partly cloudy, with a temperature of 65 at Grand Island, 66 at Des Moines, and 67 at Valentine. It was mostly cloudy, with a temperature of 66 at North Fork, and 68 at North Platte. It was cloudy, with a temperature of 67 at Sioux City, and 68 at Kansas City. Once again, at 4 a.m. in Omaha, it was 70 degrees under cloudy skies. Here are the forecast key messages. Scattered showers and thunderstorms are expected tonight into Monday morning. Severe weather is not expected. Clouds and rain chances will keep temperatures cooler Monday, with highs in the mid-70s to low 80s. Periodic shower and thunderstorm chances continue into the work week, with high temperatures generally in the low to mid-80s. This is NOAA All Hazards radio station KIH-61 in Omaha, Nebraska. The current time is 4:44 a.m. Central Daylight Time. Now for the official National Weather Service forecast for the Omaha and Council Bluffs area. Today, mostly cloudy early, then a chance of showers and thunderstorms this morning. Mostly sunny this afternoon. Highs in the lower 80s. Southeast winds 5 to 10 miles an hour. Chance of rain 50%.
Tonight, partly cloudy until midnight, then becoming mostly cloudy. Lows in the upper 60s. Southeast winds 5 to 10 miles an hour. Tuesday, partly sunny. A chance of showers with a slight chance of thunderstorms in the afternoon. Hot with highs in the upper 80s. South winds around 5 miles an hour. Chance of rain 40%. Tuesday night, partly cloudy. A slight chance of showers until midnight. Humid with lows in the mid-60s. West winds around 5 miles an hour. Chance of rain 20%. Wednesday, sunny, hot with highs in the mid-80s. Northwest winds 5 to 10 miles an hour. Wednesday night and Thursday, mostly clear. Hot. Lows in the lower 60s. Highs in the mid-80s. Thursday night and Friday, partly cloudy. Hot. Lows in the mid-60s. Highs in the mid-80s. Friday night, partly cloudy until midnight, then becoming mostly cloudy. A chance of showers and thunderstorms. Lows in the upper 60s. Chance of rain 40%. Saturday, mostly cloudy in the morning, then becoming mostly sunny. Hot with highs around 90. Saturday night, partly cloudy. A chance of showers and thunderstorms after midnight. Lows in the lower 70s. Chance of rain 30%. Sunday, mostly sunny. Hot with highs around 90. At 4 a.m. in Omaha, it was cloudy. The temperature was 70 degrees, the dew point 62, and the relative humidity 76%. The wind was southeast at 8 miles an hour. The pressure was 30.01 inches and steady. Across eastern Nebraska and southwest Iowa, skies ranged from mostly cloudy to cloudy, and temperatures were between 66 and 69 degrees. Here are some observations from across the region. At Sioux Falls, rain was falling, with a temperature of 68. It was clear, with a temperature of 64 at Concordia, Kansas, and 67 at Denver. It was partly cloudy, with a temperature of 65 at Grand Island, 66 at Des Moines, and 67 at Valentine. It was mostly cloudy, with a temperature of 66 at North Fork, and 68 at North Platte. It was cloudy, with a temperature of 67 at Sioux City, and 68 at Kansas City. Once again, at 4 a.m. in Omaha, it was 70 degrees under cloudy skies. Here are the forecast key messages. Scattered showers and thunderstorms are expected tonight into Monday morning. Severe weather is not expected. Clouds and rain chances will keep temperatures cooler Monday, with highs in the mid-70s to low 80s. Periodic shower and thunderstorm chances continue into the work week, with high temperatures generally in the low to mid-80s. This is NOAA All Hazards Radio Station KIH 61 in Omaha, Nebraska. The current time is 4:48 a.m. Central Daylight Time. Now for the official National Weather Service forecast for the Omaha and Council Bluffs area. Today, mostly cloudy early, then a chance of showers and thunderstorms this morning. Mostly sunny this afternoon. Highs in the lower 80s. Southeast winds 5 to 10 miles an hour. Chance of rain 50%. Tonight, partly cloudy until midnight, then becoming mostly cloudy. Lows in the upper 60s. Southeast winds 5 to 10 miles an hour. Tuesday, partly sunny. A chance of showers with a slight chance of thunderstorms in the afternoon. Hot with highs in the upper 80s. South winds around 5 miles an hour. Chance of rain 40%. Tuesday night, partly cloudy. A slight chance of showers until midnight. Humid with lows in the mid-60s. West winds around 5 miles an hour. Chance of rain 20%. Wednesday, sunny, hot with highs in the mid-80s. Northwest winds 5 to 10 miles an hour. Wednesday night and Thursday, mostly clear. Hot. Lows in the lower 60s.
highs in the mid-80s. Thursday night and Friday, partly cloudy.

chance of rain 30%. Sunday, mostly sunny. Hot with highs around 90. At 4 a.m. in Omaha, it was cloudy. The temperature was 70 degrees, the dew point 62, and the relative humidity 76%. The wind was southeast at 8 miles an hour. The pressure was 30.01 inches and steady. Across eastern Nebraska and southwest Iowa, skies ranged from mostly cloudy to cloudy, and temperatures were between 66 and 69 degrees. Here are some observations from across the region. At Sioux Falls, rain was falling, with a temperature of 68. It was clear, with a temperature of 64 at Concordia, Kansas, and 67 at Denver. It was partly cloudy, with a temperature of 65 at Grand Island, 66 at Des Moines, and 67 at Valentine. It was mostly cloudy, with a temperature of 66 at Norfolk, and 68 at Northland. It was cloudy, with a temperature of 67 at Sioux City, and 68 at Kansas City. Once again, at 4 a.m. in Omaha, it was 70 degrees under cloudy skies. Here are the forecast key messages. Scattered showers and thunderstorms are expected tonight into Monday morning. Severe weather is not expected. Clouds and rain chances will keep temperatures cooler Monday, with highs in the mid-70s to low 80s. Periodic shower and thunderstorm chances continue into the work week, with high temperatures generally in the low to mid-80s. 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The current time is 4:52 a.m. Central Daylight Time. Now for the official National Weather Service forecast for the Omaha and Council Bluffs area. Today, mostly cloudy early, then a chance of showers and thunderstorms this morning. Mostly sunny this afternoon. Highs in the lower 80s. Southeast winds 5 to 10 miles an hour. Chance of rain 50%. Tonight, partly cloudy until midnight, then becoming mostly cloudy. Lows in the upper 60s. Southeast winds 5 to 10 miles an hour. Tuesday, partly sunny. A chance of showers with a slight chance of thunderstorms in the afternoon. Hot with highs in the upper 80s. South winds around 5 miles an hour. Chance of rain 40%. Tuesday night, partly cloudy. A slight chance of showers until midnight. Humid with lows in the mid-60s. West winds around 5 miles an hour. Chance of rain 20%. Wednesday, sunny, hot with highs in the mid-80s. Northwest winds 5 to 10 miles an hour. Wednesday night and Thursday, mostly clear. Hot. Lows in the lower 60s. Highs in the mid-80s. Thursday night and Friday, partly cloudy. Hot. Lows in the mid-60s. Highs in the mid-80s. Friday night, partly cloudy until midnight, then becoming mostly cloudy. A chance of showers and thunderstorms. Lows in the upper 60s. Chance of rain 40%. Saturday, mostly cloudy in the morning, then becoming mostly sunny. Hot with highs around 90. Saturday night, partly cloudy. A chance of showers and thunderstorms after midnight. Lows in the lower 70s. Chance of rain 30%. Sunday, mostly sunny. Hot with highs around 90. At 4 a.m. in Omaha, it was cloudy. The temperature was 70 degrees, the dew point 62, and the relative humidity 76%. The wind was southeast at 8 miles an hour. The pressure was 30.01 inches and steady. Across eastern Nebraska and southwest Iowa, skies ranged from mostly cloudy to cloudy, and temperatures were between 66 and 69 degrees. Here are some observations from across the region. At Sioux Falls, rain was falling, with a temperature of 68. It was clear, with a temperature of 64 at Concordia, Kansas, and 67 at Denver. It was partly cloudy, with a temperature of 65 at Grand Island, 66 at

Des Moines and 67 at Valentine. It was mostly cloudy, with a temperature of 66 at North Fork and 68 at Northland. It was cloudy, with a temperature of 67 at Sioux City and 68 at Kansas City. Once again, at 4 a.m. in Omaha, it was 70 degrees under cloudy skies. Here are the forecast key messages. Scattered showers and thunderstorms are expected tonight into Monday morning. Severe weather is not expected. Clouds and rain chances will keep temperatures cooler Monday, with highs in the mid-70s to low 80s. Periodic shower and thunderstorm chances continue into the work week, with high temperatures generally in the low to mid-80s. This is NOAA All Hazards radio station KIH-61 in Omaha, Nebraska. The current time is 4:56 a.m. Central Daylight Time. Now for the official National Weather Service forecast for the Omaha and Council Bluffs area. Today, mostly cloudy early, then a chance of showers and thunderstorms this morning. Mostly sunny this afternoon. Highs in the lower 80s. Southeast winds 5 to 10 miles an hour. Chance of rain 50%. Tonight, partly cloudy until midnight, then becoming mostly cloudy. Lows in the upper 60s. Southeast winds 5 to 10 miles an hour. Tuesday, partly sunny. A chance of showers with a slight chance of thunderstorms in the afternoon. Hot with highs in the upper 80s. South winds around 5 miles an hour. Chance of rain 40%. Tuesday night, partly cloudy. A slight chance of showers until midnight. Humid with lows in the mid-60s. West winds around 5 miles an hour. Chance of rain 20%. Wednesday, sunny, hot with highs in the mid-80s. Northwest winds 5 to 10 miles an hour. Wednesday night and Thursday, mostly clear. Hot. Lows in the lower 60s. Highs in the mid-80s. Thursday night and Friday, partly cloudy. Hot. Lows in the mid-60s. Highs in the mid-80s. Friday night, partly cloudy until midnight, then becoming mostly cloudy. A chance of showers and thunderstorms. Lows in the upper 60s. Chance of rain 40%. Saturday, mostly cloudy in the morning, then becoming mostly sunny. Hot with highs around 90. Saturday night, partly cloudy. A chance of showers and thunderstorms after midnight. Lows in the lower 70s. Chance of rain 30%. Sunday, mostly sunny. Hot with highs around 90. At 4 a.m. in Omaha, it was cloudy. The temperature was 70 degrees, the dew point 62, and the relative humidity 76%. The wind was southeast at 8 miles an hour. The pressure was 30.01 inches and steady. Across eastern Nebraska and southwest Iowa, skies ranged from mostly cloudy to cloudy, and temperatures were between 66 and 69 degrees. Here are some observations from across the region. At Sioux Falls, rain was falling, with a temperature of 68. It was clear, with a temperature of 64 at Concordia, Kansas, and 67 at Denver. It was partly cloudy, with a temperature of 65 at Grand Island, 66 at Des Moines, and 67 at Valentine. It was mostly cloudy, with a temperature of 66 at North Fork, and 68 at Northland. It was cloudy, with a temperature of 67 at Sioux City, and 68 at Kansas City. Once again, at 4 a.m. in Omaha, it was 70 degrees under cloudy skies. Here are the forecast key messages. Scattered showers and thunderstorms are expected tonight into Monday morning. Severe weather is not expected. Clouds and rain chances will keep temperatures cooler Monday, with highs in the mid-70s to low 80s. Periodic shower and thunderstorm chances continue into the work week, with high temperatures generally in the low to mid-80s. This is NOAA All Hazards radio station KIH-61 in Omaha, Nebraska.
The current time is 5 a.m. Central Daylight Time. Now for the official National Weather Service forecast for the Omaha and Council Bluffs area. Today, mostly cloudy early, then a chance of showers and thunderstorms this morning. Mostly sunny this afternoon. Highs in the lower 80s. Southeast winds 5 to 10 miles an hour. Chance of rain 50%. Tonight, partly cloudy until midnight, then becoming mostly cloudy. Lows in the upper 60s. Southeast winds 5 to 10 miles an hour. Tuesday, partly sunny. A chance of showers with a slight chance of thunderstorms in the afternoon. Hot with highs in the upper 80s. South winds around 5 miles an hour. Chance of rain 40%. Tuesday night, partly cloudy. A slight chance of showers until midnight. Humid with lows in the mid-60s. West winds around 5 miles an hour. Chance of rain 20%. Wednesday, sunny, hot with highs in the mid-80s. Northwest winds 5 to 10 miles an hour. Wednesday night and Thursday, mostly clear. Hot. Lows in the lower 60s. Highs in the mid-80s. Thursday night and Friday, partly cloudy. Hot. Lows in the mid-60s. Highs in the mid-80s. Friday night, partly cloudy until midnight, then becoming mostly cloudy. A chance of showers and thunderstorms. Lows in the upper 60s. Chance of rain 40%. Saturday, mostly cloudy in the morning, then becoming mostly sunny. Hot with highs around 90. Saturday night, partly cloudy. A chance of showers and thunderstorms after midnight. Lows in the lower 70s. Chance of rain 30%. Sunday, mostly sunny. Hot with highs around 90. Here are the forecast key messages. Scattered showers and thunderstorms are expected tonight into Monday morning. Severe weather is not expected. Clouds and rain chances will keep temperatures cooler Monday, with highs in the mid-70s to low 80s. Periodic shower and thunderstorm chances continue into the work week, with high temperatures generally in the low to mid-80s. This is NOAA All Hazards Radio Station KIH 61 in Omaha, Nebraska. The current time is 5:03 a.m. Central Daylight Time. Now for the official National Weather Service forecast for the Omaha and Council Bluffs area. Today, mostly cloudy early, then a chance of showers and thunderstorms this morning. Mostly sunny this afternoon. Highs in the lower 80s. Southeast winds 5 to 10 miles an hour. Chance of rain 50%. Tonight, partly cloudy until midnight, then becoming mostly cloudy. Lows in the upper 60s. Southeast winds 5 to 10 miles an hour. Tuesday, partly sunny. A chance of showers with a slight chance of thunderstorms in the afternoon. Hot with highs in the upper 80s. South winds around 5 miles an hour. Chance of rain 40%. Tuesday night, partly cloudy. A slight chance of showers until midnight. Humid with lows in the mid-60s. West winds around 5 miles an hour. Chance of rain 20%. Wednesday, sunny, hot with highs in the mid-80s. Northwest winds 5 to 10 miles an hour. Wednesday night and Thursday, mostly clear. Hot. Lows in the lower 60s. Highs in the mid-80s. Thursday night and Friday, partly cloudy. Hot. Lows in the mid-60s. Highs in the mid-80s. Friday night, partly cloudy until midnight, then becoming mostly cloudy. A chance of showers and thunderstorms. Lows in the upper 60s. Chance of rain 40%. Saturday, mostly cloudy in the morning, then becoming mostly sunny. Hot with highs around 90. Saturday night, partly cloudy. A chance of showers and thunderstorms after midnight. Lows in the lower 70s.
Chance of rain 30%. Sunday, mostly sunny. Hot with highs around 90. 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Douglas, Sarpy, Washington, Cass, Odo, Burt, Dodge, Saunders, Harrison, Pottawatomie, and Mills. At 5 a.m. in Omaha, it was cloudy. The temperature was 70 degrees, the dew point 62, and the relative humidity 76%. The wind was southeast at 7 miles an hour. The pressure was 30.01 inches and steady. Across eastern Nebraska and southwest Iowa, it was cloudy, with a temperature of 67 at Lincoln, 68 at Millard, 68 at Fremont, 67 at Columbus, and 68 at Blair Airport. Under cloudy skies, Tacoma reported 67, Nebraska City reported 66, Plattsmouth reported 67, and Red Oak, Iowa reported 66. Here are some observations from across the region. Temperatures were between 64 and 67 degrees. At Sioux City, rain was falling. At Valentine, it was clear. It was partly cloudy at Grand Island, Des Moines, North Platte, and Denver. It was mostly cloudy at North Fork, Sioux Falls, and Concordia, Kansas. At Kansas City, it was cloudy. Once again, at 5 a.m. in Omaha, it was 70 degrees under cloudy skies. Here are the forecast key messages. Scattered showers and thunderstorms are expected tonight into Monday morning. Severe weather is not expected. Clouds and rain chances will keep temperatures cooler Monday, with highs in the mid-70s to low 80s. Periodic shower and thunderstorm chances continue into the work week, with high temperatures generally in the low to mid-80s. This is NOAA All Hazards radio station KIH-61 in Omaha, Nebraska. The current time is 5:07 a.m. Central Daylight Time. Now for the official National Weather Service forecast for the Omaha and Council Bluffs area. Today, mostly cloudy early, then a chance of showers and thunderstorms this morning. Mostly sunny this afternoon. Highs in the lower 80s. Southeast winds 5 to 10 miles an hour. Chance of rain 50%. Tonight, partly cloudy until midnight, then becoming mostly cloudy. Lows in the upper 60s. Southeast winds 5 to 10 miles an hour. Tuesday, partly sunny. A chance of showers with a slight chance of thunderstorms in the afternoon. Hot with highs in the upper 80s. South winds around 5 miles an hour. Chance of rain 40%. Tuesday night, partly cloudy. A slight chance of showers until midnight. Humid with lows in the mid-60s. West winds around 5 miles an hour. Chance of rain 20%. Wednesday, sunny, hot with highs in the mid-80s. Northwest winds 5 to 10 miles an hour. Wednesday night and Thursday, mostly clear. Hot. Lows in the lower 60s. Highs in the mid-80s. Thursday night and Friday, partly cloudy. Hot. Lows in the mid-60s. Highs in the mid-80s. Friday night, partly cloudy until midnight, then becoming mostly cloudy. A chance of showers and thunderstorms. Lows in the upper 60s. Chance of rain 40%. Saturday, mostly cloudy in the morning, then becoming mostly sunny. Hot with highs around 90. Saturday night, partly cloudy. A chance of showers and thunderstorms after midnight. Lows in the lower 70s. Chance of rain 30%. Sunday, mostly sunny. Hot with highs around 90. At 5 a.m. in Omaha, it was cloudy. The temperature was 70 degrees, the dew point 62, and the relative humidity 76%. The wind was southeast at 7 miles an hour. The pressure was 30.01 inches and steady. Across eastern Nebraska and southwest Iowa, it was cloudy, with a temperature of 67 at Lincoln, 68 at Millard,
68 at Fremont, 67 at Columbus, and 68 at Blair Airport. Under cloudy skies, Tacoma reported 67, Nebraska City reported 66, Plattsmouth reported 67, and Red Oak, Iowa reported 66. Here are some observations from across the region. Temperatures were between 64 and 67 degrees. At Sioux City, rain was falling. At Valentine, it was clear. It was partly cloudy at Grand Island, Des Moines, North Platte, and Denver. It was mostly cloudy at Norfolk, Sioux Falls, and Concordia, Kansas. At Kansas City, it was cloudy. Once again, at 5 a.m. in Omaha, it was 70 degrees under cloudy skies. Here are the forecast key messages. Scattered showers and thunderstorms are expected tonight into Monday morning. Severe weather is not expected. Clouds and rain chances will keep temperatures cooler Monday, with highs in the mid-70s to low 80s. Periodic shower and thunderstorm chances continue into the work week, with high temperatures generally in the low to mid-80s. 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The current time is 5:11 a.m. Central Daylight Time. Now for the official National Weather Service forecast for the Omaha and Council Bluffs area. Today, mostly cloudy early, then a chance of showers and thunderstorms this morning. Mostly sunny this afternoon. Highs in the lower 80s. Southeast winds 5 to 10 miles an hour. Chance of rain 50%. Tonight, partly cloudy until midnight, then becoming mostly cloudy. Lows in the upper 60s. Southeast winds 5 to 10 miles an hour. Tuesday, partly sunny. A chance of showers with a slight chance of thunderstorms in the afternoon. Hot with highs in the upper 80s. South winds around 5 miles an hour. Chance of rain 40%. Tuesday night, partly cloudy. A slight chance of showers until midnight. Humid with lows in the mid-60s. West winds around 5 miles an hour. Chance of rain 20%. Wednesday, sunny, hot with highs in the mid-80s. Northwest winds 5 to 10 miles an hour. Wednesday night and Thursday, mostly clear. Hot. Lows in the lower 60s. Highs in the mid-80s. Thursday night and Friday, partly cloudy. Hot. Lows in the mid-60s. Highs in the mid-80s. Friday night, partly cloudy until midnight, then becoming mostly cloudy. A chance of showers and thunderstorms. Lows in the upper 60s. Chance of rain 40%. Saturday, mostly cloudy in the morning, then becoming mostly sunny. Hot with highs around 90. Saturday night, partly cloudy. A chance of showers and thunderstorms after midnight. Lows in the lower 70s. Chance of rain 30%. Sunday, mostly sunny. Hot with highs around 90. At 5 a.m. in Omaha, it was cloudy. The temperature was 70 degrees, the dew point 62, and the relative humidity 76%. The wind was southeast at 7 miles an hour. The pressure was 30.01 inches and steady. Across eastern Nebraska and southwest Iowa, it was cloudy, with a temperature of 67 at Lincoln, 68 at Millard, 68 at Fremont, 67 at Columbus, and 68 at Blair Airport. Under cloudy skies, Tacoma reported 67, Nebraska City reported 66, Plattsmouth reported 67, and Red Oak, Iowa reported 66. Here are some observations from across the region. Temperatures were between 64 and 67 degrees. At Sioux City, rain was falling. It was partly cloudy at Grand Island, Norfolk, and Des Moines. At North Platte, Denver, and Valentine, it was partly cloudy. It was mostly cloudy at Sioux Falls, in Concordia, Kansas. At Kansas City, it was cloudy. Once again, at 5 a.m. in Omaha, it was 70 degrees under cloudy skies.
Here are the forecast key messages. Scattered showers and thunderstorms are expected tonight into Monday morning. Severe weather is not expected. Clouds and rain chances will keep temperatures cooler Monday, with highs in the mid-70s to low 80s. Periodic shower and thunderstorm chances continue into the work week, with high temperatures generally in the low to mid-80s. 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The current time is 5:16 a.m. Central Daylight Time. Now for the official National Weather Service forecast for the Omaha and Council Bluffs area. Today, mostly cloudy early, then a chance of showers and thunderstorms this morning. Mostly sunny this afternoon. Highs in the lower 80s. Southeast winds 5 to 10 miles an hour. Chance of rain 50%. Tonight, partly cloudy until midnight, then becoming mostly cloudy. Lows in the upper 60s. Southeast winds 5 to 10 miles an hour. Tuesday, partly sunny. A chance of showers with a slight chance of thunderstorms in the afternoon. Hot with highs in the upper 80s. South winds around 5 miles an hour. Chance of rain 40%. Tuesday night, partly cloudy. A slight chance of showers until midnight. Humid with lows in the mid-60s. West winds around 5 miles an hour. Chance of rain 20%. Wednesday, sunny, hot with highs in the mid-80s. Northwest winds 5 to 10 miles an hour. Wednesday night and Thursday, mostly clear. Hot. Lows in the lower 60s. Highs in the mid-80s. Thursday night and Friday, partly cloudy. Hot. Lows in the mid-60s. Highs in the mid-80s. Friday night, partly cloudy until midnight, then becoming mostly cloudy. A chance of showers and thunderstorms. Lows in the upper 60s. Chance of rain 40%. Saturday, mostly cloudy in the morning, then becoming mostly sunny. Hot with highs around 90. Saturday night, partly cloudy. A chance of showers and thunderstorms after midnight. Lows in the lower 70s. Chance of rain 30%. Sunday, mostly sunny. Hot with highs around 90. At 5 a.m. in Omaha, it was cloudy. The temperature was 70 degrees, the dew point 62, and the relative humidity 76%. The wind was southeast at 7 miles an hour. The pressure was 30.01 inches and steady. Across eastern Nebraska and southwest Iowa, it was cloudy, with a temperature of 67 at Lincoln, 68 at Millard, 68 at Fremont, 67 at Columbus, and 68 at Blair Airport. Under cloudy skies, Tacoma reported 67, Nebraska City reported 66, Plattsmouth reported 67, and Red Oak, Iowa reported 66. Here are some observations from across the region. Temperatures were between 64 and 67 degrees. At Sioux City, rain was falling. It was partly cloudy at Grand Island, Norfolk, and Des Moines. At North Platte, Denver, and Valentine, it was partly cloudy. It was mostly cloudy at Sioux Falls, in Concordia, Kansas. At Kansas City, it was cloudy. Once again, at 5 a.m. in Omaha, it was 70 degrees under cloudy skies. Here are the forecast key messages. Scattered showers and thunderstorms are expected tonight into Monday morning. Severe weather is not expected. Clouds and rain chances will keep temperatures cooler Monday, with highs in the mid-70s to low 80s. Periodic shower and thunderstorm chances continue into the work week, with high temperatures generally in the low to mid-80s. This is NOAA All Hazards radio station KIH-61 in Omaha, Nebraska. The current time is 5:20 a.m. Central Daylight Time. Now for the official National Weather Service forecast for the Omaha and Council Bluffs area. Today, mostly cloudy early, then a chance of showers and thunderstorms this morning.
mostly sunny this afternoon. Highs in the lower 80s. Southeast winds 5 to 10 miles an hour. Chance of rain 50%. Tonight, partly cloudy until midnight, then becoming mostly cloudy. Lows in the upper 60s. Southeast winds 5 to 10 miles an hour. Tuesday, partly sunny. A chance of showers with a slight chance of thunderstorms in the afternoon. Hot with highs in the upper 80s. South winds around 5 miles an hour. Chance of rain 40%. Tuesday night, partly cloudy. A slight chance of showers until midnight. Humid with lows in the mid-60s. West winds around 5 miles an hour. Chance of rain 20%. Wednesday, sunny, hot with highs in the mid-80s. Northwest winds 5 to 10 miles an hour. Wednesday night and Thursday, mostly clear. Hot. Lows in the lower 60s. Highs in the mid-80s. Thursday night and Friday, partly cloudy. Hot. Lows in the mid-60s. Highs in the mid-80s. Friday night, partly cloudy until midnight, then becoming mostly cloudy. A chance of showers and thunderstorms. Lows in the upper 60s. Chance of rain 40%. Saturday, mostly cloudy in the morning, then becoming mostly sunny. Hot with highs around 90. Saturday night, partly cloudy. A chance of showers and thunderstorms after midnight. Lows in the lower 70s. Chance of rain 30%. Sunday, mostly sunny. Hot with highs around 90. Now for the official National Weather Service forecast for the Omaha and Council Bluffs area. Today, mostly cloudy. Showers and thunderstorms likely this morning. Highs in the upper 70s. Southeast winds 5 to 10 miles an hour with gusts up to 25 miles an hour. Chance of rain 70%. Tonight, partly cloudy until midnight, then becoming mostly cloudy. Lows in the upper 60s. Southeast winds 5 to 10 miles an hour. Tuesday, partly sunny. A chance of showers with a slight chance of thunderstorms in the afternoon. Hot with highs in the upper 80s. South winds around 5 miles an hour. Chance of rain 40%. Tuesday night, partly cloudy. A slight chance of showers until midnight. Humid with lows in the mid-60s. West winds around 5 miles an hour. Chance of rain 20%. Wednesday, sunny, hot with highs in the mid-80s. Northwest winds 5 to 10 miles an hour. Wednesday night and Thursday, mostly clear. Hot. Lows in the lower 60s. Highs in the mid-80s. Thursday night and Friday, partly cloudy. Hot. Lows in the mid-60s. Highs in the mid-80s. Friday night, partly cloudy until midnight, then becoming mostly cloudy. A chance of showers and thunderstorms. Lows in the upper 60s. Chance of rain 40%. Saturday, mostly cloudy in the morning, then becoming mostly sunny. Hot with highs around 90. Saturday night, partly cloudy. A chance of showers and thunderstorms after midnight. Lows in the lower 70s. Chance of rain 30%. Sunday, mostly sunny. Hot with highs around 90. At 5 a.m. in Omaha, it was cloudy. The temperature was 70 degrees, the dew point 62, and the relative humidity 76%. The wind was southeast at 7 miles an hour. The pressure was 30.01 inches and steady. Across eastern Nebraska and southwest Iowa, it was cloudy, with a temperature of 67 at Lincoln, 68 at Millard, 68 at Fremont, 67 at Columbus, and 68 at Blair Airport. Under cloudy skies, Tacoma reported 67, Nebraska City reported 66, Plattsmouth reported 67, and Red Oak, Iowa reported 66. Here are some observations from across the region.
temperatures were between 64 and 67 degrees. At Sioux City, rain was falling. It was partly cloudy at Grand Island, Norfolk, and Des Moines. At North Platte, Denver, and Valentine, it was partly cloudy. It was mostly cloudy at Sioux Falls, in Concordia, Kansas. At Kansas City, it was cloudy. Once again, at 5 a.m. in Omaha, it was 70 degrees under cloudy skies. Here are the forecast key messages. Scattered showers and thunderstorms are expected tonight into Monday morning. Severe weather is not expected. Clouds and rain chances will keep temperatures cooler Monday, with highs in the mid-70s to low 80s. Periodic shower and thunderstorm chances continue into the work week, with high temperatures generally in the low to mid-80s. 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The current time is 5:26 a.m. Central Daylight Time. Now for the official National Weather Service forecast for the Omaha and Council Bluffs area. Today, mostly cloudy. Showers and thunderstorms likely this morning. Highs in the upper 70s. Southeast winds 5 to 10 miles an hour with gusts up to 25 miles an hour. Chance of rain 70%. Tonight, partly cloudy until midnight, then becoming mostly cloudy. Lows in the upper 60s. Southeast winds 5 to 10 miles an hour. Tuesday, partly sunny. A chance of showers with a slight chance of thunderstorms in the afternoon. Hot with highs in the upper 80s. South winds around 5 miles an hour. Chance of rain 40%. Tuesday night, partly cloudy. A slight chance of showers until midnight. Humid with lows in the mid-60s. West winds around 5 miles an hour. Chance of rain 20%. Wednesday, sunny, hot with highs in the mid-80s. Northwest winds 5 to 10 miles an hour. Wednesday night and Thursday, mostly clear. Hot. Lows in the lower 60s. Highs in the mid-80s. Thursday night and Friday, partly cloudy. Hot. Lows in the mid-60s. Highs in the mid-80s. Friday night, partly cloudy until midnight, then becoming mostly cloudy. A chance of showers and thunderstorms. Lows in the upper 60s. Chance of rain 40%. Saturday, mostly cloudy in the morning, then becoming mostly sunny. Hot with highs around 90. Saturday night, partly cloudy. A chance of showers and thunderstorms after midnight. Lows in the lower 70s. Chance of rain 30%. Sunday, mostly sunny. Hot with highs around 90. At 5 a.m. in Omaha, it was cloudy. The temperature was 70 degrees, the dew point 62, and the relative humidity 76%. The wind was southeast at 7 miles an hour. The pressure was 30.01 inches and steady. Across eastern Nebraska and southwest Iowa, it was cloudy, with a temperature of 67 at Lincoln, 68 at Millard, 68 at Fremont, 67 at Columbus, and 68 at Blair Airport. Under cloudy skies, Takema reported 67, Nebraska City reported 66, Plattsmouth reported 67, and Red Oak, Iowa reported 66. Here are some observations from across the region. Temperatures were between 64 and 67 degrees. At Sioux City, rain was falling. It was partly cloudy at Grand Island, Norfolk, and Des Moines. At North Platte, Denver, and Valentine, it was partly cloudy. It was mostly cloudy at Sioux Falls, in Concordia, Kansas. At Kansas City, it was cloudy. Once again, at 5 a.m. in Omaha, it was 70 degrees under cloudy skies. Here are the forecast key messages. Scattered showers and thunderstorms are expected tonight into Monday morning. Severe weather is not expected. Clouds and rain chances will keep temperatures cooler Monday, with highs in the mid-70s to low 80s.
Periodic shower and thunderstorm chances continue into the work week, with high temperatures generally in the low to mid-80s. 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The current time is 5:30 a.m. Central Daylight Time. Now for the official National Weather Service forecast for the Omaha and Council Bluffs area. Today, mostly cloudy. Showers and thunderstorms likely this morning. Highs in the upper 70s. Southeast winds 5 to 10 miles an hour with gusts up to 25 miles an hour. Chance of rain 70%. Tonight, partly cloudy until midnight, then becoming mostly cloudy. Lows in the upper 60s. Southeast winds 5 to 10 miles an hour. Tuesday, partly sunny. A chance of showers with a slight chance of thunderstorms in the afternoon. Hot with highs in the upper 80s. South winds around 5 miles an hour. Chance of rain 40%. Tuesday night, partly cloudy. A slight chance of showers until midnight. Humid with lows in the mid-60s. West winds around 5 miles an hour. Chance of rain 20%. Wednesday, sunny, hot with highs in the mid-80s. Northwest winds 5 to 10 miles an hour. Wednesday night and Thursday, mostly clear. Hot. Lows in the lower 60s. Highs in the mid-80s. Thursday night and Friday, partly cloudy. Hot. Lows in the mid-60s. Highs in the mid-80s. Friday night, partly cloudy until midnight, then becoming mostly cloudy. A chance of showers and thunderstorms. Lows in the upper 60s. Chance of rain 40%. Saturday, mostly cloudy in the morning, then becoming mostly sunny. Hot with highs around 90. Saturday night, partly cloudy. A chance of showers and thunderstorms after midnight. Lows in the lower 70s. Chance of rain 30%. Sunday, mostly sunny. Hot with highs around 90. At 5 a.m. in Omaha, it was cloudy. The temperature was 70 degrees, the dew point 62, and the relative humidity 76%. The wind was southeast at 7 miles an hour. The pressure was 30.01 inches and steady. Across eastern Nebraska and southwest Iowa, it was cloudy, with a temperature of 67 at Lincoln, 68 at Millard, 68 at Fremont, 67 at Columbus, and 68 at Blair Airport. Under cloudy skies, Tacoma reported 67, Nebraska City reported 66, Plattsmouth reported 67, and Red Oak, Iowa reported 66. Here are some observations from across the region. Temperatures were between 64 and 67 degrees. At Sioux City, rain was falling. It was partly cloudy at Grand Island, Norfolk, and Des Moines. At North Platte, Denver, and Valentine, it was partly cloudy. It was mostly cloudy at Sioux Falls, in Concordia, Kansas. At Kansas City, it was cloudy. Once again, at 5 a.m. in Omaha, it was 70 degrees under cloudy skies. Here are the forecast key messages. Scattered showers and thunderstorms are expected tonight into Monday morning. Severe weather is not expected. Clouds and rain chances will keep temperatures cooler Monday, with highs in the mid-70s to low 80s. Periodic shower and thunderstorm chances continue into the work week, with high temperatures generally in the low to mid-80s. 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The current time is 5:34 a.m. Central Daylight Time. Now for the official National Weather Service forecast for the Omaha and Council Bluffs area. Today, mostly cloudy. Showers and thunderstorms likely this morning. Highs in the upper 70s. Southeast winds 5 to 10 miles an hour with gusts up to 25 miles an hour. Chance of rain 70%. Tonight, partly cloudy until midnight, then becoming mostly cloudy. Lows in the upper 60s.
southeast winds 5 to 10 miles an hour. Tuesday, partly sunny. A chance of showers with a slight chance of thunderstorms in the afternoon. Hot with highs in the upper 80s. South winds around 5 miles an hour. Chance of rain 40%. Tuesday night, partly cloudy. A slight chance of showers until midnight. Humid with lows in the mid-60s. West winds around 5 miles an hour. Chance of rain 20%. Wednesday, sunny, hot with highs in the mid-80s. Northwest winds 5 to 10 miles an hour. Wednesday night and Thursday, mostly clear. Hot. Lows in the lower 60s. Highs in the mid-80s. Thursday night and Friday, partly cloudy. Hot. Lows in the mid-60s. Highs in the mid-80s. Friday night, partly cloudy until midnight, then becoming mostly cloudy. A chance of showers and thunderstorms. Lows in the upper 60s. Chance of rain 40%. Saturday, mostly cloudy in the morning, then becoming mostly sunny. Hot with highs around 90. Saturday night, partly cloudy. A chance of showers and thunderstorms after midnight. Lows in the lower 70s. Chance of rain 30%. Sunday, mostly sunny. Hot with highs around 90. At 5 a.m. in Omaha, it was cloudy. The temperature was 70 degrees, the dew point 62, and the relative humidity 76%. The wind was southeast at 7 miles an hour. The pressure was 30.01 inches and steady. Across eastern Nebraska and southwest Iowa, it was cloudy, with a temperature of 67 at Lincoln, 68 at Millard, 68 at Fremont, 67 at Columbus, and 68 at Blair Airport. Under cloudy skies, Tacoma reported 67, Nebraska City reported 66, Plattsmouth reported 67, and Red Oak, Iowa reported 66. Here are some observations from across the region. Temperatures were between 64 and 67 degrees. At Sioux City, rain was falling. It was partly cloudy at Grand Island, Norfolk, and Des Moines. At North Platte, Denver, and Valentine, it was partly cloudy. It was mostly cloudy at Sioux Falls, in Concordia, Kansas. At Kansas City, it was cloudy. Once again, at 5 a.m. in Omaha, it was 70 degrees under cloudy skies. Here are the forecast key messages. Scattered showers and thunderstorms are expected tonight into Monday morning. Severe weather is not expected. Clouds and rain chances will keep temperatures cooler Monday, with highs in the mid-70s to low 80s. Periodic shower and thunderstorm chances continue into the work week, with high temperatures generally in the low to mid-80s. This is NOAA All Hazards Radio Station KIH 61 in Omaha, Nebraska. The current time is 5:39 a.m. Central Daylight Time. Now for the official National Weather Service forecast for the Omaha and Council Bluffs area. Today, mostly cloudy. Showers and thunderstorms likely this morning. Highs in the upper 70s. Southeast winds 5 to 10 miles an hour with gusts up to 25 miles an hour. Chance of rain 70%. Tonight, partly cloudy until midnight, then becoming mostly cloudy. Lows in the upper 60s. Southeast winds 5 to 10 miles an hour. Tuesday, partly sunny. A chance of showers with a slight chance of thunderstorms in the afternoon. Hot with highs in the upper 80s. South winds around 5 miles an hour. Chance of rain 40%. Tuesday night, partly cloudy. A slight chance of showers until midnight. Humid with lows in the mid-60s. West winds around 5 miles an hour. Chance of rain 20%. Wednesday, sunny, hot with highs in the mid-80s. Northwest winds 5 to 10 miles an hour. Wednesday night and Thursday, mostly clear. Hot. Lows in the lower 60s. Highs in the mid-80s.
Thursday night and Friday, partly cloudy. Hot. Lows in the mid-60s. Highs in the mid-80s. Friday night, partly cloudy until midnight, then becoming mostly cloudy. A chance of showers and thunderstorms. Lows in the upper 60s. Chance of rain 40%. Saturday, mostly cloudy in the morning, then becoming mostly sunny. Hot with highs around 90. Saturday night, partly cloudy. A chance of showers and thunderstorms after midnight. Lows in the lower 70s. Chance of rain 30%. Sunday, mostly sunny. Hot with highs around 90. At 5 a.m. in Omaha, it was cloudy. The temperature was 70 degrees, the dew point 62, and the relative humidity 76%. The wind was southeast at 7 miles an hour. The pressure was 30.01 inches and steady. Across eastern Nebraska and southwest Iowa, it was cloudy, with a temperature of 67 at Lincoln, 68 at Millard, 68 at Fremont, 67 at Columbus, and 68 at Blair Airport. Under cloudy skies, Tacoma reported 67, Nebraska City reported 66, Plattsmouth reported 67, and Red Oak, Iowa reported 66. Here are some observations from across the region. Temperatures were between 64 and 67 degrees. At Sioux City, rain was falling. It was partly cloudy at Grand Island, Norfolk, and Des Moines. At North Platte, Denver, and Valentine, it was partly cloudy. It was mostly cloudy at Sioux Falls, in Concordia, Kansas. At Kansas City, it was cloudy. Once again, at 5 a.m. in Omaha, it was 70 degrees under cloudy skies. Here are the forecast key messages. Scattered showers and thunderstorms are expected tonight into Monday morning. Severe weather is not expected. Clouds and rain chances will keep temperatures cooler Monday, with highs in the mid-70s to low 80s. Periodic shower and thunderstorm chances continue into the work week, with high temperatures generally in the low to mid-80s. 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The current time is 5:43 a.m. Central Daylight Time. Now for the official National Weather Service forecast for the Omaha and Council Bluffs area. Today, mostly cloudy. Showers and thunderstorms likely this morning. Highs in the upper 70s. Southeast winds 5 to 10 miles an hour with gusts up to 25 miles an hour. Chance of rain 70%. Tonight, partly cloudy until midnight, then becoming mostly cloudy. Lows in the upper 60s. Southeast winds 5 to 10 miles an hour. Tuesday, partly sunny. A chance of showers with a slight chance of thunderstorms in the afternoon. Hot with highs in the upper 80s. South winds around 5 miles an hour. Chance of rain 40%. Tuesday night, partly cloudy. A slight chance of showers until midnight. Humid with lows in the mid-60s. West winds around 5 miles an hour. Chance of rain 20%. Wednesday, sunny, hot with highs in the mid-80s. Northwest winds 5 to 10 miles an hour. Wednesday night and Thursday, mostly clear. Hot. Lows in the lower 60s. Highs in the mid-80s. Thursday night and Friday, partly cloudy. Hot. Lows in the mid-60s. Highs in the mid-80s. Friday night, partly cloudy until midnight, then becoming mostly cloudy. A chance of showers and thunderstorms. Lows in the upper 60s. Chance of rain 40%. Saturday, mostly cloudy in the morning, then becoming mostly sunny. Hot with highs around 90. Saturday night, partly cloudy. A chance of showers and thunderstorms after midnight. Lows in the lower 70s. Chance of rain 30%. Sunday, mostly sunny. Hot with highs around 90. At 5 a.m. in Omaha,
It was cloudy. The temperature was 70 degrees, the dew point 62, and the relative humidity 76%. The wind was southeast at 7 miles an hour. The pressure was 30.01 inches and steady. Across eastern Nebraska and southwest Iowa, it was cloudy, with a temperature of 67 at Lincoln, 68 at Millard, 68 at Fremont, 67 at Columbus, and 68 at Blair Airport. Under cloudy skies, Tecama reported 67, Nebraska City reported 66, Plattsmouth reported 67, and Red Oak, Iowa reported 66. Here are some observations from across the region. Temperatures were between 64 and 67 degrees. At Sioux City, rain was falling. It was partly cloudy at Grand Island, Norfolk, and Des Moines. At North Platte, Denver, and Valentine, it was partly cloudy. It was mostly cloudy at Sioux Falls, in Concordia, Kansas. At Kansas City, it was cloudy. Once again, at 5 a.m. in Omaha, it was 70 degrees under cloudy skies. Here are the forecast key messages. Scattered showers and thunderstorms are expected tonight into Monday morning. Severe weather is not expected. Clouds and rain chances will keep temperatures cooler Monday, with highs in the mid-70s to low 80s. Periodic shower and thunderstorm chances continue into the work week, with high temperatures generally in the low to mid-80s. 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The current time is 5:47 a.m. Central Daylight Time. Now for the official National Weather Service forecast for the Omaha and Council Bluffs area. Today, mostly cloudy. Showers and thunderstorms likely this morning. Highs in the upper 70s. Southeast winds 5 to 10 miles an hour with gusts up to 25 miles an hour. Chance of rain 70%. Tonight, partly cloudy until midnight, then becoming mostly cloudy. Lows in the upper 60s. Southeast winds 5 to 10 miles an hour. Tuesday, partly sunny. A chance of showers with a slight chance of thunderstorms in the afternoon. Hot with highs in the upper 80s. South winds around 5 miles an hour. Chance of rain 40%. Tuesday night, partly cloudy. A slight chance of showers until midnight. Humid with lows in the mid-60s. West winds around 5 miles an hour. Chance of rain 20%. Wednesday, sunny, hot with highs in the mid-80s. Northwest winds 5 to 10 miles an hour. Wednesday night and Thursday, mostly clear. Hot. Lows in the lower 60s. Highs in the mid-80s. Thursday night and Friday, partly cloudy. Hot. Lows in the mid-60s. Highs in the mid-80s. Friday night, partly cloudy until midnight, then becoming mostly cloudy. A chance of showers and thunderstorms. Lows in the upper 60s. Chance of rain 40%. Saturday, mostly cloudy in the morning, then becoming mostly sunny. Hot with highs around 90. Saturday night, partly cloudy. A chance of showers and thunderstorms after midnight. Lows in the lower 70s. Chance of rain 30%. Sunday, mostly sunny. Hot with highs around 90. At 5 a.m. in Omaha, it was cloudy. The temperature was 70 degrees, the dew point 62, and the relative humidity 76%. The wind was southeast at 7 miles an hour. The pressure was 30.01 inches and steady. Across eastern Nebraska and southwest Iowa, it was cloudy, with a temperature of 67 at Lincoln, 68 at Millard, 68 at Fremont, 67 at Columbus, and 68 at Blair Airport. Under cloudy skies, Tecama reported 67, Nebraska City reported 66, Plattsmouth reported 67, and Red Oak, Iowa reported 66. Here are some observations from across the region. Temperatures were between 64 and 67 degrees.
At Sioux City, rain was falling. It was partly cloudy at Grand Island, Norfolk, and Des Moines. At North Platte, Denver.

continue into the work week, with high temperatures generally in the low to mid 80s. This is NOAA All Hazards radio station KIH 61 in Omaha, Nebraska. The current time is 5:51 a.m. Central Daylight Time. Now for the official National Weather Service forecast for the Omaha and Council Bluffs area. Today, mostly cloudy. Showers and thunderstorms likely this morning. Highs in the upper 70s. Southeast winds 5 to 10 miles an hour with gusts up to 25 miles an hour. Chance of rain 70%. Tonight, partly cloudy until midnight, then becoming mostly cloudy. Lows in the upper 60s. Southeast winds 5 to 10 miles an hour. Tuesday, partly sunny. A chance of showers with a slight chance of thunderstorms in the afternoon. Hot with highs in the upper 80s. South winds around 5 miles an hour. Chance of rain 40%. Tuesday night, partly cloudy. A slight chance of showers until midnight. Humid with lows in the mid-60s. West winds around 5 miles an hour. Chance of rain 20%. Wednesday, sunny, hot with highs in the mid-80s. Northwest winds 5 to 10 miles an hour. Wednesday night and Thursday, mostly clear. Hot. Lows in the lower 60s. Highs in the mid-80s. Thursday night and Friday, partly cloudy. Hot. Lows in the mid-60s. Highs in the mid-80s. Friday night, partly cloudy until midnight, then becoming mostly cloudy. A chance of showers and thunderstorms. Lows in the upper 60s. Chance of rain 40%. Saturday, mostly cloudy in the morning, then becoming mostly sunny. Hot with highs around 90. Saturday night, partly cloudy. A chance of showers and thunderstorms after midnight. Lows in the lower 70s. Chance of rain 30%. Sunday, mostly sunny. Hot with highs around 90. At 5 a.m. in Omaha, it was cloudy. The temperature was 70 degrees, the dew point 62, and the relative humidity 76%. The wind was southeast at 7 miles an hour. The pressure was 30.01 inches and steady. Across eastern Nebraska and southwest Iowa, it was cloudy, with a temperature of 67 at Lincoln, 68 at Millard, 68 at Fremont, 67 at Columbus, and 68 at Blair Airport. Under cloudy skies, Tacoma reported 67, Nebraska City reported 66, Plattsmouth reported 67, and Red Oak, Iowa reported 66. Here are some observations from across the region. Temperatures were between 64 and 67 degrees. At Sioux City, rain was falling. It was partly cloudy at Grand Island, Norfolk, and Des Moines. At North Platte, Denver, and Valentine, it was partly cloudy. It was mostly cloudy at Sioux Falls, in Concordia, Kansas. At Kansas City, it was cloudy. Once again, at 5 a.m. in Omaha, it was 70 degrees under cloudy skies. Here are the forecast key messages. Scattered showers and thunderstorms are expected tonight into Monday morning. Severe weather is not expected. Clouds and rain chances will keep temperatures cooler Monday, with highs in the mid-70s to low 80s. Periodic shower and thunderstorm chances continue into the work week, with high temperatures generally in the low to mid-80s. This is NOAA All Hazards radio station KIH 61 in Omaha, Nebraska. The current time is 5:55 a.m. Central Daylight Time. Now for the official National Weather Service forecast for the Omaha and Council Bluffs area. Today, mostly cloudy. Showers and thunderstorms likely this morning. Highs in the upper 70s. Southeast winds 5 to 10 miles an hour with gusts up to 25 miles an hour. Chance of rain 70%. Tonight, partly cloudy until midnight, then becoming mostly cloudy. Lows in the upper 60s. Southeast

winds 5 to 10 miles an hour. Tuesday, partly sunny. A chance of showers with a slight chance of thunderstorms in the afternoon. Hot with highs in the upper 80s. South winds around 5 miles an hour. Chance of rain 40%. Tuesday night, partly cloudy. A slight chance of showers until midnight. Humid with lows in the mid-60s. West winds around 5 miles an hour. Chance of rain 20%. Wednesday, sunny, hot with highs in the mid-80s. Northwest winds 5 to 10 miles an hour. Wednesday night and Thursday, mostly clear. Hot. Lows in the lower 60s. Highs in the mid-80s. Thursday night and Friday, partly cloudy. Hot. Lows in the mid-60s. Highs in the mid-80s. Friday night, partly cloudy until midnight, then becoming mostly cloudy. A chance of showers and thunderstorms. Lows in the upper 60s. Chance of rain 40%. Saturday, mostly cloudy in the morning, then becoming mostly sunny. Hot with highs around 90. Saturday night, partly cloudy. A chance of showers and thunderstorms after midnight. Lows in the lower 70s. Chance of rain 30%. Sunday, mostly sunny. Hot with highs around 90. At 5 a.m. in Omaha, it was cloudy. The temperature was 70 degrees, the dew point 62, and the relative humidity 76%. The wind was southeast at 7 miles an hour. The pressure was 30.01 inches and steady. Across eastern Nebraska and southwest Iowa, it was cloudy, with a temperature of 67 at Lincoln, 68 at Millard, 68 at Fremont, 67 at Columbus, and 68 at Blair Airport. Under cloudy skies, Tacoma reported 67, Nebraska City reported 66, Plattsmouth reported 67, and Red Oak, Iowa reported 66. Here are some observations from across the region. Temperatures were between 64 and 67 degrees. At Sioux City, rain was falling. It was partly cloudy at Grand Island, Norfolk, and Des Moines. At North Platte, Denver, and Valentine, it was partly cloudy. It was mostly cloudy at Sioux Falls, in Concordia, Kansas. At Kansas City, it was cloudy. Once again, at 5 a.m. in Omaha, it was 70 degrees under cloudy skies. Here are the forecast key messages. Scattered showers and thunderstorms are expected tonight into Monday morning. Severe weather is not expected. Clouds and rain chances will keep temperatures cooler Monday, with highs in the mid-70s to low 80s. Periodic shower and thunderstorm chances continue into the work week, with high temperatures generally in the low to mid-80s. 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The current time is 5:59 a.m. Central Daylight Time. Now for the official National Weather Service forecast for the Omaha and Council Bluffs area. Today, mostly cloudy. Showers and thunderstorms likely this morning. Highs in the upper 70s. Southeast winds 5 to 10 miles an hour with gusts up to 25 miles an hour. Chance of rain 70%. Tonight, partly cloudy until midnight, then becoming mostly cloudy. Lows in the upper 60s. Southeast winds 5 to 10 miles an hour. Tuesday, partly sunny. A chance of showers with a slight chance of thunderstorms in the afternoon. Hot with highs in the upper 80s. South winds around 5 miles an hour. Chance of rain 40%. Tuesday night, partly cloudy. A slight chance of showers until midnight. Humid with lows in the mid-60s. West winds around 5 miles an hour. Chance of rain 20%. Wednesday, sunny, hot with highs in the mid-80s. Northwest winds 5 to 10 miles an hour. Wednesday night and Thursday, mostly clear. Hot. Lows in the lower 60s. Highs in the mid-80s.
Thursday night and Friday, partly cloudy. Hot. Lows in the mid-60s. Highs in the mid-80s. Friday night, partly cloudy until midnight, then becoming mostly cloudy. A chance of showers and thunderstorms. Lows in the upper 60s. Chance of rain 40%. Saturday, mostly cloudy in the morning, then becoming mostly sunny. Hot with highs around 90. Saturday night, partly cloudy. A chance of showers and thunderstorms after midnight. Lows in the lower 70s. Chance of rain 30%. Sunday, mostly sunny. Hot with highs around 90. The Omaha, Nebraska climate summary for yesterday, August 23, 2026. Yesterday's high temperature was 78 degrees. This high was 7 degrees below the normal high of 85. The record high is 102 degrees, which was set in 1975. Yesterday's low temperature was 63 degrees. This low was 1 degree below the normal low of 64. The record low is 44 degrees, which was set in 1891. No precipitation fell yesterday, which leaves the monthly total at 5.37 inches. This is 1.93 inches above the normal amount of 3.44 inches for August. The total precipitation for the year still stands at 19.32 inches, which is 3.43 inches below normal. No snow fell yesterday, which brings the monthly total to 0.0 inches. This is normal for August. The total snowfall since July 1st still stands at 0.0 inches, which is normal. There were no heating degree days yesterday, which is normal. This leaves the monthly total at zero, which is normal. The yearly total since July 1st is zero, which is normal. There were 6 cooling degree days yesterday, which is 4 below normal. This brings the monthly total to 266, which is 1 above normal. The yearly total since January 1st is 1,188, which is 134 above normal. Yesterday the maximum wind observed was 10 miles an hour from the southwest. The normal high temperature for today is 85 degrees, and the normal low is 64. The record high for today is 105, which occurred in 1936, and the record low is 47, which occurred in 1934. Sunrise today is at 6:42 a.m. and sunset is at 8:09 p.m. This is NOAA All Hazards Radio Station KIH-61 serving the following counties in Nebraska and Iowa. Douglas, Sarpy, Washington, Cass, Odo, Burt, Dodge, Saunders, Harrison, Pottawatomie, and Mills. The Valley National Weather Service climate summary for yesterday, August 23, 2026. Yesterday's high temperature was 74 degrees, record high is 98 degrees, which was set in 2023. In the low 65 degrees. The record low is 52 degrees, which was set in 2009. A trace of precipitation fell yesterday, which brings the monthly total to 5.80 inches. The total precipitation for the year now stands at 21.25 inches. No snow fell yesterday, which brings the monthly total to 0.0 inches. This is normal for August. The total snowfall since July 1st still stands at 0.0 inches, which is normal. The highest wind gust observed was 14 miles per hour. The normal high temperature for today is 83 degrees, and the normal low is 64. Sunrise today is at 6:44 a.m. and sunset is at 8:11 p.m. Here are the forecast key messages. Scattered showers and thunderstorms are expected tonight into Monday morning. Severe weather is not expected. Clouds and rain chances will keep temperatures cooler Monday, with highs in the mid-70s to low 80s. Periodic shower and thunderstorm chances continue into the work week, with high temperatures generally in the low to mid-80s. 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The current time is 6:06 a.m. Central Daylight Time.
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Today, mostly cloudy. Showers and thunderstorms likely this morning. Highs in the upper 70s. Southeast winds 5 to 10 miles an hour with gusts up to 25 miles an hour. Chance of rain 70%. Tonight, partly cloudy until midnight, then becoming mostly cloudy. Lows in the upper 60s. Southeast winds 5 to 10 miles an hour. Tuesday, partly sunny. A chance of showers with a slight chance of thunderstorms in the afternoon. Hot with highs in the upper 80s. South winds around 5 miles an hour. Chance of rain 40%. Tuesday night, partly cloudy. A slight chance of showers until midnight. Humid with lows in the mid-60s. West winds around 5 miles an hour. Chance of rain 20%. Wednesday, sunny, hot with highs in the mid-80s. Northwest winds 5 to 10 miles an hour. Wednesday night and Thursday, mostly clear. Hot. Lows in the lower 60s. Highs in the mid-80s. Thursday night and Friday, partly cloudy. Hot. Lows in the mid-60s. Highs in the mid-80s. Friday night, partly cloudy until midnight, then becoming mostly cloudy. A chance of showers and thunderstorms. Lows in the upper 60s. Chance of rain 40%. Saturday, mostly cloudy in the morning, then becoming mostly sunny. Hot with highs around 90. Saturday night, partly cloudy. A chance of showers and thunderstorms after midnight. Lows in the lower 70s. Chance of rain 30%. Sunday, mostly sunny. Hot with highs around 90. At 6 a.m. in Omaha, it was cloudy. The temperature was 70 degrees, the dew point 62, and the relative humidity 76%. The wind was southeast at 9 miles an hour. The pressure was 30.00 inches and falling. Across eastern Nebraska and southwest Iowa, temperatures were between 66 and 69 degrees. At Lincoln, it was partly cloudy. At Offutt Air Force Base, it was mostly cloudy. It was cloudy at Millard, Fremont, Columbus, and Blair Airport. At Takema, Nebraska City, Plattsmouth, and Red Oak, Iowa, it was cloudy. Here are some observations from across the region. At North Fork, a thunderstorm was reported with a temperature of 64. It was clear with a temperature of 64 at Grand Island, 62 at North Platte, and 65 at Valentine. It was partly cloudy with a temperature of 63 at Concordia, Kansas, and 64 at Denver. It was mostly cloudy with a temperature of 66 at Sioux Falls and 65 at Des Moines. At Kansas City, it was cloudy with a temperature of 67. At Sioux City, rain and fog were reported with a temperature of 66. Once again, at 6 a.m. in Omaha, it was 70 degrees under cloudy skies. Here are the forecast key messages. Scattered showers and thunderstorms are expected tonight into Monday morning. Severe weather is not expected. Clouds and rain chances will keep temperatures cooler Monday, with highs in the mid-70s to low 80s. Periodic shower and thunderstorm chances continue into the work week, with high temperatures generally in the low to mid-80s. The Omaha, Nebraska climate summary for yesterday, August 23, 2026. Yesterday's high temperature was 78 degrees. This high was 7 degrees below the normal high of 85. The record high is 102 degrees, which was set in 1975. Yesterday's low temperature was 63 degrees. This low was 1 degree below the normal low of 64. The record low is 44 degrees, which was set in 1891. No precipitation fell yesterday, which leaves the monthly total at 5.37 inches. This is 1.93 inches above the normal amount of 3.44 inches for August.
The total precipitation for the year still stands at 19.32 inches, which is 3.43 inches below normal. No snow fell yesterday, which brings the monthly total to 0.0 inches. This is normal for August. The total snowfall since July 1st still stands at 0.0 inches, which is normal. There were no heating degree days yesterday, which is normal. This leaves the monthly total at zero, which is normal. The yearly total since July 1st is zero, which is normal. There were 6 cooling degree days yesterday, which is 4 below normal. This brings the monthly total to 266, which is 1 above normal. The yearly total since January 1st is 1,188, which is 134 above normal. Yesterday, the maximum wind observed was 10 miles an hour from the southwest. The normal high temperature for today is 85 degrees, and the normal low is 64. The record high for today is 105, which occurred in 1936, and the record low is 47, which occurred in 1934. Sunrise today is at 6:42 a.m. and sunset is at 8:09 p.m. The Valley National Weather Service climate summary for yesterday, August 23, 2026. Yesterday's high temperature was 74 degrees, record high is 98 degrees, which was set in 2023. In the low 65 degrees. The record low is 52 degrees, which was set in 2009. A trace of precipitation fell yesterday, which brings the monthly total to 5.80 inches. The total precipitation for the year now stands at 21.25 inches. No snow fell yesterday, which brings the monthly total to 0.0 inches. This is normal for August. The total snowfall since July 1st still stands at 0.0 inches, which is normal. The highest wind gust observed was 14 miles per hour. The normal high temperature for today is 83 degrees, and the normal low is 64. Sunrise today is at 6:44 a.m. and sunset is at 8:11 p.m. This is NOAA All Hazards Radio Station KIH-61 in Omaha, Nebraska. The current time is 6:13 a.m. Central Daylight Time. Now for the official National Weather Service forecast for the Omaha and Council Bluffs area. Today, mostly cloudy. Showers and thunderstorms likely this morning. Highs in the upper 70s. Southeast winds 5 to 10 miles an hour with gusts up to 25 miles an hour. Chance of rain 70%. Tonight, partly cloudy until midnight, then becoming mostly cloudy. Lows in the upper 60s. Southeast winds 5 to 10 miles an hour. Tuesday, partly sunny. A chance of showers with a slight chance of thunderstorms in the afternoon. Hot with highs in the upper 80s. South winds around 5 miles an hour. Chance of rain 40%. Tuesday night, partly cloudy. A slight chance of showers until midnight. Humid with lows in the mid-60s. West winds around 5 miles an hour. Chance of rain 20%. Wednesday, sunny, hot with highs in the mid-80s. Northwest winds 5 to 10 miles an hour. Wednesday night and Thursday, mostly clear. Hot. Lows in the lower 60s. Highs in the mid-80s. Thursday night and Friday, partly cloudy. Hot. Lows in the mid-60s. Highs in the mid-80s. Friday night, partly cloudy until midnight, then becoming mostly cloudy. A chance of showers and thunderstorms. Lows in the upper 60s. Chance of rain 40%. Saturday, mostly cloudy in the morning, then becoming mostly sunny. Hot with highs around 90. Saturday night, partly cloudy. A chance of showers and thunderstorms after midnight. Lows in the lower 70s. Chance of rain 30%. Sunday, mostly sunny. Hot with highs around 90. At 6 a.m. in Omaha, it was cloudy. The temperature was 70 degrees.
the dew point 62, and the relative humidity 76%. The wind was southeast at 9 miles an hour. The pressure was 30.00 inches and falling. Across eastern Nebraska and southwest Iowa, temperatures were between 66 and 69 degrees. At Lincoln, it was partly cloudy. It was mostly cloudy at Offutt Air Force Base and Takema. It was cloudy at Millard, Fremont, Columbus, and Blair Airport. At Nebraska City, Plattsmouth, and Red Oak, Iowa, it was cloudy. Here are some observations from across the region. At Norfolk, a thunderstorm was reported with a temperature of 64. It was clear, with a temperature of 64 at Grand Island, 62 at North Platte, and 65 at Valentine. It was partly cloudy, with a temperature of 63 at Concordia, Kansas, and 64 at Denver. It was mostly cloudy, with a temperature of 66 at Sioux Falls, and 65 at Des Moines. At Kansas City, it was cloudy, with a temperature of 67. At Sioux City, rain and fog were reported, with a temperature of 66. Once again, at 6 a.m. in Omaha, it was 70 degrees under cloudy skies. Here are the forecast key messages. Scattered showers and thunderstorms are expected tonight into Monday morning. Severe weather is not expected. Clouds and rain chances will keep temperatures cooler Monday, with highs in the mid-70s to low 80s. Periodic shower and thunderstorm chances continue into the work week, with high temperatures generally in the low to mid-80s. 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The current time is 6:18 a.m. Central Daylight Time. Now for the official National Weather Service forecast for the Omaha and Council Bluffs area. Today, mostly cloudy. Showers and thunderstorms likely this morning. Highs in the upper 70s. Southeast winds 5 to 10 miles an hour with gusts up to 25 miles an hour. Chance of rain 70%. Tonight, partly cloudy until midnight, then becoming mostly cloudy. Lows in the upper 60s. Southeast winds 5 to 10 miles an hour. Tuesday, partly sunny. A chance of showers with a slight chance of thunderstorms in the afternoon. Hot with highs in the upper 80s. South winds around 5 miles an hour. Chance of rain 40%. Tuesday night, partly cloudy. A slight chance of showers until midnight. Humid with lows in the mid-60s. West winds around 5 miles an hour. Chance of rain 20%. Wednesday, sunny, hot with highs in the mid-80s. Northwest winds 5 to 10 miles an hour. Wednesday night and Thursday, mostly clear. Hot. Lows in the lower 60s. Highs in the mid-80s. Thursday night and Friday, partly cloudy. Hot. Lows in the mid-60s. Highs in the mid-80s. Friday night, partly cloudy until midnight, then becoming mostly cloudy. A chance of showers and thunderstorms. Lows in the upper 60s. Chance of rain 40%. Saturday, mostly cloudy in the morning, then becoming mostly sunny. Hot with highs around 90. Saturday night, partly cloudy. A chance of showers and thunderstorms after midnight. Lows in the lower 70s. Chance of rain 30%. Sunday, mostly sunny. Hot with highs around 90. The Omaha, Nebraska climate summary for yesterday, August 23, 2026. Yesterday's high temperature was 78 degrees. This high was 7 degrees below the normal high of 85. The record high is 102 degrees, which was set in 1975. Yesterday's low temperature was 63 degrees. This low was 1 degree below the normal low of 64. The record low is 44 degrees, which was set in 1891. No precipitation fell yesterday, which leaves the monthly total at 5.37 inches.
This is 1.93 inches above the normal amount of 3.44 inches for August. The total precipitation for the year still stands at 19.32 inches, which is 3.43 inches below normal. No snow fell yesterday, which brings the monthly total to 0.0 inches. This is normal for August. The total snowfall since July 1st still stands at 0.0 inches, which is normal. There were no heating degree days yesterday, which is normal. This leaves the monthly total at zero, which is normal. The yearly total since July 1st is zero, which is normal. There were 6 cooling degree days yesterday, which is 4 below normal. This brings the monthly total to 266, which is 1 above normal. The yearly total since January 1st is 1,188, which is 134 above normal. Yesterday the maximum wind observed was 10 miles an hour from the southwest. The normal high temperature for today is 85 degrees, and the normal low is 64. The record high for today is 105, which occurred in 1936, and the record low is 47, which occurred in 1934. Sunrise today is at 6:42 a.m. and sunset is at 8:09 p.m. The Valley National Weather Service climate summary for yesterday, August 23, 2026. Yesterday's high temperature was 74 degrees, record high is 98 degrees, which was set in 2023. In the low 65 degrees. The record low is 52 degrees, which was set in 2009. A trace of precipitation fell yesterday, which brings the monthly total to 5.80 inches. The total precipitation for the year now stands at 21.25 inches. No snow fell yesterday, which brings the monthly total to 0.0 inches. This is normal for August. The total snowfall since July 1st still stands at 0.0 inches, which is normal. The highest wind gust observed was 14 miles per hour. The normal high temperature for today is 83 degrees, and the normal low is 64. Sunrise today is at 6:44 a.m. and sunset is at 8:11 p.m. At 6 a.m. in Omaha, it was cloudy. The temperature was 70 degrees, the dew point 62, and the relative humidity 76%. The wind was southeast at 9 miles an hour. The pressure was 30.00 inches and falling. Across eastern Nebraska and southwest Iowa, temperatures were between 66 and 69 degrees. At Lincoln, it was partly cloudy. It was mostly cloudy at Offutt Air Force Base and Takema. It was cloudy at Millard, Fremont, Columbus, and Blair Airport. At Nebraska City, Plattsmouth, and Red Oak, Iowa, it was cloudy. Here are some observations from across the region. At Norfolk, a thunderstorm was reported with a temperature of 64. It was clear with a temperature of 64 at Grand Island, 62 at North Platte, and 65 at Valentine. It was partly cloudy with a temperature of 63 at Concordia, Kansas, and 64 at Denver. It was mostly cloudy, with a temperature of 66 at Sioux Falls and 65 at Des Moines. At Kansas City, it was cloudy, with a temperature of 67. At Sioux City, rain and fog were reported, with a temperature of 66. Once again, at 6 a.m. in Omaha, it was 70 degrees under cloudy skies. Here are the forecast key messages. Scattered showers and thunderstorms are expected tonight into Monday morning. Severe weather is not expected. Clouds and rain chances will keep temperatures cooler Monday, with highs in the mid-70s to low 80s. Periodic shower and thunderstorm chances continue into the work week, with high temperatures generally in the low to mid-80s. 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The current time is 6:25 a.m. Central Daylight Time. Now for the official National Weather Service forecast for the Omaha and Council Bluffs area. Today, mostly cloudy. Showers and thunderstorms likely this morning. Highs in the upper 70s.
southeast winds 5 to 10 miles an hour with gusts up to 25 miles an hour. Chance of rain 70%. Tonight, partly cloudy until midnight, then becoming mostly cloudy. Lows in the upper 60s. Southeast winds 5 to 10 miles an hour. Tuesday, partly sunny. A chance of showers with a slight chance of thunderstorms in the afternoon. Hot with highs in the upper 80s. South winds around 5 miles an hour. Chance of rain 40%. Tuesday night, partly cloudy. A slight chance of showers until midnight. Humid with lows in the mid-60s. West winds around 5 miles an hour. Chance of rain 20%. Wednesday, sunny, hot with highs in the mid-80s. Northwest winds 5 to 10 miles an hour. Wednesday night and Thursday, mostly clear. Hot. Lows in the lower 60s. Highs in the mid-80s. Thursday night and Friday, partly cloudy. Hot. Lows in the mid-60s. Highs in the mid-80s. Friday night, partly cloudy until midnight, then becoming mostly cloudy. A chance of showers and thunderstorms. Lows in the upper 60s. Chance of rain 40%. Saturday, mostly cloudy in the morning, then becoming mostly sunny. Hot with highs around 90. Saturday night, partly cloudy. A chance of showers and thunderstorms after midnight. Lows in the lower 70s. Chance of rain 30%. Sunday, mostly sunny. Hot with highs around 90. At 6 a.m. in Omaha, it was cloudy. The temperature was 70 degrees, the dew point 62, and the relative humidity 76%. The wind was southeast at 9 miles an hour. The pressure was 30.00 inches and falling. Across eastern Nebraska and southwest Iowa, temperatures were between 66 and 69 degrees. At Lincoln, it was partly cloudy. It was mostly cloudy at Offutt Air Force Base and Tacoma. It was cloudy at Millard, Fremont, Columbus, and Blair Airport. At Nebraska City, Plattsmouth, and Red Oak, Iowa, it was cloudy. Here are some observations from across the region. At Norfolk, a thunderstorm was reported with a temperature of 64. It was clear, with a temperature of 64 at Grand Island, 62 at North Platte, and 65 at Valentine. It was partly cloudy, with a temperature of 63 at Concordia, Kansas, and 64 at Denver. It was mostly cloudy, with a temperature of 66 at Sioux Falls, and 65 at Des Moines. At Kansas City, it was cloudy, with a temperature of 67. At Sioux City, rain and fog were reported, with a temperature of 66. Once again, at 6 a.m. in Omaha, it was 70 degrees under cloudy skies. Here are the forecast key messages. Scattered showers and thunderstorms are expected tonight into Monday morning. Severe weather is not expected. Clouds and rain chances will keep temperatures cooler Monday, with highs in the mid-70s to low 80s. Periodic shower and thunderstorm chances continue into the work week, with high temperatures generally in the low to mid-80s. 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The current time is 6:29 a.m. Central Daylight Time. The Omaha, Nebraska Climate Summary for yesterday, August 23, 2026. Yesterday's high temperature was 78 degrees. This high was 7 degrees below the normal high of 85. The record high is 102 degrees, which was set in 1975. Yesterday's low temperature was 63 degrees. This low was 1 degree below the normal low of 64. The record low is 44 degrees, which was set in 1891. No precipitation fell yesterday, which leaves the monthly total at 5.37 inches. This is 1.93 inches above the normal amount of 3.44 inches for August.
The total precipitation for the year still stands at 19.32 inches, which is 3.43 inches below normal. No snow fell yesterday, which brings the monthly total to 0.0 inches. This is normal for August. The total snowfall since July 1st still stands at 0.0 inches, which is normal. There were no heating degree days yesterday, which is normal. This leaves the monthly total at zero, which is normal. The yearly total since July 1st is zero, which is normal. There were 6 cooling degree days yesterday, which is 4 below normal. This brings the monthly total to 266, which is 1 above normal. The yearly total since January 1st is 1,188, which is 134 above normal. Yesterday the maximum wind observed was 10 miles an hour from the southwest. The normal high temperature for today is 85 degrees, and the normal low is 64. The record high for today is 105, which occurred in 1936, and the record low is 47, which occurred in 1934. Sunrise today is at 6:42 a.m. and sunset is at 8:09 p.m. The Valley National Weather Service climate summary for yesterday, August 23, 2026. Yesterday's high temperature was 74 degrees, record high is 98 degrees, which was set in 2023. In the low 65 degrees. The record low is 52 degrees, which was set in 2009. A trace of precipitation fell yesterday, which brings the monthly total to 5.80 inches. The total precipitation for the year now stands at 21.25 inches. No snow fell yesterday, which brings the monthly total to 0.0 inches. This is normal for August. The total snowfall since July 1st still stands at 0.0 inches, which is normal. The highest wind gust observed was 14 miles per hour. The normal high temperature for today is 83 degrees, and the normal low is 64. Sunrise today is at 6:44 a.m. and sunset is at 8:11 p.m. Now for the official National Weather Service forecast for the Omaha and Council Bluffs area. Today, mostly cloudy. Showers and thunderstorms likely this morning. Highs in the upper 70s. Southeast winds 5 to 10 miles an hour with gusts up to 25 miles an hour. Chance of rain 70%. Tonight, partly cloudy until midnight, then becoming mostly cloudy. Lows in the upper 60s. Southeast winds 5 to 10 miles an hour. Tuesday, partly sunny. A chance of showers with a slight chance of thunderstorms in the afternoon. Hot with highs in the upper 80s. South winds around 5 miles an hour. Chance of rain 40%. Tuesday night, partly cloudy. A slight chance of showers until midnight. Humid with lows in the mid-60s. West winds around 5 miles an hour. Chance of rain 20%. Wednesday, sunny, hot with highs in the mid-80s. Northwest winds 5 to 10 miles an hour. Wednesday night and Thursday, mostly clear. Hot. Lows in the lower 60s. Highs in the mid-80s. Thursday night and Friday, partly cloudy. Hot. Lows in the mid-60s. Highs in the mid-80s. Friday night, partly cloudy until midnight, then becoming mostly cloudy. A chance of showers and thunderstorms. Lows in the upper 60s. Chance of rain 40%. Saturday, mostly cloudy in the morning, then becoming mostly sunny. Hot with highs around 90. Saturday night, partly cloudy. A chance of showers and thunderstorms after midnight. Lows in the lower 70s. Chance of rain 30%. Sunday, mostly sunny. Hot with highs around 90. At 6 a.m. in Omaha, it was cloudy. The temperature was 70 degrees, the dew point 62, and the relative humidity 76%. The wind was southeast at 9 miles an hour. The pressure was 30.00 inches and falling.
Across eastern Nebraska and southwest Iowa, temperatures were between 66 and 69 degrees. At Lincoln, it was partly cloudy. It was mostly cloudy at Offutt Air Force Base and Tacoma. It was cloudy at Millard, Fremont, Columbus, and Blair Airport. At Nebraska City, Plattsmouth, and Red Oak, Iowa, it was cloudy. Here are some observations from across the region. At Norfolk, a thunderstorm was reported with a temperature of 64. It was clear with a temperature of 64 at Grand Island, 62 at North Platte, and 65 at Valentine. It was partly cloudy with a temperature of 63 at Concordia, Kansas, and 64 at Denver. It was mostly cloudy with a temperature of 66 at Sioux Falls and 65 at Des Moines. At Kansas City, it was cloudy with a temperature of 67. At Sioux City, rain and fog were reported with a temperature of 66. Once again, at 6 a.m. in Omaha, it was 70 degrees under cloudy skies. Here are the forecast key messages. Scattered showers and thunderstorms are expected tonight into Monday morning. Severe weather is not expected. Clouds and rain chances will keep temperatures cooler Monday, with highs in the mid-70s to low 80s. Periodic shower and thunderstorm chances continue into the work week, with high temperatures generally in the low to mid-80s. 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The current time is 6:37 a.m. Central Daylight Time. Now for the official National Weather Service forecast for the Omaha and Council Bluffs area. Today, mostly cloudy. Showers and thunderstorms likely this morning. Highs in the upper 70s. Southeast winds 5 to 10 miles an hour with gusts up to 25 miles an hour. Chance of rain 70%. Tonight, partly cloudy until midnight, then becoming mostly cloudy. Lows in the upper 60s. Southeast winds 5 to 10 miles an hour. Tuesday, partly sunny. A chance of showers with a slight chance of thunderstorms in the afternoon. Hot with highs in the upper 80s. South winds around 5 miles an hour. Chance of rain 40%. Tuesday night, partly cloudy. A slight chance of showers until midnight. Humid with lows in the mid-60s. West winds around 5 miles an hour. Chance of rain 20%. Wednesday, sunny, hot with highs in the mid-80s. Northwest winds 5 to 10 miles an hour. Wednesday night and Thursday, mostly clear. Hot. Lows in the lower 60s. Highs in the mid-80s. Thursday night and Friday, partly cloudy. Hot. Lows in the mid-60s. Highs in the mid-80s. Friday night, partly cloudy until midnight, then becoming mostly cloudy. A chance of showers and thunderstorms. Lows in the upper 60s. Chance of rain 40%. Saturday, mostly cloudy in the morning, then becoming mostly sunny. Hot with highs around 90. Saturday night, partly cloudy. A chance of showers and thunderstorms after midnight. Lows in the lower 70s. Chance of rain 30%. Sunday, mostly sunny. Hot with highs around 90. At 6 a.m. in Omaha, it was cloudy. The temperature was 70 degrees, the dew point 62, and the relative humidity 76%. The wind was southeast at 9 miles an hour. The pressure was 30.00 inches and falling. Across eastern Nebraska and southwest Iowa, temperatures were between 66 and 69 degrees. At Lincoln, it was partly cloudy. It was mostly cloudy at Offutt Air Force Base and Tacoma. It was cloudy at Millard, Fremont, Columbus, and Blair Airport. At Nebraska City, Plattsmouth, and Red Oak, Iowa, it was cloudy. Here are some observations from across the region. At Norfolk, a thunderstorm was reported with a temperature of 64.
It was clear, with a temperature of 64 at Grand Island, 62 at Northland, and 65 at Valentine. It was partly cloudy, with a temperature of 63 at Concordia, Kansas, and 64 at Denver. It was mostly cloudy, with a temperature of 66 at Sioux Falls, and 65 at Des Moines. At Kansas City, it was cloudy, with a temperature of 67. At Sioux City, rain and fog were reported, with a temperature of 66. Once again, at 6 a.m. in Omaha, it was 70 degrees under cloudy skies. The Omaha, Nebraska climate summary for yesterday, August 23, 2026. Yesterday's high temperature was 78 degrees. This high was 7 degrees below the normal high of 85. The record high is 102 degrees, which was set in 1975. Yesterday's low temperature was 63 degrees. This low was 1 degree below the normal low of 64. The record low is 44 degrees, which was set in 1891. No precipitation fell yesterday, which leaves the monthly total at 5.37 inches. This is 1.93 inches above the normal amount of 3.44 inches for August. The total precipitation for the year still stands at 19.32 inches, which is 3.43 inches below normal. No snow fell yesterday, which brings the monthly total to 0.0 inches. This is normal for August. The total snowfall since July 1st still stands at 0.0 inches, which is normal. There were no heating degree days yesterday, which is normal. This leaves the monthly total at zero, which is normal. The yearly total since July 1st is zero, which is normal. There were 6 cooling degree days yesterday, which is 4 below normal. This brings the monthly total to 266, which is 1 above normal. The yearly total since January 1st is 1,188, which is 134 above normal. Yesterday the maximum wind observed was 10 miles an hour from the southwest. The normal high temperature for today is 85 degrees, and the normal low is 64. The record high for today is 105, which occurred in 1936, and the record low is 47, which occurred in 1934. Sunrise today is at 6:42 a.m. and sunset is at 8:09 p.m. The Valley National Weather Service climate summary for yesterday, August 23, 2026. Yesterday's high temperature was 74 degrees, record high is 98 degrees, which was set in 2023. In the low 65 degrees. The record low is 52 degrees, which was set in 2009. A trace of precipitation fell yesterday, which brings the monthly total to 5.80 inches. The total precipitation for the year now stands at 21.25 inches. No snow fell yesterday, which brings the monthly total to 0.0 inches. This is normal for August. The total snowfall since July 1st still stands at 0.0 inches, which is normal. The highest wind gust observed was 14 miles per hour. The normal high temperature for today is 83 degrees, and the normal low is 64. Sunrise today is at 6:44 a.m. and sunset is at 8:11 p.m. Here are the forecast key messages. Scattered showers and thunderstorms are expected tonight into Monday morning. Severe weather is not expected. Clouds and rain chances will keep temperatures cooler Monday, with highs in the mid-70s to low 80s. Periodic shower and thunderstorm chances continue into the work week, with high temperatures generally in the low to mid-80s. 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The current time is 6:45 a.m. Central Daylight Time. Now for the official National Weather Service forecast for the Omaha and Council Bluffs area. Today, mostly cloudy. Showers and thunderstorms likely this morning. Highs in the upper 70s. Southeast winds 5 to 10 miles an hour with gusts up to 25 miles an hour. Chance of rain 70%. Tonight, partly cloudy until midnight, then becoming mostly cloudy.
lows in the upper 60s. Southeast winds 5 to 10 miles an hour. Tuesday, partly sunny. A chance of showers with a slight chance of thunderstorms in the afternoon. Hot with highs in the upper 80s. South winds around 5 miles an hour. Chance of rain 40%. Tuesday night, partly cloudy. A slight chance of showers until midnight. Humid with lows in the mid-60s. West winds around 5 miles an hour. Chance of rain 20%. Wednesday, sunny, hot with highs in the mid-80s. Northwest winds 5 to 10 miles an hour. Wednesday night and Thursday, mostly clear. Hot. Lows in the lower 60s. Highs in the mid-80s. Thursday night and Friday, partly cloudy. Hot. Lows in the mid-60s. Highs in the mid-80s. Friday night, partly cloudy until midnight, then becoming mostly cloudy. A chance of showers and thunderstorms. Lows in the upper 60s. Chance of rain 40%. Saturday, mostly cloudy in the morning, then becoming mostly sunny. Hot with highs around 90. Saturday night, partly cloudy. A chance of showers and thunderstorms after midnight. Lows in the lower 70s. Chance of rain 30%. Sunday, mostly sunny. Hot with highs around 90. At 6 a.m. in Omaha, it was cloudy. The temperature was 70 degrees, the dew point 62, and the relative humidity 76%. The wind was southeast at 9 miles an hour. The pressure was 30.00 inches and falling. Across eastern Nebraska and southwest Iowa, temperatures were between 66 and 69 degrees. At Lincoln, it was partly cloudy. It was mostly cloudy at Offutt Air Force Base and Takema. It was cloudy at Millard, Fremont, Columbus, and Blair Airport. At Nebraska City, Plattsmouth, and Red Oak, Iowa, it was cloudy. Here are some observations from across the region. At Norfolk, a thunderstorm was reported with a temperature of 64. It was clear, with a temperature of 64 in Grand Island, 62 at North Platte, and 65 at Valentine. It was partly cloudy, with a temperature of 63 at Concordia, Kansas, and 64 at Denver. It was mostly cloudy, with a temperature of 66 at Sioux Falls, and 65 at Des Moines. At Kansas City, it was cloudy, with a temperature of 67. At Sioux City, rain and fog were reported, with a temperature of 66. Once again, at 6 a.m. in Omaha, it was 70 degrees under cloudy skies. Here are the forecast key messages. Scattered showers and thunderstorms are expected tonight into Monday morning. Severe weather is not expected. Clouds and rain chances will keep temperatures cooler Monday, with highs in the mid-70s to low 80s. Periodic shower and thunderstorm chances continue into the work week, with high temperatures generally in the low to mid-80s. 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The current time is 6:49 a.m. Central Daylight Time. Now for the official National Weather Service forecast for the Omaha and Council Bluffs area. Today, mostly cloudy. Showers and thunderstorms likely this morning. Highs in the upper 70s. Southeast winds 5 to 10 miles an hour with gusts up to 25 miles an hour. Chance of rain 70%. Tonight, partly cloudy until midnight, then becoming mostly cloudy. Lows in the upper 60s. Southeast winds 5 to 10 miles an hour. Tuesday, partly sunny. A chance of showers with a slight chance of thunderstorms in the afternoon. Hot with highs in the upper 80s. South winds around 5 miles an hour. Chance of rain 40%. Tuesday night, partly cloudy. A slight chance of showers until midnight. Humid with lows in the mid-60s. West winds around 5 miles an hour. Chance of rain 20%. Wednesday,
sunny, hot with highs in the mid-80s. Northwest winds 5 to 10 miles an hour. Wednesday night and Thursday, mostly clear. Hot. Lows in the lower 60s. Highs in the mid-80s. Thursday night and Friday, partly cloudy. Hot. Lows in the mid-60s. Highs in the mid-80s. Friday night, partly cloudy until midnight.

Cal Nebraska climate summary for yesterday, August 23, 2026. Yesterday's high temperature was 78 degrees. This high was 7 degrees below the normal high of 85. The record high is 102 degrees, which was set in 1975. Yesterday's low temperature was 63 degrees. This low was 1 degree below the normal low of 64. The record low is 44 degrees, which was set in 1891. No precipitation fell yesterday, which leaves the monthly total at 5.37 inches. This is 1.93 inches above the normal amount of 3.44 inches for August. The total precipitation for the year still stands at 19.32 inches, which is 3.43 inches below normal. No snow fell yesterday, which brings the monthly total to 0.0 inches. This is normal for August. The total snowfall since July 1st still stands at 0.0 inches, which is normal. There were no heating degree days yesterday, which is normal. This leaves the monthly total at zero, which is normal. The yearly total since July 1st is zero, which is normal. There were 6 cooling degree days yesterday, which is 4 below normal. This brings the monthly total to 266, which is 1 above normal. The yearly total since January 1st is 1,188, which is 134 above normal. Yesterday the maximum wind observed was 10 miles an hour from the southwest. The normal high temperature for today is 85 degrees, and the normal low is 64. The record high for today is 105, which occurred in 1936, and the record low is 47, which occurred in 1934. Sunrise today is at 6:42 a.m. and sunset is at 8:09 p.m. The Valley National Weather Service climate summary for yesterday, August 23, 2026. Yesterday's high temperature was 74 degrees, record high is 98 degrees, which was set in 2023. In the low 65 degrees. The record low is 52 degrees, which was set in 2009. A trace of precipitation fell yesterday, which brings the monthly total to 5.80 inches. The total precipitation for the year now stands at 21.25 inches. No snow fell yesterday, which brings the monthly total to 0.0 inches. This is normal for August. The total snowfall since July 1st still stands at 0.0 inches, which is normal. The highest wind gust observed was 14 miles per hour. The normal high temperature for today is 83 degrees, and the normal low is 64. Sunrise today is at 6:44 a.m. and sunset is at 8:11 p.m. At 6 a.m. in Omaha, it was cloudy. The temperature was 70 degrees, the dew point 62, and the relative humidity 76%. The wind was southeast at 9 miles an hour. The pressure was 30.00 inches and falling. Across eastern Nebraska and southwest Iowa, temperatures were between 66 and 69 degrees. At Lincoln, it was partly cloudy. It was mostly cloudy at Offutt Air Force Base and Tacoma. It was cloudy at Millard, Fremont, Columbus, and Blair Airport. At Nebraska City, Plattsmouth, and Red Oak, Iowa, it was cloudy. Here are some observations from across the region. At Norfolk, a thunderstorm was reported, with a temperature of 64. It was clear, with a temperature of 64 at Grand Island, 62 at North Platte, and 65 at Valentine. It was partly cloudy, with a temperature of 63 at Concordia, Kansas, and 64 at Denver. It was mostly cloudy, with a temperature of 66 at Sioux Falls, and 65 at Des Moines. At Kansas City, it was cloudy, with a temperature of 67. At Sioux City, rain and fog were reported, with a temperature of 66. Once again, at 6 a.m. in Omaha, it was 70 degrees under cloudy skies. Here are the forecast key messages. Scattered showers and thunderstorms are expected tonight into Monday morning. Severe weather is not expected. Clouds and rain chances will keep temperatures cooler Monday, with highs in the mid-70s.

70s to low 80s. Periodic shower and thunderstorm chances continue into the work week, with high temperatures generally in the low to mid 80s. This is NOAA All Hazards Radio Station KIH 61 in Omaha, Nebraska. The current time is 6:57 a.m. Central Daylight Time. Now for the official National Weather Service forecast for the Omaha and Council Bluffs area. Today, mostly cloudy. Showers and thunderstorms likely this morning. Highs in the upper 70s. Southeast winds 5 to 10 miles an hour with gusts up to 25 miles an hour. Chance of rain 70%. Tonight, partly cloudy until midnight, then becoming mostly cloudy. Lows in the upper 60s. Southeast winds 5 to 10 miles an hour. Tuesday, partly sunny. A chance of showers with a slight chance of thunderstorms in the afternoon. Hot with highs in the upper 80s. South winds around 5 miles an hour. Chance of rain 40%. Tuesday night, partly cloudy. A slight chance of showers until midnight. Humid with lows in the mid-60s. West winds around 5 miles an hour. Chance of rain 20%. Wednesday, sunny, hot with highs in the mid-80s. Northwest winds 5 to 10 miles an hour. Wednesday night and Thursday, mostly clear. Hot. Lows in the lower 60s. Highs in the mid-80s. Thursday night and Friday, partly cloudy. Hot. Lows in the mid-60s. Highs in the mid-80s. Friday night, partly cloudy until midnight, then becoming mostly cloudy. A chance of showers and thunderstorms. Lows in the upper 60s. Chance of rain 40%. Saturday, mostly cloudy in the morning, then becoming mostly sunny. Hot with highs around 90. Saturday night, partly cloudy. A chance of showers and thunderstorms after midnight. Lows in the lower 70s. Chance of rain 30%. Sunday, mostly sunny. Hot with highs around 90. At 6 a.m. in Omaha, it was cloudy. The temperature was 70 degrees, the dew point 62, and the relative humidity 76%. The wind was southeast at 9 miles an hour. The pressure was 30.00 inches and falling. Across eastern Nebraska and southwest Iowa, temperatures were between 66 and 69 degrees. At Lincoln, it was partly cloudy. It was mostly cloudy at Offutt Air Force Base and Tacoma. It was cloudy at Millard, Fremont, Columbus, and Blair Airport. At Nebraska City, Plattsmouth, and Red Oak, Iowa, it was cloudy. Here are some observations from across the region. At Norfolk, a thunderstorm was reported with a temperature of 64. It was clear, with a temperature of 64 at Grand Island, 62 at North Platte, and 65 at Valentine. It was partly cloudy, with a temperature of 63 at Concordia, Kansas, and 64 at Denver. It was mostly cloudy, with a temperature of 66 at Sioux Falls, and 65 at Des Moines. At Kansas City, it was cloudy, with a temperature of 67. At Sioux City, rain and fog were reported, with a temperature of 66. Once again, at 6 a.m. in Omaha, it was 70 degrees under cloudy skies. The Omaha, Nebraska climate summary for yesterday, August 23, 2026. Yesterday's high temperature was 78 degrees. This high was 7 degrees below the normal high of 85. The record high is 102 degrees, which was set in 1975. Yesterday's low temperature was 63 degrees. This low was 1 degree below the normal low of 64. The record low is 44 degrees, which was set in 1891. No precipitation fell yesterday, which leaves the monthly total at 5.37 inches. This is 1.93 inches above the normal amount of 3.44 inches for August.
The total precipitation for the year still stands at 19.32 inches, which is 3.43 inches below normal. No snow fell yesterday, which brings the monthly total to 0.0 inches. This is normal for August. The total snowfall since July 1st still stands at 0.0 inches, which is normal. There were no heating degree days yesterday, which is normal. This leaves the monthly total at zero, which is normal. The yearly total since July 1st is zero, which is normal. There were 6 cooling degree days yesterday, which is 4 below normal. This brings the monthly total to 266, which is 1 above normal. The yearly total since January 1st is 1,188, which is 134 above normal. Yesterday the maximum wind observed was 10 miles an hour from the southwest. The normal high temperature for today is 85 degrees, and the normal low is 64. The record high for today is 105, which occurred in 1936, and the record low is 47, which occurred in 1934. Sunrise today is at 6:42 a.m. and sunset is at 8:09 p.m. The Valley National Weather Service climate summary for yesterday, August 23, 2026. Yesterday's high temperature was 74 degrees, record high is 98 degrees, which was set in 2023. In the low 65 degrees. The record low is 52 degrees, which was set in 2009. A trace of precipitation fell yesterday, which brings the monthly total to 5.80 inches. The total precipitation for the year now stands at 21.25 inches. No snow fell yesterday, which brings the monthly total to 0.0 inches. This is normal for August. The total snowfall since July 1st still stands at 0.0 inches, which is normal. The highest wind gust observed was 14 miles per hour. The normal high temperature for today is 83 degrees, and the normal low is 64. Sunrise today is at 6:44 a.m. and sunset is at 8:11 p.m. This is NOAA All Hazards Radio Station KIH-61 serving the following counties in Nebraska and Iowa. Douglas, Sarpy, Washington, Cass, Odo, Burt, Dodge, Saunders, Harrison, Pottawatomie, and Mills. Here are the forecast key messages. Scattered showers and thunderstorms are expected tonight into Monday morning. Severe weather is not expected. Clouds and rain chances will keep temperatures cooler Monday, with highs in the mid-70s to low 80s. Periodic shower and thunderstorm chances continue into the work week, with high temperatures generally in the low to mid-80s. This is NOAA All Hazards Radio Station KIH-61 in Omaha, Nebraska. The current time is 7:05 a.m. Central Daylight Time. Now for the official National Weather Service forecast for the Omaha and Council Bluffs area. Today, mostly cloudy. Showers and thunderstorms likely this morning. Highs in the upper 70s. Southeast winds 5 to 10 miles an hour with gusts up to 25 miles an hour. Chance of rain 70%. Tonight, partly cloudy until midnight, then becoming mostly cloudy. Lows in the upper 60s. Southeast winds 5 to 10 miles an hour. Tuesday, partly sunny. A chance of showers with a slight chance of thunderstorms in the afternoon. Hot with highs in the upper 80s. South winds around 5 miles an hour. Chance of rain 40%. Tuesday night, partly cloudy. A slight chance of showers until midnight. Humid with lows in the mid-60s. West winds around 5 miles an hour. Chance of rain 20%. Wednesday, sunny, hot with highs in the mid-80s. Northwest winds 5 to 10 miles an hour. Wednesday night and Thursday, mostly clear. Hot. Lows in the lower 60s. Highs in the mid-80s. Thursday night and Friday, partly cloudy. Hot. Lows in the mid-60s. Highs in the mid-80s. Friday night, partly cloudy until midnight, then becoming mostly cloudy.
a chance of showers and thunderstorms. Lows in the upper 60s. Chance of rain 40%. Saturday, mostly cloudy in the morning, then becoming mostly sunny. Hot with highs around 90. Saturday night, partly cloudy. A chance of showers and thunderstorms after midnight. Lows in the lower 70s. Chance of rain 30%. Sunday, mostly sunny. Hot with highs around 90. At 7 a.m. in Omaha, it was cloudy. The temperature was 69 degrees, the dew point 61, and the relative humidity 75%. The wind was southeast at 9 miles an hour. The pressure was 30.01 inches and rising. Across eastern Nebraska and southwest Iowa, at Takaima, a thunderstorm was reported with a temperature of 67. It was mostly cloudy, with a temperature of 67 at Lincoln, 67 at Fremont, 65 at Columbus, and 66 at Red Oak, Iowa. It was cloudy, with a temperature of 69 at Offutt Air Force Base, 68 at Millard, 68 at Blair Airport, 66 at Nebraska City, and 67 at Plaxmouth. Here are some observations from across the region. At Sioux City, rain was falling, with a temperature of 65. At Valentine, fog was reported, with a temperature of 63. At Des Moines, thunder was reported, with a temperature of 64. It was clear, with a temperature of 63 at Grand Island, and 61 at North Platte. It was partly cloudy, with a temperature of 63 at Concordia, Kansas, and 63 at Denver. At Kansas City, it was mostly cloudy, with a temperature of 66. It was cloudy, with a temperature of 61 at North Fork, and 66 at Sioux Falls. Once again, at 7 a.m. in Omaha, it was 69 degrees under cloudy skies. Here are the forecast key messages. Scattered showers and thunderstorms are expected tonight into Monday morning. Severe weather is not expected. Clouds and rain chances will keep temperatures cooler Monday, with highs in the mid-70s to low 80s. Periodic shower and thunderstorm chances continue into the work week, with high temperatures generally in the low to mid-80s. This is NOAA All Hazards Radio Station KIH 61 in Omaha, Nebraska. The current time is 7:09 a.m. Central Daylight Time. Now for the official National Weather Service forecast for the Omaha and Council Bluffs area. Today, mostly cloudy. Showers and thunderstorms likely this morning. Highs in the upper 70s. Southeast winds 5 to 10 miles an hour with gusts up to 25 miles an hour. Chance of rain 70%. Tonight, partly cloudy until midnight, then becoming mostly cloudy. Lows in the upper 60s. Southeast winds 5 to 10 miles an hour. Tuesday, partly sunny. A chance of showers with a slight chance of thunderstorms in the afternoon. Hot with highs in the upper 80s. South winds around 5 miles an hour. Chance of rain 40%. Tuesday night, partly cloudy. A slight chance of showers until midnight. Humid with lows in the mid-60s. West winds around 5 miles an hour. Chance of rain 20%. Wednesday, sunny, hot with highs in the mid-80s. Northwest winds 5 to 10 miles an hour. Wednesday night and Thursday, mostly clear. Hot. Lows in the lower 60s. Highs in the mid-80s. Thursday night and Friday, partly cloudy. Hot. Lows in the mid-60s. Highs in the mid-80s. Friday night, partly cloudy until midnight, then becoming mostly cloudy. A chance of showers and thunderstorms. Lows in the upper 60s. Chance of rain 40%. Saturday, mostly cloudy in the morning, then becoming mostly sunny. Hot with highs around 90. Saturday night, partly cloudy. A chance of showers and thunderstorms after midnight. Lows in the lower 70s. Chance of rain 30%.
Sunday, mostly sunny. Hot with highs around 90. The Omaha, Nebraska climate summary for yesterday, August 23, 2026. Yesterday's high temperature was 78 degrees. This high was 7 degrees below the normal high of 85. The record high is 102 degrees, which was set in 1975. Yesterday's low temperature was 63 degrees. This low was 1 degree below the normal low of 64. The record low is 44 degrees, which was set in 1891. No precipitation fell yesterday, which leaves the monthly total at 5.37 inches. This is 1.93 inches above the normal amount of 3.44 inches for August. The total precipitation for the year still stands at 19.32 inches, which is 3.43 inches below normal. No snow fell yesterday, which brings the monthly total to 0.0 inches. This is normal for August. The total snowfall since July 1st still stands at 0.0 inches, which is normal. There were no heating degree days yesterday, which is normal. This leaves the monthly total at zero, which is normal. The yearly total since July 1st is zero, which is normal. There were 6 cooling degree days yesterday, which is 4 below normal. This brings the monthly total to 266, which is 1 above normal. The yearly total since January 1st is 1,188, which is 134 above normal. Yesterday the maximum wind observed was 10 miles an hour from the southwest. The normal high temperature for today is 85 degrees, and the normal low is 64. The record high for today is 105, which occurred in 1936, and the record low is 47, which occurred in 1934. Sunrise today is at 6:42 a.m. and sunset is at 8:09 p.m. The Valley National Weather Service climate summary for yesterday, August 23, 2026. Yesterday's high temperature was 74 degrees, record high is 98 degrees, which was set in 2023. In the low 65 degrees. The record low is 52 degrees, which was set in 2009. A trace of precipitation fell yesterday, which brings the monthly total to 5.80 inches. The total precipitation for the year now stands at 21.25 inches. No snow fell yesterday, which brings the monthly total to 0.0 inches. This is normal for August. The total snowfall since July 1st still stands at 0.0 inches, which is normal. The highest wind gust observed was 14 miles per hour. The normal high temperature for today is 83 degrees, and the normal low is 64. Sunrise today is at 6:44 a.m. and sunset is at 8:11 p.m. At 7 a.m. in Omaha, it was cloudy. The temperature was 69 degrees, the dew point 61, and the relative humidity 75%. The wind was southeast at 9 miles an hour. The pressure was 30.01 inches and rising. Across eastern Nebraska and southwest Iowa, at Takema, a thunderstorm was reported with a temperature of 67. It was mostly cloudy, with a temperature of 67 at Lincoln, 67 at Fremont, 65 at Columbus, and 66 at Red Oak, Iowa. It was cloudy, with a temperature of 69 at Offutt Air Force Base, 68 at Millard, 68 at Blair Airport, 66 at Nebraska City, and 67 at Plaxnut. Here are some observations from across the region. At Sioux City, rain was falling, with a temperature of 65. At Valentine, fog was reported, with a temperature of 63. At Des Moines, thunder was reported, with a temperature of 64. It was clear, with a temperature of 63 at Grand Island, and 61 at North Platte. It was partly cloudy, with a temperature of 63 at Concordia, Kansas, and 63 at Denver. At Kansas City, it was mostly cloudy, with a temperature of 66. It was cloudy, with a temperature of 61 at North Fork, and 66 at Sioux Falls. Once again, at 7 a.m. in Omaha, it was 69 degrees under cloudy skies.
Here are the forecast key messages. Scattered showers and thunderstorms are expected tonight into Monday morning. Severe weather is not expected. Clouds and rain chances will keep temperatures cooler Monday, with highs in the mid-70s to low 80s. Periodic shower and thunderstorm chances continue into the work week, with high temperatures generally in the low to mid-80s. This is NOAA All Hazards radio station KIH 61 in Omaha, Nebraska. The current time is 7:17 a.m. Central Daylight Time. Now for the official National Weather Service forecast for the Omaha and Council Bluffs area. Today, mostly cloudy. Showers and thunderstorms likely this morning. Highs in the upper 70s. Southeast winds 5 to 10 miles an hour with gusts up to 25 miles an hour. Chance of rain 70%. Tonight, partly cloudy until midnight, then becoming mostly cloudy. Lows in the upper 60s. Southeast winds 5 to 10 miles an hour. Tuesday, partly sunny. A chance of showers with a slight chance of thunderstorms in the afternoon. Hot with highs in the upper 80s. South winds around 5 miles an hour. Chance of rain 40%. Tuesday night, partly cloudy. A slight chance of showers until midnight. Humid with lows in the mid-60s. West winds around 5 miles an hour. Chance of rain 20%. Wednesday, sunny, hot with highs in the mid-80s. Northwest winds 5 to 10 miles an hour. Wednesday night and Thursday, mostly clear. Hot. Lows in the lower 60s. Highs in the mid-80s. Thursday night and Friday, partly cloudy. Hot. Lows in the mid-60s. Highs in the mid-80s. Friday night, partly cloudy until midnight, then becoming mostly cloudy. A chance of showers and thunderstorms. Lows in the upper 60s. Chance of rain 40%. Saturday, mostly cloudy in the morning, then becoming mostly sunny. Hot with highs around 90. Saturday night, partly cloudy. A chance of showers and thunderstorms after midnight. Lows in the lower 70s. Chance of rain 30%. Sunday, mostly sunny. Hot with highs around 90. At 7 a.m. in Omaha, it was cloudy. The temperature was 69 degrees, the dew point 61, and the relative humidity 75%. The wind was southeast at 9 miles an hour. The pressure was 30.01 inches and rising. Across eastern Nebraska and southwest Iowa, at Takema, a thunderstorm was reported with a temperature of 67. It was mostly cloudy, with a temperature of 67 at Lincoln, 67 at Fremont, 65 at Columbus, and 66 at Red Oak, Iowa. It was cloudy, with a temperature of 69 at Offutt Air Force Base, 68 at Millard, 68 at Blair Airport, 66 at Nebraska City, and 67 at Plaxmouth. Here are some observations from across the region. At Sioux City, rain was falling, with a temperature of 65. At Valentine, fog was reported, with a temperature of 63. At Des Moines, thunder was reported, with a temperature of 64. It was clear, with a temperature of 63 at Grand Island, and 61 at North Platte. It was partly cloudy, with a temperature of 63 at Concordia, Kansas, and 63 at Denver. At Kansas City, it was mostly cloudy, with a temperature of 66. It was cloudy, with a temperature of 61 at North Fork, and 66 at Sioux Falls. Once again, at 7 a.m. in Omaha, it was 69 degrees under cloudy skies. The Omaha, Nebraska climate summary for yesterday, August 23, 2026. Yesterday's high temperature was 78 degrees. This high was 7 degrees below the normal high of 85. The record high is 102 degrees, which was set in 1975. Yesterday's low temperature was 63 degrees. This low was 1 degree below the normal low of 64.
The record low is 44 degrees, which was set in 1891. No precipitation fell yesterday, which leaves the monthly total at 5.37 inches. This is 1.93 inches above the normal amount of 3.44 inches for August. The total precipitation for the year still stands at 19.32 inches, which is 3.43 inches below normal. No snow fell yesterday, which brings the monthly total to 0.0 inches. This is normal for August. The total snowfall since July 1st still stands at 0.0 inches, which is normal. There were no heating degree days yesterday, which is normal. This leaves the monthly total at zero, which is normal. The yearly total since July 1st is zero, which is normal. There were 6 cooling degree days yesterday, which is 4 below normal. This brings the monthly total to 266, which is 1 above normal. The yearly total since January 1st is 1,188, which is 134 above normal. Yesterday, the maximum wind observed was 10 miles an hour from the southwest. The normal high temperature for today is 85 degrees, and the normal low is 64. The record high for today is 105, which occurred in 1936, and the record low is 47, which occurred in 1934. Sunrise today is at 6:42 a.m. and sunset is at 8:09 p.m. The Valley National Weather Service climate summary for yesterday, August 23, 2026. Yesterday's high temperature was 74 degrees, record high is 98 degrees, which was set in 2023. In the low 65 degrees. The record low is 52 degrees, which was set in 2009. A trace of precipitation fell yesterday, which brings the monthly total to 5.80 inches. The total precipitation for the year now stands at 21.25 inches. No snow fell yesterday, which brings the monthly total to 0.0 inches. This is normal for August. The total snowfall since July 1st still stands at 0.0 inches, which is normal. The highest wind gust observed was 14 miles per hour. The normal high temperature for today is 83 degrees, and the normal low is 64. Sunrise today is at 6:44 a.m. and sunset is at 8:11 p.m. Here are the forecast key messages. Scattered showers and thunderstorms are expected tonight into Monday morning. Severe weather is not expected. Clouds and rain chances will keep temperatures cooler Monday, with highs in the mid-70s to low 80s. Periodic shower and thunderstorm chances continue into the work week, with high temperatures generally in the low to mid-80s. This is NOAA All Hazards radio station KIH-61 in Omaha, Nebraska. The current time is 7:24 a.m. Central Daylight Time. Now for the official National Weather Service forecast for the Omaha and Council Bluffs area. Today, mostly cloudy. Showers and thunderstorms likely this morning. Highs in the upper 70s. Southeast winds 5 to 10 miles an hour with gusts up to 25 miles an hour. Chance of rain 70%. Tonight, partly cloudy until midnight, then becoming mostly cloudy. Lows in the upper 60s. Southeast winds 5 to 10 miles an hour. Tuesday, partly sunny. A chance of showers with a slight chance of thunderstorms in the afternoon. Hot with highs in the upper 80s. South winds around 5 miles an hour. Chance of rain 40%. Tuesday night, partly cloudy. A slight chance of showers until midnight. Humid with lows in the mid-60s. West winds around 5 miles an hour. Chance of rain 20%. Wednesday, sunny, hot with highs in the mid-80s. Northwest winds 5 to 10 miles an hour. Wednesday night and Thursday, mostly clear. Hot. Lows in the lower 60s. Highs in the mid-80s. Thursday night and Friday, partly cloudy. Hot. Lows in the mid-60s. Highs in the mid-80s. Friday night, partly cloudy until midnight,
then becoming mostly cloudy. A chance of showers and thunderstorms. Lows in the upper 60s. Chance of rain 40%. Saturday, mostly cloudy in the morning, then becoming mostly sunny. Hot with highs around 90. Saturday night, partly cloudy. A chance of showers and thunderstorms after midnight. Lows in the lower 70s. Chance of rain 30%. Sunday, mostly sunny. Hot with highs around 90. At 7 a.m. in Omaha, it was cloudy. The temperature was 69 degrees, the dew point 61, and the relative humidity 75%. The wind was southeast at 9 miles an hour. The pressure was 30.01 inches and rising. Across eastern Nebraska and southwest Iowa, at Takaima, a thunderstorm was reported with a temperature of 67. It was mostly cloudy, with a temperature of 67 at Lincoln, 67 at Fremont, 65 at Columbus, and 66 at Red Oak, Iowa. It was cloudy, with a temperature of 69 at Offutt Air Force Base, 68 at Millard, 68 at Blair Airport, 66 at Nebraska City, and 67 at Plaxmouth. Here are some observations from across the region. At Sioux City, rain was falling, with a temperature of 65. At Valentine, fog was reported, with a temperature of 63. At Des Moines, thunder was reported, with a temperature of 64. It was clear, with a temperature of 63 at Grand Island, and 61 at North Platte. It was partly cloudy, with a temperature of 63 at Concordia, Kansas, and 63 at Denver. At Kansas City, it was mostly cloudy, with a temperature of 66. It was cloudy, with a temperature of 61 at North Fork, and 66 at Sioux Falls. Once again, at 7 a.m. in Omaha, it was 69 degrees under cloudy skies. Here are the forecast key messages. Scattered showers and thunderstorms are expected tonight into Monday morning. Severe weather is not expected. Clouds and rain chances will keep temperatures cooler Monday, with highs in the mid-70s to low 80s. Periodic shower and thunderstorm chances continue into the work week, with high temperatures generally in the low to mid-80s. This is NOAA All Hazards radio station KIH 61 in Omaha, Nebraska. The current time is 7:29 a.m. Central Daylight Time. Now for the official National Weather Service forecast for the Omaha and Council Bluffs area. Today, mostly cloudy. Showers and thunderstorms likely this morning. Highs in the upper 70s. Southeast winds 5 to 10 miles an hour with gusts up to 25 miles an hour. Chance of rain 70%. Tonight, partly cloudy until midnight, then becoming mostly cloudy. Lows in the upper 60s. Southeast winds 5 to 10 miles an hour. Tuesday, partly sunny. A chance of showers with a slight chance of thunderstorms in the afternoon. Hot with highs in the upper 80s. South winds around 5 miles an hour. Chance of rain 40%. Tuesday night, partly cloudy. A slight chance of showers until midnight. Humid with lows in the mid-60s. West winds around 5 miles an hour. Chance of rain 20%. Wednesday, sunny, hot with highs in the mid-80s. Northwest winds 5 to 10 miles an hour. Wednesday night and Thursday, mostly clear. Hot. Lows in the lower 60s. Highs in the mid-80s. Thursday night and Friday, partly cloudy. Hot. Lows in the mid-60s. Highs in the mid-80s. Friday night, partly cloudy until midnight, then becoming mostly cloudy. A chance of showers and thunderstorms. Lows in the upper 60s. Chance of rain 40%. Saturday, mostly cloudy in the morning, then becoming mostly sunny. Hot with highs around 90. Saturday night, partly cloudy. A chance of showers and thunderstorms after midnight. Lows in the lower 70s.
chance of rain 30%. Sunday, mostly sunny. Hot with highs around 90. The Omaha, Nebraska climate summary for yesterday, August 23, 2026. Yesterday's high temperature was 78 degrees. This high was 7 degrees below the normal high of 85. The record high is 102 degrees, which was set in 1975. Yesterday's low temperature was 63 degrees. This low was 1 degree below the normal low of 64. The record low is 44 degrees, which was set in 1891. No precipitation fell yesterday, which leaves the monthly total at 5.37 inches. This is 1.93 inches above the normal amount of 3.44 inches for August. The total precipitation for the year still stands at 19.32 inches, which is 3.43 inches below normal. No snow fell yesterday, which brings the monthly total to 0.0 inches. This is normal for August. The total snowfall since July 1st still stands at 0.0 inches, which is normal. There were no heating degree days yesterday, which is normal. This leaves the monthly total at zero, which is normal. The yearly total since July 1st is zero, which is normal. There were 6 cooling degree days yesterday, which is 4 below normal. This brings the monthly total to 266, which is 1 above normal. The yearly total since January 1st is 1,188, which is 134 above normal. Yesterday the maximum wind observed was 10 miles an hour from the southwest. The normal high temperature for today is 85 degrees, and the normal low is 64. The record high for today is 105, which occurred in 1936, and the record low is 47, which occurred in 1934. Sunrise today is at 6:42 a.m. and sunset is at 8:09 p.m. The Valley National Weather Service climate summary for yesterday, August 23, 2026. Yesterday's high temperature was 74 degrees, record high is 98 degrees, which was set in 2023. In the low 65 degrees. The record low is 52 degrees, which was set in 2009. A trace of precipitation fell yesterday, which brings the monthly total to 5.80 inches. The total precipitation for the year now stands at 21.25 inches. No snow fell yesterday, which brings the monthly total to 0.0 inches. This is normal for August. The total snowfall since July 1st still stands at 0.0 inches, which is normal. The highest wind gust observed was 14 miles per hour. The normal high temperature for today is 83 degrees, and the normal low is 64. Sunrise today is at 6:44 a.m. and sunset is at 8:11 p.m. At 7 a.m. in Omaha, it was cloudy. The temperature was 69 degrees, the dew point 61, and the relative humidity 75%. The wind was southeast at 9 miles an hour. The pressure was 30.01 inches and rising. Across eastern Nebraska and southwest Iowa, at Tecama, a thunderstorm was reported, with a temperature of 67. It was mostly cloudy, with a temperature of 67 at Lincoln, 67 at Fremont, 65 at Columbus, and 66 at Red Oak, Iowa. It was cloudy, with a temperature of 69 at Offutt Air Force Base, 68 at Millard, 68 at Blair Airport, 66 at Nebraska City, and 67 at Plaxmouth. Here are some observations from across the region. At Sioux City, rain was falling, with a temperature of 65. At Valentine, fog was reported, with a temperature of 63. At Des Moines, thunder was reported, with a temperature of 64. It was clear, with a temperature of 63 at Grand Island, and 61 at Northland. It was partly cloudy, with a temperature of 63 at Concordia, Kansas, and 63 at Denver. At Kansas City, it was mostly cloudy, with a temperature of 66. It was cloudy, with a temperature of 61 at North Fork, and 66 at Sioux Falls.
Once again, at 7 a.m. in Omaha, it was 69 degrees under cloudy skies. Here are the forecast key messages. Scattered showers and thunderstorms are expected tonight into Monday morning. Severe weather is not expected. Clouds and rain chances will keep temperatures cooler Monday, with highs in the mid-70s to low 80s. Periodic shower and thunderstorm chances continue into the work week, with high temperatures generally in the low to mid-80s. 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The current time is 7:37 a.m. Central Daylight Time. Now for the official National Weather Service forecast for the Omaha and Council Bluffs area. Today, mostly cloudy. Showers and thunderstorms likely this morning. Highs in the upper 70s. Southeast winds 5 to 10 miles an hour with gusts up to 25 miles an hour. Chance of rain 70%. Tonight, partly cloudy until midnight, then becoming mostly cloudy. Lows in the upper 60s. Southeast winds 5 to 10 miles an hour. Tuesday, partly sunny. A chance of showers with a slight chance of thunderstorms in the afternoon. Hot with highs in the upper 80s. South winds around 5 miles an hour. Chance of rain 40%. Tuesday night, partly cloudy. A slight chance of showers until midnight. Humid with lows in the mid-60s. West winds around 5 miles an hour. Chance of rain 20%. Wednesday, sunny, hot with highs in the mid-80s. Northwest winds 5 to 10 miles an hour. Wednesday night and Thursday, mostly clear. Hot. Lows in the lower 60s. Highs in the mid-80s. Thursday night and Friday, partly cloudy. Hot. Lows in the mid-60s. Highs in the mid-80s. Friday night, partly cloudy until midnight, then becoming mostly cloudy. A chance of showers and thunderstorms. Lows in the upper 60s. Chance of rain 40%. Saturday, mostly cloudy in the morning, then becoming mostly sunny. Hot with highs around 90. Saturday night, partly cloudy. A chance of showers and thunderstorms after midnight. Lows in the lower 70s. Chance of rain 30%. Sunday, mostly sunny. Hot with highs around 90. At 7 a.m. in Omaha, it was cloudy. The temperature was 69 degrees, the dew point 61, and the relative humidity 75%. The wind was southeast at 9 miles an hour. The pressure was 30.01 inches and rising. Across eastern Nebraska and southwest Iowa, at Takema, a thunderstorm was reported with a temperature of 67. It was mostly cloudy, with a temperature of 67 at Lincoln, 67 at Fremont, 65 at Columbus, and 66 at Red Oak, Iowa. It was cloudy, with a temperature of 69 at Offutt Air Force Base, 68 at Millard, 68 at Blair Airport, 66 at Nebraska City, and 67 at Plaxmouth. Here are some observations from across the region. At Sioux City, rain was falling, with a temperature of 65. At Valentine, fog was reported, with a temperature of 63. At Des Moines, thunder was reported, with a temperature of 64. It was clear, with a temperature of 63 at Grand Island, and 61 at North Platte. It was partly cloudy, with a temperature of 63 at Concordia, Kansas, and 63 at Denver. At Kansas City, it was mostly cloudy, with a temperature of 66. It was cloudy, with a temperature of 61 at North Fork, and 66 at Sioux Falls. Once again, at 7 a.m. in Omaha, it was 69 degrees under cloudy skies. The Omaha, Nebraska climate summary for yesterday, August 23, 2026. Yesterday's high temperature was 78 degrees. This high was 7 degrees below the normal high of 85. The record high is 102 degrees, which was set in 1975.
Yesterday's low temperature was 63 degrees. This low was 1 degree below the normal low of 64. The record low is 44 degrees, which was set in 1891. No precipitation fell yesterday, which leaves the monthly total at 5.37 inches. This is 1.93 inches above the normal amount of 3.44 inches for August. The total precipitation for the year still stands at 19.32 inches, which is 3.43 inches below normal. No snow fell yesterday, which brings the monthly total to 0.0 inches. This is normal for August. The total snowfall since July 1st still stands at 0.0 inches, which is normal. There were no heating degree days yesterday, which is normal. This leaves the monthly total at zero, which is normal. The yearly total since July 1st is zero, which is normal. There were 6 cooling degree days yesterday, which is 4 below normal. This brings the monthly total to 266, which is 1 above normal. The yearly total since January 1st is 1,188, which is 134 above normal. Yesterday the maximum wind observed was 10 miles an hour from the southwest. The normal high temperature for today is 85 degrees, and the normal low is 64. The record high for today is 105, which occurred in 1936, and the record low is 47, which occurred in 1934. Sunrise today is at 6:42 a.m. and sunset is at 8:09 p.m. The Valley National Weather Service climate summary for yesterday, August 23, 2026. Yesterday's high temperature was 74 degrees, record high is 98 degrees, which was set in 2023. In the low 65 degrees. The record low is 52 degrees, which was set in 2009. A trace of precipitation fell yesterday, which brings the monthly total to 5.80 inches. The total precipitation for the year now stands at 21.25 inches. No snow fell yesterday, which brings the monthly total to 0.0 inches. This is normal for August. The total snowfall since July 1st still stands at 0.0 inches, which is normal. The highest wind gust observed was 14 miles per hour. The normal high temperature for today is 83 degrees, and the normal low is 64. Sunrise today is at 6:44 a.m. and sunset is at 8:11 p.m. Here are the forecast key messages. Scattered showers and thunderstorms are expected tonight into Monday morning. Severe weather is not expected. Clouds and rain chances will keep temperatures cooler Monday, with highs in the mid-70s to low 80s. Periodic shower and thunderstorm chances continue into the work week, with high temperatures generally in the low to mid-80s. 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The current time is 7:44 a.m. Central Daylight Time. Now for the official National Weather Service forecast for the Omaha and Council Bluffs area. Today, mostly cloudy. Showers and thunderstorms likely this morning. Highs in the upper 70s. Southeast winds 5 to 10 miles an hour with gusts up to 25 miles an hour. Chance of rain 70%. Tonight, partly cloudy until midnight, then becoming mostly cloudy. Lows in the upper 60s. Southeast winds 5 to 10 miles an hour. Tuesday, partly sunny. A chance of showers with a slight chance of thunderstorms in the afternoon. Hot with highs in the upper 80s. South winds around 5 miles an hour. Chance of rain 40%. Tuesday night, partly cloudy. A slight chance of showers until midnight. Humid with lows in the mid-60s. West winds around 5 miles an hour. Chance of rain 20%. Wednesday, sunny, hot with highs in the mid-80s. Northwest winds 5 to 10 miles an hour. Wednesday night and Thursday, mostly clear. Hot. Lows in the lower 60s. Highs in the mid-80s. Thursday night and Friday, partly cloudy. Hot.
Lows in the mid-60s. Highs in the mid-80s. Friday night, partly cloudy until midnight, then becoming mostly cloudy. A chance of showers and thunderstorms. Lows in the upper 60s. Chance of rain 40%. Saturday, mostly cloudy in the morning, then becoming mostly sunny. Hot with highs around 90. Saturday night, partly cloudy. A chance of showers and thunderstorms after midnight. Lows in the lower 70s. Chance of rain 30%. Sunday, mostly sunny. Hot with highs around 90. At 7 a.m. in Omaha, it was cloudy. The temperature was 69 degrees, the dew point 61, and the relative humidity 75%. The wind was southeast at 9 miles an hour. The pressure was 30.01 inches and rising. Across eastern Nebraska and southwest Iowa, at Takema, a thunderstorm was reported with a temperature of 67. It was mostly cloudy, with a temperature of 67 at Lincoln, 67 at Fremont, 65 at Columbus, and 66 at Red Oak, Iowa. It was cloudy, with a temperature of 69 at Offutt Air Force Base, 68 at Millard, 68 at Blair Airport, 66 at Nebraska City, and 67 at Plaxnut. Here are some observations from across the region. At Sioux City, rain was falling, with a temperature of 65. At Valentine, fog was reported, with a temperature of 63. At Des Moines, thunder was reported, with a temperature of 64. It was clear, with a temperature of 63 at Grand Island, and 61 at North Platte. It was partly cloudy, with a temperature of 63 at Concordia, Kansas, and 63 at Denver. At Kansas City, it was mostly cloudy, with a temperature of 66. It was cloudy, with a temperature of 61 at North Fork, and 66 at Sioux Falls. Once again, at 7 a.m. in Omaha, it was 69 degrees under cloudy skies. Here are the forecast key messages. Scattered showers and thunderstorms are expected tonight into Monday morning. Severe weather is not expected. Clouds and rain chances will keep temperatures cooler Monday, with highs in the mid-70s to low 80s. Periodic shower and thunderstorm chances continue into the work week, with high temperatures generally in the low to mid-80s. This is NOAA All Hazards Radio Station KIH 61 in Omaha, Nebraska. The current time is 7:49 a.m. Central Daylight Time. Now for the official National Weather Service forecast for the Omaha and Council Bluffs area. Today, mostly cloudy. Showers and thunderstorms likely this morning. Highs in the upper 70s. Southeast winds 5 to 10 miles an hour with gusts up to 25 miles an hour. Chance of rain 70%. Tonight, partly cloudy until midnight, then becoming mostly cloudy. Lows in the upper 60s. Southeast winds 5 to 10 miles an hour. Tuesday, partly sunny. A chance of showers with a slight chance of thunderstorms in the afternoon. Hot with highs in the upper 80s. South winds around 5 miles an hour. Chance of rain 40%. Tuesday night, partly cloudy. A slight chance of showers until midnight. Humid with lows in the mid-60s. West winds around 5 miles an hour. Chance of rain 20%. Wednesday, sunny, hot with highs in the mid-80s. Northwest winds 5 to 10 miles an hour. Wednesday night and Thursday, mostly clear. Hot. Lows in the lower 60s. Highs in the mid-80s. Thursday night and Friday, partly cloudy. Hot. Lows in the mid-60s. Highs in the mid-80s. Friday night, partly cloudy until midnight, then becoming mostly cloudy. A chance of showers and thunderstorms. Lows in the upper 60s. Chance of rain 40%. Saturday, mostly cloudy in the morning, then becoming mostly sunny. Hot with highs around 90. Saturday night, partly cloudy.
a chance of showers and thunderstorms after midnight. Lows in the lower 70s. Chance of rain 30%. Sunday, mostly sunny. Hot with highs around 90. The Omaha, Nebraska climate summary for yesterday, August 23rd, 2026. Yesterday's high

4 inches for August. The total precipitation for the year still stands at 19.32 inches, which is 3.43 inches below normal. No snow fell yesterday, which brings the monthly total to 0.0 inches. This is normal for August. The total snowfall since July 1st still stands at 0.0 inches, which is normal. There were no heating degree days yesterday, which is normal. This leaves the monthly total at zero, which is normal. The yearly total since July 1st is zero, which is normal. There were 6 cooling degree days yesterday, which is 4 below normal. This brings the monthly total to 266, which is 1 above normal. The yearly total since January 1st is 1,188, which is 134 above normal. Yesterday, the maximum wind observed was 10 miles an hour from the southwest. The normal high temperature for today is 85 degrees, and the normal low is 64. The record high for today is 105, which occurred in 1936, and the record low is 47, which occurred in 1934. Sunrise today is at 6:42 a.m. and sunset is at 8:09 p.m. The Valley National Weather Service climate summary for yesterday, August 23, 2026. Yesterday's high temperature was 74 degrees, record high is 98 degrees, which was set in 2023. In the low 65 degrees. The record low is 52 degrees, which was set in 2009. A trace of precipitation fell yesterday, which brings the monthly total to 5.80 inches. The total precipitation for the year now stands at 21.25 inches. No snow fell yesterday, which brings the monthly total to 0.0 inches. This is normal for August. The total snowfall since July 1st still stands at 0.0 inches, which is normal. The highest wind gust observed was 14 miles per hour. The normal high temperature for today is 83 degrees, and the normal low is 64. Sunrise today is at 6:44 a.m. and sunset is at 8:11 p.m. At 7 a.m. in Omaha, it was cloudy. The temperature was 69 degrees, the dew point 61, and the relative humidity 75%. The wind was southeast at 9 miles an hour. The pressure was 30.01 inches and rising. Across eastern Nebraska and southwest Iowa, at Takema, a thunderstorm was reported with a temperature of 67. It was mostly cloudy, with a temperature of 67 at Lincoln, 67 at Fremont, 65 at Columbus, and 66 at Red Oak, Iowa. It was cloudy, with a temperature of 69 at Offutt Air Force Base, 68 at Millard, 68 at Blair Airport, 66 at Nebraska City, and 67 at Plaxmouth. Here are some observations from across the region. At Sioux City, rain was falling, with a temperature of 65. At Valentine, fog was reported, with a temperature of 63. At Des Moines, thunder was reported, with a temperature of 64. It was clear, with a temperature of 63 at Grand Island, and 61 at North Platte. It was partly cloudy, with a temperature of 63 at Concordia, Kansas, and 63 at Denver. At Kansas City, it was mostly cloudy, with a temperature of 66. It was cloudy, with a temperature of 61 at North Fork, and 66 at Sioux Falls. Once again, at 7 a.m. in Omaha, it was 69 degrees under cloudy skies. Here are the forecast key messages. Scattered showers and thunderstorms are expected tonight into Monday morning. Severe weather is not expected. Clouds and rain chances will keep temperatures cooler Monday, with highs in the mid-70s to low 80s. Periodic shower and thunderstorm chances continue into the work week, with high temperatures generally in the low to mid-80s. 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The current time is 7:57 a.m. Central Daylight Time. Now for the official National Weather Service forecast for the Omaha and Council Bluffs area. Today, mostly cloudy. Showers and thunderstorms likely this morning.

highs in the upper 70s. Southeast winds 5 to 10 miles an hour with gusts up to 25 miles an hour. Chance of rain 70%. Tonight, partly cloudy until midnight, then becoming mostly cloudy. Lows in the upper 60s. Southeast winds 5 to 10 miles an hour. Tuesday, partly sunny. A chance of showers with a slight chance of thunderstorms in the afternoon. Hot with highs in the upper 80s. South winds around 5 miles an hour. Chance of rain 40%. Tuesday night, partly cloudy. A slight chance of showers until midnight. Humid with lows in the mid-60s. West winds around 5 miles an hour. Chance of rain 20%. Wednesday, sunny, hot with highs in the mid-80s. Northwest winds 5 to 10 miles an hour. Wednesday night and Thursday, mostly clear. Hot. Lows in the lower 60s. Highs in the mid-80s. Thursday night and Friday, partly cloudy. Hot. Lows in the mid-60s. Highs in the mid-80s. Friday night, partly cloudy until midnight, then becoming mostly cloudy. A chance of showers and thunderstorms. Lows in the upper 60s. Chance of rain 40%. Saturday, mostly cloudy in the morning, then becoming mostly sunny. Hot with highs around 90. Saturday night, partly cloudy. A chance of showers and thunderstorms after midnight. Lows in the lower 70s. Chance of rain 30%. Sunday, mostly sunny. Hot with highs around 90. 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Douglas, Sarpy, Washington, Cass, Odo, Burt, Dodge, Saunders, Harrison, Pottawatomie, and Mills. At 7 a.m. in Omaha, it was cloudy. The temperature was 69 degrees, the dew point 61, and the relative humidity 75%. The wind was southeast at 9 miles an hour. The pressure was 30.01 inches and rising. Across eastern Nebraska and southwest Iowa, at Takema, a thunderstorm was reported with a temperature of 67. It was mostly cloudy, with a temperature of 67 at Lincoln, 67 at Fremont, 65 at Columbus, and 66 at Red Oak, Iowa. It was cloudy, with a temperature of 69 at Offutt Air Force Base, 68 at Millard, 68 at Blair Airport, 66 at Nebraska City, and 67 at Plaxmouth. Here are some observations from across the region. At Sioux City, rain was falling, with a temperature of 65. At Valentine, fog was reported, with a temperature of 63. At Des Moines, thunder was reported, with a temperature of 64. It was clear, with a temperature of 63 at Grand Island, and 61 at North Platte. It was partly cloudy, with a temperature of 63 at Concordia, Kansas, and 63 at Denver. At Kansas City, it was mostly cloudy, with a temperature of 66. It was cloudy, with a temperature of 61 at North Fork, and 66 at Sioux Falls. Once again, at 7 a.m. in Omaha, it was 69 degrees under cloudy skies. The Omaha, Nebraska climate summary for yesterday, August 23, 2026. Yesterday's high temperature was 78 degrees. This high was 7 degrees below the normal high of 85. The record high is 102 degrees, which was set in 1975. Yesterday's low temperature was 63 degrees. This low was 1 degree below the normal low of 64. The record low is 44 degrees, which was set in 1891. No precipitation fell yesterday, which leaves the monthly total at 5.37 inches. This is 1.93 inches above the normal amount of 3.44 inches for August. The total precipitation for the year still stands at 19.32 inches, which is 3.43 inches below normal. No snow fell yesterday, which brings the monthly total to 0.0 inches. This is normal for August. The
total snowfall since July 1st still stands at 0.0 inches, which is normal. There were no heating degree days yesterday, which is normal. This leaves the monthly total at zero, which is normal. The yearly total since July 1st is zero, which is normal. There were 6 cooling degree days yesterday, which is 4 below normal. This brings the monthly total to 266, which is 1 above normal. The yearly total since January 1st is 1,188, which is 134 above normal. Yesterday, the maximum wind observed was 10 miles an hour from the southwest. The normal high temperature for today is 85 degrees, and the normal low is 64. The record high for today is 105, which occurred in 1936, and the record low is 47, which occurred in 1934. Sunrise today is at 6:42 a.m. and sunset is at 8:09 p.m. The Valley National Weather Service climate summary for yesterday, August 23, 2026. Yesterday's high temperature was 74 degrees, record high is 98 degrees, which was set in 2023. In the low 65 degrees. The record low is 52 degrees, which was set in 2009. A trace of precipitation fell yesterday, which brings the monthly total to 5.80 inches. The total precipitation for the year now stands at 21.25 inches. No snow fell yesterday, which brings the monthly total to 0.0 inches. This is normal for August. The total snowfall since July 1st still stands at 0.0 inches, which is normal. The highest wind gust observed was 14 miles per hour. The normal high temperature for today is 83 degrees, and the normal low is 64. Sunrise today is at 6:44 a.m. and sunset is at 8:11 p.m. Here are the forecast key messages. Scattered showers and thunderstorms are expected tonight into Monday morning. Severe weather is not expected. Clouds and rain chances will keep temperatures cooler Monday, with highs in the mid-70s to low 80s. Periodic shower and thunderstorm chances continue into the work week, with high temperatures generally in the low to mid-80s. 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The current time is 8:05 a.m. Central Daylight Time. Now for the official National Weather Service forecast for the Omaha and Council Bluffs area. Today, mostly cloudy. Showers and thunderstorms likely this morning. Highs in the upper 70s. Southeast winds 5 to 10 miles an hour with gusts up to 25 miles an hour. Chance of rain 70%. Tonight, partly cloudy until midnight, then becoming mostly cloudy. Lows in the upper 60s. Southeast winds 5 to 10 miles an hour. Tuesday, partly sunny. A chance of showers with a slight chance of thunderstorms in the afternoon. Hot with highs in the upper 80s. South winds around 5 miles an hour. Chance of rain 40%. Tuesday night, partly cloudy. A slight chance of showers until midnight. Humid with lows in the mid-60s. West winds around 5 miles an hour. Chance of rain 20%. Wednesday, sunny, hot with highs in the mid-80s. Northwest winds 5 to 10 miles an hour. Wednesday night and Thursday, mostly clear. Hot. Lows in the lower 60s. Highs in the mid-80s. Thursday night and Friday, partly cloudy. Hot. Lows in the mid-60s. Highs in the mid-80s. Friday night, partly cloudy until midnight, then becoming mostly cloudy. A chance of showers and thunderstorms. Lows in the upper 60s. Chance of rain 40%. Saturday, mostly cloudy in the morning, then becoming mostly sunny. Hot with highs around 90. Saturday night, partly cloudy. A chance of showers and thunderstorms after midnight. Lows in the lower 70s. Chance of rain 30%. Sunday, mostly sunny. Hot with highs around 90.
8 a.m. in Omaha, a thunderstorm was reported. The temperature was 67 degrees, the dew point 64, and the relative humidity 90%. The wind was north at 16 miles an hour, gusting to 29. The pressure was 30.09 inches and rising. Across eastern Nebraska and southwest Iowa, at Columbus, a thunderstorm was reported with a temperature of 63. Rain was falling with a temperature of 65 at Blair Airport and 64 at Tacoma. At Offutt Air Force Base, drizzle was falling with a temperature of 68. At Lincoln, it was partly sunny with a temperature of 67. It was cloudy with a temperature of 69 at Millard, 65 at Fremont, 66 at Nebraska City, 67 at Plaxmouth, and 66 at Red Oak, Iowa. Here are some observations from across the region. At Valentine, fog was reported with a temperature of 65. At Des Moines, thunder was reported with a temperature of 64. It was clear with a temperature of 64 at Grand Island, 65 at Concordia, Kansas, and 64 at North Platte. At Denver, it was partly cloudy with a temperature of 64. It was mostly cloudy with a temperature of 67 at Sioux Falls and 64 at Sioux City. It was cloudy with a temperature of 63 at Norfolk and 68 at Kansas City. Once again, at 8 a.m. in Omaha, it was 67 degrees with a thunderstorm. Here are the forecast key messages. Scattered showers and thunderstorms are expected tonight into Monday morning. Severe weather is not expected. Clouds and rain chances will keep temperatures cooler Monday, with highs in the mid-70s to low 80s. Periodic shower and thunderstorm chances continue into the work week, with high temperatures generally in the low to mid-80s. 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The current time is 8:09 a.m. Central Daylight Time. Now for the official National Weather Service forecast for the Omaha and Council Bluffs area. Today, mostly cloudy. Showers and thunderstorms likely this morning. Highs in the upper 70s. Southeast winds 5 to 10 miles an hour with gusts up to 25 miles an hour. Chance of rain 70%. Tonight, partly cloudy until midnight, then becoming mostly cloudy. Lows in the upper 60s. Southeast winds 5 to 10 miles an hour. Tuesday, partly sunny. A chance of showers with a slight chance of thunderstorms in the afternoon. Hot with highs in the upper 80s. South winds around 5 miles an hour. Chance of rain 40%. Tuesday night, partly cloudy. A slight chance of showers until midnight. Humid with lows in the mid-60s. West winds around 5 miles an hour. Chance of rain 20%. Wednesday, sunny, hot with highs in the mid-80s. Northwest winds 5 to 10 miles an hour. Wednesday night and Thursday, mostly clear. Hot. Lows in the lower 60s. Highs in the mid-80s. Thursday night and Friday, partly cloudy. Hot. Lows in the mid-60s. Highs in the mid-80s. Friday night, partly cloudy until midnight, then becoming mostly cloudy. A chance of showers and thunderstorms. Lows in the upper 60s. Chance of rain 40%. Saturday, mostly cloudy in the morning, then becoming mostly sunny. Hot with highs around 90. Saturday night, partly cloudy. A chance of showers and thunderstorms after midnight. Lows in the lower 70s. Chance of rain 30%. Sunday, mostly sunny. Hot with highs around 90. The Omaha, Nebraska climate summary for yesterday, August 23, 2026. Yesterday's high temperature was 78 degrees. This high was 7 degrees below the normal high of 85. The record high is 102 degrees, which was set in 1975. Yesterday's low temperature was 63 degrees.
This low was 1 degree below the normal low of 64. The record low is 44 degrees, which was set in 1891. No precipitation fell yesterday, which leaves the monthly total at 5.37 inches. This is 1.93 inches above the normal amount of 3.44 inches for August. The total precipitation for the year still stands at 19.32 inches, which is 3.43 inches below normal. No snow fell yesterday, which brings the monthly total to 0.0 inches. This is normal for August. The total snowfall since July 1st still stands at 0.0 inches, which is normal. There were no heating degree days yesterday, which is normal. This leaves the monthly total at zero, which is normal. The yearly total since July 1st is zero, which is normal. There were 6 cooling degree days yesterday, which is 4 below normal. This brings the monthly total to 266, which is 1 above normal. The yearly total since January 1st is 1,188, which is 134 above normal. Yesterday the maximum wind observed was 10 miles an hour from the southwest. The normal high temperature for today is 85 degrees, and the normal low is 64. The record high for today is 105, which occurred in 1936, and the record low is 47, which occurred in 1934. Sunrise today is at 6:42 a.m. and sunset is at 8:09 p.m. The Valley National Weather Service climate summary for yesterday, August 23, 2026. Yesterday's high temperature was 74 degrees, record high is 98 degrees, which was set in 2023. In the low 65 degrees. The record low is 52 degrees, which was set in 2009. A trace of precipitation fell yesterday, which brings the monthly total to 5.80 inches. The total precipitation for the year now stands at 21.25 inches. No snow fell yesterday, which brings the monthly total to 0.0 inches. This is normal for August. The total snowfall since July 1st still stands at 0.0 inches, which is normal. The highest wind gust observed was 14 miles per hour. The normal high temperature for today is 83 degrees, and the normal low is 64. Sunrise today is at 6:44 a.m. and sunset is at 8:11 p.m. At 8 a.m. in Omaha, a thunderstorm was reported. The temperature was 67 degrees, the dew point 64, and the relative humidity 90%. The wind was north at 16 miles an hour, gusting to 29. The pressure was 30.09 inches and rising. Across eastern Nebraska and southwest Iowa, at Columbus, a thunderstorm was reported with a temperature of 63. Rain was falling with a temperature of 65 at Blair Airport and 64 at Tacoma. At Offutt Air Force Base, drizzle was falling with a temperature of 68. At Lincoln, it was partly sunny with a temperature of 67. It was cloudy, with a temperature of 69 at Millard, 65 at Fremont, 66 at Nebraska City, 67 at Plattsmouth, and 66 at Red Oak, Iowa. Here are some observations from across the region. At Valentine, fog was reported, with a temperature of 65. At Des Moines, thunder was reported, with a temperature of 64. It was clear, with a temperature of 64 at Grand Island, 65 at Concordia, Kansas, and 64 at North Platte. At Denver, it was partly cloudy, with a temperature of 64. It was mostly cloudy, with a temperature of 67 at Sioux Falls, and 64 at Sioux City. It was cloudy, with a temperature of 63 at North Fork, and 68 at Kansas City. Once again, at 8 a.m. in Omaha, it was 67 degrees with a thunderstorm. Here are the forecast key messages. Scattered showers and thunderstorms are expected tonight into Monday morning. Severe weather is not expected. Clouds and rain chances will keep temperatures cooler Monday, with highs in the mid-70s to low 80s. Periodic shower and thunderstorm chances continue into the work week, with high temperatures generally in the low to mid-80s.
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The current time is 8:17 a.m. Central Daylight Time. Now for the official National Weather Service forecast for the Omaha and Council Bluffs area. Today, mostly cloudy. Showers and thunderstorms likely this morning. Highs in the upper 70s. Southeast winds 5 to 10 miles an hour with gusts up to 25 miles an hour. Chance of rain 70%. Tonight, partly cloudy until midnight, then becoming mostly cloudy. Lows in the upper 60s. Southeast winds 5 to 10 miles an hour. Tuesday, partly sunny. A chance of showers with a slight chance of thunderstorms in the afternoon. Hot with highs in the upper 80s. South winds around 5 miles an hour. Chance of rain 40%. Tuesday night, partly cloudy. A slight chance of showers until midnight. Humid with lows in the mid-60s. West winds around 5 miles an hour. Chance of rain 20%. Wednesday, sunny, hot with highs in the mid-80s. Northwest winds 5 to 10 miles an hour. Wednesday night and Thursday, mostly clear. Hot. Lows in the lower 60s. Highs in the mid-80s. Thursday night and Friday, partly cloudy. Hot. Lows in the mid-60s. Highs in the mid-80s. Friday night, partly cloudy until midnight, then becoming mostly cloudy. A chance of showers and thunderstorms. Lows in the upper 60s. Chance of rain 40%. Saturday, mostly cloudy in the morning, then becoming mostly sunny. Hot with highs around 90. Saturday night, partly cloudy. A chance of showers and thunderstorms after midnight. Lows in the lower 70s. Chance of rain 30%. Sunday, mostly sunny. Hot with highs around 90. At 8 a.m. in Omaha, a thunderstorm was reported. The temperature was 67 degrees, the dew point 64, and the relative humidity 90%. The wind was north at 16 miles an hour, gusting to 29. The pressure was 30.09 inches and rising. Across eastern Nebraska and southwest Iowa, at Columbus, a thunderstorm was reported with a temperature of 63. Rain was falling with a temperature of 65 at Blair Airport and 64 at Takema. At Offutt Air Force Base, drizzle was falling with a temperature of 68. At Lincoln, it was partly sunny with a temperature of 67. It was cloudy with a temperature of 69 at Millard, 65 at Fremont, 66 at Nebraska City, 67 at Plaxmouth, and 66 at Red Oak, Iowa. Here are some observations from across the region. At Valentine, fog was reported with a temperature of 65. At Des Moines, thunder was reported with a temperature of 64. It was clear with a temperature of 64 at Grand Island, 65 at Concordia, Kansas, and 64 at North Platte. At Denver, it was partly cloudy, with a temperature of 64. It was mostly cloudy, with a temperature of 67 at Sioux Falls, and 64 at Sioux City. It was cloudy, with a temperature of 63 at North Fork, and 68 at Kansas City. Once again, at 8 a.m. in Omaha, it was 67 degrees with a thunderstorm. The Omaha, Nebraska climate summary for yesterday, August 23, 2026. Yesterday's high temperature was 78 degrees. This high was 7 degrees below the normal high of 85. The record high is 102 degrees, which was set in 1975. Yesterday's low temperature was 63 degrees. This low was 1 degree below the normal low of 64. The record low is 44 degrees, which was set in 1891. No precipitation fell yesterday, which leaves the monthly total at 5.37 inches. This is 1.93 inches above the normal amount of 3.44 inches for August.
The total precipitation for the year still stands at 19.32 inches, which is 3.43 inches below normal. No snow fell yesterday, which brings the monthly total to 0.0 inches. This is normal for August. The total snowfall since July 1st still stands at 0.0 inches, which is normal. There were no heating degree days yesterday, which is normal. This leaves the monthly total at zero, which is normal. The yearly total since July 1st is zero, which is normal. There were 6 cooling degree days yesterday, which is 4 below normal. This brings the monthly total to 266, which is 1 above normal. The yearly total since January 1st is 1,188, which is 134 above normal. Yesterday the maximum wind observed was 10 miles an hour from the southwest. The normal high temperature for today is 85 degrees, and the normal low is 64. The record high for today is 105, which occurred in 1936, and the record low is 47, which occurred in 1934. Sunrise today is at 6:42 a.m. and sunset is at 8:09 p.m. The Valley National Weather Service climate summary for yesterday, August 23, 2026. Yesterday's high temperature was 74 degrees, record high is 98 degrees, which was set in 2023. In the low 65 degrees. The record low is 52 degrees, which was set in 2009. A trace of precipitation fell yesterday, which brings the monthly total to 5.80 inches. The total precipitation for the year now stands at 21.25 inches. No snow fell yesterday, which brings the monthly total to 0.0 inches. This is normal for August. The total snowfall since July 1st still stands at 0.0 inches, which is normal. The highest wind gust observed was 14 miles per hour. The normal high temperature for today is 83 degrees, and the normal low is 64. Sunrise today is at 6:44 a.m. and sunset is at 8:11 p.m. Here are the forecast key messages. Scattered showers and thunderstorms are expected tonight into Monday morning. Severe weather is not expected. Clouds and rain chances will keep temperatures cooler Monday, with highs in the mid-70s to low 80s. Periodic shower and thunderstorm chances continue into the work week, with high temperatures generally in the low to mid-80s. 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The current time is 8:25 a.m. Central Daylight Time. Now for the official National Weather Service forecast for the Omaha and Council Bluffs area. Today, mostly cloudy. Showers and thunderstorms likely this morning. Highs in the upper 70s. Southeast winds 5 to 10 miles an hour with gusts up to 25 miles an hour. Chance of rain 70%. Tonight, partly cloudy until midnight, then becoming mostly cloudy. Lows in the upper 60s. Southeast winds 5 to 10 miles an hour. Tuesday, partly sunny. A chance of showers with a slight chance of thunderstorms in the afternoon. Hot with highs in the upper 80s. South winds around 5 miles an hour. Chance of rain 40%. Tuesday night, partly cloudy. A slight chance of showers until midnight. Humid with lows in the mid-60s. West winds around 5 miles an hour. Chance of rain 20%. Wednesday, sunny, hot with highs in the mid-80s. Northwest winds 5 to 10 miles an hour. Wednesday night and Thursday, mostly clear. Hot. Lows in the lower 60s. Highs in the mid-80s. Thursday night and Friday, partly cloudy. Hot. Lows in the mid-60s. Highs in the mid-80s. Friday night, partly cloudy until midnight, then becoming mostly cloudy. A chance of showers and thunderstorms. Lows in the upper 60s. Chance of rain 40%. Saturday, mostly cloudy in the morning, then becoming mostly sunny. Hot with highs around 90.
Saturday night, partly cloudy. A chance of showers and thunderstorms after midnight. Lows in the lower 70s. Chance of rain 30%. Sunday, mostly sunny. Hot with highs around 90. At 8 a.m. in Omaha, a thunderstorm was reported. The temperature was 67 degrees, the dew point 64, and the relative humidity 90%. The wind was north at 16 miles an hour, gusting to 29. The pressure was 30.09 inches and rising. Across eastern Nebraska and southwest Iowa, at Columbus, a thunderstorm was reported with a temperature of 63. Rain was falling with a temperature of 65 at Blair Airport and 64 at Tacoma. At Offutt Air Force Base, drizzle was falling with a temperature of 68. At Lincoln, it was partly sunny with a temperature of 67. It was cloudy with a temperature of 69 at Millard, 65 at Fremont, 66 at Nebraska City, 67 at Plaxmouth, and 66 at Red Oak, Iowa. Here are some observations from across the region. At Valentine, fog was reported with a temperature of 65. At Des Moines, thunder was reported with a temperature of 64. It was clear with a temperature of 64 at Grand Island, 65 at Concordia, Kansas, and 64 at North Platte. At Denver, it was partly cloudy with a temperature of 64. It was mostly cloudy with a temperature of 67 at Sioux Falls and 64 at Sioux City. It was cloudy with a temperature of 63 at Norfolk and 68 at Kansas City. Once again, at 8 a.m. in Omaha, it was 67 degrees with a thunderstorm. Here are the forecast key messages. Scattered showers and thunderstorms are expected tonight into Monday morning. Severe weather is not expected. Clouds and rain chances will keep temperatures cooler Monday, with highs in the mid-70s to low 80s. Periodic shower and thunderstorm chances continue into the work week, with high temperatures generally in the low to mid-80s. 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The current time is 8:29 a.m. Central Daylight Time. Now for the official National Weather Service forecast for the Omaha and Council Bluffs area. Today, mostly cloudy. Showers and thunderstorms likely this morning. Highs in the upper 70s. Southeast winds 5 to 10 miles an hour with gusts up to 25 miles an hour. Chance of rain 70%. Tonight, partly cloudy until midnight, then becoming mostly cloudy. Lows in the upper 60s. Southeast winds 5 to 10 miles an hour. Tuesday, partly sunny. A chance of showers with a slight chance of thunderstorms in the afternoon. Hot with highs in the upper 80s. South winds around 5 miles an hour. Chance of rain 40%. Tuesday night, partly cloudy. A slight chance of showers until midnight. Humid with lows in the mid-60s. West winds around 5 miles an hour. Chance of rain 20%. Wednesday, sunny, hot with highs in the mid-80s. Northwest winds 5 to 10 miles an hour. Wednesday night and Thursday, mostly clear. Hot. Lows in the lower 60s. Highs in the mid-80s. Thursday night and Friday, partly cloudy. Hot. Lows in the mid-60s. Highs in the mid-80s. Friday night, partly cloudy until midnight, then becoming mostly cloudy. A chance of showers and thunderstorms. Lows in the upper 60s. Chance of rain 40%. Saturday, mostly cloudy in the morning, then becoming mostly sunny. Hot with highs around 90. Saturday night, partly cloudy. A chance of showers and thunderstorms after midnight. Lows in the lower 70s. Chance of rain 30%. Sunday, mostly sunny. Hot with highs around 90. The Omaha, Nebraska Climate Summary for yesterday, August 23, 2026.
Yesterday's high temperature was 78 degrees. This high was 7 degrees below the normal high of 85. The record high is 102 degrees, which was set in 1975. Yesterday's low temperature was 63 degrees. This low was 1 degree below the normal low of 64. The record low is 44 degrees, which was set in 1891. No precipitation fell yesterday, which leaves the monthly total at 5.37 inches. This is 1.93 inches above the normal amount of 3.44 inches for August. The total precipitation for the year still stands at 19.32 inches, which is 3.43 inches below normal. No snow fell yesterday, which brings the monthly total to 0.0 inches. This is normal for August. The total snowfall since July 1st still stands at 0.0 inches, which is normal. There were no heating degree days yesterday, which is normal. This leaves the monthly total at zero, which is normal. The yearly total since July 1st is zero, which is normal. There were 6 cooling degree days yesterday, which is 4 below normal. This brings the monthly total to 266, which is 1 above normal. The yearly total since January 1st is 1,188, which is 134 above normal. Yesterday the maximum wind observed was 10 miles an hour from the southwest. The normal high temperature for today is 85 degrees, and the normal low is 64. The record high for today is 105, which occurred in 1936, and the record low is 47, which occurred in 1934. Sunrise today is at 6:42 a.m. and sunset is at 8:09 p.m. The Valley National Weather Service climate summary for yesterday, August 23, 2026. Yesterday's high temperature was 74 degrees, record high is 98 degrees, which was set in 2023. In the low 65 degrees. The record low is 52 degrees, which was set in 2009. A trace of precipitation fell yesterday, which brings the monthly total to 5.80 inches. The total precipitation for the year now stands at 21.25 inches. No snow fell yesterday, which brings the monthly total to 0.0 inches. This is normal for August. The total snowfall since July 1st still stands at 0.0 inches, which is normal. The highest wind gust observed was 14 miles per hour. The normal high temperature for today is 83 degrees, and the normal low is 64. Sunrise today is at 6:44 a.m. and sunset is at 8:11 p.m. Here are the forecast key messages. Scattered showers and thunderstorms are expected tonight into Monday morning. Severe weather is not expected. Clouds and rain chances will keep temperatures cooler Monday, with highs in the mid-70s to low 80s. Periodic shower and thunderstorm chances continue into the work week, with high temperatures generally in the low to mid-80s. 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The current time is 8:35 a.m. Central Daylight Time. Now for the official National Weather Service forecast for the Omaha and Council Bluffs area. Today, mostly cloudy. Showers and a chance of thunderstorms this morning. Highs in the upper 70s. Southeast winds 5 to 10 miles an hour with gusts up to 25 miles an hour. Chance of rain 90%. Tonight, partly cloudy until midnight, then becoming mostly cloudy. Lows in the upper 60s. Southeast winds 5 to 10 miles an hour. Tuesday, partly sunny. A chance of showers with a slight chance of thunderstorms in the afternoon. Hot with highs in the upper 80s. South winds around 5 miles an hour. Chance of rain 40%. Tuesday night, partly cloudy. A slight chance of showers until midnight. Humid with lows in the mid-60s. West winds around 5 miles an hour. Chance of rain 20%. Wednesday, sunny, hot with highs in the mid-80s. Northwest winds 5 to 10 miles an hour.
Wednesday night and Thursday, mostly clear. Hot. Lows in the lower 60s. Highs in the mid-80s. Thursday night and Friday, partly cloudy. Hot. Lows in the mid-60s. Highs in the mid-80s. Friday night, partly cloudy until midnight, then becoming mostly cloudy. A chance of showers and thunderstorms. Lows in the upper 60s. Chance of rain 40%. Saturday, mostly cloudy in the morning, then becoming mostly sunny. Hot with highs around 90. Saturday night, partly cloudy. A chance of showers and thunderstorms after midnight. Lows in the lower 70s. Chance of rain 30%. Sunday, mostly sunny. Hot with highs around 90. At 8 a.m. in Omaha, a thunderstorm was reported. The temperature was 67 degrees, the dew point 64, and the relative humidity 90%. The wind was north at 16 miles an hour, gusting to 29. The pressure was 30.09 inches and rising. Across eastern Nebraska and southwest Iowa, at Columbus, a thunderstorm was reported with a temperature of 63. Rain was falling with a temperature of 65 at Blair Airport and 64 at Tacoma. At Offutt Air Force Base, drizzle was falling with a temperature of 68. At Lincoln, it was partly sunny with a temperature of 67. It was cloudy with a temperature of 69 at Millard, 65 at Fremont, 66 at Nebraska City, 67 at Plaxmouth, and 66 at Red Oak, Iowa. Here are some observations from across the region. At Valentine, fog was reported with a temperature of 65. At Des Moines, thunder was reported with a temperature of 64. It was clear with a temperature of 64 at Grand Island, 65 at Concordia, Kansas, and 64 at North Platte. At Denver, it was partly cloudy with a temperature of 64. It was mostly cloudy with a temperature of 67 at Sioux Falls and 64 at Sioux City. It was cloudy with a temperature of 63 at Norfolk and 68 at Kansas City. Once again, at 8 a.m. in Omaha, it was 67 degrees with a thunderstorm. Here are the forecast key messages. Scattered showers and thunderstorms are expected tonight into Monday morning. Severe weather is not expected. Clouds and rain chances will keep temperatures cooler Monday, with highs in the mid-70s to low 80s. Periodic shower and thunderstorm chances continue into the work week, with high temperatures generally in the low to mid-80s. The Omaha, Nebraska climate summary for yesterday, August 23, 2026. Yesterday's high temperature was 78 degrees. This high was 7 degrees below the normal high of 85. The record high is 102 degrees, which was set in 1975. Yesterday's low temperature was 63 degrees. This low was 1 degree below the normal low of 64. The record low is 44 degrees, which was set in 1891. No precipitation fell yesterday, which leaves the monthly total at 5.37 inches. This is 1.93 inches above the normal amount of 3.44 inches for August. The total precipitation for the year still stands at 19.32 inches, which is 3.43 inches below normal. No snow fell yesterday, which brings the monthly total to 0.0 inches. This is normal for August. The total snowfall since July 1st still stands at 0.0 inches, which is normal. There were no heating degree days yesterday, which is normal. This leaves the monthly total at zero, which is normal. The yearly total since July 1st is zero, which is normal. There were 6 cooling degree days yesterday, which is 4 below normal. This brings the monthly total to 266, which is 1 above normal. The yearly total since January 1st is 1,188, which is 134 above normal. Yesterday the maximum wind observed was 10 miles an hour from the southwest. The normal high temperature for today is 85 degrees, and the normal low is 64.
The record high for today is 105, which occurred in 1936, and the record low is 47, which occurred in 1934. Sunrise today is at 6:42 a.m. and sunset is at 8:09 p.m. The Valley National Weather Service climate summary for yesterday, August 23, 2026. Yesterday's high temperature was 74 degrees, record high is 98 degrees, which was set in 2023. In the low 65 degrees. The record low is 52 degrees, which was set in 2009. A trace of precipitation fell yesterday, which brings the monthly total to 5.80 inches. The total precipitation for the year now stands at 21.25 inches. No snow fell yesterday, which brings the monthly total to 0.0 inches. This is normal for August. The total snowfall since July 1st still stands at 0.0 inches, which is normal. The highest wind gust observed was 14 miles per hour. The normal high temperature for today is 83 degrees, and the normal low is 64. Sunrise today is at 6:44 a.m. and sunset is at 8:11 p.m. This is NOAA All Hazards Radio Station KIH-61 in Omaha, Nebraska. The current time is 8:43 a.m. Central Daylight Time. Now for the official National Weather Service forecast for the Omaha and Council Bluffs area. Today, mostly cloudy. Showers and a chance of thunderstorms this morning. Highs in the upper 70s. Southeast winds 5 to 10 miles an hour with gusts up to 25 miles an hour. Chance of rain 90%. Tonight, partly cloudy until midnight, then becoming mostly cloudy. Lows in the upper 60s. Southeast winds 5 to 10 miles an hour. Tuesday, partly sunny. A chance of showers with a slight chance of thunderstorms in the afternoon. Hot with highs in the upper 80s. South winds around 5 miles an hour. Chance of rain 40%. Tuesday night, partly cloudy. A slight chance of showers until midnight. Humid with lows in the mid-60s. West winds around 5 miles an hour. Chance of rain 20%. Wednesday, sunny, hot with highs in the mid-80s. Northwest winds 5 to 10 miles an hour. Wednesday night and Thursday, mostly clear. Hot. Lows in the lower 60s. Highs in the mid-80s. Thursday night and Friday, partly cloudy. Hot. Lows in the mid-60s. Highs in the mid-80s. Friday night, partly cloudy until midnight, then becoming mostly cloudy. A chance of showers and thunderstorms. Lows in the upper 60s. Chance of rain 40%. Saturday, mostly cloudy in the morning, then becoming mostly sunny. Hot with highs around 90. Saturday night, partly cloudy. A chance of showers and thunderstorms after midnight. Lows in the lower 70s. Chance of rain 30%. Sunday, mostly sunny. Hot with highs around 90. At 8 a.m. in Omaha, a thunderstorm was reported. The temperature was 67 degrees, the dew point 64, and the relative humidity 90%. The wind was north at 16 miles an hour, gusting to 29. The pressure was 30.09 inches and rising. Across eastern Nebraska and southwest Iowa, at Columbus, a thunderstorm was reported with a temperature of 63. Rain was falling with a temperature of 65 at Blair Airport and 64 at Tecumseh. At Offutt Air Force Base, drizzle was falling with a temperature of 68. At Lincoln, it was partly sunny with a temperature of 67. It was cloudy with a temperature of 69 at Millard, 65 at Fremont, 66 at Nebraska City, 67 at Plaxmouth, and 66 at Red Oak, Iowa. Here are some observations from across the region. At Valentine, fog was reported with a temperature of 65. At Des Moines, thunder was reported with a temperature of 64.
It was clear, with a temperature of 64 at Grand Island, 65 at Concordia, Kansas, and 64 at North Platte. At Denver, it was partly cloudy, with a temperature of 64. It was mostly cloudy, with a temperature of 67 at Sioux Falls, and 64 at Sioux City. It was cloudy, with a temperature of 63 at Norfolk, and 68 at Kansas City. Once again, at 8 a.m. in Omaha, it was 67 degrees with a thunderstorm. Here are the forecast key messages. Scattered showers and thunderstorms are expected tonight into Monday morning. Severe weather is not expected. Clouds and rain chances will keep temperatures cooler Monday, with highs in the mid-70s to low 80s. Periodic shower and thunderstorm chances continue into the work week, with high temperatures generally in the low to mid-80s. This is NOAA All Hazards Radio Station KIH 61 in Omaha, Nebraska. The current time is 8:48 a.m. Central Daylight Time. Now for the official National Weather Service forecast for the Omaha and Council Bluffs area. Today, mostly cloudy. Showers and a chance of thunderstorms this morning. Highs in the upper 70s. Southeast winds 5 to 10 miles an hour with gusts up to 25 miles an hour. Chance of rain 90%. Tonight, partly cloudy until midnight, then becoming mostly cloudy. Lows in the upper 60s. Southeast winds 5 to 10 miles an hour. Tuesday, partly sunny. A chance of showers with a slight chance of thunderstorms in the afternoon. Hot with highs in the upper 80s. South winds around 5 miles an hour. Chance of rain 40%. Tuesday night, partly cloudy. A slight chance of showers until midnight. Humid with lows in the mid-60s. West winds around 5 miles an hour. Chance of rain 20%. Wednesday, sunny, hot with highs in the mid-80s. Northwest winds 5 to 10 miles an hour. Wednesday night and Thursday, mostly clear. Hot. Lows in the lower 60s. Highs in the mid-80s. Thursday night and Friday, partly cloudy. Hot. Lows in the mid-60s. Highs in the mid-80s. Friday night, partly cloudy until midnight, then becoming mostly cloudy. A chance of showers and thunderstorms. Lows in the upper 60s. Chance of rain 40%. Saturday, mostly cloudy in the morning, then becoming mostly sunny. Hot with highs around 90. Saturday night, partly cloudy. A chance of showers and thunderstorms after midnight. Lows in the lower 70s. Chance of rain 30%. Sunday, mostly sunny. Hot with highs around 90. The Omaha, Nebraska climate summary for yesterday, August 23, 2026. Yesterday's high temperature was 78 degrees. This high was 7 degrees below the normal high of 85. The record high is 102 degrees, which was set in 1975. Yesterday's low temperature was 63 degrees. This low was 1 degree below the normal low of 64. The record low is 44 degrees, which was set in 1891. No precipitation fell yesterday, which leaves the monthly total at 5.37 inches. This is 1.93 inches above the normal amount of 3.44 inches for August. The total precipitation for the year still stands at 19.32 inches, which is 3.43 inches below normal. No snow fell yesterday, which brings the monthly total to 0.0 inches. This is normal for August. The total snowfall since July 1st still stands at 0.0 inches, which is normal. There were no heating degree days yesterday, which is normal. This leaves the monthly total at zero, which is normal. The yearly total since July 1st is zero, which is normal. There were 6 cooling degree days yesterday, which is 4 below normal. This brings the monthly total to 266, which is 1 above normal.
The yearly total since January 1st is 1,188, which is 134 above normal. Yesterday, the maximum wind observed was 10 miles an hour from the southwest. The normal high temperature for today is 85 degrees, and the normal low is 64.

was set in 2009. A trace of precipitation fell yesterday, which brings the monthly total to 5.80 inches. The total precipitation for the year now stands at 21.25 inches. No snow fell yesterday, which brings the monthly total to 0.0 inches. This is normal for August. The total snowfall since July 1st still stands at 0.0 inches, which is normal. The highest wind gust observed was 14 miles per hour. The normal high temperature for today is 83 degrees, and the normal low is 64. Sunrise today is at 6:44 a.m. and sunset is at 8:11 p.m. At 8 a.m. in Omaha, a thunderstorm was reported. The temperature was 67 degrees, the dew point 64, and the relative humidity 90%. The wind was north at 16 miles an hour, gusting to 29. The pressure was 30.09 inches and rising. Across eastern Nebraska and southwest Iowa, at Columbus, a thunderstorm was reported with a temperature of 63. Rain was falling with a temperature of 65 at Blair Airport and 64 at Tacoma. At Offutt Air Force Base, drizzle was falling with a temperature of 68. At Lincoln, it was partly sunny with a temperature of 67. It was cloudy with a temperature of 69 at Millard, 65 at Fremont, 66 at Nebraska City, 67 at Plaxmouth, and 66 at Red Oak, Iowa. Here are some observations from across the region. At Valentine, fog was reported with a temperature of 65. At Des Moines, thunder was reported with a temperature of 64. It was clear with a temperature of 64 at Grand Island, 65 at Concordia, Kansas, and 64 at North Platte. At Denver, it was partly cloudy with a temperature of 64. It was mostly cloudy with a temperature of 67 at Sioux Falls and 64 at Sioux City. It was cloudy with a temperature of 63 at North Fork and 68 at Kansas City. Once again, at 8 a.m. in Omaha, it was 67 degrees with a thunderstorm. Here are the forecast key messages. Scattered showers and thunderstorms are expected tonight into Monday morning. Severe weather is not expected. Clouds and rain chances will keep temperatures cooler Monday, with highs in the mid-70s to low 80s. Periodic shower and thunderstorm chances continue into the work week, with high temperatures generally in the low to mid-80s. 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The current time is 8:56 a.m. Central Daylight Time. Now for the official National Weather Service forecast for the Omaha and Council Bluffs area. Today, mostly cloudy. Showers and a chance of thunderstorms this morning. Highs in the upper 70s. Southeast winds 5 to 10 miles an hour with gusts up to 25 miles an hour. Chance of rain 90%. Tonight, partly cloudy until midnight, then becoming mostly cloudy. Lows in the upper 60s. Southeast winds 5 to 10 miles an hour. Tuesday, partly sunny. A chance of showers with a slight chance of thunderstorms in the afternoon. Hot with highs in the upper 80s. South winds around 5 miles an hour. Chance of rain 40%. Tuesday night, partly cloudy. A slight chance of showers until midnight. Humid with lows in the mid-60s. West winds around 5 miles an hour. Chance of rain 20%. Wednesday, sunny, hot with highs in the mid-80s. Northwest winds 5 to 10 miles an hour. Wednesday night and Thursday, mostly clear. Hot. Lows in the lower 60s. Highs in the mid-80s. Thursday night and Friday, partly cloudy. Hot. Lows in the mid-60s. Highs in the mid-80s. Friday night, partly cloudy until midnight, then becoming mostly cloudy. A chance of showers and thunderstorms. Lows in the upper 60s. Chance of rain 40%. Saturday, mostly cloudy in the morning, then becoming mostly sunny.

hot with highs around 90. Saturday night, partly cloudy. A chance of showers and thunderstorms after midnight. Lows in the lower 70s. Chance of rain 30%. Sunday, mostly sunny. Hot with highs around 90. 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Douglas, Sarpy, Washington, Cass, Odo, Burt, Dodge, Saunders, Harrison, Pottawatomie, and Mills. At 8 a.m. in Omaha, a thunderstorm was reported. The temperature was 67 degrees, the dew point 64, and the relative humidity 90%. The wind was north at 16 miles an hour, gusting to 29. The pressure was 30.09 inches and rising. Across eastern Nebraska and southwest Iowa, at Columbus, a thunderstorm was reported with a temperature of 63. Rain was falling with a temperature of 65 at Blair Airport and 64 at Tecumseh. At Offutt Air Force Base, drizzle was falling with a temperature of 68. At Lincoln, it was partly sunny with a temperature of 67. It was cloudy with a temperature of 69 at Millard, 65 at Fremont, 66 at Nebraska City, 67 at Plaxmouth, and 66 at Red Oak, Iowa. Here are some observations from across the region. At Valentine, fog was reported with a temperature of 65. At Des Moines, thunder was reported with a temperature of 64. It was clear with a temperature of 64 at Grand Island, 65 at Concordia, Kansas, and 64 at North Platte. At Denver, it was partly cloudy with a temperature of 64. It was mostly cloudy with a temperature of 67 at Sioux Falls and 64 at Sioux City. It was cloudy with a temperature of 63 at North Fork and 68 at Kansas City. Once again, at 8 a.m. in Omaha, it was 67 degrees with a thunderstorm. Here are the forecast key messages. Scattered showers and thunderstorms are expected tonight into Monday morning. Severe weather is not expected. Clouds and rain chances will keep temperatures cooler Monday, with highs in the mid-70s to low 80s. Periodic shower and thunderstorm chances continue into the work week, with high temperatures generally in the low to mid-80s. 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The current time is 9 a.m. Central Daylight Time. Now for the official National Weather Service forecast for the Omaha and Council Bluffs area. Today, mostly cloudy. Showers and a chance of thunderstorms this morning. Highs in the upper 70s. Southeast winds 5 to 10 miles an hour with gusts up to 25 miles an hour. Chance of rain 90%. Tonight, partly cloudy until midnight, then becoming mostly cloudy. Lows in the upper 60s. Southeast winds 5 to 10 miles an hour. Tuesday, partly sunny. A chance of showers with a slight chance of thunderstorms in the afternoon. Hot with highs in the upper 80s. South winds around 5 miles an hour. Chance of rain 40%. Tuesday night, partly cloudy. A slight chance of showers until midnight. Humid with lows in the mid-60s. West winds around 5 miles an hour. Chance of rain 20%. Wednesday, sunny, hot with highs in the mid-80s. Northwest winds 5 to 10 miles an hour. Wednesday night and Thursday, mostly clear. Hot. Lows in the lower 60s. Highs in the mid-80s. Thursday night and Friday, partly cloudy. Hot. Lows in the mid-60s. Highs in the mid-80s. Friday night, partly cloudy until midnight, then becoming mostly cloudy. A chance of showers and thunderstorms. Lows in the upper 60s. Chance of rain 40%. Saturday, mostly cloudy in the morning, then becoming mostly sunny. Hot with highs around 90. Saturday night, partly cloudy. A chance of showers and thunderstorms after midnight.
Lows in the lower 70s. Chance of rain 30%. Sunday, mostly sunny. Hot with highs around 90. Here are the forecast key messages. Scattered showers and thunderstorms are expected tonight into Monday morning. Severe weather is not expected. Clouds and rain chances will keep temperatures cooler Monday, with highs in the mid-70s to low 80s. Periodic shower and thunderstorm chances continue into the work week, with high temperatures generally in the low to mid-80s. This is NOAA All Hazards radio station KIH-61 in Omaha, Nebraska. The current time is 9:03 a.m. Central Daylight Time. Now for the official National Weather Service forecast for the Omaha and Council Bluffs area. Today, mostly cloudy. Showers and a chance of thunderstorms this morning. Highs in the upper 70s. Southeast winds 5 to 10 miles an hour with gusts up to 25 miles an hour. Chance of rain 90%. Tonight, partly cloudy until midnight, then becoming mostly cloudy. Lows in the upper 60s. Southeast winds 5 to 10 miles an hour. Tuesday, partly sunny. A chance of showers with a slight chance of thunderstorms in the afternoon. Hot with highs in the upper 80s. South winds around 5 miles an hour. Chance of rain 40%. Tuesday night, partly cloudy. A slight chance of showers until midnight. Humid with lows in the mid-60s. West winds around 5 miles an hour. Chance of rain 20%. Wednesday, sunny, hot with highs in the mid-80s. Northwest winds 5 to 10 miles an hour. Wednesday night and Thursday, mostly clear. Hot. Lows in the lower 60s. Highs in the mid-80s. Thursday night and Friday, partly cloudy. Hot. Lows in the mid-60s. Highs in the mid-80s. Friday night, partly cloudy until midnight, then becoming mostly cloudy. A chance of showers and thunderstorms. Lows in the upper 60s. Chance of rain 40%. Saturday, mostly cloudy in the morning, then becoming mostly sunny. Hot with highs around 90. Saturday night, partly cloudy. A chance of showers and thunderstorms after midnight. Lows in the lower 70s. Chance of rain 30%. Sunday, mostly sunny. Hot with highs around 90. At 9 a.m. in Omaha, a thunderstorm was reported. The temperature was 65 degrees, the dew point 64, and the relative humidity 97%. The wind was southeast at 23 miles an hour. The pressure was 30.02 inches and falling. Across eastern Nebraska and southwest Iowa, temperatures were between 64 and 67 degrees. A thunderstorm was reported at Offutt Air Force Base and Millard. It was mostly sunny at Columbus and Tacoma. It was partly sunny at Lincoln, Fremont, and Blair Airport. It was cloudy at Nebraska City and Plattsmouth. At Red Oak, Iowa, rain and fog were reported. Here are some observations from across the region. At Des Moines, rain was falling with a temperature of 65. It was sunny with a temperature of 66 at Grand Island, 69 at Concordia, Kansas, 68 at North Platte, and 71 at Valentine. It was mostly sunny with a temperature of 66 at North Fork and 70 at Denver. At Sioux Falls, it was partly sunny with a temperature of 67. It was cloudy with a temperature of 66 at Sioux City and 68 at Kansas City. Once again, at 9 a.m. in Omaha, it was 65 degrees with a thunderstorm. Here are the forecast key messages. Scattered showers and thunderstorms are expected tonight into Monday morning. Severe weather is not expected. Clouds and rain chances will keep temperatures cooler Monday, with highs in the mid-70s to low 80s. Periodic shower and thunderstorm chances continue into the work week, with high temperatures generally in the low to mid-80s.
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The current time is 9:08 a.m. Central Daylight Time. Now for the official National Weather Service forecast for the Omaha and Council Bluffs area. Today, mostly cloudy. Showers and a chance of thunderstorms this morning. Highs in the upper 70s. Southeast winds 5 to 10 miles an hour with gusts up to 25 miles an hour. Chance of rain 90%. Tonight, partly cloudy until midnight, then becoming mostly cloudy. Lows in the upper 60s. Southeast winds 5 to 10 miles an hour. Tuesday, partly sunny. A chance of showers with a slight chance of thunderstorms in the afternoon. Hot with highs in the upper 80s. South winds around 5 miles an hour. Chance of rain 40%. Tuesday night, partly cloudy. A slight chance of showers until midnight. Humid with lows in the mid-60s. West winds around 5 miles an hour. Chance of rain 20%. Wednesday, sunny, hot with highs in the mid-80s. Northwest winds 5 to 10 miles an hour. Wednesday night and Thursday, mostly clear. Hot. Lows in the lower 60s. Highs in the mid-80s. Thursday night and Friday, partly cloudy. Hot. Lows in the mid-60s. Highs in the mid-80s. Friday night, partly cloudy until midnight, then becoming mostly cloudy. A chance of showers and thunderstorms. Lows in the upper 60s. Chance of rain 40%. Saturday, mostly cloudy in the morning, then becoming mostly sunny. Hot with highs around 90. Saturday night, partly cloudy. A chance of showers and thunderstorms after midnight. Lows in the lower 70s. Chance of rain 30%. Sunday, mostly sunny. Hot with highs around 90. At 9 a.m. in Omaha, a thunderstorm was reported. The temperature was 65 degrees, the dew point 64, and the relative humidity 97%. The wind was southeast at 23 miles an hour. The pressure was 30.02 inches and falling. Across eastern Nebraska and southwest Iowa, temperatures were between 64 and 67 degrees. A thunderstorm was reported at Offutt Air Force Base and Millard. It was mostly sunny at Columbus and Tacoma. It was partly sunny at Lincoln, Fremont, and Blair Airport. It was cloudy at Nebraska City and Plattsmouth. At Red Oak, Iowa, rain and fog were reported. Here are some observations from across the region. At Des Moines, rain was falling with a temperature of 65. It was sunny with a temperature of 66 at Grand Island, 69 at Concordia, Kansas, 68 at North Platte, and 71 at Valentine. It was mostly sunny with a temperature of 66 at North Fork and 70 at Denver. At Sioux Falls, it was partly sunny with a temperature of 67. It was cloudy with a temperature of 66 at Sioux City and 68 at Kansas City. Once again, at 9 a.m. in Omaha, it was 65 degrees with a thunderstorm. At 9 a.m. in Omaha, a thunderstorm was reported. The temperature was 65 degrees, the dew point 63, and the relative humidity 93%. The wind was southeast at 21 miles an hour. The pressure was 30.02 inches and falling. Across eastern Nebraska and southwest Iowa, temperatures were between 64 and 67 degrees. A thunderstorm was reported at Offutt Air Force Base and Millard. It was mostly sunny at Fremont, Columbus, Blair Airport, and Tacoma. At Lincoln, it was partly sunny. It was cloudy at Nebraska City and Plattsmouth. At Red Oak, Iowa, rain and fog were reported. Here are some observations from across the region. At Des Moines, rain was falling with a temperature of 65. It was sunny with a temperature of 66 at Grand Island, 69 at Concordia, Kansas, 68 at North Platte, and 71 at Valentine.
It was mostly sunny, with a temperature of 66 at North Fork and 70 at Denver. At Sioux Falls, it was partly sunny, with a temperature of 67. It was cloudy, with a temperature of 66 at Sioux City and 68 at Kansas City. Once again, at 9 a.m. in Omaha, it was 65 degrees with a thunderstorm. Here are the forecast key messages. Scattered showers and thunderstorms are expected tonight into Monday morning. Severe weather is not expected. Clouds and rain chances will keep temperatures cooler Monday, with highs in the mid-70s to low 80s. Periodic shower and thunderstorm chances continue into the work week, with high temperatures generally in the low to mid-80s. This is NOAA All Hazards Radio Station KIH 61 in Omaha, Nebraska. The current time is 9:13 a.m. Central Daylight Time. Now for the official National Weather Service forecast for the Omaha and Council Bluffs area. Today, mostly cloudy. Showers and a chance of thunderstorms this morning. Highs in the upper 70s. Southeast winds 5 to 10 miles an hour with gusts up to 25 miles an hour. Chance of rain 90%. Tonight, partly cloudy until midnight, then becoming mostly cloudy. Lows in the upper 60s. Southeast winds 5 to 10 miles an hour. Tuesday, partly sunny. A chance of showers with a slight chance of thunderstorms in the afternoon. Hot with highs in the upper 80s. South winds around 5 miles an hour. Chance of rain 40%. Tuesday night, partly cloudy. A slight chance of showers until midnight. Humid with lows in the mid-60s. West winds around 5 miles an hour. Chance of rain 20%. Wednesday, sunny, hot with highs in the mid-80s. Northwest winds 5 to 10 miles an hour. Wednesday night and Thursday, mostly clear. Hot. Lows in the lower 60s. Highs in the mid-80s. Thursday night and Friday, partly cloudy. Hot. Lows in the mid-60s. Highs in the mid-80s. Friday night, partly cloudy until midnight, then becoming mostly cloudy. A chance of showers and thunderstorms. Lows in the upper 60s. Chance of rain 40%. Saturday, mostly cloudy in the morning, then becoming mostly sunny. Hot with highs around 90. Saturday night, partly cloudy. A chance of showers and thunderstorms after midnight. Lows in the lower 70s. Chance of rain 30%. Sunday, mostly sunny. Hot with highs around 90. At 9 a.m. in Omaha, a thunderstorm was reported. The temperature was 65 degrees, the dew point 63, and the relative humidity 93%. The wind was southeast at 21 miles an hour. The pressure was 30.02 inches and falling. Across eastern Nebraska and southwest Iowa, temperatures were between 64 and 67 degrees. A thunderstorm was reported at Offutt Air Force Base and Millard. It was mostly sunny at Fremont, Columbus, Blair Airport, and Tacoma. At Lincoln, it was partly sunny. It was cloudy at Nebraska City and Plattsmouth. At Red Oak, Iowa, rain and fog were reported. Here are some observations from across the region. At Des Moines, rain was falling, with a temperature of 65. It was sunny, with a temperature of 66 at Grand Island, 69 at Concordia, Kansas, 68 at North Platte, and 71 at Valentine. It was mostly sunny, with a temperature of 66 at North Fork, and 70 at Denver. At Sioux Falls, it was partly sunny, with a temperature of 67. It was cloudy, with a temperature of 66 at Sioux City and 68 at Kansas City. Once again, at 9 a.m. in Omaha, it was 65 degrees with a thunderstorm. Here are the forecast key messages. Scattered showers and thunderstorms are expected tonight into Monday morning. Severe weather is not expected. Clouds and rain chances will keep temperatures cooler Monday,
with highs in the mid-70s to low-80s. Periodic shower and thunderstorm chances continue into the work week, with high temperatures generally in the low to mid-80s. This is NOAA All Hazards radio station KIH-61 in Omaha, Nebraska. The current time is 9:18 a.m. Central Daylight Time. Now for the official National Weather Service forecast for the Omaha and Council Bluffs area. Today, mostly cloudy. Showers and a chance of thunderstorms this morning. Highs in the upper 70s. Southeast winds 5 to 10 miles an hour with gusts up to 25 miles an hour. Chance of rain 90%. Tonight, partly cloudy until midnight, then becoming mostly cloudy. Lows in the upper 60s. Southeast winds 5 to 10 miles an hour. Tuesday, partly sunny. A chance of showers with a slight chance of thunderstorms in the afternoon. Hot with highs in the upper 80s. South winds around 5 miles an hour. Chance of rain 40%. Tuesday night, partly cloudy. A slight chance of showers until midnight. Humid with lows in the mid-60s. West winds around 5 miles an hour. Chance of rain 20%. Wednesday, sunny, hot with highs in the mid-80s. Northwest winds 5 to 10 miles an hour. Wednesday night and Thursday, mostly clear. Hot. Lows in the lower 60s. Highs in the mid-80s. Thursday night and Friday, partly cloudy. Hot. Lows in the mid-60s. Highs in the mid-80s. Friday night, partly cloudy until midnight, then becoming mostly cloudy. A chance of showers and thunderstorms. Lows in the upper 60s. Chance of rain 40%. Saturday, mostly cloudy in the morning, then becoming mostly sunny. Hot with highs around 90. Saturday night, partly cloudy. A chance of showers and thunderstorms after midnight. Lows in the lower 70s. Chance of rain 30%. Sunday, mostly sunny. Hot with highs around 90. At 9 a.m. in Omaha, a thunderstorm was reported. The temperature was 65 degrees, the dew point 63, and the relative humidity 93%. The wind was southeast at 21 miles an hour. The pressure was 30.02 inches and falling. Across eastern Nebraska and southwest Iowa, temperatures were between 64 and 67 degrees. A thunderstorm was reported at Offutt Air Force Base and Millard. It was mostly sunny at Fremont, Columbus, Blair Airport, and Tacoma. At Lincoln, it was partly sunny. It was cloudy at Nebraska City and Plattsmouth. At Red Oak, Iowa, rain and fog were reported. Here are some observations from across the region. At Des Moines, rain was falling with a temperature of 65. It was sunny with a temperature of 66 at Grand Island, 69 at Concordia, Kansas, 68 at North Platte, and 71 at Valentine. It was mostly sunny with a temperature of 66 at North Fork and 70 at Denver. At Sioux Falls, it was partly sunny with a temperature of 67. It was cloudy with a temperature of 66 at Sioux City and 68 at Kansas City. Once again, at 9 a.m. in Omaha, it was 65 degrees with a thunderstorm. Here are the forecast key messages. Scattered showers and thunderstorms are expected tonight into Monday morning. Severe weather is not expected. Clouds and rain chances will keep temperatures cooler Monday, with highs in the mid-70s to low 80s. Periodic shower and thunderstorm chances continue into the work week, with high temperatures generally in the low to mid-80s. This is NOAA All Hazards radio station KIH-61 in Omaha, Nebraska. The current time is 9:22 a.m. Central Daylight Time. Now for the official National Weather Service forecast for the Omaha and Council Bluffs area. Today, mostly cloudy. Showers and a chance of thunderstorms this morning. Highs in the upper 70s.
southeast winds 5 to 10 miles an hour with gusts up to 25 miles an hour. Chance of rain 90%. Tonight, partly cloudy until midnight, then becoming mostly cloudy. Lows in the upper 60s. Southeast winds 5 to 10 miles an hour. Tuesday, partly sunny. A chance of showers with a slight chance of thunderstorms in the afternoon. Hot with highs in the upper 80s. South winds around 5 miles an hour. Chance of rain 40%. Tuesday night, partly cloudy. A slight chance of showers until midnight. Humid with lows in the mid-60s. West winds around 5 miles an hour. Chance of rain 20%. Wednesday, sunny, hot with highs in the mid-80s. Northwest winds 5 to 10 miles an hour. Wednesday night and Thursday, mostly clear. Hot. Lows in the lower 60s. Highs in the mid-80s. Thursday night and Friday, partly cloudy. Hot. Lows in the mid-60s. Highs in the mid-80s. Friday night, partly cloudy until midnight, then becoming mostly cloudy. A chance of showers and thunderstorms. Lows in the upper 60s. Chance of rain 40%. Saturday, mostly cloudy in the morning, then becoming mostly sunny. Hot with highs around 90. Saturday night, partly cloudy. A chance of showers and thunderstorms after midnight. Lows in the lower 70s. Chance of rain 30%. Sunday, mostly sunny. Hot with highs around 90. At 9 a.m. in Omaha, a thunderstorm was reported. The temperature was 65 degrees, the dew point 63, and the relative humidity 93%. The wind was southeast at 21 miles an hour. The pressure was 30.02 inches and falling. Across eastern Nebraska and southwest Iowa, temperatures were between 64 and 67 degrees. A thunderstorm was reported at Offutt Air Force Base and Millard. It was mostly sunny at Fremont, Columbus, Blair Airport, and Tacoma. At Lincoln, it was partly sunny. It was cloudy at Nebraska City and Plattsmouth. At Red Oak, Iowa, rain and fog were reported. Here are some observations from across the region. At Des Moines, rain was falling with a temperature of 65. It was sunny, with a temperature of 66 at Grand Island, 69 at Concordia, Kansas, 68 at North Platte, and 71 at Valentine. It was mostly sunny, with a temperature of 66 at North Fork, and 70 at Denver. At Sioux Falls, it was partly sunny, with a temperature of 67. It was cloudy, with a temperature of 66 at Sioux City, and 68 at Kansas City. Once again, at 9 a.m. in Omaha, it was 65 degrees with a thunderstorm. Here are the forecast key messages. Scattered showers and thunderstorms are expected tonight into Monday morning. Severe weather is not expected. Clouds and rain chances will keep temperatures cooler Monday, with highs in the mid-70s to low 80s. Periodic shower and thunderstorm chances continue into the work week, with high temperatures generally in the low to mid-80s. 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The current time is 9:26 a.m. Central Daylight Time. Now for the official National Weather Service forecast for the Omaha and Council Bluffs area. Today, mostly cloudy. Showers and a chance of thunderstorms this morning. Highs in the upper 70s. Southeast winds 5 to 10 miles an hour with gusts up to 25 miles an hour. Chance of rain 90%. Tonight, partly cloudy until midnight, then becoming mostly cloudy. Lows in the upper 60s. Southeast winds 5 to 10 miles an hour. Tuesday, partly sunny. A chance of showers with a slight chance of thunderstorms in the afternoon. Hot with highs in the upper 80s. South winds around 5 miles an hour. Chance of rain 40%. Tuesday night, partly cloudy.
a slight chance of showers until midnight. Humid with lows in the mid-60s. West winds around 5 miles an hour. Chance of rain 20%. Wednesday, sunny, hot with highs in the mid-80s. Northwest winds 5 to 10 miles an hour. Wednesday night and Thursday, mostly clear. Hot. Lows in the lower 60s. Highs in the mid-80s. Thursday night and Friday, partly cloudy. Hot. Lows in the mid-60s. Highs in the mid-80s. Friday night, partly cloudy until midnight, then becoming mostly cloudy. A chance of showers and thunderstorms. Lows in the upper 60s. Chance of rain 40%. Saturday, mostly cloudy in the morning, then becoming mostly sunny. Hot with highs around 90. Saturday night, partly cloudy. A chance of showers and thunderstorms after midnight. Lows in the lower 70s. Chance of rain 30%. Sunday, mostly sunny. Hot with highs around 90. At 9 a.m. in Omaha, a thunderstorm was reported. The temperature was 65 degrees, the dew point 63, and the relative humidity 93%. The wind was southeast at 21 miles an hour. The pressure was 30.02 inches and falling. Across eastern Nebraska and southwest Iowa, temperatures were between 64 and 67 degrees. A thunderstorm was reported at Offutt Air Force Base and Millard. It was mostly sunny at Fremont, Columbus, Blair Airport, and Tacoma. At Lincoln, it was partly sunny. It was cloudy at Nebraska City and Plattsmouth. At Red Oak, Iowa, rain and fog were reported. Here are some observations from across the region. At Des Moines, rain was falling with a temperature of 65. It was sunny with a temperature of 66 at Grand Island, 69 at Concordia, Kansas, 68 at North Platte, and 71 at Valentine. It was mostly sunny with a temperature of 66 at North Fork and 70 at Denver. At Sioux Falls, it was partly sunny with a temperature of 67. It was cloudy with a temperature of 66 at Sioux City and 68 at Kansas City. Once again, at 9 a.m. in Omaha, it was 65 degrees with a thunderstorm. Here are the forecast key messages. Scattered showers and thunderstorms are expected tonight into Monday morning. Severe weather is not expected. Clouds and rain chances will keep temperatures cooler Monday, with highs in the mid-70s to low 80s. Periodic shower and thunderstorm chances continue into the work week, with high temperatures generally in the low to mid-80s. This is NOAA All Hazards Radio Station KIH 61 in Omaha, Nebraska. The current time is 9:31 a.m. Central Daylight Time. Now for the official National Weather Service forecast for the Omaha and Council Bluffs area. Today, mostly cloudy. Showers and a chance of thunderstorms this morning. Highs in the upper 70s. Southeast winds 5 to 10 miles an hour with gusts up to 25 miles an hour. Chance of rain 90%. Tonight, partly cloudy until midnight, then becoming mostly cloudy. Lows in the upper 60s. Southeast winds 5 to 10 miles an hour. Tuesday, partly sunny. A chance of showers with a slight chance of thunderstorms in the afternoon. Hot with highs in the upper 80s. South winds around 5 miles an hour. Chance of rain 40%. Tuesday night, partly cloudy. A slight chance of showers until midnight. Humid with lows in the mid-60s. West winds around 5 miles an hour. Chance of rain 20%. Wednesday, sunny, hot with highs in the mid-80s. Northwest winds 5 to 10 miles an hour. Wednesday night and Thursday, mostly clear. Hot. Lows in the lower 60s. Highs in the mid-80s. Thursday night and Friday, partly cloudy. Hot. Lows in the mid-60s. Highs in the mid-80s.
Friday night, partly cloudy until midnight, then becoming mostly cloudy. A chance of showers and thunderstorms. Lows in the upper 60s. Chance of rain 40%. Saturday, mostly cloudy in the morning, then becoming mostly sunny. Hot with highs around 90. Saturday night, partly cloudy. A chance of showers and thunderstorms after midnight. Lows in the lower 70s. Chance of rain 30%. Sunday, mostly sunny. Hot with highs around 90. At 9 a.m. in Omaha, a thunderstorm was reported. The temperature was 65 degrees, the dew point 63, and the relative humidity 93%. The wind was southeast at 21 miles an hour. The pressure was 30.02 inches and falling. Across eastern Nebraska and southwest Iowa, temperatures were between 64 and 67 degrees. A thunderstorm was reported at Offutt Air Force Base and Millard. It was mostly sunny at Fremont, Columbus, Blair Airport, and Tacoma. At Lincoln, it was partly sunny. It was cloudy at Nebraska City and Plattsmouth. At Red Oak, Iowa, rain and fog were reported. Here are some observations from across the region. At Des Moines, rain was falling with a temperature of 65. It was sunny with a temperature of 66 at Grand Island, 69 at Concordia, Kansas, 68 at North Platte, and 71 at Valentine. It was mostly sunny with a temperature of 66 at North Fork and 70 at Denver. At Sioux Falls, it was partly sunny with a temperature of 67. It was cloudy with a temperature of 66 at Sioux City and 68 at Kansas City. Once again, at 9 a.m. in Omaha, it was 65 degrees with a thunderstorm. The Omaha Metropolitan Area Pollutant Standards Index for today is 38, which represents good air quality, with ozone the main pollutant. The forecast for Tuesday is 40, considered good air quality, with ozone the primary pollutant. The pollen count today for trees was 0. The pollen count today for weeds was 102, a high count, with hemp, nettle, pigweed, and ragweed the primary pollens. The pollen count today for grass was 1, a low count. Air pollution forecasts and pollen counts are provided by the Douglas County Health Department. Here are the forecast key messages. Scattered showers and thunderstorms are expected tonight into Monday morning. Severe weather is not expected. Clouds and rain chances will keep temperatures cooler Monday, with highs in the mid-70s to low 80s. Periodic shower and thunderstorm chances continue into the work week, with high temperatures generally in the low to mid-80s. 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The current time is 9:36 a.m. Central Daylight Time. Now for the official National Weather Service forecast for the Omaha and Council Bluffs area. Today, mostly cloudy. Showers and a chance of thunderstorms this morning. Highs in the upper 70s. Southeast winds 5 to 10 miles an hour with gusts up to 25 miles an hour. Chance of rain 90%. Tonight, partly cloudy until midnight, then becoming mostly cloudy. Lows in the upper 60s. Southeast winds 5 to 10 miles an hour. Tuesday, partly sunny. A chance of showers with a slight chance of thunderstorms in the afternoon. Hot with highs in the upper 80s. South winds around 5 miles an hour. Chance of rain 40%. Tuesday night, partly cloudy. A slight chance of showers until midnight. Humid with lows in the mid-60s. West winds around 5 miles an hour. Chance of rain 20%. Wednesday, sunny, hot with highs in the mid-80s. Northwest winds 5 to 10 miles an hour. Wednesday night and Thursday, mostly clear. Hot. Lows in the lower 60s. Highs in the mid-80s. Thursday night and Friday, partly cloudy. Hot. Lows in the mid-60s. Highs in the mid-80s.
Friday night, partly cloudy until midnight, then becoming mostly cloudy. A chance of showers and thunderstorms. Lows in the upper 60s. Chance of rain 40%. Saturday, mostly cloudy in the morning, then becoming mostly sunny. Hot with highs around 90. Saturday night, partly cloudy. A chance of showers and thunderstorms after midnight. Lows in the lower 70s. Chance of rain 30%. Sunday, mostly sunny. Hot with highs around 90. At 9 a.m. in Omaha, a thunderstorm was reported. The temperature was 65 degrees, the dew point 63, and the relative humidity 93%. The wind was southeast at 21 miles an hour. The pressure was 30.02 inches and falling. Across eastern Nebraska and southwest Iowa, temperatures were between 64 and 67 degrees. A thunderstorm was reported at Offutt Air Force Base and Millard. It was mostly sunny at Fremont, Columbus, Blair Airport, and Tacoma. At Lincoln, it was partly sunny. It was cloudy at Nebraska City and Plattsmouth. At Red Oak, Iowa, rain and fog were reported. Here are some observations from across the region. At Des Moines, rain was falling with a temperature of 65. It was sunny with a temperature of 66 at Grand Island, 69 at Concordia, Kansas, 68 at North Platte, and 71 at Valentine. It was mostly sunny with a temperature of 66 at North Fork and 70 at Denver. At Sioux Falls, it was partly sunny with a temperature of 67. It was cloudy with a temperature of 66 at Sioux City and 68 at Kansas City. Once again, at 9 a.m. in Omaha, it was 65 degrees with a thunderstorm. The Omaha Metropolitan Area Pollutant Standards Index for today is 38, which represents good air quality, with ozone the main pollutant. The forecast for Tuesday is 40, considered good air quality, with ozone the primary pollutant. The pollen count today for trees was 0. The pollen count today for weeds was 102, a high count, with hemp, nettle, pigweed, and ragweed the primary pollens. The pollen count today for grass was 1, a low count. Air pollution forecasts and pollen counts are provided by the Douglas County Health Department. Here are the forecast key messages. Scattered showers and thunderstorms are expected tonight into Monday morning. Severe weather is not expected. Clouds and rain chances will keep temperatures cooler Monday, with highs in the mid-70s to low 80s. Periodic shower and thunderstorm chances continue into the work week, with high temperatures generally in the low to mid-80s. 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The current time is 9:41 a.m. Central Daylight Time. Now for the official National Weather Service forecast for the Omaha and Council Bluffs area. Today, mostly cloudy. Showers and a chance of thunderstorms this morning. Highs in the upper 70s. Southeast winds 5 to 10 miles an hour with gusts up to 25 miles an hour. Chance of rain 90%. Tonight, partly cloudy until midnight, then becoming mostly cloudy. Lows in the upper 60s. Southeast winds 5 to 10 miles an hour. Tuesday, partly sunny. A chance of showers with a slight chance of thunderstorms in the afternoon. Hot with highs in the upper 80s. South winds around 5 miles an hour. Chance of rain 40%. Tuesday night, partly cloudy. A slight chance of showers until midnight. Humid with lows in the mid-60s. West winds around 5 miles an hour. Chance of rain 20%. Wednesday, sunny, hot with highs in the mid-80s. Northwest winds 5 to 10 miles an hour. Wednesday night and Thursday, mostly clear. Hot. Lows in the lower 60s. Highs in the mid-80s. Thursday night and Friday, partly cloudy. Hot. Lows in the mid-60s. Highs in the mid-80s.
Friday night, partly cloudy until midnight, then becoming mostly cloudy. A chance of showers and thunderstorms. Lows in the upper 60s. Chance of rain 40%. Saturday, mostly cloudy in the morning, then becoming mostly sunny. Hot with highs around 90. Saturday night, partly cloudy. A chance of showers and thunderstorms after midnight. Lows in the lower 70s. Chance of rain 30%. Sunday, mostly sunny. Hot with highs around 90. At 9 a.m. in Omaha, a thunderstorm was reported. The temperature was 65 degrees, the dew point 63, and the relative humidity 93%. The wind was southeast at 21 miles an hour. The pressure was 30.02 inches and falling. Across eastern Nebraska and southwest Iowa, temperatures were between 64 and 67 degrees. A thunderstorm was reported at Offutt Air Force Base and Millard. It was mostly sunny at Fremont, Columbus, Blair Airport, and Tacoma. At Lincoln, it was partly sunny. It was cloudy at Nebraska City and Plattsmouth. At Red Oak, Iowa, rain and fog were reported. Here are some observations from across the region. At Des Moines, rain was falling with a temperature of 65. It was sunny with a temperature of 66 at Grand Island, 69 at Concordia, Kansas, 68 at North Platte, and 71 at Valentine. It was mostly sunny with a temperature of 66 at North Fork and 70 at Denver. At Sioux Falls, it was partly sunny with a temperature of 67. It was cloudy with a temperature of 66 at Sioux City and 68 at Kansas City. Once again, at 9 a.m. in Omaha, it was 65 degrees with a thunderstorm. The Omaha Metropolitan Area Pollutant Standards Index for today is 38, which represents good air quality, with ozone the main pollutant. The forecast for Tuesday is 40, considered good air quality, with ozone the primary pollutant. The pollen count today for trees was 0. The pollen count today for weeds was 102, a high count, with hemp, nettle, pigweed, and ragweed the primary pollens. The pollen count today for grass was 1, a low count. Air pollution forecasts and pollen counts are provided by the Douglas County Health Department. Here are the forecast key messages. Scattered showers and thunderstorms are expected tonight into Monday morning. Severe weather is not expected. Clouds and rain chances will keep temperatures cooler Monday, with highs in the mid-70s to low 80s. Periodic shower and thunderstorm chances continue into the work week, with high temperatures generally in the low to mid-80s. 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The current time is 9:46 a.m. Central Daylight Time. Now for the official National Weather Service forecast for the Omaha and Council Bluffs area. Today, mostly cloudy. Showers and a chance of thunderstorms this morning. Highs in the upper 70s. Southeast winds 5 to 10 miles an hour with gusts up to 25 miles an hour. Chance of rain 90%. Tonight, partly cloudy until midnight, then becoming mostly cloudy. Lows in the upper 60s. Southeast winds 5 to 10 miles an hour. Tuesday, partly sunny. A chance of showers with a slight chance of thunderstorms in the afternoon. Hot with highs in the upper 80s. South winds around 5 miles an hour. Chance of rain 40%. Tuesday night, partly cloudy. A slight chance of showers until midnight. Humid with lows in the mid-60s. West winds around 5 miles an hour. Chance of rain 20%. Wednesday, sunny, hot with highs in the mid-80s. Northwest winds 5 to 10 miles an hour. Wednesday night and Thursday, mostly clear. Hot. Lows in the lower 60s. Highs in the mid-80s. Thursday night and Friday, partly cloudy. Hot. Lows in the mid-60s. Highs in the mid-80s.
Friday night, partly cloudy until midnight, then becoming mostly cloudy. A chance of showers and thunderstorms. Lows in the upper 60s. Chance of rain 40%. Saturday, mostly cloudy in the morning, then becoming mostly sunny. Hot with highs around 90. Saturday night, partly cloudy. A chance of showers and thunderstorms after midnight. Lows in the lower 70s. Chance of rain 30%. Sunday, mostly sunny. Hot with highs around 90. At 9 a.m. in Omaha, a thunderstorm was reported. The temperature was 65 degrees, the dew point 63, and the relative humidity 93%. The wind was southeast at 21 miles an hour. The pressure was 30.02 inches and falling. Across eastern Nebraska and southwest Iowa, temperatures were between 64 and 67 degrees. A thunderstorm was reported at Offutt Air Force Base and Millard. It was mostly sunny at Fremont, Columbus, Blair Airport, and Tacoma. At Lincoln, it was partly sunny. It was cloudy at Nebraska City and Plattsmouth. At Red Oak, Iowa, rain and fog were reported. Here are some observations from across the region. At Des Moines, rain was falling with a temperature of 65. It was sunny with a temperature of 66 at Grand Island, 69 at Concordia, Kansas, 68 at North Platte, and 71 at Valentine. It was mostly sunny with a temperature of 66 at North Fork and 70 at Denver. At Sioux Falls, it was partly sunny with a temperature of 67. It was cloudy with a temperature of 66 at Sioux City and 68 at Kansas City. Once again, at 9 a.m. in Omaha, it was 65 degrees with a thunderstorm. The Omaha Metropolitan Area Pollutant Standards Index for today is 38, which represents good air quality, with ozone the main pollutant. The forecast for Tuesday is 40, considered good air quality, with ozone the primary pollutant. The pollen count today for trees was 0. The pollen count today for weeds was 102, a high count, with hemp, nettle, pigweed, and ragweed the primary pollens. The pollen count today for grass was 1, a low count. Air pollution forecasts and pollen counts are provided by the Douglas County Health Department. Here are the forecast key messages. Scattered showers and thunderstorms are expected tonight into Monday morning. Severe weather is not expected. Clouds and rain chances will keep temperatures cooler Monday, with highs in the mid-70s to low 80s. Periodic shower and thunderstorm chances continue into the work week, with high temperatures generally in the low to mid-80s. This is NOAA All Hazards Radio Station KIH 61 in Omaha, Nebraska. The current time is 9:51 a.m. Central Daylight Time. Now for the official National Weather Service forecast for the Omaha and Council Bluffs area. Today, mostly cloudy. Showers and a chance of thunderstorms this morning. Highs in the upper 70s. Southeast winds 5 to 10 miles an hour with gusts up to 25 miles an hour. Chance of rain 90%. Tonight, partly cloudy until midnight, then becoming mostly cloudy. Lows in the upper 60s. Southeast winds 5 to 10 miles an hour. Tuesday, partly sunny. A chance of showers with a slight chance of thunderstorms in the afternoon. Hot with highs in the upper 80s. South winds around 5 miles an hour. Chance of rain 40%. Tuesday night, partly cloudy. A slight chance of showers until midnight. Humid with lows in the mid-60s. West winds around 5 miles an hour. Chance of rain 20%. Wednesday, sunny, hot with highs in the mid-80s. Northwest winds 5 to 10 miles an hour. Wednesday night and Thursday, mostly clear. Hot. Lows in the lower 60s. Highs in the mid-80s. Thursday night and Friday, partly cloudy. Hot. Lows in the mid-60s. Highs in the mid-80s.
Friday night, partly cloudy until midnight, then becoming mostly cloudy. A chance of showers.

Temperature was 65 degrees, the dew point 63, and the relative humidity 93%. The wind was southeast at 21 miles an hour. The pressure was 30.02 inches and falling. Across eastern Nebraska and southwest Iowa, temperatures were between 64 and 67 degrees. A thunderstorm was reported at Offutt Air Force Base and Millard. It was mostly sunny at Fremont, Columbus, Blair Airport, and Tacoma. At Lincoln, it was partly sunny. It was cloudy at Nebraska City and Plattsmouth. At Red Oak, Iowa, rain and fog were reported. Here are some observations from across the region. At Des Moines, rain was falling, with a temperature of 65. It was sunny, with a temperature of 66 at Grand Island, 69 at Concordia, Kansas, 68 at North Platte, and 71 at Valentine. It was mostly sunny, with a temperature of 66 at North Fork, and 70 at Denver. At Sioux Falls, it was partly sunny, with a temperature of 67. It was cloudy, with a temperature of 66 at Sioux City, and 68 at Kansas City. Once again, at 9 a.m. in Omaha, it was 65 degrees with a thunderstorm. This is NOAA All Hazards Radio Station KIH-61 serving the following counties in Nebraska and Iowa. Douglas, Sarpy, Washington, Cass, Odo, Burt, Dodge, Saunders, Harrison, Pottawatomie, and Mills. The Omaha Metropolitan Area Pollutant Standards Index for today is 38, which represents good air quality, with ozone the main pollutant. The forecast for Tuesday is 40, considered good air quality, with ozone the primary pollutant. The pollen count today for trees was 0. The pollen count today for weeds was 102, a high count, with hemp, nettle, pigweed, and ragweed the primary pollens. The pollen count today for grass was 1, a low count. Air pollution forecasts and pollen counts are provided by the Douglas County Health Department. Here are the forecast key messages. Scattered showers and thunderstorms are expected tonight into Monday morning. Severe weather is not expected. Clouds and rain chances will keep temperatures cooler Monday, with highs in the mid-70s to low-80s. Periodic shower and thunderstorm chances continue into the work week, with high temperatures generally in the low to mid-80s. This is NOAA All Hazards Radio Station KIH-61 in Omaha, Nebraska. The current time is 9:56 a.m. Central Daylight Time. Now for the official National Weather Service forecast for the Omaha and Council Bluffs area. Today, mostly cloudy. Showers and a chance of thunderstorms this morning. Highs in the upper 70s. Southeast winds 5 to 10 miles an hour with gusts up to 25 miles an hour. Chance of rain 90%. Tonight, partly cloudy until midnight, then becoming mostly cloudy. Lows in the upper 60s. Southeast winds 5 to 10 miles an hour. Tuesday, partly sunny. A chance of showers with a slight chance of thunderstorms in the afternoon. Hot with highs in the upper 80s. South winds around 5 miles an hour. Chance of rain 40%. Tuesday night, partly cloudy. A slight chance of showers until midnight. Humid with lows in the mid-60s. West winds around 5 miles an hour. Chance of rain 20%. Wednesday, sunny, hot with highs in the mid-80s. Northwest winds 5 to 10 miles an hour. Wednesday night and Thursday, mostly clear. Hot. Lows in the lower 60s. Highs in the mid-80s. Thursday night and Friday, partly cloudy. Hot. Lows in the mid-60s. Highs in the mid-80s. Friday night, partly cloudy until midnight, then becoming mostly cloudy. A chance of showers and thunderstorms. Lows in the upper 60s. Chance of rain 40%. Saturday, mostly cloudy in the morning, then becoming mostly sunny. Hot with highs around 90. Saturday night, partly cloudy.
a chance of showers and thunderstorms.

after midnight. Lows in the lower 70s. Chance of rain 30%. Sunday, mostly sunny. Hot with highs around 90. At 9 a.m. in Omaha, a thunderstorm was reported. The temperature was 65 degrees, the dew point 63, and the relative humidity 93%. The wind was southeast at 21 miles an hour. The pressure was 30.02 inches and falling. Across eastern Nebraska and southwest Iowa, temperatures were between 64 and 67 degrees. A thunderstorm was reported at Offutt Air Force Base and Millard. It was mostly sunny at Fremont, Columbus, Blair Airport, and Tacoma. At Lincoln, it was partly sunny. It was cloudy at Nebraska City and Plattsmouth. At Red Oak, Iowa, rain and fog were reported. Here are some observations from across the region. At Des Moines, rain was falling, with a temperature of 65. It was sunny, with a temperature of 66 at Grand Island, 69 at Concordia, Kansas, 68 at North Platte, and 71 at Valentine. It was mostly sunny, with a temperature of 66 at North Fork, and 70 at Denver. At Sioux Falls, it was partly sunny, with a temperature of 67. It was cloudy, with a temperature of 66 at Sioux City, and 68 at Kansas City. Once again, at 9 a.m. in Omaha, it was 65 degrees with a thunderstorm. The Omaha Metropolitan Area Pollutant Standards Index for today is 38, which represents good air quality, with ozone the main pollutant. The forecast for Tuesday is 40, considered good air quality, with ozone the primary pollutant. The pollen count today for trees was 0. The pollen count today for weeds was 102, a high count, with hemp, nettle, pigweed, and ragweed the primary pollens. The pollen count today for grass was 1, a low count. Air pollution forecasts and pollen counts are provided by the Douglas County Health Department. Here are the forecast key messages. Scattered showers and thunderstorms are expected tonight into Monday morning. Severe weather is not expected. Clouds and rain chances will keep temperatures cooler Monday, with highs in the mid-70s to low 80s. Periodic shower and thunderstorm chances continue into the work week, with high temperatures generally in the low to mid-80s. 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The current time is 10:01 a.m. Central Daylight Time. Now for the official National Weather Service forecast for the Omaha and Council Bluffs area. Today, mostly cloudy. Showers and a chance of thunderstorms this morning. Highs in the upper 70s. Southeast winds 5 to 10 miles an hour with gusts up to 25 miles an hour. Chance of rain 90%. Tonight, partly cloudy until midnight, then becoming mostly cloudy. Lows in the upper 60s. Southeast winds 5 to 10 miles an hour. Tuesday, partly sunny. A chance of showers with a slight chance of thunderstorms in the afternoon. Hot with highs in the upper 80s. South winds around 5 miles an hour. Chance of rain 40%. Tuesday night, partly cloudy. A slight chance of showers until midnight. Humid with lows in the mid-60s. West winds around 5 miles an hour. Chance of rain 20%. Wednesday, sunny, hot with highs in the mid-80s. Northwest winds 5 to 10 miles an hour. Wednesday night and Thursday, mostly clear. Hot. Lows in the lower 60s. Highs in the mid-80s. Thursday night and Friday, partly cloudy. Hot. Lows in the mid-60s. Highs in the mid-80s. Friday night, partly cloudy until midnight, then becoming mostly cloudy. A chance of showers and thunderstorms. Lows in the upper 60s. Chance of rain 40%. Saturday, mostly cloudy in the morning, then becoming mostly sunny. Hot with highs around 90. Saturday night, partly cloudy.
A chance of showers and thunderstorms after midnight. Lows in the lower 70s. Chance of rain 30%. Sunday, mostly sunny. Hot with highs around 90. The Omaha Metropolitan Area Pollutant Standards Index for today is 38, which represents good air quality, with ozone the main pollutant. The forecast for Tuesday is 40, considered good air quality, with ozone the primary pollutant. The pollen count today for trees was 0. The pollen count today for weeds was 102, a high count, with hemp, nettle, pigweed, and ragweed the primary pollens. The pollen count today for grass was 1, a low count. Air pollution forecasts and pollen counts are provided by the Douglas County Health Department. Here are the forecast key messages. Scattered showers and thunderstorms are expected tonight into Monday morning. Severe weather is not expected. Clouds and rain chances will keep temperatures cooler Monday, with highs in the mid-70s to low 80s. Periodic shower and thunderstorm chances continue into the work week, with high temperatures generally in the low to mid-80s. 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The current time is 10:05 a.m. Central Daylight Time. Now for the official National Weather Service forecast for the Omaha and Council Bluffs area. Today, mostly cloudy. Showers and a chance of thunderstorms this morning. Highs in the upper 70s. Southeast winds 5 to 10 miles an hour with gusts up to 25 miles an hour. Chance of rain 90%. Tonight, partly cloudy until midnight, then becoming mostly cloudy. Lows in the upper 60s. Southeast winds 5 to 10 miles an hour. Tuesday, partly sunny. A chance of showers with a slight chance of thunderstorms in the afternoon. Hot with highs in the upper 80s. South winds around 5 miles an hour. Chance of rain 40%. Tuesday night, partly cloudy. A slight chance of showers until midnight. Humid with lows in the mid-60s. West winds around 5 miles an hour. Chance of rain 20%. Wednesday, sunny, hot with highs in the mid-80s. Northwest winds 5 to 10 miles an hour. Wednesday night and Thursday, mostly clear. Hot. Lows in the lower 60s. Highs in the mid-80s. Thursday night and Friday, partly cloudy. Hot. Lows in the mid-60s. Highs in the mid-80s. Friday night, partly cloudy until midnight, then becoming mostly cloudy. A chance of showers and thunderstorms. Lows in the upper 60s. Chance of rain 40%. Saturday, mostly cloudy in the morning, then becoming mostly sunny. Hot with highs around 90. Saturday night, partly cloudy. A chance of showers and thunderstorms after midnight. Lows in the lower 70s. Chance of rain 30%. Sunday, mostly sunny. Hot with highs around 90. At 10 a.m. in Omaha, it was partly sunny. The temperature was 67 degrees, the dew point 61, and the relative humidity 81%. The wind was southeast at 18 miles an hour. The pressure was 30.02 inches and rising. Across eastern Nebraska and southwest Iowa, at Nebraska City, drizzle was falling, with a temperature of 65. It was mostly sunny, with a temperature of 71 at Lincoln, 69 at Fremont, 70 at Columbus, and 66 at Blair Airport. It was partly sunny, with a temperature of 68 at Offutt Air Force Base, 67 at Millard, 68 at Tacoma, and 66 at Plattsmouth. At Red Oak, Iowa, rain and fog were reported, with a temperature of 64. Here are some observations from across the region. At Des Moines, rain was falling, with a temperature of 65. It was sunny, with a temperature of 70 at North Fork, 73 at Concordia, Kansas, 72 at North Platte, and 75 at Valentine.
It was mostly sunny, with a temperature of 68 at Grand Island, 69 at Sioux City, and 76 at Denver. It was partly sunny, with a temperature of 69 at Sioux Falls, and 70 at Kansas City. Once again, at 10 a.m. in Omaha, it was 67 degrees under partly sunny skies. The Omaha Metropolitan Area Pollutant Standards Index for today is 38, which represents good air quality, with ozone the main pollutant. The forecast for Tuesday is 40, considered good air quality, with ozone the primary pollutant. The pollen count today for trees was 0. The pollen count today for weeds was 102, a high count, with hemp, nettle, pigweed, and ragweed the primary pollens. The pollen count today for grass was 1, a low count. Air pollution forecasts and pollen counts are provided by the Douglas County Health Department. Here are the forecast key messages. Scattered showers and thunderstorms are expected tonight into Monday morning. Severe weather is not expected. Clouds and rain chances will keep temperatures cooler Monday, with highs in the mid-70s to low 80s. Periodic shower and thunderstorm chances continue into the work week, with high temperatures generally in the low to mid-80s. This is NOAA All Hazards Radio Station KIH-61 in Omaha, Nebraska. The current time is 10:10 a.m. Central Daylight Time. Now for the official National Weather Service forecast for the Omaha and Council Bluffs area. Today, mostly cloudy. Showers and a chance of thunderstorms this morning. Highs in the upper 70s. Southeast winds 5 to 10 miles an hour with gusts up to 25 miles an hour. Chance of rain 90%. Tonight, partly cloudy until midnight, then becoming mostly cloudy. Lows in the upper 60s. Southeast winds 5 to 10 miles an hour. Tuesday, partly sunny. A chance of showers with a slight chance of thunderstorms in the afternoon. Hot with highs in the upper 80s. South winds around 5 miles an hour. Chance of rain 40%. Tuesday night, partly cloudy. A slight chance of showers until midnight. Humid with lows in the mid-60s. West winds around 5 miles an hour. Chance of rain 20%. Wednesday, sunny, hot with highs in the mid-80s. Northwest winds 5 to 10 miles an hour. Wednesday night and Thursday, mostly clear. Hot. Lows in the lower 60s. Highs in the mid-80s. Thursday night and Friday, partly cloudy. Hot. Lows in the mid-60s. Highs in the mid-80s. Friday night, partly cloudy until midnight, then becoming mostly cloudy. A chance of showers and thunderstorms. Lows in the upper 60s. Chance of rain 40%. Saturday, mostly cloudy in the morning, then becoming mostly sunny. Hot with highs around 90. Saturday night, partly cloudy. A chance of showers and thunderstorms after midnight. Lows in the lower 70s. Chance of rain 30%. Sunday, mostly sunny. Hot with highs around 90. At 10 a.m. in Omaha, it was partly sunny. The temperature was 67 degrees, the dew point 61, and the relative humidity 81%. The wind was southeast at 18 miles an hour. The pressure was 30.02 inches and rising. Across eastern Nebraska and southwest Iowa, at Nebraska City, drizzle was falling, with a temperature of 65. It was mostly sunny, with a temperature of 67 at Millard, 69 at Fremont, 70 at Columbus, 66 at Blair Airport, and 66 at Plattsmouth. It was partly sunny, with a temperature of 71 at Lincoln, 68 at Offutt Air Force Base, and 68 at Tacoma. At Red Oak, Iowa, rain and fog were reported, with a temperature of 64. Here are some observations from across the region. At Des Moines, rain was falling, with a temperature of 65. It was sunny, with a temperature of 68 at Grand Island, 70 at North Fork, 73 at Concordia, Kansas,
72 at North Plant and 75 at Valentine. It was mostly sunny, with a temperature of 69 at Sioux City and 76 at Denver. It was partly sunny, with a temperature of 69 at Sioux Falls and 70 at Kansas City. Once again, at 10 a.m. in Omaha, it was 67 degrees under partly sunny skies. The Omaha Metropolitan Area Pollutant Standards Index for today is 38, which represents good air quality, with ozone the main pollutant. The forecast for Tuesday is 40, considered good air quality, with ozone the primary pollutant. The pollen count today for trees was 0. The pollen count today for weeds was 102, a high count, with hemp, nettle, pigweed, and ragweed the primary pollens. The pollen count today for grass was 1, a low count. Air pollution forecasts and pollen counts are provided by the Douglas County Health Department. Here are the forecast key messages. Scattered showers and thunderstorms are expected tonight into Monday morning. Severe weather is not expected. Clouds and rain chances will keep temperatures cooler Monday, with highs in the mid-70s to low 80s. Periodic shower and thunderstorm chances continue into the work week, with high temperatures generally in the low to mid-80s. 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The current time is 10:15 a.m. Central Daylight Time. Now for the official National Weather Service forecast for the Omaha and Council Bluffs area. Today, mostly cloudy. Showers and a chance of thunderstorms this morning. Highs in the upper 70s. Southeast winds 5 to 10 miles an hour with gusts up to 25 miles an hour. Chance of rain 90%. Tonight, partly cloudy until midnight, then becoming mostly cloudy. Lows in the upper 60s. Southeast winds 5 to 10 miles an hour. Tuesday, partly sunny. A chance of showers with a slight chance of thunderstorms in the afternoon. Hot with highs in the upper 80s. South winds around 5 miles an hour. Chance of rain 40%. Tuesday night, partly cloudy. A slight chance of showers until midnight. Humid with lows in the mid-60s. West winds around 5 miles an hour. Chance of rain 20%. Wednesday, sunny, hot with highs in the mid-80s. Northwest winds 5 to 10 miles an hour. Wednesday night and Thursday, mostly clear. Hot. Lows in the lower 60s. Highs in the mid-80s. Thursday night and Friday, partly cloudy. Hot. Lows in the mid-60s. Highs in the mid-80s. Friday night, partly cloudy until midnight, then becoming mostly cloudy. A chance of showers and thunderstorms. Lows in the upper 60s. Chance of rain 40%. Saturday, mostly cloudy in the morning, then becoming mostly sunny. Hot with highs around 90. Saturday night, partly cloudy. A chance of showers and thunderstorms after midnight. Lows in the lower 70s. Chance of rain 30%. Sunday, mostly sunny. Hot with highs around 90. At 10 a.m. in Omaha, it was partly sunny. The temperature was 67 degrees, the dew point 61, and the relative humidity 81%. The wind was southeast at 18 miles an hour. The pressure was 30.02 inches and rising. Across eastern Nebraska and southwest Iowa, at Nebraska City, drizzle was falling, with a temperature of 65. It was mostly sunny, with a temperature of 67 at Millard, 69 at Fremont, 70 at Columbus, 66 at Blair Airport, and 66 at Plattsmouth. It was partly sunny, with a temperature of 71 at Lincoln, 68 at Offutt Air Force Base, and 68 at Tacoma. At Red Oak, Iowa, rain and fog were reported, with a temperature of 64. Here are some observations from across the region. At Des Moines, rain was falling, with a temperature of 65. It was sunny, with a temperature of 68 at Grand Island, 70 at Norfolk,
73 at Concordia, Kansas, 72 at North Platte, and 75 at Valentine. It was mostly sunny, with a temperature of 69 at Sioux City and 76 at Denver. It was partly sunny, with a temperature of 69 at Sioux Falls and 70 at Kansas City. Once again, at 10 a.m. in Omaha, it was 67 degrees under partly sunny skies. The Omaha Metropolitan Area Pollutant Standards Index for today is 38, which represents good air quality, with ozone the main pollutant. The forecast for Tuesday is 40, considered good air quality, with ozone the primary pollutant. The pollen count today for trees was 0. The pollen count today for weeds was 102, a high count, with hemp, nettle, pigweed, and ragweed the primary pollens. The pollen count today for grass was 1, a low count. Air pollution forecasts and pollen counts are provided by the Douglas County Health Department. Here are the forecast key messages. Scattered showers and thunderstorms are expected tonight into Monday morning. Severe weather is not expected. Clouds and rain chances will keep temperatures cooler Monday, with highs in the mid-70s to low 80s. Periodic shower and thunderstorm chances continue into the work week, with high temperatures generally in the low to mid-80s. 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The current time is 10:20 a.m. Central Daylight Time. Now for the official National Weather Service forecast for the Omaha and Council Bluffs area. Today, mostly cloudy. Showers and a chance of thunderstorms this morning. Highs in the upper 70s. Southeast winds 5 to 10 miles an hour with gusts up to 25 miles an hour. Chance of rain 90%. Tonight, partly cloudy until midnight, then becoming mostly cloudy. Lows in the upper 60s. Southeast winds 5 to 10 miles an hour. Tuesday, partly sunny. A chance of showers with a slight chance of thunderstorms in the afternoon. Hot with highs in the upper 80s. South winds around 5 miles an hour. Chance of rain 40%. Tuesday night, partly cloudy. A slight chance of showers until midnight. Humid with lows in the mid-60s. West winds around 5 miles an hour. Chance of rain 20%. Wednesday, sunny, hot with highs in the mid-80s. Northwest winds 5 to 10 miles an hour. Wednesday night and Thursday, mostly clear. Hot. Lows in the lower 60s. Highs in the mid-80s. Thursday night and Friday, partly cloudy. Hot. Lows in the mid-60s. Highs in the mid-80s. Friday night, partly cloudy until midnight, then becoming mostly cloudy. A chance of showers and thunderstorms. Lows in the upper 60s. Chance of rain 40%. Saturday, mostly cloudy in the morning, then becoming mostly sunny. Hot with highs around 90. Saturday night, partly cloudy. A chance of showers and thunderstorms after midnight. Lows in the lower 70s. Chance of rain 30%. Sunday, mostly sunny. Hot with highs around 90. At 10 a.m. in Omaha, it was partly sunny. The temperature was 67 degrees, the dew point 61, and the relative humidity 81%. The wind was southeast at 18 miles an hour. The pressure was 30.02 inches and rising. Across eastern Nebraska and southwest Iowa, at Nebraska City, drizzle was falling, with a temperature of 65. It was mostly sunny, with a temperature of 67 at Millard, 69 at Fremont, 70 at Columbus, 66 at Blair Airport, and 66 at Plattsmouth. It was partly sunny, with a temperature of 71 at Lincoln, 68 at Offutt Air Force Base, and 68 at Tecumseh. At Red Oak, Iowa, rain and fog were reported, with a temperature of 64. Here are some observations from across the region. At Des Moines, rain was falling, with a temperature of 65.
It was sunny with a temperature of 68 at Grand Island, 70 at Norfolk, 73 at Concordia, Kansas, 72 at North Platte, and 75 at Valentine. It was mostly sunny with a temperature of 69 at Sioux City and 76 at Denver. It was partly sunny with a temperature of 69 at Sioux Falls and 70 at Kansas City. Once again, at 10 a.m. in Omaha, it was 67 degrees under partly sunny skies. The Omaha Metropolitan Area Pollutant Standards Index for today is 38, which represents good air quality, with ozone the main pollutant. The forecast for Tuesday is 40, considered good air quality, with ozone the primary pollutant. The pollen count today for trees was 0. The pollen count today for weeds was 102, a high count, with hemp, nettle, pigweed, and ragweed the primary pollens. The pollen count today for grass was 1, a low count. Air pollution forecasts and pollen counts are provided by the Douglas County Health Department. Here are the forecast key messages. Scattered showers and thunderstorms are expected tonight into Monday morning. Severe weather is not expected. Clouds and rain chances will keep temperatures cooler Monday, with highs in the mid-70s to low 80s. Periodic shower and thunderstorm chances continue into the work week, with high temperatures generally in the low to mid-80s. 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The current time is 10:25 a.m. Central Daylight Time. Now for the official National Weather Service forecast for the Omaha and Council Bluffs area. Today, mostly cloudy. Showers and a chance of thunderstorms this morning. Highs in the upper 70s. Southeast winds 5 to 10 miles an hour with gusts up to 25 miles an hour. Chance of rain 90%. Tonight, partly cloudy until midnight, then becoming mostly cloudy. Lows in the upper 60s. Southeast winds 5 to 10 miles an hour. Tuesday, partly sunny. A chance of showers with a slight chance of thunderstorms in the afternoon. Hot with highs in the upper 80s. South winds around 5 miles an hour. Chance of rain 40%. Tuesday night, partly cloudy. A slight chance of showers until midnight. Humid with lows in the mid-60s. West winds around 5 miles an hour. Chance of rain 20%. Wednesday, sunny, hot with highs in the mid-80s. Northwest winds 5 to 10 miles an hour. Wednesday night and Thursday, mostly clear. Hot. Lows in the lower 60s. Highs in the mid-80s. Thursday night and Friday, partly cloudy. Hot. Lows in the mid-60s. Highs in the mid-80s. Friday night, partly cloudy until midnight, then becoming mostly cloudy. A chance of showers and thunderstorms. Lows in the upper 60s. Chance of rain 40%. Saturday, mostly cloudy in the morning, then becoming mostly sunny. Hot with highs around 90. Saturday night, partly cloudy. A chance of showers and thunderstorms after midnight. Lows in the lower 70s. Chance of rain 30%. Sunday, mostly sunny. Hot with highs around 90. At 10 a.m. in Omaha, it was partly sunny. The temperature was 67 degrees, the dew point 61, and the relative humidity 81%. The wind was southeast at 18 miles an hour. The pressure was 30.02 inches and rising. Across eastern Nebraska and southwest Iowa, at Nebraska City, drizzle was falling, with a temperature of 65. It was mostly sunny, with a temperature of 67 at Millard, 69 at Fremont, 70 at Columbus, 66 at Blair Airport, and 66 at Plattsmouth. It was partly sunny, with a temperature of 71 at Lincoln, 68 at Offutt Air Force Base, and 68 at Tecumseh. At Red Oak, Iowa, rain and fog were reported, with a temperature of 64. Here are some observations from across the region. At Des Moines, rain
rain was falling with a temperature of 65. It was sunny with a temperature of 68 at Grand Island, 70 at Norfolk, 73 at Concordia, Kansas, 72 at North Platte, and 75 at Valentine. It was mostly sunny with a temperature of 69 at Sioux City and 76 at Denver. It was partly sunny with a temperature of 69 at Sioux Falls and 70 at Kansas City. Once again, at 10 a.m. in Omaha, it was 67 degrees under partly sunny skies. The Omaha Metropolitan Area Pollutant Standards Index for today is 38, which represents good air quality, with ozone the main pollutant. The forecast for Tuesday is 40, considered good air quality, with ozone the primary pollutant. The pollen count today for trees was 0. The pollen count today for weeds was 102, a high count, with hemp, nettle, pigweed, and ragweed the primary pollens. The pollen count today for grass was 1, a low count. Air pollution forecasts and pollen counts are provided by the Douglas County Health Department. Here are the forecast key messages. Scattered showers and thunderstorms are expected tonight into Monday morning. Severe weather is not expected. Clouds and rain chances will keep temperatures cooler Monday, with highs in the mid-70s to low 80s. Periodic shower and thunderstorm chances continue into the work week, with high temperatures generally in the low to mid-80s. 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The current time is 10:30 a.m. Central Daylight Time. Now for the official National Weather Service forecast for the Omaha and Council Bluffs area. Today, mostly cloudy. Showers and a chance of thunderstorms this morning. Highs in the upper 70s. Southeast winds 5 to 10 miles an hour with gusts up to 25 miles an hour. Chance of rain 90%. Tonight, partly cloudy until midnight, then becoming mostly cloudy. Lows in the upper 60s. Southeast winds 5 to 10 miles an hour. Tuesday, partly sunny. A chance of showers with a slight chance of thunderstorms in the afternoon. Hot with highs in the upper 80s. South winds around 5 miles an hour. Chance of rain 40%. Tuesday night, partly cloudy. A slight chance of showers until midnight. Humid with lows in the mid-60s. West winds around 5 miles an hour. Chance of rain 20%. Wednesday, sunny, hot with highs in the mid-80s. Northwest winds 5 to 10 miles an hour. Wednesday night and Thursday, mostly clear. Hot. Lows in the lower 60s. Highs in the mid-80s. Thursday night and Friday, partly cloudy. Hot. Lows in the mid-60s. Highs in the mid-80s. Friday night, partly cloudy until midnight, then becoming mostly cloudy. A chance of showers and thunderstorms. Lows in the upper 60s. Chance of rain 40%. Saturday, mostly cloudy in the morning, then becoming mostly sunny. Hot with highs around 90. Saturday night, partly cloudy. A chance of showers and thunderstorms after midnight. Lows in the lower 70s. Chance of rain 30%. Sunday, mostly sunny. Hot with highs around 90. At 10 a.m. in Omaha, it was partly sunny. The temperature was 67 degrees, the dew point 61, and the relative humidity 81%. The wind was southeast at 18 miles an hour. The pressure was 30.02 inches and rising. Across eastern Nebraska and southwest Iowa, at Nebraska City, drizzle was falling with a temperature of 65. It was mostly sunny, with a temperature of 67 at Millard, 69 at Fremont, 70 at Columbus, 66 at Blair Airport, and 66 at Plattsmouth. It was partly sunny, with a temperature of 71 at Lincoln, 68 at Offutt Air Force Base, and 68 at Takema. At Red Oak, Iowa, rain and fog were reported, with a temperature of 64. Here are some observations from across the region.
At Des Moines, rain was falling with a temperature of 65. It was sunny with a temperature of 68 at Grand Island, 70 at North Fork, 73 at Concordia, Kansas, 72 at North Platte, and 75 at Valentine. It was mostly sunny, with a temperature of 69 at Sioux City and 76 at Denver. It was partly sunny, with a temperature of 69 at Sioux Falls and 70 at Kansas City. Once again, at 10 a.m. in Omaha, it was 67 degrees under partly sunny skies. The Omaha Metropolitan Area Pollutant Standards Index for today is 38, which represents good air quality, with ozone the main pollutant. The forecast for Tuesday is 40, considered good air quality, with ozone the primary pollutant. The pollen count today for trees was 0. The pollen count today for weeds was 102, a high count, with hemp, nettle, pigweed, and ragweed the primary pollens. The pollen count today for grass was 1, a low count. Air pollution forecasts and pollen counts are provided by the Douglas County Health Department. Here are the forecast key messages. Scattered showers and thunderstorms are expected tonight into Monday morning. Severe weather is not expected. Clouds and rain chances will keep temperatures cooler Monday, with highs in the mid-70s to low 80s. Periodic shower and thunderstorm chances continue into the work week, with high temperatures generally in the low to mid-80s. 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The current time is 10:35 a.m. Central Daylight Time. Now for the official National Weather Service forecast for the Omaha and Council Bluffs area. Today, mostly cloudy. Showers and a chance of thunderstorms this morning. Highs in the upper 70s. Southeast winds 5 to 10 miles an hour with gusts up to 25 miles an hour. Chance of rain 90%. Tonight, partly cloudy until midnight, then becoming mostly cloudy. Lows in the upper 60s. Southeast winds 5 to 10 miles an hour. Tuesday, partly sunny. A chance of showers with a slight chance of thunderstorms in the afternoon. Hot with highs in the upper 80s. South winds around 5 miles an hour. Chance of rain 40%. Tuesday night, partly cloudy. A slight chance of showers until midnight. Humid with lows in the mid-60s. West winds around 5 miles an hour. Chance of rain 20%. Wednesday, sunny, hot with highs in the mid-80s. Northwest winds 5 to 10 miles an hour. Wednesday night and Thursday, mostly clear. Hot. Lows in the lower 60s. Highs in the mid-80s. Thursday night and Friday, partly cloudy. Hot. Lows in the mid-60s. Highs in the mid-80s. Friday night, partly cloudy until midnight, then becoming mostly cloudy. A chance of showers and thunderstorms. Lows in the upper 60s. Chance of rain 40%. Saturday, mostly cloudy in the morning, then becoming mostly sunny. Hot with highs around 90. Saturday night, partly cloudy. A chance of showers and thunderstorms after midnight. Lows in the lower 70s. Chance of rain 30%. Sunday, mostly sunny. Hot with highs around 90. At 10 a.m. in Omaha, it was partly sunny. The temperature was 67 degrees, the dew point 61, and the relative humidity 81%. The wind was southeast at 18 miles an hour. The pressure was 30.02 inches and rising. Across eastern Nebraska and southwest Iowa, at Nebraska City, drizzle was falling, with a temperature of 65. It was mostly sunny, with a temperature of 67 at Millard, 69 at Fremont, 70 at Columbus, 66 at Blair Airport, and 66 at Plattsmouth. It was partly sunny, with a temperature of 71 at Lincoln, 68 at Offutt Air Force Base, and 68 at Tecumseh. At Red Oak, Iowa, rain and fog were reported, with a temperature of 64.
here are some observations from across the region. At Des Moines, rain was falling with a temperature of 65. It was sunny with a temperature of 68 at Grand Island, 70 at North Fork, 73 at Concordia, Kansas, 72 at North Platte, and 75 at Valentine. It was mostly sunny with a temperature of 69 at Sioux City and 76 at Denver. It was partly sunny with a temperature of 69 at Sioux Falls and 70 at Kansas City. Once again, at 10 a.m. in Omaha, it was 67 degrees under partly sunny skies. The Omaha Metropolitan Area Pollutant Standards Index for today is 38, which represents good air quality, with ozone the main pollutant. The forecast for Tuesday is 40, considered good air quality, with ozone the primary pollutant. The pollen count today for trees was 0. The pollen count today for weeds was 102, a high count, with hemp, nettle, pigweed, and ragweed the primary pollens. The pollen count today for grass was 1, a low count. Air pollution forecasts and pollen counts are provided by the Douglas County Health Department. Here are the forecast key messages. Scattered showers and thunderstorms are expected tonight into Monday morning. Severe weather is not expected. Clouds and rain chances will keep temperatures cooler Monday, with highs in the mid-70s to low 80s. Periodic shower and thunderstorm chances continue into the work week, with high temperatures generally in the low to mid-80s. 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The current time is 10:40 a.m. Central Daylight Time. Now for the official National Weather Service forecast for the Omaha and Council Bluffs area. Today, mostly cloudy. Showers and a chance of thunderstorms this morning. Highs in the upper 70s. Southeast winds 5 to 10 miles an hour with gusts up to 25 miles an hour. Chance of rain 90%. Tonight, partly cloudy until midnight, then becoming mostly cloudy. Lows in the upper 60s. Southeast winds 5 to 10 miles an hour. Tuesday, partly sunny. A chance of showers with a slight chance of thunderstorms in the afternoon. Hot with highs in the upper 80s. South winds around 5 miles an hour. Chance of rain 40%. Tuesday night, partly cloudy. A slight chance of showers until midnight. Humid with lows in the mid-60s. West winds around 5 miles an hour. Chance of rain 20%. Wednesday, sunny, hot with highs in the mid-80s. Northwest winds 5 to 10 miles an hour. Wednesday night and Thursday, mostly clear. Hot. Lows in the lower 60s. Highs in the mid-80s. Thursday night and Friday, partly cloudy. Hot. Lows in the mid-60s. Highs in the mid-80s. Friday night, partly cloudy until midnight, then becoming mostly cloudy. A chance of showers and thunderstorms. Lows in the upper 60s. Chance of rain 40%. Saturday, mostly cloudy in the morning, then becoming mostly sunny. Hot with highs around 90. Saturday night, partly cloudy. A chance of showers and thunderstorms after midnight. Lows in the lower 70s. Chance of rain 30%. Sunday, mostly sunny. Hot with highs around 90. At 10 a.m. in Omaha, it was partly sunny. The temperature was 67 degrees, the dew point 61, and the relative humidity 81%. The wind was southeast at 18 miles an hour. The pressure was 30.02 inches and rising. Across eastern Nebraska and southwest Iowa, at Nebraska City, drizzle was falling with a temperature of 65. It was mostly sunny, with a temperature of 67 at Millard, 69 at Fremont, 70 at Columbus, 66 at Blair Airport, and 66 at Plattsmouth. It was partly sunny, with a temperature of 71 at Lincoln, 68 at Offutt Air Force Base, and 68 at Tacoma.
at Red Oak, Iowa, rain and fog were reported, with a temperature of 64. Here are some observations from across the region. At Des Moines, rain was falling, with a temperature of 65. It was sunny, with a temperature of 68 at Grand Island, 70 at North Fork, 73 at Concordia, Kansas, 72 at North Platte, and 75 at Valentine. It was mostly sunny, with a temperature of 69 at Sioux City, and 76 at Denver. It was partly sunny, with a temperature of 69 at Sioux Falls, and 70 at Kansas City. Once again, at 10 a.m. in Omaha, it was 67 degrees under partly sunny skies. The Omaha Metropolitan Area Pollutant Standards Index for today is 38, which represents good air quality, with ozone the main pollutant. The forecast for Tuesday is 40, considered good air quality, with ozone the primary pollutant. The pollen count today for trees was 0. The pollen count today for weeds was 102, a high count, with hemp, nettle, pigweed, and ragweed the primary pollens. The pollen count today for grass was 1, a low count. Air pollution forecasts and pollen counts are provided by the Douglas County Health Department. Here are the forecast key messages. Scattered showers and thunderstorms are expected tonight into Monday morning. Severe weather is not expected. Clouds and rain chances will keep temperatures cooler Monday, with highs in the mid-70s to low 80s. Periodic shower and thunderstorm chances continue into the work week, with high temperatures generally in the low to mid-80s. 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The current time is 10:45 a.m. Central Daylight Time. Now for the official National Weather Service forecast for the Omaha and Council Bluffs area. Today, mostly cloudy. Showers and a chance of thunderstorms this morning. Highs in the upper 70s. Southeast winds 5 to 10 miles an hour with gusts up to 25 miles an hour. Chance of rain 90%. Tonight, partly cloudy until midnight, then becoming mostly cloudy. Lows in the upper 60s. Southeast winds 5 to 10 miles an hour. Tuesday, partly sunny. A chance of showers with a slight chance of thunderstorms in the afternoon. Hot with highs in the upper 80s. South winds around 5 miles an hour. Chance of rain 40%. Tuesday night, partly cloudy. A slight chance of showers until midnight. Humid with lows in the mid-60s. West winds around 5 miles an hour. Chance of rain 20%. Wednesday, sunny, hot with highs in the mid-80s. Northwest winds 5 to 10 miles an hour. Wednesday night and Thursday, mostly clear. Hot. Lows in the lower 60s. Highs in the mid-80s. Thursday night and Friday, partly cloudy. Hot. Lows in the mid-60s. Highs in the mid-80s. Friday night, partly cloudy until midnight, then becoming mostly cloudy. A chance of showers and thunderstorms. Lows in the upper 60s. Chance of rain 40%. Saturday, mostly cloudy in the morning, then becoming mostly sunny. Hot with highs around 90. Saturday night, partly cloudy. A chance of showers and thunderstorms after midnight. Lows in the lower 70s. Chance of rain 30%. Sunday, mostly sunny. Hot with highs around 90. At 10 a.m. in Omaha, it was partly sunny. The temperature was 67 degrees, the dew point 61, and the relative humidity 81%. The wind was southeast at 18 miles an hour. The pressure was 30.02 inches and rising. Across eastern Nebraska and southwest Iowa, at Nebraska City, drizzle was falling, with a temperature of 65. It was mostly sunny, with a temperature of 67 at Millard, 69 at Fremont, 70 at Columbus, 66 at Blair Airport, and 66 at Plattsmouth. It was partly sunny, with a temperature of 71 at Lincoln, 68 at Offutt Air Force Base,
and 68 at Takema. At Red Oak, Iowa, rain and fog were reported, with a temperature of 64. Here are some observations from across the region. At Des Moines, rain was falling, with a temperature of 65. It was sunny, with a temperature of 68 at Grand Island, 70 at Norfolk, 73 at Concordia, Kansas, 72 at North Platte, and 75 at Valentine. It was mostly sunny, with a temperature of 69 at Sioux City, and 76 at Denver. It was partly sunny, with a temperature of 69 at Sioux Falls, and 70 at Kansas City. Once again, at 10 a.m. in Omaha, it was 67 degrees under partly sunny skies. The Omaha Metropolitan Area Pollutant Standards Index for today is 38, which represents good air quality, with ozone the main pollutant. The forecast for Tuesday is 40, considered good air quality, with ozone the primary pollutant. The pollen count today for trees was 0. The pollen count today for weeds was 102, a high count, with hemp, nettle, pigweed, and ragweed the primary pollens. The pollen count today for grass was 1, a low count. Air pollution forecasts and pollen counts are provided by the Douglas County Health Department. Here are the forecast key messages. Scattered showers and thunderstorms are expected tonight into Monday morning. Severe weather is not expected. Clouds and rain chances will keep temperatures cooler Monday, with highs in the mid-70s to low 80s. Periodic shower and thunderstorm chances continue into the work week, with high temperatures generally in the low to mid-80s. This is NOAA All Hazards Radio Station KIH-61 in Omaha, Nebraska. The current time is 10:50 a.m. Central Daylight Time. Now for the official National Weather Service forecast for the Omaha and Council Bluffs area. Today, mostly cloudy. Showers and a chance of thunderstorms this morning. Highs in the upper 70s. Southeast winds 5 to 10 miles an hour with gusts up to 25 miles an hour. Chance of rain 90%. Tonight, partly cloudy until midnight, then becoming mostly cloudy. Lows in the upper 60s. Southeast winds 5 to 10 miles an hour. Tuesday, partly sunny. A chance of showers with a slight chance of thunderstorms in the afternoon. Hot with highs in the upper 80s. South winds around 5 miles an hour. Chance of rain 40%. Tuesday night, partly cloudy. A slight chance of showers until midnight. Humid with lows in the mid-60s. West winds around 5 miles an hour. Chance of rain 20%. Wednesday, sunny, hot with highs in the mid-80s. Northwest winds 5 to 10 miles an hour. Wednesday night and Thursday, mostly clear. Hot. Lows in the lower 60s. Highs in the mid-80s. Thursday night and Friday, partly cloudy. Hot. Lows in the mid-60s. Highs in the mid-80s. Friday night, partly cloudy until midnight, then becoming mostly cloudy. A chance of showers and thunderstorms. Lows in the upper 60s. Chance of rain 40%. Saturday, mostly cloudy in the morning, then becoming mostly sunny. Hot with highs around 90. Saturday night, partly cloudy. A chance of showers and thunderstorms after midnight. Lows in the lower 70s. Chance of rain 30%. Sunday, mostly sunny. Hot with highs around 90. At 10 a.m. in Omaha, it was partly sunny. The temperature was 67 degrees, the dew point 61, and the relative humidity 81%. The wind was southeast at 18 miles an hour. The pressure was 30.02 inches and rising. Across eastern Nebraska and southwest Iowa, at Nebraska City, drizzle was falling, with a temperature of 65. It was mostly sunny, with a temperature of 67 at Millard, 69 at Fremont, 70 at Columbus, 66 at Blair Airport, and 66 at Plattsmouth. It was partly sunny, with a temperature of 71 at Lincoln,
68 at Offutt Air Force Base, and 68 at Takema. At Red Oak, Iowa, rain and fog were reported, with a temperature of 64. Here are some observations from across the region. At Des Moines, rain was falling, with a temperature of 65. It was sunny, with a

Georgia, and Iowa. Douglas, Sarpy, Washington, Cass, Odo, Burt, Dodge, Saunders, Harrison, Pottawatomie, and Mills. The Omaha Metropolitan Area Pollutant Standards Index for today is 38, which represents good air quality, with ozone the main pollutant. The forecast for Tuesday is 40, considered good air quality, with ozone the primary pollutant. The pollen count today for trees was 0. The pollen count today for weeds was 102, a high count, with hemp, nettle, pigweed, and ragweed the primary pollens. The pollen count today for grass was 1, a low count. Air pollution forecasts and pollen counts are provided by the Douglas County Health Department. Here are the forecast key messages. Scattered showers and thunderstorms are expected tonight into Monday morning. Severe weather is not expected. Clouds and rain chances will keep temperatures cooler Monday, with highs in the mid-70s to low 80s. Periodic shower and thunderstorm chances continue into the work week, with high temperatures generally in the low to mid-80s. 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The current time is 10:55 a.m. Central Daylight Time. Now for the official National Weather Service forecast for the Omaha and Council Bluffs area. Today, mostly cloudy. Showers and a chance of thunderstorms this morning. Highs in the upper 70s. Southeast winds 5 to 10 miles an hour with gusts up to 25 miles an hour. Chance of rain 90%. Tonight, partly cloudy until midnight, then becoming mostly cloudy. Lows in the upper 60s. Southeast winds 5 to 10 miles an hour. Tuesday, partly sunny. A chance of showers with a slight chance of thunderstorms in the afternoon. Hot with highs in the upper 80s. South winds around 5 miles an hour. Chance of rain 40%. Tuesday night, partly cloudy. A slight chance of showers until midnight. Humid with lows in the mid-60s. West winds around 5 miles an hour. Chance of rain 20%. Wednesday, sunny, hot with highs in the mid-80s. Northwest winds 5 to 10 miles an hour. Wednesday night and Thursday, mostly clear. Hot. Lows in the lower 60s. Highs in the mid-80s. Thursday night and Friday, partly cloudy. Hot. Lows in the mid-60s. Highs in the mid-80s. Friday night, partly cloudy until midnight, then becoming mostly cloudy. A chance of showers and thunderstorms. Lows in the upper 60s. Chance of rain 40%. Saturday, mostly cloudy in the morning, then becoming mostly sunny. Hot with highs around 90. Saturday night, partly cloudy. A chance of showers and thunderstorms after midnight. Lows in the lower 70s. Chance of rain 30%. Sunday, mostly sunny. Hot with highs around 90. At 10 a.m. in Omaha, it was partly sunny. The temperature was 67 degrees, the dew point 61, and the relative humidity 81%. The wind was southeast at 18 miles an hour. The pressure was 30.02 inches and rising. Across eastern Nebraska and southwest Iowa, at Nebraska City, drizzle was falling, with a temperature of 65. It was mostly sunny, with a temperature of 67 at Millard, 69 at Fremont, 70 at Columbus, 66 at Blair Airport, and 66 at Plattsmouth. It was partly sunny, with a temperature of 71 at Lincoln, 68 at Offutt Air Force Base, and 68 at Tacoma. At Red Oak, Iowa, rain and fog were reported, with a temperature of 64. Here are some observations from across the region. At Des Moines, rain was falling, with a temperature of 65. It was sunny, with a temperature of 68 at Grand Island, 70 at North Fork, 73 at Concordia, Kansas, 72 at North Platte, and 75 at Valentine. It was mostly sunny, with a temperature of 69 at Sioux City, and 76 at Denver.

It was partly sunny, with a temperature of 69 at Sioux Falls and 70 at Kansas City. Once again, at 10 a.m. in Omaha, it was 67 degrees under partly sunny skies. The Omaha Metropolitan Area Pollutant Standards Index for today is 38, which represents good air quality, with ozone the main pollutant. The forecast for Tuesday is 40, considered good air quality, with ozone the primary pollutant. The pollen count today for trees was 0. The pollen count today for weeds was 102, a high count, with hemp, nettle, pigweed, and ragweed the primary pollens. The pollen count today for grass was 1, a low count. Air pollution forecasts and pollen counts are provided by the Douglas County Health Department. Here are the forecast key messages. Scattered showers and thunderstorms are expected tonight into Monday morning. Severe weather is not expected. Clouds and rain chances will keep temperatures cooler Monday, with highs in the mid-70s to low 80s. Periodic shower and thunderstorm chances continue into the work week, with high temperatures generally in the low to mid-80s. This is NOAA All Hazards Radio Station KIH 61 in Omaha, Nebraska. The current time is 11 a.m. Central Daylight Time. Now for the official National Weather Service forecast for the Omaha and Council Bluffs area. Today, mostly cloudy. Showers and a chance of thunderstorms this morning. Highs in the upper 70s. Southeast winds 5 to 10 miles an hour with gusts up to 25 miles an hour. Chance of rain 90%. Tonight, partly cloudy until midnight, then becoming mostly cloudy. Lows in the upper 60s. Southeast winds 5 to 10 miles an hour. Tuesday, partly sunny. A chance of showers with a slight chance of thunderstorms in the afternoon. Hot with highs in the upper 80s. South winds around 5 miles an hour. Chance of rain 40%. Tuesday night, partly cloudy. A slight chance of showers until midnight. Humid with lows in the mid-60s. West winds around 5 miles an hour. Chance of rain 20%. Wednesday, sunny, hot with highs in the mid-80s. Northwest winds 5 to 10 miles an hour. Wednesday night and Thursday, mostly clear. Hot. Lows in the lower 60s. Highs in the mid-80s. Thursday night and Friday, partly cloudy. Hot. Lows in the mid-60s. Highs in the mid-80s. Friday night, partly cloudy until midnight, then becoming mostly cloudy. A chance of showers and thunderstorms. Lows in the upper 60s. Chance of rain 40%. Saturday, mostly cloudy in the morning, then becoming mostly sunny. Hot with highs around 90. Saturday night, partly cloudy. A chance of showers and thunderstorms after midnight. Lows in the lower 70s. Chance of rain 30%. Sunday, mostly sunny. Hot with highs around 90. The Omaha Metropolitan Area Pollutant Standards Index for today is 38, which represents good air quality, with ozone the main pollutant. The forecast for Tuesday is 40, considered good air quality, with ozone the primary pollutant. The pollen count today for trees was 0. The pollen count today for weeds was 102, a high count, with hemp, nettle, pigweed, and ragweed the primary pollens. The pollen count today for grass was 1, a low count. Air pollution forecasts and pollen counts are provided by the Douglas County Health Department. Here are the forecast key messages. Scattered showers and thunderstorms are expected tonight into Monday morning. Severe weather is not expected. Clouds and rain chances will keep temperatures cooler Monday, with highs in the mid-70s to low 80s. Periodic shower and thunderstorm chances continue into the work week, with high temperatures generally in the low to mid-80s. This is NOAA All Hazards Radio Station KIH 61 in Omaha, Nebraska. The current time is 11:04 a.m. Central Daylight Time.
now for the official National Weather Service forecast for the Omaha and Council Bluffs area. Today, mostly cloudy. Showers and a chance of thunderstorms this morning. Highs in the upper 70s. Southeast winds 5 to 10 miles an hour with gusts up to 25 miles an hour. Chance of rain 90%. Tonight, partly cloudy until midnight, then becoming mostly cloudy. Lows in the upper 60s. Southeast winds 5 to 10 miles an hour. Tuesday, partly sunny. A chance of showers with a slight chance of thunderstorms in the afternoon. Hot with highs in the upper 80s. South winds around 5 miles an hour. Chance of rain 40%. Tuesday night, partly cloudy. A slight chance of showers until midnight. Humid with lows in the mid-60s. West winds around 5 miles an hour. Chance of rain 20%. Wednesday, sunny, hot with highs in the mid-80s. Northwest winds 5 to 10 miles an hour. Wednesday night and Thursday, mostly clear. Hot. Lows in the lower 60s. Highs in the mid-80s. Thursday night and Friday, partly cloudy. Hot. Lows in the mid-60s. Highs in the mid-80s. Friday night, partly cloudy until midnight, then becoming mostly cloudy. A chance of showers and thunderstorms. Lows in the upper 60s. Chance of rain 40%. Saturday, mostly cloudy in the morning, then becoming mostly sunny. Hot with highs around 90. Saturday night, partly cloudy. A chance of showers and thunderstorms after midnight. Lows in the lower 70s. Chance of rain 30%. Sunday, mostly sunny. Hot with highs around 90. At 11 a.m. in Omaha, it was partly sunny. The temperature was 68 degrees, the dew point 59, and the relative humidity 73%. The wind was southeast at 17 miles an hour, gusting to 26. The pressure was 30.03 inches and rising. Across eastern Nebraska and southwest Iowa, it was sunny, with a temperature of 72 at Fremont and 73 at Columbus. It was mostly sunny, with a temperature of 73 at Lincoln and 71 at Blair Airport. It was partly sunny, with a temperature of 72 at Millard, 71 at Tecumseh, 69 at Nebraska City, and 71 at Plattsmouth. At Red Oak, Iowa, it was cloudy, with a temperature of 66. Here are some observations from across the region. It was sunny, with a temperature of 71 at Grand Island, 74 at Norfolk, 77 at Concordia, Kansas, 78 at North Platte, and 80 at Valentine. It was partly sunny, with a temperature of 73 at Sioux Falls, 71 at Sioux City, and 72 at Kansas City. At Des Moines, it was cloudy, with a temperature of 66. Once again, at 11 a.m. in Omaha, it was 68 degrees under partly sunny skies. The Omaha Metropolitan Area Pollutant Standards Index for today is 38, which represents good air quality, with ozone the main pollutant. The forecast for Tuesday is 40, considered good air quality, with ozone the primary pollutant. The pollen count today for trees was 0. The pollen count today for weeds was 102, a high count, with hemp, nettle, pigweed, and ragweed the primary pollens. The pollen count today for grass was 1, a low count. Air pollution forecasts and pollen counts are provided by the Douglas County Health Department. Here are the forecast key messages. Scattered showers and thunderstorms are expected tonight into Monday morning. Severe weather is not expected. Clouds and rain chances will keep temperatures cooler Monday, with highs in the mid-70s to low 80s. Periodic shower and thunderstorm chances continue into the work week, with high temperatures generally in the low to mid-80s. This is NOAA All Hazards Radio Station KIH 61 in Omaha, Nebraska. The current time is 11:09 a.m. Central Daylight Time.
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Today, mostly cloudy. Showers and a chance of thunderstorms this morning. Highs in the upper 70s. Southeast winds 5 to 10 miles an hour with gusts up to 25 miles an hour. Chance of rain 90%. Tonight, partly cloudy until midnight, then becoming mostly cloudy. Lows in the upper 60s. Southeast winds 5 to 10 miles an hour. Tuesday, partly sunny. A chance of showers with a slight chance of thunderstorms in the afternoon. Hot with highs in the upper 80s. South winds around 5 miles an hour. Chance of rain 40%. Tuesday night, partly cloudy. A slight chance of showers until midnight. Humid with lows in the mid-60s. West winds around 5 miles an hour. Chance of rain 20%. Wednesday, sunny, hot with highs in the mid-80s. Northwest winds 5 to 10 miles an hour. Wednesday night and Thursday, mostly clear. Hot. Lows in the lower 60s. Highs in the mid-80s. Thursday night and Friday, partly cloudy. Hot. Lows in the mid-60s. Highs in the mid-80s. Friday night, partly cloudy until midnight, then becoming mostly cloudy. A chance of showers and thunderstorms. Lows in the upper 60s. Chance of rain 40%. Saturday, mostly cloudy in the morning, then becoming mostly sunny. Hot with highs around 90. Saturday night, partly cloudy. A chance of showers and thunderstorms after midnight. Lows in the lower 70s. Chance of rain 30%. Sunday, mostly sunny. Hot with highs around 90. At 11 a.m. in Omaha, it was partly sunny. The temperature was 68 degrees, the dew point 59, and the relative humidity 73%. The wind was southeast at 17 miles an hour, gusting to 26. The pressure was 30.03 inches and rising. Across eastern Nebraska and southwest Iowa, at Columbus, it was sunny, with a temperature of 73. It was mostly sunny, with a temperature of 73 at Lincoln, 72 at Fremont, and 71 at Blair Airport. It was partly sunny, with a temperature of 72 at Millard, 71 at Tacoma, and 71 at Plattsmouth. It was cloudy, with a temperature of 69 at Nebraska City, and 66 at Red Oak, Iowa. Here are some observations from across the region. It was sunny, with a temperature of 71 at Grand Island, 74 at Norfolk, 77 at Concordia, Kansas, 78 at North Platte, and 80 at Valentine. It was partly sunny, with a temperature of 73 at Sioux Falls, 71 at Sioux City, and 72 at Kansas City. At Des Moines, it was cloudy, with a temperature of 66. Once again, at 11 a.m. in Omaha, it was 68 degrees under partly sunny skies. The Omaha Metropolitan Area Pollutant Standards Index for today is 38, which represents good air quality, with ozone the main pollutant. The forecast for Tuesday is 40, considered good air quality, with ozone the primary pollutant. The pollen count today for trees was 0. The pollen count today for weeds was 102, a high count, with hemp, nettle, pigweed, and ragweed the primary pollens. The pollen count today for grass was 1, a low count. Air pollution forecasts and pollen counts are provided by the Douglas County Health Department. Here are the forecast key messages. Scattered showers and thunderstorms are expected tonight into Monday morning. Severe weather is not expected. Clouds and rain chances will keep temperatures cooler Monday, with highs in the mid-70s to low 80s. Periodic shower and thunderstorm chances continue into the work week, with high temperatures generally in the low to mid-80s. 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The current time is 11:14 a.m. Central Daylight Time.
Now for the official National Weather Service forecast for the Omaha and Council Bluffs area. Today, mostly cloudy. Showers and a chance of thunderstorms this morning. Highs in the upper 70s. Southeast winds 5 to 10 miles an hour with gusts up to 25 miles an hour. Chance of rain 90%. Tonight, partly cloudy until midnight, then becoming mostly cloudy. Lows in the upper 60s. Southeast winds 5 to 10 miles an hour. Tuesday, partly sunny. A chance of showers with a slight chance of thunderstorms in the afternoon. Hot with highs in the upper 80s. South winds around 5 miles an hour. Chance of rain 40%. Tuesday night, partly cloudy. A slight chance of showers until midnight. Humid with lows in the mid-60s. West winds around 5 miles an hour. Chance of rain 20%. Wednesday, sunny, hot with highs in the mid-80s. Northwest winds 5 to 10 miles an hour. Wednesday night and Thursday, mostly clear. Hot. Lows in the lower 60s. Highs in the mid-80s. Thursday night and Friday, partly cloudy. Hot. Lows in the mid-60s. Highs in the mid-80s. Friday night, partly cloudy until midnight, then becoming mostly cloudy. A chance of showers and thunderstorms. Lows in the upper 60s. Chance of rain 40%. Saturday, mostly cloudy in the morning, then becoming mostly sunny. Hot with highs around 90. Saturday night, partly cloudy. A chance of showers and thunderstorms after midnight. Lows in the lower 70s. Chance of rain 30%. Sunday, mostly sunny. Hot with highs around 90. At 11 a.m. in Omaha, it was partly sunny. The temperature was 68 degrees, the dew point 59, and the relative humidity 73%. The wind was southeast at 17 miles an hour, gusting to 26. The pressure was 30.03 inches and rising. Across eastern Nebraska and southwest Iowa, at Columbus, it was sunny, with a temperature of 73. It was mostly sunny, with a temperature of 73 at Lincoln, 72 at Fremont, and 71 at Blair Airport. It was partly sunny, with a temperature of 72 at Millard, 71 at Tacoma, and 71 at Plattsmouth. It was cloudy, with a temperature of 69 at Nebraska City, and 66 at Red Oak, Iowa. Here are some observations from across the region. It was sunny, with a temperature of 71 at Grand Island, 74 at North Fork, 77 at Concordia, Kansas, 78 at North Platte, and 80 at Valentine. It was partly sunny, with a temperature of 73 at Sioux Falls, 71 at Sioux City, and 72 at Kansas City. At Des Moines, it was cloudy, with a temperature of 66. Once again, at 11 a.m. in Omaha, it was 68 degrees under partly sunny skies. The Omaha Metropolitan Area Pollutant Standards Index for today is 38, which represents good air quality, with ozone the main pollutant. The forecast for Tuesday is 40, considered good air quality, with ozone the primary pollutant. The pollen count today for trees was 0. The pollen count today for weeds was 102, a high count, with hemp, nettle, pigweed, and ragweed the primary pollens. The pollen count today for grass was 1, a low count. Air pollution forecasts and pollen counts are provided by the Douglas County Health Department. Here are the forecast key messages. Scattered showers and thunderstorms are expected tonight into Monday morning. Severe weather is not expected. Clouds and rain chances will keep temperatures cooler Monday, with highs in the mid-70s to low 80s. Periodic shower and thunderstorm chances continue into the work week, with high temperatures generally in the low to mid-80s. This is NOAA All Hazards Radio Station KIH 61 in Omaha, Nebraska. The current time is 11:19 a.m. Central Daylight Time.
Now for the official National Weather Service forecast for the Omaha and Council Bluffs area. Today, mostly cloudy. Showers and a chance of thunderstorms this morning. Highs in the upper 70s. Southeast winds 5 to 10 miles an hour with gusts up to 25 miles an hour. Chance of rain 90%. Tonight, partly cloudy until midnight, then becoming mostly cloudy. Lows in the upper 60s. Southeast winds 5 to 10 miles an hour. Tuesday, partly sunny. A chance of showers with a slight chance of thunderstorms in the afternoon. Hot with highs in the upper 80s. South winds around 5 miles an hour. Chance of rain 40%. Tuesday night, partly cloudy. A slight chance of showers until midnight. Humid with lows in the mid-60s. West winds around 5 miles an hour. Chance of rain 20%. Wednesday, sunny, hot with highs in the mid-80s. Northwest winds 5 to 10 miles an hour. Wednesday night and Thursday, mostly clear. Hot. Lows in the lower 60s. Highs in the mid-80s. Thursday night and Friday, partly cloudy. Hot. Lows in the mid-60s. Highs in the mid-80s. Friday night, partly cloudy until midnight, then becoming mostly cloudy. A chance of showers and thunderstorms. Lows in the upper 60s. Chance of rain 40%. Saturday, mostly cloudy in the morning, then becoming mostly sunny. Hot with highs around 90. Saturday night, partly cloudy. A chance of showers and thunderstorms after midnight. Lows in the lower 70s. Chance of rain 30%. Sunday, mostly sunny. Hot with highs around 90. At 11 a.m. in Omaha, it was partly sunny. The temperature was 68 degrees, the dew point 59, and the relative humidity 73%. The wind was southeast at 17 miles an hour, gusting to 26. The pressure was 30.03 inches and rising. Across eastern Nebraska and southwest Iowa, at Columbus, it was sunny, with a temperature of 73. It was mostly sunny, with a temperature of 73 at Lincoln, 72 at Fremont, and 71 at Blair Airport. It was partly sunny, with a temperature of 72 at Millard, 71 at Tacoma, and 71 at Plattsmouth. It was cloudy, with a temperature of 69 at Nebraska City, and 66 at Red Oak, Iowa. Here are some observations from across the region. It was sunny, with a temperature of 71 at Grand Island, 74 at Norfolk, 77 at Concordia, Kansas, 78 at North Platte, and 80 at Valentine. It was partly sunny, with a temperature of 73 at Sioux Falls, 71 at Sioux City, and 72 at Kansas City. At Des Moines, it was cloudy, with a temperature of 66. Once again, at 11 a.m. in Omaha, it was 68 degrees under partly sunny skies. The Omaha Metropolitan Area Pollutant Standards Index for today is 38, which represents good air quality, with ozone the main pollutant. The forecast for Tuesday is 40, considered good air quality, with ozone the primary pollutant. The pollen count today for trees was 0. The pollen count today for weeds was 102, a high count, with hemp, nettle, pigweed, and ragweed the primary pollens. The pollen count today for grass was 1, a low count. Air pollution forecasts and pollen counts are provided by the Douglas County Health Department. Here are the forecast key messages. Scattered showers and thunderstorms are expected tonight into Monday morning. Severe weather is not expected. Clouds and rain chances will keep temperatures cooler Monday, with highs in the mid-70s to low 80s. Periodic shower and thunderstorm chances continue into the work week, with high temperatures generally in the low to mid-80s. This is NOAA All Hazards Radio Station KIH 61 in Omaha, Nebraska. The current time is 11:23 a.m. Central Daylight Time.
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Today, mostly cloudy. Showers and a chance of thunderstorms this morning. Highs in the upper 70s. Southeast winds 5 to 10 miles an hour with gusts up to 25 miles an hour. Chance of rain 90%. Tonight, partly cloudy until midnight, then becoming mostly cloudy. Lows in the upper 60s. Southeast winds 5 to 10 miles an hour. Tuesday, partly sunny. A chance of showers with a slight chance of thunderstorms in the afternoon. Hot with highs in the upper 80s. South winds around 5 miles an hour. Chance of rain 40%. Tuesday night, partly cloudy. A slight chance of showers until midnight. Humid with lows in the mid-60s. West winds around 5 miles an hour. Chance of rain 20%. Wednesday, sunny, hot with highs in the mid-80s. Northwest winds 5 to 10 miles an hour. Wednesday night and Thursday, mostly clear. Hot. Lows in the lower 60s. Highs in the mid-80s. Thursday night and Friday, partly cloudy. Hot. Lows in the mid-60s. Highs in the mid-80s. Friday night, partly cloudy until midnight, then becoming mostly cloudy. A chance of showers and thunderstorms. Lows in the upper 60s. Chance of rain 40%. Saturday, mostly cloudy in the morning, then becoming mostly sunny. Hot with highs around 90. Saturday night, partly cloudy. A chance of showers and thunderstorms after midnight. Lows in the lower 70s. Chance of rain 30%. Sunday, mostly sunny. Hot with highs around 90. At 11 a.m. in Omaha, it was partly sunny. The temperature was 68 degrees, the dew point 59, and the relative humidity 73%. The wind was southeast at 17 miles an hour, gusting to 26. The pressure was 30.03 inches and rising. Across eastern Nebraska and southwest Iowa, at Columbus, it was sunny, with a temperature of 73. It was mostly sunny, with a temperature of 73 at Lincoln, 72 at Fremont, and 71 at Blair Airport. It was partly sunny, with a temperature of 72 at Millard, 71 at Tacoma, and 71 at Plattsmouth. It was cloudy, with a temperature of 69 at Nebraska City, and 66 at Red Oak, Iowa. Here are some observations from across the region. It was sunny, with a temperature of 71 at Grand Island, 74 at Norfolk, 77 at Concordia, Kansas, 78 at North Platte, and 80 at Valentine. It was partly sunny, with a temperature of 73 at Sioux Falls, 71 at Sioux City, and 72 at Kansas City. At Des Moines, it was cloudy, with a temperature of 66. Once again, at 11 a.m. in Omaha, it was 68 degrees under partly sunny skies. The Omaha Metropolitan Area Pollutant Standards Index for today is 38, which represents good air quality, with ozone the main pollutant. The forecast for Tuesday is 40, considered good air quality, with ozone the primary pollutant. The pollen count today for trees was 0. The pollen count today for weeds was 102, a high count, with hemp, nettle, pigweed, and ragweed the primary pollens. The pollen count today for grass was 1, a low count. Air pollution forecasts and pollen counts are provided by the Douglas County Health Department. Here are the forecast key messages. Scattered showers and thunderstorms are expected tonight into Monday morning. Severe weather is not expected. Clouds and rain chances will keep temperatures cooler Monday, with highs in the mid-70s to low 80s. Periodic shower and thunderstorm chances continue into the work week, with high temperatures generally in the low to mid-80s. This is NOAA All Hazards Radio Station KIH 61 in Omaha, Nebraska. The current time is 11:28 a.m. Central Daylight Time.
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Today, mostly cloudy. Showers and a chance of thunderstorms this morning. Highs in the upper 70s. Southeast winds 5 to 10 miles an hour with gusts up to 25 miles an hour. Chance of rain 90%. Tonight, partly cloudy until midnight, then becoming mostly cloudy. Lows in the upper 60s. Southeast winds 5 to 10 miles an hour. Tuesday, partly sunny. A chance of showers with a slight chance of thunderstorms in the afternoon. Hot with highs in the upper 80s. South winds around 5 miles an hour. Chance of rain 40%. Tuesday night, partly cloudy. A slight chance of showers until midnight. Humid with lows in the mid-60s. West winds around 5 miles an hour. Chance of rain 20%. Wednesday, sunny, hot with highs in the mid-80s. Northwest winds 5 to 10 miles an hour. Wednesday night and Thursday, mostly clear. Hot. Lows in the lower 60s. Highs in the mid-80s. Thursday night and Friday, partly cloudy. Hot. Lows in the mid-60s. Highs in the mid-80s. Friday night, partly cloudy until midnight, then becoming mostly cloudy. A chance of showers and thunderstorms. Lows in the upper 60s. Chance of rain 40%. Saturday, mostly cloudy in the morning, then becoming mostly sunny. Hot with highs around 90. Saturday night, partly cloudy. A chance of showers and thunderstorms after midnight. Lows in the lower 70s. Chance of rain 30%. Sunday, mostly sunny. Hot with highs around 90. At 11 a.m. in Omaha, it was partly sunny. The temperature was 68 degrees, the dew point 59, and the relative humidity 73%. The wind was southeast at 17 miles an hour, gusting to 26. The pressure was 30.03 inches and rising. Across eastern Nebraska and southwest Iowa, at Columbus, it was sunny, with a temperature of 73. It was mostly sunny, with a temperature of 73 at Lincoln, 72 at Fremont, and 71 at Blair Airport. It was partly sunny, with a temperature of 72 at Millard, 71 at Tacoma, and 71 at Plattsmouth. It was cloudy, with a temperature of 69 at Nebraska City, and 66 at Red Oak, Iowa. Here are some observations from across the region. It was sunny, with a temperature of 71 at Grand Island, 74 at Norfolk, 77 at Concordia, Kansas, 78 at North Platte, and 80 at Valentine. It was partly sunny, with a temperature of 73 at Sioux Falls, 71 at Sioux City, and 72 at Kansas City. At Des Moines, it was cloudy, with a temperature of 66. Once again, at 11 a.m. in Omaha, it was 68 degrees under partly sunny skies. The Omaha Metropolitan Area Pollutant Standards Index for today is 38, which represents good air quality, with ozone the main pollutant. The forecast for Tuesday is 40, considered good air quality, with ozone the primary pollutant. The pollen count today for trees was 0. The pollen count today for weeds was 102, a high count, with hemp, nettle, pigweed, and ragweed the primary pollens. The pollen count today for grass was 1, a low count. Air pollution forecasts and pollen counts are provided by the Douglas County Health Department. Here are the forecast key messages. Scattered showers and thunderstorms are expected tonight into Monday morning. Severe weather is not expected. Clouds and rain chances will keep temperatures cooler Monday, with highs in the mid-70s to low 80s. Periodic shower and thunderstorm chances continue into the work week, with high temperatures generally in the low to mid-80s. This is NOAA All Hazards Radio Station KIH 61 in Omaha, Nebraska. The current time is 11:33 a.m. Central Daylight Time.
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Today, mostly cloudy. Showers and a chance of thunderstorms this morning. Highs in the upper 70s. Southeast winds 5 to 10 miles an hour with gusts up to 25 miles an hour. Chance of rain 90%. Tonight, partly cloudy until midnight, then becoming mostly cloudy. Lows in the upper 60s. Southeast winds 5 to 10 miles an hour. Tuesday, partly sunny. A chance of showers with a slight chance of thunderstorms in the afternoon. Hot with highs in the upper 80s. South winds around 5 miles an hour. Chance of rain 40%. Tuesday night, partly cloudy. A slight chance of showers until midnight. Humid with lows in the mid-60s. West winds around 5 miles an hour. Chance of rain 20%. Wednesday, sunny, hot with highs in the mid-80s. Northwest winds 5 to 10 miles an hour. Wednesday night and Thursday, mostly clear. Hot. Lows in the lower 60s. Highs in the mid-80s. Thursday night and Friday, partly cloudy. Hot. Lows in the mid-60s. Highs in the mid-80s. Friday night, partly cloudy until midnight, then becoming mostly cloudy. A chance of showers and thunderstorms. Lows in the upper 60s. Chance of rain 40%. Saturday, mostly cloudy in the morning, then becoming mostly sunny. Hot with highs around 90. Saturday night, partly cloudy. A chance of showers and thunderstorms after midnight. Lows in the lower 70s. Chance of rain 30%. Sunday, mostly sunny. Hot with highs around 90. Now for the official National Weather Service forecast for the Omaha and Council Bluffs area. This afternoon, partly sunny. Highs around 80. Southeast winds 10 to 15 miles an hour. Tonight, partly cloudy until midnight, then becoming mostly cloudy. Lows in the mid-60s. Southeast winds 5 to 10 miles an hour. Tuesday, mostly sunny. A chance of showers and thunderstorms in the afternoon. Hot with highs in the mid-80s. South winds around 5 miles an hour, becoming southwest in the afternoon. Chance of rain 50%. Tuesday night, partly cloudy. Humid with lows in the mid-60s. West winds around 5 miles an hour. Wednesday, sunny with highs in the mid-80s. Northwest winds 5 to 10 miles an hour. Wednesday night through Thursday night, mostly clear. Lows in the lower 60s. Highs in the mid-80s. Friday and Friday night, partly cloudy. Hot. Highs in the mid-80s. Lows in the upper 60s. Saturday through Sunday, partly cloudy. Hot. Highs in the lower 90s. Lows in the mid-70s. At 11 a.m. in Omaha, it was partly sunny. The temperature was 68 degrees, the dew point 59, and the relative humidity 73%. The wind was southeast at 17 miles an hour, gusting to 26. The pressure was 30.03 inches and rising. Across eastern Nebraska and southwest Iowa, at Columbus, it was sunny, with a temperature of 73. It was mostly sunny, with a temperature of 73 at Lincoln, 72 at Fremont, and 71 at Blair Airport. It was partly sunny, with a temperature of 72 at Millard, 71 at Tacoma, and 71 at Plattsmouth. It was cloudy, with a temperature of 69 at Nebraska City, and 66 at Red Oak, Iowa. Here are some observations from across the region. It was sunny, with a temperature of 71 at Grand Island, 74 at Norfolk, 77 at Concordia, Kansas, 78 at North Platte, and 80 at Valentine. It was partly sunny, with a temperature of 73 at Sioux Falls, 71 at Sioux City, and 72 at Kansas City. At Des Moines, it was cloudy, with a temperature of 66.
Once again, at 11 a.m. in Omaha, it was 68 degrees under partly sunny skies. The Omaha Metropolitan Area Pollutant Standards Index for today is 38, which represents good air quality, with ozone the main pollutant. The forecast for Tuesday is 40, considered good air quality, with ozone the primary pollutant. The pollen count today for trees was 0. The pollen count today for weeds was 102, a high count, with hemp, nettle, pigweed, and ragweed the primary pollens. The pollen count today for grass was 1, a low count. Air pollution forecasts and pollen counts are provided by the Douglas County Health Department. Here are the forecast key messages. Scattered showers and thunderstorms are expected tonight into Monday morning. Severe weather is not expected. Clouds and rain chances will keep temperatures cooler Monday, with highs in the mid-70s to low 80s. Periodic shower and thunderstorm chances continue into the work week, with high temperatures generally in the low to mid-80s. This is NOAA All Hazards Radio Station KIH 61 in Omaha, Nebraska. The current time is 11:40 a.m. Central Daylight Time. Now for the official National Weather Service forecast for the Omaha and Council Bluffs area. This afternoon, partly sunny. Highs around 80. Southeast winds 10 to 15 miles an hour. Tonight, partly cloudy until midnight, then becoming mostly cloudy. Lows in the mid-60s. Southeast winds 5 to 10 miles an hour. Tuesday, mostly sunny. A chance of showers and thunderstorms in the afternoon. Hot with highs in the mid-80s. South winds around 5 miles an hour, becoming southwest in the afternoon. Chance of rain 50%. Tuesday night, partly cloudy. Humid with lows in the mid-60s. West winds around 5 miles an hour. Wednesday, sunny with highs in the mid-80s. Northwest winds 5 to 10 miles an hour. Wednesday night through Thursday night, mostly clear. Lows in the lower 60s. Highs in the mid-80s. Friday and Friday night, partly cloudy. Hot. Highs in the mid-80s. Lows in the upper 60s. Saturday through Sunday, partly cloudy. Hot. Highs in the lower 90s. Lows in the mid-70s. At 11 a.m. in Omaha, it was partly sunny. The temperature was 68 degrees, the dew point 59, and the relative humidity 73%. The wind was southeast at 17 miles an hour, gusting to 26. The pressure was 30.03 inches and rising. Across eastern Nebraska and southwest Iowa, at Columbus, it was sunny, with a temperature of 73. It was mostly sunny, with a temperature of 73 at Lincoln, 72 at Fremont, and 71 at Blair Airport. It was partly sunny, with a temperature of 72 at Millard, 71 at Tacoma, and 71 at Plattsmouth. It was cloudy, with a temperature of 69 at Nebraska City, and 66 at Red Oak, Iowa. Here are some observations from across the region. It was sunny, with a temperature of 71 at Grand Island, 74 at Norfolk, 77 at Concordia, Kansas, 78 at North Platte, and 80 at Valentine. It was partly sunny, with a temperature of 73 at Sioux Falls, 71 at Sioux City, and 72 at Kansas City. At Des Moines, it was cloudy, with a temperature of 66. Once again, at 11 a.m. in Omaha, it was 68 degrees under partly sunny skies. The Omaha Metropolitan Area Pollutant Standards Index for today is 38, which represents good air quality, with ozone the main pollutant. The forecast for Tuesday is 40, considered good air quality, with ozone the primary pollutant. The pollen count today for trees was 0. The pollen count today for weeds was 102, a high count, with hemp, nettle, pigweed, and ragweed the primary pollens. The pollen count today for grass was 1, a low count. Air pollution forecasts and pollen counts are provided by the Douglas County Health Department.
here are the forecast key messages. Scattered showers and thunderstorms are expected tonight into Monday morning. Severe weather is not expected. Clouds and rain chances will keep temperatures cooler Monday, with highs in the mid-70s to low 80s. Periodic shower and thunderstorm chances continue into the work week, with high temperatures generally in the low to mid-80s. This is NOAA All Hazards radio station KIH 61 in Omaha, Nebraska. The current time is 11:44 a.m. Central Daylight Time. Now for the official National Weather Service forecast for the Omaha and Council Bluffs area. This afternoon, partly sunny. Highs around 80. Southeast winds 10 to 15 miles an hour. Tonight, partly cloudy until midnight, then becoming mostly cloudy. Lows in the mid-60s. Southeast winds 5 to 10 miles an hour. Tuesday, mostly sunny. A chance of showers and thunderstorms in the afternoon. Hot with highs in the mid-80s. South winds around 5 miles an hour, becoming southwest in the afternoon. Chance of rain 50%. Tuesday night, partly cloudy. Humid with lows in the mid-60s. West winds around 5 miles an hour. Wednesday, sunny with highs in the mid-80s. Northwest winds 5 to 10 miles an hour. Wednesday night through Thursday night, mostly clear. Lows in the lower 60s. Highs in the mid-80s. Friday and Friday night, partly cloudy. Hot. Highs in the mid-80s. Lows in the upper 60s. Saturday through Sunday, partly cloudy. Hot. Highs in the lower 90s. Lows in the mid-70s. At 11 a.m. in Omaha, it was partly sunny. The temperature was 68 degrees, the dew point 59, and the relative humidity 73%. The wind was southeast at 17 miles an hour, gusting to 26. The pressure was 30.03 inches and rising. Across eastern Nebraska and southwest Iowa, at Columbus, it was sunny, with a temperature of 73. It was mostly sunny, with a temperature of 73 at Lincoln, 72 at Fremont, and 71 at Blair Airport. It was partly sunny, with a temperature of 72 at Millard, 71 at Tecumseh, and 71 at Plattsmouth. It was cloudy, with a temperature of 69 at Nebraska City, and 66 at Red Oak, Iowa. Here are some observations from across the region. It was sunny, with a temperature of 71 at Grand Island, 74 at Norfolk, 77 at Concordia, Kansas, 78 at North Platte, and 80 at Valentine. It was partly sunny, with a temperature of 73 at Sioux Falls, 71 at Sioux City, and 72 at Kansas City. At Des Moines, it was cloudy, with a temperature of 66. Once again, at 11 a.m. in Omaha, it was 68 degrees under partly sunny skies. The Omaha Metropolitan Area Pollutant Standards Index for today is 38, which represents good air quality, with ozone the main pollutant. The forecast for Tuesday is 40, considered good air quality, with ozone the primary pollutant. The pollen count today for trees was 0. The pollen count today for weeds was 102, a high count, with hemp, nettle, pigweed, and ragweed the primary pollens. The pollen count today for grass was 1, a low count. Air pollution forecasts and pollen counts are provided by the Douglas County Health Department. Here are the forecast key messages. Scattered showers and thunderstorms are expected tonight into Monday morning. Severe weather is not expected. Clouds and rain chances will keep temperatures cooler Monday, with highs in the mid-70s to low 80s. Periodic shower and thunderstorm chances continue into the work week, with high temperatures generally in the low to mid-80s. This is NOAA All Hazards radio station KIH 61 in Omaha, Nebraska. The current time is 11:48 a.m. Central Daylight Time. Now for the official National Weather Service forecast for the Omaha and Council Bluffs area. This afternoon, partly sunny.
highs around 80. Southeast winds 10 to 15 miles an hour. Tonight, partly cloudy until midnight, then becoming mostly cloudy. Lows in the mid-60s. Southeast winds 5 to 10 miles an hour. Tuesday, mostly sunny. A chance of showers and thunderstorms in the afternoon. Hot with highs in the mid-80s. South winds around 5 miles an hour, becoming southwest in the afternoon. Chance of rain 50%. Tuesday night, partly cloudy. Humid with lows in the mid-60s. West winds around 5 miles an hour. Wednesday, sunny with highs in the mid-80s. Northwest winds 5 to 10 miles an hour. Wednesday night through Thursday night, mostly clear. Lows in the lower 60s. Highs in the mid-80s. Friday and Friday night, partly cloudy. Hot. Highs in the mid-80s. Lows in the upper 60s. Saturday through Sunday, partly cloudy. Hot. Highs in the lower 90s. Lows in the mid-70s. At 11 a.m. in Omaha, it was partly sunny. The temperature was 68 degrees, the dew point 59, and the relative humidity 73%. The wind was southeast at 17 miles an hour, gusting to 26. The pressure was 30.03 inches and rising. Across eastern Nebraska and southwest Iowa, at Columbus, it was sunny, with a temperature of 73. It was mostly sunny, with a temperature of 73 at Lincoln, 72 at Fremont, and 71 at Blair Airport. It was partly sunny, with a temperature of 72 at Millard, 71 at Tacoma, and 71 at Plattsmouth. It was cloudy, with a temperature of 69 at Nebraska City, and 66 at Red Oak, Iowa. Here are some observations from across the region. It was sunny, with a temperature of 71 at Grand Island, 74 at Norfolk, 77 at Concordia, Kansas, 78 at North Platte, and 80 at Valentine. It was partly sunny, with a temperature of 73 at Sioux Falls, 71 at Sioux City, and 72 at Kansas City. At Des Moines, it was cloudy, with a temperature of 66. Once again, at 11 a.m. in Omaha, it was 68 degrees under partly sunny skies. This is NOAA All Hazards Radio Station KIH-61 serving the following counties in Nebraska and Iowa. Douglas, Sarpy, Washington, Cass, Odo, Burt, Dodge, Saunders, Harrison, Pottawatomie, and Mills. The Omaha Metropolitan Area Pollutant Standards Index for today is 38, which represents good air quality, with ozone the main pollutant. The forecast for Tuesday is 40, considered good air quality, with ozone the primary pollutant. The pollen count today for trees was 0. The pollen count today for weeds was 102, a high count, with hemp, nettle, pigweed, and ragweed the primary pollens. The pollen count today for grass was 1, a low count. Air pollution forecasts and pollen counts are provided by the Douglas County Health Department. Here are the forecast key messages. Scattered showers and thunderstorms are expected tonight into Monday morning. Severe weather is not expected. Clouds and rain chances will keep temperatures cooler Monday, with highs in the mid-70s to low 80s. Periodic shower and thunderstorm chances continue into the work week, with high temperatures generally in the low to mid-80s. This is NOAA All Hazards Radio Station KIH-61 in Omaha, Nebraska. The current time is 11:53 a.m. Central Daylight Time. Now for the official National Weather Service forecast for the Omaha and Council Bluffs area. This afternoon, partly sunny. Highs around 80. Southeast winds 10 to 15 miles an hour. Tonight, partly cloudy until midnight, then becoming mostly cloudy. Lows in the mid-60s. Southeast winds 5 to 10 miles an hour. Tuesday, mostly sunny. A chance of showers and thunderstorms in the afternoon. Hot with highs in the mid-80s.
south winds around 5 miles an hour, becoming southwest in the afternoon. Chance of rain 50%. Tuesday night, partly cloudy. Humid with lows in the mid-60s. West winds around 5 miles an hour. Wednesday, sunny with highs in the mid-80s. Northwest

0.59 and the relative humidity 73%. The wind was southeast at 17 miles an hour, gusting to 26. The pressure was 30.03 inches and rising. Across eastern Nebraska and southwest Iowa, at Columbus, it was sunny, with a temperature of 73. It was mostly sunny, with a temperature of 73 at Lincoln, 72 at Fremont, and 71 at Blair Airport. It was partly sunny, with a temperature of 72 at Millard, 71 at Tecumseh, and 71 at Plattsmouth. It was cloudy, with a temperature of 69 at Nebraska City, and 66 at Red Oak, Iowa. Here are some observations from across the region. It was sunny, with a temperature of 71 at Grand Island, 74 at Norfolk, 77 at Concordia, Kansas, 78 at North Platte, and 80 at Valentine. It was partly sunny, with a temperature of 73 at Sioux Falls, 71 at Sioux City, and 72 at Kansas City. At Des Moines, it was cloudy, with a temperature of 66. Once again, at 11 a.m. in Omaha, it was 68 degrees under partly sunny skies. The Omaha Metropolitan Area Pollutant Standards Index for today is 38, which represents good air quality, with ozone the main pollutant. The forecast for Tuesday is 40, considered good air quality, with ozone the primary pollutant. The pollen count today for trees was 0. The pollen count today for weeds was 102, a high count, with hemp, nettle, pigweed, and ragweed the primary pollens. The pollen count today for grass was 1, a low count. Air pollution forecasts and pollen counts are provided by the Douglas County Health Department. Here are the forecast key messages. Scattered showers and thunderstorms are expected tonight into Monday morning. Severe weather is not expected. Clouds and rain chances will keep temperatures cooler Monday, with highs in the mid-70s to low 80s. Periodic shower and thunderstorm chances continue into the work week, with high temperatures generally in the low to mid-80s. This is NOAA All Hazards Radio Station KIH-61 in Omaha, Nebraska. The current time is 11:57 a.m. Central Daylight Time. Now for the official National Weather Service forecast for the Omaha and Council Bluffs area. This afternoon, partly sunny. Highs around 80. Southeast winds 10 to 15 miles an hour. Tonight, partly cloudy until midnight, then becoming mostly cloudy. Lows in the mid-60s. Southeast winds 5 to 10 miles an hour. Tuesday, mostly sunny. A chance of showers and thunderstorms in the afternoon. Hot with highs in the mid-80s. South winds around 5 miles an hour, becoming southwest in the afternoon. Chance of rain 50%. Tuesday night, partly cloudy. Humid with lows in the mid-60s. West winds around 5 miles an hour. Wednesday, sunny with highs in the mid-80s. Northwest winds 5 to 10 miles an hour. Wednesday night through Thursday night, mostly clear. Lows in the lower 60s. Highs in the mid-80s. Friday and Friday night, partly cloudy. Hot. Highs in the mid-80s. Lows in the upper 60s. Saturday through Sunday, partly cloudy. Hot. Highs in the lower 90s. Lows in the mid-70s. At 11 a.m. in Omaha, it was partly sunny. The temperature was 68 degrees, the dew point 59, and the relative humidity 73%. The wind was southeast at 17 miles an hour, gusting to 26. The pressure was 30.03 inches and rising. Across eastern Nebraska and southwest Iowa, at Columbus, it was sunny, with a temperature of 73. It was mostly sunny, with a temperature of 73 at Lincoln, 72 at Fremont, and 71 at Blair Airport. It was partly sunny, with a temperature of 72 at Millard, 71 at Tecumseh, and 71 at Plattsmouth. It was cloudy, with a temperature of 69 at Nebraska City, and 66 at Red Oak, Iowa. Here are some observations.

from across the region. It was sunny, with a temperature of 71 at Grand Island, 74 at Norfolk, 77 at Concordia, Kansas, 78 at North Platte, and 80 at Valentine. It was partly sunny, with a temperature of 73 at Sioux Falls, 71 at Sioux City, and 72 at Kansas City. At Des Moines, it was cloudy, with a temperature of 66. Once again, at 11 a.m. in Omaha, it was 68 degrees under partly sunny skies. The Omaha Metropolitan Area Pollutant Standards Index for today is 38, which represents good air quality, with ozone the main pollutant. The forecast for Tuesday is 40, considered good air quality, with ozone the primary pollutant. The pollen count today for trees was 0. The pollen count today for weeds was 102, a high count, with hemp, nettle, pigweed, and ragweed the primary pollens. The pollen count today for grass was 1, a low count. Air pollution forecasts and pollen counts are provided by the Douglas County Health Department. Here are the forecast key messages. Scattered showers and thunderstorms are expected tonight into Monday morning. Severe weather is not expected. Clouds and rain chances will keep temperatures cooler Monday, with highs in the mid-70s to low 80s. Periodic shower and thunderstorm chances continue into the work week, with high temperatures generally in the low to mid-80s. 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The current time is 12:01 p.m. Central Daylight Time. Now for the official National Weather Service forecast for the Omaha and Council Bluffs area. This afternoon, partly sunny. Highs around 80. Southeast winds 10 to 15 miles an hour. Tonight, partly cloudy until midnight, then becoming mostly cloudy. Lows in the mid-60s. Southeast winds 5 to 10 miles an hour. Tuesday, mostly sunny. A chance of showers and thunderstorms in the afternoon. Hot with highs in the mid-80s. South winds around 5 miles an hour, becoming southwest in the afternoon. Chance of rain 50%. Tuesday night, partly cloudy. Humid with lows in the mid-60s. West winds around 5 miles an hour. Wednesday, sunny with highs in the mid-80s. Northwest winds 5 to 10 miles an hour. Wednesday night through Thursday night, mostly clear. Lows in the lower 60s. Highs in the mid-80s. Friday and Friday night, partly cloudy. Hot. Highs in the mid-80s. Lows in the upper 60s. Saturday through Sunday, partly cloudy. Hot. Highs in the lower 90s. Lows in the mid-70s. The Omaha Metropolitan Area Pollutant Standards Index for today is 38, which represents good air quality, with ozone the main pollutant. The forecast for Tuesday is 40, considered good air quality, with ozone the primary pollutant. The pollen count today for trees was 0. The pollen count today for weeds was 102, a high count, with hemp, nettle, pigweed, and ragweed the primary pollens. The pollen count today for grass was 1, a low count. Air pollution forecasts and pollen counts are provided by the Douglas County Health Department. Here are the forecast key messages. Scattered showers and thunderstorms are expected tonight into Monday morning. Severe weather is not expected. Clouds and rain chances will keep temperatures cooler Monday, with highs in the mid-70s to low 80s. Periodic shower and thunderstorm chances continue into the work week, with high temperatures generally in the low to mid-80s. 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The current time is 12:04 p.m. Central Daylight Time. Now for the official National Weather Service forecast for the Omaha and Council Bluffs area. This afternoon, partly sunny. Highs around 80. Southeast winds 10 to 15 miles an hour. Tonight, partly cloudy until midnight, then becoming mostly cloudy.
lows in the mid-60s. Southeast winds 5 to 10 miles an hour. Tuesday, mostly sunny. A chance of showers and thunderstorms in the afternoon. Hot with highs in the mid-80s. South winds around 5 miles an hour, becoming southwest in the afternoon. Chance of rain 50%. Tuesday night, partly cloudy. Humid with lows in the mid-60s. West winds around 5 miles an hour. Wednesday, sunny with highs in the mid-80s. Northwest winds 5 to 10 miles an hour. Wednesday night through Thursday night, mostly clear. Lows in the lower 60s. Highs in the mid-80s. Friday and Friday night, partly cloudy. Hot. Highs in the mid-80s. Lows in the upper 60s. Saturday through Sunday, partly cloudy. Hot. Highs in the lower 90s. Lows in the mid-70s. At noon in Omaha, it was cloudy. The temperature was 74 degrees, the dew point 56, and the relative humidity 53%. The wind was southeast at 16 miles an hour. The pressure was 30.04 inches and rising. Across eastern Nebraska and southwest Iowa, it was sunny, with a temperature of 75 at Columbus and 73 at Nebraska City. It was partly sunny, with a temperature of 76 at Lincoln, 73 at Fremont, and 72 at Red Oak, Iowa. It was cloudy, with a temperature of 74 at Millard, 71 at Blair Airport, 74 at Tecama, and 74 at Plattsmouth. Here are some observations from across the region. It was sunny, with a temperature of 74 at Grand Island, 76 at Norfolk, 80 at Concordia, Kansas, 82 at North Platte, and 84 at Valentine. At Sioux Falls, it was mostly sunny, with a temperature of 76. At Kansas City, it was partly sunny, with a temperature of 77. It was cloudy, with a temperature of 72 at Sioux City and 68 at Des Moines. Once again, at noon in Omaha, it was 74 degrees under cloudy skies. The Omaha Metropolitan Area Pollutant Standards Index for today is 38, which represents good air quality, with ozone the main pollutant. The forecast for Tuesday is 40, considered good air quality, with ozone the primary pollutant. The pollen count today for trees was 0. The pollen count today for weeds was 102, a high count, with hemp, nettle, pigweed, and ragweed the primary pollens. The pollen count today for grass was 1, a low count. Air pollution forecasts and pollen counts are provided by the Douglas County Health Department. Here are the forecast key messages. Scattered showers and thunderstorms are expected tonight into Monday morning. Severe weather is not expected. Clouds and rain chances will keep temperatures cooler Monday, with highs in the mid-70s to low 80s. Periodic shower and thunderstorm chances continue into the work week, with high temperatures generally in the low to mid-80s. 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The current time is 12:08 p.m. Central Daylight Time. Now for the official National Weather Service forecast for the Omaha and Council Bluffs area. This afternoon, partly sunny. Highs around 80. Southeast winds 10 to 15 miles an hour. Tonight, partly cloudy until midnight, then becoming mostly cloudy. Lows in the mid-60s. Southeast winds 5 to 10 miles an hour. Tuesday, mostly sunny. A chance of showers and thunderstorms in the afternoon. Hot with highs in the mid-80s. South winds around 5 miles an hour, becoming southwest in the afternoon. Chance of rain 50%. Tuesday night, partly cloudy. Humid with lows in the mid-60s. West winds around 5 miles an hour. Wednesday, sunny with highs in the mid-80s. Northwest winds 5 to 10 miles an hour. Wednesday night through Thursday night, mostly clear. Lows in the lower 60s. Highs in the mid-80s. Friday and Friday night, partly cloudy.
hot. Highs in the mid-80s. Lows in the upper 60s. Saturday through Sunday, partly cloudy. Hot. Highs in the lower 90s. Lows in the mid-70s. At noon in Omaha, it was cloudy. The temperature was 74 degrees, the dew point 56, and the relative humidity 53%. The wind was southeast at 16 miles an hour. The pressure was 30.04 inches and rising. Across eastern Nebraska and southwest Iowa, it was sunny, with a temperature of 75 at Columbus and 73 at Nebraska City. It was partly sunny, with a temperature of 76 at Lincoln, 73 at Fremont, and 72 at Red Oak, Iowa. It was cloudy, with a temperature of 74 at Millard, 71 at Blair Airport, 74 at Tacoma, and 74 at Plattsmouth. Here are some observations from across the region. It was sunny, with a temperature of 74 at Grand Island, 76 at Norfolk, 80 at Concordia, Kansas, 82 at North Platte, and 84 at Valentine. At Sioux Falls, it was mostly sunny, with a temperature of 76. At Kansas City, it was partly sunny, with a temperature of 77. It was cloudy, with a temperature of 72 at Sioux City, and 68 at Des Moines. Once again, at noon in Omaha, it was 74 degrees under cloudy skies. At noon in Omaha, it was cloudy. The temperature was 74 degrees, the dew point 56, and the relative humidity 53%. The wind was southeast at 16 miles an hour. The pressure was 30.04 inches and rising. Across eastern Nebraska and southwest Iowa, at Columbus, it was sunny, with a temperature of 75. At Nebraska City, it was mostly sunny, with a temperature of 73. It was partly sunny, with a temperature of 76 at Lincoln, 73 at Fremont, and 72 at Red Oak, Iowa. It was cloudy, with a temperature of 74 at Millard, 71 at Blair Airport, 74 at Tacoma, and 74 at Plattsmouth. Here are some observations from across the region. It was sunny, with a temperature of 74 at Grand Island, 76 at Norfolk, 80 at Concordia, Kansas, 82 at North Platte, and 84 at Valentine. At Sioux Falls, it was mostly sunny, with a temperature of 76. At Kansas City, it was partly sunny, with a temperature of 77. It was cloudy, with a temperature of 72 at Sioux City, and 68 at Des Moines. Once again, at noon in Omaha, it was 74 degrees under cloudy skies. The Omaha Metropolitan Area Pollutant Standards Index for today is 38, which represents good air quality, with ozone the main pollutant. The forecast for Tuesday is 40, considered good air quality, with ozone the primary pollutant. The pollen count today for trees was 0. The pollen count today for weeds was 102, a high count, with hemp, nettle, pigweed, and ragweed the primary pollens. The pollen count today for grass was 1, a low count. Air pollution forecasts and pollen counts are provided by the Douglas County Health Department. Here are the forecast key messages. Scattered showers and thunderstorms are expected tonight into Monday morning. Severe weather is not expected. Clouds and rain chances will keep temperatures cooler Monday, with highs in the mid-70s to low 80s. Periodic shower and thunderstorm chances continue into the work week, with high temperatures generally in the low to mid-80s. 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The current time is 12:14 p.m. Central Daylight Time. Now for the official National Weather Service forecast for the Omaha and Council Bluffs area. This afternoon, partly sunny. Highs around 80. Southeast winds 10 to 15 miles an hour. Tonight, partly cloudy until midnight, then becoming mostly cloudy. Lows in the mid-60s. Southeast winds 5 to 10 miles an hour. Tuesday, mostly sunny. A chance of showers and thunderstorms in the afternoon. Hot with highs in the mid-80s.
south winds around 5 miles an hour, becoming southwest in the afternoon. Chance of rain 50%. Tuesday night, partly cloudy. Humid with lows in the mid-60s. West winds around 5 miles an hour. Wednesday, sunny with highs in the mid-80s. Northwest winds 5 to 10 miles an hour. Wednesday night through Thursday night, mostly clear. Lows in the lower 60s. Highs in the mid-80s. Friday and Friday night, partly cloudy. Hot. Highs in the mid-80s. Lows in the upper 60s. Saturday through Sunday, partly cloudy. Hot. Highs in the lower 90s. Lows in the mid-70s. At noon in Omaha, it was cloudy. The temperature was 74 degrees, the dew point 56, and the relative humidity 53%. The wind was southeast at 16 miles an hour. The pressure was 30.04 inches and rising. Across eastern Nebraska and southwest Iowa, at Columbus, it was sunny, with a temperature of 75. At Nebraska City, it was mostly sunny, with a temperature of 73. It was partly sunny, with a temperature of 76 at Lincoln, 73 at Fremont, and 72 at Red Oak, Iowa. It was cloudy, with a temperature of 74 at Millard, 71 at Blair Airport, 74 at Tacoma, and 74 at Plattsmouth. Here are some observations from across the region. It was sunny, with a temperature of 74 at Grand Island, 76 at Norfolk, 80 at Concordia, Kansas, 82 at North Platte, and 84 at Valentine. At Sioux Falls, it was mostly sunny, with a temperature of 76. At Kansas City, it was partly sunny, with a temperature of 77. It was cloudy, with a temperature of 72 at Sioux City, and 68 at Des Moines. Once again, at noon in Omaha, it was 74 degrees under cloudy skies. The Omaha Metropolitan Area Pollutant Standards Index for today is 38, which represents good air quality, with ozone the main pollutant. The forecast for Tuesday is 40, considered good air quality, with ozone the primary pollutant. The pollen count today for trees was 0. The pollen count today for weeds was 102, a high count, with hemp, nettle, pigweed, and ragweed the primary pollens. The pollen count today for grass was 1, a low count. Air pollution forecasts and pollen counts are provided by the Douglas County Health Department. Here are the forecast key messages. Scattered showers and thunderstorms are expected tonight into Monday morning. Severe weather is not expected. Clouds and rain chances will keep temperatures cooler Monday, with highs in the mid-70s to low 80s. Periodic shower and thunderstorm chances continue into the work week, with high temperatures generally in the low to mid-80s. This is NOAA All Hazards Radio Station KIH 61 in Omaha, Nebraska. The current time is 12:18 p.m. Central Daylight Time. Now for the official National Weather Service forecast for the Omaha and Council Bluffs area. This afternoon, partly sunny. Highs around 80. Southeast winds 10 to 15 miles an hour. Tonight, partly cloudy until midnight, then becoming mostly cloudy. Lows in the mid-60s. Southeast winds 5 to 10 miles an hour. Tuesday, mostly sunny. A chance of showers and thunderstorms in the afternoon. Hot with highs in the mid-80s. South winds around 5 miles an hour, becoming southwest in the afternoon. Chance of rain 50%. Tuesday night, partly cloudy. Humid with lows in the mid-60s. West winds around 5 miles an hour. Wednesday, sunny with highs in the mid-80s. Northwest winds 5 to 10 miles an hour. Wednesday night through Thursday night, mostly clear. Lows in the lower 60s. Highs in the mid-80s. Friday and Friday night, partly cloudy. Hot. Highs in the mid-80s. Lows in the upper 60s. Saturday through Sunday, partly cloudy. Hot.
highs in the lower 90s, lows in the mid-70s. At noon in Omaha, it was cloudy. The temperature was 74 degrees, the dew point 56, and the relative humidity 53%. The wind was southeast at 16 miles an hour. The pressure was 30.04 inches and rising. Across eastern Nebraska and southwest Iowa, at Columbus, it was sunny, with a temperature of 75. At Nebraska City, it was mostly sunny, with a temperature of 73. It was partly sunny, with a temperature of 76 at Lincoln, 73 at Fremont, and 72 at Red Oak, Iowa. It was cloudy, with a temperature of 74 at Millard, 71 at Blair Airport, 74 at Tecama, and 74 at Plattsmouth. Here are some observations from across the region. It was sunny, with a temperature of 74 at Grand Island, 76 at Norfolk, 80 at Concordia, Kansas, 82 at North Platte, and 84 at Valentine. At Sioux Falls, it was mostly sunny, with a temperature of 76. At Kansas City, it was partly sunny, with a temperature of 77. It was cloudy, with a temperature of 72 at Sioux City, and 68 at Des Moines. Once again, at noon in Omaha, it was 74 degrees under cloudy skies. The Omaha Metropolitan Area Pollutant Standards Index for today is 38, which represents good air quality, with ozone the main pollutant. The forecast for Tuesday is 40, considered good air quality, with ozone the primary pollutant. The pollen count today for trees was 0. The pollen count today for weeds was 102, a high count, with hemp, nettle, pigweed, and ragweed the primary pollens. The pollen count today for grass was 1, a low count. Air pollution forecasts and pollen counts are provided by the Douglas County Health Department. Here are the forecast key messages. Scattered showers and thunderstorms are expected tonight into Monday morning. Severe weather is not expected. Clouds and rain chances will keep temperatures cooler Monday, with highs in the mid-70s to low 80s. Periodic shower and thunderstorm chances continue into the work week, with high temperatures generally in the low to mid-80s. This is NOAA All Hazards Radio Station KIH 61 in Omaha, Nebraska. The current time is 12:22 p.m. Central Daylight Time. Now for the official National Weather Service forecast for the Omaha and Council Bluffs area. This afternoon, partly sunny. Highs around 80. Southeast winds 10 to 15 miles an hour. Tonight, partly cloudy until midnight, then becoming mostly cloudy. Lows in the mid-60s. Southeast winds 5 to 10 miles an hour. Tuesday, mostly sunny. A chance of showers and thunderstorms in the afternoon. Hot with highs in the mid-80s. South winds around 5 miles an hour, becoming southwest in the afternoon. Chance of rain 50%. Tuesday night, partly cloudy. Humid with lows in the mid-60s. West winds around 5 miles an hour. Wednesday, sunny with highs in the mid-80s. Northwest winds 5 to 10 miles an hour. Wednesday night through Thursday night, mostly clear. Lows in the lower 60s. Highs in the mid-80s. Friday and Friday night, partly cloudy. Hot. Highs in the mid-80s. Lows in the upper 60s. Saturday through Sunday, partly cloudy. Hot. Highs in the lower 90s. Lows in the mid-70s. At noon in Omaha, it was cloudy. The temperature was 74 degrees, the dew point 56, and the relative humidity 53%. The wind was southeast at 16 miles an hour. The pressure was 30.04 inches and rising. Across eastern Nebraska and southwest Iowa, at Columbus, it was sunny, with a temperature of 75. At Nebraska City, it was mostly sunny, with a temperature of 73. It was partly sunny, with a temperature of 76 at Lincoln, 73 at Fremont, and 72 at Red Oak, Iowa. It was cloudy,
with a temperature of 74 at Millard, 71 at Blair Airport, 74 at Tacoma, and 74 at Plattsmouth. Here are some observations from across the region. It was sunny, with a temperature of 74 at Grand Island, 76 at Norfolk, 80 at Concordia, Kansas, 82 at North Platte, and 84 at Valentine. At Sioux Falls, it was mostly sunny, with a temperature of 76. At Kansas City, it was partly sunny, with a temperature of 77. It was cloudy, with a temperature of 72 at Sioux City, and 68 at Des Moines. Once again, at noon in Omaha, it was 74 degrees under cloudy skies. The Omaha Metropolitan Area Pollutant Standards Index for today is 38, which represents good air quality, with ozone the main pollutant. The forecast for Tuesday is 40, considered good air quality, with ozone the primary pollutant. The pollen count today for trees was 0. The pollen count today for weeds was 102, a high count, with hemp, nettle, pigweed, and ragweed the primary pollens. The pollen count today for grass was 1, a low count. Air pollution forecasts and pollen counts are provided by the Douglas County Health Department. Here are the forecast key messages. Scattered showers and thunderstorms are expected tonight into Monday morning. Severe weather is not expected. Clouds and rain chances will keep temperatures cooler Monday, with highs in the mid-70s to low 80s. Periodic shower and thunderstorm chances continue into the work week, with high temperatures generally in the low to mid-80s. 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The current time is 12:26 p.m. Central Daylight Time. Now for the official National Weather Service forecast for the Omaha and Council Bluffs area. This afternoon, partly sunny. Highs around 80. Southeast winds 10 to 15 miles an hour. Tonight, partly cloudy until midnight, then becoming mostly cloudy. Lows in the mid-60s. Southeast winds 5 to 10 miles an hour. Tuesday, mostly sunny. A chance of showers and thunderstorms in the afternoon. Hot with highs in the mid-80s. South winds around 5 miles an hour, becoming southwest in the afternoon. Chance of rain 50%. Tuesday night, partly cloudy. Humid with lows in the mid-60s. West winds around 5 miles an hour. Wednesday, sunny with highs in the mid-80s. Northwest winds 5 to 10 miles an hour. Wednesday night through Thursday night, mostly clear. Lows in the lower 60s. Highs in the mid-80s. Friday and Friday night, partly cloudy. Hot. Highs in the mid-80s. Lows in the upper 60s. Saturday through Sunday, partly cloudy. Hot. Highs in the lower 90s. Lows in the mid-70s. At noon in Omaha, it was cloudy. The temperature was 74 degrees, the dew point 56, and the relative humidity 53%. The wind was southeast at 16 miles an hour. The pressure was 30.04 inches and rising. Across eastern Nebraska and southwest Iowa, at Columbus, it was sunny, with a temperature of 75. At Nebraska City, it was mostly sunny, with a temperature of 73. It was partly sunny, with a temperature of 76 at Lincoln, 73 at Fremont, and 72 at Red Oak, Iowa. It was cloudy, with a temperature of 74 at Millard, 71 at Blair Airport, 74 at Tacoma, and 74 at Plattsmouth. Here are some observations from across the region. It was sunny, with a temperature of 74 at Grand Island, 76 at Norfolk, 80 at Concordia, Kansas, 82 at North Platte, and 84 at Valentine. At Sioux Falls, it was mostly sunny, with a temperature of 76. At Kansas City, it was partly sunny, with a temperature of 77. It was cloudy, with a temperature of 72 at Sioux City, and 68 at Des Moines. Once again, at noon in Omaha, it was 74 degrees under cloudy skies.
The Omaha Metropolitan Area Pollutant Standards Index for today is 38, which represents good air quality, with ozone the main pollutant. The forecast for Tuesday is 40, considered good air quality, with ozone the primary pollutant. The pollen count today for trees was 0. The pollen count today for weeds was 102, a high count, with hemp, nettle, pigweed, and ragweed the primary pollens. The pollen count today for grass was 1, a low count. Air pollution forecasts and pollen counts are provided by the Douglas County Health Department. Here are the forecast key messages. Scattered showers and thunderstorms are expected tonight into Monday morning. Severe weather is not expected. Clouds and rain chances will keep temperatures cooler Monday, with highs in the mid-70s to low 80s. Periodic shower and thunderstorm chances continue into the work week, with high temperatures generally in the low to mid-80s. 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The current time is 12:31 p.m. Central Daylight Time. Now for the official National Weather Service forecast for the Omaha and Council Bluffs area. This afternoon, partly sunny. Highs around 80. Southeast winds 10 to 15 miles an hour. Tonight, partly cloudy until midnight, then becoming mostly cloudy. Lows in the mid-60s. Southeast winds 5 to 10 miles an hour. Tuesday, mostly sunny. A chance of showers and thunderstorms in the afternoon. Hot with highs in the mid-80s. South winds around 5 miles an hour, becoming southwest in the afternoon. Chance of rain 50%. Tuesday night, partly cloudy. Humid with lows in the mid-60s. West winds around 5 miles an hour. Wednesday, sunny with highs in the mid-80s. Northwest winds 5 to 10 miles an hour. Wednesday night through Thursday night, mostly clear. Lows in the lower 60s. Highs in the mid-80s. Friday and Friday night, partly cloudy. Hot. Highs in the mid-80s. Lows in the upper 60s. Saturday through Sunday, partly cloudy. Hot. Highs in the lower 90s. Lows in the mid-70s. At noon in Omaha, it was cloudy. The temperature was 74 degrees, the dew point 56, and the relative humidity 53%. The wind was southeast at 16 miles an hour. The pressure was 30.04 inches and rising. Across eastern Nebraska and southwest Iowa, at Columbus, it was sunny, with a temperature of 75. At Nebraska City, it was mostly sunny, with a temperature of 73. It was partly sunny, with a temperature of 76 at Lincoln, 73 at Fremont, and 72 at Red Oak, Iowa. It was cloudy, with a temperature of 74 at Millard, 71 at Blair Airport, 74 at Tacoma, and 74 at Plattsmouth. Here are some observations from across the region. It was sunny, with a temperature of 74 at Grand Island, 76 at North Fork, 80 at Concordia, Kansas, 82 at North Platte, and 84 at Valentine. At Sioux Falls, it was mostly sunny, with a temperature of 76. At Kansas City, it was partly sunny, with a temperature of 77. It was cloudy, with a temperature of 72 at Sioux City, and 68 at Des Moines. Once again, at noon in Omaha, it was 74 degrees under cloudy skies. The Omaha Metropolitan Area Pollutant Standards Index for today is 38, which represents good air quality, with ozone the main pollutant. The forecast for Tuesday is 40, considered good air quality, with ozone the primary pollutant. The pollen count today for trees was 0. The pollen count today for weeds was 102, a high count, with hemp, nettle, pigweed, and ragweed the primary pollens. The pollen count today for grass was 1, a low count. Air pollution forecasts and pollen counts are provided by the Douglas County Health Department. Here are the forecast key messages.
scattered showers and thunderstorms are expected tonight into Monday morning. Severe weather is not expected. Clouds and rain chances will keep temperatures cooler Monday, with highs in the mid-70s to low 80s. Periodic shower and thunderstorm chances continue into the work week, with high temperatures generally in the low to mid-80s. This is NOAA All Hazards radio station KIH-61 in Omaha, Nebraska. The current time is 12:35 p.m. Central Daylight Time. Now for the official National Weather Service forecast for the Omaha and Council Bluffs area. This afternoon, partly sunny. Highs around 80. Southeast winds 10 to 15 miles an hour. Tonight, partly cloudy until midnight, then becoming mostly cloudy. Lows in the mid-60s. Southeast winds 5 to 10 miles an hour. Tuesday, mostly sunny. A chance of showers and thunderstorms in the afternoon. Hot with highs in the mid-80s. South winds around 5 miles an hour, becoming southwest in the afternoon. Chance of rain 50%. Tuesday night, partly cloudy. Humid with lows in the mid-60s. West winds around 5 miles an hour. Wednesday, sunny with highs in the mid-80s. Northwest winds 5 to 10 miles an hour. Wednesday night through Thursday night, mostly clear. Lows in the lower 60s. Highs in the mid-80s. Friday and Friday night, partly cloudy. Hot. Highs in the mid-80s. Lows in the upper 60s. Saturday through Sunday, partly cloudy. Hot. Highs in the lower 90s. Lows in the mid-70s. At noon in Omaha, it was cloudy. The temperature was 74 degrees, the dew point 56, and the relative humidity 53%. The wind was southeast at 16 miles an hour. The pressure was 30.04 inches and rising. Across eastern Nebraska and southwest Iowa, at Columbus, it was sunny, with a temperature of 75. At Nebraska City, it was mostly sunny, with a temperature of 73. It was partly sunny, with a temperature of 76 at Lincoln, 73 at Fremont, and 72 at Red Oak, Iowa. It was cloudy, with a temperature of 74 at Millard, 71 at Blair Airport, 74 at Tecumseh, and 74 at Plattsmouth. Here are some observations from across the region. It was sunny, with a temperature of 74 at Grand Island, 76 at Norfolk, 80 at Concordia, Kansas, 82 at North Platte, and 84 at Valentine. At Sioux Falls, it was mostly sunny, with a temperature of 76. At Kansas City, it was partly sunny, with a temperature of 77. It was cloudy, with a temperature of 72 at Sioux City, and 68 at Des Moines. Once again, at noon in Omaha, it was 74 degrees under cloudy skies. The Omaha Metropolitan Area Pollutant Standards Index for today is 38, which represents good air quality, with ozone the main pollutant. The forecast for Tuesday is 40, considered good air quality, with ozone the primary pollutant. The pollen count today for trees was 0. The pollen count today for weeds was 102, a high count, with hemp, nettle, pigweed, and ragweed the primary pollens. The pollen count today for grass was 1, a low count. Air pollution forecasts and pollen counts are provided by the Douglas County Health Department. Here are the forecast key messages. Scattered showers and thunderstorms are expected tonight into Monday morning. Severe weather is not expected. Clouds and rain chances will keep temperatures cooler Monday, with highs in the mid-70s to low 80s. Periodic shower and thunderstorm chances continue into the work week, with high temperatures generally in the low to mid-80s. This is NOAA All Hazards radio station KIH-61 in Omaha, Nebraska. The current time is 12:39 p.m. Central Daylight Time. Now for the official National Weather Service forecast for the Omaha and Council Bluffs area. This afternoon, partly sunny. Highs around 80.
southeast winds 10 to 15 miles an hour. Tonight, partly cloudy until midnight, then becoming mostly cloudy. Lows in the mid-60s. Southeast winds 5 to 10 miles an hour. Tuesday, mostly sunny. A chance of showers and thunderstorms in the afternoon. Hot with highs in the mid-80s. South winds around 5 miles an hour, becoming southwest in the afternoon. Chance of rain 50%. Tuesday night, partly cloudy. Humid with lows in the mid-60s. West winds around 5 miles an hour. Wednesday, sunny with highs in the mid-80s. Northwest winds 5 to 10 miles an hour. Wednesday night through Thursday night, mostly clear. Lows in the lower 60s. Highs in the mid-80s. Friday and Friday night, partly cloudy. Hot. Highs in the mid-80s. Lows in the upper 60s. Saturday through Sunday, partly cloudy. Hot. Highs in the lower 90s. Lows in the mid-70s. At noon in Omaha, it was cloudy. The temperature was 74 degrees, the dew point 56, and the relative humidity 53%. The wind was southeast at 16 miles an hour. The pressure was 30.04 inches and rising. Across eastern Nebraska and southwest Iowa, at Columbus, it was sunny, with a temperature of 75. At Nebraska City, it was mostly sunny, with a temperature of 73. It was partly sunny, with a temperature of 76 at Lincoln, 73 at Fremont, and 72 at Red Oak, Iowa. It was cloudy, with a temperature of 74 at Millard, 71 at Blair Airport, 74 at Tacoma, and 74 at Plattsmouth. Here are some observations from across the region. It was sunny, with a temperature of 74 at Grand Island, 76 at Norfolk, 80 at Concordia, Kansas, 82 at North Platte, and 84 at Valentine. At Sioux Falls, it was mostly sunny, with a temperature of 76. At Kansas City, it was partly sunny, with a temperature of 77. It was cloudy, with a temperature of 72 at Sioux City, and 68 at Des Moines. Once again, at noon in Omaha, it was 74 degrees under cloudy skies. The Omaha Metropolitan Area Pollutant Standards Index for today is 38, which represents good air quality, with ozone the main pollutant. The forecast for Tuesday is 40, considered good air quality, with ozone the primary pollutant. The pollen count today for trees was 0. The pollen count today for weeds was 102, a high count, with hemp, nettle, pigweed, and ragweed the primary pollens. The pollen count today for grass was 1, a low count. Air pollution forecasts and pollen counts are provided by the Douglas County Health Department. Here are the forecast key messages. Scattered showers and thunderstorms are expected tonight into Monday morning. Severe weather is not expected. Clouds and rain chances will keep temperatures cooler Monday, with highs in the mid-70s to low 80s. Periodic shower and thunderstorm chances continue into the work week, with high temperatures generally in the low to mid-80s. 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The current time is 12:43 p.m. Central Daylight Time. Now for the official National Weather Service forecast for the Omaha and Council Bluffs area. This afternoon, partly sunny. Highs around 80. Southeast winds 10 to 15 miles an hour. Tonight, partly cloudy until midnight, then becoming mostly cloudy. Lows in the mid-60s. Southeast winds 5 to 10 miles an hour. Tuesday, mostly sunny. A chance of showers and thunderstorms in the afternoon. Hot with highs in the mid-80s. South winds around 5 miles an hour, becoming southwest in the afternoon. Chance of rain 50%. Tuesday night, partly cloudy. Humid with lows in the mid-60s. West winds around 5 miles an hour. Wednesday, sunny with highs in the mid-80s.
Northwest winds 5 to 10 miles an hour. Wednesday night through Thursday night, mostly clear. Lows in the lower 60s. Highs in the mid 80s. Friday and Friday night, partly cloudy. Hot. Highs in the mid 80s. Lows in the upper 60s. Saturday through Sunday, partly cloudy. Hot. Highs in the lower 90s. Lows in the mid 70s. At noon in Omaha, it was cloudy. The temperature was 74 degrees, the dew point 56, and the relative humidity 53%. The wind was southeast at 16 miles an hour. The pressure was 30.04 inches and rising. Across eastern Nebraska and southwest Iowa, at Columbus, it was sunny, with a temperature of 75. At Nebraska City, it was mostly sunny, with a temperature of 73. It was partly sunny, with a temperature of 76 at Lincoln, 73 at Fremont, and 72 at Red Oak, Iowa. It was cloudy, with a temperature of 74 at Millard, 71 at Blair Airport, 74 at Tacoma, and 74 at Plattsmouth. Here are some observations from across the region. It was sunny, with a temperature of 74 at Grand Island, 76 at Norfolk, 80 at Concordia, Kansas, 82 at North Platte, and 84 at Valentine. At Sioux Falls, it was mostly sunny, with a temperature of 76. At Kansas City, it was partly sunny, with a temperature of 77. It was cloudy, with a temperature of 72 at Sioux City, and 68 at Des Moines. Once again, at noon in Omaha, it was 74 degrees under cloudy skies. The Omaha Metropolitan Area Pollutant Standards Index for today is 38, which represents good air quality, with ozone the main pollutant. The forecast for Tuesday is 40, considered good air quality, with ozone the primary pollutant. The pollen count today for trees was 0. The pollen count today for weeds was 102, a high count, with hemp, nettle, pigweed, and ragweed the primary pollens. The pollen count today for grass was 1, a low count. Air pollution forecasts and pollen counts are provided by the Douglas County Health Department. Here are the forecast key messages. Scattered showers and thunderstorms are expected tonight into Monday morning. Severe weather is not expected. Clouds and rain chances will keep temperatures cooler Monday, with highs in the mid-70s to low-80s. Periodic shower and thunderstorm chances continue into the work week, with high temperatures generally in the low to mid-80s. 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The current time is 12:47 p.m. Central Daylight Time. Now for the official National Weather Service forecast for the Omaha and Council Bluffs area. This afternoon, partly sunny. Highs around 80. Southeast winds 10 to 15 miles an hour. Tonight, partly cloudy until midnight, then becoming mostly cloudy. Lows in the mid-60s. Southeast winds 5 to 10 miles an hour. Tuesday, mostly sunny. A chance of showers and thunderstorms in the afternoon. Hot with highs in the mid-80s. South winds around 5 miles an hour, becoming southwest in the afternoon. Chance of rain 50%. Tuesday night, partly cloudy. Humid with lows in the mid-60s. West winds around 5 miles an hour. Wednesday, sunny with highs in the mid-80s. Northwest winds 5 to 10 miles an hour. Wednesday night through Thursday night, mostly clear. Lows in the lower 60s. Highs in the mid-80s. Friday and Friday night, partly cloudy. Hot. Highs in the mid-80s. Lows in the upper 60s. Saturday through Sunday, partly cloudy. Hot. Highs in the lower 90s. Lows in the mid-70s. 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Douglas, Sarpy, Washington, Cass, Odo, Burt, Dodge, Saunders,
Harrison, Pottawatomie, and Mills. At noon in Omaha, it was cloudy. The temperature was 74 degrees, the dew point 56, and the relative humidity 53%. The wind was southeast at 16 miles an hour. The pressure was 30.04 inches and rising. Across eastern Nebraska and southwest Iowa, at Columbus, it was sunny, with a temperature of 75. At Nebraska City, it was mostly sunny, with a temperature of 73. It was partly sunny, with a temperature of 76 at Lincoln, 73 at Fremont, and 72 at Red Oak, Iowa. It was cloudy, with a temperature of 74 at Millard, 71 at Blair Airport, 74 at Tecoma, and 74 at Plattsmouth. Here are some observations from across the region. It was sunny, with a temperature of 74 at Grand Island, 76 at Norfolk, 80 at Concordia, Kansas, 82 at North Platte, and 84 at Valentine. At Sioux Falls, it was mostly sunny, with a temperature of 76. At Kansas City, it was partly sunny, with a temperature of 77. It was cloudy, with a temperature of 72 at Sioux City, and 68 at Des Moines. Once again, at noon in Omaha, it was 74 degrees under cloudy skies. The Omaha Metropolitan Area Pollutant Standards Index for today is 38, which represents good air quality, with ozone the main pollutant. The forecast for Tuesday is 40, considered good air quality, with ozone the primary pollutant. The pollen count today for trees was 0. The pollen count today for weeds was 102, a high count, with hemp, nettle, pigweed, and ragweed the primary pollens. The pollen count today for grass was 1, a low count. Air pollution forecasts and pollen counts are provided by the Douglas County Health Department. Here are the forecast key messages. Scattered showers and thunderstorms are expected tonight into Monday morning. Severe weather is not expected. Clouds and rain chances will keep temperatures cooler Monday, with highs in the mid-70s to low 80s. Periodic shower and thunderstorm chances continue into the work week, with high temperatures generally in the low to mid-80s. 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The current time is 12:52 p.m. Central Daylight Time. Now for the official National Weather Service forecast for the Omaha and Council Bluffs area. This afternoon, partly sunny. Highs around 80. Southeast winds 10 to 15 miles an hour. Tonight, partly cloudy until midnight, then becoming mostly cloudy. Lows in the mid-60s. Southeast winds 5 to 10 miles an hour. Tuesday, mostly sunny. A chance of showers and thunderstorms in the afternoon. Hot with highs in the mid-80s. South winds around 5 miles an hour, becoming southwest in the afternoon. Chance of rain 50%. Tuesday night, partly cloudy. Humid with lows in the mid-60s. West winds around 5 miles an hour. Wednesday, sunny with highs in the mid-80s. Northwest winds 5 to 10 miles an hour. Wednesday night through Thursday night, mostly clear. Lows in the lower 60s. Highs in the mid-80s. Friday and Friday night, partly cloudy. Hot. Highs in the mid-80s. Lows in the upper 60s. Saturday through Sunday, partly cloudy. Hot. Highs in the lower 90s. Lows in the mid-70s. At noon in Omaha, it was cloudy. The temperature was 74 degrees, the dew point 56, and the relative humidity 53%. The wind was southeast at 16 miles an hour. The pressure was 30.04 inches and rising. Across eastern Nebraska and southwest Iowa, at Columbus, it was sunny, with a temperature of 75. At Nebraska City, it was mostly sunny, with a temperature of 73. It was partly sunny, with a temperature of 76 at Lincoln, 73 at Fremont, and 72 at Red Oak, Iowa.
It was cloudy, with a temperature of 74 at Millard, 71 at Blair Airport, 74 at Tecumseh, and 74 at Plattsmouth. Here are some observations.

skies. The Omaha Metropolitan Area Pollutant Standards Index for today is 38, which represents good air quality, with ozone the main pollutant. The forecast for Tuesday is 40, considered good air quality, with ozone the primary pollutant. The pollen count today for trees was 0. The pollen count today for weeds was 102, a high count, with hemp, nettle, pigweed, and ragweed the primary pollens. The pollen count today for grass was 1, a low count. Air pollution forecasts and pollen counts are provided by the Douglas County Health Department. Here are the forecast key messages. Scattered showers and thunderstorms are expected tonight into Monday morning. Severe weather is not expected. Clouds and rain chances will keep temperatures cooler Monday, with highs in the mid-70s to low 80s. Periodic shower and thunderstorm chances continue into the work week, with high temperatures generally in the low to mid-80s. This is NOAA All Hazards Radio Station KIH 61 in Omaha, Nebraska. The current time is 12:56 p.m. Central Daylight Time. Now for the official National Weather Service forecast for the Omaha and Council Bluffs area. This afternoon, partly sunny. Highs around 80. Southeast winds 10 to 15 miles an hour. Tonight, partly cloudy until midnight, then becoming mostly cloudy. Lows in the mid-60s. Southeast winds 5 to 10 miles an hour. Tuesday, mostly sunny. A chance of showers and thunderstorms in the afternoon. Hot with highs in the mid-80s. South winds around 5 miles an hour, becoming southwest in the afternoon. Chance of rain 50%. Tuesday night, partly cloudy. Humid with lows in the mid-60s. West winds around 5 miles an hour. Wednesday, sunny with highs in the mid-80s. Northwest winds 5 to 10 miles an hour. Wednesday night through Thursday night, mostly clear. Lows in the lower 60s. Highs in the mid-80s. Friday and Friday night, partly cloudy. Hot. Highs in the mid-80s. Lows in the upper 60s. Saturday through Sunday, partly cloudy. Hot. Highs in the lower 90s. Lows in the mid-70s. At noon in Omaha, it was cloudy. The temperature was 74 degrees, the dew point 56, and the relative humidity 53%. The wind was southeast at 16 miles an hour. The pressure was 30.04 inches and rising. Across eastern Nebraska and southwest Iowa, at Columbus, it was sunny, with a temperature of 75. At Nebraska City, it was mostly sunny, with a temperature of 73. It was partly sunny, with a temperature of 76 at Lincoln, 73 at Fremont, and 72 at Red Oak, Iowa. It was cloudy, with a temperature of 74 at Millard, 71 at Blair Airport, 74 at Tacoma, and 74 at Plattsmouth. Here are some observations from across the region. It was sunny, with a temperature of 74 at Grand Island, 76 at North Fork, 80 at Concordia, Kansas, 82 at Northland, and 84 at Valentine. At Sioux Falls, it was mostly sunny, with a temperature of 76. At Kansas City, it was partly sunny, with a temperature of 77. It was cloudy, with a temperature of 72 at Sioux City, and 68 at Des Moines. Once again, at noon in Omaha, it was 74 degrees under cloudy skies. The Omaha Metropolitan Area Pollutant Standards Index for today is 38, which represents good air quality, with ozone the main pollutant. The forecast for Tuesday is 40, considered good air quality, with ozone the primary pollutant. The pollen count today for trees was 0. The pollen count today for weeds was 102, a high count, with hemp, nettle, pigweed, and ragweed the primary pollens. The pollen count today for grass was 1, a low count. Air pollution forecasts and pollen counts are provided by the Douglas County Health Department. Here are the forecast key messages. Scattered showers and thunderstorms.

storms are expected tonight into Monday morning. Severe weather is not expected. Clouds and rain chances will keep temperatures cooler Monday, with highs in the mid-70s to low 80s. Periodic shower and thunderstorm chances continue into the work week, with high temperatures generally in the low to mid-80s. 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The current time is 1 p.m. Central Daylight Time. Now for the official National Weather Service forecast for the Omaha and Council Bluffs area. This afternoon, partly sunny. Highs around 80. Southeast winds 10 to 15 miles an hour. Tonight, partly cloudy until midnight, then becoming mostly cloudy. Lows in the mid-60s. Southeast winds 5 to 10 miles an hour. Tuesday, mostly sunny. A chance of showers and thunderstorms in the afternoon. Hot with highs in the mid-80s. South winds around 5 miles an hour, becoming southwest in the afternoon. Chance of rain 50%. Tuesday night, partly cloudy. Humid with lows in the mid-60s. West winds around 5 miles an hour. Wednesday, sunny with highs in the mid-80s. Northwest winds 5 to 10 miles an hour. Wednesday night through Thursday night, mostly clear. Lows in the lower 60s. Highs in the mid-80s. Friday and Friday night, partly cloudy. Hot. Highs in the mid-80s. Lows in the upper 60s. Saturday through Sunday, partly cloudy. Hot. Highs in the lower 90s. Lows in the mid-70s. The Omaha Metropolitan Area Pollutant Standards Index for today is 38, which represents good air quality, with ozone the main pollutant. The forecast for Tuesday is 40, considered good air quality, with ozone the primary pollutant. The pollen count today for trees was 0. The pollen count today for weeds was 102, a high count, with hemp, nettle, pigweed, and ragweed the primary pollens. The pollen count today for grass was 1, a low count. Air pollution forecasts and pollen counts are provided by the Douglas County Health Department. Here are the forecast key messages. Scattered showers and thunderstorms are expected tonight into Monday morning. Severe weather is not expected. Clouds and rain chances will keep temperatures cooler Monday, with highs in the mid-70s to low 80s. Periodic shower and thunderstorm chances continue into the work week, with high temperatures generally in the low to mid-80s. 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The current time is 1:03 p.m. Central Daylight Time. Now for the official National Weather Service forecast for the Omaha and Council Bluffs area. This afternoon, partly sunny. Highs around 80. Southeast winds 10 to 15 miles an hour. Tonight, partly cloudy until midnight, then becoming mostly cloudy. Lows in the mid-60s. Southeast winds 5 to 10 miles an hour. Tuesday, mostly sunny. A chance of showers and thunderstorms in the afternoon. Hot with highs in the mid-80s. South winds around 5 miles an hour, becoming southwest in the afternoon. Chance of rain 50%. Tuesday night, partly cloudy. Humid with lows in the mid-60s. West winds around 5 miles an hour. Wednesday, sunny with highs in the mid-80s. Northwest winds 5 to 10 miles an hour. Wednesday night through Thursday night, mostly clear. Lows in the lower 60s. Highs in the mid-80s. Friday and Friday night, partly cloudy. Hot. Highs in the mid-80s. Lows in the upper 60s. Saturday through Sunday, partly cloudy. Hot. Highs in the lower 90s. Lows in the mid-70s. The Omaha Metropolitan Area Pollutant Standards Index for today is 38, which represents good air quality, with ozone the main pollutant.
The forecast for Tuesday is 40, considered good air quality, with ozone the primary pollutant. The pollen count today for trees was 0. The pollen count today for weeds was 102, a high count, with hemp, nettle, pigweed, and ragweed the primary pollens. The pollen count today for grass was 1, a low count. Air pollution forecasts and pollen counts are provided by the Douglas County Health Department. Here are the forecast key messages. Scattered showers and thunderstorms are expected tonight into Monday morning. Severe weather is not expected. Clouds and rain chances will keep temperatures cooler Monday, with highs in the mid-70s to low 80s. Periodic shower and thunderstorm chances continue into the work week, with high temperatures generally in the low to mid-80s. 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The current time is 1:06 p.m. Central Daylight Time. Now for the official National Weather Service forecast for the Omaha and Council Bluffs area. This afternoon, partly sunny. Highs around 80. Southeast winds 10 to 15 miles an hour. Tonight, partly cloudy until midnight, then becoming mostly cloudy. Lows in the mid-60s. Southeast winds 5 to 10 miles an hour. Tuesday, mostly sunny. A chance of showers and thunderstorms in the afternoon. Hot with highs in the mid-80s. South winds around 5 miles an hour, becoming southwest in the afternoon. Chance of rain 50%. Tuesday night, partly cloudy. Humid with lows in the mid-60s. West winds around 5 miles an hour. Wednesday, sunny with highs in the mid-80s. Northwest winds 5 to 10 miles an hour. Wednesday night through Thursday night, mostly clear. Lows in the lower 60s. Highs in the mid-80s. Friday and Friday night, partly cloudy. Hot. Highs in the mid-80s. Lows in the upper 60s. Saturday through Sunday, partly cloudy. Hot. Highs in the lower 90s. Lows in the mid-70s. At 1 p.m. in Omaha, it was partly sunny. The temperature was 77 degrees, the dew point 54, and the relative humidity 44%. The wind was southeast at 15 miles an hour. The pressure was 30.03 inches and falling. Across eastern Nebraska and southwest Iowa, at Columbus, it was sunny, with a temperature of 77. It was mostly sunny, with a temperature of 78 at Lincoln, 75 at Blair Airport, and 75 at Red Oak, Iowa. It was partly sunny, with a temperature of 74 at Tecumseh, and 75 at Nebraska City. It was cloudy, with a temperature of 75 at Millard, 74 at Fremont, and 75 at Plattsmouth. Here are some observations from across the region. It was sunny, with a temperature of 77 at Grand Island, 78 at Norfolk, 82 at Concordia, Kansas, 87 at North Platte, and 87 at Valentine. It was mostly sunny, with a temperature of 78 at Sioux Falls, 80 at Kansas City, and 87 at Denver. It was partly sunny, with a temperature of 73 at Sioux City, and 71 at Des Moines. Once again, at 1 p.m. in Omaha, it was 77 degrees under partly sunny skies. The Omaha Metropolitan Area Pollutant Standards Index for today is 38, which represents good air quality, with ozone the main pollutant. The forecast for Tuesday is 40, considered good air quality, with ozone the primary pollutant. The pollen count today for trees was 0. The pollen count today for weeds was 102, a high count, with hemp, nettle, pigweed, and ragweed the primary pollens. The pollen count today for grass was 1, a low count. Air pollution forecasts and pollen counts are provided by the Douglas County Health Department. Here are the forecast key messages. Scattered showers and thunderstorms are expected tonight into Monday morning. Severe weather is not expected. Clouds and rain chances will keep temperatures cooler Monday,
with highs in the mid-70s to low 80s. Periodic shower and thunderstorm chances continue into the work week, with high temperatures generally in the low to mid-80s. This is NOAA All Hazards radio station KIH 61 in Omaha, Nebraska. The current time is 1:10 p.m. Central Daylight Time. Now for the official National Weather Service forecast for the Omaha and Council Bluffs area. This afternoon, mostly sunny. Highs around 80. Southeast winds 10 to 15 miles an hour. Tonight, partly cloudy until midnight, then becoming mostly cloudy. Lows in the mid-60s. Southeast winds 5 to 10 miles an hour. Tuesday, mostly sunny. A chance of showers and thunderstorms in the afternoon. Hot with highs in the mid-80s. South winds around 5 miles an hour, becoming southwest in the afternoon. Chance of rain 50%. Tuesday night, partly cloudy. Humid with lows in the mid-60s. West winds around 5 miles an hour. Wednesday, sunny with highs in the mid-80s. Northwest winds 5 to 10 miles an hour. Wednesday night through Thursday night, mostly clear. Lows in the lower 60s. Highs in the mid-80s. Friday and Friday night, partly cloudy. Hot. Highs in the mid-80s. Lows in the upper 60s. Saturday through Sunday, partly cloudy. Hot. Highs in the lower 90s. Lows in the mid-70s. At 1 p.m. in Omaha, it was partly sunny. The temperature was 77 degrees, the dew point 54, and the relative humidity 44%. The wind was southeast at 15 miles an hour. The pressure was 30.03 inches and falling. Across eastern Nebraska and southwest Iowa, at Columbus, it was sunny, with a temperature of 77. It was mostly sunny, with a temperature of 78 at Lincoln, 75 at Blair Airport, and 75 at Red Oak, Iowa. It was partly sunny, with a temperature of 76 at Offutt Air Force Base, 74 at Tacoma, and 75 at Nebraska City. It was cloudy, with a temperature of 75 at Millard, 74 at Fremont, and 75 at Plattsmouth. Here are some observations from across the region. It was sunny, with a temperature of 77 at Grand Island, 78 at North Fork, 82 at Concordia, Kansas, 87 at North Platte, and 87 at Valentine. It was mostly sunny, with a temperature of 78 at Sioux Falls, 80 at Kansas City, and 87 at Denver. It was partly sunny, with a temperature of 73 at Sioux City, and 71 at Des Moines. Once again, at 1 p.m. in Omaha, it was 77 degrees under partly sunny skies. The Omaha Metropolitan Area Pollutant Standards Index for today is 38, which represents good air quality, with ozone the main pollutant. The forecast for Tuesday is 40, considered good air quality, with ozone the primary pollutant. The pollen count today for trees was 0. The pollen count today for weeds was 102, a high count, with hemp, nettle, pigweed, and ragweed the primary pollens. The pollen count today for grass was 1, a low count. Air pollution forecasts and pollen counts are provided by the Douglas County Health Department. Here are the forecast key messages. Scattered showers and thunderstorms are expected tonight into Monday morning. Severe weather is not expected. Clouds and rain chances will keep temperatures cooler Monday, with highs in the mid-70s to low 80s. Periodic shower and thunderstorm chances continue into the work week, with high temperatures generally in the low to mid-80s. This is NOAA All Hazards radio station KIH 61 in Omaha, Nebraska. The current time is 1:14 p.m. Central Daylight Time. Now for the official National Weather Service forecast for the Omaha and Council Bluffs area. This afternoon, mostly sunny. Highs around 80. Southeast winds 10 to 15 miles an hour. Tonight, partly cloudy until midnight, then becoming mostly cloudy.
lows in the mid-60s. Southeast winds 5 to 10 miles an hour. Tuesday, mostly sunny. A chance of showers and thunderstorms in the afternoon. Hot with highs in the mid-80s. South winds around 5 miles an hour, becoming southwest in the afternoon. Chance of rain 50%. Tuesday night, partly cloudy. Humid with lows in the mid-60s. West winds around 5 miles an hour. Wednesday, sunny with highs in the mid-80s. Northwest winds 5 to 10 miles an hour. Wednesday night through Thursday night, mostly clear. Lows in the lower 60s. Highs in the mid-80s. Friday and Friday night, partly cloudy. Hot. Highs in the mid-80s. Lows in the upper 60s. Saturday through Sunday, partly cloudy. Hot. Highs in the lower 90s. Lows in the mid-70s. At 1 p.m. in Omaha, it was partly sunny. The temperature was 77 degrees, the dew point 54, and the relative humidity 44%. The wind was southeast at 15 miles an hour. The pressure was 30.03 inches and falling. Across eastern Nebraska and southwest Iowa, at Columbus, it was sunny, with a temperature of 77. It was mostly sunny, with a temperature of 78 at Lincoln, 75 at Blair Airport, and 75 at Red Oak, Iowa. It was partly sunny, with a temperature of 76 at Offutt Air Force Base, 74 at Tacoma, and 75 at Nebraska City. It was cloudy, with a temperature of 75 at Millard, 74 at Fremont, and 75 at Plattsmouth. Here are some observations from across the region. It was sunny, with a temperature of 77 at Grand Island, 78 at Norfolk, 82 at Concordia, Kansas, 87 at North Platte, and 87 at Valentine. It was mostly sunny, with a temperature of 78 at Sioux Falls, 80 at Kansas City, and 87 at Denver. It was partly sunny, with a temperature of 73 at Sioux City, and 71 at Des Moines. Once again, at 1 p.m. in Omaha, it was 77 degrees under partly sunny skies. The Omaha Metropolitan Area Pollutant Standards Index for today is 38, which represents good air quality, with ozone the main pollutant. The forecast for Tuesday is 40, considered good air quality, with ozone the primary pollutant. The pollen count today for trees was 0. The pollen count today for weeds was 102, a high count, with hemp, nettle, pigweed, and ragweed the primary pollens. The pollen count today for grass was 1, a low count. Air pollution forecasts and pollen counts are provided by the Douglas County Health Department. Here are the forecast key messages. Scattered showers and thunderstorms are expected tonight into Monday morning. Severe weather is not expected. Clouds and rain chances will keep temperatures cooler Monday, with highs in the mid-70s to low 80s. Periodic shower and thunderstorm chances continue into the work week, with high temperatures generally in the low to mid-80s. This is NOAA All Hazards Radio Station KIH 61 in Omaha, Nebraska. The current time is 1:19 p.m. Central Daylight Time. Now for the official National Weather Service forecast for the Omaha and Council Bluffs area. This afternoon, mostly sunny. Highs around 80. Southeast winds 10 to 15 miles an hour. Tonight, partly cloudy until midnight, then becoming mostly cloudy. Lows in the mid-60s. Southeast winds 5 to 10 miles an hour. Tuesday, mostly sunny. A chance of showers and thunderstorms in the afternoon. Hot with highs in the mid-80s. South winds around 5 miles an hour, becoming southwest in the afternoon. Chance of rain 50%. Tuesday night, partly cloudy. Humid with lows in the mid-60s. West winds around 5 miles an hour. Wednesday, sunny with highs in the mid-80s. Northwest winds 5 to 10 miles an hour. Wednesday night through Thursday night, mostly clear.
lows in the lower 60s, highs in the mid-80s. Friday and Friday night, partly cloudy, hot, highs in the mid-80s, lows in the upper 60s. Saturday through Sunday, partly cloudy, hot, highs in the lower 90s, lows in the mid-70s. At 1 p.m. in Omaha, it was partly sunny. The temperature was 77 degrees, the dew point 54, and the relative humidity 44%. The wind was southeast at 15 miles an hour. The pressure was 30.03 inches and falling. Across eastern Nebraska and southwest Iowa, at Columbus, it was sunny, with a temperature of 77. It was mostly sunny, with a temperature of 78 at Lincoln, 75 at Blair Airport, and 75 at Red Oak, Iowa. It was partly sunny, with a temperature of 76 at Offutt Air Force Base, 74 at Tacoma, and 75 at Nebraska City. It was cloudy, with a temperature of 75 at Millard, 74 at Fremont, and 75 at Plattsmouth. Here are some observations from across the region. It was sunny, with a temperature of 77 at Grand Island, 78 at Norfolk, 82 at Concordia, Kansas, 87 at North Platte, and 87 at Valentine. It was mostly sunny, with a temperature of 78 at Sioux Falls, 80 at Kansas City, and 87 at Denver. It was partly sunny, with a temperature of 73 at Sioux City, and 71 at Des Moines. Once again, at 1 p.m. in Omaha, it was 77 degrees under partly sunny skies. The Omaha Metropolitan Area Pollutant Standards Index for today is 38, which represents good air quality, with ozone the main pollutant. The forecast for Tuesday is 40, considered good air quality, with ozone the primary pollutant. The pollen count today for trees was 0. The pollen count today for weeds was 102, a high count, with hemp, nettle, pigweed, and ragweed the primary pollens. The pollen count today for grass was 1, a low count. Air pollution forecasts and pollen counts are provided by the Douglas County Health Department. Here are the forecast key messages. Scattered showers and thunderstorms are expected tonight into Monday morning. Severe weather is not expected. Clouds and rain chances will keep temperatures cooler Monday, with highs in the mid-70s to low 80s. Periodic shower and thunderstorm chances continue into the work week, with high temperatures generally in the low to mid-80s. 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The current time is 1:23 p.m. Central Daylight Time. Now for the official National Weather Service forecast for the Omaha and Council Bluffs area. This afternoon, mostly sunny. Highs around 80. Southeast winds 10 to 15 miles an hour. Tonight, partly cloudy until midnight, then becoming mostly cloudy. Lows in the mid-60s. Southeast winds 5 to 10 miles an hour. Tuesday, mostly sunny. A chance of showers and thunderstorms in the afternoon. Hot with highs in the mid-80s. South winds around 5 miles an hour, becoming southwest in the afternoon. Chance of rain 50%. Tuesday night, partly cloudy. Humid with lows in the mid-60s. West winds around 5 miles an hour. Wednesday, sunny with highs in the mid-80s. Northwest winds 5 to 10 miles an hour. Wednesday night through Thursday night, mostly clear. Lows in the lower 60s. Highs in the mid-80s. Friday and Friday night, partly cloudy. Hot. Highs in the mid-80s. Lows in the upper 60s. Saturday through Sunday, partly cloudy. Hot. Highs in the lower 90s. Lows in the mid-70s. At 1 p.m. in Omaha, it was partly sunny. The temperature was 77 degrees, the dew point 54, and the relative humidity 44%. The wind was southeast at 15 miles an hour. The pressure was 30.03 inches and falling.
Across eastern Nebraska and southwest Iowa, at Columbus, it was sunny, with a temperature of 77. It was mostly sunny, with a temperature of 78 at Lincoln, 75 at Blair Airport, and 75 at Red Oak, Iowa. It was partly sunny, with a temperature of 76 at Offutt Air Force Base, 74 at Tacoma, and 75 at Nebraska City. It was cloudy, with a temperature of 75 at Millard, 74 at Fremont, and 75 at Plattsmouth. Here are some observations from across the region. It was sunny, with a temperature of 77 at Grand Island, 78 at Norfolk, 82 at Concordia, Kansas, 87 at North Platte, and 87 at Valentine. It was mostly sunny, with a temperature of 78 at Sioux Falls, 80 at Kansas City, and 87 at Denver. It was partly sunny, with a temperature of 73 at Sioux City, and 71 at Des Moines. Once again, at 1 p.m. in Omaha, it was 77 degrees under partly sunny skies. The Omaha Metropolitan Area Pollutant Standards Index for today is 38, which represents good air quality, with ozone the main pollutant. The forecast for Tuesday is 40, considered good air quality, with ozone the primary pollutant. The pollen count today for trees was 0. The pollen count today for weeds was 102, a high count, with hemp, nettle, pigweed, and ragweed the primary pollens. The pollen count today for grass was 1, a low count. Air pollution forecasts and pollen counts are provided by the Douglas County Health Department. Here are the forecast key messages. Scattered showers and thunderstorms are expected tonight into Monday morning. Severe weather is not expected. Clouds and rain chances will keep temperatures cooler Monday, with highs in the mid-70s to low 80s. Periodic shower and thunderstorm chances continue into the work week, with high temperatures generally in the low to mid-80s. 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The current time is 1:27 p.m. Central Daylight Time. Now for the official National Weather Service forecast for the Omaha and Council Bluffs area. This afternoon, mostly sunny. Highs around 80. Southeast winds 10 to 15 miles an hour. Tonight, partly cloudy until midnight, then becoming mostly cloudy. Lows in the mid-60s. Southeast winds 5 to 10 miles an hour. Tuesday, mostly sunny. A chance of showers and thunderstorms in the afternoon. Hot with highs in the mid-80s. South winds around 5 miles an hour, becoming southwest in the afternoon. Chance of rain 50%. Tuesday night, partly cloudy. Humid with lows in the mid-60s. West winds around 5 miles an hour. Wednesday, sunny with highs in the mid-80s. Northwest winds 5 to 10 miles an hour. Wednesday night through Thursday night, mostly clear. Lows in the lower 60s. Highs in the mid-80s. Friday and Friday night, partly cloudy. Hot. Highs in the mid-80s. Lows in the upper 60s. Saturday through Sunday, partly cloudy. Hot. Highs in the lower 90s. Lows in the mid-70s. At 1 p.m. in Omaha, it was partly sunny. The temperature was 77 degrees, the dew point 54, and the relative humidity 44%. The wind was southeast at 15 miles an hour. The pressure was 30.03 inches and falling. Across eastern Nebraska and southwest Iowa, at Columbus, it was sunny, with a temperature of 77. It was mostly sunny, with a temperature of 78 at Lincoln, 75 at Blair Airport, and 75 at Red Oak, Iowa. It was partly sunny, with a temperature of 76 at Offutt Air Force Base, 74 at Tacoma, and 75 at Nebraska City. It was cloudy, with a temperature of 75 at Millard, 74 at Fremont, and 75 at Plattsmouth. Here are some observations from across the region. It was sunny, with a temperature of 77 at Grand Island, 78 at Norfolk,
82 at Concordia, Kansas, 87 at Northland, and 87 at Valentine. It was mostly sunny, with a temperature of 78 at Sioux Falls, 80 at Kansas City, and 87 at Denver. It was partly sunny, with a temperature of 73 at Sioux City, and 71 at Des Moines. Once again, at 1 p.m. in Omaha, it was 77 degrees under partly sunny skies. The Omaha Metropolitan Area Pollutant Standards Index for today is 38, which represents good air quality, with ozone the main pollutant. The forecast for Tuesday is 40, considered good air quality, with ozone the primary pollutant. The pollen count today for trees was 0. The pollen count today for weeds was 102, a high count, with hemp, nettle, pigweed, and ragweed the primary pollens. The pollen count today for grass was 1, a low count. Air pollution forecasts and pollen counts are provided by the Douglas County Health Department. Here are the forecast key messages. Mostly dry conditions this afternoon and evening with highs in the upper 70s and low 80s. 30 to 60% chance for storms Tuesday afternoon and evening. Storms could be severe with large hail and strong wind gusts. Quiet and pleasant Wednesday. More chances for showers and storms return after Thursday. This is NOAA All Hazards Radio Station KIH 61 in Omaha, Nebraska. The current time is 1:31 p.m. Central Daylight Time. Now for the official National Weather Service forecast for the Omaha and Council Bluffs area. This afternoon, mostly sunny. Highs around 80. Southeast winds 10 to 15 miles an hour. Tonight, partly cloudy until midnight, then becoming mostly cloudy. Lows in the mid-60s. Southeast winds 5 to 10 miles an hour. Tuesday, mostly sunny. A chance of showers and thunderstorms in the afternoon. Hot with highs in the mid-80s. South winds around 5 miles an hour, becoming southwest in the afternoon. Chance of rain 50%. Tuesday night, partly cloudy. Humid with lows in the mid-60s. West winds around 5 miles an hour. Wednesday, sunny with highs in the mid-80s. Northwest winds 5 to 10 miles an hour. Wednesday night through Thursday night, mostly clear. Lows in the lower 60s. Highs in the mid-80s. Friday and Friday night, partly cloudy. Hot. Highs in the mid-80s. Lows in the upper 60s. Saturday through Sunday, partly cloudy. Hot. Highs in the lower 90s. Lows in the mid-70s. At 1 p.m. in Omaha, it was partly sunny. The temperature was 77 degrees, the dew point 54, and the relative humidity 44%. The wind was southeast at 15 miles an hour. The pressure was 30.03 inches and falling. Across eastern Nebraska and southwest Iowa, at Columbus, it was sunny, with a temperature of 77. It was mostly sunny, with a temperature of 78 at Lincoln, 75 at Blair Airport, and 75 at Red Oak, Iowa. It was partly sunny, with a temperature of 76 at Offutt Air Force Base, 74 at Tacoma, and 75 at Nebraska City. It was cloudy, with a temperature of 75 at Millard, 74 at Fremont, and 75 at Plattsmouth. Here are some observations from across the region. It was sunny, with a temperature of 77 at Grand Island, 78 at Norfolk, 82 at Concordia, Kansas, 87 at Northland, and 87 at Valentine. It was mostly sunny, with a temperature of 78 at Sioux Falls, 80 at Kansas City, and 87 at Denver. It was partly sunny, with a temperature of 73 at Sioux City, and 71 at Des Moines. Once again, at 1 p.m. in Omaha, it was 77 degrees under partly sunny skies. The Omaha Metropolitan Area Pollutant Standards Index for today is 38, which represents good air quality, with ozone the main pollutant.
the forecast for Tuesday is 40, considered good air quality, with ozone the primary pollutant. The pollen count today for trees was 0. The pollen count today for weeds was 102, a high count, with hemp, nettle, pigweed, and ragweed the primary pollens. The pollen count today for grass was 1, a low count. Air pollution forecasts and pollen counts are provided by the Douglas County Health Department. Here are the forecast key messages. Mostly dry conditions this afternoon and evening with highs in the upper 70s and low 80s. 30 to 60% chance for storms Tuesday afternoon and evening. Storms could be severe with large hail and strong wind gusts. Quiet and pleasant Wednesday. More chances for showers and storms return after Thursday. This is NOAA All Hazards Radio Station KIH 61 in Omaha, Nebraska. The current time is 1:36 p.m. Central Daylight Time. Now for the official National Weather Service forecast for the Omaha and Council Bluffs area. This afternoon, mostly sunny. Highs around 80. Southeast winds 10 to 15 miles an hour. Tonight, partly cloudy until midnight, then becoming mostly cloudy. Lows in the mid-60s. Southeast winds 5 to 10 miles an hour. Tuesday, mostly sunny. A chance of showers and thunderstorms in the afternoon. Hot with highs in the mid-80s. South winds around 5 miles an hour, becoming southwest in the afternoon. Chance of rain 50%. Tuesday night, partly cloudy. Humid with lows in the mid-60s. West winds around 5 miles an hour. Wednesday, sunny with highs in the mid-80s. Northwest winds 5 to 10 miles an hour. Wednesday night through Thursday night, mostly clear. Lows in the lower 60s. Highs in the mid-80s. Friday and Friday night, partly cloudy. Hot. Highs in the mid-80s. Lows in the upper 60s. Saturday, partly sunny. Hot with highs in the lower 90s. Saturday night and Sunday, partly cloudy. Hot. Lows in the mid-70s. Highs in the lower 90s. At 1 p.m. in Omaha, it was partly sunny. The temperature was 77 degrees, the dew point 54, and the relative humidity 44%. The wind was southeast at 15 miles an hour. The pressure was 30.03 inches and falling. Across eastern Nebraska and southwest Iowa, at Columbus, it was sunny, with a temperature of 77. It was mostly sunny, with a temperature of 78 at Lincoln, 75 at Blair Airport, and 75 at Red Oak, Iowa. It was partly sunny, with a temperature of 76 at Offutt Air Force Base, 74 at Tecumseh, and 75 at Nebraska City. It was cloudy, with a temperature of 75 at Millard, 74 at Fremont, and 75 at Plattsmouth. Here are some observations from across the region. It was sunny, with a temperature of 77 at Grand Island, 78 at Norfolk, 82 at Concordia, Kansas, 87 at North Platte, and 87 at Valentine. It was mostly sunny, with a temperature of 78 at Sioux Falls, 80 at Kansas City, and 87 at Denver. It was partly sunny, with a temperature of 73 at Sioux City, and 71 at Des Moines. Once again, at 1 p.m. in Omaha, it was 77 degrees under partly sunny skies. The Omaha Metropolitan Area Pollutant Standards Index for today is 38, which represents good air quality, with ozone the main pollutant. The forecast for Tuesday is 40, considered good air quality, with ozone the primary pollutant. The pollen count today for trees was 0. The pollen count today for weeds was 102, a high count, with hemp, nettle, pigweed, and ragweed the primary pollens. The pollen count today for grass was 1, a low count. Air pollution forecasts and pollen counts are provided by the Douglas County Health Department. Here are the forecast key messages.
mostly dry conditions this afternoon and evening with highs in the upper 70s and low 80s. 30 to 60% chance for storms Tuesday afternoon and evening. Storms could be severe with large hail and strong wind gusts. Quiet and pleasant Wednesday. More chances for showers and storms return after Thursday. This is NOAA All Hazards Radio Station KIH 61 in Omaha, Nebraska. The current time is 1:40 p.m. Central Daylight Time. Now for the official National Weather Service forecast for the Omaha and Council Bluffs area. This afternoon, mostly sunny. Highs around 80. Southeast winds 10 to 15 miles an hour. Tonight, partly cloudy until midnight, then becoming mostly cloudy. Lows in the mid-60s. Southeast winds 5 to 10 miles an hour. Tuesday, mostly sunny. A chance of showers and thunderstorms in the afternoon. Hot with highs in the mid-80s. South winds around 5 miles an hour, becoming southwest in the afternoon. Chance of rain 50%. Tuesday night, partly cloudy. Humid with lows in the mid-60s. West winds around 5 miles an hour. Wednesday, sunny with highs in the mid-80s. Northwest winds 5 to 10 miles an hour. Wednesday night through Thursday night, mostly clear. Lows in the lower 60s. Highs in the mid-80s. Friday and Friday night, partly cloudy. Hot. Highs in the mid-80s. Lows in the upper 60s. Saturday, partly sunny. Hot with highs in the lower 90s. Saturday night and Sunday, partly cloudy. Hot. Lows in the mid-70s. Highs in the lower 90s. At 1 p.m. in Omaha, it was partly sunny. The temperature was 77 degrees, the dew point 54, and the relative humidity 44%. The wind was southeast at 15 miles an hour. The pressure was 30.03 inches and falling. Across eastern Nebraska and southwest Iowa, at Columbus, it was sunny, with a temperature of 77. It was mostly sunny, with a temperature of 78 at Lincoln, 75 at Blair Airport, and 75 at Red Oak, Iowa. It was partly sunny, with a temperature of 76 at Offutt Air Force Base, 74 at Tacoma, and 75 at Nebraska City. It was cloudy, with a temperature of 75 at Millard, 74 at Fremont, and 75 at Plattsmouth. Here are some observations from across the region. It was sunny, with a temperature of 77 at Grand Island, 78 at Norfolk, 82 at Concordia, Kansas, 87 at North Platte, and 87 at Valentine. It was mostly sunny, with a temperature of 78 at Sioux Falls, 80 at Kansas City, and 87 at Denver. It was partly sunny, with a temperature of 73 at Sioux City, and 71 at Des Moines. Once again, at 1 p.m. in Omaha, it was 77 degrees under partly sunny skies. The Omaha Metropolitan Area Pollutant Standards Index for today is 38, which represents good air quality, with ozone the main pollutant. The forecast for Tuesday is 40, considered good air quality, with ozone the primary pollutant. The pollen count today for trees was 0. The pollen count today for weeds was 102, a high count, with hemp, nettle, pigweed, and ragweed the primary pollens. The pollen count today for grass was 1, a low count. Air pollution forecasts and pollen counts are provided by the Douglas County Health Department. Here are the forecast key messages. Mostly dry conditions this afternoon and evening with highs in the upper 70s and low 80s. 30 to 60% chance for storms Tuesday afternoon and evening. Storms could be severe with large hail and strong wind gusts. Quiet and pleasant Wednesday. More chances for showers and storms return after Thursday. This is NOAA All Hazards Radio Station KIH 61 in Omaha, Nebraska. The current time is 1:45 p.m. Central Daylight Time.
Now for the official National Weather Service forecast for the Omaha and Council Bluffs area. This afternoon, mostly sunny. Highs around 80. Southeast winds 10 to 15 miles an hour. Tonight, partly cloudy until midnight, then becoming mostly cloudy. Lows in the mid-60s. Southeast winds 5 to 10 miles an hour. Tuesday, mostly sunny. A chance of showers and thunderstorms in the afternoon. Hot with highs in the mid-80s. South winds around 5 miles an hour, becoming southwest in the afternoon. Chance of rain 50%. Tuesday night, partly cloudy. Humid with lows in the mid-60s. West winds around 5 miles an hour. Wednesday, sunny with highs in the mid-80s. Northwest winds 5 to 10 miles an hour. Wednesday night through Thursday night, mostly clear. Lows in the lower 60s. Highs in the mid-80s. Friday and Friday night, partly cloudy. Hot. Highs in the mid-80s. Lows in the upper 60s. Saturday, partly sunny. Hot with highs in the lower 90s. Saturday night and Sunday, partly cloudy. Hot. Lows in the mid-70s. Highs in the lower 90s. At 1 p.m. in Omaha, it was partly sunny. The temperature was 77 degrees, the dew point 54, and the relative humidity 44%. The wind was southeast at 15 miles an hour. The pressure was 30.03 inches and falling. Across eastern Nebraska and southwest Iowa, at Columbus, it was sunny, with a temperature of 77. It was mostly sunny, with a temperature of 78 at Lincoln, 75 at Blair Airport, and 75 at Red Oak, Iowa. It was partly sunny, with a temperature of 76 at Offutt Air Force Base, 74 at Tacoma, and 75 at Nebraska City. It was cloudy, with a temperature of 75 at Millard, 74 at Fremont, and 75 at Plattsmouth. Here are some observations from across the region. It was sunny, with a temperature of 77 at Grand Island, 78 at Norfolk, 82 at Concordia, Kansas, 87 at North Platte, and 87 at Valentine. It was mostly sunny, with a temperature of 78 at Sioux Falls, 80 at Kansas City, and 87 at Denver. It was partly sunny, with a temperature of 73 at Sioux City, and 71 at Des Moines. Once again, at 1 p.m. in Omaha, it was 77 degrees under partly sunny skies. This is NOAA All Hazards Radio Station KIH-61 serving the following counties in Nebraska and Iowa. Douglas, Sarpy, Washington, Cass, Odo, Burt, Dodge, Saunders, Harrison, Pottawatomie, and Mills. The Omaha Metropolitan Area Pollutant Standards Index for today is 38, which represents good air quality, with ozone the main pollutant. The forecast for Tuesday is 40, considered good air quality, with ozone the primary pollutant. The pollen count today for trees was 0. The pollen count today for weeds was 102, a high count, with hemp, nettle, pigweed, and ragweed the primary pollens. The pollen count today for grass was 1, a low count. Air pollution forecasts and pollen counts are provided by the Douglas County Health Department. Here are the forecast key messages. Mostly dry conditions this afternoon and evening with highs in the upper 70s and low 80s. 30 to 60% chance for storms Tuesday afternoon and evening. Storms could be severe with large hail and strong wind gusts. Quiet and pleasant Wednesday. More chances for showers and storms return after Thursday. This is NOAA All Hazards Radio Station KIH-61 in Omaha, Nebraska. The current time is 1:49 p.m. Central Daylight Time. Now for the official National Weather Service forecast for the Omaha and Council Bluffs area. This afternoon, mostly sunny. Highs around 80. Southeast winds 10 to 15 miles an hour. Tonight, partly cloudy until midnight, then becoming mostly cloudy.
lows in the mid-60s. Southeast winds 5 to 10 miles an hour. Tuesday, mostly sunny. A chance of showers and thunderstorms in the afternoon. Hot with highs in the mid-80s. South winds around 5 miles an hour, becoming southwest in the afternoon. Chance of rain 50%. Tuesday night, partly cloudy. Humid with lows in the mid-60s. West winds around 5 miles an hour. Wednesday, sunny with highs in the mid-80s. Northwest winds 5 to 10 miles an hour. Wednesday night through Thursday night, mostly clear. Lows in the lower 60s. Highs in the mid-80s. Friday and Friday night, partly cloudy. Hot. Highs in the mid-80s. Lows in the upper 60s. Saturday, partly sunny. Hot with highs in the lower 90s. Saturday night and Sunday, partly cloudy. Hot. Lows in the mid-70s. Highs in the lower 90s. At 1 p.m. in Omaha, it was partly sunny. The temperature was 77 degrees, the dew point 54, and the relative humidity 44%. The wind was southeast at 15 miles an hour. The pressure was 30.03 inches and falling. Across eastern Nebraska and southwest Iowa, at Columbus, it was sunny, with a temperature of 77. It was mostly sunny, with a temperature of 78 at Lincoln, 75 at Blair Airport, and 75 at Red Oak, Iowa. It was partly sunny, with a temperature of 76 at Offutt Air Force Base, 74 at Tacoma, and 75 at Nebraska City. It was cloudy, with a temperature of 75 at Millard, 74 at Fremont, and 75 at Plattsmouth. Here are some observations from across the region. It was sunny, with a temperature of 77 at Grand Island, 78 at Norfolk, 82 at Concordia, Kansas, 87 at North Platte, and 87 at Valentine. It was mostly sunny, with a temperature of 78 at Sioux Falls, 80 at Kansas City, and 87 at Denver. It was partly sunny, with a temperature of 73 at Sioux City, and 71 at Des Moines. Once again, at 1 p.m. in Omaha, it was 77 degrees under partly sunny skies. The Omaha Metropolitan Area Pollutant Standards Index for today is 38, which represents good air quality, with ozone the main pollutant. The forecast for Tuesday is 40, considered good air quality, with ozone the primary pollutant. The pollen count today for trees was 0. The pollen count today for weeds was 102, a high count, with hemp, nettle, pigweed, and ragweed the primary pollens. The pollen count today for grass was 1, a low count. Air pollution forecasts and pollen counts are provided by the Douglas County Health Department. Here are the forecast key messages. Mostly dry conditions this afternoon and evening with highs in the upper 70s and low 80s. 30 to 60% chance for storms Tuesday afternoon and evening. Storms could be severe with large hail and strong wind gusts. Quiet and pleasant Wednesday. More chances for showers and storms return after Thursday. This is NOAA All Hazards Radio Station KIH 61 in Omaha, Nebraska. The current time is 1:54 p.m. Central Daylight Time. Now for the official National Weather Service forecast for the Omaha and Council Bluffs area. This afternoon, mostly sunny. Highs around 80. Southeast winds 10 to 15 miles an hour. Tonight, partly cloudy until midnight, then becoming mostly cloudy. Lows in the mid-60s. Southeast winds 5 to 10 miles an hour. Tuesday, mostly sunny. A chance of showers and thunderstorms in the afternoon. Hot with highs in the mid-80s. South winds around 5 miles an hour, becoming southwest in the afternoon. Chance of rain 50%. Tuesday night, partly cloudy. Humid with lows in the mid-60s. West winds around 5 miles an hour. Wednesday, sunny with highs in the mid-80s.
Northwest winds 5 to 10 miles an hour. Wednesday night through Thursday night, mostly clear. Lows in the lower 60s. Highs in the mid-80s. Friday and Friday night, partly cloudy. Hot. Highs in the mid-80s. Lows in the upper 60s.

across eastern Nebraska and southwest Iowa at Columbus, it was sunny with a temperature of 77. It was mostly sunny with a temperature of 78 at Lincoln, 75 at Blair Airport, and 75 at Red Oak, Iowa. It was partly sunny with a temperature of 76 at Offutt Air Force Base, 74 at Tacoma, and 75 at Nebraska City. It was cloudy with a temperature of 75 at Millard, 74 at Fremont, and 75 at Plattsmouth. Here are some observations from across the region. It was sunny with a temperature of 77 at Grand Island, 78 at Norfolk, 82 at Concordia, Kansas, 87 at North Platte, and 87 at Valentine. It was mostly sunny with a temperature of 78 at Sioux Falls, 80 at Kansas City, and 87 at Denver. It was partly sunny with a temperature of 73 at Sioux City and 71 at Des Moines. Once again, at 1 p.m. in Omaha, it was 77 degrees under partly sunny skies. The Omaha Metropolitan Area Pollutant Standards Index for today is 38, which represents good air quality, with ozone the main pollutant. The forecast for Tuesday is 40, considered good air quality, with ozone the primary pollutant. The pollen count today for trees was 0. The pollen count today for weeds was 102, a high count, with hemp, nettle, pigweed, and ragweed the primary pollens. The pollen count today for grass was 1, a low count. Air pollution forecasts and pollen counts are provided by the Douglas County Health Department. Here are the forecast key messages. Mostly dry conditions this afternoon and evening with highs in the upper 70s and low 80s. 30 to 60% chance for storms Tuesday afternoon and evening. Storms could be severe with large hail and strong wind gusts. Quiet and pleasant Wednesday. More chances for showers and storms return after Thursday. This is NOAA All Hazards Radio Station KIH 61 in Omaha, Nebraska. The current time is 1:58 p.m. Central Daylight Time. Now for the official National Weather Service forecast for the Omaha and Council Bluffs area. This afternoon, mostly sunny. Highs around 80. Southeast winds 10 to 15 miles an hour. Tonight, partly cloudy until midnight, then becoming mostly cloudy. Lows in the mid-60s. Southeast winds 5 to 10 miles an hour. Tuesday, mostly sunny. A chance of showers and thunderstorms in the afternoon. Hot with highs in the mid-80s. South winds around 5 miles an hour, becoming southwest in the afternoon. Chance of rain 50%. Tuesday night, partly cloudy. Humid with lows in the mid-60s. West winds around 5 miles an hour. Wednesday, sunny with highs in the mid-80s. Northwest winds 5 to 10 miles an hour. Wednesday night through Thursday night, mostly clear. Lows in the lower 60s. Highs in the mid-80s. Friday and Friday night, partly cloudy. Hot. Highs in the mid-80s. Lows in the upper 60s. Saturday, partly sunny. Hot with highs in the lower 90s. Saturday night and Sunday, partly cloudy. Hot. Lows in the mid-70s. Highs in the lower 90s. The Omaha Metropolitan Area Pollutant Standards Index for today is 38, which represents good air quality, with ozone the main pollutant. The forecast for Tuesday is 40, considered good air quality, with ozone the primary pollutant. The pollen count today for trees was 0. The pollen count today for weeds was 102, a high count, with hemp, nettle, pigweed, and ragweed the primary pollens. The pollen count today for grass was 1, a low count. Air pollution forecasts and pollen counts are provided by the Douglas County Health Department. Here are the forecast key messages. Mostly dry conditions this afternoon and evening with highs in the upper 70s and low 80s. 30 to 60% chance for storms Tuesday afternoon and evening. Storms could be severe with large hail and strong

southern gusts. Quiet and pleasant Wednesday. More chances for showers and storms return after Thursday. This is NOAA All Hazards Radio Station KIH 61 in Omaha, Nebraska. The current time is 2:01 p.m. Central Daylight Time. Now for the official National Weather Service forecast for the Omaha and Council Bluffs area. This afternoon, mostly sunny. Highs around 80. Southeast winds 10 to 15 miles an hour. Tonight, partly cloudy until midnight, then becoming mostly cloudy. Lows in the mid-60s. Southeast winds 5 to 10 miles an hour. Tuesday, mostly sunny. A chance of showers and thunderstorms in the afternoon. Hot with highs in the mid-80s. South winds around 5 miles an hour, becoming southwest in the afternoon. Chance of rain 50%. Tuesday night, partly cloudy. Humid with lows in the mid-60s. West winds around 5 miles an hour. Wednesday, sunny with highs in the mid-80s. Northwest winds 5 to 10 miles an hour. Wednesday night through Thursday night, mostly clear. Lows in the lower 60s. Highs in the mid-80s. Friday and Friday night, partly cloudy. Hot. Highs in the mid-80s. Lows in the upper 60s. Saturday, partly sunny. Hot with highs in the lower 90s. Saturday night and Sunday, partly cloudy. Hot. Lows in the mid-70s. Highs in the lower 90s. The Omaha Metropolitan Area Pollutant Standards Index for today is 38, which represents good air quality, with ozone the main pollutant. The forecast for Tuesday is 40, considered good air quality, with ozone the primary pollutant. The pollen count today for trees was 0. The pollen count today for weeds was 102, a high count, with hemp, nettle, pigweed, and ragweed the primary pollens. The pollen count today for grass was 1, a low count. Air pollution forecasts and pollen counts are provided by the Douglas County Health Department. Here are the forecast key messages. Mostly dry conditions this afternoon and evening with highs in the upper 70s and low 80s. 30 to 60% chance for storms Tuesday afternoon and evening. Storms could be severe with large hail and strong wind gusts. Quiet and pleasant Wednesday. More chances for showers and storms return after Thursday. This is NOAA All Hazards Radio Station KIH 61 in Omaha, Nebraska. The current time is 2:04 p.m. Central Daylight Time. Now for the official National Weather Service forecast for the Omaha and Council Bluffs area. This afternoon, mostly sunny. Highs around 80. Southeast winds 10 to 15 miles an hour. Tonight, partly cloudy until midnight, then becoming mostly cloudy. Lows in the mid-60s. Southeast winds 5 to 10 miles an hour. Tuesday, mostly sunny. A chance of showers and thunderstorms in the afternoon. Hot with highs in the mid-80s. South winds around 5 miles an hour, becoming southwest in the afternoon. Chance of rain 50%. Tuesday night, partly cloudy. Humid with lows in the mid-60s. West winds around 5 miles an hour. Wednesday, sunny with highs in the mid-80s. Northwest winds 5 to 10 miles an hour. Wednesday night through Thursday night, mostly clear. Lows in the lower 60s. Highs in the mid-80s. Friday and Friday night, partly cloudy. Hot. Highs in the mid-80s. Lows in the upper 60s. Saturday, partly sunny. Hot with highs in the lower 90s. Saturday night and Sunday, partly cloudy. Hot. Lows in the mid-70s. Highs in the lower 90s. At 2 p.m. in Omaha, it was partly sunny. The temperature was 77 degrees, the dew point 55, and the relative humidity 46%.
The wind was southeast at 14 miles an hour. The pressure was 30.02 inches and falling. Across eastern Nebraska and southwest Iowa, it was sunny, with a temperature of 80 at Lincoln, 78 at Columbus, and 77 at Tecumseh. At Red Oak, Iowa, it was mostly sunny, with a temperature of 75. It was partly sunny, with a temperature of 79 at Offutt Air Force Base, 77 at Millard, and 76 at Plattsmouth. It was cloudy, with a temperature of 75 at Fremont, 76 at Blair Airport, and 75 at Nebraska City. Here are some observations from across the region. Skies ranged from sunny to mostly sunny. It was 79 at Grand Island, 79 at Norfolk, 79 at Sioux Falls, 76 at Sioux City, and 73 at Des Moines. Kansas City reported 81, Concordia, Kansas reported 84, North Platte reported 89, Denver reported 88, and Valentine reported 89. Once again, at 2 p.m. in Omaha, it was 77 degrees under partly sunny skies. The Omaha Metropolitan Area Pollutant Standards Index for today is 38, which represents good air quality, with ozone the main pollutant. The forecast for Tuesday is 40, considered good air quality, with ozone the primary pollutant. The pollen count today for trees was 0. The pollen count today for weeds was 102, a high count, with hemp, nettle, pigweed, and ragweed the primary pollens. The pollen count today for grass was 1, a low count. Air pollution forecasts and pollen counts are provided by the Douglas County Health Department. Here are the forecast key messages. Mostly dry conditions this afternoon and evening with highs in the upper 70s and low 80s. 30 to 60% chance for storms Tuesday afternoon and evening. Storms could be severe with large hail and strong wind gusts. Quiet and pleasant Wednesday. More chances for showers and storms return after Thursday. This is NOAA All Hazards Radio Station KIH 61 in Omaha, Nebraska. The current time is 2:08 p.m. Central Daylight Time. Now for the official National Weather Service forecast for the Omaha and Council Bluffs area. This afternoon, mostly sunny. Highs around 80. Southeast winds 10 to 15 miles an hour. Tonight, partly cloudy until midnight, then becoming mostly cloudy. Lows in the mid-60s. Southeast winds 5 to 10 miles an hour. Tuesday, mostly sunny. A chance of showers and thunderstorms in the afternoon. Hot with highs in the mid-80s. South winds around 5 miles an hour, becoming southwest in the afternoon. Chance of rain 50%. Tuesday night, partly cloudy. Humid with lows in the mid-60s. West winds around 5 miles an hour. Wednesday, sunny with highs in the mid-80s. Northwest winds 5 to 10 miles an hour. Wednesday night through Thursday night, mostly clear. Lows in the lower 60s. Highs in the mid-80s. Friday and Friday night, partly cloudy. Hot. Highs in the mid-80s. Lows in the upper 60s. Saturday, partly sunny. Hot with highs in the lower 90s. Saturday night and Sunday, partly cloudy. Hot. Lows in the mid-70s. Highs in the lower 90s. At 2 p.m. in Omaha, it was partly sunny. The temperature was 77 degrees, the dew point 55, and the relative humidity 46%. The wind was southeast at 14 miles an hour. The pressure was 30.02 inches and falling. Across eastern Nebraska and southwest Iowa, it was sunny, with a temperature of 80 at Lincoln, 78 at Columbus, and 77 at Tecumseh. At Red Oak, Iowa, it was mostly sunny, with a temperature of 75. It was partly sunny, with a temperature of 79 at Offutt Air Force Base, 77 at Millard, and 76 at Plattsmouth. It was cloudy, with a temperature of 75 at Fremont,
76 at Blair Airport and 75 at Nebraska City. Here are some observations from across the region. Skies ranged from sunny to mostly sunny. It was 79 at Grand Island, 79 at North Fork, 79 at Sioux Falls, 76 at Sioux City, and 73 at Des Moines. Kansas City reported 81, Concordia, Kansas reported 84, North Platte reported 89, Denver reported 88, and Valentine reported 89. Once again, at 2 p.m. in Omaha, it was 77 degrees under partly sunny skies. At 2 p.m. in Omaha, it was partly sunny. The temperature was 77 degrees, the dew point 55, and the relative humidity 46%. The wind was southeast at 14 miles an hour. The pressure was 30.02 inches and falling. Across eastern Nebraska and southwest Iowa, it was sunny, with a temperature of 80 at Lincoln, 78 at Columbus, and 77 at Tacoma. At Red Oak, Iowa, it was mostly sunny, with a temperature of 75. It was partly sunny, with a temperature of 79 at Offutt Air Force Base, 77 at Millard, and 76 at Plattsmouth. It was cloudy, with a temperature of 75 at Fremont, 76 at Blair Airport, and 75 at Nebraska City. Here are some observations from across the region. Skies ranged from sunny to mostly sunny. It was 79 at Grand Island, 79 at North Fork, 79 at Sioux Falls, 76 at Sioux City, and 73 at Des Moines. Kansas City reported 81, Concordia, Kansas reported 84, North Platte reported 89, Denver reported 88, and Valentine reported 89. Once again, at 2 p.m. in Omaha, it was 77 degrees under partly sunny skies. The Omaha Metropolitan Area Pollutant Standards Index for today is 38, which represents good air quality, with ozone the main pollutant. The forecast for Tuesday is 40, considered good air quality, with ozone the primary pollutant. The pollen count today for trees was 0. The pollen count today for weeds was 102, a high count, with hemp, nettle, pigweed, and ragweed the primary pollens. The pollen count today for grass was 1, a low count. Air pollution forecasts and pollen counts are provided by the Douglas County Health Department. Here are the forecast key messages. Mostly dry conditions this afternoon and evening with highs in the upper 70s and low 80s. 30 to 60% chance for storms Tuesday afternoon and evening. Storms could be severe with large hail and strong wind gusts. Quiet and pleasant Wednesday. More chances for showers and storms return after Thursday. 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The current time is 2:14 p.m. Central Daylight Time. Now for the official National Weather Service forecast for the Omaha and Council Bluffs area. This afternoon, mostly sunny. Highs around 80. Southeast winds 10 to 15 miles an hour. Tonight, partly cloudy until midnight, then becoming mostly cloudy. Lows in the mid-60s. Southeast winds 5 to 10 miles an hour. Tuesday, mostly sunny. A chance of showers and thunderstorms in the afternoon. Hot with highs in the mid-80s. South winds around 5 miles an hour, becoming southwest in the afternoon. Chance of rain 50%. Tuesday night, partly cloudy. Humid with lows in the mid-60s. West winds around 5 miles an hour. Wednesday, sunny with highs in the mid-80s. Northwest winds 5 to 10 miles an hour. Wednesday night through Thursday night, mostly clear. Lows in the lower 60s. Highs in the mid-80s. Friday and Friday night, partly cloudy. Hot. Highs in the mid-80s. Lows in the upper 60s. Saturday, partly sunny. Hot with highs in the lower 90s. Saturday night and Sunday, partly cloudy. Hot. Lows in the mid-70s. Highs in the lower 90s.
At 2 p.m. in Omaha, it was partly sunny. The temperature was 77 degrees, the dew point 55, and the relative humidity 46%. The wind was southeast at 14 miles an hour. The pressure was 30.02 inches and falling. Across eastern Nebraska and southwest Iowa, it was sunny, with a temperature of 80 at Lincoln, 78 at Columbus, and 77 at Tacoma. At Red Oak, Iowa, it was mostly sunny, with a temperature of 75. It was partly sunny, with a temperature of 79 at Offutt Air Force Base, 77 at Millard, and 76 at Plattsmouth. It was cloudy, with a temperature of 75 at Fremont, 76 at Blair Airport, and 75 at Nebraska City. Here are some observations from across the region. Skies ranged from sunny to mostly sunny. It was 79 at Grand Island, 79 at North Fork, 79 at Sioux Falls, 76 at Sioux City, and 73 at Des Moines. Kansas City reported 81, Concordia, Kansas reported 84, North Platte reported 89, Denver reported 88, and Valentine reported 89. Once again, at 2 p.m. in Omaha, it was 77 degrees under partly sunny skies. The Omaha Metropolitan Area Pollutant Standards Index for today is 38, which represents good air quality, with ozone the main pollutant. The forecast for Tuesday is 40, considered good air quality, with ozone the primary pollutant. The pollen count today for trees was 0. The pollen count today for weeds was 102, a high count, with hemp, nettle, pigweed, and ragweed the primary pollens. The pollen count today for grass was 1, a low count. Air pollution forecasts and pollen counts are provided by the Douglas County Health Department. Here are the forecast key messages. Mostly dry conditions this afternoon and evening with highs in the upper 70s and low 80s. 30 to 60% chance for storms Tuesday afternoon and evening. Storms could be severe with large hail and strong wind gusts. Quiet and pleasant Wednesday. More chances for showers and storms return after Thursday. This is NOAA All Hazards Radio Station KIH-61 in Omaha, Nebraska. The current time is 2:18 p.m. Central Daylight Time. Now for the official National Weather Service forecast for the Omaha and Council Bluffs area. This afternoon, mostly sunny. Highs around 80. Southeast winds 10 to 15 miles an hour. Tonight, partly cloudy until midnight, then becoming mostly cloudy. Lows in the mid-60s. Southeast winds 5 to 10 miles an hour. Tuesday, mostly sunny. A chance of showers and thunderstorms in the afternoon. Hot with highs in the mid-80s. South winds around 5 miles an hour, becoming southwest in the afternoon. Chance of rain 50%. Tuesday night, partly cloudy. Humid with lows in the mid-60s. West winds around 5 miles an hour. Wednesday, sunny with highs in the mid-80s. Northwest winds 5 to 10 miles an hour. Wednesday night through Thursday night, mostly clear. Lows in the lower 60s. Highs in the mid-80s. Friday and Friday night, partly cloudy. Hot. Highs in the mid-80s. Lows in the upper 60s. Saturday, partly sunny. Hot with highs in the lower 90s. Saturday night and Sunday, partly cloudy. Hot. Lows in the mid-70s. Highs in the lower 90s. At 2 p.m. in Omaha, it was partly sunny. The temperature was 77 degrees, the dew point 55, and the relative humidity 46%. The wind was southeast at 14 miles an hour. The pressure was 30.02 inches and falling. Across eastern Nebraska and southwest Iowa, it was sunny, with a temperature of 80 at Lincoln, 78 at Columbus, and 77 at Tacoma. At Red Oak, Iowa, it was mostly sunny, with a temperature of 75. It was partly sunny, with a temperature of 79 at Offutt Air Force Base,
77 at Millard, and 76 at Plattsmouth. It was cloudy, with a temperature of 75 at Fremont, 76 at Blair Airport, and 75 at Nebraska City. Here are some observations from across the region. Skies ranged from sunny to mostly sunny. It was 79 at Grand Island, 79 at Norfolk, 79 at Sioux Falls, 76 at Sioux City, and 73 at Des Moines. Kansas City reported 81, Concordia, Kansas reported 84, North Platte reported 89, Denver reported 88, and Valentine reported 89. Once again, at 2 p.m. in Omaha, it was 77 degrees under partly sunny skies. The Omaha Metropolitan Area Pollutant Standards Index for today is 38, which represents good air quality, with ozone the main pollutant. The forecast for Tuesday is 40, considered good air quality, with ozone the primary pollutant. The pollen count today for trees was 0. The pollen count today for weeds was 102, a high count, with hemp, nettle, pigweed, and ragweed the primary pollens. The pollen count today for grass was 1, a low count. Air pollution forecasts and pollen counts are provided by the Douglas County Health Department. Here are the forecast key messages. Mostly dry conditions this afternoon and evening with highs in the upper 70s and low 80s. 30 to 60% chance for storms Tuesday afternoon and evening. Storms could be severe with large hail and strong wind gusts. Quiet and pleasant Wednesday. More chances for showers and storms return after Thursday. This is NOAA All Hazards Radio Station KIH 61 in Omaha, Nebraska. The current time is 2:22 p.m. Central Daylight Time. Now for the official National Weather Service forecast for the Omaha and Council Bluffs area. This afternoon, mostly sunny. Highs around 80. Southeast winds 10 to 15 miles an hour. Tonight, partly cloudy until midnight, then becoming mostly cloudy. Lows in the mid-60s. Southeast winds 5 to 10 miles an hour. Tuesday, mostly sunny. A chance of showers and thunderstorms in the afternoon. Hot with highs in the mid-80s. South winds around 5 miles an hour, becoming southwest in the afternoon. Chance of rain 50%. Tuesday night, partly cloudy. Humid with lows in the mid-60s. West winds around 5 miles an hour. Wednesday, sunny with highs in the mid-80s. Northwest winds 5 to 10 miles an hour. Wednesday night through Thursday night, mostly clear. Lows in the lower 60s. Highs in the mid-80s. Friday and Friday night, partly cloudy. Hot. Highs in the mid-80s. Lows in the upper 60s. Saturday, partly sunny. Hot with highs in the lower 90s. Saturday night and Sunday, partly cloudy. Hot. Lows in the mid-70s. Highs in the lower 90s. At 2 p.m. in Omaha, it was partly sunny. The temperature was 77 degrees, the dew point 55, and the relative humidity 46%. The wind was southeast at 14 miles an hour. The pressure was 30.02 inches and falling. Across eastern Nebraska and southwest Iowa, it was sunny, with a temperature of 80 at Lincoln, 78 at Columbus, and 77 at Tecumseh. At Red Oak, Iowa, it was mostly sunny, with a temperature of 75. It was partly sunny, with a temperature of 79 at Offutt Air Force Base, 77 at Millard, and 76 at Plattsmouth. It was cloudy, with a temperature of 75 at Fremont, 76 at Blair Airport, and 75 at Nebraska City. Here are some observations from across the region. Skies ranged from sunny to mostly sunny. It was 79 at Grand Island, 79 at Norfolk, 79 at Sioux Falls, 76 at Sioux City, and 73 at Des Moines.
Kansas City reported 81, Concordia, Kansas reported 84, North Platte reported 89, Denver reported 88, and Valentine reported 89. Once again, at 2 p.m. in Omaha, it was 77 degrees under partly sunny skies. The Omaha Metropolitan Area Pollutant Standards Index for today is 38, which represents good air quality, with ozone the main pollutant. The forecast for Tuesday is 40, considered good air quality, with ozone the primary pollutant. The pollen count today for trees was 0. The pollen count today for weeds was 102, a high count, with hemp, nettle, pigweed, and ragweed the primary pollens. The pollen count today for grass was 1, a low count. Air pollution forecasts and pollen counts are provided by the Douglas County Health Department. Here are the forecast key messages. Mostly dry conditions this afternoon and evening with highs in the upper 70s and low 80s. 30 to 60% chance for storms Tuesday afternoon and evening. Storms could be severe with large hail and strong wind gusts. Quiet and pleasant Wednesday. More chances for showers and storms return after Thursday. This is NOAA All Hazards Radio Station KIH-61 in Omaha, Nebraska. The current time is 2:27 p.m. Central Daylight Time. Now for the official National Weather Service forecast for the Omaha and Council Bluffs area. This afternoon, mostly sunny. Highs around 80. Southeast winds 10 to 15 miles an hour. Tonight, partly cloudy until midnight, then becoming mostly cloudy. Lows in the mid-60s. Southeast winds 5 to 10 miles an hour. Tuesday, mostly sunny. A chance of showers and thunderstorms in the afternoon. Hot with highs in the mid-80s. South winds around 5 miles an hour, becoming southwest in the afternoon. Chance of rain 50%. Tuesday night, partly cloudy. Humid with lows in the mid-60s. West winds around 5 miles an hour. Wednesday, sunny with highs in the mid-80s. Northwest winds 5 to 10 miles an hour. Wednesday night through Thursday night, mostly clear. Lows in the lower 60s. Highs in the mid-80s. Friday and Friday night, partly cloudy. Hot. Highs in the mid-80s. Lows in the upper 60s. Saturday, partly sunny. Hot with highs in the lower 90s. Saturday night and Sunday, partly cloudy. Hot. Lows in the mid-70s. Highs in the lower 90s. At 2 p.m. in Omaha, it was partly sunny. The temperature was 77 degrees, the dew point 55, and the relative humidity 46%. The wind was southeast at 14 miles an hour. The pressure was 30.02 inches and falling. Across eastern Nebraska and southwest Iowa, it was sunny, with a temperature of 80 at Lincoln, 78 at Columbus, and 77 at Tacoma. At Red Oak, Iowa, it was mostly sunny, with a temperature of 75. It was partly sunny, with a temperature of 79 at Offutt Air Force Base, 77 at Millard, and 76 at Plattsmouth. It was cloudy, with a temperature of 75 at Fremont, 76 at Blair Airport, and 75 at Nebraska City. Here are some observations from across the region. Skies ranged from sunny to mostly sunny. It was 79 at Grand Island, 79 at Norfolk, 79 at Sioux Falls, 76 at Sioux City, and 73 at Des Moines. Kansas City reported 81, Concordia, Kansas reported 84, North Platte reported 89, Denver reported 88, and Valentine reported 89. Once again, at 2 p.m. in Omaha, it was 77 degrees under partly sunny skies. The Omaha Metropolitan Area Pollutant Standards Index for today is 38, which represents good air quality, with ozone the main pollutant. The forecast for Tuesday is 40, considered good air quality, with ozone the primary pollutant. The pollen count today for trees was 0. The
pollen count today for weeds was 102, a high count, with hemp, nettle, pigweed, and ragweed the primary pollens. The pollen count today for grass was 1, a low count. Air pollution forecasts and pollen counts are provided by the Douglas County Health Department. Here are the forecast key messages. Mostly dry conditions this afternoon and evening with highs in the upper 70s and low 80s. 30 to 60% chance for storms Tuesday afternoon and evening. Storms could be severe with large hail and strong wind gusts. Quiet and pleasant Wednesday. More chances for showers and storms return after Thursday. This is NOAA All Hazards Radio Station KIH-61 in Omaha, Nebraska. The current time is 2:31 p.m. Central Daylight Time. Now for the official National Weather Service forecast for the Omaha and Council Bluffs area. This afternoon, mostly sunny. Highs around 80. Southeast winds 10 to 15 miles an hour. Tonight, partly cloudy until midnight, then becoming mostly cloudy. Lows in the mid-60s. Southeast winds 5 to 10 miles an hour. Tuesday, mostly sunny. A chance of showers and thunderstorms in the afternoon. Hot with highs in the mid-80s. South winds around 5 miles an hour, becoming southwest in the afternoon. Chance of rain 50%. Tuesday night, partly cloudy. Humid with lows in the mid-60s. West winds around 5 miles an hour. Wednesday, sunny with highs in the mid-80s. Northwest winds 5 to 10 miles an hour. Wednesday night through Thursday night, mostly clear. Lows in the lower 60s. Highs in the mid-80s. Friday and Friday night, partly cloudy. Hot. Highs in the mid-80s. Lows in the upper 60s. Saturday, partly sunny. Hot with highs in the lower 90s. Saturday night and Sunday, partly cloudy. Hot. Lows in the mid-70s. Highs in the lower 90s. At 2 p.m. in Omaha, it was partly sunny. The temperature was 77 degrees, the dew point 55, and the relative humidity 46%. The wind was southeast at 14 miles an hour. The pressure was 30.02 inches and falling. Across eastern Nebraska and southwest Iowa, it was sunny, with a temperature of 80 at Lincoln, 78 at Columbus, and 77 at Tecumseh. At Red Oak, Iowa, it was mostly sunny, with a temperature of 75. It was partly sunny, with a temperature of 79 at Offutt Air Force Base, 77 at Millard, and 76 at Plattsmouth. It was cloudy, with a temperature of 75 at Fremont, 76 at Blair Airport, and 75 at Nebraska City. Here are some observations from across the region. Skies ranged from sunny to mostly sunny. It was 79 at Grand Island, 79 at Norfolk, 79 at Sioux Falls, 76 at Sioux City, and 73 at Des Moines. Kansas City reported 81, Concordia, Kansas reported 84, North Platte reported 89, Denver reported 88, and Valentine reported 89. Once again, at 2 p.m. in Omaha, it was 77 degrees under partly sunny skies. The Omaha Metropolitan Area Pollutant Standards Index for today is 38, which represents good air quality, with ozone the main pollutant. The forecast for Tuesday is 40, considered good air quality, with ozone the primary pollutant. The pollen count today for trees was 0. The pollen count today for weeds was 102, a high count, with hemp, nettle, pigweed, and ragweed the primary pollens. The pollen count today for grass was 1, a low count. Air pollution forecasts and pollen counts are provided by the Douglas County Health Department. Here are the forecast key messages. Mostly dry conditions this afternoon and evening with highs in the upper 70s and low 80s. 30 to 60% chance for storms Tuesday afternoon and evening. Storms could be severe with large hail and strong wind gusts.
Quiet and pleasant Wednesday. More chances for showers and storms return after Thursday. This is NOAA All Hazards Radio Station KIH 61 in Omaha, Nebraska. The current time is 2:35 p.m. Central Daylight Time. Now for the official National Weather Service forecast for the Omaha and Council Bluffs area. This afternoon, mostly sunny. Highs around 80. Southeast winds 10 to 15 miles an hour. Tonight, partly cloudy until midnight, then becoming mostly cloudy. Lows in the mid-60s. Southeast winds 5 to 10 miles an hour. Tuesday, mostly sunny. A chance of showers and thunderstorms in the afternoon. Hot with highs in the mid-80s. South winds around 5 miles an hour, becoming southwest in the afternoon. Chance of rain 50%. Tuesday night, partly cloudy. Humid with lows in the mid-60s. West winds around 5 miles an hour. Wednesday, sunny with highs in the mid-80s. Northwest winds 5 to 10 miles an hour. Wednesday night through Thursday night, mostly clear. Lows in the lower 60s. Highs in the mid-80s. Friday and Friday night, partly cloudy. Hot. Highs in the mid-80s. Lows in the upper 60s. Saturday, partly sunny. Hot with highs in the lower 90s. Saturday night and Sunday, partly cloudy. Hot. Lows in the mid-70s. Highs in the lower 90s. At 2 p.m. in Omaha, it was partly sunny. The temperature was 77 degrees, the dew point 55, and the relative humidity 46%. The wind was southeast at 14 miles an hour. The pressure was 30.02 inches and falling. Across eastern Nebraska and southwest Iowa, it was sunny, with a temperature of 80 at Lincoln, 78 at Columbus, and 77 at Tecumseh. At Red Oak, Iowa, it was mostly sunny, with a temperature of 75. It was partly sunny, with a temperature of 79 at Offutt Air Force Base, 77 at Millard, and 76 at Plattsmouth. It was cloudy, with a temperature of 75 at Fremont, 76 at Blair Airport, and 75 at Nebraska City. Here are some observations from across the region. Skies ranged from sunny to mostly sunny. It was 79 at Grand Island, 79 at North Fork, 79 at Sioux Falls, 76 at Sioux City, and 73 at Des Moines. Kansas City reported 81, Concordia, Kansas reported 84, North Platte reported 89, Denver reported 88, and Valentine reported 89. Once again, at 2 p.m. in Omaha, it was 77 degrees under partly sunny skies. The Omaha Metropolitan Area Pollutant Standards Index for today is 38, which represents good air quality, with ozone the main pollutant. The forecast for Tuesday is 40, considered good air quality, with ozone the primary pollutant. The pollen count today for trees was 0. The pollen count today for weeds was 102, a high count, with hemp, nettle, pigweed, and ragweed the primary pollens. The pollen count today for grass was 1, a low count. Air pollution forecasts and pollen counts are provided by the Douglas County Health Department. Here are the forecast key messages. Mostly dry conditions this afternoon and evening with highs in the upper 70s and low 80s. 30 to 60% chance for storms Tuesday afternoon and evening. Storms could be severe with large hail and strong wind gusts. Quiet and pleasant Wednesday. More chances for showers and storms return after Thursday. This is NOAA All Hazards Radio Station KIH 61 in Omaha, Nebraska. The current time is 2:40 p.m. Central Daylight Time. Now for the official National Weather Service forecast for the Omaha and Council Bluffs area. This afternoon, mostly sunny. Highs around 80. Southeast winds 10 to 15 miles an hour. Tonight,
partly cloudy until midnight, then becoming mostly cloudy. Lows in the mid-60s. Southeast winds 5 to 10 miles an hour. Tuesday, mostly sunny. A chance of showers and thunderstorms in the afternoon. Hot with highs in the mid-80s. South winds around 5 miles an hour, becoming southwest in the afternoon. Chance of rain 50%. Tuesday night, partly cloudy. Humid with lows in the mid-60s. West winds around 5 miles an hour. Wednesday, sunny with highs in the mid-80s. Northwest winds 5 to 10 miles an hour. Wednesday night through Thursday night, mostly clear. Lows in the lower 60s. Highs in the mid-80s. Friday and Friday night, partly cloudy. Hot. Highs in the mid-80s. Lows in the upper 60s. Saturday, partly sunny. Hot with highs in the lower 90s. Saturday night and Sunday, partly cloudy. Hot. Lows in the mid-70s. Highs in the lower 90s. At 2 p.m. in Omaha, it was partly sunny. The temperature was 77 degrees, the dew point 55, and the relative humidity 46%. The wind was southeast at 14 miles an hour. The pressure was 30.02 inches and falling. Across eastern Nebraska and southwest Iowa, it was sunny, with a temperature of 80 at Lincoln, 78 at Columbus, and 77 at Tecumseh. At Red Oak, Iowa, it was mostly sunny, with a temperature of 75. It was partly sunny, with a temperature of 79 at Offutt Air Force Base, 77 at Millard, and 76 at Plattsmouth. It was cloudy, with a temperature of 75 at Fremont, 76 at Blair Airport, and 75 at Nebraska City. Here are some observations from across the region. Skies ranged from sunny to mostly sunny. It was 79 at Grand Island, 79 at Norfolk, 79 at Sioux Falls, 76 at Sioux City, and 73 at Des Moines. Kansas City reported 81, Concordia, Kansas reported 84, North Platte reported 89, Denver reported 88, and Valentine reported 89. Once again, at 2 p.m. in Omaha, it was 77 degrees under partly sunny skies. The Omaha Metropolitan Area Pollutant Standards Index for today is 38, which represents good air quality, with ozone the main pollutant. The forecast for Tuesday is 40, considered good air quality, with ozone the primary pollutant. The pollen count today for trees was 0. The pollen count today for weeds was 102, a high count, with hemp, nettle, pigweed, and ragweed the primary pollens. The pollen count today for grass was 1, a low count. Air pollution forecasts and pollen counts are provided by the Douglas County Health Department. Here are the forecast key messages. Mostly dry conditions this afternoon and evening with highs in the upper 70s and low 80s. 30 to 60% chance for storms Tuesday afternoon and evening. Storms could be severe with large hail and strong wind gusts. Quiet and pleasant Wednesday. More chances for showers and storms return after Thursday. This is NOAA All Hazards Radio Station KIH 61 in Omaha, Nebraska. The current time is 2:44 p.m. Central Daylight Time. Now for the official National Weather Service forecast for the Omaha and Council Bluffs area. This afternoon, mostly sunny. Highs around 80. Southeast winds 10 to 15 miles an hour. Tonight, partly cloudy until midnight, then becoming mostly cloudy. Lows in the mid-60s. Southeast winds 5 to 10 miles an hour. Tuesday, mostly sunny. A chance of showers and thunderstorms in the afternoon. Hot with highs in the mid-80s. South winds around 5 miles an hour, becoming southwest in the afternoon. Chance of rain 50%. Tuesday night, partly cloudy. Humid with lows in the mid-60s. West winds around 5 miles an hour. Wednesday,
sunny with highs in the mid-80s. Northwest winds 5 to 10 miles an hour. Wednesday night through Thursday night, mostly clear. Lows in the lower 60s. Highs in the mid-80s. Friday and Friday night, partly cloudy. Hot. Highs in the mid-80s. Lows in the upper 60s. Saturday, partly sunny. Hot with highs in the lower 90s. Saturday night and Sunday, partly cloudy. Hot. Lows in the mid-70s. Highs in the lower 90s. 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Douglas, Sarpy, Washington, Cass, Odo, Burt, Dodge, Saunders, Harrison, Pottawatomie, and Mills. At 2 p.m. in Omaha, it was partly sunny. The temperature was 77 degrees, the dew point 55, and the relative humidity 46%. The wind was southeast at 14 miles an hour. The pressure was 30.02 inches and falling. Across eastern Nebraska and southwest Iowa, it was sunny, with a temperature of 80 at Lincoln, 78 at Columbus, and 77 at Tecumseh. At Red Oak, Iowa, it was mostly sunny, with a temperature of 75. It was partly sunny, with a temperature of 79 at Offutt Air Force Base, 77 at Millard, and 76 at Plattsmouth. It was cloudy, with a temperature of 75 at Fremont, 76 at Blair Airport, and 75 at Nebraska City. Here are some observations from across the region. Skies ranged from sunny to mostly sunny. It was 79 at Grand Island, 79 at Norfolk, 79 at Sioux Falls, 76 at Sioux City, and 73 at Des Moines. Kansas City reported 81, Concordia, Kansas reported 84, North Platte reported 89, Denver reported 88, and Valentine reported 89. Once again, at 2 p.m. in Omaha, it was 77 degrees under partly sunny skies. The Omaha Metropolitan Area Pollutant Standards Index for today is 38, which represents good air quality, with ozone the main pollutant. The forecast for Tuesday is 40, considered good air quality, with ozone the primary pollutant. The pollen count today for trees was 0. The pollen count today for weeds was 102, a high count, with hemp, nettle, pigweed, and ragweed the primary pollens. The pollen count today for grass was 1, a low count. Air pollution forecasts and pollen counts are provided by the Douglas County Health Department. Here are the forecast key messages. Mostly dry conditions this afternoon and evening with highs in the upper 70s and low 80s. 30 to 60% chance for storms Tuesday afternoon and evening. Storms could be severe with large hail and strong wind gusts. Quiet and pleasant Wednesday. More chances for showers and storms return after Thursday. This is NOAA All Hazards radio station KIH-61 in Omaha, Nebraska. The current time is 2:49 p.m. Central Daylight Time. Now for the official National Weather Service forecast for the Omaha and Council Bluffs area. This afternoon, mostly sunny. Highs around 80. Southeast winds 10 to 15 miles an hour. Tonight, partly cloudy until midnight, then becoming mostly cloudy. Lows in the mid-60s. Southeast winds 5 to 10 miles an hour. Tuesday, mostly sunny. A chance of showers and thunderstorms in the afternoon. Hot with highs in the mid-80s. South winds around 5 miles an hour, becoming southwest in the afternoon. Chance of rain 50%. Tuesday night, partly cloudy. Humid with lows in the mid-60s. West winds around 5 miles an hour. Wednesday, sunny with highs in the mid-80s. Northwest winds 5 to 10 miles an hour. Wednesday night through Thursday night, mostly clear. Lows in the lower 60s. Highs in the mid-80s. Friday and Friday night, partly cloudy. Hot. Highs in the mid-80s.
lows in the upper 60s. Saturday, partly sunny, hot with highs in the lower 90s. Saturday night and Sunday, partly cloudy, hot, lows in the mid 70s, highs in the lower 90s. At 2 p.m. in Omaha, it was partly sunny. The temperature was 77 degrees, the dew point 55, and the relative humidity 46%. The wind was southeast at 14 miles an hour. The pressure was 30.02 inches and falling. Across eastern Nebraska and southwest Iowa, it was sunny, with a temperature of 80 at Lincoln, 78 at Columbus, and 77 at Tecumseh. At Red Oak, Iowa, it was mostly sunny, with a temperature of 75. It was partly sunny, with a temperature of 79 at Offutt Air Force Base, 77 at Millard, and 76 at Plattsmouth. It was cloudy, with a temperature of 75 at Fremont, 76 at Blair Airport, and 75 at Nebraska City. Here are some observations from across the region. Skies ranged from sunny to mostly sunny. It was 79 at Grand Island, 79 at Norfolk, 79 at Sioux Falls, 76 at Sioux City, and 73 at Des Moines. Kansas City reported 81, Concordia, Kansas reported 84, North Platte reported 89, Denver reported 88, and Valentine reported 89. Once again, at 2 p.m. in Omaha, it was 77 degrees under partly sunny skies. The Omaha Metropolitan Area Pollutant Standards Index for today is 38, which represents good air quality, with ozone the main pollutant. The forecast for Tuesday is 40, considered good air quality, with ozone the primary pollutant. The pollen count today for trees was 0. The pollen count today for weeds was 102, a high count, with hemp, nettle, pigweed, and ragweed the primary pollens. The pollen count today for grass was 1, a low count. Air pollution forecasts and pollen counts are provided by the Douglas County Health Department. Here are the forecast key messages. Mostly dry conditions this afternoon and evening with highs in the upper 70s and low 80s. 30 to 60% chance for storms Tuesday afternoon and evening. Storms could be severe with large hail and strong wind gusts. Quiet and pleasant Wednesday. More chances for showers and storms return after Thursday. This is NOAA All Hazards Radio Station KIH 61 in Omaha, Nebraska. The current time is 2:53 p.m. Central Daylight Time. Now for the official National Weather Service forecast for the Omaha and Council Bluffs area. This afternoon, mostly sunny. Highs around 80. Southeast winds 10 to 15 miles an hour. Tonight, partly cloudy until midnight, then becoming mostly cloudy. Lows in the mid-60s. Southeast winds 5 to 10 miles an hour. Tuesday, mostly sunny. A chance of showers and thunderstorms in the afternoon. Hot with highs in the mid-80s. South winds around 5 miles an hour, becoming southwest in the afternoon. Chance of rain 50%. Tuesday night, partly cloudy. Humid with lows in the mid-60s. West winds around 5 miles an hour. Wednesday, sunny with highs in the mid-80s. Northwest winds 5 to 10 miles an hour. Wednesday night through Thursday night, mostly clear. Lows in the lower 60s. Highs in the mid-80s. Friday and Friday night, partly cloudy. Hot. Highs in the mid-80s. Lows in the upper 60s. Saturday, partly sunny. Hot with highs in the lower 90s. Saturday night and Sunday, partly cloudy. Hot. Lows in the mid-70s. Highs in the lower 90s. At 2 p.m. in Omaha, it was partly sunny. The temperature was 77 degrees, the dew point 55, and the relative humidity 46%. The wind was southeast at 14 miles an hour. The pressure was 30.02 inches and falling.
Across eastern Nebraska and southwest Iowa, it was sunny with a temperature of 80 at Lincoln, 78 at Columbus, and 77 at Tecumseh. At Red Oak, Iowa, it was mostly sunny with a temperature of 75. It was partly sunny with a temperature of 79 at Offutt Air Force Base, 77 at Millard, and 76 at Plattsmouth.

Omaha, it was 77 degrees under partly sunny skies. The Omaha Metropolitan Area Pollutant Standards Index for today is 38, which represents good air quality, with ozone the main pollutant. The forecast for Tuesday is 40, considered good air quality, with ozone the primary pollutant. The pollen count today for trees was 0. The pollen count today for weeds was 102, a high count, with hemp, nettle, pigweed, and ragweed the primary pollens. The pollen count today for grass was 1, a low count. Air pollution forecasts and pollen counts are provided by the Douglas County Health Department. Here are the forecast key messages. Mostly dry conditions this afternoon and evening with highs in the upper 70s and low 80s. 30 to 60% chance for storms Tuesday afternoon and evening. Storms could be severe with large hail and strong wind gusts. Quiet and pleasant Wednesday. More chances for showers and storms return after Thursday. This is NOAA All Hazards Radio Station KIH 61 in Omaha, Nebraska. The current time is 2:57 p.m. Central Daylight Time. Now for the official National Weather Service forecast for the Omaha and Council Bluffs area. This afternoon, mostly sunny. Highs around 80. Southeast winds 10 to 15 miles an hour. Tonight, partly cloudy until midnight, then becoming mostly cloudy. Lows in the mid-60s. Southeast winds 5 to 10 miles an hour. Tuesday, mostly sunny. A chance of showers and thunderstorms in the afternoon. Hot with highs in the mid-80s. South winds around 5 miles an hour, becoming southwest in the afternoon. Chance of rain 50%. Tuesday night, partly cloudy. Humid with lows in the mid-60s. West winds around 5 miles an hour. Wednesday, sunny with highs in the mid-80s. Northwest winds 5 to 10 miles an hour. Wednesday night through Thursday night, mostly clear. Lows in the lower 60s. Highs in the mid-80s. Friday and Friday night, partly cloudy. Hot. Highs in the mid-80s. Lows in the upper 60s. Saturday, partly sunny. Hot with highs in the lower 90s. Saturday night and Sunday, partly cloudy. Hot. Lows in the mid-70s. Highs in the lower 90s. At 2 p.m. in Omaha, it was partly sunny. The temperature was 77 degrees, the dew point 55, and the relative humidity 46%. The wind was southeast at 14 miles an hour. The pressure was 30.02 inches and falling. Across eastern Nebraska and southwest Iowa, it was sunny, with a temperature of 80 at Lincoln, 78 at Columbus, and 77 at Tacoma. At Red Oak, Iowa, it was mostly sunny, with a temperature of 75. It was partly sunny, with a temperature of 79 at Offutt Air Force Base, 77 at Millard, and 76 at Plattsmouth. It was cloudy, with a temperature of 75 at Fremont, 76 at Blair Airport, and 75 at Nebraska City. Here are some observations from across the region. Skies ranged from sunny to mostly sunny. It was 79 at Grand Island, 79 at Norfolk, 79 at Sioux Falls, 76 at Sioux City, and 73 at Des Moines. Kansas City reported 81, Concordia, Kansas reported 84, North Platte reported 89, Denver reported 88, and Valentine reported 89. Once again, at 2 p.m. in Omaha, it was 77 degrees under partly sunny skies. The Omaha Metropolitan Area Pollutant Standards Index for today is 38, which represents good air quality, with ozone the main pollutant. The forecast for Tuesday is 40, considered good air quality, with ozone the primary pollutant. The pollen count today for trees was 0. The pollen count today for weeds was 102, a high count, with hemp, nettle, pigweed, and ragweed the primary pollens. The pollen count today for grass was 1, a low count. Air pollution for

forecasts and pollen counts are provided by the Douglas County Health Department. Here are the forecast key messages. Mostly dry conditions this afternoon and evening with highs in the upper 70s and low 80s. 30 to 60% chance for storms Tuesday afternoon and evening. Storms could be severe with large hail and strong wind gusts. Quiet and pleasant Wednesday. More chances for showers and storms return after Thursday. This is NOAA All Hazards Radio Station KIH-61 in Omaha, Nebraska. The current time is 3:02 p.m. Central Daylight Time. Now for the official National Weather Service forecast for the Omaha and Council Bluffs area. This afternoon, mostly sunny. Highs around 80. Southeast winds 10 to 15 miles an hour. Tonight, partly cloudy until midnight, then becoming mostly cloudy. Lows in the mid-60s. Southeast winds 5 to 10 miles an hour. Tuesday, mostly sunny. A chance of showers and thunderstorms in the afternoon. Hot with highs in the mid-80s. South winds around 5 miles an hour, becoming southwest in the afternoon. Chance of rain 50%. Tuesday night, partly cloudy. Humid with lows in the mid-60s. West winds around 5 miles an hour. Wednesday, sunny with highs in the mid-80s. Northwest winds 5 to 10 miles an hour. Wednesday night through Thursday night, mostly clear. Lows in the lower 60s. Highs in the mid-80s. Friday and Friday night, partly cloudy. Hot. Highs in the mid-80s. Lows in the upper 60s. Saturday, partly sunny. Hot with highs in the lower 90s. Saturday night and Sunday, partly cloudy. Hot. Lows in the mid-70s. Highs in the lower 90s. The Omaha Metropolitan Area Pollutant Standards Index for today is 38, which represents good air quality, with ozone the main pollutant. The forecast for Tuesday is 40, considered good air quality, with ozone the primary pollutant. The pollen count today for trees was 0. The pollen count today for weeds was 102, a high count, with hemp, nettle, pigweed, and ragweed the primary pollens. The pollen count today for grass was 1, a low count. Air pollution forecasts and pollen counts are provided by the Douglas County Health Department. Here are the forecast key messages. Mostly dry conditions this afternoon and evening with highs in the upper 70s and low 80s. 30 to 60% chance for storms Tuesday afternoon and evening. Storms could be severe with large hail and strong wind gusts. Quiet and pleasant Wednesday. More chances for showers and storms return after Thursday. This is NOAA All Hazards Radio Station KIH-61 in Omaha, Nebraska. The current time is 3:05 p.m. Central Daylight Time. Now for the official National Weather Service forecast for the Omaha and Council Bluffs area. This afternoon, mostly sunny. Highs around 80. Southeast winds 10 to 15 miles an hour. Tonight, partly cloudy until midnight, then becoming mostly cloudy. Lows in the mid-60s. Southeast winds 5 to 10 miles an hour. Tuesday, mostly sunny. A chance of showers and thunderstorms in the afternoon. Hot with highs in the mid-80s. South winds around 5 miles an hour, becoming southwest in the afternoon. Chance of rain 50%. Tuesday night, partly cloudy. Humid with lows in the mid-60s. West winds around 5 miles an hour. Wednesday, sunny with highs in the mid-80s. Northwest winds 5 to 10 miles an hour. Wednesday night through Thursday night, mostly clear. Lows in the lower 60s. Highs in the mid-80s. Friday and Friday night, partly cloudy. Hot. Highs in the mid-80s. Lows in the upper 60s. Saturday, partly sunny. Hot with highs in the lower 90s.
Saturday night and Sunday, partly cloudy. Hot. Lows in the mid-70s. Highs in the lower 90s. At 3 p.m. in Omaha, it was partly sunny. The temperature was 78 degrees, the dew point 59, and the relative humidity 51%. The wind was southeast at 14 miles an hour. The pressure was 30.01 inches and falling. Across eastern Nebraska and southwest Iowa, it was sunny, with a temperature of 82 at Lincoln, 78 at Millard, and 77 at Tacoma. It was mostly sunny, with a temperature of 80 at Offutt Air Force Base, 78 at Fremont, 80 at Columbus, 78 at Plattsmouth, and 75 at Red Oak, Iowa. It was cloudy, with a temperature of 75 at Blair Airport and 78 at Nebraska City. Here are some observations from across the region. It was sunny, with a temperature of 80 at Grand Island, 81 at Norfolk, and 77 at Sioux City. Under sunny skies, Concordia, Kansas reported 86, North Platte reported 91, and Valentine reported 90. It was mostly sunny, with a temperature of 80 at Sioux Falls, 82 at Kansas City, and 90 at Denver. At Des Moines, it was partly sunny, with a temperature of 75. Once again, at 3 p.m. in Omaha, it was 78 degrees under partly sunny skies. The Omaha Metropolitan Area Pollutant Standards Index for today is 38, which represents good air quality, with ozone the main pollutant. The forecast for Tuesday is 40, considered good air quality, with ozone the primary pollutant. The pollen count today for trees was 0. The pollen count today for weeds was 102, a high count, with hemp, nettle, pigweed, and ragweed the primary pollens. The pollen count today for grass was 1, a low count. Air pollution forecasts and pollen counts are provided by the Douglas County Health Department. Here are the forecast key messages. Mostly dry conditions this afternoon and evening with highs in the upper 70s and low 80s. 30 to 60% chance for storms Tuesday afternoon and evening. Storms could be severe with large hail and strong wind gusts. Quiet and pleasant Wednesday. More chances for showers and storms return after Thursday. This is NOAA All Hazards Radio Station KIH 61 in Omaha, Nebraska. The current time is 3:09 p.m. Central Daylight Time. Now for the official National Weather Service forecast for the Omaha and Council Bluffs area. This afternoon, mostly sunny. Highs around 80. Southeast winds 10 to 15 miles an hour. Tonight, partly cloudy until midnight, then becoming mostly cloudy. Lows in the mid-60s. Southeast winds 5 to 10 miles an hour. Tuesday, mostly sunny. A chance of showers and thunderstorms in the afternoon. Hot with highs in the mid-80s. South winds around 5 miles an hour, becoming southwest in the afternoon. Chance of rain 50%. Tuesday night, partly cloudy. Humid with lows in the mid-60s. West winds around 5 miles an hour. Wednesday, sunny with highs in the mid-80s. Northwest winds 5 to 10 miles an hour. Wednesday night through Thursday night, mostly clear. Lows in the lower 60s. Highs in the mid-80s. Friday and Friday night, partly cloudy. Hot. Highs in the mid-80s. Lows in the upper 60s. Saturday, partly sunny. Hot with highs in the lower 90s. Saturday night and Sunday, partly cloudy. Hot. Lows in the mid-70s. Highs in the lower 90s. At 3 p.m. in Omaha, it was partly sunny. The temperature was 78 degrees, the dew point 59, and the relative humidity 51%. The wind was southeast at 14 miles an hour. The pressure was 30.01 inches and falling. Across eastern Nebraska and southwest Iowa, it was sunny, with a temperature of 82 at Lincoln, 78 at Millard, and 77 at Tacoma.
it was mostly sunny, with a temperature of 80 at Offutt Air Force Base, 78 at Fremont, 80 at Columbus, 78 at Plattsmouth, and 75 at Red Oak, Iowa. It was cloudy, with a temperature of 75 at Blair Airport and 78 at Nebraska City. Here are some observations from across the region. It was sunny, with a temperature of 80 at Grand Island, 81 at Norfolk, and 77 at Sioux City. Under sunny skies, Concordia, Kansas reported 86, North Platte reported 91, and Valentine reported 90. It was mostly sunny, with a temperature of 80 at Sioux Falls, 82 at Kansas City, and 90 at Denver. At Des Moines, it was partly sunny, with a temperature of 75. Once again, at 3 p.m. in Omaha, it was 78 degrees under partly sunny skies. At 3 p.m. in Omaha, it was partly sunny. The temperature was 78 degrees, the dew point 59, and the relative humidity 51%. The wind was southeast at 14 miles an hour. The pressure was 30.01 inches and falling. Across eastern Nebraska and southwest Iowa, it was sunny, with a temperature of 82 at Lincoln, 78 at Millard, and 77 at Takema. It was mostly sunny, with a temperature of 80 at Offutt Air Force Base, 78 at Fremont, 80 at Columbus, 78 at Plattsmouth, and 75 at Red Oak, Iowa. It was cloudy, with a temperature of 75 at Blair Airport and 78 at Nebraska City. Here are some observations from across the region. It was sunny, with a temperature of 80 at Grand Island, 81 at Norfolk, and 77 at Sioux City. Under sunny skies, Concordia, Kansas reported 86, North Platte reported 91, and Valentine reported 90. It was mostly sunny, with a temperature of 80 at Sioux Falls, 82 at Kansas City, and 90 at Denver. At Des Moines, it was partly sunny, with a temperature of 75. Once again, at 3 p.m. in Omaha, it was 78 degrees under partly sunny skies. The Omaha Metropolitan Area Pollutant Standards Index for today is 38, which represents good air quality, with ozone the main pollutant. The forecast for Tuesday is 40, considered good air quality, with ozone the primary pollutant. The pollen count today for trees was 0. The pollen count today for weeds was 102, a high count, with hemp, nettle, pigweed, and ragweed the primary pollens. The pollen count today for grass was 1, a low count. Air pollution forecasts and pollen counts are provided by the Douglas County Health Department. Here are the forecast key messages. Mostly dry conditions this afternoon and evening with highs in the upper 70s and low 80s. 30 to 60% chance for storms Tuesday afternoon and evening. Storms could be severe with large hail and strong wind gusts. Quiet and pleasant Wednesday. More chances for showers and storms return after Thursday. This is NOAA All Hazards Radio Station KIH 61 in Omaha, Nebraska. The current time is 3:15 p.m. Central Daylight Time. Now for the official National Weather Service forecast for the Omaha and Council Bluffs area. This afternoon, mostly sunny. Highs around 80. Southeast winds 10 to 15 miles an hour. Tonight, partly cloudy until midnight, then becoming mostly cloudy. Lows in the mid-60s. Southeast winds 5 to 10 miles an hour. Tuesday, mostly sunny. A chance of showers and thunderstorms in the afternoon. Hot with highs in the mid-80s. South winds around 5 miles an hour, becoming southwest in the afternoon. Chance of rain 50%. Tuesday night, partly cloudy. Humid with lows in the mid-60s. West winds around 5 miles an hour. Wednesday, sunny with highs in the mid-80s. Northwest winds 5 to 10 miles an hour. Wednesday night through Thursday night, mostly clear. Lows in the lower 60s. Highs in the mid-80s. Friday and Friday night, partly cloudy. Hot. Highs in the mid-80s.
lows in the upper 60s. Saturday, partly sunny, hot with highs in the lower 90s. Saturday night and Sunday, partly cloudy, hot, lows in the mid 70s, highs in the lower 90s. At 3 p.m. in Omaha, it was partly sunny. The temperature was 78 degrees, the dew point 59, and the relative humidity 51%. The wind was southeast at 14 miles an hour. The pressure was 30.01 inches and falling. Across eastern Nebraska and southwest Iowa, it was sunny, with a temperature of 82 at Lincoln, 78 at Millard, and 77 at Takema. It was mostly sunny, with a temperature of 80 at Offutt Air Force Base, 78 at Fremont, 80 at Columbus, 78 at Plattsmouth, and 75 at Red Oak, Iowa. It was cloudy, with a temperature of 75 at Blair Airport and 78 at Nebraska City. Here are some observations from across the region. It was sunny, with a temperature of 80 at Grand Island, 81 at Norfolk, and 77 at Sioux City. Under sunny skies, Concordia, Kansas reported 86, North Platte reported 91, and Valentine reported 90. It was mostly sunny, with a temperature of 80 at Sioux Falls, 82 at Kansas City, and 90 at Denver. At Des Moines, it was partly sunny, with a temperature of 75. Once again, at 3 p.m. in Omaha, it was 78 degrees under partly sunny skies. The Omaha Metropolitan Area Pollutant Standards Index for today is 38, which represents good air quality, with ozone the main pollutant. The forecast for Tuesday is 40, considered good air quality, with ozone the primary pollutant. The pollen count today for trees was 0. The pollen count today for weeds was 102, a high count, with hemp, nettle, pigweed, and ragweed the primary pollens. The pollen count today for grass was 1, a low count. Air pollution forecasts and pollen counts are provided by the Douglas County Health Department. Here are the forecast key messages. Mostly dry conditions this afternoon and evening with highs in the upper 70s and low 80s. 30 to 60% chance for storms Tuesday afternoon and evening. Storms could be severe with large hail and strong wind gusts. Quiet and pleasant Wednesday. More chances for showers and storms return after Thursday. This is NOAA All Hazards Radio Station KIH 61 in Omaha, Nebraska. The current time is 3:19 p.m. Central Daylight Time. Now for the official National Weather Service forecast for the Omaha and Council Bluffs area. This afternoon, mostly sunny. Highs around 80. Southeast winds 10 to 15 miles an hour. Tonight, partly cloudy until midnight, then becoming mostly cloudy. Lows in the mid-60s. Southeast winds 5 to 10 miles an hour. Tuesday, mostly sunny. A chance of showers and thunderstorms in the afternoon. Hot with highs in the mid-80s. South winds around 5 miles an hour, becoming southwest in the afternoon. Chance of rain 50%. Tuesday night, partly cloudy. Humid with lows in the mid-60s. West winds around 5 miles an hour. Wednesday, sunny with highs in the mid-80s. Northwest winds 5 to 10 miles an hour. Wednesday night through Thursday night, mostly clear. Lows in the lower 60s. Highs in the mid-80s. Friday and Friday night, partly cloudy. Hot. Highs in the mid-80s. Lows in the upper 60s. Saturday, partly sunny. Hot with highs in the lower 90s. Saturday night and Sunday, partly cloudy. Hot. Lows in the mid-70s. Highs in the lower 90s. At 3 p.m. in Omaha, it was partly sunny. The temperature was 78 degrees, the dew point 59, and the relative humidity 51%. The wind was southeast at 14 miles an hour. The pressure was 30.01 inches and falling.
Across eastern Nebraska and southwest Iowa, it was sunny, with a temperature of 82 at Lincoln, 78 at Millard, and 77 at Takema. It was mostly sunny, with a temperature of 80 at Offutt Air Force Base, 78 at Fremont, 80 at Columbus, 78 at Plattsmouth, and 75 at Red Oak, Iowa. It was cloudy, with a temperature of 75 at Blair Airport and 78 at Nebraska City. Here are some observations from across the region. It was sunny, with a temperature of 80 at Grand Island, 81 at Norfolk, and 77 at Sioux City. Under sunny skies, Concordia, Kansas reported 86, North Platte reported 91, and Valentine reported 90. It was mostly sunny, with a temperature of 80 at Sioux Falls, 82 at Kansas City, and 90 at Denver. At Des Moines, it was partly sunny, with a temperature of 75. Once again, at 3 p.m. in Omaha, it was 78 degrees under partly sunny skies. The Omaha Metropolitan Area Pollutant Standards Index for today is 38, which represents good air quality, with ozone the main pollutant. The forecast for Tuesday is 40, considered good air quality, with ozone the primary pollutant. The pollen count today for trees was 0. The pollen count today for weeds was 102, a high count, with hemp, nettle, pigweed, and ragweed the primary pollens. The pollen count today for grass was 1, a low count. Air pollution forecasts and pollen counts are provided by the Douglas County Health Department. Here are the forecast key messages. Mostly dry conditions this afternoon and evening with highs in the upper 70s and low 80s. 30 to 60% chance for storms Tuesday afternoon and evening. Storms could be severe with large hail and strong wind gusts. Quiet and pleasant Wednesday. More chances for showers and storms return after Thursday. This is NOAA All Hazards Radio Station KIH 61 in Omaha, Nebraska. The current time is 3:23 p.m. Central Daylight Time. Now for the official National Weather Service forecast for the Omaha and Council Bluffs area. This afternoon, mostly sunny. Highs around 80. Southeast winds 10 to 15 miles an hour. Tonight, partly cloudy until midnight, then becoming mostly cloudy. Lows in the mid-60s. Southeast winds 5 to 10 miles an hour. Tuesday, mostly sunny. A chance of showers and thunderstorms in the afternoon. Hot with highs in the mid-80s. South winds around 5 miles an hour, becoming southwest in the afternoon. Chance of rain 50%. Tuesday night, partly cloudy. Humid with lows in the mid-60s. West winds around 5 miles an hour. Wednesday, sunny with highs in the mid-80s. Northwest winds 5 to 10 miles an hour. Wednesday night through Thursday night, mostly clear. Lows in the lower 60s. Highs in the mid-80s. Friday and Friday night, partly cloudy. Hot. Highs in the mid-80s. Lows in the upper 60s. Saturday, partly sunny. Hot with highs in the lower 90s. Saturday night and Sunday, partly cloudy. Hot. Lows in the mid-70s. Highs in the lower 90s. At 3 p.m. in Omaha, it was partly sunny. The temperature was 78 degrees, the dew point 59, and the relative humidity 51%. The wind was southeast at 14 miles an hour. The pressure was 30.01 inches and falling. Across eastern Nebraska and southwest Iowa, it was sunny, with a temperature of 82 at Lincoln, 78 at Millard, and 77 at Takema. It was mostly sunny, with a temperature of 80 at Offutt Air Force Base, 78 at Fremont, 80 at Columbus, 78 at Plattsmouth, and 75 at Red Oak, Iowa. It was cloudy, with a temperature of 75 at Blair Airport and 78 at Nebraska City. Here are some observations from across the region. It was sunny, with a temperature of 80 at Grand Island, 81 at Norfolk, and 77 at Sioux City.
under sunny skies. Concordia, Kansas reported 86, North Platte reported 91, and Valentine reported 90. It was mostly sunny, with a temperature of 80 at Sioux Falls, 82 at Kansas City, and 90 at Denver. At Des Moines, it was partly sunny, with a temperature of 75. Once again, at 3 p.m. in Omaha, it was 78 degrees under partly sunny skies. The Omaha Metropolitan Area Pollutant Standards Index for today is 38, which represents good air quality, with ozone the main pollutant. The forecast for Tuesday is 40, considered good air quality, with ozone the primary pollutant. The pollen count today for trees was 0. The pollen count today for weeds was 102, a high count, with hemp, nettle, pigweed, and ragweed the primary pollens. The pollen count today for grass was 1, a low count. Air pollution forecasts and pollen counts are provided by the Douglas County Health Department. Here are the forecast key messages. Mostly dry conditions this afternoon and evening with highs in the upper 70s and low 80s. 30 to 60% chance for storms Tuesday afternoon and evening. Storms could be severe with large hail and strong wind gusts. Quiet and pleasant Wednesday. More chances for showers and storms return after Thursday. This is NOAA All Hazards Radio Station KIH-61 in Omaha, Nebraska. The current time is 3:28 p.m. Central Daylight Time. Now for the official National Weather Service forecast for the Omaha and Council Bluffs area. This afternoon, mostly sunny. Highs around 80. Southeast winds 10 to 15 miles an hour. Tonight, partly cloudy until midnight, then becoming mostly cloudy. Lows in the mid-60s. Southeast winds 5 to 10 miles an hour. Tuesday, mostly sunny. A chance of showers and thunderstorms in the afternoon. Hot with highs in the mid-80s. South winds around 5 miles an hour, becoming southwest in the afternoon. Chance of rain 50%. Tuesday night, partly cloudy. Humid with lows in the mid-60s. West winds around 5 miles an hour. Wednesday, sunny with highs in the mid-80s. Northwest winds 5 to 10 miles an hour. Wednesday night through Thursday night, mostly clear. Lows in the lower 60s. Highs in the mid-80s. Friday and Friday night, partly cloudy. Hot. Highs in the mid-80s. Lows in the upper 60s. Saturday, partly sunny. Hot with highs in the lower 90s. Saturday night and Sunday, partly cloudy. Hot. Lows in the mid-70s. Highs in the lower 90s. At 3 p.m. in Omaha, it was partly sunny. The temperature was 78 degrees, the dew point 59, and the relative humidity 51%. The wind was southeast at 14 miles an hour. The pressure was 30.01 inches and falling. Across eastern Nebraska and southwest Iowa, it was sunny, with a temperature of 82 at Lincoln, 78 at Millard, and 77 at Tecama. It was mostly sunny, with a temperature of 80 at Offutt Air Force Base, 78 at Fremont, 80 at Columbus, 78 at Plattsmouth, and 75 at Red Oak, Iowa. It was cloudy, with a temperature of 75 at Blair Airport, and 78 at Nebraska City. Here are some observations from across the region. It was sunny, with a temperature of 80 at Grand Island, 81 at Norfolk, and 77 at Sioux City. Under sunny skies, Concordia, Kansas reported 86, North Platte reported 91, and Valentine reported 90. It was mostly sunny, with a temperature of 80 at Sioux Falls, 82 at Kansas City, and 90 at Denver. At Des Moines, it was partly sunny, with a temperature of 75. Once again, at 3 p.m. in Omaha, it was 78 degrees under partly sunny skies. The Omaha Metropolitan Area Pollutant Standards Index for today is 38, which represents good air quality, with ozone the main pollutant.
The forecast for Tuesday is 40, considered good air quality, with ozone the primary pollutant. The pollen count today for trees was 0. The pollen count today for weeds was 102, a high count, with hemp, nettle, pigweed, and ragweed the primary pollens. The pollen count today for grass was 1, a low count. Air pollution forecasts and pollen counts are provided by the Douglas County Health Department. Here are the forecast key messages. Mostly dry conditions this afternoon and evening with highs in the upper 70s and low 80s. 30 to 60% chance for storms Tuesday afternoon and evening. Storms could be severe with large hail and strong wind gusts. Quiet and pleasant Wednesday. More chances for showers and storms return after Thursday. This is NOAA All Hazards Radio Station KIH 61 in Omaha, Nebraska. The current time is 3:32 p.m. Central Daylight Time. Now for the official National Weather Service forecast for the Omaha and Council Bluffs area. This afternoon, mostly sunny. Highs around 80. Southeast winds 10 to 15 miles an hour. Tonight, partly cloudy until midnight, then becoming mostly cloudy. Lows in the mid-60s. Southeast winds 5 to 10 miles an hour. Tuesday, mostly sunny. A chance of showers and thunderstorms in the afternoon. Hot with highs in the mid-80s. South winds around 5 miles an hour, becoming southwest in the afternoon. Chance of rain 50%. Tuesday night, partly cloudy. Humid with lows in the mid-60s. West winds around 5 miles an hour. Wednesday, sunny with highs in the mid-80s. Northwest winds 5 to 10 miles an hour. Wednesday night through Thursday night, mostly clear. Lows in the lower 60s. Highs in the mid-80s. Friday and Friday night, partly cloudy. Hot. Highs in the mid-80s. Lows in the upper 60s. Saturday, partly sunny. Hot with highs in the lower 90s. Saturday night and Sunday, partly cloudy. Hot. Lows in the mid-70s. Highs in the lower 90s. At 3 p.m. in Omaha, it was partly sunny. The temperature was 78 degrees, the dew point 59, and the relative humidity 51%. The wind was southeast at 14 miles an hour. The pressure was 30.01 inches and falling. Across eastern Nebraska and southwest Iowa, it was sunny, with a temperature of 82 at Lincoln, 78 at Millard, and 77 at Tecumseh. It was mostly sunny, with a temperature of 80 at Offutt Air Force Base, 78 at Fremont, 80 at Columbus, 78 at Plattsmouth, and 75 at Red Oak, Iowa. It was cloudy, with a temperature of 75 at Blair Airport and 78 at Nebraska City. Here are some observations from across the region. It was sunny, with a temperature of 80 at Grand Island, 81 at Norfolk, and 77 at Sioux City. Under sunny skies, Concordia, Kansas reported 86, North Platte reported 91, and Valentine reported 90. It was mostly sunny, with a temperature of 80 at Sioux Falls, 82 at Kansas City, and 90 at Denver. At Des Moines, it was partly sunny, with a temperature of 75. Once again, at 3 p.m. in Omaha, it was 78 degrees under partly sunny skies. Here are the forecast key messages. Mostly dry conditions this afternoon and evening with highs in the upper 70s and low 80s. 30 to 60% chance for storms Tuesday afternoon and evening. Storms could be severe with large hail and strong wind gusts. Quiet and pleasant Wednesday. More chances for showers and storms return after Thursday. This is NOAA All Hazards Radio Station KIH 61 in Omaha, Nebraska. The current time is 3:36 p.m. Central Daylight Time. Now for the official National Weather Service forecast for the Omaha and Council Bluffs area. This afternoon, mostly sunny. Highs around 80.
southeast winds 10 to 15 miles an hour. Tonight, partly cloudy until midnight, then becoming mostly cloudy. Lows in the mid-60s. Southeast winds 5 to 10 miles an hour. Tuesday, mostly sunny. A chance of showers and thunderstorms in the afternoon. Hot with highs in the mid-80s. South winds around 5 miles an hour, becoming southwest in the afternoon. Chance of rain 50%. Tuesday night, partly cloudy. Humid with lows in the mid-60s. West winds around 5 miles an hour. Wednesday, sunny with highs in the mid-80s. Northwest winds 5 to 10 miles an hour. Wednesday night through Thursday night, mostly clear. Lows in the lower 60s. Highs in the mid-80s. Friday and Friday night, partly cloudy. Hot. Highs in the mid-80s. Lows in the upper 60s. Saturday, partly sunny. Hot with highs in the lower 90s. Saturday night and Sunday, partly cloudy. Hot. Lows in the mid-70s. Highs in the lower 90s. At 3 p.m. in Omaha, it was partly sunny. The temperature was 78 degrees, the dew point 59, and the relative humidity 51%. The wind was southeast at 14 miles an hour. The pressure was 30.01 inches and falling. Across eastern Nebraska and southwest Iowa, it was sunny, with a temperature of 82 at Lincoln, 78 at Millard, and 77 at Tacoma. It was mostly sunny, with a temperature of 80 at Offutt Air Force Base, 78 at Fremont, 80 at Columbus, 78 at Plattsmouth, and 75 at Red Oak, Iowa. It was cloudy, with a temperature of 75 at Blair Airport and 78 at Nebraska City. Here are some observations from across the region. It was sunny, with a temperature of 80 at Grand Island, 81 at Norfolk, and 77 at Sioux City. Under sunny skies, Concordia, Kansas reported 86, North Platte reported 91, and Valentine reported 90. It was mostly sunny, with a temperature of 80 at Sioux Falls, 82 at Kansas City, and 90 at Denver. At Des Moines, it was partly sunny, with a temperature of 75. Once again, at 3 p.m. in Omaha, it was 78 degrees under partly sunny skies. Here are the forecast key messages. Mostly dry conditions this afternoon and evening with highs in the upper 70s and low 80s. 30 to 60% chance for storms Tuesday afternoon and evening. Storms could be severe with large hail and strong wind gusts. Quiet and pleasant Wednesday. More chances for showers and storms return after Thursday. This is NOAA All Hazards Radio Station KIH-61 in Omaha, Nebraska. The current time is 3:39 p.m. Central Daylight Time. Now for the official National Weather Service forecast for the Omaha and Council Bluffs area. This afternoon, mostly sunny. Highs around 80. Southeast winds 10 to 15 miles an hour. Tonight, partly cloudy until midnight, then becoming mostly cloudy. Lows in the mid-60s. Southeast winds 5 to 10 miles an hour. Tuesday, mostly sunny. A chance of showers and thunderstorms in the afternoon. Hot with highs in the mid-80s. South winds around 5 miles an hour, becoming southwest in the afternoon. Chance of rain 50%. Tuesday night, partly cloudy. Humid with lows in the mid-60s. West winds around 5 miles an hour. Wednesday, sunny with highs in the mid-80s. Northwest winds 5 to 10 miles an hour. Wednesday night through Thursday night, mostly clear. Lows in the lower 60s. Highs in the mid-80s. Friday and Friday night, partly cloudy. Hot. Highs in the mid-80s. Lows in the upper 60s. Saturday, partly sunny. Hot with highs in the lower 90s. Saturday night and Sunday, partly cloudy. Hot. Lows in the mid-70s. Highs in the lower 90s.
At 3 p.m. in Omaha, it was partly sunny. The temperature was 78 degrees, the dew point 59, and the relative humidity 51%. The wind was southeast at 14 miles an hour. The pressure was 30.01 inches and falling. Across eastern Nebraska and southwest Iowa, it was sunny, with a temperature of 82 at Lincoln, 78 at Millard, and 77 at Takema. It was mostly sunny, with a temperature of 80 at Offutt Air Force Base, 78 at Fremont, 80 at Columbus, 78 at Plattsmouth, and 75 at Red Oak, Iowa. It was cloudy, with a temperature of 75 at Blair Airport and 78 at Nebraska City. Here are some observations from across the region. It was sunny, with a temperature of 80 at Grand Island, 81 at Norfolk, and 77 at Sioux City. Under sunny skies, Concordia, Kansas reported 86, North Platte reported 91, and Valentine reported 90. It was mostly sunny, with a temperature of 80 at Sioux Falls, 82 at Kansas City, and 90 at Denver. At Des Moines, it was partly sunny, with a temperature of 75. Once again, at 3 p.m. in Omaha, it was 78 degrees under partly sunny skies. Here are the forecast key messages. Mostly dry conditions this afternoon and evening with highs in the upper 70s and low 80s. 30 to 60% chance for storms Tuesday afternoon and evening. Storms could be severe with large hail and strong wind gusts. Quiet and pleasant Wednesday. More chances for showers and storms return after Thursday. 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Douglas, Sarpy, Washington, Cass, Odo, Burt, Dodge, Saunders, Harrison, Pottawatomie, and Mills. 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The current time is 3:43 p.m. Central Daylight Time. Now for the official National Weather Service forecast for the Omaha and Council Bluffs area. This afternoon, mostly sunny. Highs around 80. Southeast winds 10 to 15 miles an hour. Tonight, partly cloudy until midnight, then becoming mostly cloudy. Lows in the mid-60s. Southeast winds 5 to 10 miles an hour. Tuesday, mostly sunny. A chance of showers and thunderstorms in the afternoon. Hot with highs in the mid-80s. South winds around 5 miles an hour, becoming southwest in the afternoon. Chance of rain 50%. Tuesday night, partly cloudy. Humid with lows in the mid-60s. West winds around 5 miles an hour. Wednesday, sunny with highs in the mid-80s. Northwest winds 5 to 10 miles an hour. Wednesday night through Thursday night, mostly clear. Lows in the lower 60s. Highs in the mid-80s. Friday and Friday night, partly cloudy. Hot. Highs in the mid-80s. Lows in the upper 60s. Saturday, partly sunny. Hot with highs in the lower 90s. Saturday night and Sunday, partly cloudy. Hot. Lows in the mid-70s. Highs in the lower 90s. At 3 p.m. in Omaha, it was partly sunny. The temperature was 78 degrees, the dew point 59, and the relative humidity 51%. The wind was southeast at 14 miles an hour. The pressure was 30.01 inches and falling. Across eastern Nebraska and southwest Iowa, it was sunny, with a temperature of 82 at Lincoln, 78 at Millard, and 77 at Takema. It was mostly sunny, with a temperature of 80 at Offutt Air Force Base, 78 at Fremont, 80 at Columbus, 78 at Plattsmouth, and 75 at Red Oak, Iowa. It was cloudy, with a temperature of 75 at Blair Airport and 78 at Nebraska City. Here are some observations from across the region. It was sunny, with a temperature of 80 at Grand Island, 81 at Norfolk, and 77 at Sioux City. Under sunny skies, Concordia, Kansas reported 86,
North Platte reported 91, and Valentine reported 90. It was mostly sunny, with a temperature of 80 at Sioux Falls, 82 at Kansas City, and 90 at Denver. At Des Moines, it was partly sunny, with a temperature of 75. Once again, at 3 p.m. in Omaha, it was 78 degrees under partly sunny skies. Here are the forecast key messages. Mostly dry conditions this afternoon and evening with highs in the upper 70s and low 80s. 30 to 60% chance for storms Tuesday afternoon and evening. Storms could be severe with large hail and strong wind gusts. Quiet and pleasant Wednesday. More chances for showers and storms return after Thursday. This is NOAA All Hazards Radio Station KIH-61 in Omaha, Nebraska. The current time is 3:47 p.m. Central Daylight Time. Now for the official National Weather Service forecast for the Omaha and Council Bluffs area. This afternoon, mostly sunny. Highs around 80. Southeast winds 10 to 15 miles an hour. Tonight, partly cloudy until midnight, then becoming mostly cloudy. Lows in the mid-60s. Southeast winds 5 to 10 miles an hour. Tuesday, mostly sunny. A chance of showers and thunderstorms in the afternoon. Hot with highs in the mid-80s. South winds around 5 miles an hour, becoming southwest in the afternoon. Chance of rain 50%. Tuesday night, partly cloudy. Humid with lows in the mid-60s. West winds around 5 miles an hour. Wednesday, sunny with highs in the mid-80s. Northwest winds 5 to 10 miles an hour. Wednesday night through Thursday night, mostly clear. Lows in the lower 60s. Highs in the mid-80s. Friday and Friday night, partly cloudy. Hot. Highs in the mid-80s. Lows in the upper 60s. Saturday, partly sunny. Hot with highs in the lower 90s. Saturday night and Sunday, partly cloudy. Hot. Lows in the mid-70s. Highs in the lower 90s. At 3 p.m. in Omaha, it was partly sunny. The temperature was 78 degrees, the dew point 59, and the relative humidity 51%. The wind was southeast at 14 miles an hour. The pressure was 30.01 inches and falling. Across eastern Nebraska and southwest Iowa, it was sunny, with a temperature of 82 at Lincoln, 78 at Millard, and 77 at Tecama. It was mostly sunny, with a temperature of 80 at Offutt Air Force Base, 78 at Fremont, 80 at Columbus, 78 at Plattsmouth, and 75 at Red Oak, Iowa. It was cloudy, with a temperature of 75 at Blair Airport and 78 at Nebraska City. Here are some observations from across the region. It was sunny, with a temperature of 80 at Grand Island, 81 at Norfolk, and 77 at Sioux City. Under sunny skies, Concordia, Kansas reported 86, North Platte reported 91, and Valentine reported 90. It was mostly sunny, with a temperature of 80 at Sioux Falls, 82 at Kansas City, and 90 at Denver. At Des Moines, it was partly sunny, with a temperature of 75. Once again, at 3 p.m. in Omaha, it was 78 degrees under partly sunny skies. Here are the forecast key messages. Mostly dry conditions this afternoon and evening with highs in the upper 70s and low 80s. 30 to 60% chance for storms Tuesday afternoon and evening. Storms could be severe with large hail and strong wind gusts. Quiet and pleasant Wednesday. More chances for showers and storms return after Thursday. This is NOAA All Hazards Radio Station KIH-61 in Omaha, Nebraska. The current time is 3:51 p.m. Central Daylight Time. Now for the official National Weather Service forecast for the Omaha and Council Bluffs area. This afternoon, mostly sunny. Highs around 80. Southeast winds 10 to 15 miles an hour. Tonight,
partly cloudy until midnight, then becoming mostly cloudy. Lows in the mid-60s. Southeast winds 5 to 10 miles an hour. Tuesday, mostly sunny. A chance of showers and thunderstorms in the afternoon. Hot with highs in the mid-80s. South winds around 5 miles an hour, becoming southwest in the afternoon. Chance of rain 50%. Tuesday night, partly cloudy. Humid with lows in the mid-60s. West winds around 5 miles an hour. Wednesday, sunny with highs in the mid-80s. Northwest winds 5 to 10 miles an hour. Wednesday night through Thursday night, mostly clear. Lows in the lower 60s. Highs in the mid-80s. Friday and Friday night, partly cloudy. Hot. Highs in the mid-80s. Lows in the upper 60s. Saturday, partly sunny. Hot with highs in the lower 90s. Saturday night and Sunday, partly cloudy. Hot. Lows in the mid-70s. Highs in the lower 90s. At 3 p.m. in Omaha, it was partly sunny. The temperature was 78 degrees, the dew point 59, and the relative humidity 51%. The wind was southeast at 14 miles an hour. The pressure was 30.01 inches and falling. Across eastern Nebraska and southwest Iowa, it was sunny, with a temperature of 82 at Lincoln, 78 at Millard, and 77 at Takema. It was mostly sunny, with a temperature of 80 at Offutt Air Force Base, 78 at Fremont, 80 at Columbus, 78 at Plattsmouth, and 75 at Red Oak, Iowa. It was cloudy, with a temperature of 75 at Blair Airport and 78 at Nebraska City. Here are some observations from across the region. It was sunny, with a temperature of 80 at Grand Island, 81 at Norfolk, and 77 at Sioux City. Under sunny skies, Concordia, Kansas reported 86, North Platte reported 91, and Valentine reported 90. It was mostly sunny, with a temperature of 80 at Sioux Falls, 82 at Kansas City, and 90 at Denver. At Des Moines, it was partly sunny, with a temperature of 75. Once again, at 3 p.m. in Omaha, it was 78 degrees under partly sunny skies. Here are the forecast key messages. Mostly dry conditions this afternoon and evening with highs in the upper 70s and low 80s. 30 to 60% chance for storms Tuesday afternoon and evening. Storms could be severe with large hail and strong wind gusts. Quiet and pleasant Wednesday. More chances for showers and storms return after Thursday. This is NOAA All Hazards Radio Station KIH 61 in Omaha, Nebraska. The current time is 3:54 p.m. Central Daylight Time. Now for the official National Weather Service forecast for the Omaha and Council Bluffs area. This afternoon, mostly sunny. Highs around 80. Southeast winds 10 to 15 miles an hour. Tonight, partly cloudy until midnight, then becoming mostly cloudy. Lows in the mid-60s. Southeast winds 5 to 10 miles an hour. Tuesday, mostly sunny. A chance of showers and thunderstorms in the afternoon. Hot with highs in the mid-80s. South winds around 5 miles an hour, becoming southwest in the afternoon. Chance of rain 50%. Tuesday night, partly cloudy. Humid with lows in the mid-60s. West winds around 5 miles an hour. Wednesday, sunny with highs in the mid-80s. Northwest winds 5 to 10 miles an hour. Wednesday night through Thursday night, mostly clear. Lows in the lower 60s. Highs in the mid-80s. Friday and Friday night, partly cloudy. Hot. Highs in the mid-80s. Lows in the upper 60s. Saturday, partly sunny. Hot with highs in the lower 90s. Saturday night and Sunday, partly cloudy. Hot. Lows in the mid-70s. Highs in the lower 90s. At 3 p.m. in Omaha, it was partly sunny,
the temperature was 78 degrees, the dew point 59, and the relative humidity 51%. The wind was southeast at

It was sunny with a temperature of 80 at Grand Island, 81 at Norfolk, and 77 at Sioux City. Under sunny skies, Concordia, Kansas reported 86, North Platte reported 91, and Valentine reported 90. It was mostly sunny, with a temperature of 80 at Sioux Falls, 82 at Kansas City, and 90 at Denver. At Des Moines, it was partly sunny, with a temperature of 75. Once again, at 3 p.m. in Omaha, it was 78 degrees under partly sunny skies. Here are the forecast key messages. Mostly dry conditions this afternoon and evening with highs in the upper 70s and low 80s. 30 to 60% chance for storms Tuesday afternoon and evening. Storms could be severe with large hail and strong wind gusts. Quiet and pleasant Wednesday. More chances for showers and storms return after Thursday. This is NOAA All Hazards Radio Station KIH 61 in Omaha, Nebraska. The current time is 3:58 p.m. Central Daylight Time. Now for the official National Weather Service forecast for the Omaha and Council Bluffs area. This afternoon, mostly sunny. Highs around 80. Southeast winds 10 to 15 miles an hour. Tonight, partly cloudy until midnight, then becoming mostly cloudy. Lows in the mid-60s. Southeast winds 5 to 10 miles an hour. Tuesday, mostly sunny. A chance of showers and thunderstorms in the afternoon. Hot with highs in the mid-80s. South winds around 5 miles an hour, becoming southwest in the afternoon. Chance of rain 50%. Tuesday night, partly cloudy. Humid with lows in the mid-60s. West winds around 5 miles an hour. Wednesday, sunny with highs in the mid-80s. Northwest winds 5 to 10 miles an hour. Wednesday night through Thursday night, mostly clear. Lows in the lower 60s. Highs in the mid-80s. Friday and Friday night, partly cloudy. Hot. Highs in the mid-80s. Lows in the upper 60s. Saturday, partly sunny. Hot with highs in the lower 90s. Saturday night and Sunday, partly cloudy. Hot. Lows in the mid-70s. Highs in the lower 90s. Here are the forecast key messages. Mostly dry conditions this afternoon and evening with highs in the upper 70s and low 80s. 30 to 60% chance for storms Tuesday afternoon and evening. Storms could be severe with large hail and strong wind gusts. Quiet and pleasant Wednesday. More chances for showers and storms return after Thursday. This is NOAA All Hazards Radio Station KIH 61 in Omaha, Nebraska. The current time is 4 p.m. Central Daylight Time. Now for the official National Weather Service forecast for the Omaha and Council Bluffs area. This afternoon, mostly sunny. Highs around 80. Southeast winds 10 to 15 miles an hour. Tonight, partly cloudy until midnight, then becoming mostly cloudy. Lows in the mid-60s. Southeast winds 5 to 10 miles an hour. Tuesday, mostly sunny. A chance of showers and thunderstorms in the afternoon. Hot with highs in the mid-80s. South winds around 5 miles an hour, becoming southwest in the afternoon. Chance of rain 50%. Tuesday night, partly cloudy. Humid with lows in the mid-60s. West winds around 5 miles an hour. Wednesday, sunny with highs in the mid-80s. Northwest winds 5 to 10 miles an hour. Wednesday night through Thursday night, mostly clear. Lows in the lower 60s. Highs in the mid-80s. Friday and Friday night, partly cloudy. Hot. Highs in the mid-80s. Lows in the upper 60s. Saturday, partly sunny. Hot with highs in the lower 90s. Saturday night and Sunday, partly cloudy. Hot. Lows in the mid-70s. Highs in the lower 90s.

the forecast key messages. Mostly dry conditions this afternoon and evening with highs in the upper 70s and low 80s. 30 to 60% chance for storms Tuesday afternoon and evening. Storms could be severe with large hail and strong wind gusts. Quiet and pleasant Wednesday. More chances for showers and storms return after Thursday. This is NOAA All Hazards Radio Station KIH 61 in Omaha, Nebraska. The current time is 4:02 p.m. Central Daylight Time. Now for the official National Weather Service forecast for the Omaha and Council Bluffs area. This afternoon, mostly sunny. Highs around 80. Southeast winds 10 to 15 miles an hour. Tonight, partly cloudy until midnight, then becoming mostly cloudy. Lows in the mid-60s. Southeast winds 5 to 10 miles an hour. Tuesday, mostly sunny. A chance of showers and thunderstorms in the afternoon. Hot with highs in the mid-80s. South winds around 5 miles an hour, becoming southwest in the afternoon. Chance of rain 50%. Tuesday night, partly cloudy. Humid with lows in the mid-60s. West winds around 5 miles an hour. Wednesday, sunny with highs in the mid-80s. Northwest winds 5 to 10 miles an hour. Wednesday night through Thursday night, mostly clear. Lows in the lower 60s. Highs in the mid-80s. Friday and Friday night, partly cloudy. Hot. Highs in the mid-80s. Lows in the upper 60s. Saturday, partly sunny. Hot with highs in the lower 90s. Saturday night and Sunday, partly cloudy. Hot. Lows in the mid-70s. Highs in the lower 90s. Here are the forecast key messages. Mostly dry conditions this afternoon and evening with highs in the upper 70s and low 80s. 30 to 60% chance for storms Tuesday afternoon and evening. Storms could be severe with large hail and strong wind gusts. Quiet and pleasant Wednesday. More chances for showers and storms return after Thursday. This is NOAA All Hazards Radio Station KIH 61 in Omaha, Nebraska. The current time is 4:05 p.m. Central Daylight Time. Now for the official National Weather Service forecast for the Omaha and Council Bluffs area. This afternoon, mostly sunny. Highs around 80. Southeast winds 10 to 15 miles an hour. Tonight, partly cloudy until midnight, then becoming mostly cloudy. Lows in the mid-60s. Southeast winds 5 to 10 miles an hour. Tuesday, mostly sunny. A chance of showers and thunderstorms in the afternoon. Hot with highs in the mid-80s. South winds around 5 miles an hour, becoming southwest in the afternoon. Chance of rain 50%. Tuesday night, partly cloudy. Humid with lows in the mid-60s. West winds around 5 miles an hour. Wednesday, sunny with highs in the mid-80s. Northwest winds 5 to 10 miles an hour. Wednesday night through Thursday night, mostly clear. Lows in the lower 60s. Highs in the mid-80s. Friday and Friday night, partly cloudy. Hot. Highs in the mid-80s. Lows in the upper 60s. Saturday, partly sunny. Hot with highs in the lower 90s. Saturday night and Sunday, partly cloudy. Hot. Lows in the mid-70s. Highs in the lower 90s. At 4 p.m. in Omaha, it was partly sunny. The temperature was 77 degrees, the dew point 58, and the relative humidity 51%. The wind was southeast at 15 miles an hour. The pressure was 30.00 inches and falling. Across eastern Nebraska and southwest Iowa, it was sunny, with a temperature of 82 at Lincoln, 79 at Fremont, and 78 at Tecama. It was mostly sunny, with a temperature of 79 at Columbus,
79 at Nebraska City, and 78 at Plattsmouth. It was partly sunny, with a temperature of 79 at Offutt Air Force Base, 74 at Blair Airport, and 75 at Red Oak, Iowa. At Millard, it was cloudy, with a temperature of 78. Here are some observations from across the region. It was sunny, with a temperature of 81 at Grand Island, 77 at Sioux City, 87 at Concordia, Kansas, and 91 at Valentine. It was mostly sunny, with a temperature of 80 at Sioux Falls, 76 at Des Moines, 81 at Kansas City, and 93 at North Platte. It was partly sunny, with a temperature of 80 at Norfolk, and 89 at Denver. Once again, at 4 p.m. in Omaha, it was 77 degrees under partly sunny skies. Here are the forecast key messages. Mostly dry conditions this afternoon and evening with highs in the upper 70s and low 80s. 30 to 60% chance for storms Tuesday afternoon and evening. Storms could be severe with large hail and strong wind gusts. Quiet and pleasant Wednesday. More chances for showers and storms return after Thursday. This is NOAA All Hazards Radio Station KIH 61 in Omaha, Nebraska. The current time is 4:08 p.m. Central Daylight Time. Now for the official National Weather Service forecast for the Omaha and Council Bluffs area. This afternoon, mostly sunny. Highs around 80. Southeast winds 10 to 15 miles an hour. Tonight, partly cloudy until midnight, then becoming mostly cloudy. Lows in the mid-60s. Southeast winds 5 to 10 miles an hour. Tuesday, mostly sunny. A chance of showers and thunderstorms in the afternoon. Hot with highs in the mid-80s. South winds around 5 miles an hour, becoming southwest in the afternoon. Chance of rain 50%. Tuesday night, partly cloudy. Humid with lows in the mid-60s. West winds around 5 miles an hour. Wednesday, sunny with highs in the mid-80s. Northwest winds 5 to 10 miles an hour. Wednesday night through Thursday night, mostly clear. Lows in the lower 60s. Highs in the mid-80s. Friday and Friday night, partly cloudy. Hot. Highs in the mid-80s. Lows in the upper 60s. Saturday, partly sunny. Hot with highs in the lower 90s. Saturday night and Sunday, partly cloudy. Hot. Lows in the mid-70s. Highs in the lower 90s. At 4 p.m. in Omaha, it was partly sunny. The temperature was 77 degrees, the dew point 58, and the relative humidity 51%. The wind was southeast at 15 miles an hour. The pressure was 30.00 inches and falling. Across eastern Nebraska and southwest Iowa, it was sunny, with a temperature of 82 at Lincoln, 79 at Fremont, and 78 at Takema. It was mostly sunny, with a temperature of 79 at Columbus, 79 at Nebraska City, and 78 at Plattsmouth. It was partly sunny, with a temperature of 79 at Offutt Air Force Base, 74 at Blair Airport, and 75 at Red Oak, Iowa. At Millard, it was cloudy, with a temperature of 78. Here are some observations from across the region. It was sunny, with a temperature of 81 at Grand Island, 77 at Sioux City, 87 at Concordia, Kansas, and 91 at Valentine. It was mostly sunny, with a temperature of 80 at Sioux Falls, 76 at Des Moines, 81 at Kansas City, and 93 at North Platte. It was partly sunny, with a temperature of 80 at Norfolk, and 89 at Denver. Once again, at 4 p.m. in Omaha, it was 77 degrees under partly sunny skies. At 4 p.m. in Omaha, it was partly sunny. The temperature was 77 degrees, the dew point 58, and the relative humidity 51%. The wind was southeast at 15 miles an hour. The pressure was 30.00 inches and falling.
Across eastern Nebraska and southwest Iowa, it was sunny, with a temperature of 82 at Lincoln, 79 at Fremont, and 78 at Takema. It was mostly sunny, with a temperature of 79 at Columbus, 79 at Nebraska City, and 78 at Plattsmouth. It was partly sunny, with a temperature of 79 at Offutt Air Force Base, 74 at Blair Airport, and 75 at Red Oak, Iowa. At Millard, it was cloudy, with a temperature of 78. Here are some observations from across the region. It was sunny, with a temperature of 81 at Grand Island, 77 at Sioux City, 87 at Concordia, Kansas, 93 at North Platte, and 91 at Valentine. It was mostly sunny, with a temperature of 80 at Sioux Falls, 76 at Des Moines, and 81 at Kansas City. It was partly sunny, with a temperature of 80 at North Fork, and 89 at Denver. Once again, at 4 p.m. in Omaha, it was 77 degrees under partly sunny skies. Here are the forecast key messages. Mostly dry conditions this afternoon and evening with highs in the upper 70s and low 80s. 30 to 60% chance for storms Tuesday afternoon and evening. Storms could be severe with large hail and strong wind gusts. Quiet and pleasant Wednesday. More chances for showers and storms return after Thursday. This is NOAA All Hazards Radio Station KIH 61 in Omaha, Nebraska. The current time is 4:13 p.m. Central Daylight Time. Now for the official National Weather Service forecast for the Omaha and Council Bluffs area. This afternoon, mostly sunny. Highs around 80. Southeast winds 10 to 15 miles an hour. Tonight, partly cloudy until midnight, then becoming mostly cloudy. Lows in the mid-60s. Southeast winds 5 to 10 miles an hour. Tuesday, mostly sunny. A chance of showers and thunderstorms in the afternoon. Hot with highs in the mid-80s. South winds around 5 miles an hour, becoming southwest in the afternoon. Chance of rain 50%. Tuesday night, partly cloudy. Humid with lows in the mid-60s. West winds around 5 miles an hour. Wednesday, sunny with highs in the mid-80s. Northwest winds 5 to 10 miles an hour. Wednesday night through Thursday night, mostly clear. Lows in the lower 60s. Highs in the mid-80s. Friday and Friday night, partly cloudy. Hot. Highs in the mid-80s. Lows in the upper 60s. Saturday, partly sunny. Hot with highs in the lower 90s. Saturday night and Sunday, partly cloudy. Hot. Lows in the mid-70s. Highs in the lower 90s. At 4 p.m. in Omaha, it was partly sunny. The temperature was 77 degrees, the dew point 58, and the relative humidity 51%. The wind was southeast at 15 miles an hour. The pressure was 30.00 inches and falling. Across eastern Nebraska and southwest Iowa, it was sunny, with a temperature of 82 at Lincoln, 79 at Fremont, and 78 at Takema. It was mostly sunny, with a temperature of 79 at Columbus, 79 at Nebraska City, and 78 at Plattsmouth. It was partly sunny, with a temperature of 79 at Offutt Air Force Base, 74 at Blair Airport, and 75 at Red Oak, Iowa. At Millard, it was cloudy, with a temperature of 78. Here are some observations from across the region. It was sunny, with a temperature of 81 at Grand Island, 77 at Sioux City, 87 at Concordia, Kansas, 93 at North Platte, and 91 at Valentine. It was mostly sunny, with a temperature of 80 at Sioux Falls, 76 at Des Moines, and 81 at Kansas City. It was partly sunny, with a temperature of 80 at North Fork, and 89 at Denver. Once again, at 4 p.m. in Omaha, it was 77 degrees under partly sunny skies. Here are the forecast key messages. Mostly dry conditions this afternoon and evening with highs in the upper 70s and low 80s.
30 to 60% chance for storms Tuesday afternoon and evening. Storms could be severe with large hail and strong wind gusts. Quiet and pleasant Wednesday. More chances for showers and storms return after Thursday. This is NOAA All Hazards Radio Station KIH 61 in Omaha, Nebraska. The current time is 4:17 p.m. Central Daylight Time. Now for the official National Weather Service forecast for the Omaha and Council Bluffs area. This afternoon, mostly sunny. Highs around 80. Southeast winds 10 to 15 miles an hour. Tonight, partly cloudy until midnight, then becoming mostly cloudy. Lows in the mid-60s. Southeast winds 5 to 10 miles an hour. Tuesday, mostly sunny. A chance of showers and thunderstorms in the afternoon. Hot with highs in the mid-80s. South winds around 5 miles an hour, becoming southwest in the afternoon. Chance of rain 50%. Tuesday night, partly cloudy. Humid with lows in the mid-60s. West winds around 5 miles an hour. Wednesday, sunny with highs in the mid-80s. Northwest winds 5 to 10 miles an hour. Wednesday night through Thursday night, mostly clear. Lows in the lower 60s. Highs in the mid-80s. Friday and Friday night, partly cloudy. Hot. Highs in the mid-80s. Lows in the upper 60s. Saturday, partly sunny. Hot with highs in the lower 90s. Saturday night and Sunday, partly cloudy. Hot. Lows in the mid-70s. Highs in the lower 90s. At 4 p.m. in Omaha, it was partly sunny. The temperature was 77 degrees, the dew point 58, and the relative humidity 51%. The wind was southeast at 15 miles an hour. The pressure was 30.00 inches and falling. Across eastern Nebraska and southwest Iowa, it was sunny, with a temperature of 82 at Lincoln, 79 at Fremont, and 78 at Tecama. It was mostly sunny, with a temperature of 79 at Columbus, 79 at Nebraska City, and 78 at Plattsmouth. It was partly sunny, with a temperature of 79 at Offutt Air Force Base, 74 at Blair Airport, and 75 at Red Oak, Iowa. At Millard, it was cloudy, with a temperature of 78. Here are some observations from across the region. It was sunny, with a temperature of 81 at Grand Island, 77 at Sioux City, 87 at Concordia, Kansas, 93 at North Platte, and 91 at Valentine. It was mostly sunny, with a temperature of 80 at Sioux Falls, 76 at Des Moines, and 81 at Kansas City. It was partly sunny, with a temperature of 80 at North Fork, and 89 at Denver. Once again, at 4 p.m. in Omaha, it was 77 degrees under partly sunny skies. Here are the forecast key messages. Mostly dry conditions this afternoon and evening with highs in the upper 70s and low 80s. 30 to 60% chance for storms Tuesday afternoon and evening. Storms could be severe with large hail and strong wind gusts. Quiet and pleasant Wednesday. More chances for showers and storms return after Thursday. This is NOAA All Hazards Radio Station KIH 61 in Omaha, Nebraska. The current time is 4:21 p.m. Central Daylight Time. Now for the official National Weather Service forecast for the Omaha and Council Bluffs area. This afternoon, mostly sunny. Highs around 80. Southeast winds 10 to 15 miles an hour. Tonight, partly cloudy until midnight, then becoming mostly cloudy. Lows in the mid-60s. Southeast winds 5 to 10 miles an hour. Tuesday, mostly sunny. A chance of showers and thunderstorms in the afternoon. Hot with highs in the mid-80s. South winds around 5 miles an hour, becoming southwest in the afternoon. Chance of rain 50%. Tuesday night, partly cloudy. Humid with lows in the mid-60s.
West winds around 5 miles an hour. Wednesday, sunny with highs in the mid-80s. Northwest winds 5 to 10 miles an hour. Wednesday night through Thursday night, mostly clear. Lows in the lower 60s. Highs in the mid-80s. Friday and Friday night, partly cloudy. Hot. Highs in the mid-80s. Lows in the upper 60s. Saturday, partly sunny. Hot with highs in the lower 90s. Saturday night and Sunday, partly cloudy. Hot. Lows in the mid-70s. Highs in the lower 90s. At 4 p.m. in Omaha, it was partly sunny. The temperature was 77 degrees, the dew point 58, and the relative humidity 51%. The wind was southeast at 15 miles an hour. The pressure was 30.00 inches and falling. Across eastern Nebraska and southwest Iowa, it was sunny, with a temperature of 82 at Lincoln, 79 at Fremont, and 78 at Takema. It was mostly sunny, with a temperature of 79 at Columbus, 79 at Nebraska City, and 78 at Plattsmouth. It was partly sunny, with a temperature of 79 at Offutt Air Force Base, 74 at Blair Airport, and 75 at Red Oak, Iowa. At Millard, it was cloudy, with a temperature of 78. Here are some observations from across the region. It was sunny, with a temperature of 81 at Grand Island, 77 at Sioux City, 87 at Concordia, Kansas, 93 at North Platte, and 91 at Valentine. It was mostly sunny, with a temperature of 80 at Sioux Falls, 76 at Des Moines, and 81 at Kansas City. It was partly sunny, with a temperature of 80 at North Fork, and 89 at Denver. Once again, at 4 p.m. in Omaha, it was 77 degrees under partly sunny skies. Here are the forecast key messages. Mostly dry conditions this afternoon and evening with highs in the upper 70s and low 80s. 30 to 60% chance for storms Tuesday afternoon and evening. Storms could be severe with large hail and strong wind gusts. Quiet and pleasant Wednesday. More chances for showers and storms return after Thursday. This is NOAA All Hazards Radio Station KIH 61 in Omaha, Nebraska. The current time is 4:24 p.m. Central Daylight Time. Now for the official National Weather Service forecast for the Omaha and Council Bluffs area. This afternoon, mostly sunny. Highs around 80. Southeast winds 10 to 15 miles an hour. Tonight, partly cloudy until midnight, then becoming mostly cloudy. Lows in the mid-60s. Southeast winds 5 to 10 miles an hour. Tuesday, mostly sunny. A chance of showers and thunderstorms in the afternoon. Hot with highs in the mid-80s. South winds around 5 miles an hour, becoming southwest in the afternoon. Chance of rain 50%. Tuesday night, partly cloudy. Humid with lows in the mid-60s. West winds around 5 miles an hour. Wednesday, sunny with highs in the mid-80s. Northwest winds 5 to 10 miles an hour. Wednesday night through Thursday night, mostly clear. Lows in the lower 60s. Highs in the mid-80s. Friday and Friday night, partly cloudy. Hot. Highs in the mid-80s. Lows in the upper 60s. Saturday, partly sunny. Hot with highs in the lower 90s. Saturday night and Sunday, partly cloudy. Hot. Lows in the mid-70s. Highs in the lower 90s. At 4 p.m. in Omaha, it was partly sunny. The temperature was 77 degrees, the dew point 58, and the relative humidity 51%. The wind was southeast at 15 miles an hour. The pressure was 30.00 inches and falling. Across eastern Nebraska and southwest Iowa, it was sunny, with a temperature of 82 at Lincoln, 79 at Fremont, and 78 at Takema. It was mostly sunny,
with a temperature of 79 at Columbus, 79 at Nebraska City, and 78 at Plattsmouth. It was partly sunny, with a temperature of 79 at Offutt Air Force Base, 74 at Blair Airport, and 75 at Red Oak, Iowa. At Millard, it was cloudy, with a temperature of 78. Here are some observations from across the region. It was sunny, with a temperature of 81 at Grand Island, 77 at Sioux City, 87 at Concordia, Kansas, 93 at North Platte, and 91 at Valentine. It was mostly sunny, with a temperature of 80 at Sioux Falls, 76 at Des Moines, and 81 at Kansas City. It was partly sunny, with a temperature of 80 at North Fork, and 89 at Denver. Once again, at 4 p.m. in Omaha, it was 77 degrees under partly sunny skies. Here are the forecast key messages. Mostly dry conditions this afternoon and evening with highs in the upper 70s and low 80s. 30 to 60% chance for storms Tuesday afternoon and evening. Storms could be severe with large hail and strong wind gusts. Quiet and pleasant Wednesday. More chances for showers and storms return after Thursday. This is NOAA All Hazards Radio Station KIH 61 in Omaha, Nebraska. The current time is 4:28 p.m. Central Daylight Time. Now for the official National Weather Service forecast for the Omaha and Council Bluffs area. This afternoon, mostly sunny. Highs around 80. Southeast winds 10 to 15 miles an hour. Tonight, partly cloudy until midnight, then becoming mostly cloudy. Lows in the mid-60s. Southeast winds 5 to 10 miles an hour. Tuesday, mostly sunny. A chance of showers and thunderstorms in the afternoon. Hot with highs in the mid-80s. South winds around 5 miles an hour, becoming southwest in the afternoon. Chance of rain 50%. Tuesday night, partly cloudy. Humid with lows in the mid-60s. West winds around 5 miles an hour. Wednesday, sunny with highs in the mid-80s. Northwest winds 5 to 10 miles an hour. Wednesday night through Thursday night, mostly clear. Lows in the lower 60s. Highs in the mid-80s. Friday and Friday night, partly cloudy. Hot. Highs in the mid-80s. Lows in the upper 60s. Saturday, partly sunny. Hot with highs in the lower 90s. Saturday night and Sunday, partly cloudy. Hot. Lows in the mid-70s. Highs in the lower 90s. At 4 p.m. in Omaha, it was partly sunny. The temperature was 77 degrees, the dew point 58, and the relative humidity 51%. The wind was southeast at 15 miles an hour. The pressure was 30.00 inches and falling. Across eastern Nebraska and southwest Iowa, it was sunny, with a temperature of 82 at Lincoln, 79 at Fremont, and 78 at Takema. It was mostly sunny, with a temperature of 79 at Columbus, 79 at Nebraska City, and 78 at Plattsmouth. It was partly sunny, with a temperature of 79 at Offutt Air Force Base, 74 at Blair Airport, and 75 at Red Oak, Iowa. At Millard, it was cloudy, with a temperature of 78. Here are some observations from across the region. It was sunny, with a temperature of 81 at Grand Island, 77 at Sioux City, 87 at Concordia, Kansas, 93 at North Platte, and 91 at Valentine. It was mostly sunny, with a temperature of 80 at Sioux Falls, 76 at Des Moines, and 81 at Kansas City. It was partly sunny, with a temperature of 80 at North Fork, and 89 at Denver. Once again, at 4 p.m. in Omaha, it was 77 degrees under partly sunny skies. Here are the forecast key messages. Mostly dry conditions this afternoon and evening with highs in the upper 70s and low 80s. 30 to 60% chance for storms Tuesday afternoon and evening. Storms could be severe with large hail and strong wind gusts. Quiet and pleasant Wednesday.
more chances for showers and storms return after Thursday. This is NOAA All Hazards radio station KIH 61 in Omaha, Nebraska. The current time is 4:32 p.m. Central Daylight Time. Now for the official National Weather Service forecast for the Omaha and Council Bluffs area. This afternoon, mostly sunny. Highs around 80. Southeast winds 10 to 15 miles an hour. Tonight, partly cloudy until midnight, then becoming mostly cloudy. Lows in the mid-60s. Southeast winds 5 to 10 miles an hour. Tuesday, mostly sunny. A chance of showers and thunderstorms in the afternoon. Hot with highs in the mid-80s. South winds around 5 miles an hour, becoming southwest in the afternoon. Chance of rain 50%. Tuesday night, partly cloudy. Humid with lows in the mid-60s. West winds around 5 miles an hour. Wednesday, sunny with highs in the mid-80s. Northwest winds 5 to 10 miles an hour. Wednesday night through Thursday night, mostly clear. Lows in the lower 60s. Highs in the mid-80s. Friday and Friday night, partly cloudy. Hot. Highs in the mid-80s. Lows in the upper 60s. Saturday, partly sunny. Hot with highs in the lower 90s. Saturday night and Sunday, partly cloudy. Hot. Lows in the mid-70s. Highs in the lower 90s. At 4 p.m. in Omaha, it was partly sunny. The temperature was 77 degrees, the dew point 58, and the relative humidity 51%. The wind was southeast at 15 miles an hour. The pressure was 30.00 inches and falling. Across eastern Nebraska and southwest Iowa, it was sunny, with a temperature of 82 at Lincoln, 79 at Fremont, and 78 at Takema. It was mostly sunny, with a temperature of 79 at Columbus, 79 at Nebraska City, and 78 at Plattsmouth. It was partly sunny, with a temperature of 79 at Offutt Air Force Base, 74 at Blair Airport, and 75 at Red Oak, Iowa. At Millard, it was cloudy, with a temperature of 78. Here are some observations from across the region. It was sunny, with a temperature of 81 at Grand Island, 77 at Sioux City, 87 at Concordia, Kansas, 93 at North Platte, and 91 at Valentine. It was mostly sunny, with a temperature of 80 at Sioux Falls, 76 at Des Moines, and 81 at Kansas City. It was partly sunny, with a temperature of 80 at Norfolk, and 89 at Denver. Once again, at 4 p.m. in Omaha, it was 77 degrees under partly sunny skies. Here are the forecast key messages. Mostly dry conditions this afternoon and evening with highs in the upper 70s and low 80s. 30 to 60% chance for storms Tuesday afternoon and evening. Storms could be severe with large hail and strong wind gusts. Quiet and pleasant Wednesday. More chances for showers and storms return after Thursday. This is NOAA All Hazards radio station KIH 61 in Omaha, Nebraska. The current time is 4:35 p.m. Central Daylight Time. Now for the official National Weather Service forecast for the Omaha and Council Bluffs area. This afternoon, mostly sunny. Highs around 80. Southeast winds 10 to 15 miles an hour. Tonight, partly cloudy until midnight, then becoming mostly cloudy. Lows in the mid-60s. Southeast winds 5 to 10 miles an hour. Tuesday, mostly sunny. A chance of showers and thunderstorms in the afternoon. Hot with highs in the mid-80s. South winds around 5 miles an hour, becoming southwest in the afternoon. Chance of rain 50%. Tuesday night, partly cloudy. Humid with lows in the mid-60s. West winds around 5 miles an hour. Wednesday, sunny with highs in the mid-80s. Northwest winds 5 to 10 miles an hour.
Wednesday night through Thursday night, mostly clear. Lows in the lower 60s. Highs in the mid-80s. Friday and Friday night, partly cloudy. Hot. Highs in the mid-80s. Lows in the upper 60s. Saturday, partly sunny. Hot with highs in the lower 90s. Saturday night and Sunday, partly cloudy. Hot. Lows in the mid-70s. Highs in the lower 90s. At 4 p.m. in Omaha, it was partly sunny. The temperature was 77 degrees, the dew point 58, and the relative humidity 51%. The wind was southeast at 15 miles an hour. The pressure was 30.00 inches and falling. Across eastern Nebraska and southwest Iowa, it was sunny, with a temperature of 82 at Lincoln, 79 at Fremont, and 78 at Tecama. It was mostly sunny, with a temperature of 79 at Columbus, 79 at Nebraska City, and 78 at Plattsmouth. It was partly sunny, with a temperature of 79 at Offutt Air Force Base, 74 at Blair Airport, and 75 at Red Oak, Iowa. At Millard, it was cloudy, with a temperature of 78. Here are some observations from across the region. It was sunny, with a temperature of 81 at Grand Island, 77 at Sioux City, 87 at Concordia, Kansas, 93 at North Platte, and 91 at Valentine. It was mostly sunny, with a temperature of 80 at Sioux Falls, 76 at Des Moines, and 81 at Kansas City. It was partly sunny, with a temperature of 80 at Norfolk, and 89 at Denver. Once again, at 4 p.m. in Omaha, it was 77 degrees under partly sunny skies. Here are the forecast key messages. Mostly dry conditions this afternoon and evening with highs in the upper 70s and low 80s. 30 to 60% chance for storms Tuesday afternoon and evening. Storms could be severe with large hail and strong wind gusts. Quiet and pleasant Wednesday. More chances for showers and storms return after Thursday. This is NOAA All Hazards Radio Station KIH 61 in Omaha, Nebraska. The current time is 4:39 p.m. Central Daylight Time. Now for the official National Weather Service forecast for the Omaha and Council Bluffs area. Rest of today, mostly sunny. Highs around 80. Southeast winds 5 to 10 miles an hour. Tonight, partly cloudy until midnight, then becoming mostly cloudy. Lows in the mid-60s. Southeast winds 5 to 10 miles an hour. Tuesday, mostly sunny. A chance of showers and thunderstorms in the afternoon. Hot with highs in the mid-80s. South winds around 5 miles an hour, becoming southwest in the afternoon. Chance of rain 50%. Tuesday night, partly cloudy. Humid with lows in the mid-60s. West winds around 5 miles an hour. Wednesday, sunny with highs in the mid-80s. Northwest winds 5 to 10 miles an hour. Wednesday night through Thursday night, mostly clear. Lows in the lower 60s. Highs in the mid-80s. Friday and Friday night, partly cloudy. Hot. Highs in the mid-80s. Lows in the upper 60s. Saturday, partly sunny. Hot with highs in the lower 90s. Saturday night and Sunday, partly cloudy. Hot. Lows in the mid-70s. Highs in the lower 90s. 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Douglas, Sarpy, Washington, Cass, Odo, Burt, Dodge, Saunders, Harrison, Pottawatomie, and Mills. At 4 p.m. in Omaha, it was partly sunny. The temperature was 77 degrees, the dew point 58, and the relative humidity 51%. The wind was southeast at 15 miles an hour. The pressure was 30.00 inches and falling. Across eastern Nebraska and southwest Iowa, it was sunny, with a temperature of 82 at Lincoln, 79 at Fremont, and 78 at Tecama.
was mostly sunny, with a temperature of 79 at Columbus, 79 at Nebraska City, and 78 at Plattsmouth. It was partly sunny, with a temperature of 79 at Offutt Air Force Base, 74 at Blair Airport, and 75 at Red Oak, Iowa. At Millard, it was cloudy, with a temperature of 78. Here are some observations from across the region. It was sunny, with a temperature of 81 at Grand Island, 77 at Sioux City, 87 at Concordia, Kansas, 93 at North Platte, and 91 at Valentine. It was mostly sunny, with a temperature of 80 at Sioux Falls, 76 at Des Moines, and 81 at Kansas City. It was partly sunny, with a temperature of 80 at North Fork, and 89 at Denver. Once again, at 4 p.m. in Omaha, it was 77 degrees under partly sunny skies. Here are the forecast key messages. Mostly dry conditions this afternoon and evening with highs in the upper 70s and low 80s. 30 to 60% chance for storms Tuesday afternoon and evening. Storms could be severe with large hail and strong wind gusts. Quiet and pleasant Wednesday. More chances for showers and storms return after Thursday. This is NOAA All Hazards Radio Station KIH 61 in Omaha, Nebraska. The current time is 4:43 p.m. Central Daylight Time. Now for the official National Weather Service forecast for the Omaha and Council Bluffs area. Rest of today, mostly sunny. Highs around 80. Southeast winds 5 to 10 miles an hour. Tonight, partly cloudy until midnight, then becoming mostly cloudy. Lows in the mid-60s. Southeast winds 5 to 10 miles an hour. Tuesday, mostly sunny. A chance of showers and thunderstorms in the afternoon. Hot with highs in the mid-80s. South winds around 5 miles an hour, becoming southwest in the afternoon. Chance of rain 50%. Tuesday night, partly cloudy. Humid with lows in the mid-60s. West winds around 5 miles an hour. Wednesday, sunny with highs in the mid-80s. Northwest winds 5 to 10 miles an hour. Wednesday night through Thursday night, mostly clear. Lows in the lower 60s. Highs in the mid-80s. Friday and Friday night, partly cloudy. Hot. Highs in the mid-80s. Lows in the upper 60s. Saturday, partly sunny. Hot with highs in the lower 90s. Saturday night and Sunday, partly cloudy. Hot. Lows in the mid-70s. Highs in the lower 90s. At 4 p.m. in Omaha, it was partly sunny. The temperature was 77 degrees, the dew point 58, and the relative humidity 51%. The wind was southeast at 15 miles an hour. The pressure was 30.00 inches and falling. Across eastern Nebraska and southwest Iowa, it was sunny, with a temperature of 82 at Lincoln, 79 at Fremont, and 78 at Takema. It was mostly sunny, with a temperature of 79 at Columbus, 79 at Nebraska City, and 78 at Plattsmouth. It was partly sunny, with a temperature of 79 at Offutt Air Force Base, 74 at Blair Airport, and 75 at Red Oak, Iowa. At Millard, it was cloudy, with a temperature of 78. Here are some observations from across the region. It was sunny, with a temperature of 81 at Grand Island, 77 at Sioux City, 87 at Concordia, Kansas, 93 at North Platte, and 91 at Valentine. It was mostly sunny, with a temperature of 80 at Sioux Falls, 76 at Des Moines, and 81 at Kansas City. It was partly sunny, with a temperature of 80 at North Fork, and 89 at Denver. Once again, at 4 p.m. in Omaha, it was 77 degrees under partly sunny skies. Here are the forecast key messages. Mostly dry conditions this afternoon and evening with highs in the upper 70s and low 80s. 30 to 60% chance for storms Tuesday afternoon and evening. Storms could be severe with large hail and strong wind gusts.
quiet and pleasant Wednesday. More chances for showers and storms return after Thursday. This is NOAA All Hazards radio station KIH 61 in Omaha, Nebraska. The current time is 4:47 p.m. Central Daylight Time. Now for the official National Weather Service forecast for the Omaha and Council Bluffs area. Rest of today, mostly sunny. Highs around 80. Southeast winds 5 to 10 miles an hour. Tonight, partly cloudy until midnight, then becoming mostly cloudy. Lows in the mid-60s. Southeast winds 5 to 10 miles an hour. Tuesday, mostly sunny. A chance of showers and thunderstorms in the afternoon. Hot with highs in the mid-80s. South winds around 5 miles an hour, becoming southwest in the afternoon. Chance of rain 50%. Tuesday night, partly cloudy. Humid with lows in the mid-60s. West winds around 5 miles an hour. Wednesday, sunny with highs in the mid-80s. Northwest winds 5 to 10 miles an hour. Wednesday night through Thursday night, mostly clear. Lows in the lower 60s. Highs in the mid-80s. Friday and Friday night, partly cloudy. Hot. Highs in the mid-80s. Lows in the upper 60s. Saturday, partly sunny. Hot with highs in the lower 90s. Saturday night and Sunday, partly cloudy. Hot. Lows in the mid-70s. Highs in the lower 90s. At 4 p.m. in Omaha, it was partly sunny. The temperature was 77 degrees, the dew point 58, and the relative humidity 51%. The wind was southeast at 15 miles an hour. The pressure was 30.00 inches and falling. Across eastern Nebraska and southwest Iowa, it was sunny, with a temperature of 82 at Lincoln, 79 at Fremont, and 78 at Takema. It was mostly sunny, with a temperature of 79 at Columbus, 79 at Nebraska City, and 78 at Plattsmouth. It was partly sunny, with a temperature of 79 at Offutt Air Force Base, 74 at Blair Airport, and 75 at Red Oak, Iowa. At Millard, it was cloudy, with a temperature of 78. Here are some observations from across the region. It was sunny, with a temperature of 81 at Grand Island, 77 at Sioux City, 87 at Concordia, Kansas, 93 at North Platte, and 91 at Valentine. It was mostly sunny, with a temperature of 80 at Sioux Falls, 76 at Des Moines, and 81 at Kansas City. It was partly sunny, with a temperature of 80 at North Fork, and 89 at Denver. Once again, at 4 p.m. in Omaha, it was 77 degrees under partly sunny skies. Here are the forecast key messages. Mostly dry conditions this afternoon and evening with highs in the upper 70s and low 80s. 30 to 60% chance for storms Tuesday afternoon and evening. Storms could be severe with large hail and strong wind gusts. Quiet and pleasant Wednesday. More chances for showers and storms return after Thursday. This is NOAA All Hazards radio station KIH 61 in Omaha, Nebraska. The current time is 4:50 p.m. Central Daylight Time. Now for the official National Weather Service forecast for the Omaha and Council Bluffs area. Rest of today, mostly sunny. Highs around 80. Southeast winds 5 to 10 miles an hour. Tonight, partly cloudy until midnight, then becoming mostly cloudy. Lows in the mid-60s. Southeast winds 5 to 10 miles an hour. Tuesday, mostly sunny. A chance of showers and thunderstorms in the afternoon. Hot with highs in the mid-80s. South winds around 5 miles an hour, becoming southwest in the afternoon. Chance of rain 50%. Tuesday night, partly cloudy. Humid with lows in the mid-60s. West winds around 5 miles an hour. Wednesday, sunny with highs in the mid-80s. Northwest winds 5 to 10 miles an hour.
Wednesday night through Thursday night, mostly clear. Lows in the lower 60s. Highs in the mid 80s. Friday and Friday night, partly cloudy. Hot. Highs in the mid 80s. Lows in the upper 60s. Saturday, partly sunny. Hot with highs in the lower 90s. Saturday night and Sunday, partly cloudy. Hot. Lows in the mid 70s. Highs in the lower 90s. At 4 p.m. in Omaha, it was partly sunny. The temperature was 77 degrees, the dew point 58, and the relative humidity 51%. The wind was southeast at 15 miles an hour. The pressure was 30.00 inches and falling. Across eastern Nebraska and southwest Iowa, it was sunny, with a temperature of 82 at Lincoln, 79 at Fremont, and 78 at Takema. It was mostly sunny, with a temperature of 79 at Columbus, 79 at Nebraska City, and 78 at Plattsmouth. It was partly sunny, with a temperature of 79 at Offutt Air Force Base, 74 at Blair Airport, and 75 at Red Oak, Iowa. At Millard, it was cloudy, with a temperature of 78. Here are some observations from across the region. It was sunny, with a temperature of 81 at Grand Island, 77 at Sioux City, 87 at Concordia, Kansas, 93 at North Platte, and 91 at Valentine. It was mostly sunny, with a temperature of 80 at Sioux Falls, 76 at Des Moines, and 81 at Kansas City. It was partly sunny, with a temperature of 80 at Norfolk, and 89 at Denver. Once again, at 4 p.m. in Omaha, it was 77 degrees under partly sunny skies. Here are the forecast key messages. Mostly dry conditions this afternoon and evening with highs in the upper 70s and low 80s. 30 to 60% chance for storms Tuesday afternoon and evening. Storms could be severe with large hail and strong wind gusts. Quiet and pleasant Wednesday. More chances for showers and storms return after Thursday. This is NOAA All Hazards Radio Station KIH-61 in Omaha, Nebraska. The current time is 4:54 p.m. Central Daylight Time. Now for the official National Weather Service forecast for the Omaha and Council Bluffs area. Rest of today, mostly sunny. Highs around 80. Southeast winds 5 to 10 miles an hour. Tonight, partly cloudy until midnight, then becoming mostly cloudy. Lows in the mid-60s. Southeast winds 5 to 10 miles an hour. Tuesday, mostly sunny. A chance of showers and thunderstorms in the afternoon. Hot with highs in the mid-80s. South winds around 5 miles an hour, becoming southwest in the afternoon. Chance of rain 50%. Tuesday night, partly cloudy. Humid with lows in the mid-60s. West winds around 5 miles an hour. Wednesday, sunny with highs in the mid-80s. Northwest winds 5 to 10 miles an hour. Wednesday night through Thursday night, mostly clear. Lows in the lower 60s. Highs in the mid-80s. Friday and Friday night, partly cloudy. Hot. Highs in the mid-80s. Lows in the upper 60s. Saturday, partly sunny. Hot with highs in the lower 90s. Saturday night and Sunday, partly cloudy. Hot. Lows in the mid-70s. Highs in the lower 90s. At 4 p.m. in Omaha, it was partly sunny. The temperature was 77 degrees, the dew point 58, and the relative humidity 51%. The wind was southeast at 15 miles an hour. The pressure was 30.00 inches and falling. Across eastern Nebraska and southwest Iowa, it was sunny, with a temperature of 82 at Lincoln, 79 at Fremont, and 78 at Takema. It was mostly sunny, with a temperature of 79 at Columbus, 79 at Nebraska City, and 78 at Plattsmouth. It was partly sunny, with a temperature of 79 at Offutt Air Force Base,
74 at Blair Airport, and 75 at Red Oak, Iowa. At Millard, it was cloudy, with a temperature of 78. Here are some observations from across the region. It was sunny, with a temperature of 81 at Grand Island, 77 at Sioux City, 87 at Concord.

30 to 60% chance for storms Tuesday afternoon and evening. Storms could be severe with large hail and strong wind gusts. Quiet and pleasant Wednesday. More chances for showers and storms return after Thursday. This is NOAA All Hazards Radio Station KIH 61 in Omaha, Nebraska. The current time is 4:58 p.m. Central Daylight Time. Now for the official National Weather Service forecast for the Omaha and Council Bluffs area. Rest of today, mostly sunny. Highs around 80. Southeast winds 5 to 10 miles an hour. Tonight, partly cloudy until midnight, then becoming mostly cloudy. Lows in the mid-60s. Southeast winds 5 to 10 miles an hour. Tuesday, mostly sunny. A chance of showers and thunderstorms in the afternoon. Hot with highs in the mid-80s. South winds around 5 miles an hour, becoming southwest in the afternoon. Chance of rain 50%. Tuesday night, partly cloudy. Humid with lows in the mid-60s. West winds around 5 miles an hour. Wednesday, sunny with highs in the mid-80s. Northwest winds 5 to 10 miles an hour. Wednesday night through Thursday night, mostly clear. Lows in the lower 60s. Highs in the mid-80s. Friday and Friday night, partly cloudy. Hot. Highs in the mid-80s. Lows in the upper 60s. Saturday, partly sunny. Hot with highs in the lower 90s. Saturday night and Sunday, partly cloudy. Hot. Lows in the mid-70s. Highs in the lower 90s. At 4 p.m. in Omaha, it was partly sunny. The temperature was 77 degrees, the dew point 58, and the relative humidity 51%. The wind was southeast at 15 miles an hour. The pressure was 30.00 inches and falling. Across eastern Nebraska and southwest Iowa, it was sunny, with a temperature of 82 at Lincoln, 79 at Fremont, and 78 at Takema. It was mostly sunny, with a temperature of 79 at Columbus, 79 at Nebraska City, and 78 at Plattsmouth. It was partly sunny, with a temperature of 79 at Offutt Air Force Base, 74 at Blair Airport, and 75 at Red Oak, Iowa. At Millard, it was cloudy, with a temperature of 78. Here are some observations from across the region. It was sunny, with a temperature of 81 at Grand Island, 77 at Sioux City, 87 at Concordia, Kansas, 93 at North Platte, and 91 at Valentine. It was mostly sunny, with a temperature of 80 at Sioux Falls, 76 at Des Moines, and 81 at Kansas City. It was partly sunny, with a temperature of 80 at North Fork, and 89 at Denver. Once again, at 4 p.m. in Omaha, it was 77 degrees under partly sunny skies. The Omaha, Nebraska climate summary for this evening, as of 4 p.m., August 24, 2026. Today's high temperature was 79 degrees. This high was 6 degrees below the normal high of 85. The record high is 105 degrees, which was set in 1936. Today's low temperature was 64 degrees. This high the normal low of 64. The record low is 47 degrees, which was set in 1934. 0.53 inches of precipitation fell today, which brings the monthly total to 5.90 inches. This is 2.31 inches above the normal amount of 3.59 inches for August. The total precipitation for the year now stands at 19.85 inches, which is 3.05 inches below normal. The total snowfall for the month stands at 0.0 inches, which is normal. The total snowfall since July 1st stands at 0.0 inches, which is normal. There were no heating degree days today, which is normal. This leaves the monthly total at zero, which is normal. The yearly total since July 1st is zero, which is normal. There were 7 cooling degree days today, which is 3 below normal. This brings the monthly total to 273, which

minus 2 below normal. The yearly total since January 1st is 1,195, which is 131 above normal. Today the maximum wind observed was 24 miles an hour from the southeast. The highest wind gust observed was 29 miles per hour from the north. The normal high temperature for tomorrow is 85 degrees, and the normal low is 64. The record high for tomorrow is 104, which occurred in 1936, and the record low is 47, which occurred in 1964. Sunset tonight is at 8:09 p.m. Sunrise tomorrow is at 6:43 a.m. The Valley National Weather Service climate summary for this evening, as of 4 p.m., August 24, 2026. Today's high temperature was 79 degrees, record high is 102 degrees, which was set in 2023. In the low 65 degrees. The record low is 48 degrees, which was set in 2015. 0.08 inches of precipitation fell today, which brings the monthly total to 5.88 inches. The total precipitation for the year now stands at 21.33 inches. No snow fell today, which brings the monthly total to 0.0 inches. This is normal for August. The total snowfall for the season since June 1st still stands at a trace, which is normal. The highest wind gust observed was 28 miles per hour. Sunset tonight is at 8:11 p.m. Sunrise tomorrow is at 6:45 a.m. Here are the forecast key messages. Mostly dry conditions this afternoon and evening with highs in the upper 70s and low 80s. 30 to 60% chance for storms Tuesday afternoon and evening. Storms could be severe with large hail and strong wind gusts. Quiet and pleasant Wednesday. More chances for showers and storms return after Thursday. This is NOAA All Hazards Radio Station KIH 61 in Omaha, Nebraska. The current time is 5:05 p.m. Central Daylight Time. Now for the official National Weather Service forecast for the Omaha and Council Bluffs area. West of today, mostly sunny. Highs around 80. Southeast winds 5 to 10 miles an hour. Tonight, partly cloudy until midnight, then becoming mostly cloudy. Lows in the mid-60s. Southeast winds 5 to 10 miles an hour. Tuesday, mostly sunny. A chance of showers and thunderstorms in the afternoon. Hot with highs in the mid-80s. South winds around 5 miles an hour, becoming southwest in the afternoon. Chance of rain 50%. Tuesday night, partly cloudy. Humid with lows in the mid-60s. West winds around 5 miles an hour. Wednesday, sunny with highs in the mid-80s. Northwest winds 5 to 10 miles an hour. Wednesday night through Thursday night, mostly clear. Lows in the lower 60s. Highs in the mid-80s. Friday and Friday night, partly cloudy. Hot. Highs in the mid-80s. Lows in the upper 60s. Saturday, partly sunny. Hot with highs in the lower 90s. Saturday night and Sunday, partly cloudy. Hot. Lows in the mid-70s. Highs in the lower 90s. At 5 p.m. in Omaha, it was mostly sunny. The temperature was 78 degrees, the dew point 58, and the relative humidity 49%. The wind was east at 12 miles an hour. The pressure was 29.99 inches and falling. Across eastern Nebraska and southwest Iowa, it was sunny, with a temperature of 81 at Lincoln, 78 at Millard, 79 at Fremont, 78 at Takema, and 78 at Plattsmouth. It was mostly sunny, with a temperature of 76 at Blair Airport, 79 at Nebraska City, and 77 at Red Oak, Iowa. At Columbus, it was partly sunny, with a temperature of 80. Here are some observations from across the region. It was sunny, with a temperature of 82 at Grand Island, 78 at Sioux City, 80 at Kansas City, and 87 at Concordia, Kansas.
It was mostly sunny, with a temperature of 81 at Norfolk, 80 at Sioux Falls, 76 at Des Moines, 92 at Northland, and 87 at Valentine. At Denver, it was partly sunny, with a temperature of 90. Once again, at 5 p.m. in Omaha, it was 78 degrees under mostly sunny skies. Here are the forecast key messages. Mostly dry conditions this afternoon and evening with highs in the upper 70s and low 80s. 30 to 60% chance for storms Tuesday afternoon and evening. Storms could be severe with large hail and strong wind gusts. Quiet and pleasant Wednesday. More chances for showers and storms return after Thursday. This is NOAA All Hazards Radio Station KIH 61 in Omaha, Nebraska. The current time is 5:08 p.m. Central Daylight Time. Now for the official National Weather Service forecast for the Omaha and Council Bluffs area. Rest of today, mostly sunny. Highs around 80. Southeast winds 5 to 10 miles an hour. Tonight, partly cloudy until midnight, then becoming mostly cloudy. Lows in the mid-60s. Southeast winds 5 to 10 miles an hour. Tuesday, mostly sunny. A chance of showers and thunderstorms in the afternoon. Hot with highs in the mid-80s. South winds around 5 miles an hour, becoming southwest in the afternoon. Chance of rain 50%. Tuesday night, partly cloudy. Humid with lows in the mid-60s. West winds around 5 miles an hour. Wednesday, sunny with highs in the mid-80s. Northwest winds 5 to 10 miles an hour. Wednesday night through Thursday night, mostly clear. Lows in the lower 60s. Highs in the mid-80s. Friday and Friday night, partly cloudy. Hot. Highs in the mid-80s. Lows in the upper 60s. Saturday, partly sunny. Hot with highs in the lower 90s. Saturday night and Sunday, partly cloudy. Hot. Lows in the mid-70s. Highs in the lower 90s. The Omaha, Nebraska climate summary for this evening, as of 4 p.m., August 24, 2026. Today's high temperature was 79 degrees. This high was 6 degrees below the normal high of 85. The record high is 105 degrees, which was set in 1936. Today's low temperature was 64 degrees. This high the normal low of 64. The record low is 47 degrees, which was set in 1934. 0.53 inches of precipitation fell today, which brings the monthly total to 5.90 inches. This is 2.31 inches above the normal amount of 3.59 inches for August. The total precipitation for the year now stands at 19.85 inches, which is 3.05 inches below normal. The total snowfall for the month stands at 0.0 inches, which is normal. The total snowfall since July 1st stands at 0.0 inches, which is normal. There were no heating degree days today, which is normal. This leaves the monthly total at zero, which is normal. The yearly total since July 1st is zero, which is normal. There were 7 cooling degree days today, which is 3 below normal. This brings the monthly total to 273, which is minus 2 below normal. The yearly total since January 1st is 1,195, which is 131 above normal. Today the maximum wind observed was 24 miles an hour from the southeast. The highest wind gust observed was 29 miles per hour from the north. The normal high temperature for tomorrow is 85 degrees, and the normal low is 64. The record high for tomorrow is 104, which occurred in 1936, and the record low is 47, which occurred in 1964. Sunset tonight is at 8:09 p.m. Sunrise tomorrow is at 6:43 a.m. The Valley National Weather Service climate summary for this evening, as of 4 p.m., August 24, 2026.
Today's high temperature was 79 degrees, record high is 102 degrees, which was set in 2023. In the low, 65 degrees. The record low is 48 degrees, which was set in 2015. 0.08 inches of precipitation fell today, which brings the monthly total to 5.88 inches. The total precipitation for the year now stands at 21.33 inches. No snow fell today, which brings the monthly total to 0.0 inches. This is normal for August. The total snowfall for the season since June 1st still stands at a trace, which is normal. The highest wind gust observed was 28 miles per hour. Sunset tonight is at 8:11 p.m. Sunrise tomorrow is at 6:45 a.m. Here are the forecast key messages. Mostly dry conditions this afternoon and evening with highs in the upper 70s and low 80s. 30 to 60% chance for storms Tuesday afternoon and evening. Storms could be severe with large hail and strong wind gusts. Quiet and pleasant Wednesday. More chances for showers and storms return after Thursday. This is NOAA All Hazards Radio Station KIH-61 in Omaha, Nebraska. The current time is 5:14 p.m. Central Daylight Time. Now for the official National Weather Service forecast for the Omaha and Council Bluffs area. Rest of today, mostly sunny. Highs around 80. Southeast winds 5 to 10 miles an hour. Tonight, partly cloudy until midnight, then becoming mostly cloudy. Lows in the mid-60s. Southeast winds 5 to 10 miles an hour. Tuesday, mostly sunny. A chance of showers and thunderstorms in the afternoon. Hot with highs in the mid-80s. South winds around 5 miles an hour, becoming southwest in the afternoon. Chance of rain 50%. Tuesday night, partly cloudy. Humid with lows in the mid-60s. West winds around 5 miles an hour. Wednesday, sunny with highs in the mid-80s. Northwest winds 5 to 10 miles an hour. Wednesday night through Thursday night, mostly clear. Lows in the lower 60s. Highs in the mid-80s. Friday and Friday night, partly cloudy. Hot. Highs in the mid-80s. Lows in the upper 60s. Saturday, partly sunny. Hot with highs in the lower 90s. Saturday night and Sunday, partly cloudy. Hot. Lows in the mid-70s. Highs in the lower 90s. At 5 p.m. in Omaha, it was mostly sunny. The temperature was 78 degrees, the dew point 58, and the relative humidity 49%. The wind was east at 12 miles an hour. The pressure was 29.99 inches and falling. Across eastern Nebraska and southwest Iowa, it was sunny, with a temperature of 81 at Lincoln, 78 at Millard, 79 at Fremont, 78 at Tecama, and 78 at Plattsmouth. It was mostly sunny, with a temperature of 76 at Blair Airport, 79 at Nebraska City, and 77 at Red Oak, Iowa. At Columbus, it was partly sunny, with a temperature of 80. Here are some observations from across the region. It was sunny, with a temperature of 82 at Grand Island, 78 at Sioux City, 80 at Kansas City, 87 at Concordia, Kansas, and 87 at Valentine. It was mostly sunny, with a temperature of 81 at Norfolk, 80 at Sioux Falls, 76 at Des Moines, and 92 at North Platte. At Denver, it was partly sunny, with a temperature of 90. Once again, at 5 p.m. in Omaha, it was 78 degrees under mostly sunny skies. Here are the forecast key messages. Mostly dry conditions this afternoon and evening with highs in the upper 70s and low 80s. 30 to 60% chance for storms Tuesday afternoon and evening. Storms could be severe with large hail and strong wind gusts. Quiet and pleasant Wednesday. More chances for showers and storms return after Thursday.
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The current time is 5:17 p.m. Central Daylight Time. Now for the official National Weather Service forecast for the Omaha and Council Bluffs area. Rest of today, mostly sunny. Highs around 80. Southeast winds 5 to 10 miles an hour. Tonight, partly cloudy until midnight, then becoming mostly cloudy. Lows in the mid-60s. Southeast winds 5 to 10 miles an hour. Tuesday, mostly sunny. A chance of showers and thunderstorms in the afternoon. Hot with highs in the mid-80s. South winds around 5 miles an hour, becoming southwest in the afternoon. Chance of rain 50%. Tuesday night, partly cloudy. Humid with lows in the mid-60s. West winds around 5 miles an hour. Wednesday, sunny with highs in the mid-80s. Northwest winds 5 to 10 miles an hour. Wednesday night through Thursday night, mostly clear. Lows in the lower 60s. Highs in the mid-80s. Friday and Friday night, partly cloudy. Hot. Highs in the mid-80s. Lows in the upper 60s. Saturday, partly sunny. Hot with highs in the lower 90s. Saturday night and Sunday, partly cloudy. Hot. Lows in the mid-70s. Highs in the lower 90s. At 5 p.m. in Omaha, it was mostly sunny. The temperature was 78 degrees, the dew point 58, and the relative humidity 49%. The wind was east at 12 miles an hour. The pressure was 29.99 inches and falling. Across eastern Nebraska and southwest Iowa, it was sunny, with a temperature of 81 at Lincoln, 78 at Millard, 79 at Fremont, 78 at Tecama, and 78 at Plattsmouth. It was mostly sunny, with a temperature of 76 at Blair Airport, 79 at Nebraska City, and 77 at Red Oak, Iowa. At Columbus, it was partly sunny, with a temperature of 80. Here are some observations from across the region. It was sunny, with a temperature of 82 at Grand Island, 78 at Sioux City, 80 at Kansas City, 87 at Concordia, Kansas, and 87 at Valentine. It was mostly sunny, with a temperature of 81 at Norfolk, 80 at Sioux Falls, 76 at Des Moines, and 92 at North Platte. At Denver, it was partly sunny, with a temperature of 90. Once again, at 5 p.m. in Omaha, it was 78 degrees under mostly sunny skies. The Omaha, Nebraska climate summary for this evening, as of 4 p.m., August 24, 2026. Today's high temperature was 79 degrees. This high was 6 degrees below the normal high of 85. The record high is 105 degrees, which was set in 1936. Today's low temperature was 64 degrees. This high the normal low of 64. The record low is 47 degrees, which was set in 1934. 0.53 inches of precipitation fell today, which brings the monthly total to 5.90 inches. This is 2.31 inches above the normal amount of 3.59 inches for August. The total precipitation for the year now stands at 19.85 inches, which is 3.05 inches below normal. The total snowfall for the month stands at 0.0 inches, which is normal. The total snowfall since July 1st stands at 0.0 inches, which is normal. There were no heating degree days today, which is normal. This leaves the monthly total at zero, which is normal. The yearly total since July 1st is zero, which is normal. There were 7 cooling degree days today, which is 3 below normal. This brings the monthly total to 273, which is minus 2 below normal. The yearly total since January 1st is 1,195, which is 131 above normal. Today the maximum wind observed was 24 miles an hour from the southeast. The highest wind gust observed was 29 miles per hour from the north.
The normal high temperature for tomorrow is 85 degrees, and the normal low is 64. The record high for tomorrow is 104, which occurred in 1936, and the record low is 47, which occurred in 1964. Sunset tonight is at 8:09 p.m. Sunrise tomorrow is at 6:43 a.m. The Valley National Weather Service climate summary for this evening, as of 4 p.m., August 24, 2026. Today's high temperature was 79 degrees, record high is 102 degrees, which was set in 2023. In the low, 65 degrees. The record low is 48 degrees, which was set in 2015. 0.08 inches of precipitation fell today, which brings the monthly total to 5.88 inches. The total precipitation for the year now stands at 21.33 inches. No snow fell today, which brings the monthly total to 0.0 inches. This is normal for August. The total snowfall for the season since June 1st still stands at a trace, which is normal. The highest wind gust observed was 28 miles per hour. Sunset tonight is at 8:11 p.m. Sunrise tomorrow is at 6:45 a.m. Here are the forecast key messages. Mostly dry conditions this afternoon and evening with highs in the upper 70s and low 80s. 30 to 60% chance for storms Tuesday afternoon and evening. Storms could be severe with large hail and strong wind gusts. Quiet and pleasant Wednesday. More chances for showers and storms return after Thursday. This is NOAA All Hazards Radio Station KIH-61 in Omaha, Nebraska. The current time is 5:24 p.m. Central Daylight Time. Now for the official National Weather Service forecast for the Omaha and Council Bluffs area. Rest of today, mostly sunny. Highs around 80. Southeast winds 5 to 10 miles an hour. Tonight, partly cloudy until midnight, then becoming mostly cloudy. Lows in the mid-60s. Southeast winds 5 to 10 miles an hour. Tuesday, mostly sunny. A chance of showers and thunderstorms in the afternoon. Hot with highs in the mid-80s. South winds around 5 miles an hour, becoming southwest in the afternoon. Chance of rain 50%. Tuesday night, partly cloudy. Humid with lows in the mid-60s. West winds around 5 miles an hour. Wednesday, sunny with highs in the mid-80s. Northwest winds 5 to 10 miles an hour. Wednesday night through Thursday night, mostly clear. Lows in the lower 60s. Highs in the mid-80s. Friday and Friday night, partly cloudy. Hot. Highs in the mid-80s. Lows in the upper 60s. Saturday, partly sunny. Hot with highs in the lower 90s. Saturday night and Sunday, partly cloudy. Hot. Lows in the mid-70s. Highs in the lower 90s. At 5 p.m. in Omaha, it was mostly sunny. The temperature was 78 degrees, the dew point 58, and the relative humidity 49%. The wind was east at 12 miles an hour. The pressure was 29.99 inches and falling. Across eastern Nebraska and southwest Iowa, it was sunny, with a temperature of 81 at Lincoln, 78 at Millard, 79 at Fremont, 78 at Tecama, and 78 at Plattsmouth. It was mostly sunny, with a temperature of 76 at Blair Airport, 79 at Nebraska City, and 77 at Red Oak, Iowa. At Columbus, it was partly sunny, with a temperature of 80. Here are some observations from across the region. It was sunny, with a temperature of 82 at Grand Island, 78 at Sioux City, 80 at Kansas City, 87 at Concordia, Kansas, and 87 at Valentine. It was mostly sunny, with a temperature of 81 at Norfolk, 80 at Sioux Falls, 76 at Des Moines, and 92 at North Platte. At Denver, it was partly sunny, with a temperature of 90. Once again, at 5 p.m. in Omaha, it was 78 degrees under mostly sunny skies.
here are the forecast key messages. Mostly dry conditions this afternoon and evening with highs in the upper 70s and low 80s. 30 to 60% chance for storms Tuesday afternoon and evening. Storms could be severe with large hail and strong wind gusts. Quiet and pleasant Wednesday. More chances for showers and storms return after Thursday. This is NOAA All Hazards Radio Station KIH 61 in Omaha, Nebraska. The current time is 5:28 p.m. Central Daylight Time. Now for the official National Weather Service forecast for the Omaha and Council Bluffs area. Rest of today, mostly sunny. Highs around 80. Southeast winds 5 to 10 miles an hour. Tonight, partly cloudy until midnight, then becoming mostly cloudy. Lows in the mid-60s. Southeast winds 5 to 10 miles an hour. Tuesday, mostly sunny. A chance of showers and thunderstorms in the afternoon. Hot with highs in the mid-80s. South winds around 5 miles an hour, becoming southwest in the afternoon. Chance of rain 50%. Tuesday night, partly cloudy. Humid with lows in the mid-60s. West winds around 5 miles an hour. Wednesday, sunny with highs in the mid-80s. Northwest winds 5 to 10 miles an hour. Wednesday night through Thursday night, mostly clear. Lows in the lower 60s. Highs in the mid-80s. Friday and Friday night, partly cloudy. Hot. Highs in the mid-80s. Lows in the upper 60s. Saturday, partly sunny. Hot with highs in the lower 90s. Saturday night and Sunday, partly cloudy. Hot. Lows in the mid-70s. Highs in the lower 90s. At 5 p.m. in Omaha, it was mostly sunny. The temperature was 78 degrees, the dew point 58, and the relative humidity 49%. The wind was east at 12 miles an hour. The pressure was 29.99 inches and falling. Across eastern Nebraska and southwest Iowa, it was sunny, with a temperature of 81 at Lincoln, 78 at Millard, 79 at Fremont, 78 at Takema, and 78 at Plattsmouth. It was mostly sunny, with a temperature of 76 at Blair Airport, 79 at Nebraska City, and 77 at Red Oak, Iowa. At Columbus, it was partly sunny, with a temperature of 80. Here are some observations from across the region. It was sunny, with a temperature of 82 at Grand Island, 78 at Sioux City, 80 at Kansas City, 87 at Concordia, Kansas, and 87 at Valentine. It was mostly sunny, with a temperature of 81 at North Fork, 80 at Sioux Falls, 76 at Des Moines, and 92 at North Platte. At Denver, it was partly sunny, with a temperature of 90. Once again, at 5 p.m. in Omaha, it was 78 degrees under mostly sunny skies. The Omaha, Nebraska climate summary for this evening, as of 4 p.m., August 24, 2026. Today's high temperature was 79 degrees. This high was 6 degrees below the normal high of 85. The record high is 105 degrees, which was set in 1936. Today's low temperature was 64 degrees. This tied the normal low of 64. The record low is 47 degrees, which was set in 1934. 0.53 inches of precipitation fell today, which brings the monthly total to 5.90 inches. This is 2.31 inches above the normal amount of 3.59 inches for August. The total precipitation for the year now stands at 19.85 inches, which is 3.05 inches below normal. The total snowfall for the month stands at 0.0 inches, which is normal. The total snowfall since July 1st stands at 0.0 inches, which is normal. There were no heating degree days today, which is normal. This leaves the monthly total at zero, which is normal. The yearly total since July 1st is zero, which is normal. There were 7 cooling degree days today, which is 3 below normal.
This brings the monthly total to 273, which is minus 2 below normal. The yearly total since January 1st is 1,195, which is 131 above normal. Today the maximum wind observed was 24 miles an hour from the southeast. The highest wind gust observed was 29 miles per hour from the north. The normal high temperature for tomorrow is 85 degrees, and the normal low is 64. The record high for tomorrow is 104, which occurred in 1936, and the record low is 47, which occurred in 1964. Sunset tonight is at 8:09 p.m. Sunrise tomorrow is at 6:43 a.m. The Valley National Weather Service climate summary for this evening, as of 4 p.m., August 24, 2026. Today's high temperature was 79 degrees, record high is 102 degrees, which was set in 2023. In the low 65 degrees. The record low is 48 degrees, which was set in 2015. 0.08 inches of precipitation fell today, which brings the monthly total to 5.88 inches. The total precipitation for the year now stands at 21.33 inches. No snow fell today, which brings the monthly total to 0.0 inches. This is normal for August. The total snowfall for the season since June 1st still stands at a trace, which is normal. The highest wind gust observed was 28 miles per hour. Sunset tonight is at 8:11 p.m. Sunrise tomorrow is at 6:45 a.m. Here are the forecast key messages. Mostly dry conditions this afternoon and evening with highs in the upper 70s and low 80s. 30 to 60% chance for storms Tuesday afternoon and evening. Storms could be severe with large hail and strong wind gusts. Quiet and pleasant Wednesday. More chances for showers and storms return after Thursday. This is NOAA All Hazards Radio Station KIH-61 in Omaha, Nebraska. The current time is 5:35 p.m. Central Daylight Time. Now for the official National Weather Service forecast for the Omaha and Council Bluffs area. Rest of today, mostly sunny. Highs around 80. Southeast winds 5 to 10 miles an hour. Tonight, partly cloudy until midnight, then becoming mostly cloudy. Lows in the mid-60s. Southeast winds 5 to 10 miles an hour. Tuesday, mostly sunny. A chance of showers and thunderstorms in the afternoon. Hot with highs in the mid-80s. South winds around 5 miles an hour, becoming southwest in the afternoon. Chance of rain 50%. Tuesday night, partly cloudy. Humid with lows in the mid-60s. West winds around 5 miles an hour. Wednesday, sunny with highs in the mid-80s. Northwest winds 5 to 10 miles an hour. Wednesday night through Thursday night, mostly clear. Lows in the lower 60s. Highs in the mid-80s. Friday and Friday night, partly cloudy. Hot. Highs in the mid-80s. Lows in the upper 60s. Saturday, partly sunny. Hot with highs in the lower 90s. Saturday night and Sunday, partly cloudy. Hot. Lows in the mid-70s. Highs in the lower 90s. At 5 p.m. in Omaha, it was mostly sunny. The temperature was 78 degrees, the dew point 58, and the relative humidity 49%. The wind was east at 12 miles an hour. The pressure was 29.99 inches and falling. Across eastern Nebraska and southwest Iowa, it was sunny, with a temperature of 81 at Lincoln, 78 at Millard, 79 at Fremont, 78 at Takema, and 78 at Plattsmouth. It was mostly sunny, with a temperature of 76 at Blair Airport, 79 at Nebraska City, and 77 at Red Oak, Iowa. At Columbus, it was partly sunny, with a temperature of 80. Here are some observations from across the region.
It was sunny with a temperature of 82 at Grand Island, 78 at Sioux City, 80 at Kansas City, 87 at Concordia, Kansas, and 87 at Valentine. It was mostly sunny with a temperature of 81 at Norfolk, 80 at Sioux Falls, 76 at Des Moines, and 92 at North Platte. At Denver, it was partly sunny with a temperature of 90. Once again, at 5 p.m. in Omaha, it was 78 degrees under mostly sunny skies. Here are the forecast key messages. Mostly dry conditions this afternoon and evening with highs in the upper 70s and low 80s. 30 to 60% chance for storms Tuesday afternoon and evening. Storms could be severe with large hail and strong wind gusts. Quiet and pleasant Wednesday. More chances for showers and storms return after Thursday. This is NOAA All Hazards Radio Station KIH 61 in Omaha, Nebraska. The current time is 5:38 p.m. Central Daylight Time. Now for the official National Weather Service forecast for the Omaha and Council Bluffs area. Rest of today, mostly sunny. Highs around 80. Southeast winds 5 to 10 miles an hour. Tonight, partly cloudy until midnight, then becoming mostly cloudy. Lows in the mid-60s. Southeast winds 5 to 10 miles an hour. Tuesday, mostly sunny. A chance of showers and thunderstorms in the afternoon. Hot with highs in the mid-80s. South winds around 5 miles an hour, becoming southwest in the afternoon. Chance of rain 50%. Tuesday night, partly cloudy. Humid with lows in the mid-60s. West winds around 5 miles an hour. Wednesday, sunny with highs in the mid-80s. Northwest winds 5 to 10 miles an hour. Wednesday night through Thursday night, mostly clear. Lows in the lower 60s. Highs in the mid-80s. Friday and Friday night, partly cloudy. Hot. Highs in the mid-80s. Lows in the upper 60s. Saturday, partly sunny. Hot with highs in the lower 90s. Saturday night and Sunday, partly cloudy. Hot. Lows in the mid-70s. Highs in the lower 90s. 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Douglas, Sarpy, Washington, Cass, Odo, Burt, Dodge, Saunders, Harrison, Pottawatomie, and Mills. The Omaha, Nebraska climate summary for this evening, as of 4 p.m., August 24, 2026. Today's high temperature was 79 degrees. This high was 6 degrees below the normal high of 85. The record high is 105 degrees, which was set in 1936. Today's low temperature was 64 degrees. This high the normal low of 64. The record low is 47 degrees, which was set in 1934. 0.53 inches of precipitation fell today, which brings the monthly total to 5.90 inches. This is 2.31 inches above the normal amount of 3.59 inches for August. The total precipitation for the year now stands at 19.85 inches, which is 3.05 inches below normal. The total snowfall for the month stands at 0.0 inches, which is normal. The total snowfall since July 1st stands at 0.0 inches, which is normal. There were no heating degree days today, which is normal. This leaves the monthly total at zero, which is normal. The yearly total since July 1st is zero, which is normal. There were 7 cooling degree days today, which is 3 below normal. This brings the monthly total to 273, which is minus 2 below normal. The yearly total since January 1st is 1,195, which is 131 above normal. Today the maximum wind observed was 24 miles an hour from the southeast. The highest wind gust observed was 29 miles per hour from the north. The normal high temperature for tomorrow is 85 degrees, and the normal low is 64.
The record high for tomorrow is 104, which occurred in 1936, and the record low is 47, which occurred in 1964. Sunset tonight is at 8:09 p.m. Sunrise tomorrow is at 6:43 a.m. The Valley National Weather Service climate summary for this evening, as of 4 p.m., August 24, 2026. Today's high temperature was 79 degrees, record high is 102 degrees, which was set in 2023. In the low 65 degrees. The record low is 48 degrees, which was set in 2015. 0.08 inches of precipitation fell today, which brings the monthly total to 5.88 inches. The total precipitation for the year now stands at 21.33 inches. No snow fell today, which brings the monthly total to 0.0 inches. This is normal for August. The total snowfall for the season since June 1st still stands at a trace, which is normal. The highest wind gust observed was 28 miles per hour. Sunset tonight is at 8:11 p.m. Sunrise tomorrow is at 6:45 a.m. At 5 p.m. in Omaha, it was mostly sunny. The temperature was 78 degrees, the dew point 58, and the relative humidity 49%. The wind was east at 12 miles an hour. The pressure was 29.99 inches and falling. Across eastern Nebraska and southwest Iowa, it was sunny, with a temperature of 81 at Lincoln, 78 at Millard, 79 at Fremont, 78 at Takema, and 78 at Plattsmouth. It was mostly sunny, with a temperature of 76 at Blair Airport, 79 at Nebraska City, and 77 at Red Oak, Iowa. At Columbus, it was partly sunny, with a temperature of 80. Here are some observations from across the region. It was sunny, with a temperature of 82 at Grand Island, 78 at Sioux City, 80 at Kansas City, 87 at Concordia, Kansas, and 87 at Valentine. It was mostly sunny, with a temperature of 81 at North Fork, 80 at Sioux Falls, 76 at Des Moines, and 92 at North Platte. At Denver, it was partly sunny, with a temperature of 90. Once again, at 5 p.m. in Omaha, it was 78 degrees under mostly sunny skies. Here are the forecast key messages. Mostly dry conditions this afternoon and evening with highs in the upper 70s and low 80s. 30 to 60% chance for storms Tuesday afternoon and evening. Storms could be severe with large hail and strong wind gusts. Quiet and pleasant Wednesday. More chances for showers and storms return after Thursday. This is NOAA All Hazards Radio Station KIH 61 in Omaha, Nebraska. The current time is 5:45 p.m. Central Daylight Time. Now for the official National Weather Service forecast for the Omaha and Council Bluffs area. Rest of today, mostly sunny. Highs around 80. Southeast winds 5 to 10 miles an hour. Tonight, partly cloudy until midnight, then becoming mostly cloudy. Lows in the mid-60s. Southeast winds 5 to 10 miles an hour. Tuesday, mostly sunny. A chance of showers and thunderstorms in the afternoon. Hot with highs in the mid-80s. South winds around 5 miles an hour, becoming southwest in the afternoon. Chance of rain 50%. Tuesday night, partly cloudy. Humid with lows in the mid-60s. West winds around 5 miles an hour. Wednesday, sunny with highs in the mid-80s. Northwest winds 5 to 10 miles an hour. Wednesday night through Thursday night, mostly clear. Lows in the lower 60s. Highs in the mid-80s. Friday and Friday night, partly cloudy. Hot. Highs in the mid-80s. Lows in the upper 60s. Saturday, partly sunny. Hot with highs in the lower 90s. Saturday night and Sunday, partly cloudy. Hot. Lows in the mid-70s. Highs in the lower 90s. At 5 p.m. in Omaha, it was mostly sunny.
the temperature was 78 degrees, the dew point 58, and the relative humidity 49%. The wind was east at 12 miles an hour. The pressure was 29.99 inches and falling. Across eastern Nebraska and southwest Iowa, it was sunny with a temperature of 81 at Lincoln, 78 at Millard, 79 at Fremont, 78 at Takema, and 78 at Plattsmouth. It was mostly sunny with a temperature of 76 at Blair Airport, 79 at Nebraska City, and 77 at Red Oak, Iowa. At Columbus, it was partly sunny with a temperature of 80. Here are some observations from across the region. It was sunny with a temperature of 82 at Grand Island, 78 at Sioux City, 80 at Kansas City, 87 at Concordia, Kansas, and 87 at Valentine. It was mostly sunny with a temperature of 81 at North Fork, 80 at Sioux Falls, 76 at Des Moines, and 92 at North Platte. At Denver, it was partly sunny with a temperature of 90. Once again, at 5 p.m. in Omaha, it was 78 degrees under mostly sunny skies. Here are the forecast key messages. Mostly dry conditions this afternoon and evening with highs in the upper 70s and low 80s. 30 to 60% chance for storms Tuesday afternoon and evening. Storms could be severe with large hail and strong wind gusts. Quiet and pleasant Wednesday. More chances for showers and storms return after Thursday. This is NOAA All Hazards Radio Station KIH 61 in Omaha, Nebraska. The current time is 5:49 p.m. Central Daylight Time. Now for the official National Weather Service forecast for the Omaha and Council Bluffs area. Rest of today, mostly sunny. Highs around 80. Southeast winds 5 to 10 miles an hour. Tonight, partly cloudy until midnight, then becoming mostly cloudy. Lows in the mid-60s. Southeast winds 5 to 10 miles an hour. Tuesday, mostly sunny. A chance of showers and thunderstorms in the afternoon. Hot with highs in the mid-80s. South winds around 5 miles an hour, becoming southwest in the afternoon. Chance of rain 50%. Tuesday night, partly cloudy. Humid with lows in the mid-60s. West winds around 5 miles an hour. Wednesday, sunny with highs in the mid-80s. Northwest winds 5 to 10 miles an hour. Wednesday night through Thursday night, mostly clear. Lows in the lower 60s. Highs in the mid-80s. Friday and Friday night, partly cloudy. Hot. Highs in the mid-80s. Lows in the upper 60s. Saturday, partly sunny. Hot with highs in the lower 90s. Saturday night and Sunday, partly cloudy. Hot. Lows in the mid-70s. Highs in the lower 90s. The Omaha, Nebraska climate summary for this evening, as of 4 p.m., August 24, 2026. Today's high temperature was 79 degrees. This high was 6 degrees below the normal high of 85. The record high is 105 degrees, which was set in 1936. Today's low temperature was 64 degrees. This high the normal low of 64. The record low is 47 degrees, which was set in 1934. 0.53 inches of precipitation fell today, which brings the monthly total to 5.90 inches. This is 2.31 inches above the normal amount of 3.59 inches for August. The total precipitation for the year now stands at 19.85 inches, which is 3.05 inches below normal. The total snowfall for the month stands at 0.0 inches, which is normal. The total snowfall since July 1st stands at 0.0 inches, which is normal. There were no heating degree days today, which is normal. This leaves the monthly total at zero, which is normal. The yearly total since July 1st is zero, which is normal. There were 7 cooling degree days today, which is 3 below normal. This brings the monthly total to 273.
which is minus 2 below normal. The yearly total since January 1st is 1,195, which is 131 above normal. Today the maximum wind observed was 24 miles an hour from the southeast. The highest wind gust observed was 29 miles per hour from the north. The normal high temperature for tomorrow is 85 degrees, and the normal low is 64. The record high for tomorrow is 104, which occurred in 1936, and the record low is 47, which occurred in 1964. Sunset tonight is at 8:09 p.m. Sunrise tomorrow is at 6:43 a.m. The Valley National Weather Service climate summary for this evening, as of 4 p.m., August 24, 2026. Today's high temperature was 79 degrees, record high is 102 degrees, which was set in 2023. In the low 65 degrees. The record low is 48 degrees, which was set in 2015. 0.08 inches of precipitation fell today, which brings the monthly total to 5.88 inches. The total precipitation for the year now stands at 21.33 inches. No snow fell today, which brings the monthly total to 0.0 inches. This is normal for August. The total snowfall for the season since June 1st still stands at a trace, which is normal. The highest wind gust observed was 28 miles per hour. Sunset tonight is at 8:11 p.m. Sunrise tomorrow is at 6:45 a.m. At 5 p.m. in Omaha, it was mostly sunny. The temperature was 78 degrees, the dew point 58, and the relative humidity 49%. The wind was east at 12 miles an hour. The pressure was 29.99 inches and falling. Across eastern Nebraska and southwest Iowa, it was sunny, with a temperature of 81 at Lincoln, 78 at Millard, 79 at Fremont, 78 at Tecama, and 78 at Plattsmouth. It was mostly sunny, with a temperature of 76 at Blair Airport, 79 at Nebraska City, and 77 at Red Oak, Iowa. At Columbus, it was partly sunny, with a temperature of 80. Here are some observations from across the region. It was sunny, with a temperature of 82 at Grand Island, 78 at Sioux City, 80 at Kansas City, 87 at Concordia, Kansas, and 87 at Valentine. It was mostly sunny, with a temperature of 81 at North Fork, 80 at Sioux Falls, 76 at Des Moines, and 92 at North Platte. At Denver, it was partly sunny, with a temperature of 90. Once again, at 5 p.m. in Omaha, it was 78 degrees under mostly sunny skies. Here are the forecast key messages. Mostly dry conditions this afternoon and evening with highs in the upper 70s and low 80s. 30 to 60% chance for storms Tuesday afternoon and evening. Storms could be severe with large hail and strong wind gusts. Quiet and pleasant Wednesday. More chances for showers and storms return after Thursday. This is NOAA All Hazards Radio Station KIH-61 in Omaha, Nebraska. The current time is 5:56 p.m. Central Daylight Time. Now for the official National Weather Service forecast for the Omaha and Council Bluffs area. Rest of today, mostly sunny. Highs around 80. Southeast winds 5 to 10 miles an hour. Tonight, partly cloudy until midnight, then becoming mostly cloudy. Lows in the mid-60s. Southeast winds 5 to 10 miles an hour. Tuesday, mostly sunny. A chance of showers and thunderstorms in the afternoon. Hot with highs in the mid-80s. South winds around 5 miles an hour, becoming southwest in the afternoon. Chance of rain 50%. Tuesday night, partly cloudy. Humid with lows in the mid-60s. West winds around 5 miles an hour. Wednesday, sunny with highs in the mid-80s. Northwest winds 5 to 10 miles an hour. Wednesday night through Thursday night, mostly clear. Lows in the lower 60s. Highs in the mid-80s. Friday and Friday night, partly cloudy.
hot. Highs in the mid-80s. Lows in the upper 60s. Saturday, partly sunny. Hot with highs in the lower 90s. Saturday night and Sunday, partly cloudy. Hot. Lows in the mid-70s. Highs in the lower 90s. At 5 p.m. in Omaha, it was mostly sunny. The temperature was 70.

Columbus, it was partly sunny, with a temperature of 80. Here are some observations from across the region. It was sunny, with a temperature of 82 at Grand Island, 78 at Sioux City, 80 at Kansas City, 87 at Concordia, Kansas, and 87 at Valentine. It was mostly sunny, with a temperature of 81 at Norfolk, 80 at Sioux Falls, 76 at Des Moines, and 92 at North Platte. At Denver, it was partly sunny, with a temperature of 90. Once again, at 5 p.m. in Omaha, it was 78 degrees under mostly sunny skies. Here are the forecast key messages. Mostly dry conditions this afternoon and evening with highs in the upper 70s and low 80s. 30 to 60% chance for storms Tuesday afternoon and evening. Storms could be severe with large hail and strong wind gusts. Quiet and pleasant Wednesday. More chances for showers and storms return after Thursday. This is NOAA All Hazards Radio Station KIH-61 in Omaha, Nebraska. The current time is 5:59 p.m. Central Daylight Time. Now for the official National Weather Service forecast for the Omaha and Council Bluffs area. Rest of today, mostly sunny. Highs around 80. Southeast winds 5 to 10 miles an hour. Tonight, partly cloudy until midnight, then becoming mostly cloudy. Lows in the mid-60s. Southeast winds 5 to 10 miles an hour. Tuesday, mostly sunny. A chance of showers and thunderstorms in the afternoon. Hot with highs in the mid-80s. South winds around 5 miles an hour, becoming southwest in the afternoon. Chance of rain 50%. Tuesday night, partly cloudy. Humid with lows in the mid-60s. West winds around 5 miles an hour. Wednesday, sunny with highs in the mid-80s. Northwest winds 5 to 10 miles an hour. Wednesday night through Thursday night, mostly clear. Lows in the lower 60s. Highs in the mid-80s. Friday and Friday night, partly cloudy. Hot. Highs in the mid-80s. Lows in the upper 60s. Saturday, partly sunny. Hot with highs in the lower 90s. Saturday night and Sunday, partly cloudy. Hot. Lows in the mid-70s. Highs in the lower 90s. The Omaha, Nebraska climate summary for this evening, as of 4 p.m., August 24, 2026. Today's high temperature was 79 degrees. This high was 6 degrees below the normal high of 85. The record high is 105 degrees, which was set in 1936. Today's low temperature was 64 degrees. This high the normal low of 64. The record low is 47 degrees, which was set in 1934. 0.53 inches of precipitation fell today, which brings the monthly total to 5.90 inches. This is 2.31 inches above the normal amount of 3.59 inches for August. The total precipitation for the year now stands at 19.85 inches, which is 3.05 inches below normal. The total snowfall for the month stands at 0.0 inches, which is normal. The total snowfall since July 1st stands at 0.0 inches, which is normal. There were no heating degree days today, which is normal. This leaves the monthly total at zero, which is normal. The yearly total since July 1st is zero, which is normal. There were 7 cooling degree days today, which is 3 below normal. This brings the monthly total to 273, which is minus 2 below normal. The yearly total since January 1st is 1,195, which is 131 above normal. Today the maximum wind observed was 24 miles an hour from the southeast. The highest wind gust observed was 29 miles per hour from the north. The normal high temperature for tomorrow is 85 degrees, and the normal low is 64. The record high for tomorrow is 104, which occurred in 1936, and the record low is 47, which occurred in 1964.

sunset tonight is at 8:09 p.m. Sunrise tomorrow is at 6:43 a.m. The Valley National Weather Service climate summary for this evening, as of 4 p.m., August 24, 2026. Today's high temperature was 79 degrees, record high is 102 degrees, which was set in 2023. In the low 65 degrees. The record low is 48 degrees, which was set in 2015. 0.08 inches of precipitation fell today, which brings the monthly total to 5.88 inches. The total precipitation for the year now stands at 21.33 inches. No snow fell today, which brings the monthly total to 0.0 inches. This is normal for August. The total snowfall for the season since June 1st still stands at a trace, which is normal. The highest wind gust observed was 28 miles per hour. Sunset tonight is at 8:11 p.m. Sunrise tomorrow is at 6:45 a.m. Here are the forecast key messages. Mostly dry conditions this afternoon and evening with highs in the upper 70s and low 80s. 30 to 60% chance for storms Tuesday afternoon and evening. Storms could be severe with large hail and strong wind gusts. Quiet and pleasant Wednesday. More chances for showers and storms return after Thursday. This is NOAA All Hazards Radio Station KIH-61 in Omaha, Nebraska. The current time is 6:05 p.m. Central Daylight Time. Now for the official National Weather Service forecast for the Omaha and Council Bluffs area. Rest of today, mostly sunny. Highs around 80. Southeast winds 5 to 10 miles an hour. Tonight, partly cloudy until midnight, then becoming mostly cloudy. Lows in the mid-60s. Southeast winds 5 to 10 miles an hour. Tuesday, mostly sunny. A chance of showers and thunderstorms in the afternoon. Hot with highs in the mid-80s. South winds around 5 miles an hour, becoming southwest in the afternoon. Chance of rain 50%. Tuesday night, partly cloudy. Humid with lows in the mid-60s. West winds around 5 miles an hour. Wednesday, sunny with highs in the mid-80s. Northwest winds 5 to 10 miles an hour. Wednesday night through Thursday night, mostly clear. Lows in the lower 60s. Highs in the mid-80s. Friday and Friday night, partly cloudy. Hot. Highs in the mid-80s. Lows in the upper 60s. Saturday, partly sunny. Hot with highs in the lower 90s. Saturday night and Sunday, partly cloudy. Hot. Lows in the mid-70s. Highs in the lower 90s. At 6 p.m. in Omaha, it was mostly sunny. The temperature was 79 degrees, the dew point 56, and the relative humidity 45%. The wind was southeast at 18 miles an hour. The pressure was 29.98 inches and falling. Across eastern Nebraska and southwest Iowa, it was sunny, with a temperature of 81 at Lincoln, 77 at Millard, 76 at Blair Airport, 77 at Tacoma, and 78 at Nebraska City. It was mostly sunny, with a temperature of 79 at Columbus, and 77 at Plaxmouth. At Red Oak, Iowa, it was partly sunny, with a temperature of 77. Here are some observations from across the region. It was sunny, with a temperature of 77 at Sioux City, and 85 at Concordia, Kansas. It was mostly sunny, with a temperature of 81 at Grand Island, 80 at Sioux Falls, 75 at Des Moines, 79 at Kansas City, and 91 at North Platte. It was partly sunny, with a temperature of 87 at Denver, and 84 at Valentine. At Norfolk, it was cloudy, with a temperature of 78. Once again, at 6 p.m. in Omaha, it was 79 degrees under mostly sunny skies. Here are the forecast key messages. Mostly dry conditions this afternoon and evening with highs in the upper 70s and low 80s.
30 to 60% chance for storms Tuesday afternoon and evening. Storms could be severe with large hail and strong wind gusts. Quiet and pleasant Wednesday. More chances for showers and storms return after Thursday. This is NOAA All Hazards Radio Station KIH-61 in Omaha, Nebraska. The current time is 6:08 p.m. Central Daylight Time. Now for the official National Weather Service forecast for the Omaha and Council Bluffs area. Rest of today, mostly sunny. Highs around 80. Southeast winds 5 to 10 miles an hour. Tonight, partly cloudy until midnight, then becoming mostly cloudy. Lows in the mid-60s. Southeast winds 5 to 10 miles an hour. Tuesday, mostly sunny. A chance of showers and thunderstorms in the afternoon. Hot with highs in the mid-80s. South winds around 5 miles an hour, becoming southwest in the afternoon. Chance of rain 50%. Tuesday night, partly cloudy. Humid with lows in the mid-60s. West winds around 5 miles an hour. Wednesday, sunny with highs in the mid-80s. Northwest winds 5 to 10 miles an hour. Wednesday night through Thursday night, mostly clear. Lows in the lower 60s. Highs in the mid-80s. Friday and Friday night, partly cloudy. Hot. Highs in the mid-80s. Lows in the upper 60s. Saturday, partly sunny. Hot with highs in the lower 90s. Saturday night and Sunday, partly cloudy. Hot. Lows in the mid-70s. Highs in the lower 90s. The Omaha, Nebraska climate summary for this evening, as of 4 p.m., August 24, 2026. Today's high temperature was 79 degrees. This high was 6 degrees below the normal high of 85. The record high is 105 degrees, which was set in 1936. Today's low temperature was 64 degrees. This tied the normal low of 64. The record low is 47 degrees, which was set in 1934. 0.53 inches of precipitation fell today, which brings the monthly total to 5.90 inches. This is 2.31 inches above the normal amount of 3.59 inches for August. The total precipitation for the year now stands at 19.85 inches, which is 3.05 inches below normal. The total snowfall for the month stands at 0.0 inches, which is normal. The total snowfall since July 1st stands at 0.0 inches, which is normal. There were no heating degree days today, which is normal. This leaves the monthly total at zero, which is normal. The yearly total since July 1st is zero, which is normal. There were 7 cooling degree days today, which is 3 below normal. This brings the monthly total to 273, which is minus 2 below normal. The yearly total since January 1st is 1,195, which is 131 above normal. Today the maximum wind observed was 24 miles an hour from the southeast. The highest wind gust observed was 29 miles per hour from the north. The normal high temperature for tomorrow is 85 degrees, and the normal low is 64. The record high for tomorrow is 104, which occurred in 1936, and the record low is 47, which occurred in 1964. Sunset tonight is at 8:09 p.m. Sunrise tomorrow is at 6:43 a.m. The Valley National Weather Service climate summary for this evening, as of 4 p.m., August 24, 2026. Today's high temperature was 79 degrees, record high is 102 degrees, which was set in 2023. In the low 65 degrees. The record low is 48 degrees, which was set in 2015. 0.08 inches of precipitation fell today, which brings the monthly total to 5.88 inches. The total precipitation for the year now stands at 21.33 inches. No snow fell today, which brings the monthly total to 0.0 inches. This is normal for August.
The total snowfall for the season since June 1st still stands at a trace, which is normal. The highest wind gust observed was 28 miles per hour. Sunset tonight is at 8:11 p.m. Sunrise tomorrow is at 6:45 a.m. Here are the forecast key messages. Mostly dry conditions this afternoon and evening with highs in the upper 70s and low 80s. 30 to 60% chance for storms Tuesday afternoon and evening. Storms could be severe with large hail and strong wind gusts. Quiet and pleasant Wednesday. More chances for showers and storms return after Thursday. This is NOAA All Hazards Radio Station KIH-61 in Omaha, Nebraska. The current time is 6:14 p.m. Central Daylight Time. Now for the official National Weather Service forecast for the Omaha and Council Bluffs area. Rest of today, mostly sunny. Highs around 80. Southeast winds 5 to 10 miles an hour. Tonight, partly cloudy until midnight, then becoming mostly cloudy. Lows in the mid-60s. Southeast winds 5 to 10 miles an hour. Tuesday, mostly sunny. A chance of showers and thunderstorms in the afternoon. Hot with highs in the mid-80s. South winds around 5 miles an hour, becoming southwest in the afternoon. Chance of rain 50%. Tuesday night, partly cloudy. Humid with lows in the mid-60s. West winds around 5 miles an hour. Wednesday, sunny with highs in the mid-80s. Northwest winds 5 to 10 miles an hour. Wednesday night through Thursday night, mostly clear. Lows in the lower 60s. Highs in the mid-80s. Friday and Friday night, partly cloudy. Hot. Highs in the mid-80s. Lows in the upper 60s. Saturday, partly sunny. Hot with highs in the lower 90s. Saturday night and Sunday, partly cloudy. Hot. Lows in the mid-70s. Highs in the lower 90s. At 6 p.m. in Omaha, it was mostly sunny. The temperature was 79 degrees, the dew point 56, and the relative humidity 45%. The wind was southeast at 18 miles an hour. The pressure was 29.98 inches and falling. Across eastern Nebraska and southwest Iowa, it was sunny, with a temperature of 81 at Lincoln, 79 at Offutt Air Force Base, 77 at Millard, and 78 at Fremont. Under sunny skies, Columbus reported 79, Blair Airport reported 76, Tacoma reported 77, and Nebraska City reported 78. At Plattsmouth, it was mostly sunny, with a temperature of 77. At Red Oak, Iowa, it was partly sunny, with a temperature of 77. Here are some observations from across the region. It was sunny, with a temperature of 77 at Sioux City and 85 at Concordia, Kansas. It was mostly sunny, with a temperature of 81 at Grand Island, 80 at Sioux Falls, 75 at Des Moines, 79 at Kansas City, and 91 at North Platte. At Denver, it was partly sunny, with a temperature of 87. It was cloudy, with a temperature of 78 at North Fork, and 84 at Valentine. Once again, at 6 p.m. in Omaha, it was 79 degrees under mostly sunny skies. Here are the forecast key messages. Mostly dry conditions this afternoon and evening with highs in the upper 70s and low 80s. 30 to 60% chance for storms Tuesday afternoon and evening. Storms could be severe with large hail and strong wind gusts. Quiet and pleasant Wednesday. More chances for showers and storms return after Thursday. This is NOAA All Hazards Radio Station KIH-61 in Omaha, Nebraska. The current time is 6:18 p.m. Central Daylight Time. Now for the official National Weather Service forecast for the Omaha and Council Bluffs area. Rest of today, mostly sunny. Highs around 80. Southeast winds 5 to 10 miles an hour. Tonight, partly cloudy until midnight,
then becoming mostly cloudy. Lows in the mid-60s. Southeast winds 5 to 10 miles an hour. Tuesday, mostly sunny. A chance of showers and thunderstorms in the afternoon. Hot with highs in the mid-80s. South winds around 5 miles an hour, becoming southwest in the afternoon. Chance of rain 50%. Tuesday night, partly cloudy. Humid with lows in the mid-60s. West winds around 5 miles an hour. Wednesday, sunny with highs in the mid-80s. Northwest winds 5 to 10 miles an hour. Wednesday night through Thursday night, mostly clear. Lows in the lower 60s. Highs in the mid-80s. Friday and Friday night, partly cloudy. Hot. Highs in the mid-80s. Lows in the upper 60s. Saturday, partly sunny. Hot with highs in the lower 90s. Saturday night and Sunday, partly cloudy. Hot. Lows in the mid-70s. Highs in the lower 90s. At 6 p.m. in Omaha, it was mostly sunny. The temperature was 79 degrees, the dew point 56, and the relative humidity 45%. The wind was southeast at 18 miles an hour. The pressure was 29.98 inches and falling. Across eastern Nebraska and southwest Iowa, it was sunny, with a temperature of 81 at Lincoln, 79 at Offutt Air Force Base, 77 at Millard, and 78 at Fremont. Under sunny skies, Columbus reported 79, Blair Airport reported 76, Tacoma reported 77, and Nebraska City reported 78. At Plattsmouth, it was mostly sunny, with a temperature of 77. At Red Oak, Iowa, it was partly sunny, with a temperature of 77. Here are some observations from across the region. It was sunny, with a temperature of 77 at Sioux City and 85 at Concordia, Kansas. It was mostly sunny, with a temperature of 81 at Grand Island, 80 at Sioux Falls, 75 at Des Moines, 79 at Kansas City, and 91 at North Platte. At Denver, it was partly sunny, with a temperature of 87. It was cloudy, with a temperature of 78 at North Fork, and 84 at Valentine. Once again, at 6 p.m. in Omaha, it was 79 degrees under mostly sunny skies. The Omaha, Nebraska climate summary for this evening, as of 4 p.m., August 24, 2026. Today's high temperature was 79 degrees. This high was 6 degrees below the normal high of 85. The record high is 105 degrees, which was set in 1936. Today's low temperature was 64 degrees. This high the normal low of 64. The record low is 47 degrees, which was set in 1934. 0.53 inches of precipitation fell today, which brings the monthly total to 5.90 inches. This is 2.31 inches above the normal amount of 3.59 inches for August. The total precipitation for the year now stands at 19.85 inches, which is 3.05 inches below normal. The total snowfall for the month stands at 0.0 inches, which is normal. The total snowfall since July 1st stands at 0.0 inches, which is normal. There were no heating degree days today, which is normal. This leaves the monthly total at zero, which is normal. The yearly total since July 1st is zero, which is normal. There were 7 cooling degree days today, which is 3 below normal. This brings the monthly total to 273, which is minus 2 below normal. The yearly total since January 1st is 1,195, which is 131 above normal. Today the maximum wind observed was 24 miles an hour from the southeast. The highest wind gust observed was 29 miles per hour from the north. The normal high temperature for tomorrow is 85 degrees, and the normal low is 64. The record high for tomorrow is 104, which occurred in 1936, and the record low is 47, which occurred in 1964. Sunset tonight is at 8:09 p.m.
Sunrise tomorrow is at 6:43 a.m. The Valley National Weather Service climate summary for this evening as of 4 p.m., August 24, 2026. Today's high temperature was 79 degrees, record high is 102 degrees, which was set in 2023. In the low 65 degrees. The record low is 48 degrees, which was set in 2015. 0.08 inches of precipitation fell today, which brings the monthly total to 5.88 inches. The total precipitation for the year now stands at 21.33 inches. No snow fell today, which brings the monthly total to 0.0 inches. This is normal for August. The total snowfall for the season since June 1st still stands at a trace, which is normal. The highest wind gust observed was 28 miles per hour. Sunset tonight is at 8:11 p.m. Sunrise tomorrow is at 6:45 a.m. Here are the forecast key messages. Mostly dry conditions this afternoon and evening with highs in the upper 70s and low 80s. 30 to 60% chance for storms Tuesday afternoon and evening. Storms could be severe with large hail and strong wind gusts. Quiet and pleasant Wednesday. More chances for showers and storms return after Thursday. This is NOAA All Hazards Radio Station KIH61 in Omaha, Nebraska. The current time is 6:25 p.m. Central Daylight Time. Now for the official National Weather Service forecast for the Omaha and Council Bluffs area. Rest of today, mostly sunny. Highs around 80. Southeast winds 5 to 10 miles an hour. Tonight, partly cloudy until midnight, then becoming mostly cloudy. Lows in the mid-60s. Southeast winds 5 to 10 miles an hour. Tuesday, mostly sunny. A chance of showers and thunderstorms in the afternoon. Hot with highs in the mid-80s. South winds around 5 miles an hour, becoming southwest in the afternoon. Chance of rain 50%. Tuesday night, partly cloudy. Humid with lows in the mid-60s. West winds around 5 miles an hour. Wednesday, sunny with highs in the mid-80s. Northwest winds 5 to 10 miles an hour. Wednesday night through Thursday night, mostly clear. Lows in the lower 60s. Highs in the mid-80s. Friday and Friday night, partly cloudy. Hot. Highs in the mid-80s. Lows in the upper 60s. Saturday, partly sunny. Hot with highs in the lower 90s. Saturday night and Sunday, partly cloudy. Hot. Lows in the mid-70s. Highs in the lower 90s. At 6 p.m. in Omaha, it was mostly sunny. The temperature was 79 degrees, the dew point 56, and the relative humidity 45%. The wind was southeast at 18 miles an hour. The pressure was 29.98 inches and falling. Across eastern Nebraska and southwest Iowa, it was sunny, with a temperature of 81 at Lincoln, 79 at Offutt Air Force Base, 77 at Millard, and 78 at Fremont. Under sunny skies, Columbus reported 79, Blair Airport reported 76, Tacoma reported 77, and Nebraska City reported 78. At Plattsmouth, it was mostly sunny, with a temperature of 77. At Red Oak, Iowa, it was partly sunny, with a temperature of 77. Here are some observations from across the region. It was sunny, with a temperature of 77 at Sioux City, and 85 at Concordia, Kansas. It was mostly sunny, with a temperature of 81 at Grand Island, 80 at Sioux Falls, 75 at Des Moines, 79 at Kansas City, and 91 at North Platte. At Denver, it was partly sunny, with a temperature of 87. It was cloudy, with a temperature of 78 at North Fork, and 84 at Valentine. Once again, at 6 p.m. in Omaha, it was 79 degrees under mostly sunny skies. Here are the forecast key messages.
Mostly dry conditions this afternoon and evening with highs in the upper 70s and low 80s. 30 to 60% chance for storms Tuesday afternoon and evening. Storms could be severe with large hail and strong wind gusts. Quiet and pleasant Wednesday. More chances for showers and storms return after Thursday. This is NOAA All Hazards Radio Station KIH 61 in Omaha, Nebraska. The current time is 6:28 p.m. Central Daylight Time. Now for the official National Weather Service forecast for the Omaha and Council Bluffs area. Rest of today, mostly sunny. Highs around 80. Southeast winds 5 to 10 miles an hour. Tonight, partly cloudy until midnight, then becoming mostly cloudy. Lows in the mid-60s. Southeast winds 5 to 10 miles an hour. Tuesday, mostly sunny. A chance of showers and thunderstorms in the afternoon. Hot with highs in the mid-80s. South winds around 5 miles an hour, becoming southwest in the afternoon. Chance of rain 50%. Tuesday night, partly cloudy. Humid with lows in the mid-60s. West winds around 5 miles an hour. Wednesday, sunny with highs in the mid-80s. Northwest winds 5 to 10 miles an hour. Wednesday night through Thursday night, mostly clear. Lows in the lower 60s. Highs in the mid-80s. Friday and Friday night, partly cloudy. Hot. Highs in the mid-80s. Lows in the upper 60s. Saturday, partly sunny. Hot with highs in the lower 90s. Saturday night and Sunday, partly cloudy. Hot. Lows in the mid-70s. Highs in the lower 90s. The Omaha, Nebraska climate summary for this evening, as of 4 p.m., August 24, 2026. Today's high temperature was 79 degrees. This high was 6 degrees below the normal high of 85. The record high is 105 degrees, which was set in 1936. Today's low temperature was 64 degrees. This high the normal low of 64. The record low is 47 degrees, which was set in 1934. 0.53 inches of precipitation fell today, which brings the monthly total to 5.90 inches. This is 2.31 inches above the normal amount of 3.59 inches for August. The total precipitation for the year now stands at 19.85 inches, which is 3.05 inches below normal. The total snowfall for the month stands at 0.0 inches, which is normal. The total snowfall since July 1st stands at 0.0 inches, which is normal. There were no heating degree days today, which is normal. This leaves the monthly total at zero, which is normal. The yearly total since July 1st is zero, which is normal. There were 7 cooling degree days today, which is 3 below normal. This brings the monthly total to 273, which is minus 2 below normal. The yearly total since January 1st is 1,195, which is 131 above normal. Today the maximum wind observed was 24 miles an hour from the southeast. The highest wind gust observed was 29 miles per hour from the north. The normal high temperature for tomorrow is 85 degrees, and the normal low is 64. The record high for tomorrow is 104, which occurred in 1936, and the record low is 47, which occurred in 1964. Sunset tonight is at 8:09 p.m. Sunrise tomorrow is at 6:43 a.m. The Valley National Weather Service climate summary for this evening, as of 4 p.m., August 24, 2026. Today's high temperature was 79 degrees, record high is 102 degrees, which was set in 2023. In the low 65 degrees. The record low is 48 degrees, which was set in 2015. 0.08 inches of precipitation fell today, which brings the monthly total to 5.88 inches. The total precipitation for the year now stands at 21.33 inches.
No snow fell today, which brings the monthly total to 0.0 inches. This is normal for August. The total snowfall for the season since June 1st still stands at a trace, which is normal. The highest wind gust observed was 28 miles per hour. Sunset tonight is at 8:11 p.m. Sunrise tomorrow is at 6:45 a.m. At 6 p.m. in Omaha, it was mostly sunny. The temperature was 79 degrees, the dew point 56, and the relative humidity 45%. The wind was southeast at 18 miles an hour. The pressure was 29.98 inches and falling. Across eastern Nebraska and southwest Iowa, it was sunny, with a temperature of 81 at Lincoln, 79 at Offutt Air Force Base, 77 at Millard, and 78 at Fremont. Under sunny skies, Columbus reported 79, Blair Airport reported 76, Tacoma reported 77, and Nebraska City reported 78. At Plattsmouth, it was mostly sunny, with a temperature of 77. At Red Oak, Iowa, it was partly sunny, with a temperature of 77. Here are some observations from across the region. It was sunny, with a temperature of 77 at Sioux City and 85 at Concordia, Kansas. It was mostly sunny, with a temperature of 81 at Grand Island, 80 at Sioux Falls, 75 at Des Moines, 79 at Kansas City, and 91 at North Platte. At Denver, it was partly sunny, with a temperature of 87. It was cloudy, with a temperature of 78 at North Fork and 84 at Valentine. Once again, at 6 p.m. in Omaha, it was 79 degrees under mostly sunny skies. Here are the forecast key messages. Mostly dry conditions this afternoon and evening with highs in the upper 70s and low 80s. 30 to 60% chance for storms Tuesday afternoon and evening. Storms could be severe with large hail and strong wind gusts. Quiet and pleasant Wednesday. More chances for showers and storms return after Thursday. This is NOAA All Hazards Radio Station KIH 61 in Omaha, Nebraska. The current time is 6:35 p.m. Central Daylight Time. Now for the official National Weather Service forecast for the Omaha and Council Bluffs area. Rest of today, mostly sunny. Highs around 80. Southeast winds 5 to 10 miles an hour. Tonight, partly cloudy until midnight, then becoming mostly cloudy. Lows in the mid-60s. Southeast winds 5 to 10 miles an hour. Tuesday, mostly sunny. A chance of showers and thunderstorms in the afternoon. Hot with highs in the mid-80s. South winds around 5 miles an hour, becoming southwest in the afternoon. Chance of rain 50%. Tuesday night, partly cloudy. Humid with lows in the mid-60s. West winds around 5 miles an hour. Wednesday, sunny with highs in the mid-80s. Northwest winds 5 to 10 miles an hour. Wednesday night through Thursday night, mostly clear. Lows in the lower 60s. Highs in the mid-80s. Friday and Friday night, partly cloudy. Hot. Highs in the mid-80s. Lows in the upper 60s. Saturday, partly sunny. Hot with highs in the lower 90s. Saturday night and Sunday, partly cloudy. Hot. Lows in the mid-70s. Highs in the lower 90s. 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Douglas, Sarpy, Washington, Cass, Odo, Burt, Dodge, Saunders, Harrison, Pottawatomie, and Mills. At 6 p.m. in Omaha, it was mostly sunny. The temperature was 79 degrees, the dew point 56, and the relative humidity 45%. The wind was southeast at 18 miles an hour. The pressure was 29.98 inches and falling. Across eastern Nebraska and southwest Iowa, it was sunny, with a temperature of 81 at Lincoln, 79 at Offutt Air Force Base,
77 at Millard and 78 at Fremont. Under sunny skies, Columbus reported 79, Blair Airport reported 76, Tacoma reported 77, and Nebraska City reported 78. At Plattsmouth, it was mostly sunny, with a temperature of 77. At Red Oak, Iowa, it was partly sunny, with a temperature of 77. Here are some observations from across the region. It was sunny, with a temperature of 77 at Sioux City and 85 at Concordia, Kansas. It was mostly sunny, with a temperature of 81 at Grand Island, 80 at Sioux Falls, 75 at Des Moines, 79 at Kansas City, and 91 at North Platte. At Denver, it was partly sunny, with a temperature of 87. It was cloudy, with a temperature of 78 at North Fork and 84 at Valentine. Once again, at 6 p.m. in Omaha, it was 79 degrees under mostly sunny skies. Here are the forecast key messages. Mostly dry conditions this afternoon and evening with highs in the upper 70s and low 80s. 30 to 60% chance for storms Tuesday afternoon and evening. Storms could be severe with large hail and strong wind gusts. Quiet and pleasant Wednesday. More chances for showers and storms return after Thursday. This is NOAA All Hazards Radio Station KIH-61 in Omaha, Nebraska. The current time is 6:39 p.m. Central Daylight Time. Now for the official National Weather Service forecast for the Omaha and Council Bluffs area. Rest of today, mostly sunny. Highs around 80. Southeast winds 5 to 10 miles an hour. Tonight, partly cloudy until midnight, then becoming mostly cloudy. Lows in the mid-60s. Southeast winds 5 to 10 miles an hour. Tuesday, mostly sunny. A chance of showers and thunderstorms in the afternoon. Hot with highs in the mid-80s. South winds around 5 miles an hour, becoming southwest in the afternoon. Chance of rain 50%. Tuesday night, partly cloudy. Humid with lows in the mid-60s. West winds around 5 miles an hour. Wednesday, sunny with highs in the mid-80s. Northwest winds 5 to 10 miles an hour. Wednesday night through Thursday night, mostly clear. Lows in the lower 60s. Highs in the mid-80s. Friday and Friday night, partly cloudy. Hot. Highs in the mid-80s. Lows in the upper 60s. Saturday, partly sunny. Hot with highs in the lower 90s. Saturday night and Sunday, partly cloudy. Hot. Lows in the mid-70s. Highs in the lower 90s. The Omaha, Nebraska climate summary for this evening, as of 4 p.m., August 24, 2026. Today's high temperature was 79 degrees. This high was 6 degrees below the normal high of 85. The record high is 105 degrees, which was set in 1936. Today's low temperature was 64 degrees. This high the normal low of 64. The record low is 47 degrees, which was set in 1934. 0.53 inches of precipitation fell today, which brings the monthly total to 5.90 inches. This is 2.31 inches above the normal amount of 3.59 inches for August. The total precipitation for the year now stands at 19.85 inches, which is 3.05 inches below normal. The total snowfall for the month stands at 0.0 inches, which is normal. The total snowfall since July 1st stands at 0.0 inches, which is normal. There were no heating degree days today, which is normal. This leaves the monthly total at zero, which is normal. The yearly total since July 1st is zero, which is normal. There were 7 cooling degree days today, which is 3 below normal. This brings the monthly total to 273, which is minus 2 below normal. The yearly total since January 1st is 1,195, which is 131 above normal.
Today, the maximum wind observed was 24 miles an hour from the southeast. The highest wind gust observed was 29 miles per hour from the north. The normal high temperature for tomorrow is 85 degrees, and the normal low is 64. The record high for tomorrow is 104, which occurred in 1936, and the record low is 47, which occurred in 1964. Sunset tonight is at 8:09 p.m. Sunrise tomorrow is at 6:43 a.m. The Valley National Weather Service climate summary for this evening, as of 4 p.m., August 24, 2026. Today's high temperature was 79 degrees, record high is 102 degrees, which was set in 2023. In the low, 65 degrees. The record low is 48 degrees, which was set in 2015. 0.08 inches of precipitation fell today, which brings the monthly total to 5.88 inches. The total precipitation for the year now stands at 21.33 inches. No snow fell today, which brings the monthly total to 0.0 inches. This is normal for August. The total snowfall for the season since June 1st still stands at a trace, which is normal. The highest wind gust observed was 28 miles per hour. Sunset tonight is at 8:11 p.m. Sunrise tomorrow is at 6:45 a.m. At 6 p.m. in Omaha, it was mostly sunny. The temperature was 79 degrees, the dew point 56, and the relative humidity 45%. The wind was southeast at 18 miles an hour. The pressure was 29.98 inches and falling. Across eastern Nebraska and southwest Iowa, it was sunny, with a temperature of 81 at Lincoln, 79 at Offutt Air Force Base, 77 at Millard, and 78 at Fremont. Under sunny skies, Columbus reported 79, Blair Airport reported 76, Tacoma reported 77, and Nebraska City reported 78. At Plattsmouth, it was mostly sunny, with a temperature of 77. At Red Oak, Iowa, it was partly sunny, with a temperature of 77. Here are some observations from across the region. It was sunny, with a temperature of 77 at Sioux City, and 85 at Concordia, Kansas. It was mostly sunny, with a temperature of 81 at Grand Island, 80 at Sioux Falls, 75 at Des Moines, 79 at Kansas City, and 91 at North Platte. At Denver, it was partly sunny, with a temperature of 87. It was cloudy, with a temperature of 78 at Norfolk, and 84 at Valentine. Once again, at 6 p.m. in Omaha, it was 79 degrees under mostly sunny skies. Here are the forecast key messages. Mostly dry conditions this afternoon and evening with highs in the upper 70s and low 80s. 30 to 60% chance for storms Tuesday afternoon and evening. Storms could be severe with large hail and strong wind gusts. Quiet and pleasant Wednesday. More chances for showers and storms return after Thursday. This is NOAA All Hazards Radio Station KIH-61 in Omaha, Nebraska. The current time is 6:46 p.m. Central Daylight Time. Now for the official National Weather Service forecast for the Omaha and Council Bluffs area. Rest of today, mostly sunny. Highs around 80. Southeast winds 5 to 10 miles an hour. Tonight, partly cloudy until midnight, then becoming mostly cloudy. Lows in the mid-60s. Southeast winds 5 to 10 miles an hour. Tuesday, mostly sunny. A chance of showers and thunderstorms in the afternoon. Hot with highs in the mid-80s. South winds around 5 miles an hour, becoming southwest in the afternoon. Chance of rain 50%. Tuesday night, partly cloudy. Humid with lows in the mid-60s. West winds around 5 miles an hour. Wednesday, sunny with highs in the mid-80s. Northwest winds 5 to 10 miles an hour. Wednesday night through Thursday night, mostly clear. Lows in the lower 60s. Highs in the mid-80s.
Friday and Friday night, partly cloudy. Hot. Highs in the mid-80s. Lows in the upper 60s. Saturday, partly sunny. Hot with highs in the lower 90s. Saturday night and Sunday, partly cloudy. Hot. Lows in the mid-70s. Highs in the lower 90s. At 6 p.m. in Omaha, it was mostly sunny. The temperature was 79 degrees, the dew point 56, and the relative humidity 45%. The wind was southeast at 18 miles an hour. The pressure was 29.98 inches and falling. Across eastern Nebraska and southwest Iowa, it was sunny, with a temperature of 81 at Lincoln, 79 at Offutt Air Force Base, 77 at Millard, and 78 at Fremont. Under sunny skies, Columbus reported 79, Blair Airport reported 76, Tacoma reported 77, and Nebraska City reported 78. At Plattsmouth, it was mostly sunny, with a temperature of 77. At Red Oak, Iowa, it was partly sunny, with a temperature of 77. Here are some observations from across the region. It was sunny, with a temperature of 77 at Sioux City and 85 at Concordia, Kansas. It was mostly sunny, with a temperature of 81 at Grand Island, 80 at Sioux Falls, 75 at Des Moines, 79 at Kansas City, and 91 at North Platte. At Denver, it was partly sunny, with a temperature of 87. It was cloudy, with a temperature of 78 at North Fork and 84 at Valentine. Once again, at 6 p.m. in Omaha, it was 79 degrees under mostly sunny skies. The Omaha, Nebraska climate summary for this evening, as of 4 p.m., August 24, 2026. Today's high temperature was 79 degrees. This high was 6 degrees below the normal high of 85. The record high is 105 degrees, which was set in 1936. Today's low temperature was 64 degrees. This high the normal low of 64. The record low is 47 degrees, which was set in 1934. 0.53 inches of precipitation fell today, which brings the monthly total to 5.90 inches. This is 2.31 inches above the normal amount of 3.59 inches for August. The total precipitation for the year now stands at 19.85 inches, which is 3.05 inches below normal. The total snowfall for the month stands at 0.0 inches, which is normal. The total snowfall since July 1st stands at 0.0 inches, which is normal. There were no heating degree days today, which is normal. This leaves the monthly total at zero, which is normal. The yearly total since July 1st is zero, which is normal. There were 7 cooling degree days today, which is 3 below normal. This brings the monthly total to 273, which is minus 2 below normal. The yearly total since January 1st is 1,195, which is 131 above normal. Today the maximum wind observed was 24 miles an hour from the southeast. The highest wind gust observed was 29 miles per hour from the north. The normal high temperature for tomorrow is 85 degrees, and the normal low is 64. The record high for tomorrow is 104, which occurred in 1936, and the record low is 47, which occurred in 1964. Sunset tonight is at 8:09 p.m. Sunrise tomorrow is at 6:43 a.m. The Valley National Weather Service climate summary for this evening, as of 4 p.m., August 24, 2026. Today's high temperature was 79 degrees, record high is 102 degrees, which was set in 2023. In the low 65 degrees. The record low is 48 degrees, which was set in 2015. 0.08 inches of precipitation fell today, which brings the monthly total to 5.88 inches. The total precipitation for the year now stands at 21.33 inches. No snow fell today, which brings the monthly total to 0.0 inches. This is normal for August. The total snowfall for the season since June 1st still stands at a trace.
which is normal. The highest wind gust observed was 28 miles per hour. Sunset tonight is at 8:11 p.m. Sunrise tomorrow is at 6:45 a.m. Here are the forecast key messages. Mostly dry conditions this afternoon and evening with highs in the upper 70s and low 80s. 30 to 60% chance for storms Tuesday afternoon and evening. Storms could be severe with large hail and strong wind gusts. Quiet and pleasant Wednesday. More chances for showers and storms return after Thursday. This is NOAA All Hazards Radio Station KIH-61 in Omaha, Nebraska. The current time is 6:53 p.m. Central Daylight Time. Now for the official National Weather Service forecast for the Omaha and Council Bluffs area. Rest of today, mostly sunny. Highs around 80. Southeast winds 5 to 10 miles an hour. Tonight, partly cloudy until midnight, then becoming mostly cloudy. Lows in the mid-60s. Southeast winds 5 to 10 miles an hour. Tuesday, mostly sunny. A chance of showers and thunderstorms in the afternoon. Hot with highs in the mid-80s. South winds around 5 miles an hour, becoming southwest in the afternoon. Chance of rain 50%. Tuesday night, partly cloudy. Humid with lows in the mid-60s. West winds around 5 miles an hour. Wednesday, sunny with highs in the mid-80s. Northwest winds 5 to 10 miles an hour. Wednesday night through Thursday night, mostly clear. Lows in the lower 60s. Highs in the mid-80s. Friday and Friday night, partly cloudy. Hot. Highs in the mid-80s. Lows in the upper 60s. Saturday, partly sunny. Hot with highs in the lower 90s. Saturday night and Sunday, partly cloudy. Hot. Lows in the mid-70s. Highs in the lower 90s. At 6 p.m. in Omaha, it was mostly sunny. The temperature was 79 degrees, the dew point 56, and the relative humidity 45%. The wind was southeast at 18 miles an hour. The pressure was 29.98 inches and falling. Across eastern Nebraska and southwest Iowa, it was sunny, with a temperature of 81 at Lincoln, 79 at Offutt Air Force Base, 77 at Millard, and 78 at Fremont. Under sunny skies, Columbus reported 79, Blair Airport reported 76, Tacoma reported 77, and Nebraska City reported 78. At Plattsmouth, it was mostly sunny, with a temperature of 77. At Red Oak, Iowa, it was partly sunny, with a temperature of 77. Here are some observations from across the region. It was sunny, with a temperature of 77 at Sioux City and 85 at Concordia, Kansas. It was mostly sunny, with a temperature of 81 at Grand Island, 80 at Sioux Falls, 75 at Des Moines, 79 at Kansas City, and 91 at North Platte. At Denver, it was partly sunny, with a temperature of 87. It was cloudy, with a temperature of 78 at North Fork, and 84 at Valentine. Once again, at 6 p.m. in Omaha, it was 79 degrees under mostly sunny skies. Here are the forecast key messages. Mostly dry conditions this afternoon and evening with highs in the upper 70s and low 80s. 30 to 60% chance for storms Tuesday afternoon and evening. Storms could be severe with large hail and strong wind gusts. Quiet and pleasant Wednesday. More chances for showers and storms return after Thursday. This is NOAA All Hazards Radio Station KIH-61 in Omaha, Nebraska. The current time is 6:57 p.m. Central Daylight Time. Now for the official National Weather Service forecast for the Omaha and Council Bluffs area. Rest of today, mostly sunny. Highs around 80. Southeast winds 5 to 10 miles an hour. Tonight, partly cloudy until midnight, then becoming mostly cloudy.
lows in the mid-60s. Southeast winds 5 to 10 miles an hour. Tuesday, mostly sunny. A chance of showers and thunderstorms in the afternoon. Hot with highs in the mid-80s. South winds around 5 miles an hour, becoming southwest in the afternoon. Chance of rain 50%. Tuesday.

sunny, hot, lows in the mid-70s, highs in the lower 90s. At 6 p.m. in Omaha, it was mostly sunny. The temperature was 79 degrees, the dew point 56, and the relative humidity 45%. The wind was southeast at 18 miles an hour. The pressure was 29.98 inches and falling. Across eastern Nebraska and southwest Iowa, it was sunny, with a temperature of 81 at Lincoln, 79 at Offutt Air Force Base, 77 at Millard, and 78 at Fremont. Under sunny skies, Columbus reported 79, Blair Airport reported 76, Tacoma reported 77, and Nebraska City reported 78. At Plattsmouth, it was mostly sunny, with a temperature of 77. At Red Oak, Iowa, it was partly sunny, with a temperature of 77. Here are some observations from across the region. It was sunny, with a temperature of 77 at Sioux City and 85 at Concordia, Kansas. It was mostly sunny, with a temperature of 81 at Grand Island, 80 at Sioux Falls, 75 at Des Moines, 79 at Kansas City, and 91 at North Platte. At Denver, it was partly sunny, with a temperature of 87. It was cloudy, with a temperature of 78 at North Fork and 84 at Valentine. Once again, at 6 p.m. in Omaha, it was 79 degrees under mostly sunny skies. The Omaha, Nebraska climate summary for this evening, as of 4 p.m., August 24, 2026. Today's high temperature was 79 degrees. This high was 6 degrees below the normal high of 85. The record high is 105 degrees, which was set in 1936. Today's low temperature was 64 degrees. This high the normal low of 64. The record low is 47 degrees, which was set in 1934. 0.53 inches of precipitation fell today, which brings the monthly total to 5.90 inches. This is 2.31 inches above the normal amount of 3.59 inches for August. The total precipitation for the year now stands at 19.85 inches, which is 3.05 inches below normal. The total snowfall for the month stands at 0.0 inches, which is normal. The total snowfall since July 1st stands at 0.0 inches, which is normal. There were no heating degree days today, which is normal. This leaves the monthly total at zero, which is normal. The yearly total since July 1st is zero, which is normal. There were 7 cooling degree days today, which is 3 below normal. This brings the monthly total to 273, which is minus 2 below normal. The yearly total since January 1st is 1,195, which is 131 above normal. Today the maximum wind observed was 24 miles an hour from the southeast. The highest wind gust observed was 29 miles per hour from the north. The normal high temperature for tomorrow is 85 degrees, and the normal low is 64. The record high for tomorrow is 104, which occurred in 1936, and the record low is 47, which occurred in 1964. Sunset tonight is at 8:09 p.m. Sunrise tomorrow is at 6:43 a.m. The Valley National Weather Service climate summary for this evening, as of 4 p.m., August 24, 2026. Today's high temperature was 79 degrees, record high is 102 degrees, which was set in 2023. In the low 65 degrees. The record low is 48 degrees, which was set in 2015. 0.08 inches of precipitation fell today, which brings the monthly total to 5.88 inches. The total precipitation for the year now stands at 21.33 inches. No snow fell today, which brings the monthly total to 0.0 inches. This is normal for August. The total snowfall for the season since June 1st still stands at a trace, which is normal. The highest wind gust observed was 28 miles per hour. Sunset tonight is at 8:11 p.m. Sunrise tomorrow is at 6:45 a.m. Here are the forecast key messages.